Wave detail, west 6 feet at 11 seconds. Patchy dense fog late this evening and overnight. For Thursday, northwest wind 5 to 10 knots. Seas 5 to 7 feet. Wave detail, northwest 7 feet at 11 seconds and south 2 feet at 13 seconds. Patchy dense fog in the morning. For Thursday night, northwest wind 5 to 10 knots, becoming west after midnight. Seas 4 to 6 feet. Wave detail, northwest 5 feet at 10 seconds and south 2 feet at 13 seconds. Patchy fog. The area forecast for the peninsula, North Bay, and East Bay. For the rest of today, mostly sunny. Highs in the upper 60s at the coast to the lower 90s inland. West winds 5 to 15 miles per hour. For tonight, mostly clear. Lows from the 40s to mid 50s. West winds 5 to 10 miles per hour. And on Thursday, mostly sunny in the morning, then becoming sunny. Highs around 70 at the coast to the lower 90s inland. West winds 5 to 10 miles per hour. For the Thursday night, mostly clear. Lows from the 40s to mid 50s. Southwest winds 5 to 10 miles per hour. For Friday, partly cloudy in the morning, then becoming sunny. Highs in the upper 60s at the coast to the upper 80s inland. Southwest winds up to 5 miles per hour, increasing to 5 to 15 miles per hour in the afternoon. And on Friday night, mostly clear until midnight, then becoming partly cloudy. Lows from the upper 40s to mid 50s Saturday through Tuesday. Partly cloudy. Breezy. Highs from the lower 60s to mid 70s. Lows from the 40s to mid 50s. High temperatures today and lows tonight for the selected cities. San Francisco, 70 and 51. San Francisco Airport, 74 and 52. Redwood City, 84 and 52. Oakland, 77 and 53. Fremont, 83 and 54. Concord, 92 and 54. Livermore, 91 and 54. San Rafael, 85 and 51. Santa Rosa, 85 and 51. Napa, 83 and 52. Fairfield, 89 and 55. These are the 5 p.m. Pacific Daylight Time observations for the San Francisco and Monterey Bay areas on Wednesday, May 20th. At San Francisco Airport, it was mostly sunny, temperature 67, dew point 49, relative humidity 52%, northwest wind at 16 miles an hour, pressure 29.87 inches and falling. At Oakland Airport, it was mostly sunny, temperature 68, dew point 51, relative humidity 54%, west wind at 16 miles an hour, pressure 29.89 inches and falling. At San Jose Airport, it was mostly sunny, temperature 83, dew point 48, relative humidity 29%, northwest wind at 12 miles an hour, pressure 29.85 inches and falling. At Santa Rosa, it was sunny, temperature 80, south wind at 10, pressure 29.86 and falling. At Concord, it was sunny, temperature 89, northwest wind at 12. At Livermore, it was sunny, temperature 87, west wind at 20. At Monterey, it was sunny, temperature 58, northwest wind at 9, pressure 29.93 and falling. At Salinas, haze was reported, temperature 62, dew point 50, relative humidity 64%, northwest wind at 15. Here are some observations around California and western Nevada. Skies ranged from sunny to mostly sunny. It was 90 at Sacramento, 73 at Los Angeles, 75 at San Diego, and 79 at Reno. Truckee reported 70, South Lake Tahoe reported 67, Blue Canyon reported 67, and Mammoth Lakes reported 66. Local temperature reports around San Francisco Bay for 5 p.m. Downtown San Francisco was 68 degrees. Oakland Museum was 70 degrees. Redwood City was 88 degrees. San Rafael was 88 degrees. The area forecast for the South Bay, including the San Jose metro area and the Santa Clara Valley,

most of today? Mostly sunny. Highs in the upper 70s by the bay, mid 80s to lower 90s inland. Northwest winds 5 to 15 miles per hour. For tonight, clear. Lows in the 50s. Northwest winds 5 to 10 miles per hour until midnight, becoming light. And on Thursday, mostly sunny in the morning, then becoming sunny. Highs in the upper 70s by the bay, mid 80s to lower 90s inland. Northwest winds 5 to 10 miles per hour. For the Thursday night, mostly clear. Lows from the 40s to upper 50s. Northwest winds 5 to 10 miles per hour until midnight, becoming light. For Friday, mostly sunny in the morning, then becoming sunny. Highs in the upper 70s by the bay to the 80s inland. Light winds, becoming west 5 to 10 miles per hour in the afternoon. And on Friday night, mostly clear. Lows from the upper 40s to mid 50s Saturday and Saturday night, mostly clear. Highs from the 70s to lower 80s, lows from the upper 40s to mid 50s for the Sunday. Partly cloudy in the morning, then becoming mostly sunny. Highs from the 70s to lower 80s for Sunday night, mostly clear until midnight, then becoming partly cloudy. Lows near 50. Memorial Day, partly cloudy in the morning, then becoming mostly sunny. Highs from the upper 60s to lower 80s Monday night and Tuesday, mostly clear. Lows near 50. Highs from the upper 60s to mid 70s, high temperatures today and lows tonight for the selected cities: San Jose, 86 and 55, Mountain View, 79 and 55, Morgan Hill, 91 and 54. The area forecast for the Monterey Bay and Salinas Valley. For the rest of today, mostly sunny. Highs in the upper 60s at the coast to the mid 80s inland. West winds 5 to 15 miles per hour. For tonight, mostly clear until midnight, then becoming partly cloudy. Lows in the lower 50s. West winds up to 5 miles per hour. And on Thursday, mostly sunny. Highs in the upper 60s at the coast to the mid 80s inland. West winds up to 5 miles per hour, increasing to 5 to 15 miles per hour in the afternoon. For the Thursday night, mostly clear until midnight, then becoming partly cloudy. Lows in the lower 50s. West winds 5 to 10 miles per hour. For Friday, partly cloudy in the morning, then becoming mostly sunny. Highs in the upper 60s at the coast to the upper 80s inland. Light winds, becoming west 5 to 10 miles per hour in the afternoon. And on Friday night, mostly clear until midnight, then becoming partly cloudy. Patchy fog, lows around 50. For the Saturday, partly cloudy in the morning, then becoming mostly sunny. Highs from the upper 60s to lower 80s Saturday night through Memorial Day. Partly cloudy. Patchy fog, lows around 50. Highs from the mid-60s to lower 80s Monday night and Tuesday, partly cloudy. Lows in the upper 40s, highs from the upper 50s to lower 70s, high temperatures today and lows tonight for the selected cities: Santa Cruz, 81 and 50, Monterey, 67 and 50, Salinas, 71 and 50, Hollister, 85 and 51, King City, 85 and 52. The weather overview for the Bay Area and Central Coast: diurnally driven winds, with onshore winds during the afternoon and early evening. Warm and dry weather through Thursday leads to elevated fire weather concerns for the interior Bay Area and Central Coast. Above normal temperatures continue through midweek, with seasonal temperatures returning by the upcoming weekend. The extended forecast for the Bay Area and Central Coast: Friday and Friday night, mostly clear. Highs 55 to 90. Lows 45 to 55. Saturday and Saturday night, partly cloudy. Patchy fog after midnight. Highs 55 to 85. Lows 45 to 55. Sunday and Sunday night, partly cloudy. Patchy fog after midnight. Highs 55 to 80. Lows 45 to 55. Memorial Day and Monday night, partly cloudy. Highs 55 to 80. Lows 45 to 55.

45. Tuesday, sunny. Highs 55 to 75. Sunrise, sunset, and tidal information for the San Francisco Bay Area for Wednesday, May 20th. The sunset tonight, 8:17 p.m. The sunrise tomorrow, 5:55 a.m. The sunset tomorrow, 8:17 p.m. Tidal data at the Golden Gate for the afternoon and evening hours today and the morning hours of tomorrow. High tide, 4:42 p.m. at 4.74 feet. Low tide, 09:09 p.m. at 3.3 feet. High tide, 3:00 a.m. at 5.86 feet. Low tide, 10:04 a.m. at -1.7 feet. Here are the buoy observations for 5 p.m. Pacific Daylight Time. An offshore buoy 6 winds north at 14 knots, pressure 1,031.6 millibars. An offshore buoy 59, winds north 19 knots, gusting to 23, water temperature 60, pressure 1,024.6 millibars, seas 5 feet, every 11 seconds. At Point Arena buoy, winds northwest 14 knots, water temperature 54, pressure 1,014.2 millibars, sea 7 feet, every 8 seconds. At buoy 13 near Bodega Bay, winds northwest at 60 knots, pressure 1,013.1 millibars, swell 7 feet, every 12 seconds. At Point Reyes Wave Rider buoy, water temperature 52, seas 10 feet, every 11 seconds. At San Francisco Bar buoy, water temperature 56, seas 5 feet, every 13 seconds. At San Francisco buoy, winds northwest at 14 knots, water temperature 52, swell 8 feet, every 13 seconds. At Half Moon Bay buoy, winds northwest 12 knots, water temperature 52, pressure 1,014.8 millibars, sea 7 feet, every 10 seconds. At Monterey Bay buoy, winds northwest 70 knots, gusting to 21, water temperature 53, pressure 1,013.1 millibars, seas 8 feet, every 9 seconds. At Point Sur, Wave Rider buoy, water temperature 52, seas 8 feet, every 13 seconds. At Cape San Martin buoy, winds northwest 70 knots, gusting to 21, water temperature 59, pressure 1,013.4 millibars. Seas 8 feet, every 10 seconds. Synopsis for the Central California coast and bays, including the Monterey Bay, Greater Farallones, and Cordell Bank National Marine Sanctuaries, hazardous conditions for small craft will continue through Thursday for the northern outers due to rough seas and strong northerly breezes. Elsewhere, moderate northwesterly breezes and moderate seas will prevail. Conditions improve into the weekend as seas and northwesterly breezes become moderate. The marine forecast for San Pablo Bay, Suisun Bay, the West Delta, and the San Francisco Bay north of the Bay Bridge. For tonight, southwest wind 5 to 10 knots. For Thursday, southwest wind 5 to 10 knots. For Thursday night, southwest wind 10 to 15 knots, easing to 5 to 10 knots after midnight. The marine forecast for Monterey Bay. For tonight, west wind 5 to 10 knots, easing to around 5 knots late this evening, then becoming light and variable after midnight. Seas 3 to 4 feet. Wave detail, west 4 feet at 11 seconds. Patchy dense fog late this evening and overnight. For Thursday, west wind around 5 knots, rising to 5 to 10 knots in the afternoon. Seas 3 to 5 feet. Wave detail, west 4 feet at 10 seconds. Patchy dense fog in the morning. For Thursday night, southwest wind 5 to 10 knots in the evening, becoming light and variable. Seas 3 to 4 feet. Wave detail, northwest 4 feet at 10 seconds. Patchy fog. The coastal waters forecast from Pigeon Point to Point Pinos out to 10 nautical miles. For tonight, northwest wind 5 to 10 knots, easing to around 5 knots late. Seas 5 to 7 feet. Wave detail, west 6 feet at 11 seconds. Patchy dense fog late this evening and overnight.

Thursday, northwest wind 5 to 10 knots. Seas 5 to 7 feet. Wave detail, northwest 7 feet at 11 seconds and south 2 feet at 13 seconds. Patchy dense fog in the morning. For Thursday night, northwest wind 5 to 10 knots, becoming west after midnight. Seas 4 to 6 feet. Wave detail, northwest 5 feet at 10 seconds and south 2 feet at 13 seconds. Patchy fog. 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This broadcast originates from the National Weather Service office located in Monterey, California, and serves the South Bay and Monterey Bay Area, including the cities of San Jose, Monterey, Salinas, and Santa Cruz. The area forecast for the Peninsula, North Bay, and East Bay. For the rest of today, mostly sunny. Highs in the upper 60s at the coast to the lower 90s inland. West winds 5 to 15 miles per hour. For tonight, mostly clear. Lows from the 40s to mid 50s. West winds 5 to 10 miles per hour. And on Thursday, mostly sunny in the morning, then becoming sunny. Highs around 70 at the coast to the lower 90s inland. West winds 5 to 10 miles per hour. For the Thursday night, mostly clear. Lows from the 40s to mid 50s. Southwest winds 5 to 10 miles per hour. For Friday, partly cloudy in the morning, then becoming sunny. Highs in the upper 60s at the coast to the upper 80s inland. Southwest winds up to 5 miles per hour, increasing to 5 to 15 miles per hour in the afternoon. And on Friday night, mostly clear until midnight, then becoming partly cloudy. Lows from the upper 40s to mid 50s Saturday through Tuesday. Partly cloudy. Breezy. Highs from the lower 60s to mid 70s. Lows from the 40s to mid 50s. High temperatures today and lows tonight for the selected cities. San Francisco, 70 and 51. San Francisco Airport, 74 and 52. Redwood City, 84 and 52. Oakland, 77 and 53. Fremont, 83 and 54. Concord, 92 and 54. Livermore, 91 and 54. San Rafael, 85 and 51. Santa Rosa, 85 and 51. Napa, 83 and 52. Fairfield, 89 and 55. These are the 5 p.m. Pacific Daylight Time observations for the San Francisco and Monterey Bay areas on Wednesday, May 20th. At San Francisco Airport, it was mostly sunny, temperature 67, dew point 49, relative humidity 52%, northwest wind at 16 miles an hour, pressure 29.87 inches and falling. At Oakland Airport, it was mostly sunny, temperature 68, dew point 51, relative humidity 54%, west wind at 16 miles an hour, pressure 29.89 inches and falling. At San Jose Airport, it was mostly sunny, temperature 83, dew point 48, relative humidity 29%, northwest wind at 12 miles an hour, pressure 29.85 inches and falling. At Santa Rosa, it was sunny, temperature 80, south wind at 10, pressure 29.86 and falling. At Concord, it was sunny, temperature 89, northwest wind at 12. At Livermore, it was sunny, temperature 87, west wind at 20. At Monterey, it was sunny, temperature 58, northwest wind at 9, pressure 29.93 and falling. At Salinas, haze was reported, temperature 62, dew point 50, relative humidity 64%, northwest wind at 15. Here are some observations around California and western Nevada. Skies ranged from sunny to mostly sunny. It was 90 at Sacramento, 73 at Los Angeles, 75 at San Diego, and 79 at Reno. Truckee reported 70, South Lake Tahoe reported 67, Blue Canyon reported 67, and Mammoth Lakes reported 66. Local temperature reports around San Francisco Bay for 5 p.m. Downtown San Francisco was

degrees. Oakland Museum was 70 degrees. Redwood City was 88 degrees. San Rafael was 88 degrees. The area forecast for the South Bay, including the San Jose metro area and the Santa Clara Valley. For the rest of today, mostly sunny. Highs in the upper 70s by the bay, mid 80s to lower 90s inland. Northwest winds 5 to 15 miles per hour. For tonight, clear. Lows in the 50s. Northwest winds 5 to 10 miles per hour until midnight, becoming light. And on Thursday, mostly sunny in the morning, then becoming sunny. Highs in the upper 70s by the bay, mid 80s to lower 90s inland. Northwest winds 5 to 10 miles per hour. For the Thursday night, mostly clear. Lows from the 40s to upper 50s. Northwest winds 5 to 10 miles per hour until midnight, becoming light. For Friday, mostly sunny in the morning, then becoming sunny. Highs in the upper 70s by the bay to the 80s inland. Light winds, becoming west 5 to 10 miles per hour in the afternoon. And on Friday night, mostly clear. Lows from the upper 40s to mid 50s Saturday and Saturday night, mostly clear. Highs from the 70s to lower 80s. Lows from the upper 40s to mid 50s for the Sunday. Partly cloudy in the morning, then becoming mostly sunny. Highs from the 70s to lower 80s for Sunday night, mostly clear until midnight, then becoming partly cloudy. Lows near 50. Memorial Day, partly cloudy in the morning, then becoming mostly sunny. Highs from the upper 60s to lower 80s Monday night and Tuesday, mostly clear. Lows near 50. Highs from the upper 60s to mid 70s. High temperatures today and lows tonight for the selected cities: San Jose, 86 and 55, Mountain View, 79 and 55, Morgan Hill, 91 and 54. The area forecast for the Monterey Bay and Salinas Valley. For the rest of today, mostly sunny. Highs in the upper 60s at the coast of the mid 80s inland. West winds 5 to 15 miles per hour. For tonight, mostly clear until midnight, then becoming partly cloudy. Lows in the lower 50s. West winds up to 5 miles per hour. And on Thursday, mostly sunny. Highs in the upper 60s at the coast of the mid 80s inland. West winds up to 5 miles per hour, increasing to 5 to 15 miles per hour in the afternoon. For the Thursday night, mostly clear until midnight, then becoming partly cloudy. Lows in the lower 50s. West winds 5 to 10 miles per hour. For Friday, partly cloudy in the morning, then becoming mostly sunny. Highs in the upper 60s at the coast of the upper 80s inland. Light winds, becoming west 5 to 10 miles per hour in the afternoon. And on Friday night, mostly clear until midnight, then becoming partly cloudy. Patchy fog, lows around 50. For the Saturday, partly cloudy in the morning, then becoming mostly sunny. Highs from the upper 60s to lower 80s Saturday night through Memorial Day. Partly cloudy. Patchy fog, lows around 50. Highs from the mid 60s to lower 80s Monday night and Tuesday, partly cloudy. Lows in the upper 40s, highs from the upper 50s to lower 70s. High temperatures today and lows tonight for the selected cities: Santa Cruz, 81 and 50, Monterey, 67 and 50, Salinas, 71 and 50, Hollister, 85 and 51, King City, 85 and 52. The weather overview for the Bay Area and Central Coast: diurnally driven winds, with onshore winds during the afternoon and early evening. Warm and dry weather through Thursday leads to elevated fire weather concerns for the interior Bay Area and Central Coast. Above normal temperatures continue through midweek, with seasonal temperatures returning by the upcoming weekend. The extended forecast for the Bay Area and Central Coast: Friday and Friday night, temperatures continue through midweek, with seasonal temperatures returning by the upcoming weekend. The extended forecast for the Bay Area and Central Coast: Friday and Friday night, mostly clear. Highs 55 to 90. Lows 45 to 55. Saturday and Saturday night, partly

cloudy. Patchy fog after midnight. Highs 55 to 85. Lows 45 to 55. Sunday and Sunday night, partly cloudy. Patchy fog after midnight. Highs 55 to 80. Lows 45 to 55. Memorial Day and Monday night, partly cloudy. Highs 55 to 80. Lows 45 to 55. Tuesday, sunny. Highs 55 to 75. Sunrise, sunset, and tidal information for the San Francisco Bay Area for Wednesday, May 20th. The sunset tonight, 8:17 p.m. The sunrise tomorrow, 5:55 a.m. The sunset tomorrow, 8:17 p.m. Tidal data, at the Golden Gate for the afternoon and evening hours today and the morning hours of tomorrow. High tide, 4:42 p.m. at 4.74 feet. Low tide, 09:09 p.m. at 3.3 feet. High tide, 3:00 a.m. at 5.86 feet. Low tide, 10:04 a.m. at -1.7 feet. Here are the buoy observations for 5 p.m. Pacific Daylight Time. An offshore buoy 6 winds north at 14 knots, pressure 1,031.6 millibars. An offshore buoy 59, winds north 19 knots, gusting to 23, water temperature 60, pressure 1,024.6 millibars, seas 5 feet, every 11 seconds. At Point Arena buoy, winds northwest 14 knots, water temperature 54, pressure 1,014.2 millibars, seas 7 feet, every 8 seconds. At buoy 13 near Bodega Bay, winds northwest at 16 knots, pressure 1,013.1 millibars, swell 7 feet, every 12 seconds. At Point Reyes Wave Rider buoy, water temperature 52, seas 10 feet, every 11 seconds. At San Francisco Bar buoy, water temperature 56, seas 5 feet, every 13 seconds. At San Francisco buoy, winds northwest at 14 knots, water temperature 52, swell 8 feet, every 13 seconds. At Half Moon Bay buoy, winds northwest 12 knots, water temperature 52, pressure 1,014.8 millibars, seas 7 feet, every 10 seconds. At Monterey Bay buoy, winds northwest 70 knots, gusting to 21, water temperature 53, pressure 1,013.1 millibars, seas 8 feet, every 9 seconds. At Point Sur, Wave Rider buoy, water temperature 52, seas 8 feet, every 13 seconds. At Cape San Martin buoy, winds northwest 70 knots, gusting to 21, water temperature 59, pressure 1,013.4 millibars. Seas 8 feet, every 10 seconds. Synopsis for the Central California coast and bays, including the Monterey Bay, Greater Farallones, and Cordell Bank National Marine Sanctuaries, hazardous conditions for small craft will continue through Thursday for the northern outers due to rough seas and strong northerly breezes. Elsewhere, moderate northwesterly breezes and moderate seas will prevail. Conditions improve into the weekend as seas and northwesterly breezes become moderate. The marine forecast for San Pablo Bay, Suisun Bay, the West Delta, and the San Francisco Bay north of the Bay Bridge. For tonight, southwest wind 5 to 10 knots. For Thursday, southwest wind 5 to 10 knots. For Thursday night, southwest wind 10 to 15 knots, easing to 5 to 10 knots after midnight. The marine forecast for Monterey Bay. For tonight, west wind 5 to 10 knots, easing to around 5 knots late this evening, then becoming light and variable after midnight. Seas 3 to 4 feet. Wave detail, west 4 feet at 11 seconds. Patchy dense fog late this evening and overnight. For Thursday, west wind around 5 knots, rising to 5 to 10 knots in the afternoon. Seas 3 to 5 feet. Wave detail, west 4 feet at 10 seconds. Patchy dense fog in the morning. For Thursday night, southwest wind 5 to 10 knots in the evening, becoming light and variable. Seas 3 to 4 feet.
detail, northwest 4 feet at 10 seconds. Patchy fog. The coastal waters forecast from Pigeon Point to Point Pinos out to 10 nautical miles. For tonight, northwest wind 5 to 10 knots, easing to around 5 knots late. Seas 5 to 7 feet. Wave detail, west 6 feet at 11 seconds. Patchy dense fog late this evening and overnight. For Thursday, northwest wind 5 to 10 knots. Seas 5 to 7 feet. Wave detail, northwest 7 feet at 11 seconds and south 2 feet at 13 seconds. Patchy dense fog in the morning. For Thursday night, northwest wind 5 to 10 knots, becoming west after midnight. Seas 4 to 6 feet. Wave detail, northwest 5 feet at 10 seconds and south 2 feet at 13 seconds. Patchy fog. The area forecast for the peninsula, North Bay, and East Bay. For the rest of today, mostly sunny. Highs in the upper 60s at the coast to the lower 90s inland. West winds 5 to 15 miles per hour. For tonight, mostly clear. Lows from the 40s to mid 50s. West winds 5 to 10 miles per hour. And on Thursday, mostly sunny in the morning, then becoming sunny. Highs around 70 at the coast to the lower 90s inland. West winds 5 to 10 miles per hour. For the Thursday night, mostly clear. Lows from the 40s to mid 50s. Southwest winds 5 to 10 miles per hour. For Friday, partly cloudy in the morning, then becoming sunny. Highs in the upper 60s at the coast to the upper 80s inland. Southwest winds up to 5 miles per hour, increasing to 5 to 15 miles per hour in the afternoon. And on Friday night, mostly clear until midnight, then becoming partly cloudy. Lows from the upper 40s to mid 50s Saturday through Tuesday. Partly cloudy. Breezy. Highs from the lower 60s to mid 70s. Lows from the 40s to mid 50s. High temperatures today and lows tonight for these selected cities. San Francisco, 70 and 51. San Francisco Airport, 74 and 52. Redwood City, 84 and 52. Oakland, 77 and 53. Fremont, 83 and 54. Concord, 92 and 54. Livermore, 91 and 54. San Rafael, 85 and 51. Santa Rosa, 85 and 51. Napa, 83 and 52. Fairfield, 89 and 55. These are the 5 p.m. Pacific Daylight Time observations for the San Francisco and Monterey Bay areas on Wednesday, May 20th. At San Francisco Airport, it was mostly sunny, temperature 67, dew point 49, relative humidity 52%, northwest wind at 16 miles an hour, pressure 29.87 inches and falling. At Oakland Airport, it was mostly sunny, temperature 68, dew point 51, relative humidity 54%, west wind at 16 miles an hour, pressure 29.89 inches and falling. At San Jose Airport, it was mostly sunny, temperature 83, dew point 48, relative humidity 29%, northwest wind at 12 miles an hour, pressure 29.85 inches and falling. At Santa Rosa, it was sunny, temperature 80, south wind at 10, pressure 29.86 and falling. At Concord, it was sunny, temperature 89, northwest wind at 12. At Livermore, it was sunny, temperature 87, west wind at 20. At Monterey, it was sunny, temperature 58, northwest wind at 9, pressure 29.93 and falling. At Salinas, haze was reported, temperature 62, dew point 50, relative humidity 64%, northwest wind at 15. Here are some observations around California and western Nevada. Skies ranged from sunny to mostly sunny. It was 90 at Sacramento, 73 at Los Angeles, 75 at San Diego, and 79 at Reno. Truckee reported 70, South Lake Tahoe reported 67, Blue Canyon reported 67, and Mammoth Lakes reported 66. Local temperature reports around San Francisco Bay for 5 p.m.

Downtown San Francisco was 68 degrees. Oakland Museum was 70 degrees. Redwood City was 88 degrees. San Rafael was 88 degrees. The area forecast for the South Bay, including the San Jose metro area and the Santa Clara Valley. For the rest of today, mostly sunny. Highs in the upper 70s by the bay, mid 80s to lower 90s inland. Northwest winds 5 to 15 miles per hour. For tonight, clear. Lows in the 50s. Northwest winds 5 to 10 miles per hour until midnight, becoming light. And on Thursday, mostly sunny in the morning, then becoming sunny. Highs in the upper 70s by the bay, mid 80s to lower 90s inland. Northwest winds 5 to 10 miles per hour. For the Thursday night, mostly clear. Lows from the 40s to upper 50s. Northwest winds 5 to 10 miles per hour until midnight, becoming light. For Friday, mostly sunny in the morning, then becoming sunny. Highs in the upper 70s by the bay to the 80s inland. Light winds, becoming west 5 to 10 miles per hour in the afternoon. And on Friday night, mostly clear. Lows from the upper 40s to mid 50s Saturday and Saturday night, mostly clear. Highs from the 70s to lower 80s. Lows from the upper 40s to mid 50s for the Sunday. Partly cloudy in the morning, then becoming mostly sunny. Highs from the 70s to lower 80s for Sunday night, mostly clear until midnight, then becoming partly cloudy. Lows near 50. Memorial Day, partly cloudy in the morning, then becoming mostly sunny. Highs from the upper 60s to lower 80s Monday night and Tuesday, mostly clear. Lows near 50. Highs from the upper 60s to mid 70s. High temperatures today and lows tonight for the selected cities: San Jose, 86 and 55, Mountain View, 79 and 55, Morgan Hill, 91 and 54. The area forecast for the Monterey Bay and Salinas Valley. For the rest of today, mostly sunny. Highs in the upper 60s at the coast of the mid 80s inland. West winds 5 to 15 miles per hour. For tonight, mostly clear until midnight, then becoming partly cloudy. Lows in the lower 50s. West winds up to 5 miles per hour. And on Thursday, mostly sunny. Highs in the upper 60s at the coast of the mid 80s inland. West winds up to 5 miles per hour, increasing to 5 to 15 miles per hour in the afternoon. For the Thursday night, mostly clear until midnight, then becoming partly cloudy. Lows in the lower 50s. West winds 5 to 10 miles per hour. For Friday, partly cloudy in the morning, then becoming mostly sunny. Highs in the upper 60s at the coast to the upper 80s inland. Light winds, becoming west 5 to 10 miles per hour in the afternoon. And on Friday night, mostly clear until midnight, then becoming partly cloudy. Patchy fog, lows around 50. For the Saturday, partly cloudy in the morning, then becoming mostly sunny. Highs from the upper 60s to lower 80s Saturday night through Memorial Day. Partly cloudy. Patchy fog, lows around 50. Highs from the mid-60s to lower 80s Monday night and Tuesday, partly cloudy. Lows in the upper 40s. Highs from the upper 50s to lower 70s. High temperatures today and lows tonight for the selected cities: Santa Cruz, 81 and 50, Monterey, 67 and 50, Salinas, 71 and 50, Hollister, 85 and 51, King City, 85 and 52. The weather overview for the Bay Area and Central Coast: diurnally driven winds, with onshore winds during the afternoon and early evening. Warm and dry weather through Thursday leads to elevated fire weather concerns for the interior Bay Area and Central Coast. Above normal temperatures continue through midweek, with seasonal temperatures returning by the upcoming weekend. The extended forecast for the Bay Area and Central Coast: Friday and Friday night, mostly clear. Highs 55 to 90. Lows 45 to 55. Saturday and Saturday night, partly cloudy. Patchy fog after midnight. Highs 55 to 85. Lows 45 to 50.

25. Sunday and Sunday night, partly cloudy. Patchy fog after midnight. Highs 55 to 80. Lows 45 to 55. Memorial Day and Monday night, partly cloudy. Highs 55 to 80. Lows 45 to 55. Tuesday, sunny. Highs 55 to 75. Sunrise, sunset, and tidal information for the San Francisco Bay Area for Wednesday, May 20th. The sunset tonight, 8:17 p.m. The sunrise tomorrow, 5:55 a.m. The sunset tomorrow, 8:17 p.m. Tidal data, at the Golden Gate for the afternoon and evening hours today and the morning hours of tomorrow. High tide, 4:42 p.m. at 4.74 feet. Low tide, 09:09 p.m. at 3.3 feet. High tide, 3:00 a.m. at 5.86 feet. Low tide, 10:04 a.m. at -1.7 feet. Here are the buoy observations for 5 p.m. Pacific Daylight Time. An offshore buoy 6 winds north at 14 knots, pressure 1,031.6 millibars. An offshore buoy 59, winds north 19 knots, gusting to 23, water temperature 60, pressure 1,024.6 millibars, seas 5 feet, every 11 seconds. At Point Arena buoy, winds northwest 14 knots, water temperature 54, pressure 1,014.2 millibars, sea 7 feet, every 8 seconds. At buoy 13 near Bodega Bay, winds northwest at 16 knots, pressure 1,013.1 millibars, swell 7 feet, every 12 seconds. At Point Reyes Wave Rider buoy, water temperature 52, seas 10 feet, every 11 seconds. At San Francisco Bar buoy, water temperature 56, seas 5 feet, every 13 seconds. At San Francisco buoy, winds northwest at 14 knots, water temperature 52, swell 8 feet, every 13 seconds. At Half Moon Bay buoy, winds northwest 12 knots, water temperature 52, pressure 1,014.8 millibars, sea 7 feet, every 10 seconds. At Monterey Bay buoy, winds northwest 70 knots, gusting to 21, water temperature 53, pressure 1,013.1 millibars, seas 8 feet, every 9 seconds. At Point Sur, Wave Rider buoy, water temperature 52, seas 8 feet, every 13 seconds. At Cape San Martin buoy, winds northwest 70 knots, gusting to 21, water temperature 59, pressure 1,013.4 millibars. Seas 8 feet, every 10 seconds. Synopsis for the Central California coast and bays, including the Monterey Bay, Greater Farallones, and Cordell Bank National Marine Sanctuaries, hazardous conditions for small craft will continue through Thursday for the northern outers due to rough seas and strong northerly breezes. Elsewhere, moderate northwesterly breezes and moderate seas will prevail. Conditions improve into the weekend as seas and northwesterly breezes become moderate. The marine forecast for San Pablo Bay, Suisun Bay, the West Delta, and the San Francisco Bay north of the Bay Bridge. For tonight, southwest wind 5 to 10 knots. For Thursday, southwest wind 5 to 10 knots. For Thursday night, southwest wind 10 to 15 knots, easing to 5 to 10 knots after midnight. The marine forecast for Monterey Bay. For tonight, west wind 5 to 10 knots, easing to around 5 knots late this evening, then becoming light and variable after midnight. Seas 3 to 4 feet. Wave detail, west 4 feet at 11 seconds. Patchy dense fog late this evening and overnight. For Thursday, west wind around 5 knots, rising to 5 to 10 knots in the afternoon. Seas 3 to 5 feet. Wave detail, west 4 feet at 10 seconds. Patchy dense fog in the morning. For Thursday night, southwest wind 5 to 10 knots in the evening, becoming light and variable. Seas 3 to 4 feet. Wave detail, northwest 4 feet at 10 seconds. Patchy fog. The coastal waters forecast from Pitch

point-to-point Pinos out to 10 nautical miles. For tonight, northwest wind 5 to 10 knots, easing to around 5 knots late. Seas 5 to 7 feet. Wave detail, west 6 feet at 11 seconds. Patchy dense fog late this evening and overnight. For Thursday, northwest wind 5 to 10 knots. Seas 5 to 7 feet. Wave detail, northwest 7 feet at 11 seconds and south 2 feet at 13 seconds. Patchy dense fog in the morning. For Thursday night, northwest wind 5 to 10 knots, becoming west after midnight. Seas 4 to 6 feet. Wave detail, northwest 5 feet at 10 seconds and south 2 feet at 13 seconds. Patchy fog. 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This broadcast originates from the National Weather Service office located in Monterey, California, and serves the South Bay and Monterey Bay Area, including the cities of San Jose, Monterey, Salinas, and Santa Cruz. The area forecast for the Peninsula, North Bay, and East Bay. For the rest of today, mostly sunny. Highs in the upper 60s at the coast to the lower 90s inland. West winds 5 to 15 miles per hour. For tonight, mostly clear. Lows from the 40s to mid 50s. West winds 5 to 10 miles per hour. And on Thursday, mostly sunny in the morning, then becoming sunny. Highs around 70 at the coast to the lower 90s inland. West winds 5 to 10 miles per hour. For the Thursday night, mostly clear. Lows from the 40s to mid 50s. Southwest winds 5 to 10 miles per hour. For Friday, partly cloudy in the morning, then becoming sunny. Highs in the upper 60s at the coast to the upper 80s inland. Southwest winds up to 5 miles per hour, increasing to 5 to 15 miles per hour in the afternoon. And on Friday night, mostly clear until midnight, then becoming partly cloudy. Lows from the upper 40s to mid 50s Saturday through Tuesday. Partly cloudy. Breezy. Highs from the lower 60s to mid 70s. Lows from the 40s to mid 50s. High temperatures today and lows tonight for the selected cities. San Francisco, 70 and 51. San Francisco Airport, 74 and 52. Redwood City, 84 and 52. Oakland, 77 and 53. Fremont, 83 and 54. Concord, 92 and 54. Livermore, 91 and 54. San Rafael, 85 and 51. Santa Rosa, 85 and 51. Napa, 83 and 52. Fairfield, 89 and 55. These are the 5 p.m. Pacific Daylight Time observations for the San Francisco and Monterey Bay Areas on Wednesday, May 20th. At San Francisco Airport, it was mostly sunny, temperature 67, dew point 49, relative humidity 52%, northwest wind at 16 miles an hour, pressure 29.87 inches and falling. At Oakland Airport, it was mostly sunny, temperature 68, dew point 51, relative humidity 54%, west wind at 16 miles an hour, pressure 29.89 inches and falling. At San Jose Airport, it was mostly sunny, temperature 83, dew point 48, relative humidity 29%, northwest wind at 12 miles an hour, pressure 29.85 inches and falling. At Santa Rosa, it was sunny, temperature 80, south wind at 10, pressure 29.86 and falling. At Concord, it was sunny, temperature 89, northwest wind at 12. At Livermore, it was sunny, temperature 87, west wind at 20. At Monterey, it was sunny, temperature 58, northwest wind at 9, pressure 29.93 and falling. At Salinas, haze was reported, temperature 62, dew point 50, relative humidity 64%, northwest wind at 15. Here are some observations around California and western Nevada. Skies ranged from sunny to mostly sunny. It was 90 at Sacramento, 73 at Los Angeles,
75 at San Diego, and 79 at Reno. Truckee reported 70, South Lake Tahoe reported 67, Blue Canyon reported 67, and Mammoth Lakes reported 66. Local temperature reports around San Francisco Bay for 5 p.m. Downtown San Francisco was 68 degrees. Oakland Museum was 70 degrees. Redwood City was 88 degrees. San Rafael was 88 degrees. The area forecast for the South Bay, including the San Jose metro area and the Santa Clara Valley. For the rest of today, mostly sunny. Highs in the upper 70s by the bay, mid 80s to lower 90s inland. Northwest winds 5 to 15 miles per hour. For tonight, clear. Lows in the 50s. Northwest winds 5 to 10 miles per hour until midnight, becoming light. And on Thursday, mostly sunny in the morning, then becoming sunny. Highs in the upper 70s by the bay, mid 80s to lower 90s inland. Northwest winds 5 to 10 miles per hour. For the Thursday night, mostly clear. Lows from the 40s to upper 50s. Northwest winds 5 to 10 miles per hour until midnight, becoming light. For Friday, mostly sunny in the morning, then becoming sunny. Highs in the upper 70s by the bay to the 80s inland. Light winds, becoming west 5 to 10 miles per hour in the afternoon. And on Friday night, mostly clear. Lows from the upper 40s to mid 50s Saturday and Saturday night, mostly clear. Highs from the 70s to lower 80s. Lows from the upper 40s to mid 50s for the Sunday. Partly cloudy in the morning, then becoming mostly sunny. Highs from the 70s to lower 80s for Sunday night, mostly clear until midnight, then becoming partly cloudy. Lows near 50. Memorial Day, partly cloudy in the morning, then becoming mostly sunny. Highs from the upper 60s to lower 80s Monday night and Tuesday, mostly clear. Lows near 50. Highs from the upper 60s to mid 70s. High temperatures today and lows tonight for the selected cities: San Jose, 86 and 55, Mountain View, 79 and 55, Morgan Hill, 91 and 54. The weather overview for the Bay Area and Central Coast: diurnally driven winds, with onshore winds during the afternoon and early evening. Warm and dry weather through Thursday leads to elevated fire weather concerns for the interior Bay Area and Central Coast. Above normal temperatures continue through midweek, with seasonal temperatures returning by the upcoming weekend. The extended forecast for the Bay Area and Central Coast: Friday and Friday night, mostly clear. Highs 55 to 90. Lows 45 to 55. Saturday and Saturday night, partly cloudy. Patchy fog after midnight. Highs 55 to 85. Lows 45 to 55. Sunday and Sunday night, partly cloudy. Patchy fog after midnight. Highs 55 to 80. Lows 45 to 55. Memorial Day and Monday night, partly cloudy. Highs 55 to 80. Lows 45 to 55. Tuesday, sunny. Highs 55 to 75. Sunrise, sunset, and tidal information for the San Francisco Bay Area for Wednesday, May 20th. The sunset tonight, 8:17 p.m. The sunrise tomorrow, 5:55 a.m. The sunset tomorrow, 8:17 p.m. Tidal data at the Golden Gate for the afternoon and evening hours today and the morning hours of tomorrow. High tide, 4:42 p.m. at 4.74 feet. Low tide, 09:09 p.m. at 3.3 feet. High tide, 3:00 a.m. at 5.86 feet. Low tide, 10:04 a.m. at -1.7 feet. Here are the buoy observations for 6 p.m. Pacific Daylight Time. An offshore buoy 6, winds north at 12 knots, pressure 1,031.5 millibars. An offshore buoy 59, winds north at 19 knots, gusting to 23, water temperature 60, pressure 1,024.1 millibars.
at Bowie 14 near Point Arena, winds north.

west at 60 knots, gusting to 21. Water temperature 54, pressure 1013.9 millibars. At buoy 13 near Bodega Bay, winds northwest at 60 knots, pressure 1012.9 millibars. At Point Reyes, wave rider buoy water temperature 52, seas 10 feet, every 12 seconds. At San Francisco Bar, buoy water temperature 58, seas 5 feet, every 13 seconds. At San Francisco Bay, winds northwest at 60 knots, water temperature 52, pressure 1012.9 millibars. At Half Moon Bay, buoy winds northwest 12 knots, water temperature 52, pressure 1014.3 millibars, sea 7 feet, every 11 seconds. At Monterey, buoy winds northwest at 70 knots, gusting to 21, water temperature 53, pressure 1012.8 millibars. At Point Sur, wave rider buoy water temperature 52, seas 9 feet, every 9 seconds. At Cape San Martin, buoy winds northwest at 60 knots, water temperature 59, pressure 1013.2 millibars. Synopsis for the Central California coast and bays, including the Monterey Bay, Greater Farallones, and Cordell Bank National Marine Sanctuaries, hazardous conditions for small craft will continue through Thursday for the northern outers due to rough seas and strong northerly breezes. Elsewhere, moderate northwesterly breezes and moderate seas will prevail. Conditions improve into the weekend as seas and northwesterly breezes become moderate. The marine forecast for San Pablo Bay, Suisun Bay, the West Delta, and the San Francisco Bay north of the Bay Bridge. For tonight, southwest wind 5 to 10 knots. For Thursday, southwest wind 5 to 10 knots. For Thursday night, southwest wind 10 to 15 knots, easing to 5 to 10 knots after midnight. The marine forecast for Monterey Bay. For tonight, west wind 5 to 10 knots, easing to around 5 knots late this evening, then becoming light and variable after midnight. Seas 3 to 4 feet. Wave detail, west 4 feet at 11 seconds. Patchy dense fog late this evening and overnight. For Thursday, west wind around 5 knots, rising to 5 to 10 knots in the afternoon. Seas 3 to 5 feet. Wave detail, west 4 feet at 10 seconds. Patchy dense fog in the morning. For Thursday night, southwest wind 5 to 10 knots in the evening, becoming light and variable. Seas 3 to 4 feet. Wave detail, northwest 4 feet at 10 seconds. Patchy fog. The coastal waters forecast from Pigeon Point to Point Pinos out to 10 nautical miles. For tonight, northwest wind 5 to 10 knots, easing to around 5 knots late. Seas 5 to 7 feet. Wave detail, west 6 feet at 11 seconds. Patchy dense fog late this evening and overnight. For Thursday, northwest wind 5 to 10 knots. Seas 5 to 7 feet. Wave detail, northwest 7 feet at 11 seconds and south 2 feet at 13 seconds. Patchy dense fog in the morning. For Thursday night, northwest wind 5 to 10 knots, becoming west after midnight. Seas 4 to 6 feet. Wave detail, northwest 5 feet at 10 seconds and south 2 feet at 13 seconds. Patchy fog. The area forecast for the peninsula, North Bay, and East Bay. For tonight, mostly clear. Lows from the 40s to mid 50s. West winds 5 to 10 miles per hour. For Thursday, mostly sunny in the morning, then becoming sunny. Highs around 70 at the coast to the lower 90s inland. West winds 5 to 10 miles per hour. For Thursday night, mostly clear. Lows from the 40s to mid 50s. Southwest winds 5 to 10 miles per hour. And on Friday, partly cloudy in the morning, then becoming sunny. Highs in the upper 60s at the coast to the upper 80s inland. Southwest winds up to 5 miles per hour, increasing to 5 to 15 miles per hour in the afternoon. For Friday night, mostly clear until midnight, then becoming partly cloudy.

Rafael, 51 and 83. Santa Rosa, 51 and 86. Napa, 52 and 82. Fairfield, 55 and 89. These are the 6 p.m. Pacific Daylight Time observations for the San Francisco and Monterey Bay areas on Wednesday, May 20th. At San Francisco Airport, it was mostly sunny, temperature 64, dew point 50, relative humidity 60%, northwest wind at 20 miles an hour, pressure 29.87 inches and steady. At Oakland Airport, it was mostly sunny, temperature 68, dew point 51, relative humidity 54%, west wind at 15 miles an hour, pressure 29.88 inches and falling. At San Jose Airport, it was sunny, temperature 81, dew point 49, relative humidity 32%, northwest wind at 12 miles an hour, pressure 29.85 inches and steady. At Santa Rosa, it was sunny, temperature 79, south wind at 10, pressure 29.86 and steady. At Concord, it was sunny, temperature 88, northwest wind at 12. At Livermore, it was sunny, temperature 86, west wind at 13. At Monterey, it was sunny, temperature 58, northwest wind at 9, pressure 29.93 and steady. At Salinas, haze was reported, temperature 59, dew point 50, relative humidity 72%, north wind at 14. Here are some observations around California and western Nevada. It was sunny, with a temperature of 91 at Sacramento, 73 at San Diego, 65 at South Lake Tahoe, and 65 at Blue Canyon. It was mostly sunny, with a temperature of 73 at Los Angeles, 66 at Truckee, and 66 at Mammoth Lakes. At Reno, it was partly sunny, with a temperature of 78. These are the 6 p.m. Pacific Daylight Time observations for the San Francisco and Monterey Bay areas on Wednesday, May 20th. At San Francisco Airport, it was mostly sunny, temperature 64, dew point 50, relative humidity 60%, northwest wind at 20 miles an hour, pressure 29.87 inches and steady. At Oakland Airport, it was mostly sunny, temperature 68, dew point 51, relative humidity 54%, west wind at 15 miles an hour, pressure 29.88 inches and falling. At San Jose Airport, it was sunny, temperature 81, dew point 49, relative humidity 32%, northwest wind at 12 miles an hour, pressure 29.85 inches and steady. At Santa Rosa, it was sunny, temperature 79, south wind at 10, pressure 29.86 and steady. At Concord, it was sunny, temperature 88, northwest wind at 12. At Livermore, it was sunny, temperature 86, west wind at 13. At Monterey, it was mostly sunny, temperature 57, northwest wind at 6, pressure 29.92 and falling. At Salinas, haze was reported, temperature 59, dew point 50, relative humidity 72%, north wind at 14. Here are some observations around California and western Nevada. It was sunny, with a temperature of 91 at Sacramento, 73 at San Diego, 65 at South Lake Tahoe, 65 at Blue Canyon, and 66 at Mammoth Lakes. It was mostly sunny, with a temperature of 73 at Los Angeles, and 66 at Truckee. At Reno, it was partly sunny, with a temperature of 78. Local temperature reports around San Francisco Bay for 6 p.m. Downtown San Francisco was 68 degrees. Oakland Museum was 69 degrees. Redwood City was 88 degrees. San Rafael was 89 degrees. The area forecast for the South Bay, including the San Jose metro area and the Santa Clara Valley. For tonight, clear. Lows in the 50s. Northwest winds 5 to 10 miles per hour until midnight, becoming light. For Thursday, mostly sunny in the morning then becoming sunny. Highs in the upper 70s by the bay, mid 80s to lower 90s inland. Northwest winds 5 to 10 miles per hour. For Thursday night,

lows from the 40s to upper 50s. Northwest winds 5 to 10 miles per hour until midnight, becoming light. And on Friday mostly sunny in the morning, then becoming sunny. Highs in the upper 70s by the bay to the 80s inland. Light winds, becoming west 5 to 10 miles per hour in the afternoon. For Friday night, mostly clear. Lows from the upper 40s to mid 50s west winds 5 to 10 miles per hour, becoming south after midnight. For Saturday, partly cloudy in the morning then becoming sunny. Highs from the 70s to lower 80s for Saturday night, clear until midnight then becoming partly cloudy. Lows from the upper 40s to mid 50s and on Sunday, partly cloudy in the morning then becoming mostly sunny. Highs from the 70s to lower 80s for Sunday night, mostly clear until midnight then becoming partly cloudy. Lows near 50. Memorial Day, partly cloudy in the morning then becoming mostly sunny. Highs from the upper 60s to lower 80s Monday night through Wednesday, mostly clear. Lows near 50. Highs from the 60s to upper 70s low temperatures tonight and highs tomorrow for the selected cities, San Jose, 55 and 85, Mountain View, 55 and 78, Morgan Hill, 54 and 92. The area forecast for the Monterey Bay and Salinas Valley? For tonight, mostly clear until midnight then becoming partly cloudy. Lows in the lower 50s. West winds up to 5 miles per hour. For Thursday, mostly sunny. Highs in the upper 60s at the coast of the mid 80s inland. West winds up to 5 miles per hour, increasing to 5 to 15 miles per hour in the afternoon. For Thursday night, mostly clear until midnight then becoming partly cloudy. Lows in the lower 50s. West winds 5 to 10 miles per hour. And on Friday, partly cloudy in the morning, then becoming mostly sunny. Highs in the upper 60s at the coast to the upper 80s inland. Light winds, becoming west 5 to 10 miles per hour in the afternoon. For Friday night, mostly clear until midnight, then becoming partly cloudy. Patchy fog after midnight. Lows around 50. West winds 5 to 10 miles per hour until midnight, becoming light. For Saturday, partly cloudy in the morning then becoming mostly sunny. Highs from the upper 60s to lower 80s Saturday night through Memorial Day. Partly cloudy. Patchy fog. Lows around 50. Highs from the mid 60s to lower 80s Monday night and Tuesday. Partly cloudy. Lows in the upper 40s. Highs from the upper 50s to lower 70s Tuesday night and Wednesday. Mostly clear. Lows in the upper 40s, highs from the lower 60s to mid 70s, low temperatures tonight and highs tomorrow for the selected cities, Santa Cruz, 50 and 76, Monterey, 50 and 67, Salinas, 50 and 69, Hollister, 51 and 84, King City, 52 and 86. The weather overview for the Bay Area and Central Coast, diurnally driven winds, with onshore winds during the afternoon and early evening. Warm and dry weather through Thursday leads to elevated fire weather concerns for the interior Bay Area and Central Coast. Above normal temperatures continue through midweek with seasonal temperatures returning by the upcoming weekend. The extended forecast for the Bay Area and Central Coast, Friday and Friday night, mostly clear. Highs 55 to 90. Lows 45 to 55. Saturday and Saturday night, partly cloudy. Patchy fog after midnight. Highs 55 to 85. Lows 45 to 55. Sunday and Sunday night, partly cloudy. Patchy fog after midnight. Highs 55 to 80. Lows 45 to 55. Memorial Day and Monday night, partly cloudy. Highs 55 to 80. Lows 45 to 55. Tuesday, sunny. Highs 55 to 75. Sunrise, sunset, and tidal information for the San Francisco Bay Area for Wednesday, May 20th. The sunset tonight, 8:17 p.m. The sunrise tomorrow, 5:55 a.m. The sunset tomorrow, 8:17 p.m. Tidal data.

the Golden Gate for the afternoon and evening hours today and the morning hours of tomorrow. High tide, 4:42 p.m. at 4.74 feet. Low tide, 09:09 p.m. at 3.3 feet. High tide, 3:00 a.m. at 5.86 feet. Low tide, 10:04 a.m. at -1.7 feet. Here are the buoy observations for 6 p.m. Pacific Daylight Time. An offshore buoy 6 winds north at 14 knots, pressure 1,031.5 millibars. An offshore buoy 59 winds north at 19 knots, gusting to 23, water temperature 60, pressure 1,024.1 millibars. At buoy 14 near Point Arena, winds northwest at 60 knots, gusting to 21, water temperature 54, pressure 1,013.9 millibars. At buoy 13 near Bodega Bay, winds northwest at 60 knots, pressure 1,012.9 millibars. At Point Reyes Wave Rider buoy, water temperature 52, seas 10 feet, every 13 seconds. At San Francisco Bar buoy, water temperature 58, seas 5 feet, every 13 seconds. At San Francisco buoy, winds northwest at 60 knots, swell 7 feet, every 11 seconds. At Half Moon Bay buoy, winds northwest 12 knots, water temperature 52, pressure 1,014.3 millibars, sea 7 feet, every 11 seconds. At Monterey buoy, winds northwest at 70 knots, gusting to 21, water temperature 53, pressure 1,012.8 millibars. At Point Sur, Wave Rider buoy, water temperature 52, seas 9 feet, every 9 seconds. At Cape San Martin buoy, winds northwest at 60 knots, pressure 1,013.1 millibars, swell 9 feet, every 10 seconds. Synopsis for the Central California coast and bays, including the Monterey Bay, Greater Farallones, and Cordell Bank National Marine Sanctuaries, hazardous conditions for small craft will continue through Thursday for the northern outers due to rough seas and strong northerly breezes. Elsewhere, moderate northwesterly breezes and moderate seas will prevail. Conditions improve into the weekend as seas and northwesterly breezes become moderate. The marine forecast for San Pablo Bay, Suisun Bay, the West Delta, and the San Francisco Bay north of the Bay Bridge. For tonight, southwest wind 5 to 10 knots. For Thursday, southwest wind 5 to 10 knots. For Thursday night, southwest wind 10 to 15 knots, easing to 5 to 10 knots after midnight. The marine forecast for Monterey Bay. For tonight, west wind 5 to 10 knots, easing to around 5 knots late this evening, then becoming light and variable after midnight. Seas 3 to 4 feet. Wave detail, west 4 feet at 11 seconds. Patchy dense fog late this evening and overnight. For Thursday, west wind around 5 knots, rising to 5 to 10 knots in the afternoon. Seas 3 to 5 feet. Wave detail, west 4 feet at 10 seconds. Patchy dense fog in the morning. For Thursday night, southwest wind 5 to 10 knots in the evening, becoming light and variable. Seas 3 to 4 feet. Wave detail, northwest 4 feet at 10 seconds. Patchy fog. The coastal waters forecast from Pigeon Point to Point Pinos out to 10 nautical miles. For tonight, northwest wind 5 to 10 knots, easing to around 5 knots late. Seas 5 to 7 feet. Wave detail, west 6 feet at 11 seconds. Patchy dense fog late this evening and overnight. For Thursday, northwest wind 5 to 10 knots. Seas 5 to 7 feet. Wave detail, northwest 7 feet at 11 seconds and south 2 feet at 13 seconds. Patchy dense fog in the morning. For Thursday night, northwest wind 5 to 10 knots, becoming west after midnight. Seas 4 to 6 feet. Wave detail, northwest 5 feet at 10 seconds and south 2 feet at 13 seconds. Patchy fog. 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

on 162.55 megahertz from atop McQueen's Ridge. This broadcast originates from the National Weather Service office located in Monterey, California, and serves the South Bay and Monterey Bay Area, including the city of San Jose, Monterey, Salinas, and Santa Cruz. The area forecast for the peninsula, North Bay, and East Bay. For tonight, mostly clear. Lows from the 40s to mid-50s. West winds 5 to 10 miles per hour. For Thursday, mostly sunny in the morning, then becoming sunny. Highs around 70 at the coast to the lower 90s inland. West winds 5 to 10 miles per hour. For Thursday night, mostly clear. Lows from the 40s to mid-50s. Southwest winds 5 to 10 miles per hour. And on Friday, partly cloudy in the morning, then becoming sunny. Highs in the upper 60s at the coast to the upper 80s inland. Southwest winds up to 5 miles per hour, increasing to 5 to 15 miles per hour in the afternoon. For Friday night, mostly clear until midnight, then becoming partly cloudy. Lows from the upper 40s to mid-50s. Southwest winds 5 to 15 miles per hour for Saturday. Partly cloudy in the morning, then becoming mostly sunny. Highs from the lower 60s to mid-70s Saturday night through Tuesday. Partly cloudy. Breezy. Lows from the 40s to mid-50s. Highs from the upper 50s to mid-70s Tuesday night and Wednesday, mostly clear. Lows from the upper 40s to mid-50s, highs 60s and 70s, low temperatures tonight and highs tomorrow for these selected cities: San Francisco, 51 and 67, San Francisco Airport, 52 and 73, Redwood City, 52 and 84, Oakland, 53 and 74, Fremont, 54 and 83, Concord, 54 and 93, Livermore, 54 and 92, San Rafael, 51 and 83, Santa Rosa, 51 and 86, Napa, 52 and 82, Fairfield, 55 and 89. These are the 6 p.m. Pacific Daylight Time observations for the San Francisco and Monterey Bay areas on Wednesday, May 20th. At San Francisco Airport, it was mostly sunny, temperature 64, dew point 50, relative humidity 60%, northwest wind at 20 miles an hour, pressure 29.87 inches and steady. At Oakland Airport, it was mostly sunny, temperature 68, dew point 51, relative humidity 54%, west wind at 15 miles an hour, pressure 29.88 inches and falling. At San Jose Airport, it was sunny, temperature 81, dew point 49, relative humidity 32%, northwest wind at 12 miles an hour, pressure 29.85 inches and steady. At Santa Rosa, it was sunny, temperature 79, south wind at 10, pressure 29.86 and steady. At Concord, it was sunny, temperature 88, northwest wind at 12. At Livermore, it was sunny, temperature 86, west wind at 13. At Monterey, it was mostly sunny, temperature 57, northwest wind at 6, pressure 29.92 and falling. At Salinas, haze was reported, temperature 59, dew point 50, relative humidity 72%, north wind at 14. Here are some observations around California and western Nevada. It was sunny, with a temperature of 91 at Sacramento, 73 at San Diego, 65 at South Lake Tahoe, 65 at Blue Canyon, and 66 at Mammoth Lakes. It was mostly sunny, with a temperature of 73 at Los Angeles, and 66 at Truckee. At Reno, it was partly sunny, with a temperature of 78. Local temperature reports around San Francisco Bay for 6 p.m. Downtown San Francisco was 68 degrees. Oakland Museum was 69 degrees. Redwood City was 88 degrees. San Rafael was 89 degrees. The area forecast for the South Bay, including the San Jose metro area and the Santa Clara Valley. For tonight, clear. Lows in the 50s. Northwest winds 5 to 10 miles per hour until midnight, becoming light. For Thursday, mostly sunny in the morning, then becoming

and sunny. Highs in the upper 70s by the bay, mid 80s to lower 90s inland. Northwest winds 5 to 10 miles per hour. For Thursday night, mostly clear. Lows from the 40s to upper 50s. Northwest winds 5 to 10 miles per hour until midnight, becoming light. And on Friday mostly sunny in the morning, then becoming sunny. Highs in the upper 70s by the bay to the 80s inland. Light winds, becoming west 5 to 10 miles per hour in the afternoon. For Friday night, mostly clear. Lows from the upper 40s to mid 50s west winds 5 to 10 miles per hour, becoming south after midnight. For Saturday, partly cloudy in the morning then becoming sunny. Highs from the 70s to lower 80s for Saturday night, clear until midnight then becoming partly cloudy. Lows from the upper 40s to mid 50s and on Sunday, partly cloudy in the morning then becoming mostly sunny. Highs from the 70s to lower 80s for Sunday night, mostly clear until midnight then becoming partly cloudy. Lows near 50. Memorial Day, partly cloudy in the morning then becoming mostly sunny. Highs from the upper 60s to lower 80s Monday night through Wednesday, mostly clear. Lows near 50. Highs from the 60s to upper 70s low temperatures tonight and highs tomorrow for the selected cities, San Jose, 55 and 85, Mountain View, 55 and 78, Morgan Hill, 54 and 92. The area forecast for the Monterey Bay and Salinas Valley? For tonight, mostly clear until midnight then becoming partly cloudy. Lows in the lower 50s. West winds up to 5 miles per hour. For Thursday, mostly sunny. Highs in the upper 60s at the coast of the mid 80s inland. West winds up to 5 miles per hour, increasing to 5 to 15 miles per hour in the afternoon. For Thursday night, mostly clear until midnight then becoming partly cloudy. Lows in the lower 50s. West winds 5 to 10 miles per hour. And on Friday partly cloudy in the morning then becoming mostly sunny. Highs in the upper 60s at the coast of the upper 80s inland. Light winds, becoming west 5 to 10 miles per hour in the afternoon. For Friday night, mostly clear until midnight then becoming partly cloudy. Patchy fog after midnight. Lows around 50. West winds 5 to 10 miles per hour until midnight, becoming light. For Saturday, partly cloudy in the morning then becoming mostly sunny. Highs from the upper 60s to lower 80s Saturday night through Memorial Day. Partly cloudy. Patchy fog. Lows around 50. Highs from the mid 60s to lower 80s Monday night and Tuesday. Partly cloudy. Lows in the upper 40s. Highs from the upper 50s to lower 70s Tuesday night and Wednesday. Mostly clear. Lows in the upper 40s, highs from the lower 60s to mid 70s, low temperatures tonight and highs tomorrow for the selected cities, Santa Cruz, 50 and 76, Monterey, 50 and 67, Salinas, 50 and 69, Hollister, 51 and 84, King City, 52 and 86. The weather overview for the Bay Area and Central Coast, diurnally driven winds, with onshore winds during the afternoon and early evening. Warm and dry weather through Thursday leads to elevated fire weather concerns for the interior Bay Area and Central Coast. Above normal temperatures continue through mid and dry weather through Thursday leads to elevated fire weather concerns for the interior Bay Area and Central Coast. Above normal temperatures continue through midweek with seasonal temperatures returning by the upcoming weekend. The extended forecast for the Bay Area and Central Coast, Friday and Friday night, mostly clear. Highs 55 to 90. Lows 45 to 55. Saturday and Saturday night, partly cloudy. Patchy fog after midnight. Highs 55 to 85. Lows 45 to 55. Sunday and Sunday night, partly cloudy. Patchy fog after midnight. Highs 55 to 80. Lows 45 to 55. Memorial Day and Monday night, partly cloudy. Highs 55 to 80. Lows 45 to 55. Tuesday, sunny,

High is 55 to 75. Sunrise, sunset, and tidal information for the San Francisco Bay Area for Wednesday, May 20th. The sunset tonight, 8:17 p.m. The sunrise tomorrow, 5:55 a.m. The sunset tomorrow, 8:17 p.m. Tidal data at the Golden Gate for the afternoon and evening hours today and the morning hours of tomorrow. High tide, 4:42 p.m. at 4.74 feet. Low tide, 09:09 p.m. at 3.3 feet. High tide, 3:00 a.m. at 5.86 feet. Low tide, 10:04 a.m. at -1.7 feet. Here are the buoy observations for 6 p.m. Pacific Daylight Time. An offshore buoy 6 winds north at 14 knots, pressure 1,031.5 millibars. An offshore buoy 59 winds north at 19 knots, gusting to 23, water temperature 60, pressure 1,024.1 millibars. At buoy 14 near Point Arena winds northwest at 60 knots, gusting to 21, water temperature 54, pressure 1,013.9 millibars. At buoy 13 near Bodega Bay winds northwest at 60 knots, pressure 1,012.9 millibars. At Point Reyes Wave Rider buoy water temperature 52, seas 10 feet, every 13 seconds. At San Francisco Bar buoy water temperature 58, seas 5 feet, every 13 seconds. At San Francisco buoy winds northwest at 60 knots, swell 7 feet, every 11 seconds. At Half Moon Bay buoy winds northwest 12 knots, water temperature 52, pressure 1,014.3 millibars, sea 7 feet, every 11 seconds. At Monterey buoy winds northwest at 70 knots, gusting to 21, water temperature 53, pressure 1,012.8 millibars. At Point Sur, Wave Rider buoy water temperature 52, seas 9 feet, every 9 seconds. At Cape San Martin buoy winds northwest at 60 knots, pressure 1,013.1 millibars, swell 9 feet, every 10 seconds. Synopsis for the Central California coast and bays including the Monterey Bay, Greater Farallones, and Cordell Bank National Marine Sanctuaries, hazardous conditions for small craft will continue through Thursday for the northern outers due to rough seas and strong northerly breezes. Elsewhere, moderate northwesterly breezes and moderate seas will prevail. Conditions improve into the weekend as seas and northwesterly breezes become moderate. The marine forecast for San Pablo Bay, Suisun Bay, the West Delta, and the San Francisco Bay north of the Bay Bridge. For tonight, southwest wind 5 to 10 knots. For Thursday, southwest wind 5 to 10 knots. For Thursday night, southwest wind 10 to 15 knots, easing to 5 to 10 knots after midnight. The marine forecast for Monterey Bay. For tonight, west wind 5 to 10 knots, easing to around 5 knots late this evening, then becoming light and variable after midnight. Seas 3 to 4 feet. Wave detail, west 4 feet at 11 seconds. Patchy dense fog late this evening and overnight. For Thursday, west wind around 5 knots, rising to 5 to 10 knots in the afternoon. Seas 3 to 5 feet. Wave detail, west 4 feet at 10 seconds. Patchy dense fog in the morning. For Thursday night, southwest wind 5 to 10 knots in the evening, becoming light and variable. Seas 3 to 4 feet. Wave detail, northwest 4 feet at 10 seconds. Patchy fog. The coastal waters forecast from Pigeon Point to Point Pinos out to 10 nautical miles. For tonight, northwest wind 5 to 10 knots, easing to around 5 knots late. Seas 5 to 7 feet. Wave detail, west 6 feet at 11 seconds. Patchy dense fog late this evening and overnight. For Thursday, northwest wind 5 to 10 knots. Seas 5 to 7 feet. Wave detail, northwest 7 feet at 11 seconds and south 2 feet at 13 seconds. Patchy dense fog in the morning. For Thursday night,
Northwest wind 5 to 10 knots, becoming west after midnight. Seas 4 to 6 feet. Wave detail, northwest 5 feet at 10 seconds and south 2 feet at 13 seconds. Patchy fog. The area forecast for the peninsula, North Bay, and East Bay. For tonight, mostly clear. Lows from the 40s to mid 50s. West winds 5 to 10 miles per hour. For Thursday, mostly sunny in the morning, then becoming sunny. Highs around 70 at the coast to the lower 90s inland. West winds 5 to 10 miles per hour. For Thursday night, mostly clear. Lows from the 40s to mid 50s. Southwest winds 5 to 10 miles per hour. And on Friday, partly cloudy in the morning, then becoming sunny. Highs in the upper 60s at the coast to the upper 80s inland. Southwest winds up to 5 miles per hour, increasing to 5 to 15 miles per hour in the afternoon. For Friday night, mostly clear until midnight, then becoming partly cloudy. Lows from the upper 40s to mid 50s. Southwest winds 5 to 15 miles per hour for Saturday. Partly cloudy in the morning, then becoming mostly sunny. Highs from the lower 60s to mid 70s Saturday night through Tuesday. Partly cloudy. Breezy. Lows from the 40s to mid 50s. Highs from the upper 50s to mid 70s Tuesday night and Wednesday, mostly clear. Lows from the upper 40s to mid 50s. Highs 60s and 70s. Low temperatures tonight and highs tomorrow for these selected cities. San Francisco, 51 and 67. San Francisco Airport, 52 and 73, Redwood City, 52 and 84, Oakland, 53 and 74, Fremont, 54 and 83, Concord, 54 and 93, Livermore, 54 and 92, San Rafael, 51 and 83, Santa Rosa, 51 and 86, Napa, 52 and 82, Fairfield, 55 and 89. These are the 6 p.m. Pacific Daylight Time observations for the San Francisco and Monterey Bay areas on Wednesday, May 20th. At San Francisco Airport, it was mostly sunny, temperature 64, dew point 50, relative humidity 60%, northwest wind at 20 miles an hour, pressure 29.87 inches and steady. At Oakland Airport, it was mostly sunny, temperature 68, dew point 51, relative humidity 54%, west wind at 15 miles an hour, pressure 29.88 inches and falling. At San Jose Airport, it was sunny, temperature 81, dew point 49, relative humidity 32%, northwest wind at 12 miles an hour, pressure 29.85 inches and steady. At Santa Rosa, it was sunny, temperature 79, south wind at 10, pressure 29.86 and steady. At Concord, it was sunny, temperature 88, northwest wind at 12. At Livermore, it was sunny, temperature 86, west wind at 13. At Monterey, it was mostly sunny, temperature 57, northwest wind at 6, pressure 29.92 and falling. At Salinas, haze was reported, temperature 59, dew point 50, relative humidity 72%, north wind at 14. Here are some observations around California and western Nevada. It was sunny, with a temperature of 91 at Sacramento, 73 at San Diego, 65 at South Lake Tahoe, 65 at Blue Canyon, and 66 at Mammoth Lakes. It was mostly sunny, with a temperature of 73 at Los Angeles, and 66 at Truckee. At Reno, it was partly sunny, with a temperature of 78. Local temperature reports around San Francisco Bay for 6 p.m. Downtown San Francisco was 68 degrees. Oakland Museum was 69 degrees. Redwood City was 88 degrees. San Rafael was 89 degrees. The area forecast for the South Bay, including the San Jose metro area and the Santa Clara Valley. For tonight, clear. Lows in the 50s. Northwest winds 5 to 10 miles per hour until midnight, becoming light. For Thursday, mostly sunny in the morning, then becoming sunny. Highs in the upper 70s by the bay,
mid-80s to

southwest winds 5 to 10 miles per hour. For Thursday night, mostly clear. Lows from the 40s to upper 50s. Northwest winds 5 to 10 miles per hour until midnight, becoming light. And on Friday, mostly sunny in the morning, then becoming sunny. Highs in the upper 70s by the bay to the 80s inland. Light winds, becoming west 5 to 10 miles per hour in the afternoon. For Friday night, mostly clear. Lows from the upper 40s to mid 50s west winds 5 to 10 miles per hour, becoming south after midnight. For Saturday, partly cloudy in the morning then becoming sunny. Highs from the 70s to lower 80s for Saturday night, clear until midnight then becoming partly cloudy. Lows from the upper 40s to mid 50s and on Sunday, partly cloudy in the morning then becoming mostly sunny. Highs from the 70s to lower 80s for Sunday night, mostly clear until midnight then becoming partly cloudy. Lows near 50. Memorial Day, partly cloudy in the morning then becoming mostly sunny. Highs from the upper 60s to lower 80s Monday night through Wednesday, mostly clear. Lows near 50. Highs from the 60s to upper 70s low temperatures tonight and highs tomorrow for these selected cities. San Jose, 55 and 85, Mountain View, 55 and 78, Morgan Hill, 54 and 92. The area forecast for the Monterey Bay and Salinas Valley? For tonight, mostly clear until midnight then becoming partly cloudy. Lows in the lower 50s. West winds up to 5 miles per hour. For Thursday, mostly sunny. Highs in the upper 60s at the coast of the mid 80s inland. West winds up to 5 miles per hour, increasing to 5 to 15 miles per hour in the afternoon. For Thursday night, mostly clear until midnight then becoming partly cloudy. Lows in the lower 50s. West winds 5 to 10 miles per hour. And on Friday, partly cloudy in the morning then becoming mostly sunny. Highs in the upper 60s at the coast of the upper 80s inland. Light winds, becoming west 5 to 10 miles per hour in the afternoon. For Friday night, mostly clear until midnight then becoming partly cloudy. Patchy fog after midnight. Lows around 50. West winds 5 to 10 miles per hour until midnight, becoming light. For Saturday, partly cloudy in the morning then becoming mostly sunny. Highs from the upper 60s to lower 80s Saturday night through Memorial Day. Partly cloudy. Patchy fog. Lows around 50. Highs from the mid 60s to lower 80s Monday night and Tuesday. Partly cloudy. Lows in the upper 40s. Highs from the upper 50s to lower 70s Tuesday night and Wednesday. Mostly clear. Lows in the upper 40s. Highs from the lower 60s to mid 70s. Low temperatures tonight and highs tomorrow for these selected cities. Santa Cruz, 50 and 76, Monterey, 50 and 67, Salinas, 50 and 69, Hollister, 51 and 84, King City, 52 and 86. The weather overview for the Bay Area and Central Coast, diurnally driven winds, with onshore winds during the afternoon and early evening. Warm and dry weather through Thursday leads to elevated fire weather concerns for the interior Bay Area and Central Coast. Above normal temperatures continue through midweek with seasonal temperatures returning by the upcoming weekend. The extended forecast for the Bay Area and Central Coast, Friday and Friday night, mostly clear. Highs 55 to 90. Lows 45 to 55. Saturday and Saturday night, partly cloudy. Patchy fog after midnight. Highs 55 to 85. Lows 45 to 55. Sunday and Sunday night, partly cloudy. Patchy fog after midnight. Highs 55 to 80. Lows 45 to 55. Memorial Day and Monday night, partly cloudy. Highs 55 to 80. Lows 45 to 55. Tuesday, sunny. Highs 55 to 75. Sunrise, sunset, and tidal information for the San Francisco Bay Area for Wednesday, May 20th. The sunset tonight, 8:17 p.m. The sunrise tomorrow,

5:55 a.m. The sunset tomorrow, 8:17 p.m. Tidal data at the Golden Gate for the afternoon and evening hours today and the morning hours of tomorrow. High tide, 4:42 p.m. at 4.74 feet. Low tide, 09:09 p.m. at 3.3 feet. High tide, 3:00 a.m. at 5.86 feet. Low tide, 10:04 a.m. at -17 feet. Here are the buoy observations for 6 p.m. Pacific Daylight Time. At offshore buoy 6, winds north at 14 knots, pressure 1,031.5 millibars. At offshore buoy 59, winds north at 19 knots, gusting to 23, water temperature 60, pressure 1,024.1 millibars. At buoy 14 near Point Arena, winds northwest at 60 knots, gusting to 21, water temperature 54, pressure 1,013.9 millibars. At buoy 13 near Bodega Bay, winds northwest at 60 knots, pressure 1,012.9 millibars. At Point Reyes Wave Rider buoy, water temperature 52, seas 10 feet, every 13 seconds. At San Francisco Bar buoy, water temperature 58, seas 5 feet, every 13 seconds. At San Francisco buoy, winds northwest at 60 knots, swell 7 feet, every 11 seconds. At Half Moon Bay buoy, winds northwest 12 knots, water temperature 52, pressure 1,014.3 millibars, sea 7 feet, every 11 seconds. At Monterey buoy, winds northwest at 70 knots, gusting to 21, water temperature 53, pressure 1,012.8 millibars. At Point Sur, Wave Rider buoy, water temperature 52, seas 9 feet, every 9 seconds. At Cape San Martin buoy, winds northwest at 60 knots, pressure 1,013.1 millibars, swell 9 feet, every 10 seconds. Synopsis for the Central California coast and bays, including the Monterey Bay, Greater Farallones, and Cordell Bank National Marine Sanctuaries, hazardous conditions for small craft will continue through Thursday for the northern outers due to rough seas and strong northerly breezes. Elsewhere, moderate northwesterly breezes and moderate seas will prevail. Conditions improve into the weekend as seas and northwesterly breezes become moderate. The marine forecast for San Pablo Bay, Suisun Bay, the West Delta, and the San Francisco Bay north of the Bay Bridge. For tonight, southwest wind 5 to 10 knots. For Thursday, southwest wind 5 to 10 knots. For Thursday night, southwest wind 10 to 15 knots, easing to 5 to 10 knots after midnight. The marine forecast for Monterey Bay. For tonight, west wind 5 to 10 knots, easing to around 5 knots late this evening, then becoming light and variable after midnight. Seas 3 to 4 feet. Wave detail, west 4 feet at 11 seconds. Patchy dense fog late this evening and overnight. For Thursday, west wind around 5 knots, rising to 5 to 10 knots in the afternoon. Seas 3 to 5 feet. Wave detail, west 4 feet at 10 seconds. Patchy dense fog in the morning. For Thursday night, southwest wind 5 to 10 knots in the evening, becoming light and variable. Seas 3 to 4 feet. Wave detail, northwest 4 feet at 10 seconds. Patchy fog. The coastal waters forecast from Pigeon Point to Point Pinos out to 10 nautical miles. For tonight, northwest wind 5 to 10 knots, easing to around 5 knots late. Seas 5 to 7 feet. Wave detail, west 6 feet at 11 seconds. Patchy dense fog late this evening and overnight. For Thursday, northwest wind 5 to 10 knots. Seas 5 to 7 feet. Wave detail, northwest 7 feet at 11 seconds and south 2 feet at 13 seconds. Patchy dense fog in the morning. For Thursday night, northwest wind 5 to 10 knots, becoming west after midnight. Seas 4 to 6 feet. Wave detail, northwest 5 feet at 10 seconds and south 2 feet at 13 seconds. Patchy fog.

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This broadcast originates from the National Weather Service office located in Monterey, California, and serves the South Bay and Monterey Bay Area, including the cities of San Jose, Monterey, Salinas, and Santa Cruz. The area forecast for the peninsula, North Bay, and East Bay. For tonight, mostly clear. Lows from the 40s to mid-50s. West winds 5 to 10 miles per hour. For Thursday, mostly sunny in the morning, then becoming sunny. Highs around 70 at the coast to the lower 90s inland. West winds 5 to 10 miles per hour. For Thursday night, mostly clear. Lows from the 40s to mid-50s. Southwest winds 5 to 10 miles per hour. And on Friday, partly cloudy in the morning, then becoming sunny. Highs in the upper 60s at the coast to the upper 80s inland. Southwest winds up to 5 miles per hour, increasing to 5 to 15 miles per hour in the afternoon. For Friday night, mostly clear until midnight, then becoming partly cloudy. Lows from the upper 40s to mid-50s. Southwest winds 5 to 15 miles per hour for Saturday. Partly cloudy in the morning, then becoming mostly sunny. Highs from the lower 60s to mid-70s Saturday night through Tuesday. Partly cloudy. Breezy. Lows from the 40s to mid-50s. Highs from the upper 50s to mid-70s Tuesday night and Wednesday, mostly clear. Lows from the upper 40s to mid-50s, highs 60s and 70s, low temperatures tonight and highs tomorrow for the selected cities, San Francisco, 51 and 67, San Francisco Airport, 52 and 73, Redwood City, 52 and 84, Oakland, 53 and 74, Fremont, 54 and 83, Concord, 54 and 93, Livermore, 54 and 92, San Rafael, 51 and 83, Santa Rosa, 51 and 86, Napa, 52 and 82, Fairfield, 55 and 89. These are the 6 p.m. Pacific Daylight Time observations for the San Francisco and Monterey Bay areas on Wednesday, May 20th. At San Francisco Airport, it was mostly sunny, temperature 64, dew point 50, relative humidity 60%, northwest wind at 20 miles an hour, pressure 29.87 inches and steady. At Oakland Airport, it was mostly sunny, temperature 68, dew point 51, relative humidity 54%, west wind at 15 miles an hour, pressure 29.88 inches and falling. At San Jose Airport, it was sunny, temperature 81, dew point 49, relative humidity 32%, northwest wind at 12 miles an hour, pressure 29.85 inches and steady. At Santa Rosa, it was sunny, temperature 79, south wind at 10, pressure 29.86 and steady. At Concord, it was sunny, temperature 88, northwest wind at 12. At Livermore, it was sunny, temperature 86, west wind at 13. At Monterey, it was mostly sunny, temperature 57, northwest wind at 6, pressure 29.92 and falling. At Salinas, haze was reported, temperature 59, dew point 50, relative humidity 72%, north wind at 14. Here are some observations around California and western Nevada. It was sunny, with a temperature of 91 at Sacramento, 73 at San Diego, 65 at South Lake Tahoe, 65 at Blue Canyon, and 66 at Mammoth Lakes. It was mostly sunny, with a temperature of 73 at Los Angeles, and 66 at Truckee. At Reno, it was partly sunny, with a temperature of 78. Local temperature reports around San Francisco Bay for 6 p.m. Downtown San Francisco was 68 degrees. Oakland Museum was 69 degrees. Redwood City was 88 degrees. San Rafael was 89 degrees. The area forecast for the South Bay, including the San Jose metro area and the Santa Clara Valley. For tonight, clear. Lows in the 50s.
Northwest winds 5 to 10 miles per hour until midnight, becoming light. For Thursday, mostly sunny in the morning, then becoming sunny. Highs in the upper 70s by the bay, mid 80s to lower 90s inland. Northwest winds 5 to 10 miles per hour. For Thursday night, mostly clear. Lows from the 40s to upper 50s. Northwest winds 5 to 10 miles per hour until midnight, becoming light. And on Friday, mostly sunny in the morning, then becoming sunny. Highs in the upper 70s by the bay to the 80s inland. Light winds, becoming west 5 to 10 miles per hour in the afternoon. For Friday night, mostly clear. Lows from the upper 40s to mid 50s, west winds 5 to 10 miles per hour, becoming south after midnight. For Saturday, partly cloudy in the morning, then becoming sunny. Highs from the 70s to lower 80s for Saturday night, clear until midnight, then becoming partly cloudy. Lows from the upper 40s to mid 50s, and on Sunday, partly cloudy in the morning, then becoming mostly sunny. Highs from the 70s to lower 80s for Sunday night, mostly clear until midnight, then becoming partly cloudy. Lows near 50. Memorial Day, partly cloudy in the morning, then becoming mostly sunny. Highs from the upper 60s to lower 80s Monday night through Wednesday, mostly clear. Lows near 50. Highs from the 60s to upper 70s, low temperatures tonight and highs tomorrow for these selected cities: San Jose, 55 and 85, Mountain View, 55 and 78, Morgan Hill, 54 and 92. The area forecast for the Monterey Bay and Salinas Valley. For tonight, mostly clear until midnight, then becoming partly cloudy. Lows in the lower 50s. West winds up to 5 miles per hour. For Thursday, mostly sunny. Highs in the upper 60s at the coast of the mid 80s inland. West winds up to 5 miles per hour, increasing to 5 to 15 miles per hour in the afternoon. For Thursday night, mostly clear until midnight, then becoming partly cloudy. Lows in the lower 50s. West winds 5 to 10 miles per hour. And on Friday, partly cloudy in the morning, then becoming mostly sunny. Highs in the upper 60s at the coast to the upper 80s inland. Light winds, becoming west 5 to 10 miles per hour in the afternoon. For Friday night, mostly clear until midnight, then becoming partly cloudy. Patchy fog after midnight. Lows around 50. West winds 5 to 10 miles per hour until midnight, becoming light. For Saturday, partly cloudy in the morning, then becoming mostly sunny. Highs from the upper 60s to lower 80s Saturday night through Memorial Day. Partly cloudy. Patchy fog. Lows around 50. Highs from the mid 60s to lower 80s Monday night and Tuesday. Partly cloudy. Lows in the upper 40s. Highs from the upper 50s to lower 70s Tuesday night and Wednesday. Mostly clear. Lows in the upper 40s, highs from the lower 60s to mid 70s, low temperatures tonight and highs tomorrow for these selected cities: Santa Cruz, 50 and 76, Monterey, 50 and 67, Salinas, 50 and 69, Hollister, 51 and 84, King City, 52 and 86. The weather overview for the Bay Area and Central Coast: diurnally driven winds, with onshore winds during the afternoon and early evening. Warm and dry weather through Thursday leads to elevated fire weather concerns for the interior Bay Area and Central Coast. Above normal temperatures continue through midweek, with seasonal temperatures returning by the upcoming weekend. The extended forecast for the Bay Area and Central Coast: Friday and Friday night, mostly clear. Highs 55 to 90. Lows 45 to 55. Saturday and Saturday night, partly cloudy. Patchy fog after midnight. Highs 55 to 85. Lows 45 to 55. Sunday and Sunday night, partly cloudy. Patchy fog after midnight. Highs 55 to 80. Lows 45 to 55. Memorial Day and Monday night, partly cloudy. Highs 55 to 80. Lows 45 to 55. Tuesday, sunny.
Highs 55 to 75.

Sunrise, sunset, and tidal information for the San Francisco Bay Area for Wednesday, May 20th. The sunset tonight, 8:17 p.m. The sunrise tomorrow, 5:55 a.m. The sunset tomorrow, 8:17 p.m. Tidal data at the Golden Gate for the afternoon and evening hours today and the morning hours of tomorrow. High tide, 4:42 p.m. at 4.74 feet. Low tide, 09:09 p.m. at 3.3 feet. High tide, 3:00 a.m. at 5.86 feet. Low tide, 10:04 a.m. at -1.7 feet. Here are the buoy observations for 7 p.m. Pacific Daylight Time. At offshore buoy 6, winds north at 14 knots, pressure 1,031.4 millibars. At offshore buoy 59, winds north at 19 knots, gusting to 23, water temperature 60, pressure 1,023.9 millibars. At buoy 14 near Point Arena, winds north at 16 knots, water temperature 55, pressure 1,013.5 millibars. At buoy 13 near Bodega Bay, winds northwest at 16 knots, pressure 1,012.3 millibars. At Point Reyes Wave Rider buoy, water temperature 52, seas 10 feet, every 11 seconds. At San Francisco Bar buoy, water temperature 57, seas 5 feet, every 13 seconds. At San Francisco Bay, winds northwest at 14 knots, water temperature 52, pressure 1,012.5 millibars. At Half Moon Bay buoy, winds northwest 8 knots, water temperature 52, pressure 1,014.0 millibars, sea 7 feet, every 11 seconds. At Monterey buoy, winds northwest at 70 knots, gusting to 21, water temperature 53, pressure 1,012.3 millibars. At Pointer, Wave Rider buoy, water temperature 52, seas 8 feet, every 13 seconds. At Cape San Martin buoy, winds northwest at 70 knots, gusting to 21, water temperature 59, pressure 1,012.8 millibars. Synopsis for the Central California coast and bays, including the Monterey Bay, Greater Farallones, and Cordell Bank National Marine Sanctuaries: hazardous conditions for small craft will continue through Thursday for the northern outers due to rough seas and strong northerly breezes. Elsewhere, moderate northwesterly breezes and moderate seas will prevail. Conditions improve into the weekend as seas and northwesterly breezes become moderate. The marine forecast for San Pablo Bay, Suisun Bay, the West Delta, and the San Francisco Bay north of the Bay Bridge. For tonight, southwest wind 5 to 10 knots. For Thursday, southwest wind 5 to 10 knots. For Thursday night, southwest wind 10 to 15 knots, easing to 5 to 10 knots after midnight. The marine forecast for Monterey Bay. For tonight, west wind 5 to 10 knots, easing to around 5 knots late this evening, then becoming light and variable after midnight. Seas 3 to 4 feet. Wave detail, west 4 feet at 11 seconds. Patchy dense fog late this evening and overnight. For Thursday, west wind around 5 knots, rising to 5 to 10 knots in the afternoon. Seas 3 to 5 feet. Wave detail, west 4 feet at 10 seconds. Patchy dense fog in the morning. For Thursday night, southwest wind 5 to 10 knots in the evening, becoming light and variable. Seas 3 to 4 feet. Wave detail, northwest 4 feet at 10 seconds. Patchy fog. The coastal waters forecast from Pigeon Point to Point Pinos out to 10 nautical miles. For tonight, northwest wind 5 to 10 knots, easing to around 5 knots late. Seas 5 to 7 feet. Wave detail, west 6 feet at 11 seconds. Patchy dense fog late this evening and overnight. For Thursday, northwest wind 5 to 10 knots. Seas 5 to 7 feet. Wave detail, northwest 7 feet at 11 seconds and south 2 feet at 13 seconds. Patchy dense fog in the morning. For Thursday night, northwest wind 5 to 10 knots, becoming

40s to mid 50s. Southwest winds 5 to 10 miles per hour. And on Friday, partly cloudy in the morning, then becoming sunny. Highs in the upper 60s at the coast to the upper 80s inland. Southwest winds up to 5 miles per hour, increasing to 5 to 15 miles per hour in the afternoon. For Friday night, mostly clear until midnight, then becoming partly cloudy. Lows from the upper 40s to mid 50s. Southwest winds 5 to 15 miles per hour for Saturday. Partly cloudy in the morning, then becoming mostly sunny. Highs from the lower 60s to mid 70s Saturday night through Tuesday. Partly cloudy. Breezy. Lows from the 40s to mid 50s. Highs from the upper 50s to mid 70s Tuesday night and Wednesday, mostly clear. Lows from the upper 40s to mid 50s, highs 60s and 70s, low temperatures tonight and highs tomorrow for the selected cities: San Francisco, 51 and 67, San Francisco Airport, 52 and 73, Redwood City, 52 and 84, Oakland, 53 and 74, Fremont, 54 and 83, Concord, 54 and 93, Livermore, 54 and 92, San Rafael, 51 and 83, Santa Rosa, 51 and 86, Napa, 52 and 82, Fairfield, 55 and 89. These are the 7 p.m. Pacific Daylight Time observations for the San Francisco and Monterey Bay areas on Wednesday, May 20th. At San Francisco Airport, it was mostly sunny, temperature 61, dew point 49, relative humidity 64%, northwest wind at 17 miles an hour, pressure 29.86 inches and falling. At Oakland Airport, it was mostly sunny, temperature 65, dew point 50, relative humidity 58%, west wind at 13 miles an hour, pressure 29.88 inches and steady. At San Jose Airport, it was sunny, temperature 78, dew point 49, relative humidity 35%, northwest wind at 13 miles an hour, pressure 29.85 inches and steady. At Santa Rosa, it was sunny, temperature 75, south wind at 9, pressure 29.85 and falling. At Concord, it was sunny, temperature 85, northwest wind at 10. At Livermore, it was sunny, temperature 83, west wind at 12. At Monterey, it was mostly sunny, temperature 55, west wind at 8, pressure 29.93 and rising. At Salinas, haze was reported, temperature 57, dew point 50, relative humidity 77%, northwest wind at 12. Here are some observations around California and western Nevada. It was sunny, with a temperature of 88 at Sacramento, 71 at San Diego, 62 at South Lake Tahoe, and 65 at Blue Canyon. It was mostly sunny, with a temperature of 69 at Los Angeles, and 66 at Truckee. It was partly sunny, with a temperature of 76 at Reno, and 64 at Mammoth Lakes. Local temperature reports around San Francisco Bay for 7 p.m. Downtown San Francisco was 68 degrees. Oakland Museum was 69 degrees. Redwood City was 88 degrees. San Rafael was 89 degrees. The area forecast for the South Bay, including the San Jose metro area and the Santa Clara Valley. For tonight, clear. Lows in the 50s. Northwest winds 5 to 10 miles per hour until midnight, becoming light. For Thursday, mostly sunny in the morning, then becoming sunny. Highs in the upper 70s by the bay, mid 80s to lower 90s inland. Northwest winds 5 to 10 miles per hour. For Thursday night, mostly clear. Lows from the 40s to upper 50s. Northwest winds 5 to 10 miles per hour until midnight, becoming light. And on Friday, mostly sunny in the morning, then becoming sunny. Highs in the upper 70s by the bay to the 80s inland. Light winds, becoming west 5 to 10 miles per hour in the afternoon. For Friday night, mostly clear. Lows from the upper 40s to mid 50s, west winds 5 to 10 miles per hour, becoming south after midnight. For Saturday, partly cloudy in the morning, then becoming sunny.

70s to lower 80s for Saturday night, clear until midnight, then becoming partly cloudy. Lows from the upper 40s to mid 50s and on Sunday, partly cloudy in the morning, then becoming mostly sunny. Highs from the 70s to lower 80s for Sunday night, mostly clear until midnight, then becoming partly cloudy. Lows near 50. Memorial Day, partly cloudy in the morning, then becoming mostly sunny. Highs from the upper 60s to lower 80s Monday night through Wednesday, mostly clear. Lows near 50. Highs from the 60s to upper 70s, low temperatures tonight and highs tomorrow for the selected cities: San Jose, 55 and 85, Mountain View, 55 and 78, Morgan Hill, 54 and 92. The area forecast for the Monterey Bay and Salinas Valley? For tonight, mostly clear until midnight, then becoming partly cloudy. Lows in the lower 50s. West winds up to 5 miles per hour. For Thursday, mostly sunny. Highs in the upper 60s at the coast of the mid 80s inland. West winds up to 5 miles per hour, increasing to 5 to 15 miles per hour in the afternoon. For Thursday night, mostly clear until midnight, then becoming partly cloudy. Lows in the lower 50s. West winds 5 to 10 miles per hour. And on Friday, partly cloudy in the morning, then becoming mostly sunny. Highs in the upper 60s at the coast to the upper 80s inland. Light winds, becoming west 5 to 10 miles per hour in the afternoon. For Friday night, mostly clear until midnight, then becoming partly cloudy. Patchy fog after midnight. Lows around 50. West winds 5 to 10 miles per hour until midnight, becoming light. For Saturday, partly cloudy in the morning, then becoming mostly sunny. Highs from the upper 60s to lower 80s Saturday night through Memorial Day. Partly cloudy. Patchy fog. Lows around 50. Highs from the mid-60s to lower 80s Monday night and Tuesday. Partly cloudy. Lows in the upper 40s. Highs from the upper 50s to lower 70s Tuesday night and Wednesday. Mostly clear. Lows in the upper 40s, highs from the lower 60s to mid 70s, low temperatures tonight and highs tomorrow for the selected cities: Santa Cruz, 50 and 76, Monterey, 50 and 67, Salinas, 50 and 69, Hollister, 51 and 84, King City, 52 and 86. The weather overview for the Bay Area and Central Coast: diurnally driven winds, with onshore winds during the afternoon and early evening. Warm and dry weather through Thursday leads to elevated fire weather concerns for the interior Bay Area and Central Coast. Above normal temperatures continue through midweek, with seasonal temperatures returning by the upcoming weekend. The extended forecast for the Bay Area and Central Coast: Friday and Friday night, mostly clear. Highs 55 to 90. Lows 45 to 55. Saturday and Saturday night, partly cloudy. Patchy fog after midnight. Highs 55 to 85. Lows 45 to 55. Sunday and Sunday night, partly cloudy. Patchy fog after midnight. Highs 55 to 80. Lows 45 to 55. Memorial Day and Monday night, partly cloudy. Highs 55 to 80. Lows 45 to 55. Tuesday, sunny. Highs 55 to 75. Sunrise, sunset, and tidal information for the San Francisco Bay Area for Wednesday, May 20th. The sunset tonight, 8:17 p.m. The sunrise tomorrow, 5:55 a.m. The sunset tomorrow, 8:17 p.m. Tidal data at the Golden Gate for the afternoon and evening hours today and the morning hours of tomorrow. High tide, 4:42 p.m. at 4.74 feet. Low tide, 09:09 p.m. at 3.3 feet. High tide, 3:00 a.m. at 5.86 feet. Low tide, 10:04 a.m. at -1.7 feet. Here are the buoy observations for 7 p.m. Pacific Daylight Time. An offshore buoy 6, winds north at 12 knots, pressure 1031.4 millibars.

offshore buoy 59, winds north 19 knots, gusting to 23, water temperature 60, pressure 1,024.0 millibars, seas 5 feet, every 11 seconds. At buoy 14 near Point Arena, winds north at 16 knots, water temperature 55, pressure 1,013.5 millibars. At buoy 13 near Bodega Bay, winds northwest at 16 knots, pressure 1,012.3 millibars. At Point Reyes Wave Rider buoy, water temperature 52, seas 10 feet, every 10 seconds. At San Francisco Bar buoy, water temperature 57, seas 5 feet, every 13 seconds. At San Francisco buoy, winds northwest at 14 knots, water temperature 52, pressure 1,012.5 millibars. At Half Moon Bay buoy, winds northwest 8 knots, water temperature 52, pressure 1,014.0 millibars, sea 7 feet, every 11 seconds. At Monterey Bay buoy, winds northwest 16 knots, water temperature 53, pressure 1,012.4 millibars, seas 8 feet, every 11 seconds. At Point Sur, Wave Rider buoy, water temperature 52, seas 8 feet, every 13 seconds. At Cape San Martin buoy, winds northwest 70 knots, water temperature 59, pressure 1,012.6 millibars. Seas 9 feet, every 13 seconds. Synopsis for the Central California coast and bays, including the Monterey Bay, Greater Farallones, and Cordell Bank National Marine Sanctuaries, hazardous conditions for small craft will continue through Thursday for the northern outers due to rough seas and strong northerly breezes. Elsewhere, moderate northwesterly breezes and moderate seas will prevail. Conditions improve into the weekend as seas and northwesterly breezes become moderate. The marine forecast for San Pablo Bay, Suisun Bay, the West Delta, and the San Francisco Bay north of the Bay Bridge. For tonight, southwest wind 5 to 10 knots. For Thursday, southwest wind 5 to 10 knots. For Thursday night, southwest wind 10 to 15 knots, easing to 5 to 10 knots after midnight. The marine forecast for Monterey Bay. For tonight, west wind 5 to 10 knots, easing to around 5 knots late this evening, then becoming light and variable after midnight. Seas 3 to 4 feet. Wave detail, west 4 feet at 11 seconds. Patchy dense fog late this evening and overnight. For Thursday, west wind around 5 knots, rising to 5 to 10 knots in the afternoon. Seas 3 to 5 feet. Wave detail, west 4 feet at 10 seconds. Patchy dense fog in the morning. For Thursday night, southwest wind 5 to 10 knots in the evening, becoming light and variable. Seas 3 to 4 feet. Wave detail, northwest 4 feet at 10 seconds. Patchy fog. The coastal waters forecast from Pigeon Point to Point Pinos out to 10 nautical miles. For tonight, northwest wind 5 to 10 knots, easing to around 5 knots late. Seas 5 to 7 feet. Wave detail, west 6 feet at 11 seconds. Patchy dense fog late this evening and overnight. For Thursday, northwest wind 5 to 10 knots. Seas 5 to 7 feet. Wave detail, northwest 7 feet at 11 seconds and south 2 feet at 13 seconds. Patchy dense fog in the morning. For Thursday night, northwest wind 5 to 10 knots, becoming west after midnight. Seas 4 to 6 feet. Wave detail, northwest 5 feet at 10 seconds and south 2 feet at 13 seconds. Patchy fog. 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This broadcast originates from the National Weather Service office located in Monterey, California, and serves the South Bay and Monterey Bay area, including the cities of San Jose, Monterey, Salinas, and Santa Cruz. The area forecast for the Peninsula, North Bay, and East Bay. For tonight, mostly clear. Lows from the 40s to mid-50s. West winds 5.

10 miles per hour. For Thursday, mostly sunny in the morning, then becoming sunny. Highs around 70 at the coast to the lower 90s inland. West winds 5 to 10 miles per hour. For Thursday night, mostly clear. Lows from the 40s to mid 50s. Southwest winds 5 to 10 miles per hour. And on Friday, partly cloudy in the morning, then becoming sunny. Highs in the upper 60s at the coast to the upper 80s inland. Southwest winds up to 5 miles per hour, increasing to 5 to 15 miles per hour in the afternoon. For Friday night, mostly clear until midnight, then becoming partly cloudy. Lows from the upper 40s to mid 50s. Southwest winds 5 to 15 miles per hour for Saturday. Partly cloudy in the morning, then becoming mostly sunny. Highs from the lower 60s to mid 70s Saturday night through Tuesday. Partly cloudy. Breezy. Lows from the 40s to mid 50s. Highs from the upper 50s to mid 70s Tuesday night and Wednesday, mostly clear. Lows from the upper 40s to mid 50s, highs 60s and 70s, low temperatures tonight and highs tomorrow for the selected cities: San Francisco, 51 and 67, San Francisco Airport, 52 and 73, Redwood City, 52 and 84, Oakland, 53 and 74, Fremont, 54 and 83, Concord, 54 and 93, Livermore, 54 and 92, San Rafael, 51 and 83, Santa Rosa, 51 and 86, Napa, 52 and 82, Fairfield, 55 and 89. These are the 7 p.m. Pacific Daylight Time observations for the San Francisco and Monterey Bay areas on Wednesday, May 20th. At San Francisco Airport, it was mostly sunny, temperature 61, dew point 49, relative humidity 64%, northwest wind at 17 miles an hour, pressure 29.86 inches and falling. At Oakland Airport, it was mostly sunny, temperature 65, dew point 50, relative humidity 58%, west wind at 13 miles an hour, pressure 29.88 inches and steady. At San Jose Airport, it was sunny, temperature 78, dew point 49, relative humidity 35%, northwest wind at 13 miles an hour, pressure 29.85 inches and steady. At Santa Rosa, it was sunny, temperature 75, south wind at 9, pressure 29.85 and falling. At Concord, it was sunny, temperature 85, northwest wind at 10. At Livermore, it was sunny, temperature 83, west wind at 12. At Monterey, it was mostly sunny, temperature 55, west wind at 8, pressure 29.93 and rising. At Salinas, haze was reported, temperature 57, dew point 50, relative humidity 77%, northwest wind at 12. Here are some observations around California and western Nevada. It was sunny, with a temperature of 88 at Sacramento, 71 at San Diego, 62 at South Lake Tahoe, and 65 at Blue Canyon. It was mostly sunny, with a temperature of 69 at Los Angeles, and 66 at Truckee. It was partly sunny, with a temperature of 76 at Reno, and 64 at Mammoth Lakes. Local temperature reports around San Francisco Bay for 7 p.m. Downtown San Francisco was 68 degrees. Oakland Museum was 69 degrees. Redwood City was 88 degrees. San Rafael was 89 degrees. The area forecast for the South Bay, including the San Jose metro area and the Santa Clara Valley. For tonight, clear. Lows in the 50s. Northwest winds 5 to 10 miles per hour until midnight, becoming light. For Thursday, mostly sunny in the morning, then becoming sunny. Highs in the upper 70s by the bay, mid 80s to lower 90s inland. Northwest winds 5 to 10 miles per hour. For Thursday night, mostly clear. Lows from the 40s to upper 50s. Northwest winds 5 to 10 miles per hour until midnight, becoming light. And on Friday, mostly sunny in the morning, then becoming sunny. Highs in the upper 70s by the bay to the 80s inland. Light winds.

becoming west 5 to 10 miles per hour in the afternoon. For Friday night, mostly clear. Lows from the upper 40s to mid 50s west, winds 5 to 10 miles per hour, becoming south after midnight. For Saturday, partly cloudy in the morning, then becoming sunny. Highs from the 70s to lower 80s for Saturday night, clear until midnight, then becoming partly cloudy. Lows from the upper 40s to mid 50s, and on Sunday, partly cloudy in the morning, then becoming mostly sunny. Highs from the 70s to lower 80s for Sunday night, mostly clear until midnight, then becoming partly cloudy. Lows near 50. Memorial Day, partly cloudy in the morning, then becoming mostly sunny. Highs from the upper 60s to lower 80s Monday night through Wednesday, mostly clear. Lows near 50. Highs from the 60s to upper 70s, low temperatures tonight and highs tomorrow for these selected cities: San Jose, 55 and 85, Mountain View, 55 and 78, Morgan Hill, 54 and 92. The area forecast for the Monterey Bay and Salinas Valley: for tonight, mostly clear until midnight, then becoming partly cloudy. Lows in the lower 50s. West winds up to 5 miles per hour. For Thursday, mostly sunny. Highs in the upper 60s at the coast of the mid 80s inland. West winds up to 5 miles per hour, increasing to 5 to 15 miles per hour in the afternoon. For Thursday night, mostly clear until midnight, then becoming partly cloudy. Lows in the lower 50s. West winds 5 to 10 miles per hour. And on Friday, partly cloudy in the morning, then becoming mostly sunny. Highs in the upper 60s at the coast to the upper 80s inland. Light winds, becoming west 5 to 10 miles per hour in the afternoon. For Friday night, mostly clear until midnight, then becoming partly cloudy. Patchy fog after midnight. Lows around 50. West winds 5 to 10 miles per hour until midnight, becoming light. For Saturday, partly cloudy in the morning, then becoming mostly sunny. Highs from the upper 60s to lower 80s Saturday night through Memorial Day. Partly cloudy. Patchy fog. Lows around 50. Highs from the mid-60s to lower 80s Monday night and Tuesday. Partly cloudy. Lows in the upper 40s. Highs from the upper 50s to lower 70s Tuesday night and Wednesday. Mostly clear. Lows in the upper 40s, highs from the lower 60s to mid 70s, low temperatures tonight and highs tomorrow for these selected cities: Santa Cruz, 50 and 76, Monterey, 50 and 67, Salinas, 50 and 69, Hollister, 51 and 84, King City, 52 and 86. The weather overview for the Bay Area and Central Coast: diurnally driven winds, with onshore winds during the afternoon and early evening. Warm and dry weather through Thursday leads to elevated fire weather concerns for the diurnally driven winds, with onshore winds during the afternoon and early evening. Warm and dry weather through Thursday leads to elevated fire weather concerns for the interior Bay Area and Central Coast. Above normal temperatures continue through midweek, with seasonal temperatures returning by the upcoming weekend. The extended forecast for the Bay Area and Central Coast: Friday and Friday night, mostly clear. Highs 55 to 90. Lows 45 to 55. Saturday and Saturday night, partly cloudy. Patchy fog after midnight. Highs 55 to 85. Lows 45 to 55. Sunday and Sunday night, partly cloudy. Patchy fog after midnight. Highs 55 to 80. Lows 45 to 55. Memorial Day and Monday night, partly cloudy. Highs 55 to 80. Lows 45 to 55. Tuesday, sunny. Highs 55 to 75. Sunrise, sunset, and tidal information for the San Francisco Bay Area for Wednesday, May 20th. The sunset tonight, 8:17 p.m. The sunrise tomorrow, 5:55 a.m. The sunset tomorrow, 8:17 p.m. Tidal data at the Golden Gate for the afternoon and evening hours today and the morning hours of tomorrow. High tide, 4:42 p.m. at 4.74.

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Low tide, 09:09 p.m. at 3. 3 feet. High tide, 3:00 a.m. at 5.86 feet. Low tide, 10:04 a.m. at -17 feet. Here are the buoy observations for 7 p.m. Pacific Daylight Time. At offshore buoy 6, winds north at 12 knots, pressure 1,031.4 millibars. At offshore buoy 59, winds north 19 knots, gusting to 23, water temperature 60, pressure 1,024.0 millibars, seas 5 feet, every 11 seconds. At buoy 14 near Point Arena, winds north at 16 knots, water temperature 55, pressure 1,013.5 millibars. At buoy 13 near Bodega Bay, winds northwest at 60 knots, pressure 1,012.3 millibars. At Point Reyes Wave Rider buoy, water temperature 52, seas 10 feet, every 10 seconds. At San Francisco Bar buoy, water temperature 57, seas 5 feet, every 13 seconds. At San Francisco buoy, winds northwest at 14 knots, water temperature 52, pressure 1,012.5 millibars. At Half Moon Bay buoy, winds northwest 8 knots, water temperature 52, pressure 1,014.0 millibars, sea 7 feet, every 11 seconds. At Monterey Bay buoy, winds northwest 16 knots, water temperature 53, pressure 1,012.4 millibars, seas 8 feet, every 11 seconds. At Point Sur, Wave Rider buoy, water temperature 52, seas 8 feet, every 13 seconds. At Cape San Martin buoy, winds northwest 17 knots, water temperature 59, pressure 1,012.6 millibars. Seas 9 feet, every 13 seconds. Synopsis for the Central California coast and bays, including the Monterey Bay, Greater Farallones, and Cordell Bank National Marine Sanctuaries, hazardous conditions for small craft will continue through Thursday for the northern outers due to rough seas and strong northerly breezes. Elsewhere, moderate northwesterly breezes and moderate seas will prevail. Conditions improve into the weekend as seas and northwesterly breezes become moderate. The marine forecast for San Pablo Bay, Suisun Bay, the West Delta, and the San Francisco Bay north of the Bay Bridge. For tonight, southwest wind 5 to 10 knots. For Thursday, southwest wind 5 to 10 knots. For Thursday night, southwest wind 10 to 15 knots, easing to 5 to 10 knots after midnight. The marine forecast for Monterey Bay. For tonight, west wind 5 to 10 knots, easing to around 5 knots late this evening, then becoming light and variable after midnight. Seas 3 to 4 feet. Wave detail, west 4 feet at 11 seconds. Patchy dense fog late this evening and overnight. For Thursday, west wind around 5 knots, rising to 5 to 10 knots in the afternoon. Seas 3 to 5 feet. Wave detail, west 4 feet at 10 seconds. Patchy dense fog in the morning. For Thursday night, southwest wind 5 to 10 knots in the evening, becoming light and variable. Seas 3 to 4 feet. Wave detail, northwest 4 feet at 10 seconds. Patchy fog. The coastal waters forecast from Pigeon Point to Point Pinos out to 10 nautical miles. For tonight, northwest wind 5 to 10 knots, easing to around 5 knots late. Seas 5 to 7 feet. Wave detail, west 6 feet at 11 seconds. Patchy dense fog late this evening and overnight. For Thursday, northwest wind 5 to 10 knots. Seas 5 to 7 feet. Wave detail, northwest 7 feet at 11 seconds and south 2 feet at 13 seconds. Patchy dense fog in the morning. For Thursday night, northwest wind 5 to 10 knots, becoming west after midnight. Seas 4 to 6 feet. Wave detail, northwest 5 feet at 10 seconds and south 2 feet at 13 seconds. Patchy fog. The area forecast for the peninsula, North Bay, and East Bay. For tonight, mostly clear.
lows from the 40s to mid-50s. West winds 5 to 10 miles per hour. For Thursday, mostly sunny in the morning, then becoming sunny. Highs around 70 at the coast to the lower 90s inland. West winds 5 to 10 miles per hour. For Thursday night, mostly clear. Lows from the 40s to mid-50s. Southwest winds 5 to 10 miles per hour. And on Friday, partly cloudy in the morning, then becoming sunny. Highs in the upper 60s at the coast to the upper 80s inland. Southwest winds up to 5 miles per hour, increasing to 5 to 15 miles per hour in the afternoon. For Friday night, mostly clear until midnight, then becoming partly cloudy. Lows from the upper 40s to mid-50s. Southwest winds 5 to 15 miles per hour for Saturday. Partly cloudy in the morning, then becoming mostly sunny. Highs from the lower 60s to mid-70s Saturday night through Tuesday. Partly cloudy. Breezy. Lows from the 40s to mid-50s. Highs from the upper 50s to mid-70s Tuesday night and Wednesday, mostly clear. Lows from the upper 40s to mid-50s, highs 60s and 70s, low temperatures tonight and highs tomorrow for the selected cities: San Francisco, 51 and 67, San Francisco Airport, 52 and 73, Redwood City, 52 and 84, Oakland, 53 and 74, Fremont, 54 and 83, Concord, 54 and 93, Livermore, 54 and 92, San Rafael, 51 and 83, Santa Rosa, 51 and 86, Napa, 52 and 82, Fairfield, 55 and 89. These are the 7 p.m. Pacific Daylight Time observations for the San Francisco and Monterey Bay areas on Wednesday, May 20th. At San Francisco Airport, it was mostly sunny, temperature 61, dew point 49, relative humidity 64%, northwest wind at 17 miles an hour, pressure 29.86 inches and falling. At Oakland Airport, it was mostly sunny, temperature 65, dew point 50, relative humidity 58%, west wind at 13 miles an hour, pressure 29.88 inches and steady. At San Jose Airport, it was sunny, temperature 78, dew point 49, relative humidity 35%, northwest wind at 13 miles an hour, pressure 29.85 inches and steady. At Santa Rosa, it was sunny, temperature 75, south wind at 9, pressure 29.85 and falling. At Concord, it was sunny, temperature 85, northwest wind at 10. At Livermore, it was sunny, temperature 83, west wind at 12. At Monterey, it was mostly sunny, temperature 55, west wind at 8, pressure 29.93 and rising. At Salinas, haze was reported, temperature 57, dew point 50, relative humidity 77%, northwest wind at 12. Here are some observations around California and western Nevada. It was sunny, with a temperature of 88 at Sacramento, 71 at San Diego, 62 at South Lake Tahoe, and 65 at Blue Canyon. It was mostly sunny, with a temperature of 69 at Los Angeles, and 66 at Truckee. It was partly sunny, with a temperature of 76 at Reno, and 64 at Mammoth Lakes. Local temperature reports around San Francisco Bay for 7 p.m. Downtown San Francisco was 68 degrees. Oakland Museum was 69 degrees. Redwood City was 88 degrees. San Rafael was 89 degrees. The area forecast for the South Bay, including the San Jose metro area and the Santa Clara Valley. For tonight, clear. Lows in the 50s. Northwest winds 5 to 10 miles per hour until midnight, becoming light. For Thursday, mostly sunny in the morning, then becoming sunny. Highs in the upper 70s by the bay, mid-80s to lower 90s inland. Northwest winds 5 to 10 miles per hour. For Thursday night, mostly clear. Lows from the 40s to upper 50s. Northwest winds 5 to 10 miles per hour until midnight, becoming light. And on Friday, mostly sunny in the morning, then becoming sunny.
highs in the upper 70s by the

5 to 10 miles per hour in the afternoon. For Friday night, mostly clear. Lows from the upper 40s to mid 50s west, winds 5 to 10 miles per hour, becoming south after midnight. For Saturday, partly cloudy in the morning, then becoming sunny. Highs from the 70s to lower 80s for Saturday night, clear until midnight, then becoming partly cloudy. Lows from the upper 40s to mid 50s, and on Sunday, partly cloudy in the morning, then becoming mostly sunny. Highs from the 70s to lower 80s for Sunday night, mostly clear until midnight, then becoming partly cloudy. Lows near 50. Memorial Day, partly cloudy in the morning, then becoming mostly sunny. Highs from the upper 60s to lower 80s Monday night through Wednesday, mostly clear. Lows near 50. Highs from the 60s to upper 70s, low temperatures tonight and highs tomorrow for the selected cities: San Jose, 55 and 85, Mountain View, 55 and 78, Morgan Hill, 54 and 92. The area forecast for the Monterey Bay and Salinas Valley? For tonight, mostly clear until midnight, then becoming partly cloudy. Lows in the lower 50s. West winds up to 5 miles per hour. For Thursday, mostly sunny. Highs in the upper 60s at the coast of the mid 80s inland. West winds up to 5 miles per hour, increasing to 5 to 15 miles per hour in the afternoon. For Thursday night, mostly clear until midnight, then becoming partly cloudy. Lows in the lower 50s. West winds 5 to 10 miles per hour. And on Friday, partly cloudy in the morning, then becoming mostly sunny. Highs in the upper 60s at the coast to the upper 80s inland. Light winds, becoming west 5 to 10 miles per hour in the afternoon. For Friday night, mostly clear until midnight, then becoming partly cloudy. Patchy fog after midnight. Lows around 50. West winds 5 to 10 miles per hour until midnight, becoming light. For Saturday, partly cloudy in the morning, then becoming mostly sunny. Highs from the upper 60s to lower 80s Saturday night through Memorial Day. Partly cloudy. Patchy fog. Lows around 50. Highs from the mid-60s to lower 80s Monday night and Tuesday. Partly cloudy. Lows in the upper 40s. Highs from the upper 50s to lower 70s Tuesday night and Wednesday. Mostly clear. Lows in the upper 40s, highs from the lower 60s to mid 70s, low temperatures tonight and highs tomorrow for the selected cities: Santa Cruz, 50 and 76, Monterey, 50 and 67, Salinas, 50 and 69, Hollister, 51 and 84, King City, 52 and 86. The weather overview for the Bay Area and Central Coast: diurnally driven winds, with onshore winds during the afternoon and early evening. Warm and dry weather through Thursday leads to elevated fire weather concerns for the interior Bay Area and Central Coast. Above normal temperatures continue through midweek, with seasonal temperatures returning by the upcoming weekend. The extended forecast for the Bay Area and Central Coast: Friday and Friday night, mostly clear. Highs 55 to 90. Lows 45 to 55. Saturday and Saturday night, partly cloudy. Patchy fog after midnight. Highs 55 to 85. Lows 45 to 55. Sunday and Sunday night, partly cloudy. Patchy fog after midnight. Highs 55 to 80. Lows 45 to 55. Memorial Day and Monday night, partly cloudy. Highs 55 to 80. Lows 45 to 55. Tuesday, sunny. Highs 55 to 75. Sunrise, sunset, and tidal information for the San Francisco Bay Area for Wednesday, May 20th. The sunset tonight, 8:17 p.m. The sunrise tomorrow, 5:55 a.m. The sunset tomorrow, 8:17 p.m. Tidal data at the Golden Gate for the afternoon and evening hours today and the morning hours of tomorrow. High tide, 4:42 p.m. at 4.74 feet. Low tide, 09:09 p.m. at 3.3 feet.

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Low tide, 10.04 a.m. at minus 1.7 feet. Here are the buoy observations for 7 p.m. Pacific Daylight Time. An offshore buoy 6 winds north at 12 knots, pressure 1,031.4 millibars. An offshore buoy 59, winds north 19 knots, gusting to 23, water temperature 60, pressure 1,024.0 millibars, seas 5 feet, every 11 seconds. At buoy 14 near Point Arena, winds north at 16 knots, water temperature 55, pressure 1,013.5 millibars. At buoy 13 near Bodega Bay, winds northwest at 16 knots, pressure 1,012.3 millibars. At Point Reyes Wave Rider buoy, water temperature 52, seas 10 feet, every 10 seconds. At San Francisco Bar buoy, water temperature 57, seas 5 feet, every 13 seconds. At San Francisco Bay, winds northwest at 14 knots, water temperature 52, pressure 1,012.5 millibars. At Half Moon Bay buoy, winds northwest 8 knots, water temperature 52, pressure 1,014.0 millibars, seas 7 feet, every 11 seconds. At Monterey Bay buoy, winds northwest 16 knots, water temperature 53, pressure 1,012.4 millibars, seas 8 feet, every 11 seconds. At Point Sur, Wave Rider buoy, water temperature 52, seas 8 feet, every 13 seconds. At Cape San Martin buoy, winds northwest 17 knots, water temperature 59, pressure 1,012.6 millibars. Seas 9 feet, every 13 seconds. Synopsis for the Central California coast and bays, including the Monterey Bay, Greater Farallones, and Cordell Bank National Marine Sanctuaries, hazardous conditions for small craft will continue through Thursday for the northern outers due to rough seas and strong northerly breezes. Elsewhere, moderate northwesterly breezes and moderate seas will prevail. Conditions improve into the weekend as seas and northwesterly breezes become moderate. The marine forecast for San Pablo Bay, Suisun Bay, the West Delta, and the San Francisco Bay north of the Bay Bridge. For tonight, southwest wind 5 to 10 knots. For Thursday, southwest wind 5 to 10 knots. For Thursday night, southwest wind 10 to 15 knots, easing to 5 to 10 knots after midnight. The marine forecast for Monterey Bay. For tonight, west wind 5 to 10 knots, easing to around 5 knots late this evening, then becoming light and variable after midnight. Seas 3 to 4 feet. Wave detail, west 4 feet at 11 seconds. Patchy dense fog late this evening and overnight. For Thursday, west wind around 5 knots, rising to 5 to 10 knots in the afternoon. Seas 3 to 5 feet. Wave detail, west 4 feet at 10 seconds. Patchy dense fog in the morning. For Thursday night, southwest wind 5 to 10 knots in the evening, becoming light and variable. Seas 3 to 4 feet. Wave detail, northwest 4 feet at 10 seconds. Patchy fog. The coastal waters forecast from Pigeon Point to Point Pinos out to 10 nautical miles. For tonight, northwest wind 5 to 10 knots, easing to around 5 knots late. Seas 5 to 7 feet. Wave detail, west 6 feet at 11 seconds. Patchy dense fog late this evening and overnight. For Thursday, northwest wind 5 to 10 knots. Seas 5 to 7 feet. Wave detail, northwest 7 feet at 11 seconds and south 2 feet at 13 seconds. Patchy dense fog in the morning. For Thursday night, northwest wind 5 to 10 knots, becoming west after midnight. Seas 4 to 6 feet. Wave detail, northwest 5 feet at 10 seconds and south 2 feet at 13 seconds. Patchy fog. 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This broadcast
broadcast originates from the National Weather Service office located in Monterey, California, and serves the South Bay and Monterey Bay Area, including the cities of San Jose, Monterey, Salinas, and Santa Cruz. The area forecast for the peninsula, North Bay, and East Bay? For tonight, mostly clear. Lows from the 40s to mid-50s. West winds 5 to 10 miles per hour. For Thursday, mostly sunny in the morning, then becoming sunny. Highs around 70 at the coast to the lower 90s inland. West winds 5 to 10 miles per hour. For Thursday night, mostly clear. Lows from the 40s to mid-50s. Southwest winds 5 to 10 miles per hour. And on Friday, partly cloudy in the morning, then becoming sunny. Highs in the upper 60s at the coast to the upper 80s inland. Southwest winds up to 5 miles per hour, increasing to 5 to 15 miles per hour in the afternoon. For Friday night, mostly clear until midnight, then becoming partly cloudy. Lows from the upper 40s to mid-50s. Southwest winds 5 to 15 miles per hour for Saturday. Partly cloudy in the morning, then becoming mostly sunny. Highs from the lower 60s to mid-70s Saturday night through Tuesday. Partly cloudy. Breezy. Lows from the 40s to mid-50s. Highs from the upper 50s to mid-70s Tuesday night and Wednesday, mostly clear. Lows from the upper 40s to mid-50s, highs 60s and 70s, low temperatures tonight and highs tomorrow for the selected cities, San Francisco, 51 and 67, San Francisco Airport, 52 and 73, Redwood City, 52 and 84, Oakland, 53 and 74, Fremont, 54 and 83, Concord, 54 and 93, Livermore, 54 and 92, San Rafael, 51 and 83, Santa Rosa, 51 and 86, Napa, 52 and 82, Fairfield, 55 and 89. These are the 7 p.m. Pacific Daylight Time observations for the San Francisco and Monterey Bay areas on Wednesday, May 20th. At San Francisco Airport, it was mostly sunny, temperature 61, dew point 49, relative humidity 64%, northwest wind at 17 miles an hour, pressure 29.86 inches and falling. At Oakland Airport, it was mostly sunny, temperature 65, dew point 50, relative humidity 58%, west wind at 13 miles an hour, pressure 29.88 inches and steady. At San Jose Airport, it was sunny, temperature 78, dew point 49, relative humidity 35%, northwest wind at 13 miles an hour, pressure 29.85 inches and steady. At Santa Rosa, it was sunny, temperature 75, south wind at 9, pressure 29.85 and falling. At Concord, it was sunny, temperature 85, northwest wind at 10. At Livermore, it was sunny, temperature 83, west wind at 12. At Monterey, it was mostly sunny, temperature 55, west wind at 8, pressure 29.93 and rising. At Salinas, haze was reported, temperature 57, dew point 50, relative humidity 77%, northwest wind at 12. Here are some observations around California and western Nevada. It was sunny, with a temperature of 88 at Sacramento, 71 at San Diego, 62 at South Lake Tahoe, and 65 at Blue Canyon. It was mostly sunny, with a temperature of 69 at Los Angeles, and 66 at Truckee. It was partly sunny, with a temperature of 76 at Reno, and 64 at Mammoth Lakes. Local temperature reports around San Francisco Bay for 7 p.m. Downtown San Francisco was 68 degrees. Oakland Museum was 69 degrees. Redwood City was 88 degrees. San Rafael was 89 degrees. The area forecast for the South Bay, including the San Jose metro area and the Santa Clara Valley. For tonight, clear. Lows in the 50s. Northwest winds 5 to 10 miles per hour until midnight, becoming light. For Thursday, mostly sunny in the morning, then becoming sunny.
highs in the upper 70s by the bay, mid 80s to lower 90s inland. Northwest winds 5 to 10 miles per

for Thursday night, mostly clear. Lows from the 40s to upper 50s. Northwest winds 5 to 10 miles per hour until midnight, becoming light. And on Friday mostly sunny in the morning, then becoming sunny. Highs in the upper 70s by the bay to the 80s inland. Light winds, becoming west 5 to 10 miles per hour in the afternoon. For Friday night, mostly clear. Lows from the upper 40s to mid 50s west winds 5 to 10 miles per hour, becoming south after midnight. For Saturday, partly cloudy in the morning then becoming sunny. Highs from the 70s to lower 80s for Saturday night, clear until midnight then becoming partly cloudy. Lows from the upper 40s to mid 50s and on Sunday, partly cloudy in the morning then becoming mostly sunny. Highs from the 70s to lower 80s for Sunday night, mostly clear until midnight then becoming partly cloudy. Lows near 50. Memorial Day, partly cloudy in the morning then becoming mostly sunny. Highs from the upper 60s to lower 80s Monday night through Wednesday, mostly clear. Lows near 50. Highs from the 60s to upper 70s low temperatures tonight and highs tomorrow for these selected cities. San Jose, 55 and 85, Mountain View, 55 and 78, Morgan Hill, 54 and 92. The area forecast for the Monterey Bay and Salinas Valley? For tonight, mostly clear until midnight then becoming partly cloudy. Lows in the lower 50s. West winds up to 5 miles per hour. For Thursday, mostly sunny. Highs in the upper 60s at the coast of the mid 80s inland. West winds up to 5 miles per hour, increasing to 5 to 15 miles per hour in the afternoon. For Thursday night, mostly clear until midnight then becoming partly cloudy. Lows in the lower 50s. West winds 5 to 10 miles per hour. And on Friday partly cloudy in the morning then becoming mostly sunny. Highs in the upper 60s at the coast of the upper 80s inland. Light winds, becoming west 5 to 10 miles per hour in the afternoon. For Friday night, mostly clear until midnight then becoming partly cloudy. Patchy fog after midnight. Lows around 50. West winds 5 to 10 miles per hour until midnight, becoming light. For Saturday, partly cloudy in the morning then becoming mostly sunny. Highs from the upper 60s to lower 80s Saturday night through Memorial Day. Partly cloudy. Patchy fog. Lows around 50. Highs from the mid 60s to lower 80s Monday night and Tuesday. Partly cloudy. Lows in the upper 40s. Highs from the upper 50s to lower 70s Tuesday night and Wednesday. Mostly clear. Lows in the upper 40s. Highs from the lower 60s to mid 70s. Low temperatures tonight and highs tomorrow for these selected cities. Santa Cruz, 50 and 76, Monterey, 50 and 67, Salinas, 50 and 69, Hollister, 51 and 84, King City, 52 and 86. The weather overview for the Bay Area and Central Coast, diurnally driven winds, with onshore winds during the afternoon and early evening. Warm and dry weather through Thursday leads to elevated fire weather concerns for the interior Bay Area and Central Coast. Above normal temperatures continue through midweek with seasonal temperatures returning by the upcoming weekend. The extended forecast for the Bay Area and Central Coast, Friday and Friday night, mostly clear. Highs 55 to 90. Lows 45 to 55. Saturday and Saturday night, partly cloudy. Patchy fog after midnight. Highs 55 to 85. Lows 45 to 55. Sunday and Sunday night, partly cloudy. Patchy fog after midnight. Highs 55 to 80. Lows 45 to 55. Memorial Day and Monday night, partly cloudy. Highs 55 to 80. Lows 45 to 55. Tuesday, sunny. Highs 55 to 75. Sunrise, sunset, and tidal information for the San Francisco Bay Area for Wednesday, May 20th. The sunset tonight, 8:17 p.m. The sunrise tomorrow, 5:55 a.m. The sunset tomorrow, 8:17 p.m.

p.m. Tidal data at the Golden Gate for the afternoon and evening hours today and the morning hours of tomorrow. High tide, 4:42 p.m. at 4.74 feet. Low tide, 09:09 p.m. at 3.3 feet. High tide, 3:00 a.m. at 5.86 feet. Low tide, 10:04 a.m. at -17 feet. Here are the buoy observations for 8 p.m. Pacific Daylight Time. At offshore buoy 6, winds north at 12 knots, pressure 1,031.2 millibars. At offshore buoy 59, winds north at 19 knots, gusting to 23, water temperature 60, pressure 1,023.9 millibars. At buoy 14 near Point Arena, winds north at 16 knots, water temperature 54, pressure 1,013.3 millibars. At buoy 13 near Bodega Bay, winds northwest at 16 knots, pressure 1,012.2 millibars. At Point Reyes Wave Rider buoy, water temperature 52, seas 10 feet, every 12 seconds. At San Francisco Bar buoy, water temperature 57, seas 5 feet, every 12 seconds. At San Francisco buoy, winds northwest at 12 knots, swell 7 feet, every 11 seconds. At Half Moon Bay buoy, winds northwest 8 knots, water temperature 52, pressure 1,013.8 millibars, seas 8 feet, every 10 seconds. At Monterey buoy, winds northwest at 14 knots, water temperature 53, pressure 1,012.6 millibars. At Point Sur, Wave Rider buoy, water temperature 51, seas 9 feet, every 13 seconds. At Cape San Martin buoy, winds northwest at 19 knots, gusting to 23, water temperature 59, pressure 1,012.7 millibars. Synopsis for the Central California coast and bays, including the Monterey Bay, Greater Farallones, and Cordell Bank National Marine Sanctuaries, hazardous conditions for small craft will continue through Thursday for the northern outers due to rough seas and strong northerly breezes. Elsewhere, moderate northwesterly breezes and moderate seas will prevail. Conditions improve into the weekend as seas and northwesterly breezes become moderate. The marine forecast for San Pablo Bay, Suisun Bay, the West Delta, and the San Francisco Bay north of the Bay Bridge. For tonight, southwest wind 5 to 10 knots. For Thursday, southwest wind 5 to 10 knots. For Thursday night, southwest wind 10 to 15 knots, easing to 5 to 10 knots after midnight. The marine forecast for Monterey Bay. For tonight, west wind 5 to 10 knots, easing to around 5 knots late this evening, then becoming light and variable after midnight. Seas 3 to 4 feet. Wave detail, west 4 feet at 11 seconds. Patchy dense fog late this evening and overnight. For Thursday, west wind around 5 knots, rising to 5 to 10 knots in the afternoon. Seas 3 to 5 feet. Wave detail, west 4 feet at 10 seconds. Patchy dense fog in the morning. For Thursday night, southwest wind 5 to 10 knots in the evening, becoming light and variable. Seas 3 to 4 feet. Wave detail, northwest 4 feet at 10 seconds. Patchy fog. The coastal waters forecast from Pigeon Point to Point Pinos out to 10 nautical miles. For tonight, northwest wind 5 to 10 knots, easing to around 5 knots late. Seas 5 to 7 feet. Wave detail, west 6 feet at 11 seconds. Patchy dense fog late this evening and overnight. For Thursday, northwest wind 5 to 10 knots. Seas 5 to 7 feet. Wave detail, northwest 7 feet at 11 seconds and south 2 feet at 13 seconds. Patchy dense fog in the morning. For Thursday night, northwest wind 5 to 10 knots, becoming west after midnight. Seas 4 to 6 feet. Wave detail, northwest 5 feet at 10 seconds and south 2 feet at 13 seconds. Patchy fog. The area forecast for the peninsula, North Bay, and East Bay. For tonight, mostly clear.

lows from the upper 40s to mid 50s southwest, winds 5 to 15 miles per hour for Saturday. Partly cloudy in the morning, then becoming mostly sunny. Highs from the lower 60s to mid 70s Saturday night through Tuesday. Partly cloudy. Breezy. Lows from the 40s to mid 50s, highs from the upper 50s to mid 70s Tuesday night and Wednesday, mostly clear. Lows from the upper 40s to mid 50s, highs 60s and 70s, low temperatures tonight and highs tomorrow for the selected cities: San Francisco, 51 and 67, San Francisco Airport, 52 and 73, Redwood City, 52 and 84, Oakland, 53 and 74, Fremont, 54 and 83, Concord, 54 and 93, Livermore, 54 and 92, San Rafael, 51 and 83, Santa Rosa, 51 and 86, Napa, 52 and 82, Fairfield, 55 and 89. These are the 8 p.m. Pacific Daylight Time observations for the San Francisco and Monterey Bay areas on Wednesday, May 20th. At San Francisco Airport, it was partly cloudy, temperature 58, dew point 49, relative humidity 72%, northwest wind at 16 miles an hour, pressure 29.87 inches and rising. At Oakland Airport, it was partly cloudy, temperature 61, dew point 51, relative humidity 70%, west wind at 9 miles an hour, pressure 29.88 inches and steady. At San Jose Airport, it was partly cloudy, temperature 73, dew point 49, relative humidity 42%, northwest wind at 10 miles an hour, pressure 29.86 inches and rising. At Santa Rosa, it was clear, temperature 65, southeast wind at 9, pressure 29.86 and rising. At Concord, it was clear, temperature 77, northwest wind at 6. At Livermore, it was clear, temperature 77, west wind at 12. At Monterey, it was clear, temperature 54, northwest wind at 5, pressure 29.92 and falling. At Salinas, fog was reported, temperature 54, dew point 50, relative humidity 86%, northwest wind at 12. Here are some observations around California and western Nevada. It was clear, with a temperature of 82 at Sacramento, 56 at South Lake Tahoe, and 61 at Blue Canyon. It was partly cloudy, with a temperature of 67 at Los Angeles, 69 at San Diego, and 59 at Mammoth Lakes. It was mostly cloudy, with a temperature of 74 at Reno, and 61 at Truckee. Local temperature reports around San Francisco Bay for 8 p.m. Downtown San Francisco was 64 degrees. Oakland Museum was 68 degrees. Redwood City was 86 degrees. San Rafael was 88 degrees. The area forecast for the South Bay, including the San Jose metro area and the Santa Clara Valley. For tonight, clear. Lows in the 50s. Northwest winds 5 to 10 miles per hour until midnight, becoming light. For Thursday, mostly sunny in the morning, then becoming sunny. Highs in the upper 70s by the bay, mid 80s to lower 90s inland. Northwest winds 5 to 10 miles per hour. For Thursday night, mostly clear. Lows from the 40s to upper 50s. Northwest winds 5 to 10 miles per hour until midnight, becoming light. And on Friday, mostly sunny in the morning, then becoming sunny. Highs in the upper 70s by the bay to the 80s inland. Light winds, becoming west 5 to 10 miles per hour in the afternoon. For Friday night, mostly clear. Lows from the upper 40s to mid 50s west winds 5 to 10 miles per hour, becoming south after midnight. For Saturday, partly cloudy in the morning then becoming sunny. Highs from the 70s to lower 80s for Saturday night, clear until midnight then becoming partly cloudy. Lows from the upper 40s to mid 50s and on Sunday, partly cloudy in the morning then becoming mostly sunny. Highs from the 70s to lower 80s for Sunday night, mostly clear until midnight then becoming partly cloudy. Lows near 50. Memorial Day, partly cloudy in the morning then becoming mostly sunny.

highs from the upper 60s to lower 80s Monday night through Wednesday. Mostly clear. Lows near 50. Highs from the 60s to upper 70s low temperatures tonight and highs tomorrow for the selected cities. San Jose, 55 and 85. Mountain View, 55 and 78. Morgan Hill, 54 and 92. The area forecast for the Monterey Bay and Salinas Valley. For tonight, mostly clear until midnight, then becoming partly cloudy. Lows in the lower 50s. West winds up to 5 miles per hour. For Thursday, mostly sunny. Highs in the upper 60s at the coast of the mid 80s inland. West winds up to 5 miles per hour, increasing to 5 to 15 miles per hour in the afternoon. For Thursday night, mostly clear until midnight, then becoming partly cloudy. Lows in the lower 50s. West winds 5 to 10 miles per hour. And on Friday, partly cloudy in the morning, then becoming mostly sunny. Highs in the upper 60s at the coast to the upper 80s inland. Light winds, becoming west 5 to 10 miles per hour in the afternoon. For Friday night, mostly clear until midnight, then becoming partly cloudy. Patchy fog after midnight. Lows around 50. West winds 5 to 10 miles per hour until midnight, becoming light. For Saturday, partly cloudy in the morning, then becoming mostly sunny. Highs from the upper 60s to lower 80s Saturday night through Memorial Day. Partly cloudy. Patchy fog. Lows around 50. Highs from the mid-60s to lower 80s Monday night and Tuesday. Partly cloudy. Lows in the upper 40s. Highs from the upper 50s to lower 70s Tuesday night and Wednesday. Mostly clear. Lows in the upper 40s. Highs from the lower 60s to mid-70s. Low temperatures tonight and highs tomorrow for the selected cities. Santa Cruz, 50 and 76, Monterey, 50 and 67, Salinas, 50 and 69, Hollister, 51 and 84, King City, 52 and 86. The weather overview for the Bay Area and Central Coast, diurnally driven winds, with onshore winds during the afternoon and early evening. Warm and dry weather through Thursday leads to elevated fire weather concerns for the interior Bay Area and Central Coast. Above normal temperatures continue through midweek with seasonal temperatures returning by the upcoming weekend. The extended forecast for the Bay Area and Central Coast, Saturday and Saturday night, partly cloudy. Patchy fog after midnight. Highs 55 to 85. Lows 45 to 55. Sunday and Sunday night, partly cloudy. Patchy fog after midnight. Highs 55 to 80. Lows 45 to 55. Memorial Day and Monday night, partly cloudy. Highs 55 to 80. Lows 45 to 55. Tuesday and Tuesday night, partly cloudy. A slight chance of rain. Highs 55 to 75. Lows 45 to 55. Wednesday and Wednesday night, mostly clear. Highs 55 to 80. Lows 45 to 55. Sunrise, sunset, and tidal information for the San Francisco Bay Area for Wednesday, May 20th. The sunset tonight, 8:17 p.m. The sunrise tomorrow, 5:55 a.m. The sunset tomorrow, 8:17 p.m. Tidal data at the Golden Gate for the afternoon and evening hours today and the morning hours of tomorrow. High tide, 4:42 p.m. at 4.74 feet. Low tide, 09:09 p.m. at 3.3 feet. High tide, 3:00 a.m. at 5.86 feet. Low tide, 10:04 a.m. at -1.7 feet. Here are the buoy observations for 8 p.m. Pacific Daylight Time. An offshore buoy 6 winds north at 12 knots, pressure 1,031.2 millibars. An offshore buoy 59, winds north 19 knots, gusting to 23, water temperature 60, pressure 1,024.0 millibars, seas 5 feet, every 11 seconds. At Point Arena buoy, winds north 14 knots, water temperature 54, pressure 1,034.

13.3 millibars, seas 8 feet, every 9 seconds. Head buoy 13 near Bodega Bay, winds northwest at 60 knots, pressure 1,012.2 millibars, swell 7 feet, every 11 seconds. At Point Reyes Wave Rider buoy water temperature 52, seas 10 feet, every 9 seconds. At San Francisco Bar buoy water temperature 57, seas 5 feet, every 12 seconds. At San Francisco buoy winds northwest at 12 knots, swell 7 feet, every 11 seconds. At Half Moon Bay buoy winds northwest 8 knots, water temperature 52, pressure 1013.8 millibars, seas 8 feet, every 10 seconds. At Monterey Bay buoy winds northwest 14 knots, water temperature 53, pressure 1012.5 millibars, seas 9 feet, every 12 seconds. At Point Sur, Wave Rider buoy water temperature 51, seas 9 feet, every 13 seconds. At Cape San Martin buoy winds northwest at 19 knots, gusting to 23, water temperature 59, pressure 1012.7 millibars. Synopsis for the Central California coast and bays including the Monterey Bay, Greater Farallones, and Cordell Bank National Marine Sanctuaries, hazardous conditions for small craft will continue through Thursday for the northern outers due to rough seas and strong northerly breezes. Elsewhere, moderate northwesterly breezes and moderate seas will prevail. Conditions improve into the weekend as seas and northwesterly breezes become moderate. The marine forecast for San Pablo Bay, Suisun Bay, the West Delta, and the San Francisco Bay north of the Bay Bridge. For tonight, southwest wind 5 to 10 knots. For Thursday, southwest wind 5 to 10 knots. For Thursday night, southwest wind 10 to 15 knots, easing to 5 to 10 knots after midnight. The marine forecast for Monterey Bay. For tonight, west wind 5 to 10 knots, easing to around 5 knots late this evening, then becoming light and variable after midnight. Seas 3 to 4 feet. Wave detail, west 4 feet at 11 seconds. Patchy dense fog late this evening and overnight. For Thursday, west wind around 5 knots, rising to 5 to 10 knots in the afternoon. Seas 3 to 5 feet. Wave detail, west 4 feet at 10 seconds. Patchy dense fog in the morning. For Thursday night, southwest wind 5 to 10 knots in the evening, becoming light and variable. Seas 3 to 4 feet. Wave detail, northwest 4 feet at 10 seconds. Patchy fog. The coastal waters forecast from Pigeon Point to Point Pinos out to 10 nautical miles. For tonight, northwest wind 5 to 10 knots, easing to around 5 knots late. Seas 5 to 7 feet. Wave detail, west 6 feet at 11 seconds. Patchy dense fog late this evening and overnight. For Thursday, northwest wind 5 to 10 knots. Seas 5 to 7 feet. Wave detail, northwest 7 feet at 11 seconds and south 2 feet at 13 seconds. Patchy dense fog in the morning. For Thursday night, northwest wind 5 to 10 knots, becoming west after midnight. Seas 4 to 6 feet. Wave detail, northwest 5 feet at 10 seconds and south 2 feet at 13 seconds. Patchy fog. 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This broadcast originates from the National Weather Service office located in Monterey, California, and serves the South Bay and Monterey Bay Area, including the cities of San Jose, Monterey, Salinas, and Santa Cruz. The area forecast for the Peninsula, North Bay, and East Bay? For tonight, mostly clear. Lows from the 40s to mid-50s. West winds 5 to 10 miles per hour. For Thursday, mostly sunny in the morning then becoming sunny. Highs around 70 at the coast to the lower 90s inland. West winds 5 to 10 miles per hour. For Thursday night, mostly clear. Lows

the 40s to mid 50s. Southwest winds 5 to 10 miles per hour. And on Friday, partly cloudy in the morning, then becoming sunny. Highs in the upper 60s at the coast to the upper 80s inland. Southwest winds up to 5 miles per hour, increasing to 5 to 15 miles per hour in the afternoon. For Friday night, mostly clear until midnight, then becoming partly cloudy. Lows from the upper 40s to mid 50s. Southwest winds 5 to 15 miles per hour for Saturday. Partly cloudy in the morning, then becoming mostly sunny. Highs from the lower 60s to mid 70s Saturday night through Tuesday. Partly cloudy. Breezy. Lows from the 40s to mid 50s. Highs from the upper 50s to mid 70s Tuesday night and Wednesday, mostly clear. Lows from the upper 40s to mid 50s, highs 60s and 70s, low temperatures tonight and highs tomorrow for these selected cities: San Francisco, 51 and 67, San Francisco Airport, 52 and 73, Redwood City, 52 and 84, Oakland, 53 and 74, Fremont, 54 and 83, Concord, 54 and 93, Livermore, 54 and 92, San Rafael, 51 and 83, Santa Rosa, 51 and 86, Napa, 52 and 82, Fairfield, 55 and 89. These are the 8 p.m. Pacific Daylight Time observations for the San Francisco and Monterey Bay areas on Wednesday, May 20th. At San Francisco Airport, it was partly cloudy, temperature 58, dew point 49, relative humidity 72%, northwest wind at 16 miles an hour, pressure 29.87 inches and rising. At Oakland Airport, it was partly cloudy, temperature 61, dew point 51, relative humidity 70%, west wind at 9 miles an hour, pressure 29.88 inches and steady. At San Jose Airport, it was partly cloudy, temperature 73, dew point 49, relative humidity 42%, northwest wind at 10 miles an hour, pressure 29.86 inches and rising. At Santa Rosa, it was clear, temperature 65, southeast wind at 9, pressure 29.86 and rising. At Concord, it was clear, temperature 77, northwest wind at 6. At Livermore, it was clear, temperature 77, west wind at 12. At Monterey, it was clear, temperature 54, northwest wind at 5, pressure 29.92 and falling. At Salinas, fog was reported, temperature 54, dew point 50, relative humidity 86%, northwest wind at 12. Here are some observations around California and western Nevada. It was clear, with a temperature of 82 at Sacramento, 56 at South Lake Tahoe, and 61 at Blue Canyon. It was partly cloudy, with a temperature of 67 at Los Angeles, 69 at San Diego, and 59 at Mammoth Lakes. It was mostly cloudy, with a temperature of 74 at Reno, and 61 at Truckee. Local temperature reports around San Francisco Bay for 8 p.m. Downtown San Francisco was 64 degrees. Oakland Museum was 68 degrees. Redwood City was 86 degrees. San Rafael was 88 degrees. The area forecast for the South Bay, including the San Jose metro area and the Santa Clara Valley. For tonight, clear. Lows in the 50s. Northwest winds 5 to 10 miles per hour until midnight, becoming light. For Thursday, mostly sunny in the morning, then becoming sunny. Highs in the upper 70s by the bay, mid 80s to lower 90s inland. Northwest winds 5 to 10 miles per hour. For Thursday night, mostly clear. Lows from the 40s to upper 50s. Northwest winds 5 to 10 miles per hour until midnight, becoming light. And on Friday, mostly sunny in the morning, then becoming sunny. Highs in the upper 70s by the bay to the 80s inland. Light winds, becoming west 5 to 10 miles per hour in the afternoon. For Friday night, mostly clear. Lows from the upper 40s to mid 50s, west winds 5 to 10 miles per hour, becoming south after midnight. For Saturday, partly cloudy in the morning, then becoming sunny. Highs from the

70s to lower 80s for Saturday night, clear until midnight, then becoming partly cloudy. Lows from the upper 40s to mid 50s, and on Sunday, partly cloudy in the morning, then becoming mostly sunny. Highs from the 70s to lower 80s for Sunday night, mostly clear until midnight, then becoming partly cloudy. Lows near 50. Memorial Day, partly cloudy in the morning, then becoming mostly sunny. Highs from the upper 60s to lower 80s Monday night through Wednesday, mostly clear. Lows near 50. Highs from the 60s to upper 70s, low temperatures tonight and highs tomorrow for the selected cities: San Jose, 55 and 85, Mountain View, 55 and 78, Morgan Hill, 54 and 92. The area forecast for the Monterey Bay and Salinas Valley? For tonight, mostly clear until midnight, then becoming partly cloudy. Lows in the lower 50s. West winds up to 5 miles per hour. For Thursday, mostly sunny. Highs in the upper 60s at the coast of the mid 80s inland. West winds up to 5 miles per hour, increasing to 5 to 15 miles per hour in the afternoon. For Thursday night, mostly clear until midnight, then becoming partly cloudy. Lows in the lower 50s. West winds 5 to 10 miles per hour. And on Friday, partly cloudy in the morning, then becoming mostly sunny. Highs in the upper 60s at the coast to the upper 80s inland. Light winds, becoming west 5 to 10 miles per hour in the afternoon. For Friday night, mostly clear until midnight, then becoming partly cloudy. Patchy fog after midnight. Lows around 50. West winds 5 to 10 miles per hour until midnight, becoming light. For Saturday, partly cloudy in the morning, then becoming mostly sunny. Highs from the upper 60s to lower 80s Saturday night through Memorial Day. Partly cloudy. Patchy fog. Lows around 50. Highs from the mid 60s to lower 80s Monday night and Tuesday. Partly cloudy. Lows in the upper 40s. Highs from the upper 50s to lower 70s Tuesday night and Wednesday. Mostly clear. Lows in the upper 40s, highs from the lower 60s to mid 70s, low temperatures tonight and highs tomorrow for the selected cities: Santa Cruz, 50 and 76, Monterey, 50 and 67, Salinas, 50. Temperatures tonight and highs tomorrow for the selected cities: Santa Cruz, 50 and 76, Monterey, 50 and 67, Salinas, 50 and 69, Hollister, 51 and 84, King City, 52 and 86. The weather overview for the Bay Area and Central Coast: diurnally driven winds, with onshore winds during the afternoon and early evening. Warm and dry weather through Thursday leads to elevated fire weather concerns for the interior Bay Area and Central Coast. Above normal temperatures continue through midweek, with seasonal temperatures returning by the upcoming weekend. The extended forecast for the Bay Area and Central Coast: Saturday and Saturday night, partly cloudy. Patchy fog after midnight. Highs 55 to 85. Lows 45 to 55. Sunday and Sunday night, partly cloudy. Patchy fog after midnight. Highs 55 to 80. Lows 45 to 55. Memorial Day and Monday night, partly cloudy. Highs 55 to 80. Lows 45 to 55. Tuesday and Tuesday night, partly cloudy. A slight chance of rain. Highs 55 to 75. Lows 45 to 55. Wednesday and Wednesday night, mostly clear. Highs 55 to 80. Lows 45 to 55. Sunrise, sunset, and tidal information for the San Francisco Bay Area for Wednesday, May 20th. The sunset tonight, 8:17 p.m. The sunrise tomorrow, 5:55 a.m. The sunset tomorrow, 8:17 p.m. Tidal data at the Golden Gate for the afternoon and evening hours today and the morning hours of tomorrow. High tide, 4:42 p.m. at 4.74 feet. Low tide, 09:09 p.m. at 3.3 feet. High tide, 3:00 a.m. at 5.86 feet. Low tide,

a.m. at minus 1.7 feet. Here are the buoy observations for 8 p.m. Pacific Daylight Time. An offshore buoy 6 winds north at 12 knots, pressure 1,031.2 millibars. An offshore buoy 59, winds north 19 knots, gusting to 23, water temperature 60, pressure 1,024.0 millibars, seas 5 feet, every 11 seconds. Head Point Arena buoy, winds north 14 knots, water temperature 54, pressure 1,013.3 millibars, seas 8 feet, every 9 seconds. Head buoy 13 near Bodega Bay, winds northwest at 16 knots, pressure 1,012.2 millibars, swell 7 feet, every 11 seconds. Head Point Reyes Wave Rider buoy, water temperature 52, seas 10 feet, every 9 seconds. At San Francisco Bar buoy, water temperature 57, seas 5 feet, every 12 seconds. At San Francisco buoy, winds northwest at 12 knots, swell 7 feet, every 11 seconds. At Half Moon Bay buoy, winds northwest 8 knots, water temperature 52, pressure 1,013.8 millibars, seas 8 feet, every 10 seconds. At Monterey Bay buoy, winds northwest 14 knots, water temperature 53, pressure 1,012.5 millibars, seas 9 feet, every 12 seconds. Head Point Sur, Wave Rider buoy, water temperature 51, seas 9 feet, every 13 seconds. At Cape San Martin buoy, winds northwest at 19 knots, gusting to 23, water temperature 59, pressure 1,012.7 millibars. Synopsis for the Central California coast and bays, including the Monterey Bay, Greater Farallones, and Cordell Bank National Marine Sanctuaries, the northern outer waters will continue to have hazardous conditions for small craft Thursday due to rough seas and strong northerly breezes. Moderate northwesterly breezes and moderate seas will prevail for the rest of the waters. Conditions improve into the weekend as seas and northwesterly breezes become moderate. The marine forecast for San Pablo Bay, Suisun Bay, the West Delta, and the San Francisco Bay north of the Bay Bridge. For tonight, southwest wind 5 to 10 knots. For Thursday, southwest wind 5 to 10 knots. For Thursday night, southwest wind 10 to 15 knots, easing to 5 to 10 knots after midnight. The marine forecast for Monterey Bay. For tonight, west wind 5 to 10 knots, easing to around 5 knots late this evening, then becoming light and variable after midnight. Seas 3 to 4 feet. Wave detail, northwest 4 feet at 11 seconds. Patchy dense fog late this evening and overnight. For Thursday, west wind around 5 knots, rising to 5 to 10 knots in the afternoon. Seas 3 to 5 feet. Wave detail, northwest 4 feet at 10 seconds. Patchy dense fog in the morning. For Thursday night, southwest wind 5 to 10 knots in the evening, becoming light and variable. Seas 3 to 4 feet. Wave detail, northwest 4 feet at 10 seconds and south 2 feet at 13 seconds. Patchy fog. The coastal waters forecast from Pigeon Point to Point Pinos out to 10 nautical miles. For tonight, northwest wind 5 to 10 knots, easing to around 5 knots late. Seas 5 to 6 feet. Wave detail, northwest 6 feet at 11 seconds. Patchy dense fog late this evening and overnight. For Thursday, northwest wind 5 to 10 knots. Seas 5 to 7 feet. Wave detail, northwest 6 feet at 11 seconds and south 2 feet at 13 seconds. Patchy dense fog in the morning. For Thursday night, northwest wind 5 to 10 knots, becoming west after midnight. Seas 4 to 6 feet. Wave detail, northwest 5 feet at 10 seconds and south 2 feet at 13 seconds. Patchy fog. The area forecast for the peninsula, North Bay, and East Bay. For tonight, mostly clear. Lows from the 40s to mid 50s. West winds 5 to 10 miles per hour. For Thursday,
mostly sunny in the morning, then becoming sunny. Highs around 70 at the coast to the lower 90s inland. West winds 5 to 10 miles per hour. For Thursday night, mostly clear. Lows from the 40s to mid 50s. Southwest winds 5 to 10 miles per hour. And on Friday, partly cloudy in the morning, then becoming sunny. Highs in the upper 60s at the coast to the upper 80s inland. Southwest winds up to 5 miles per hour, increasing to 5 to 15 miles per hour in the afternoon. For Friday night, mostly clear until midnight, then becoming partly cloudy. Lows from the upper 40s to mid 50s. Southwest winds 5 to 15 miles per hour for Saturday. Partly cloudy in the morning, then becoming mostly sunny. Highs from the lower 60s to mid 70s Saturday night through Tuesday. Partly cloudy. Breezy. Lows from the 40s to mid 50s. Highs from the upper 50s to mid 70s Tuesday night and Wednesday, mostly clear. Lows from the upper 40s to mid 50s, highs 60s and 70s, low temperatures tonight and highs tomorrow for the selected cities: San Francisco, 51 and 67, San Francisco Airport, 52 and 73, Redwood City, 52 and 84, Oakland, 53 and 74, Fremont, 54 and 83, Concord, 54 and 93, Livermore, 54 and 92, San Rafael, 51 and 83, Santa Rosa, 51 and 86, Napa, 52 and 82, Fairfield, 55 and 89. These are the 8 p.m. Pacific Daylight Time observations for the San Francisco and Monterey Bay areas on Wednesday, May 20th. At San Francisco Airport, it was partly cloudy, temperature 58, dew point 49, relative humidity 72%, northwest wind at 16 miles an hour, pressure 29.87 inches and rising. At Oakland Airport, it was partly cloudy, temperature 61, dew point 51, relative humidity 70%, west wind at 9 miles an hour, pressure 29.88 inches and steady. At San Jose Airport, it was partly cloudy, temperature 73, dew point 49, relative humidity 42%, northwest wind at 10 miles an hour, pressure 29.86 inches and rising. At Santa Rosa, it was clear, temperature 65, southeast wind at 9, pressure 29.86 and rising. At Concord, it was clear, temperature 77, northwest wind at 6. At Livermore, it was clear, temperature 77, west wind at 12. At Monterey, it was clear, temperature 54, northwest wind at 5, pressure 29.92 and falling. At Salinas, fog was reported, temperature 54, dew point 50, relative humidity 86%, northwest wind at 12. Here are some observations around California and western Nevada. It was clear, with a temperature of 82 at Sacramento, 56 at South Lake Tahoe, and 61 at Blue Canyon. It was partly cloudy, with a temperature of 67 at Los Angeles, 69 at San Diego, and 59 at Mammoth Lakes. It was mostly cloudy, with a temperature of 74 at Reno, and 61 at Truckee. Local temperature reports around San Francisco Bay for 8 p.m. Downtown San Francisco was 64 degrees. Oakland Museum was 68 degrees. Redwood City was 86 degrees. San Rafael was 88 degrees. The area forecast for the South Bay, including the San Jose metro area and the Santa Clara Valley. For tonight, clear. Lows in the 50s. Northwest winds 5 to 10 miles per hour until midnight, becoming light. For Thursday, mostly sunny in the morning, then becoming sunny. Highs in the upper 70s by the bay, mid 80s to lower 90s inland. Northwest winds 5 to 10 miles per hour. For Thursday night, mostly clear. Lows from the 40s to upper 50s. Northwest winds 5 to 10 miles per hour until midnight, becoming light. And on Friday, mostly sunny in the morning, then becoming sunny. Highs in the upper 70s by the bay to the 80s inland. Light winds, becoming west 5 to 10 miles per hour in the afternoon.
for Friday night, mostly clear.

Lows from the upper 40s to mid 50s west, winds 5 to 10 miles per hour, becoming south after midnight. For Saturday, partly cloudy in the morning, then becoming sunny. Highs from the 70s to lower 80s for Saturday night, clear until midnight, then becoming partly cloudy. Lows from the upper 40s to mid 50s, and on Sunday, partly cloudy in the morning, then becoming mostly sunny. Highs from the 70s to lower 80s for Sunday night, mostly clear until midnight, then becoming partly cloudy. Lows near 50. Memorial Day, partly cloudy in the morning, then becoming mostly sunny. Highs from the upper 60s to lower 80s Monday night through Wednesday, mostly clear. Lows near 50. Highs from the 60s to upper 70s, low temperatures tonight and highs tomorrow for the selected cities: San Jose, 55 and 85, Mountain View, 55 and 78, Morgan Hill, 54 and 92. The area forecast for the Monterey Bay and Salinas Valley? For tonight, mostly clear until midnight, then becoming partly cloudy. Lows in the lower 50s. West winds up to 5 miles per hour. For Thursday, mostly sunny. Highs in the upper 60s at the coast of the mid 80s inland. West winds up to 5 miles per hour, increasing to 5 to 15 miles per hour in the afternoon. For Thursday night, mostly clear until midnight, then becoming partly cloudy. Lows in the lower 50s. West winds 5 to 10 miles per hour. And on Friday, partly cloudy in the morning, then becoming mostly sunny. Highs in the upper 60s at the coast to the upper 80s inland. Light winds, becoming west 5 to 10 miles per hour in the afternoon. For Friday night, mostly clear until midnight, then becoming partly cloudy. Patchy fog after midnight. Lows around 50. West winds 5 to 10 miles per hour until midnight, becoming light. For Saturday, partly cloudy in the morning, then becoming mostly sunny. Highs from the upper 60s to lower 80s Saturday night through Memorial Day. Partly cloudy. Patchy fog. Lows around 50. Highs from the mid 60s to lower 80s Monday night and Tuesday. Partly cloudy. Lows in the upper 40s. Highs from the upper 50s to lower 70s Tuesday night and Wednesday. Mostly clear. Lows in the upper 40s, highs from the lower 60s to mid 70s, low temperatures tonight and highs tomorrow for the selected cities: Santa Cruz, 50 and 76, Monterey, 50 and 67, Salinas, 50 and 69, Hollister, 51 and 84, King City, 52 and 86. The weather overview for the Bay Area and Central Coast: diurnally driven winds, with onshore winds during the afternoon and early evening. Warm and dry weather through Thursday leads to elevated fire weather concerns for the interior Bay Area and Central Coast. Above normal temperatures continue through midweek, with seasonal temperatures returning by the upcoming weekend. The extended forecast for the Bay Area and Central Coast: Saturday and Saturday night, partly cloudy. Patchy fog after midnight. Highs 55 to 85. Lows 45 to 55. Sunday and Sunday night, partly cloudy. Patchy fog after midnight. Highs 55 to 80. Lows 45 to 55. Memorial Day and Monday night, partly cloudy. Highs 55 to 80. Lows 45 to 55. Tuesday and Tuesday night, partly cloudy. A slight chance of rain. Highs 55 to 75. Lows 45 to 55. Wednesday and Wednesday night, mostly clear. Highs 55 to 80. Lows 45 to 55. Sunrise, sunset, and tidal information for the San Francisco Bay Area for Wednesday, May 20th. The sunset tonight, 8:17 p.m. The sunrise tomorrow, 5:55 a.m. The sunset tomorrow, 8:17 p.m. Tidal data at the Golden Gate for the afternoon and evening hours today and the morning hours of tomorrow. High tide, 4:42 p.m. at 4.74 feet. Low tide, 09:09 p.m. at 3.3 feet. High tide, 3:00 a.m. at 5.

Fahrenheit, 10:04 a.m. at -1.7 feet. Here are the buoy observations for 8 p.m. Pacific Daylight Time. An offshore buoy 6 winds north at 12 knots, pressure 1,031.2 millibars. An offshore buoy 59, winds north 19 knots, gusting to 23, water temperature 60, pressure 1,024.0 millibars, seas 5 feet, every 11 seconds. At Point Arena buoy, winds north 14 knots, water temperature 54, pressure 1,013.3 millibars, seas 8 feet, every 9 seconds. At buoy 13 near Bodega Bay, winds northwest at 60 knots, pressure 1,012.2 millibars, swell 7 feet, every 11 seconds. At Point Reyes Wave Rider buoy, water temperature 52, seas 10 feet, every 9 seconds. At San Francisco Bar buoy, water temperature 57, seas 5 feet, every 12 seconds. At San Francisco buoy, winds northwest at 12 knots, swell 7 feet, every 11 seconds. At Half Moon Bay buoy, winds northwest 8 knots, water temperature 52, pressure 1,013.8 millibars, seas 8 feet, every 10 seconds. At Monterey Bay buoy, winds northwest 14 knots, water temperature 53, pressure 1,012.5 millibars, seas 9 feet, every 12 seconds. At Point Sur, Wave Rider buoy, water temperature 51, seas 9 feet, every 13 seconds. At Cape San Martin buoy, winds northwest at 19 knots, gusting to 23, water temperature 59, pressure 1,012.7 millibars. Synopsis for the Central California coast and bays, including the Monterey Bay, Greater Farallones, and Cordell Bank National Marine Sanctuaries, the northern outer waters will continue to have hazardous conditions for small craft Thursday due to rough seas and strong northerly breezes. Moderate northwesterly breezes and moderate seas will prevail for the rest of the waters. Conditions improve into the weekend as seas and northwesterly breezes become moderate. The marine forecast for San Pablo Bay, Suisun Bay, the West Delta, and the San Francisco Bay north of the Bay Bridge. For tonight, southwest wind 5 to 10 knots. For Thursday, southwest wind 5 to 10 knots. For Thursday night, southwest wind 10 to 15 knots, easing to 5 to 10 knots after midnight. The marine forecast for Monterey Bay. For tonight, west wind 5 to 10 knots, easing to around 5 knots late this evening, then becoming light and variable after midnight. Seas 3 to 4 feet. Wave detail, northwest 4 feet at 11 seconds. Patchy dense fog late this evening and overnight. For Thursday, west wind around 5 knots, rising to 5 to 10 knots in the afternoon. Seas 3 to 5 feet. Wave detail, northwest 4 feet at 10 seconds. Patchy dense fog in the morning. For Thursday night, southwest wind 5 to 10 knots in the evening, becoming light and variable. Seas 3 to 4 feet. Wave detail, northwest 4 feet at 10 seconds and south 2 feet at 13 seconds. Patchy fog. The coastal waters forecast from Pigeon Point to Point Pinos out to 10 nautical miles. For tonight, northwest wind 5 to 10 knots, easing to around 5 knots late. Seas 5 to 6 feet. Wave detail, northwest 6 feet at 11 seconds. Patchy dense fog late this evening and overnight. For Thursday, northwest wind 5 to 10 knots. Seas 5 to 7 feet. Wave detail, northwest 6 feet at 11 seconds and south 2 feet at 13 seconds. Patchy dense fog in the morning. For Thursday night, northwest wind 5 to 10 knots, becoming west after midnight. Seas 4 to 6 feet. Wave detail, northwest 5 feet at 10 seconds and south 2 feet at 13 seconds. Patchy fog. 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

office located in Monterey, California, and serves the South Bay and Monterey Bay Area, including the cities of San Jose, Monterey, Salinas, and Santa Cruz. The area forecast for the peninsula, North Bay, and East Bay. For tonight, mostly clear. Lows from the 40s to mid-50s. West winds 5 to 10 miles per hour. For Thursday, mostly sunny in the morning, then becoming sunny. Highs around 70 at the coast to the lower 90s inland. West winds 5 to 10 miles per hour. For Thursday night, mostly clear. Lows from the 40s to mid-50s. Southwest winds 5 to 10 miles per hour. And on Friday, partly cloudy in the morning, then becoming sunny. Highs in the upper 60s at the coast to the upper 80s inland. Southwest winds up to 5 miles per hour, increasing to 5 to 15 miles per hour in the afternoon. For Friday night, mostly clear until midnight, then becoming partly cloudy. Lows from the upper 40s to mid-50s. Southwest winds 5 to 15 miles per hour for Saturday. Partly cloudy in the morning, then becoming mostly sunny. Highs from the lower 60s to mid-70s Saturday night through Tuesday. Partly cloudy. Breezy. Lows from the 40s to mid-50s. Highs from the upper 50s to mid-70s Tuesday night and Wednesday, mostly clear. Lows from the upper 40s to mid-50s, highs 60s and 70s, low temperatures tonight and highs tomorrow for the selected cities, San Francisco, 51 and 67, San Francisco Airport, 52 and 73, Redwood City, 52 and 84, Oakland, 53 and 74, Fremont, 54 and 83, Concord, 54 and 93, Livermore, 54 and 92, San Rafael, 51 and 83, Santa Rosa, 51 and 86, Napa, 52 and 82, Fairfield, 55 and 89. These are the 8 p.m. Pacific Daylight Time observations for the San Francisco and Monterey Bay areas on Wednesday, May 20th. At San Francisco Airport, it was partly cloudy, temperature 58, dew point 49, relative humidity 72%, northwest wind at 16 miles an hour, pressure 29.87 inches and rising. At Oakland Airport, it was partly cloudy, temperature 61, dew point 51, relative humidity 70%, west wind at 9 miles an hour, pressure 29.88 inches and steady. At San Jose Airport, it was partly cloudy, temperature 73, dew point 49, relative humidity 42%, northwest wind at 10 miles an hour, pressure 29.86 inches and rising. At Santa Rosa, it was clear, temperature 65, southeast wind at 9, pressure 29.86 and rising. At Concord, it was clear, temperature 77, northwest wind at 6. At Livermore, it was clear, temperature 77, west wind at 12. At Monterey, it was clear, temperature 54, northwest wind at 5, pressure 29.92 and falling. At Salinas, fog was reported, temperature 54, dew point 50, relative humidity 86%, northwest wind at 12. Here are some observations around California and western Nevada. It was clear, with a temperature of 82 at Sacramento, 56 at South Lake Tahoe, and 61 at Blue Canyon. It was partly cloudy, with a temperature of 67 at Los Angeles, 69 at San Diego, and 59 at Mammoth Lakes. It was mostly cloudy, with a temperature of 74 at Reno, and 61 at Truckee. Local temperature reports around San Francisco Bay for 8 p.m. Downtown San Francisco was 64 degrees. Oakland Museum was 68 degrees. Redwood City was 86 degrees. San Rafael was 88 degrees. The area forecast for the South Bay, including the San Jose metro area and the Santa Clara Valley. For tonight, clear. Lows in the 50s. Northwest winds 5 to 10 miles per hour until midnight, becoming light. For Thursday, mostly sunny in the morning, then becoming sunny. Highs in the upper 70s by the bay, mid 80s to lower 90s inland. Northwest winds.

Thursday night, mostly clear. Lows from the 40s to upper 50s. Northwest winds 5 to 10 miles per hour until midnight, becoming light. And on Friday mostly sunny in the morning, then becoming sunny. Highs in the upper 70s by the bay to the 80s inland. Light winds, becoming west 5 to 10 miles per hour in the afternoon. For Friday night, mostly clear. Lows from the upper 40s to mid 50s west winds 5 to 10 miles per hour, becoming south after midnight. For Saturday, partly cloudy in the morning then becoming sunny. Highs from the 70s to lower 80s for Saturday night, clear until midnight then becoming partly cloudy. Lows from the upper 40s to mid 50s and on Sunday, partly cloudy in the morning then becoming mostly sunny. Highs from the 70s to lower 80s for Sunday night, mostly clear until midnight then becoming partly cloudy. Lows near 50. Memorial Day, partly cloudy in the morning then becoming mostly sunny. Highs from the upper 60s to lower 80s Monday night through Wednesday, mostly clear. Lows near 50. Highs from the 60s to upper 70s low temperatures tonight and highs tomorrow for these selected cities. San Jose, 55 and 85, Mountain View, 55 and 78, Morgan Hill, 54 and 92. The area forecast for the Monterey Bay and Salinas Valley? For tonight, mostly clear until midnight then becoming partly cloudy. Lows in the lower 50s. West winds up to 5 miles per hour. For Thursday, mostly sunny. Highs in the upper 60s at the coast of the mid 80s inland. West winds up to 5 miles per hour, increasing to 5 to 15 miles per hour in the afternoon. For Thursday night, mostly clear until midnight then becoming partly cloudy. Lows in the lower 50s. West winds 5 to 10 miles per hour. And on Friday, partly cloudy in the morning then becoming mostly sunny. Highs in the upper 60s at the coast to the upper 80s inland. Light winds, becoming west 5 to 10 miles per hour in the afternoon. For Friday night, mostly clear until midnight then becoming partly cloudy. Patchy fog after midnight. Lows around 50. West winds 5 to 10 miles per hour until midnight, becoming light. For Saturday, partly cloudy in the morning then becoming mostly sunny. Highs from the upper 60s to lower 80s Saturday night through Memorial Day. Partly cloudy. Patchy fog, lows around 50. Highs from the mid 60s to lower 80s Monday night and Tuesday, partly cloudy. Lows in the upper 40s, highs from the upper 50s to lower 70s Tuesday night and Wednesday, mostly clear. Lows in the upper 40s, highs from the lower 60s to mid 70s, low temperatures tonight and highs tomorrow for these selected cities, Santa Cruz, 50 and 76, Monterey, 50 and 67, Salinas, 50 and 69, Hollister, 51 and 84, King City, 52 and 86. The area forecast for the Monterey Bay and Salinas Valley? For the rest of tonight, partly cloudy. Lows in the lower 50s. West winds up to 5 miles per hour. For Thursday, mostly sunny. Highs in the upper 60s at the coast of the mid 80s inland. West winds up to 5 miles per hour, increasing to 5 to 15 miles per hour in the afternoon. For Thursday night, mostly clear until midnight then becoming partly cloudy. Lows in the lower 50s. West winds 5 to 10 miles per hour. And on Friday, partly cloudy in the morning then becoming mostly sunny. Highs in the upper 60s at the coast to the upper 80s inland. Light winds, becoming west 5 to 10 miles per hour in the afternoon. For the Friday night, mostly clear until midnight then becoming partly cloudy. Patchy fog after midnight. Lows around 50. West winds 5 to 10 miles per hour until midnight, becoming light. For Saturday, partly cloudy in the morning then becoming mostly sunny. Highs from the upper 60s to lower 80s Saturday night through Memorial Day. Partly cloudy. Patchy fog, lows around 50. Highs from the mid 60s to lower 80s Monday night and Tuesday, partly cloudy.

upper 40s, highs from the upper 50s to lower 70s Tuesday night and Wednesday mostly clear. Lows in the upper 40s, highs from the lower 60s to mid 70s, low temperatures tonight and highs tomorrow for the selected cities, Santa Cruz, 50 and 76, Monterey, 50 and 67, Salinas, 50 and 69, Hollister, 51 and 84, King City, 52 and 86. The weather overview for the Bay Area and Central Coast, diurnally driven winds, with onshore winds during the afternoon and early evening. Warm and dry weather through Thursday leads to elevated fire weather concerns for the interior Bay Area and Central Coast. Above normal temperatures continue through midweek with seasonal temperatures returning by the upcoming weekend. The extended forecast for the Bay Area and Central Coast, Saturday and Saturday night, partly cloudy. Patchy fog after midnight. Highs 55 to 85. Lows 45 to 55. Sunday and Sunday night, partly cloudy. Patchy fog after midnight. Highs 55 to 80. Lows 45 to 55. Memorial Day and Monday night, partly cloudy. Highs 55 to 80. Lows 45 to 55. Tuesday and Tuesday night, partly cloudy. A slight chance of rain. Highs 55 to 75. Lows 45 to 55. Wednesday and Wednesday night, mostly clear. Highs 55 to 80. Lows 45 to 55. Semi-sunset and tidal information for the San Francisco Bay Area for Wednesday, May 20th. The sunset tonight, 8:17 p.m. The sunrise tomorrow, 5:55 a.m. The sunset tomorrow, 8:17 p.m. Tidal data at the Golden Gate for the afternoon and evening hours today and the morning hours of tomorrow. High tide, 4:42 p.m. at 4.74 feet. Low tide, 09:09 p.m. at 3.3 feet. High tide, 3:00 a.m. at 5.86 feet. Low tide, 10:04 a.m. at -1.7 feet. Here are the buoy observations for 9 p.m. Pacific Daylight Time. An offshore buoy 6 winds north at 12 knots, pressure 1,031.1 millibars. An offshore buoy 59 winds north at 19 knots, gusting to 25, water temperature 60, pressure 1,024.0 millibars. At buoy 14 near Point Arena, winds north at 16 knots, water temperature 54, pressure 1,013.5 millibars. At buoy 13 near Bodega Bay, winds northwest at 16 knots, pressure 1,012.2 millibars. At Point Reyes Wave Rider buoy, water temperature 52, seas 10 feet, every 11 seconds. At San Francisco Bar buoy, water temperature 56, seas 5 feet, every 13 seconds. At San Francisco buoy, winds northwest at 10 knots, water temperature 51, pressure 1,012.3 millibars. At Half Moon Bay buoy, winds northwest 10 knots, water temperature 52, pressure 1,013.5 millibars, sea 7 feet, every 11 seconds. At Monterey buoy, winds northwest at 12 knots, water temperature 53, pressure 1,012.8 millibars. At Point Sur, Wave Rider buoy, water temperature 51, seas 8 feet, every 13 seconds. At Cape San Martin buoy, winds northwest at 17 knots, gusting to 21, water temperature 59, pressure 1,012.9 millibars. Synopsis for the Central California coast and bays, including the Monterey Bay, Greater Farallones, and Cordell Bank National Marine Sanctuaries, the northern outer waters will continue to have hazardous conditions for small craft Thursday due to rough seas and strong northerly breezes. Moderate northwesterly breezes and moderate seas will prevail for the rest of the waters. Conditions improve into the weekend as seas and northwesterly breezes become moderate. The marine forecast for San Pablo Bay, Suisun Bay, the West Delta, and the San Francisco Bay north of the Bay Bridge. For tonight, southwest wind 5 to 10 knots. For Thursday, southwest wind 5 to 10 knots.

at 10 seconds. Patchy dense fog in the morning. For Thursday night, southwest wind 5 to 10 knots in the evening, becoming light and variable. Seas 3 to 4 feet. Wave detail, northwest 4 feet at 10 seconds and south 2 feet at 13 seconds. Patchy fog. The coastal waters forecast from Pigeon Point to Point Pinos out to 10 nautical miles. For tonight, northwest wind 5 to 10 knots, easing to around 5 knots late. Seas 5 to 6 feet. Wave detail, northwest 6 feet at 11 seconds. Patchy dense fog late this evening and overnight. For Thursday, northwest wind 5 to 10 knots. Seas 5 to 7 feet. Wave detail, northwest 6 feet at 11 seconds and south 2 feet at 13 seconds. Patchy dense fog in the morning. For Thursday night, northwest wind 5 to 10 knots, becoming west after midnight. Seas 4 to 6 feet. Wave detail, northwest 5 feet at 10 seconds and south 2 feet at 13 seconds. Patchy fog. The area forecast for the peninsula, North Bay, and East Bay. For the rest of tonight, mostly clear. Lows from the 40s to mid 50s. West winds up to 5 miles per hour. For Thursday, mostly sunny in the morning, then becoming sunny. Highs around 70 at the coast to the lower 90s inland. West winds 5 to 10 miles per hour. For Thursday night, mostly clear. Lows from the 40s to mid 50s. Southwest winds 5 to 10 miles per hour. And on Friday, partly cloudy in the morning, then becoming sunny. Highs in the upper 60s at the coast to the upper 80s inland. Southwest winds up to 5 miles per hour, increasing to 5 to 15 miles per hour in the afternoon. For the Friday night, mostly clear until midnight, then becoming partly cloudy. Lows from the upper 40s to mid 50s, southwest winds 5 to 15 miles per hour for Saturday. Partly cloudy in the morning, then becoming mostly sunny. Highs from the lower 60s to mid 70s Saturday night through Tuesday. Partly cloudy. Breezy. Lows from the 40s to mid 50s, highs from the upper 50s to mid 70s Tuesday night and Wednesday, mostly clear. Lows from the upper 40s to mid 50s, highs 60s and 70s, low temperatures tonight and highs tomorrow for the selected cities, San Francisco, 51 and 67, San Francisco Airport, 52 and 73, Redwood City, 52 and 84, Oakland, 53 and 74, Fremont, 54 and 83, Concord, 54 and 93, Livermore, 54 and 92, San Rafael, 51 and 83, Santa Rosa, 51 and 86, Napa, 52 and 82, Fairfield, 55 and 89. These are the 9 p.m. Pacific Daylight Time observations for the San Francisco and Monterey Bay areas on Wednesday, May 20th. At San Francisco Airport, it was partly cloudy, temperature 57, dew point 50, relative humidity 77%, northwest wind at 12 miles an hour, pressure 29.88 inches and rising. At Oakland Airport, it was partly cloudy, temperature 58, dew point 51, relative humidity 78%, west wind at 7 miles an hour, pressure 29.89 inches and rising. At San Jose Airport, it was partly cloudy, temperature 69, dew point 48, relative humidity 47%, west wind at 10 miles an hour, pressure 29.88 inches and rising. At Santa Rosa, it was partly cloudy, temperature 59, south wind at 5, pressure 29.87 and rising. At Concord, it was clear, temperature 73, west wind at 7. At Livermore, it was clear, temperature 71, west wind at 8. At Monterey, it was clear, temperature 53, southwest wind at 5, pressure 29.93 and rising. At Salinas, fog was reported, temperature 53, dew point 49, relative humidity 86%, northwest wind at 8. Here are some observations around California and western Nevada. It was clear, with a temperature of 77 at Sacramento.

sunny in the morning, then becoming sunny. Highs around 70 at the coast to the lower 90s inland. West winds 5 to 10 miles per hour. For Thursday night, mostly clear. Lows from the 40s to mid 50s. Southwest winds 5 to 10 miles per hour. And on Friday, partly cloudy in the morning, then becoming sunny. Highs in the upper 60s at the coast to the upper 80s inland. Southwest winds up to 5 miles per hour, increasing to 5 to 15 miles per hour in the afternoon. For the Friday night, mostly clear until midnight, then becoming partly cloudy. Lows from the upper 40s to mid 50s. Southwest winds 5 to 15 miles per hour for Saturday. Partly cloudy in the morning, then becoming mostly sunny. Highs from the lower 60s to mid 70s Saturday night through Tuesday. Partly cloudy. Breezy. Lows from the 40s to mid 50s. Highs from the upper 50s to mid 70s Tuesday night and Wednesday, mostly clear. Lows from the upper 40s to mid 50s. Highs 60s and 70s. Low temperatures tonight and highs tomorrow for the selected cities. San Francisco, 51 and 67. San Francisco Airport, 52 and 73. Redwood City, 52 and 84. Oakland, 53 and 74. Fremont, 54 and 83. Concord, 54 and 93. Livermore, 54 and 92. San Rafael, 51 and 83. Santa Rosa, 51 and 86. Napa, 52 and 82. Fairfield, 55 and 89. These are the 9 p.m. Pacific Daylight Time observations for the San Francisco and Monterey Bay areas on Wednesday, May 20th. At San Francisco Airport, it was partly cloudy, temperature 57, dew point 50, relative humidity 77%, northwest wind at 12 miles an hour, pressure 29.88 inches and rising. At Oakland Airport, it was partly cloudy, temperature 58, dew point 51, relative humidity 78%, west wind at 7 miles an hour, pressure 29.89 inches and rising. At San Jose Airport, it was partly cloudy, temperature 69, dew point 48, relative humidity 47%, west wind at 10 miles an hour, pressure 29.88 inches and rising. At Santa Rosa, it was partly cloudy, temperature 59, south wind at 5, pressure 29.87 and rising. At Concord, it was clear, temperature 73, west wind at 7. At Livermore, it was clear, temperature 71, west wind at 8. At Monterey, it was clear, temperature 53, southwest wind at 5, pressure 29.93 and rising. At Salinas, fog was reported, temperature 53, dew point 49, relative humidity 86%, northwest wind at 8. Here are some observations around California and western Nevada. It was clear, with a temperature of 77 at Sacramento, 50 at South Lake Tahoe, 57 at Blue Canyon, and 55 at Mammoth Lakes. It was partly cloudy, with a temperature of 68 at Los Angeles, 69 at San Diego, and 55 at Truckee. At Reno, it was mostly cloudy, with a temperature of 71. Local temperature reports around San Francisco Bay for 9 p.m. Downtown San Francisco was 63 degrees. Oakland Museum was 65 degrees. Redwood City was 81 degrees. San Rafael was 81 degrees. The area forecast for the South Bay, including the San Jose metro area and the Santa Clara Valley. For the rest of tonight, clear. Lows in the 50s. Northwest winds up to 5 miles per hour until midnight, becoming light. For Thursday, mostly sunny in the morning, then becoming sunny. Highs in the upper 70s by the bay, mid 80s to lower 90s inland. Northwest winds 5 to 10 miles per hour. For Thursday night, mostly clear. Lows from the 40s to upper 50s. Northwest winds 5 to 10 miles per hour until midnight, becoming light. And on Friday, mostly sunny in the morning, then becoming sunny. Highs in the upper 70s by the bay to the 80s inland. Light winds, becoming west 5 to 10 miles per hour in the afternoon.

Friday night, mostly clear. Lows from the upper 40s to mid 50s to the 80s inland. Light winds, becoming west 5 to 10 miles per hour in the afternoon. For the Friday night, mostly clear. Lows from the upper 40s to mid 50s west winds 5 to 10 miles per hour, becoming south after midnight. For Saturday, partly cloudy in the morning then becoming sunny. Highs from the 70s to lower 80s for Saturday night, clear until midnight then becoming partly cloudy. Lows from the upper 40s to mid 50s and on Sunday, partly cloudy in the morning then becoming mostly sunny. Highs from the 70s to lower 80s for the Sunday night, mostly clear until midnight then becoming partly cloudy. Lows near 50. Memorial Day, partly cloudy in the morning then becoming mostly sunny. Highs from the upper 60s to lower 80s Monday night through Wednesday, mostly clear. Lows near 50. Highs from the 60s to upper 70s low temperatures tonight and highs tomorrow for the selected cities, San Jose, 55 and 85, Mountain View, 55 and 78, Morgan Hill, 54 and 92. The area forecast for the Monterey Bay and Salinas Valley? For the rest of tonight, partly cloudy. Lows in the lower 50s. West winds up to 5 miles per hour. For Thursday, mostly sunny. Highs in the upper 60s at the coast of the mid 80s inland. West winds up to 5 miles per hour increasing to 5 to 15 miles per hour in the afternoon. For Thursday night, mostly clear until midnight then becoming partly cloudy. Lows in the lower 50s. West winds 5 to 10 miles per hour. And on Friday partly cloudy in the morning then becoming mostly sunny. Highs in the upper 60s at the coast of the upper 80s inland. Light winds, becoming west 5 to 10 miles per hour in the afternoon. For the Friday night, mostly clear until midnight then becoming partly cloudy. Patchy fog after midnight. Lows around 50. West winds 5 to 10 miles per hour until midnight, becoming light. For Saturday, partly cloudy in the morning then becoming mostly sunny. Highs from the upper 60s to lower 80s Saturday night through Memorial Day. Partly cloudy. Patchy fog, lows around 50. Highs from the mid 60s to lower 80s Monday night and Tuesday partly cloudy. Lows in the upper 40s, highs from the upper 50s to lower 70s Tuesday night and Wednesday mostly clear. Lows in the upper 40s, highs from the lower 60s to mid 70s low temperatures tonight and highs tomorrow for the selected cities, Santa Cruz, 50 and 76, Monterey, 50 and 67, Salinas, 50 and 69, Hollister, 51 and 84, King City, 52 and 86. The weather overview for the Bay Area and Central Coast, diurnally driven winds, with onshore winds during the afternoon and early evening. Warm and dry weather through Thursday leads to elevated fire weather concerns for the interior Bay Area and Central Coast. Above normal temperatures continue through midweek with seasonal temperatures returning by the upcoming weekend. The extended forecast for the Bay Area and Central Coast, Saturday and Saturday night, partly cloudy. Highs 55 to 85. Lows 45 to 55. Sunday and Sunday night, partly cloudy. Highs 55 to 80. Lows 45 to 55. Memorial Day and Monday night, partly cloudy. Highs 55 to 80. Lows 45 to 55. Tuesday and Tuesday night, partly cloudy. A slight chance of rain. Highs 55 to 75. Lows 45 to 55. Wednesday and Wednesday night, mostly clear. Highs 55 to 80. Lows 45 to 55. Sunrise, sunset, and tidal information for the San Francisco Bay Area for Wednesday, May 20th. The sunset tonight, 8:17 p.m. The sunrise tomorrow, 5:55 a.m. The sunset tomorrow, 8:17 p.m. Tidal data, at the Golden Gate for the afternoon and evening hours today and the morning hours of tomorrow. High tide, 4:42 p.m. at 4.74 feet.

09 p.m. at 3. 3 feet. High tide, 3:00 a.m. at 5.86 feet. Low tide, 10:04 a.m. at minus 1.7 feet. Here are the buoy observations for 9 p.m. Pacific Daylight Time. An offshore buoy 6 winds north at 12 knots, pressure 1,031.2 millibars. An offshore buoy 59 winds north at 19 knots, gusting to 25, water temperature 60, pressure 1,024.0 millibars. At Point Arena buoy, winds north 16 knots, water temperature 54, pressure 1,013.6 millibars, seas 8 feet, every 9 seconds. At buoy 13 near Bodega Bay, winds northwest at 16 knots, pressure 1,012.2 millibars. At Point Reyes Wave Rider buoy, water temperature 52, seas 10 feet, every 11 seconds. At San Francisco Bar buoy, water temperature 54, seas 5 feet, every 13 seconds. At San Francisco buoy, winds northwest at 10 knots, water temperature 51, pressure 1,012.3 millibars. At Half Moon Bay buoy, winds northwest 10 knots, water temperature 52, pressure 1,013.5 millibars, sea 7 feet, every 11 seconds. At Monterey Bay buoy, winds northwest 12 knots, water temperature 53, pressure 1,012.8 millibars, seas 9 feet, every 12 seconds. At Point Sur, Wave Rider buoy, water temperature 51, seas 8 feet, every 13 seconds. At Cape San Martin buoy, winds northwest 19 knots, gusting to 23, water temperature 59, pressure 1,012.9 millibars. Seas 8 feet, every 12 seconds. Synopsis for the Central California coast and bays, including the Monterey Bay, Greater Farallones, and Cordell Bank National Marine Sanctuaries, the northern outer waters will continue to have hazardous conditions for small craft Thursday due to rough seas and strong northerly breezes. Moderate northwesterly breezes and moderate seas will prevail for the rest of the waters. Conditions improve into the weekend as seas and northwesterly breezes become moderate. The marine forecast for San Pablo Bay, Suisun Bay, the West Delta, and the San Francisco Bay north of the Bay Bridge. For tonight, southwest wind 5 to 10 knots. For Thursday, southwest wind 5 to 10 knots. For Thursday night, southwest wind 10 to 15 knots, easing to 5 to 10 knots after midnight. The marine forecast for Monterey Bay. For tonight, west wind 5 to 10 knots, easing to around 5 knots late this evening, then becoming light and variable after midnight. Seas 3 to 4 feet. Wave detail, northwest 4 feet at 11 seconds. Patchy dense fog late this evening and overnight. For Thursday, west wind around 5 knots, rising to 5 to 10 knots in the afternoon. Seas 3 to 5 feet. Wave detail, northwest 4 feet at 10 seconds. Patchy dense fog in the morning. For Thursday night, southwest wind 5 to 10 knots in the evening, becoming light and variable. Seas 3 to 4 feet. Wave detail, northwest 4 feet at 10 seconds and south 2 feet at 13 seconds. Patchy fog. The coastal waters forecast from Pigeon Point to Point Pinos out to 10 nautical miles. For tonight, northwest wind 5 to 10 knots, easing to around 5 knots late. Seas 5 to 6 feet. Wave detail, northwest 6 feet at 11 seconds. Patchy dense fog late this evening and overnight. For Thursday, northwest wind 5 to 10 knots. Seas 5 to 7 feet. Wave detail, northwest 6 feet at 11 seconds and south 2 feet at 13 seconds. Patchy dense fog in the morning. For Thursday night, northwest wind 5 to 10 knots, becoming west after midnight. Seas 4 to 6 feet. Wave detail, northwest 5 feet at 10 seconds and south 2 feet at 13 seconds. Patchy fog. The area forecast for the peninsula, North Bay, and East Bay. For the rest of tonight,

mostly clear. Lows from the 40s to mid-50s. West winds up to 5 miles per hour. For Thursday, mostly sunny in the morning, then becoming sunny. Highs around 70 at the coast to the lower 90s inland. West winds 5 to 10 miles per hour. For Thursday night, mostly clear. Lows from the 40s to mid-50s. Southwest winds 5 to 10 miles per hour. And on Friday, partly cloudy in the morning, then becoming sunny. Highs in the upper 60s at the coast to the upper 80s inland. Southwest winds up to 5 miles per hour, increasing to 5 to 15 miles per hour in the afternoon. For the Friday night, mostly clear until midnight, then becoming partly cloudy. Lows from the upper 40s to mid 50s, southwest winds 5 to 15 miles per hour for Saturday. Partly cloudy in the morning, then becoming mostly sunny. Highs from the lower 60s to mid 70s Saturday night through Tuesday. Partly cloudy. Breezy. Lows from the 40s to mid 50s, highs from the upper 50s to mid 70s Tuesday night and Wednesday, mostly clear. Lows from the upper 40s to mid 50s, highs 60s and 70s, low temperatures tonight and highs tomorrow for the selected cities: San Francisco, 51 and 67, San Francisco Airport, 52 and 73, Redwood City, 52 and 84, Oakland, 53 and 74, Fremont, 54 and 83, Concord, 54 and 93, Livermore, 54 and 92, San Rafael, 51 and 83, Santa Rosa, 51 and 86, Napa, 52 and 82, Fairfield, 55 and 89. These are the 9 p.m. Pacific Daylight Time observations for the San Francisco and Monterey Bay areas on Wednesday, May 20th. At San Francisco Airport, it was partly cloudy, temperature 57, dew point 50, relative humidity 77%, northwest wind at 12 miles an hour, pressure 29.88 inches and rising. At Oakland Airport, it was partly cloudy, temperature 58, dew point 51, relative humidity 78%, west wind at 7 miles an hour, pressure 29.89 inches and rising. At San Jose Airport, it was partly cloudy, temperature 69, dew point 48, relative humidity 47%, west wind at 10 miles an hour, pressure 29.88 inches and rising. At Santa Rosa, it was partly cloudy, temperature 59, south wind at 5, pressure 29.87 and rising. At Concord, it was clear, temperature 73, west wind at 7. At Livermore, it was clear, temperature 71, west wind at 8. At Monterey, it was clear, temperature 53, southwest wind at 5, pressure 29.93 and rising. At Salinas, fog was reported, temperature 53, dew point 49, relative humidity 86%, northwest wind at 8. Here are some observations around California and western Nevada. It was clear, with a temperature of 77 at Sacramento, 50 at South Lake Tahoe, 57 at Blue Canyon, and 55 at Mammoth Lakes. It was partly cloudy, with a temperature of 68 at Los Angeles, 69 at San Diego, and 55 at Truckee. At Reno, it was mostly cloudy, with a temperature of 71. Local temperature reports around San Francisco Bay for 9 p.m. Downtown San Francisco was 63 degrees. Oakland Museum was 65 degrees. Redwood City was 81 degrees. San Rafael was 81 degrees. The area forecast for the South Bay, including the San Jose metro area and the Santa Clara Valley. For the rest of tonight, clear. Lows in the 50s. Northwest winds up to 5 miles per hour until midnight, becoming light. For Thursday, mostly sunny in the morning, then becoming sunny. Highs in the upper 70s by the bay, mid 80s to lower 90s inland. Northwest winds 5 to 10 miles per hour. For Thursday night, mostly clear. Lows from the 40s to upper 50s. Northwest winds 5 to 10 miles per hour until midnight, becoming light.
and on Friday mostly sunny in the morning, then becoming sunny. Highs in the upper 70s by the bay to the 80s inland. Light winds, becoming west 5 to 10 miles per hour in the afternoon. For the Friday night, mostly clear. Lows from the upper 40s to mid 50s west winds 5 to 10 miles per hour, becoming south after midnight. For Saturday, partly cloudy in the morning then becoming sunny. Highs from the 70s to lower 80s for Saturday night, clear until midnight then becoming partly cloudy. Lows from the upper 40s to mid 50s and on Sunday, partly cloudy in the morning then becoming mostly sunny. Highs from the 70s to lower 80s for the Sunday night, mostly clear until midnight then becoming partly cloudy. Lows near 50. Memorial Day, partly cloudy in the morning then becoming mostly sunny. Highs from the upper 60s to lower 80s Monday night through Wednesday, mostly clear. Lows near 50. Highs from the 60s to upper 70s low temperatures tonight and highs tomorrow for the selected cities, San Jose, 55 and 85, Mountain View, 55 and 78, Morgan Hill, 54 and 92. The area forecast for the Monterey Bay and Salinas Valley. For the rest of tonight, partly cloudy. Lows in the lower 50s. West winds up to 5 miles per hour. For Thursday, mostly sunny. Highs in the upper 60s at the coast of the mid 80s inland. West winds up to 5 miles per hour, increasing to 5 to 15 miles per hour in the afternoon. For Thursday night, mostly clear until midnight, then becoming partly cloudy. Lows in the lower 50s. West winds 5 to 10 miles per hour. And on Friday, partly cloudy in the morning, then becoming mostly sunny. Highs in the upper 60s at the coast to the upper 80s inland. Light winds, becoming west 5 to 10 miles per hour in the afternoon. For the Friday night, mostly clear until midnight, then becoming partly cloudy. Patchy fog after midnight. Lows around 50. West winds 5 to 10 miles per hour until midnight, becoming light. For Saturday, partly cloudy in the morning then becoming mostly sunny. Highs from the upper 60s to lower 80s Saturday night through Memorial Day. Partly cloudy. Patchy fog, lows around 50. Highs from the mid 60s to lower 80s Monday night and Tuesday partly cloudy. Lows in the upper 40s, highs from the upper 50s to lower 70s Tuesday night and Wednesday mostly clear. Lows in the upper 40s, highs from the lower 60s to mid 70s low temperatures tonight and highs tomorrow for the selected cities, Santa Cruz, 50 and 76, Monterey, 50 and 67, Salinas, 50 and 69, Hollister, 51 and 84, King City, 52 and 86. The weather overview for the Bay Area and Central Coast, diurnally driven winds, with onshore winds during the afternoon and early evening. Warm and dry weather through Thursday leads to elevated fire weather concerns for the interior Bay Area and Central Coast. Above normal temperatures continue through midweek with seasonal temperatures returning by the upcoming weekend. The extended forecast for the Bay Area and Central Coast, Saturday and Saturday night, partly cloudy. Highs 55 to 85. Lows 45 to 55. Sunday and Sunday night, partly cloudy. Highs 55 to 80. Lows 45 to 55. Memorial Day and Monday night, partly cloudy. Highs 55 to 80. Lows 45 to 55. Tuesday and Tuesday night, partly cloudy. A slight chance of rain. Highs 55 to 75. Lows 45 to 55. Wednesday and Wednesday night, mostly clear. Highs 55 to 80. Lows 45 to 55. Sunrise, sunset, and tidal information for the San Francisco Bay Area for Wednesday, May 20th. The sunset tonight, 8:17 p.m. The sunrise tomorrow, 5:55 a.m. The sunset tomorrow, 8:17 p.m. Tidal data at the Golden Gate for the afternoon and evening hours today and the morning hours of tomorrow. High tide, 4:42 p.m. at 4.74 feet. Low
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Here are the buoy observations for 9 p.m. Pacific Daylight Time. An offshore buoy 6 winds north at 12 knots, pressure 1,031.2 millibars. An offshore buoy 59 winds north at 19 knots, gusting to 25, water temperature 60, pressure 1,024.0 millibars. At Point Arena buoy, winds north 60 knots, water temperature 54, pressure 1,013.6 millibars, seas 8 feet, every 9 seconds. At buoy 13 near Bodega Bay, winds northwest at 60 knots, pressure 1,012.2 millibars. At Point Reyes Wave Rider buoy, water temperature 52, seas 10 feet, every 11 seconds. At San Francisco Bar buoy, water temperature 54, seas 5 feet, every 13 seconds. At San Francisco buoy, winds northwest at 10 knots, water temperature 51, pressure 1,012.3 millibars. At Half Moon Bay buoy, winds northwest 10 knots, water temperature 52, pressure 1,013.5 millibars, sea 7 feet, every 11 seconds. At Monterey Bay buoy, winds northwest 12 knots, water temperature 53, pressure 1,012.8 millibars, seas 9 feet, every 12 seconds. At Point Sur, Wave Rider buoy, water temperature 51, seas 8 feet, every 13 seconds. At Cape San Martin buoy, winds northwest 19 knots, gusting to 23, water temperature 59, pressure 1,012.9 millibars. Seas 8 feet, every 12 seconds. 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This broadcast originates from the National Weather Service office located in Monterey, California, and serves the South Bay and Monterey Bay Area, including the cities of San Jose, Monterey, Salinas, and Santa Cruz. Synopsis for the Central California coast and bays, including the Monterey Bay, Greater Farallones, and Cordell Bank National Marine Sanctuaries, the northern outer waters will continue to have hazardous conditions for small craft Thursday due to rough seas and strong northerly breezes. Moderate northwesterly breezes and moderate seas will prevail for the rest of the waters. Conditions improve into the weekend as seas and northwesterly breezes become moderate. The marine forecast for San Pablo Bay, Suisun Bay, the West Delta, and the San Francisco Bay north of the Bay Bridge. For tonight, southwest wind 5 to 10 knots. For Thursday, southwest wind 5 to 10 knots. For Thursday night, southwest wind 10 to 15 knots, easing to 5 to 10 knots after midnight. The marine forecast for Monterey Bay. For tonight, west wind 5 to 10 knots, easing to around 5 knots late this evening, then becoming light and variable after midnight. Seas 3 to 4 feet. Wave detail, northwest 4 feet at 11 seconds. Patchy dense fog late this evening and overnight. For Thursday, west wind around 5 knots, rising to 5 to 10 knots in the afternoon. Seas 3 to 5 feet. Wave detail, northwest 4 feet at 10 seconds. Patchy dense fog in the morning. For Thursday night, southwest wind 5 to 10 knots in the evening, becoming light and variable. Seas 3 to 4 feet. Wave detail, northwest 4 feet at 10 seconds and south 2 feet at 13 seconds. Patchy fog. The coastal waters forecast from Pigeon Point to Point Pinos out to 10 nautical miles. For tonight, northwest wind 5 to 10 knots, easing to around 5 knots late. Seas 5 to 6 feet. Wave detail, northwest 6 feet at 11 seconds. Patchy dense fog late this evening and overnight. For Thursday, northwest wind 5 to 10 knots. Seas 5 to 7 feet. Wave detail, northwest 6 feet at 11 seconds and south 2 feet at 13 seconds. Patchy dense fog in the morning.
for Thursday night. Northwest wind 5 to 10 knots, becoming west after midnight. Seas 4 to 6 feet. Wave detail, northwest 5 feet at 10 seconds and south 2 feet at 13 seconds. Patchy fog. The area forecast for the peninsula, North Bay, and East Bay. For the rest of tonight, mostly clear. Lows from the 40s to mid-50s. West winds up to 5 miles per hour. For Thursday, mostly sunny in the morning, then becoming sunny. Highs around 70 at the coast to the lower 90s inland. West winds 5 to 10 miles per hour. For Thursday night, mostly clear. Lows from the 40s to mid-50s. Southwest winds 5 to 10 miles per hour. And on Friday, partly cloudy in the morning, then becoming sunny. Highs in the upper 60s at the coast to the upper 80s inland. Southwest winds up to 5 miles per hour, increasing to 5 to 15 miles per hour in the afternoon. For the Friday night, mostly clear until midnight, then becoming partly cloudy. Lows from the upper 40s to mid-50s. Southwest winds 5 to 15 miles per hour for Saturday. Partly cloudy in the morning, then becoming mostly sunny. Highs from the lower 60s to mid-70s Saturday night through Tuesday. Partly cloudy. Breezy. Lows from the 40s to mid-50s. Highs from the upper 50s to mid-70s Tuesday night and Wednesday mostly clear. Lows from the upper 40s to mid-50s, highs 60s and 70s, low temperatures tonight and highs tomorrow for these selected cities: San Francisco, 51 and 67, San Francisco Airport, 52 and 73, Redwood City, 52 and 84, Oakland, 53 and 74, Fremont, 54 and 83, Concord, 54 and 93, Livermore, 54 and 92, San Rafael, 51 and 83, Santa Rosa, 51 and 86, Napa, 52 and 82, Fairfield, 55 and 89. These are the 9 p.m. Pacific Daylight Time observations for the San Francisco and Monterey Bay areas on Wednesday, May 20th. At San Francisco Airport, it was partly cloudy, temperature 57, dew point 50, relative humidity 77%, northwest wind at 12 miles an hour, pressure 29.88 inches and rising. At Oakland Airport, it was partly cloudy, temperature 58, dew point 51, relative humidity 78%, west wind at 7 miles an hour, pressure 29.89 inches and rising. At San Jose Airport, it was partly cloudy, temperature 69, dew point 48, relative humidity 47%, west wind at 10 miles an hour, pressure 29.88 inches and rising. At Santa Rosa, it was partly cloudy, temperature 59, south wind at 5, pressure 29.87 and rising. At Concord, it was clear, temperature 73, west wind at 7. At Livermore, it was clear, temperature 71, west wind at 8. At Monterey, it was clear, temperature 53, southwest wind at 5, pressure 29.93 and rising. At Salinas, fog was reported, temperature 53, dew point 49, relative humidity 86%, northwest wind at 8. Here are some observations around California and western Nevada. It was clear, with a temperature of 77 at Sacramento, 50 at South Lake Tahoe, 57 at Blue Canyon, and 55 at Mammoth Lakes. It was partly cloudy, with a temperature of 68 at Los Angeles, 69 at San Diego, and 55 at Truckee. At Reno, it was mostly cloudy, with a temperature of 71. These are the 10 p.m. Pacific Daylight Time observations for the San Francisco and Monterey Bay areas on Wednesday, May 20th. At San Francisco Airport, it was partly cloudy, temperature 55, dew point 50, relative humidity 83%, northwest wind at 12 miles an hour, pressure 29.89 inches and rising. At Oakland Airport, it was partly cloudy, temperature 57, dew point 51, relative humidity 80%, west wind at 8 miles an hour, pressure 29.91 inches and rising. At San Jose Airport,
It was clear. Temperature 66, dew point 49, relative

humidity 54%, northwest wind at 5 miles an hour, pressure 29.88 inches and steady. At Santa Rosa, it was partly cloudy, temperature 56, south wind at 5, pressure 29.88 and rising. At Concord, it was clear, temperature 69, northwest wind at 5. At Livermore, it was clear, temperature 70, north wind at 3. At Monterey, it was clear, temperature 53, west wind at 3, pressure 29.92 and falling. At Salinas, fog was reported, temperature 52, dew point 49, relative humidity 89%, northwest wind at 7. Here are some observations around California and western Nevada. It was clear, with a temperature of 71 at Sacramento, 48 at South Lake Tahoe, 58 at Blue Canyon, and 50 at Mammoth Lakes. It was partly cloudy, with a temperature of 68 at Los Angeles, and 68 at San Diego. At Reno, it was mostly cloudy, with a temperature of 69. Local temperature reports around San Francisco Bay for 9 p.m. Downtown San Francisco was 63 degrees. Oakland Museum was 65 degrees. Redwood City was 81 degrees. San Rafael was 81 degrees. The area forecast for the South Bay, including the San Jose metro area and the Santa Clara Valley. For the rest of tonight, clear. Lows in the 50s. Northwest winds up to 5 miles per hour until midnight, becoming light. For Thursday, mostly sunny in the morning then becoming sunny. Highs in the upper 70s by the bay, mid 80s to lower 90s inland. Northwest winds 5 to 10 miles per hour. For Thursday night, mostly clear. Lows from the 40s to upper 50s. Northwest winds 5 to 10 miles per hour until midnight, becoming light. And on Friday mostly sunny in the morning then becoming sunny. Highs in the upper 70s by the bay to the 80s inland. Light winds, becoming west 5 to 10 miles per hour in the afternoon. For the Friday night, mostly clear. Lows from the upper 40s to mid 50s west winds 5 to 10 miles per hour, becoming south after midnight. For Saturday, partly cloudy in the morning then becoming sunny. Highs from the 70s to lower 80s for Saturday night, clear until midnight then becoming partly cloudy. Lows from the upper 40s to mid 50s and on Sunday, partly cloudy in the morning then becoming mostly sunny. Highs from the 70s to lower 80s for the Sunday night, mostly clear until midnight then becoming partly cloudy. Lows near 50. Memorial Day, partly cloudy in the morning then becoming mostly sunny. Highs from the upper 60s to lower 80s Monday night through Wednesday, mostly clear. Lows near 50. Highs from the 60s to upper 70s low temperatures tonight and highs tomorrow for these selected cities, San Jose, 55 and 85, Mountain View, 55 and 78, Morgan Hill, 54 and 92. The area forecast for the Monterey Bay and Salinas Valley. For the rest of tonight, partly cloudy. Lows in the lower 50s. West winds up to 5 miles per hour. For Thursday, mostly sunny. Highs in the upper 60s at the coast of the mid 80s inland. West winds up to 5 miles per hour, increasing to 5 to 15 miles per hour in the afternoon. For Thursday night, mostly clear until midnight, then becoming partly cloudy. Lows in the lower 50s. West winds 5 to 10 miles per hour. And on Friday, partly cloudy in the morning, then becoming mostly sunny. Highs in the upper 60s at the coast to the upper 80s inland. Light winds, becoming west 5 to 10 miles per hour in the afternoon. For the Friday night, mostly clear until midnight, then becoming partly cloudy. Patchy fog after midnight. Lows around 50. West winds 5 to 10 miles per hour until midnight, becoming light. For Saturday, partly cloudy in the morning then becoming mostly sunny. Highs from the upper 60s to lower 80s Saturday night through Memorial Day. Partly cloudy. Patchy fog. Lows around 50. Highs from the mid 60s to lower 80s Monday night.

partly cloudy. Lows in the upper 40s, highs from the upper 50s to lower 70s Tuesday night and Wednesday mostly clear. Lows in the upper 40s, highs from the lower 60s to mid 70s, low temperatures tonight and highs tomorrow for these selected cities: Santa Cruz, 50 and 76, Monterey, 50 and 67, Salinas, 50 and 69, Hollister, 51 and 84, King City, 52 and 86. The weather overview for the Bay Area and Central Coast: diurnally driven winds, with onshore winds during the afternoon and early evening. Warm and dry weather through Thursday leads to elevated fire weather concerns for the interior Bay Area and Central Coast. Above normal temperatures continue through midweek, with seasonal temperatures returning by the upcoming weekend. The extended forecast for the Bay Area and Central Coast: Saturday and Saturday night, partly cloudy. Highs 55 to 85. Lows 45 to 55. Sunday and Sunday night, partly cloudy. Highs 55 to 80. Lows 45 to 55. Memorial Day and Monday night, partly cloudy. Highs 55 to 80. Lows 45 to 55. Tuesday and Tuesday night, partly cloudy. A slight chance of rain. Highs 55 to 75. Lows 45 to 55. Wednesday and Wednesday night, mostly clear. Highs 55 to 80. Lows 45 to 55. Sunrise, sunset, and tidal information for the San Francisco Bay Area for Wednesday, May 20th. The sunset tonight, 8:17 p.m. The sunrise tomorrow, 5:55 a.m. The sunset tomorrow, 8:17 p.m. Tidal data at the Golden Gate for the afternoon and evening hours today and the morning hours of tomorrow. High tide, 4:42 p.m. at 4.74 feet. Low tide, 09:09 p.m. at 3.3 feet. High tide, 3:00 a.m. at 5.86 feet. Low tide, 10:04 a.m. at -1.7 feet. Here are the buoy observations for 10 p.m. Pacific Daylight Time. An offshore buoy 6 winds north at 10 knots, pressure 1,031.6 millibars. An offshore buoy 59, winds north 19 knots, gusting to 23, water temperature 60, pressure 1,024.4 millibars, sea 7 feet, every 9 seconds. At Point Arena buoy, winds north 17 knots, gusting to 21, water temperature 54, pressure 1,013.7 millibars, sea 7 feet, every 10 seconds. At buoy 13 near Bodega Bay, winds northwest at 14 knots, pressure 1,012.3 millibars, swell 7 feet, every 12 seconds. At Point Reyes Wave Rider buoy, water temperature 52, seas 10 feet, every 13 seconds. At San Francisco Bar buoy, water temperature 54, seas 5 feet, every 12 seconds. At San Francisco buoy, winds northwest at 10 knots, swell 7 feet, every 11 seconds. At Half Moon Bay buoy, winds northwest 10 knots, water temperature 53, pressure 1,013.4 millibars, sea 7 feet, every 11 seconds. At Monterey Bay buoy, winds northwest 10 knots, water temperature 53, pressure 1,013.0 millibars, seas 8 feet, every 11 seconds. At Point Sur, Wave Rider buoy, water temperature 51, seas 7 feet, every 13 seconds. At Cape San Martin buoy, winds northwest at 19 knots, gusting to 23, water temperature 59, pressure 1,013.2 millibars. Synopsis for the Central California coast and bays, including the Monterey Bay, Greater Farallones, and Cordell Bank National Marine Sanctuaries: the northern outer waters will continue to have hazardous conditions for small craft Thursday due to rough seas and strong northerly breezes. Moderate northwesterly breezes and moderate seas will prevail for the rest of the waters. Conditions improve into the weekend as seas and northwesterly breezes become moderate. The marine forecast for San Pablo Bay, Suisun Bay, the West Delta, and the San Francisco Bay north of the Bay Bridge. For
tonight, southwest wind 5 to 10 knots. For Thursday, southwest wind 5 to 10 knots. For Thursday night, southwest wind 10 to 15 knots, easing to 5 to 10 knots after midnight. The marine forecast for Monterey Bay. For tonight, west wind 5 to 10 knots, easing to around 5 knots late this evening, then becoming light and variable after midnight. Seas 3 to 4 feet. Wave detail, northwest 4 feet at 11 seconds. Patchy dense fog late this evening and overnight. For Thursday, west wind around 5 knots, rising to 5 to 10 knots in the afternoon. Seas 3 to 5 feet. Wave detail, northwest 4 feet at 10 seconds. Patchy dense fog in the morning. For Thursday night, southwest wind 5 to 10 knots in the evening, becoming light and variable. Seas 3 to 4 feet. Wave detail, northwest 4 feet at 10 seconds and south 2 feet at 13 seconds. Patchy fog. The coastal waters forecast from Pigeon Point to Point Pinos out to 10 nautical miles. For tonight, northwest wind 5 to 10 knots, easing to around 5 knots late. Seas 5 to 6 feet. Wave detail, northwest 6 feet at 11 seconds. Patchy dense fog late this evening and overnight. For Thursday, northwest wind 5 to 10 knots. Seas 5 to 7 feet. Wave detail, northwest 6 feet at 11 seconds and south 2 feet at 13 seconds. Patchy dense fog in the morning. For Thursday night, northwest wind 5 to 10 knots, becoming west after midnight. Seas 4 to 6 feet. Wave detail, northwest 5 feet at 10 seconds and south 2 feet at 13 seconds. Patchy fog. The area forecast for the peninsula, North Bay, and East Bay. For the rest of tonight, mostly clear. Lows from the 40s to mid 50s. West winds up to 5 miles per hour. For Thursday, mostly sunny in the morning then becoming sunny. Highs around 70 at the coast to the lower 90s inland. West winds 5 to 10 miles per hour. For Thursday night, mostly clear. Lows from the 40s to mid 50s. Southwest winds 5 to 10 miles per hour. And on Friday, partly cloudy in the morning, then becoming sunny. Highs in the upper 60s at the coast to the upper 80s inland. Southwest winds up to 5 miles per hour, increasing to 5 to 15 miles per hour in the afternoon. For the Friday night, mostly clear until midnight, then becoming partly cloudy. Lows from the upper 40s to mid 50s, southwest winds 5 to 15 miles per hour for Saturday. Partly cloudy in the morning, then becoming mostly sunny. Highs from the lower 60s to mid 70s Saturday night through Tuesday. Partly cloudy. Breezy. Lows from the 40s to mid 50s. Highs from the upper 50s to mid 70s Tuesday night and Wednesday mostly clear. Lows from the upper 40s to mid 50s. Highs 60s and 70s. Low temperatures tonight and highs tomorrow for these selected cities. San Francisco, 51 and 67. San Francisco Airport, 52 and 73, Redwood City, 52 and 84, Oakland, 53 and 74, Fremont, 54 and 83, Concord, 54 and 93, Livermore, 54 and 92, San Rafael, 51 and 83, Santa Rosa, 51 and 86, Napa, 52 and 82, Fairfield, 55 and 89. These are the 10 p.m. Pacific Daylight Time observations for the San Francisco and Monterey Bay areas on Wednesday, May 20th. At San Francisco Airport, it was partly cloudy, temperature 55, dew point 50, relative humidity 83%, northwest wind at 12 miles an hour, pressure 29.89 inches and rising. At Oakland Airport, it was partly cloudy, temperature 57, dew point 51, relative humidity 80%, west wind at 8 miles an hour, pressure 29.91 inches and rising. At San Jose Airport, it was clear, temperature 66, dew point 49, relative humidity 54%, northwest wind at 5 miles an hour.

temperature 29.88 inches and steady. At Santa Rosa, it was clear, temperature 56, south wind at 5, pressure 29.88 and rising. At Concord, it was clear, temperature 69, northwest wind at 5. At Livermore, it was clear, temperature 70, north wind at 3. At Monterey, it was clear, temperature 53, west wind at 3, pressure 29.92 and falling. At Salinas, fog was reported, temperature 52, dew point 49, relative humidity 89%, northwest wind at 6. Here are some observations around California and western Nevada. It was clear, with a temperature of 71 at Sacramento, 46 at Truckee, 48 at South Lake Tahoe, and 50 at Mammoth Lakes. It was partly cloudy, with a temperature of 68 at Los Angeles, and 58 at Blue Canyon. It was mostly cloudy, with a temperature of 68 at San Diego, and 69 at Reno. Local temperature reports around San Francisco Bay for 10 p.m. Downtown San Francisco was 61 degrees. Oakland Museum was 61 degrees. Redwood City was 68 degrees. San Rafael was 74 degrees. The area forecast for the South Bay, including the San Jose metro area and the Santa Clara Valley. For the rest of tonight, clear. Lows in the 50s. Northwest winds up to 5 miles per hour until midnight, becoming light. For Thursday, mostly sunny in the morning then becoming sunny. Highs in the upper 70s by the bay, mid 80s to lower 90s inland. Northwest winds 5 to 10 miles per hour. For Thursday night, mostly clear. Lows from the 40s to upper 50s. Northwest winds 5 to 10 miles per hour until midnight, becoming light. And on Friday mostly sunny in the morning then becoming sunny. Highs in the upper 70s by the bay to the 80s inland. Light winds, becoming west 5 to 10 miles per hour in the afternoon. For the Friday night, mostly clear. Lows from the upper 40s to mid 50s west winds 5 to 10 miles per hour, becoming south after midnight. For Saturday, partly cloudy in the morning then becoming sunny. Highs from the 70s to lower 80s for Saturday night, clear until midnight then becoming partly cloudy. Lows from the upper 40s to mid 50s and on Sunday, partly cloudy in the morning then becoming mostly sunny. Highs from the 70s to lower 80s for the Sunday night, mostly clear until midnight then becoming partly cloudy. Lows near 50. Memorial Day, partly cloudy in the morning then becoming mostly sunny. Highs from the upper 60s to lower 80s Monday night through Wednesday. Mostly clear. Lows near 50. Highs from the 60s to upper 70s low temperatures tonight and highs tomorrow for the selected cities. San Jose, 55 and 85. Mountain View, 55 and 78. Morgan Hill, 54 and 92. The area forecast for the Monterey Bay and Salinas Valley? For the rest of tonight, partly cloudy. Lows in the lower 50s. West winds up to 5 miles per hour. For Thursday, mostly sunny. Highs in the upper 60s at the coast of the mid 80s inland. West winds up to 5 miles per hour, increasing to 5 to 15 miles per hour in the afternoon. For Thursday night, mostly clear until midnight, then becoming partly cloudy. Lows in the lower 50s. West winds 5 to 10 miles per hour. And on Friday, partly cloudy in the morning, then becoming mostly sunny. Highs in the upper 60s at the coast to the upper 80s inland. Light winds, becoming west 5 to 10 miles per hour in the afternoon. For the Friday night, mostly clear until midnight, then becoming partly cloudy. Patchy fog after midnight. Lows around 50. West winds 5 to 10 miles per hour until midnight, becoming light. For Saturday, partly cloudy in the morning then becoming mostly sunny. Highs from the upper 60s to lower 80s Saturday night through Memorial Day. Partly cloudy. Patchy fog, lows around 50. Highs from the mid 60s to lower 80s Monday night and Tuesday, partly cloudy. Lows in the upper 40s.

highs from the upper 50s to lower 70s Tuesday night and Wednesday mostly clear. Lows in the upper 40s, highs from the lower 60s to mid 70s, low temperatures tonight and highs tomorrow for the selected cities, Santa Cruz, 50 and 76, Monterey, 50 and 67, Salinas, 50 and 69, Hollister, 51 and 84, King City, 52 and 86. The weather overview for the Bay Area and Central Coast, diurnally driven winds, with onshore winds during the afternoon and early evening. Warm and dry weather through Thursday leads to elevated fire weather concerns for the interior Bay Area and Central Coast. Above normal temperatures continue through midweek with seasonal temperatures returning by the upcoming weekend. The extended forecast for the Bay Area and Central Coast, Saturday and Saturday night, partly cloudy. Highs 55 to 85. Lows 45 to 55. Sunday and Sunday night, partly cloudy. Highs 55 to 80. Lows 45 to 55. Memorial Day and Monday night, partly cloudy. Highs 55 to 80. Lows 45 to 55. Tuesday and Tuesday night, partly cloudy. A slight chance of rain. Highs 55 to 75. Lows 45 to 55. Wednesday and Wednesday night, mostly clear. Highs 55 to 80. Lows 45 to 55. 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This broadcast originates from the National Weather Service office located in Monterey, California, and serves the South Bay and Monterey Bay Area, including the cities of San Jose, Monterey, Salinas, and Santa Cruz. Sunrise, sunset, and tidal information for the San Francisco Bay Area for Wednesday, May 20th. The sunset tonight, 8:17 p.m. The sunrise tomorrow, 5:55 a.m. The sunset tomorrow, 8:17 p.m. Tidal data at the Golden Gate for the afternoon and evening hours today and the morning hours of tomorrow. High tide, 4:42 p.m. at 4.74 feet. Low tide, 09:09 p.m. at 3.3 feet. High tide, 3:00 a.m. at 5.86 feet. Low tide, 10:04 a.m. at minus 1.7 feet. Here are the buoy observations for 10 p.m. Pacific Daylight Time. An offshore buoy 6 winds north at 10 knots, pressure 1,031.6 millibars. An offshore buoy 59, winds north 19 knots, gusting to 23, water temperature 60, pressure 1,024.4 millibars, sea 7 feet, every 9 seconds. At Point Arena buoy, winds north 17 knots, gusting to 21, water temperature 54, pressure 1,013.7 millibars, sea 7 feet, every 10 seconds. At buoy 13 near Bodega Bay, winds northwest at 14 knots, pressure 1,012.3 millibars, swell 7 feet, every 12 seconds. At Point Reyes Wave Rider buoy, water temperature 52, seas 10 feet, every 13 seconds. At San Francisco Bar buoy, water temperature 54, seas 5 feet, every 12 seconds. At San Francisco Bay, winds northwest at 10 knots, swell 7 feet, every 11 seconds. At Half Moon Bay buoy, winds northwest 10 knots, water temperature 53, pressure 1,013.4 millibars, sea 7 feet, every 11 seconds. At Monterey Bay buoy, winds northwest 10 knots, water temperature 53, pressure 1,013.0 millibars, seas 8 feet, every 11 seconds. At Point Sur, Wave Rider buoy, water temperature 51, sea 7 feet, every 13 seconds. At Cape San Martin buoy, winds northwest at 19 knots, gusting to 23, water temperature 59, pressure 1,013.2 millibars. Synopsis for the Central California coast and bays, including the Monterey Bay, Greater Farallones, and Cordell Bank National Marine Sanctuaries, the northern outer waters will continue to have hazardous conditions for small craft Thursday.

becoming light and variable after midnight. Seas 3 to 4 feet. Wave detail, northwest 4 feet at 11 seconds. Patchy dense fog late this evening and overnight. For Thursday, west wind around 5 knots, rising to 5 to 10 knots in the afternoon. Seas 3 to 5 feet. Wave detail, northwest 4 feet at 10 seconds. Patchy dense fog in the morning. For Thursday night, southwest wind 5 to 10 knots in the evening, becoming light and variable. Seas 3 to 4 feet. Wave detail, northwest 4 feet at 10 seconds and south 2 feet at 13 seconds. Patchy fog. The coastal waters forecast from Pigeon Point to Point Pinos out to 10 nautical miles. For tonight, northwest wind 5 to 10 knots, easing to around 5 knots late. Seas 5 to 6 feet. Wave detail, northwest 6 feet at 11 seconds. Patchy dense fog late this evening and overnight. For Thursday, northwest wind 5 to 10 knots. Seas 5 to 7 feet. Wave detail, northwest 6 feet at 11 seconds and south 2 feet at 13 seconds. Patchy dense fog in the morning. For Thursday night, northwest wind 5 to 10 knots, becoming west after midnight. Seas 4 to 6 feet. Wave detail, northwest 5 feet at 10 seconds and south 2 feet at 13 seconds. Patchy fog. The area forecast for the peninsula, North Bay, and East Bay. For the rest of tonight, mostly clear. Lows from the 40s to mid 50s. West winds up to 5 miles per hour. For Thursday, mostly sunny in the morning then becoming sunny. Highs around 70 at the coast to the lower 90s inland. West winds 5 to 10 miles per hour. For Thursday night, mostly clear. Lows from the 40s to mid 50s. Southwest winds 5 to 10 miles per hour. And on Friday partly cloudy in the morning then becoming sunny. Highs in the upper 60s at the coast to the upper 80s inland. Southwest winds up to 5 miles per hour increasing to 5 to 15 miles per hour in the afternoon. For the Friday night, mostly clear until midnight then becoming partly cloudy. Lows from the upper 40s to mid 50s southwest winds 5 to 15 miles per hour for Saturday. Partly cloudy in the morning then becoming mostly sunny. Highs from the lower 60s to mid 70s Saturday night through Tuesday. Partly cloudy. Breezy. Lows from the 40s to mid 50s highs from the upper 50s to mid 70s Tuesday night and Wednesday mostly clear. Lows from the upper 40s to mid 50s highs 60s and 70s low temperatures tonight and highs tomorrow for the selected cities, San Francisco, 51 and 67, San Francisco Airport, 52 and 73, Redwood City, 52 and 84, Oakland, 53 and 74, Fremont, 54 and 83, Concord, 54 and 93, Livermore, 54 and 92, San Rafael, 51 and 83, Santa Rosa, 51 and 86, Napa, 52 and 82, Fairfield, 55 and 89. These are the 10 p.m. Pacific Daylight Time observations for the San Francisco and Monterey Bay areas on Wednesday, May 20th. At San Francisco Airport, it was partly cloudy, temperature 55, dew point 50, relative humidity 83%, northwest wind at 12 miles an hour, pressure 29.89 inches and rising. At Oakland Airport, it was partly cloudy, temperature 57, dew point 51, relative humidity 80%, west wind at 8 miles an hour, pressure 29.91 inches and rising. At San Jose Airport, it was clear, temperature 66, dew point 49, at west wind at 8 miles an hour, pressure 29.91 inches and rising. At San Jose Airport, it was clear, temperature 66, dew point 49, relative humidity 54%, northwest wind at 5 miles an hour, pressure 29.88 inches and steady. At Santa Rosa, it was clear, temperature 56, south wind at 5, pressure 29.88 and rising. At Concord, it was clear.

temperature 69, northwest wind at 5. At Livermore, it was clear, temperature 70, north wind at 3. At Monterey, it was clear, temperature 53, west wind at 3, pressure 29.92 and falling. At Salinas, fog was reported, temperature 52, dew point 49, relative humidity 89%, northwest wind at 6. Here are some observations around California and western Nevada. It was clear, with a temperature of 71 at Sacramento, 46 at Truckee, 48 at South Lake Tahoe, and 50 at Mammoth Lakes. It was partly cloudy, with a temperature of 68 at Los Angeles, and 58 at Blue Canyon. It was mostly cloudy, with a temperature of 68 at San Diego, and 69 at Reno. Local temperature reports around San Francisco Bay for 10 p.m. Downtown San Francisco was 61 degrees. Oakland Museum was 61 degrees. Redwood City was 68 degrees. San Rafael was 74 degrees. The area forecast for the South Bay, including the San Jose metro area and the Santa Clara Valley. For the rest of tonight, clear. Lows in the 50s. Northwest winds up to 5 miles per hour until midnight, becoming light. For Thursday, mostly sunny in the morning then becoming sunny. Highs in the upper 70s by the bay, mid-80s to lower 90s inland. Northwest winds 5 to 10 miles per hour. For Thursday night, mostly clear. Lows from the 40s to upper 50s. Northwest winds 5 to 10 miles per hour until midnight, becoming light. And on Friday mostly sunny in the morning then becoming sunny. Highs in the upper 70s by the bay to the 80s inland. Light winds, becoming west 5 to 10 miles per hour in the afternoon. For the Friday night, mostly clear. Lows from the upper 40s to mid 50s west winds 5 to 10 miles per hour, becoming south after midnight. For Saturday, partly cloudy in the morning then becoming sunny. Highs from the 70s to lower 80s for Saturday night, clear until midnight then becoming partly cloudy. Lows from the upper 40s to mid 50s and on Sunday, partly cloudy in the morning then becoming mostly sunny. Highs from the 70s to lower 80s for the Sunday night, mostly clear until midnight then becoming partly cloudy. Lows near 50. Memorial Day, partly cloudy in the morning then becoming mostly sunny. Highs from the upper 60s to lower 80s Monday night through Wednesday. Mostly clear. Lows near 50. Highs from the 60s to upper 70s low temperatures tonight and highs tomorrow for the selected cities. San Jose, 55 and 85. Mountain View, 55 and 78. Morgan Hill, 54 and 92. The area forecast for the Monterey Bay and Salinas Valley. For the rest of tonight, partly cloudy. Lows in the lower 50s. West winds up to 5 miles per hour. For Thursday, mostly sunny. Highs in the upper 60s at the coast of the mid 80s inland. West winds up to 5 miles per hour increasing to 5 to 15 miles per hour in the afternoon. For Thursday night, mostly clear until midnight then becoming partly cloudy. Lows in the lower 50s. West winds 5 to 10 miles per hour. And on Friday partly cloudy in the morning then becoming mostly sunny. Highs in the upper 60s at the coast to the upper 80s inland. Light winds, becoming west 5 to 10 miles per hour in the afternoon. For the Friday night, mostly clear until midnight then becoming partly cloudy. Patchy fog after midnight. Lows around 50. West winds 5 to 10 miles per hour until midnight, becoming light. For Saturday, partly cloudy in the morning then becoming mostly sunny. Highs from the upper 60s to lower 80s Saturday night through Memorial Day. Partly cloudy. Patchy fog. Lows around 50. Highs from the mid 60s to lower 80s Monday night and Tuesday partly cloudy. Lows in the upper 40s, highs from the upper 50s to lower 70s Tuesday night and Wednesday mostly clear. Lows in the upper 40s, highs from the lower 60s to mid 70s low temperatures tonight and highs tomorrow for the selected cities,
Santa Cruz, 50 and 76, Monterey, 50 and 67, Salinas, 50 and 69, Hollister, 51 and 84, King City, 52 and 86. The weather overview for the Bay Area and Central Coast, diurnally driven winds, with onshore winds during the afternoon and early evening. Warm and dry weather through Thursday leads to elevated fire weather concerns for the interior Bay Area and Central Coast. Above normal temperatures continue through midweek with seasonal temperatures returning by the upcoming weekend. The extended forecast for the Bay Area and Central Coast, Saturday and Saturday night, partly cloudy. Highs 55 to 85. Lows 45 to 55. Sunday and Sunday night, partly cloudy. Highs 55 to 80. Lows 45 to 55. Memorial Day and Monday night, partly cloudy. Highs 55 to 80. Lows 45 to 55. Tuesday and Tuesday night, partly cloudy. A slight chance of rain. Highs 55 to 75. Lows 45 to 55. Wednesday and Wednesday night, mostly clear. Highs 55 to 80. Lows 45 to 55. Sunrise, sunset, and tidal information for the San Francisco Bay Area for Wednesday, May 20th. The sunset tonight, 8:17 p.m. The sunrise tomorrow, 5:55 a.m. The sunset tomorrow, 8:17 p.m. Tidal data at the Golden Gate for the afternoon and evening hours today and the morning hours of tomorrow. High tide, 4:42 p.m. at 4.74 feet. Low tide, 09:09 p.m. at 3.3 feet. High tide, 3:00 a.m. at 5.86 feet. Low tide, 10:04 a.m. at -1.7 feet. Here are the buoy observations for 10 p.m. Pacific Daylight Time. An offshore buoy 6 winds north at 10 knots, pressure 1,031.6 millibars. An offshore buoy 59, winds north 19 knots, gusting to 23, water temperature 60, pressure 1,024.4 millibars, sea 7 feet, every 9 seconds. At Point Arena buoy, winds north 70 knots, gusting to 21, water temperature 54, pressure 1,013.7 millibars, sea 7 feet, every 10 seconds. At buoy 13 near Bodega Bay, winds northwest at 14 knots, pressure 1,012.3 millibars, swell 7 feet, every 12 seconds. At Point Reyes Wave Rider buoy, water temperature 52, seas 10 feet, every 13 seconds. At San Francisco Bar buoy, water temperature 54, seas 5 feet, every 12 seconds. At San Francisco Bay, winds northwest at 10 knots, swell 7 feet, every 11 seconds. At Half Moon Bay buoy, winds northwest 10 knots, water temperature 53, pressure 1,013.4 millibars, sea 7 feet, every 11 seconds. At Monterey Bay buoy, winds northwest 10 knots, water temperature 53, pressure 1,013.0 millibars, seas 8 feet, every 11 seconds. At Point Sur, Wave Rider buoy, water temperature 51, seas 7 feet, every 13 seconds. At Cape San Martin buoy, winds northwest at 19 knots, gusting to 23, water temperature 59, pressure 1,013.2 millibars. Synopsis for the Central California coast and bays, including the Monterey Bay, Greater Farallones, and Cordell Bank National Marine Sanctuaries, the northern outer waters will continue to have hazardous conditions for small craft Thursday due to rough seas and strong northerly breezes. Moderate northwesterly breezes and moderate seas will prevail for the rest of the waters. Conditions improve into the weekend as seas and northwesterly breezes become moderate. The marine forecast for San Pablo Bay, Suisun Bay, the West Delta, and the San Francisco Bay north of the Bay Bridge. For tonight, southwest wind 5 to 10 knots. For Thursday, southwest wind 5 to 10 knots. For Thursday night, southwest wind 10 to 15 knots, easing to 5 to 10 knots after midnight.
the Marine Force.

forecast for Monterey Bay. For tonight, west wind 5 to 10 knots, easing to around 5 knots late this evening, then becoming light and variable after midnight. Seas 3 to 4 feet. Wave detail, northwest 4 feet at 11 seconds. Patchy dense fog late this evening and overnight. For Thursday, west wind around 5 knots, rising to 5 to 10 knots in the afternoon. Seas 3 to 5 feet. Wave detail, northwest 4 feet at 10 seconds. Patchy dense fog in the morning. For Thursday night, southwest wind 5 to 10 knots in the evening, becoming light and variable. Seas 3 to 4 feet. Wave detail, northwest 4 feet at 10 seconds and south 2 feet at 13 seconds. Patchy fog. The coastal waters forecast from Pigeon Point to Point Pinos out to 10 nautical miles. For tonight, northwest wind 5 to 10 knots, easing to around 5 knots late. Seas 5 to 6 feet. Wave detail, northwest 6 feet at 11 seconds. Patchy dense fog late this evening and overnight. For Thursday, northwest wind 5 to 10 knots. Seas 5 to 7 feet. Wave detail, northwest 6 feet at 11 seconds and south 2 feet at 13 seconds. Patchy dense fog in the morning. For Thursday night, northwest wind 5 to 10 knots, becoming west after midnight. Seas 4 to 6 feet. Wave detail, northwest 5 feet at 10 seconds and south 2 feet at 13 seconds. Patchy fog. The area forecast for the peninsula, North Bay, and East Bay. For the rest of tonight, mostly clear. Lows from the 40s to mid 50s. West winds up to 5 miles per hour. For Thursday, mostly sunny in the morning then becoming sunny. Highs around 70 at the coast to the lower 90s inland. West winds 5 to 10 miles per hour. For Thursday night, mostly clear. Lows from the 40s to mid 50s. Southwest winds 5 to 10 miles per hour. And on Friday, partly cloudy in the morning then becoming sunny. Highs in the upper 60s at the coast to the upper 80s inland. Southwest winds up to 5 miles per hour, increasing to 5 to 15 miles per hour in the afternoon. For the Friday night, mostly clear until midnight, then becoming partly cloudy. Lows from the upper 40s to mid 50s. Southwest winds 5 to 15 miles per hour for Saturday. Partly cloudy in the morning, then becoming mostly sunny. Highs from the lower 60s to mid 70s Saturday night through Tuesday. Partly cloudy. Breezy. Lows from the 40s to mid 50s. Highs from the upper 50s to mid 70s Tuesday night and Wednesday mostly clear. Lows from the upper 40s to mid 50s. Highs 60s and 70s. Low temperatures tonight and highs tomorrow for these selected cities. San Francisco, 51 and 67. San Francisco Airport, 52 and 73. Redwood City, 52 and 84. Oakland, 53 and 74. Fremont, 54 and 83. Concord, 54 and 93. Livermore, 54 and 92. San Rafael, 51 and 83. Santa Rosa, 51 and 86. Napa, 52 and 82. Fairfield, 55 and 89. These are the 10 p.m. Pacific Daylight Time observations for the San Francisco and Monterey Bay areas on Wednesday, May 20th. At San Francisco Airport, it was partly cloudy, temperature 55, dew point 50, relative humidity 83%, northwest wind at 12 miles an hour, pressure 29.89 inches and rising. At Oakland Airport, it was partly cloudy, temperature 57, dew point 51, relative humidity 80%, west wind at 8 miles an hour, pressure 29.91 inches and rising. At San Jose Airport, it was clear, temperature 66, dew point 49, relative humidity 54%, northwest wind at 5 miles an hour, pressure 29.88 inches and steady. At Santa Rosa, it was clear, temperature 56, south wind at 5, pressure 29.88 and rising. At Concord, it was clear, temperature 69, northwest wind at 5.
At Livermore, it was clear, temperature 70, north wind at 3. At Monterey, it was clear, temperature 53, west wind at 3, pressure 29.92 and falling. At Salinas, fog was reported, temperature 52, dew point 49, relative humidity 89%, northwest wind at 6. Here are some observations around California and western Nevada. It was clear, with a temperature of 71 at Sacramento, 46 at Truckee, 48 at South Lake Tahoe, and 50 at Mammoth Lakes. It was partly cloudy, with a temperature of 68 at Los Angeles, and 58 at Blue Canyon. It was mostly cloudy, with a temperature of 68 at San Diego, and 69 at Reno. Local temperature reports around San Francisco Bay for 10 p.m. Downtown San Francisco was 61 degrees. Oakland Museum was 61 degrees. Redwood City was 68 degrees. San Rafael was 74 degrees. The area forecast for the South Bay, including the San Jose metro area and the Santa Clara Valley. For the rest of tonight, clear. Lows in the 50s. Northwest winds up to 5 miles per hour until midnight, becoming light. For Thursday, mostly sunny in the morning, then becoming sunny. Highs in the upper 70s by the bay, mid 80s to lower 90s inland. Northwest winds 5 to 10 miles per hour. For Thursday night, mostly clear. Lows from the 40s to upper 50s. Northwest winds 5 to 10 miles per hour until midnight, becoming light. And on Friday, mostly sunny in the morning, then becoming sunny. Highs in the upper 70s by the bay to the 80s inland. Light winds, becoming west 5 to 10 miles per hour in the afternoon. For the Friday night, mostly clear. Lows from the upper 40s to mid 50s, west winds 5 to 10 miles per hour, becoming south after midnight. For Saturday, partly cloudy in the morning, then becoming sunny. Highs from the 70s to lower 80s for Saturday night, clear until midnight, then becoming partly cloudy. Lows from the upper 40s to mid 50s, and on Sunday, partly cloudy in the morning, then becoming mostly sunny. Highs from the 70s to lower 80s for the Sunday night, mostly clear until midnight, then becoming partly cloudy. Lows near 50. Memorial Day, partly cloudy in the morning, then becoming mostly sunny. Highs from the upper 60s to lower 80s Monday night through Wednesday. Mostly clear. Lows near 50. Highs from the 60s to upper 70s. Low temperatures tonight and highs tomorrow for the selected cities. San Jose, 55 and 85. Mountain View, 55 and 78. Morgan Hill, 54 and 92. The area forecast for the Monterey Bay and Salinas Valley. For the rest of tonight, partly cloudy. Lows in the lower 50s. West winds up to 5 miles per hour. For Thursday, mostly sunny. Highs in the upper 60s at the coast of the mid 80s inland. West winds up to 5 miles per hour, increasing to 5 to 15 miles per hour in the afternoon. For Thursday night, mostly clear until midnight, then becoming partly cloudy. Lows in the lower 50s. West winds 5 to 10 miles per hour. And on Friday, partly cloudy in the morning, then becoming mostly sunny. Highs in the upper 60s at the coast to the upper 80s inland. Light winds, becoming west 5 to 10 miles per hour in the afternoon. For the Friday night, mostly clear until midnight, then becoming partly cloudy. Patchy fog after midnight. Lows around 50. West winds 5 to 10 miles per hour until midnight, becoming light. For Saturday, partly cloudy in the morning, then becoming mostly sunny. Highs from the upper 60s to lower 80s Saturday night through Memorial Day. Partly cloudy. Patchy fog, lows around 50. Highs from the mid 60s to lower 80s Monday night and Tuesday, partly cloudy. Lows in the upper 40s, highs from the upper 50s to lower 70s Tuesday night and Wednesday, mostly clear. Lows in the upper 40s, highs from the lower 60s to mid 70s, low temperatures tonight and highs tomorrow for the selected cities, Santa Cruz, 50 and 76, Monterey,

57, Salinas, 50 and 69, Hollister, 51 and 84, King City, 52 and 86. The weather overview for the Bay Area and Central Coast, diurnally driven winds, with onshore winds during the afternoon and early evening. Warm and dry weather through Thursday leads to elevated fire weather concerns for the interior Bay Area and Central Coast. Above normal temperatures continue through midweek with seasonal temperatures returning by the upcoming weekend. The extended forecast for the Bay Area and Central Coast, Saturday and Saturday night, partly cloudy. Highs 55 to 85. Lows 45 to 55. Sunday and Sunday night, partly cloudy. Highs 55 to 80. Lows 45 to 55. Memorial Day and Monday night, partly cloudy. Highs 55 to 80. Lows 45 to 55. Tuesday and Tuesday night, partly cloudy. A slight chance of rain. Highs 55 to 75. Lows 45 to 55. Wednesday and Wednesday night, mostly clear. Highs 55 to 80. Lows 45 to 55. 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This broadcast originates from the National Weather Service office located in Monterey, California, and serves the South Bay and Monterey Bay Area, including the city of San Jose, Monterey, Salinas, and Santa Cruz. Sunrise, sunset, and tidal information for the San Francisco Bay Area for Wednesday, May 20th. The sunset tonight, 8:17 p.m. The sunrise tomorrow, 5:55 a.m. The sunset tomorrow, 8:17 p.m. Tidal data at the Golden Gate for the afternoon and evening hours today and the morning hours of tomorrow. High tide, 4:42 p.m. at 4.74 feet. Low tide, 09:09 p.m. at 3.3 feet. High tide, 3:00 a.m. at 5.86 feet. Low tide, 10:04 a.m. at -1.7 feet. Here are the buoy observations for 10 p.m. Pacific Daylight Time. An offshore buoy 6 winds north at 10 knots, pressure 1,031.6 millibars. An offshore buoy 59, winds north 19 knots, gusting to 23, water temperature 60, pressure 1,024.4 millibars, sea 7 feet, every 9 seconds. At Point Arena buoy, winds north 70 knots, gusting to 21, water temperature 54, pressure 1,013.7 millibars, sea 7 feet, every 10 seconds. At buoy 13 near Bodega Bay, winds northwest at 14 knots, pressure 1,012.3 millibars, swell 7 feet, every 12 seconds. At Point Reyes Wave Rider buoy, water temperature 52, seas 10 feet, every 13 seconds. At San Francisco Bar buoy, water temperature 54, seas 5 feet, every 12 seconds. At San Francisco buoy, winds northwest at 10 knots, swell 7 feet, every 11 seconds. At Half Moon Bay buoy, winds northwest 10 knots, water temperature 53, pressure 1,013.4 millibars, sea 7 feet, every 11 seconds. At Monterey Bay buoy, winds northwest 10 knots, water temperature 53, pressure 1,013.0 millibars, seas 8 feet, every 11 seconds. At Point Sur, Wave Rider buoy, water temperature 51, seas 7 feet, every 13 seconds. At Cape San Martin buoy, winds northwest at 19 knots, gusting to 23, water temperature 59, pressure 1,013.2 millibars. Synopsis for the Central California coast and bays, including the Monterey Bay, Greater Farallones, and Cordell Bank National Marine Sanctuaries, the northern outer waters will continue to have hazardous conditions for small craft Thursday due to rough seas and strong northerly breezes. Moderate northwesterly breezes and moderate seas will prevail for the rest of the waters. Conditions improve into the weekend as seas and northwesterly breezes become moderate.
the marine forecast for San Pablo Bay, Suisun Bay, the West Delta, and the San Francisco Bay north of the Bay Bridge. For tonight, southwest wind 5 to 10 knots. For Thursday, southwest wind 5 to 10 knots. For Thursday night, southwest wind 10 to 15 knots, easing to 5 to 10 knots after midnight. The marine forecast for Monterey Bay. For tonight, west wind 5 to 10 knots, easing to around 5 knots late this evening, then becoming light and variable after midnight. Seas 3 to 4 feet. Wave detail, northwest 4 feet at 11 seconds. Patchy dense fog late this evening and overnight. For Thursday, west wind around 5 knots, rising to 5 to 10 knots in the afternoon. Seas 3 to 5 feet. Wave detail, northwest 4 feet at 10 seconds. Patchy dense fog in the morning. For Thursday night, southwest wind 5 to 10 knots in the evening, becoming light and variable. Seas 3 to 4 feet. Wave detail, northwest 4 feet at 10 seconds and south 2 feet at 13 seconds. Patchy fog. The coastal waters forecast from Pigeon Point to Point Pinos out to 10 nautical miles. For tonight, northwest wind 5 to 10 knots, easing to around 5 knots late. Seas 5 to 6 feet. Wave detail, northwest 6 feet at 11 seconds. Patchy dense fog late this evening and overnight. For Thursday, northwest wind 5 to 10 knots. Seas 5 to 7 feet. Wave detail, northwest 6 feet at 11 seconds and south 2 feet at 13 seconds. Patchy dense fog in the morning. For Thursday night, northwest wind 5 to 10 knots, becoming west after midnight. Seas 4 to 6 feet. Wave detail, northwest 5 feet at 10 seconds and south 2 feet at 13 seconds. Patchy fog. The area forecast for the peninsula, North Bay, and East Bay. For the rest of tonight, mostly clear. Lows from the 40s to mid 50s. West winds up to 5 miles per hour. For Thursday, mostly sunny in the morning then becoming sunny. Highs around 70 at the coast to the lower 90s inland. West winds 5 to 10 miles per hour. For Thursday night, mostly clear. Lows from the 40s to mid 50s. Southwest winds 5 to 10 miles per hour. And on Friday, partly cloudy in the morning then becoming sunny. Highs in the upper 60s at the coast to the upper 80s inland. Southwest winds up to 5 miles per hour, increasing to 5 to 15 miles per hour in the afternoon. For the Friday night, mostly clear until midnight then becoming partly cloudy. Lows from the upper 40s to mid 50s, southwest winds 5 to 15 miles per hour for Saturday. Partly cloudy in the morning then becoming mostly sunny. Highs from the lower 60s to mid 70s Saturday night through Tuesday. Partly cloudy. Breezy. Lows from the 40s to mid 50s, highs from the upper 50s to mid 70s Tuesday night and Wednesday mostly clear. Lows from the upper 40s to mid 50s, highs 60s and 70s, low temperatures tonight and highs tomorrow for the selected cities, San Francisco, 51 and 67, San Francisco Airport, 52 and 73, Redwood City, 52 and 84, Oakland, 53 and 74, Fremont, 54 and 83, Concord, 54 and 93, Livermore, 54 and 92, San Rafael, 51 and 83, Santa Rosa, 51 and 86, Napa, 52 and 82, Fairfield, 55 and 89. These are the 11 p.m. Pacific Daylight Time observations for the San Francisco and Monterey Bay areas on Wednesday, May 20th. At San Francisco Airport, it was partly cloudy, temperature 55, dew point 50, relative humidity 83%, northwest wind at 10 miles an hour, pressure 29.90 inches and rising. At Oakland Airport, it was partly cloudy, temperature 57, dew point 51, relative humidity 80%, west wind at 9 miles an hour, pressure 29.91 inches and steady. At San Jose Airport, it was clear,
temperature 66,

98.50, relative humidity 56%, calm, pressure 29.89 inches and rising. At Santa Rosa, it was clear, temperature 53, calm, pressure 29.89 and rising. At Concord, it was clear, temperature 69, west wind at 3. At Livermore, it was clear, temperature 68, calm. At Monterey, it was partly cloudy, temperature 51, east wind at 3, pressure 29.92 and steady. At Salinas, fog was reported, temperature 52, dew point 49, relative humidity 89%, northwest wind at 6. Here are some observations around California and western Nevada. It was clear, with a temperature of 66 at Sacramento, 45 at Truckee, 45 at South Lake Tahoe, and 48 at Mammoth Lakes. It was partly cloudy, with a temperature of 65 at Los Angeles, and 58 at Blue Canyon. It was mostly cloudy, with a temperature of 67 at San Diego, and 67 at Reno. Local temperature reports around San Francisco Bay for 10 p.m. Downtown San Francisco was 61 degrees. Oakland Museum was 61 degrees. Redwood City was 68 degrees. San Rafael was 74 degrees. The area forecast for the South Bay, including the San Jose metro area and the Santa Clara Valley. For the rest of tonight, clear. Lows in the 50s. Northwest winds up to 5 miles per hour until midnight, becoming light. For Thursday, mostly sunny in the morning then becoming sunny. Highs in the upper 70s by the bay, mid 80s to lower 90s inland. Northwest winds 5 to 10 miles per hour. For Thursday night, mostly clear. Lows from the 40s to upper 50s. Northwest winds 5 to 10 miles per hour until midnight, becoming light. And on Friday mostly sunny in the morning then becoming sunny. Highs in the upper 70s by the bay to the 80s inland. Light winds, becoming west 5 to 10 miles per hour in the afternoon. For the Friday night, mostly clear. Lows from the upper 40s to mid 50s west winds 5 to 10 miles per hour, becoming south after midnight. For Saturday, partly cloudy in the morning then becoming sunny. Highs from the 70s to lower 80s for Saturday night, clear until midnight then becoming partly cloudy. Lows from the upper 40s to mid 50s and on Sunday, partly cloudy in the morning then becoming mostly sunny. Highs from the 70s to lower 80s for the Sunday night, mostly clear until midnight then becoming partly cloudy. Lows near 50. Memorial Day, partly cloudy in the morning then becoming mostly sunny. Highs from the upper 60s to lower 80s Monday night through Wednesday. Mostly clear. Lows near 50. Highs from the 60s to upper 70s low temperatures tonight and highs tomorrow for the selected cities. San Jose, 55 and 85. Mountain View, 55 and 78. Morgan Hill, 54 and 92. The area forecast for the Monterey Bay and Salinas Valley. For the rest of tonight, partly cloudy. Lows in the lower 50s. West winds up to 5 miles per hour. For Thursday, mostly sunny. Highs in the upper 60s at the coast of the mid 80s inland. West winds up to 5 miles per hour increasing to 5 to 15 miles per hour in the afternoon. For Thursday night, mostly clear until midnight then becoming partly cloudy. Lows in the lower 50s. West winds 5 to 10 miles per hour. And on Friday partly cloudy in the morning then becoming mostly sunny. Highs in the upper 60s at the coast to the upper 80s inland. Light winds, becoming west 5 to 10 miles per hour in the afternoon. For the Friday night, mostly clear until midnight then becoming partly cloudy. Patchy fog after midnight. Lows around 50. West winds 5 to 10 miles per hour until midnight, becoming light. For Saturday, partly cloudy in the morning then becoming mostly sunny. Highs from the upper 60s to lower 80s Saturday night through Memorial Day. Partly cloudy. Patchy fog, lows around 50. Highs from the mid 60s to lower 80s Monday night.

Tuesday partly cloudy. Lows in the upper 40s, highs from the upper 50s to lower 70s Tuesday night and Wednesday mostly clear. Lows in the upper 40s, highs from the lower 60s to mid 70s, low temperatures tonight and highs tomorrow for the selected cities, Santa Cruz, 50 and 76, Monterey, 50 and 67, Salinas, 50 and 69, Hollister, 51 and 84, King City, 52 and 86. The weather overview for the Bay Area and Central Coast, diurnally driven winds, with onshore winds during the afternoon and early evening. Warm and dry weather through Thursday leads to elevated fire weather concerns for the interior Bay Area and Central Coast. Above normal temperatures continue through midweek with seasonal temperatures returning by the upcoming weekend. The extended forecast for the Bay Area and Central Coast, Saturday and Saturday night, partly cloudy. Highs 55 to 85. Lows 45 to 55. Sunday and Sunday night, partly cloudy. Highs 55 to 80. Lows 45 to 55. Memorial Day and Monday night, partly cloudy. Highs 55 to 80. Lows 45 to 55. Tuesday and Tuesday night, partly cloudy. A slight chance of rain. Highs 55 to 75. Lows 45 to 55. Wednesday and Wednesday night, mostly clear. Highs 55 to 80. Lows 45 to 55. Sunrise, sunset, and tidal information for the San Francisco Bay Area for Wednesday, May 20th. The sunset tonight, 8:17 p.m. The sunrise tomorrow, 5:55 a.m. The sunset tomorrow, 8:17 p.m. Tidal data at the Golden Gate for the afternoon and evening hours today and the morning hours of tomorrow. High tide, 4:42 p.m. at 4.74 feet. Low tide, 09:09 p.m. at 3.3 feet. High tide, 3:00 a.m. at 5.86 feet. Low tide, 10:04 a.m. at -1.7 feet. Here are the buoy observations for 11 p.m. Pacific Daylight Time. An offshore buoy 6 winds north at 8 knots, pressure 1,032.0 millibars. An offshore buoy 59, winds north 70 knots, gusting to 23, water temperature 60, pressure 1,024.6 millibars, seas 5 feet, every 11 seconds. At Point Arena buoy, winds north 19 knots, gusting to 23, water temperature 54, pressure 1,014.0 millibars, seas 7 feet, every 10 seconds. At buoy 13 near Bodega Bay, winds northwest at 60 knots, pressure 1,012.2 millibars. At Point Reyes Wave Rider buoy, water temperature 51, seas 10 feet, every 9 seconds. At San Francisco Bar buoy, water temperature 54, seas 5 feet, every 13 seconds. At San Francisco buoy, winds northwest at 10 knots, water temperature 51, pressure 1,012.8 millibars. At Half Moon Bay buoy, winds northwest 10 knots, water temperature 52, pressure 1,013.5 millibars, sea 7 feet, every 10 seconds. At Monterey Bay buoy, winds northwest 8 knots, water temperature 53, pressure 1,013.4 millibars, seas 8 feet, every 11 seconds. At Point Sur, Wave Rider buoy, water temperature 51, seas 8 feet, every 13 seconds. At Cape San Martin buoy, winds northwest 16 knots, water temperature 59, pressure 1,013.4 millibars. Seas 8 feet, every 13 seconds. Synopsis for the Central California coast and bays, including the Monterey Bay, Greater Farallones, and Cordell Bank National Marine Sanctuaries, the northern outer waters will continue to have hazardous conditions for small craft Thursday due to rough seas and strong northerly breezes. Moderate northwesterly breezes and moderate seas will prevail for the rest of the waters. Conditions improve into the weekend as seas and northwesterly breezes become moderate. The marine forecast for San Pablo Bay, Suisun Bay,
the West Delta, and the San Francisco Bay north of the Bay Bridge. For tonight, southwest wind 5 to 10 knots. For Thursday, southwest wind 5 to 10 knots. For Thursday night, southwest wind 10 to 15 knots, easing to 5 to 10 knots after midnight. The marine forecast for Monterey Bay. For tonight, west wind 5 to 10 knots, easing to around 5 knots late this evening, then becoming light and variable after midnight. Seas 3 to 4 feet. Wave detail, northwest 4 feet at 11 seconds. Patchy dense fog late this evening and overnight. For Thursday, west wind around 5 knots, rising to 5 to 10 knots in the afternoon. Seas 3 to 5 feet. Wave detail, northwest 4 feet at 10 seconds. Patchy dense fog in the morning. For Thursday night, southwest wind 5 to 10 knots in the evening, becoming light and variable. Seas 3 to 4 feet. Wave detail, northwest 4 feet at 10 seconds and south 2 feet at 13 seconds. Patchy fog. The coastal waters forecast from Pigeon Point to Point Pinos out to 10 nautical miles. For tonight, northwest wind 5 to 10 knots, easing to around 5 knots late. Seas 5 to 6 feet. Wave detail, northwest 6 feet at 11 seconds. Patchy dense fog late this evening and overnight. For Thursday, northwest wind 5 to 10 knots. Seas 5 to 7 feet. Wave detail, northwest 6 feet at 11 seconds and south 2 feet at 13 seconds. Patchy dense fog in the morning. For Thursday night, northwest wind 5 to 10 knots, becoming west after midnight. Seas 4 to 6 feet. Wave detail, northwest 5 feet at 10 seconds and south 2 feet at 13 seconds. Patchy fog. The area forecast for the peninsula, North Bay, and East Bay. For the rest of tonight, mostly clear. Lows from the 40s to mid 50s. West winds up to 5 miles per hour. For Thursday, mostly sunny in the morning, then becoming sunny. Highs around 70 at the coast to the lower 90s inland. West winds 5 to 10 miles per hour. For Thursday night, mostly clear. Lows from the 40s to mid 50s. Southwest winds 5 to 10 miles per hour. And on Friday, partly cloudy in the morning, then becoming sunny. Highs in the upper 60s at the coast to the upper 80s inland. Southwest winds up to 5 miles per hour, increasing to 5 to 15 miles per hour in the afternoon. For the Friday night, mostly clear until midnight, then becoming partly cloudy. Lows from the upper 40s to mid 50s, southwest winds 5 to 15 miles per hour for Saturday. Partly cloudy in the morning, then becoming mostly sunny. Highs from the lower 60s to mid 70s Saturday night through Tuesday. Partly cloudy. Breezy. Lows from the 40s to mid 50s, highs from the upper 50s to mid 70s Tuesday night and Wednesday, mostly clear. Lows from the upper 40s to mid 50s, highs 60s and 70s, low temperatures tonight and highs tomorrow for these selected cities: San Francisco, 51 and 67, San Francisco Airport, 52 and 73, Redwood City, 52 and 84, Oakland, 53 and 74, Fremont, 54 and 83, Concord, 54 and 93, Livermore, 54 and 92, San Rafael, 51 and 83, Santa Rosa, 51 and 86, Napa, 52 and 82, Fairfield, 55 and 89. These are the 11 p.m. Pacific Daylight Time observations for the San Francisco and Monterey Bay areas on Wednesday, May 20th. At San Francisco Airport, it was partly cloudy, temperature 55, dew point 50, relative humidity 83%, northwest wind at 10 miles an hour, pressure 29.90 inches and rising. At Oakland Airport, it was partly cloudy, temperature 57, dew point 51, relative humidity 80%, west wind at 9 miles an hour, pressure 29.91 inches and steady. At San Jose Airport, it was clear,
temperature 66, dew point 50, relative humidity 56%, calm, pressure 29.89 inches and rising. At Santa Rosa, it was clear, temperature 53, calm, pressure 29.89 and rising. At Concord, it was clear, temperature 69, west wind at 3. At Livermore, it was clear, temperature 68, calm. At Monterey, it was partly cloudy, temperature 51, east wind at 3, pressure 29.92 and steady. At Salinas, fog was reported, temperature 52, dew point 49, relative humidity 89%, northwest wind at 6. Here are some observations around California and western Nevada. It was clear, with a temperature of 66 at Sacramento, 45 at South Lake Tahoe, and 48 at Mammoth Lakes. It was partly cloudy, with a temperature of 65 in Los Angeles, 45 at Truckee, and 58 at Blue Canyon. It was mostly cloudy, with a temperature of 67 at San Diego, and 67 at Reno. Local temperature reports around San Francisco Bay for 11 p.m. Downtown San Francisco was 57 degrees. Oakland Museum was 59 degrees. Redwood City was 65 degrees. San Rafael was 68 degrees. The area forecast for the South Bay, including the San Jose metro area and the Santa Clara Valley. For the rest of tonight, clear. Lows in the 50s. Northwest winds up to 5 miles per hour until midnight, becoming light. For Thursday, mostly sunny in the morning, then becoming sunny. Highs in the upper 70s by the bay, mid 80s to lower 90s inland. Northwest winds 5 to 10 miles per hour. For Thursday night, mostly clear. Lows from the 40s to upper 50s. Northwest winds 5 to 10 miles per hour until midnight, becoming light. And on Friday, mostly sunny in the morning, then becoming sunny. Highs in the upper 70s by the bay to the 80s inland. Light winds, becoming west 5 to 10 miles per hour in the afternoon. For the Friday night, mostly clear. Lows from the upper 40s to mid 50s, west winds 5 to 10 miles per hour, becoming south after midnight. For Saturday, partly cloudy in the morning, then becoming sunny. Highs from the 70s to lower 80s for Saturday night, clear until midnight, then becoming partly cloudy. Lows from the upper 40s to mid 50s, and on Sunday, partly cloudy in the morning, then becoming mostly sunny. Highs from the 70s to lower 80s for the Sunday night, mostly clear until midnight, then becoming partly cloudy. Lows near 50. Memorial Day, partly cloudy in the morning, then becoming mostly sunny. Highs from the upper 60s to lower 80s Monday night through Wednesday, mostly clear. Lows near 50. Highs from the 60s to upper 70s, low temperatures tonight and highs tomorrow for the selected cities: San Jose, 55 and 85, Mountain View, 55 and 78, Morgan Hill, 54 and 92. The area forecast for the Monterey Bay and Salinas Valley. For the rest of tonight, partly cloudy. Lows in the lower 50s. West winds up to 5 miles per hour. For Thursday, mostly sunny. Highs in the upper 60s at the coast of the mid 80s inland. West winds up to 5 miles per hour, increasing to 5 to 15 miles per hour in the afternoon. For Thursday night, mostly clear until midnight, then becoming partly cloudy. Lows in the lower 50s. West winds 5 to 10 miles per hour. And on Friday, partly cloudy in the morning, then becoming mostly sunny. Highs in the upper 60s at the coast of the upper 80s inland. Light winds, becoming west 5 to 10 miles per hour in the afternoon. For the Friday night, mostly clear until midnight, then becoming partly cloudy. Patchy fog after midnight. Lows around 50. West winds 5 to 10 miles per hour until midnight, becoming light. For Saturday, partly cloudy in the morning, then becoming mostly sunny. Highs from the upper 60s to lower 80s Saturday night through Memorial Day. Partly cloudy. Patchy fog. Lows around 50.
Highs from the mid-60s to lower 80s Monday night and Tuesday, partly cloudy. Lows in the upper 40s, highs from

upper 50s to lower 70s Tuesday night and Wednesday mostly clear. Lows in the upper 40s, highs from the lower 60s to mid-70s, low temperatures tonight and highs tomorrow for the selected cities, Santa Cruz, 50 and 76, Monterey, 50 and 67, Salinas, 50 and 69, Hollister, 51 and 84, King City, 52 and 86. The weather overview for the Bay Area and Central Coast, diurnally driven winds, with onshore winds during the afternoon and early evening. Warm and dry weather through Thursday leads to elevated fire weather concerns for the interior Bay Area and Central Coast. Above normal temperatures continue through midweek with seasonal temperatures returning by the upcoming weekend. The extended forecast for the Bay Area and Central Coast, Saturday and Saturday night, partly cloudy. Highs 55 to 85. Lows 45 to 55. Sunday and Sunday night, partly cloudy. Highs 55 to 80. Lows 45 to 55. Memorial Day and Monday night, partly cloudy. Highs 55 to 80. Lows 45 to 55. Tuesday and Tuesday night, partly cloudy. A slight chance of rain. Highs 55 to 75. Lows 45 to 55. Wednesday and Wednesday night, mostly clear. Highs 55 to 80. Lows 45 to 55. 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This broadcast originates from the National Weather Service office located in Monterey, California, and serves the South Bay and Monterey Bay Area, including the cities of San Jose, Monterey, Salinas, and Santa Cruz. Sunrise, sunset, and tidal information for the San Francisco Bay Area for Wednesday, May 20th. The sunset tonight, 8:17 p.m. The sunrise tomorrow, 5:55 a.m. The sunset tomorrow, 8:17 p.m. Tidal data at the Golden Gate for the afternoon and evening hours today and the morning hours of tomorrow. High tide, 4:42 p.m. at 4.74 feet. Low tide, 09:09 p.m. at 3.3 feet. High tide, 3:00 a.m. at 5.86 feet. Low tide, 10:04 a.m. at -1.7 feet. Here are the buoy observations for 11 p.m. Pacific Daylight Time. An offshore buoy 6 winds north at 8 knots, pressure 1,032.0 millibars. An offshore buoy 59, winds north 70 knots, gusting to 23, water temperature 60, pressure 1,024.6 millibars, seas 5 feet, every 11 seconds. At Point Arena buoy, winds north 19 knots, gusting to 23, water temperature 54, pressure 1,014.0 millibars, sea 7 feet, every 10 seconds. At buoy 13 near Bodega Bay, winds northwest at 16 knots, pressure 1,012.2 millibars. At Point Reyes Wave Rider buoy, water temperature 51, seas 10 feet, every 9 seconds. At San Francisco Bar buoy, water temperature 54, seas 5 feet, every 13 seconds. At San Francisco buoy, winds northwest at 10 knots, water temperature 51, pressure 1,012.8 millibars. At Half Moon Bay buoy, winds northwest 10 knots, water temperature 52, pressure 1,013.5 millibars, seas 7 feet, every 10 seconds. At Monterey Bay buoy, winds northwest 8 knots, water temperature 53, pressure 1,013.4 millibars, seas 8 feet, every 11 seconds. At Point Sur, Wave Rider buoy, water temperature 51, seas 8 feet, every 13 seconds. At Cape San Martin buoy, winds northwest 16 knots, water temperature 59, pressure 1,013.4 millibars. Seas 8 feet, every 13 seconds. Synopsis for the Central California coast and bays, including the Monterey Bay, Greater Farallones, and Cordell Bank National Marine Sanctuaries, the northern outer waters will continue to have hazardous conditions for small craft.

rising to around 5 knots late this evening, then becoming light and variable after midnight. Seas 3 to 4 feet. Wave detail, northwest 4 feet at 11 seconds. Patchy dense fog late this evening and overnight. For Thursday, west wind around 5 knots, rising to 5 to 10 knots in the afternoon. Seas 3 to 5 feet. Wave detail, northwest 4 feet at 10 seconds. Patchy dense fog in the morning. For Thursday night, southwest wind 5 to 10 knots in the evening, becoming light and variable. Seas 3 to 4 feet. Wave detail, northwest 4 feet at 10 seconds and south 2 feet at 13 seconds. Patchy fog. The coastal waters forecast from Pigeon Point to Point Pinos out to 10 nautical miles. For tonight, northwest wind 5 to 10 knots, easing to around 5 knots late. Seas 5 to 6 feet. Wave detail, northwest 6 feet at 11 seconds. Patchy dense fog late this evening and overnight. For Thursday, northwest wind 5 to 10 knots. Seas 5 to 7 feet. Wave detail, northwest 6 feet at 11 seconds and south 2 feet at 13 seconds. Patchy dense fog in the morning. For Thursday night, northwest wind 5 to 10 knots, becoming west after midnight. Seas 4 to 6 feet. Wave detail, northwest 5 feet at 10 seconds and south 2 feet at 13 seconds. Patchy fog. The area forecast for the peninsula, North Bay, and East Bay. For the rest of tonight, mostly clear. Lows from the 40s to mid 50s. West winds up to 5 miles per hour. For Thursday, mostly sunny in the morning then becoming sunny. Highs around 70 at the coast to the lower 90s inland. West winds 5 to 10 miles per hour. For Thursday night, mostly clear. Lows from the 40s to mid 50s. Southwest winds 5 to 10 miles per hour. And on Friday, partly cloudy in the morning then becoming sunny. Highs in the upper 60s at the coast to the upper 80s inland. Southwest winds up to 5 miles per hour, increasing to 5 to 15 miles per hour in the afternoon. For the Friday night, mostly clear until midnight, then becoming partly cloudy. Lows from the upper 40s to mid 50s, southwest winds 5 to 15 miles per hour for Saturday. Partly cloudy in the morning, then becoming mostly sunny. Highs from the lower 60s to mid 70s Saturday night through Tuesday. Partly cloudy. Breezy. Lows from the 40s to mid 50s, highs from the upper 50s to mid 70s Tuesday night and Wednesday mostly clear. Lows from the upper 40s to mid 50s, highs 60s and 70s low temperatures tonight and highs tomorrow for these selected cities, San Francisco, 51 and 67, San Francisco Airport, 52 and 73, Redwood City, 52 and 84, Oakland, 53 and 74, Fremont, 54 and 83, Concord, 54 and 93, Livermore, 54 and 92, San Rafael, 51 and 83, Santa Rosa, 51 and 86, Napa, 52 and 82, Fairfield, 55 and 89. These are the 11 p.m. Pacific Daylight Santa Rosa, 51 and 86, Napa, 52 and 82, Fairfield, 55 and 89. These are the 11 p.m. Pacific Daylight Time observations for the San Francisco and Monterey Bay areas on Wednesday, May 20th. At San Francisco Airport, it was partly cloudy, temperature 55, dew point 50, relative humidity 83%, northwest wind at 10 miles an hour, pressure 29.90 inches and rising. At Oakland Airport, it was partly cloudy, temperature 57, dew point 51, relative humidity 80%, west wind at 9 miles an hour, pressure 29.91 inches and steady. At San Jose Airport, it was clear, temperature 66, dew point 50, relative humidity 56%, calm, pressure 29.89 inches and rising. At Santa Rosa, it was clear, temperature 53, calm, pressure 29.89 and rising. At Concord, it was clear.

temperature 69, west wind at 3. At Livermore, it was clear, temperature 68, calm. At Monterey, it was partly cloudy, temperature 51, east wind at 3, pressure 29.92 and steady. At Salinas, fog was reported, temperature 52, dew point 49, relative humidity 89%, northwest wind at 6. Here are some observations around California and western Nevada. It was clear, with a temperature of 66 at Sacramento, 45 at South Lake Tahoe, and 48 at Mammoth Lakes. It was partly cloudy, with a temperature of 65 at Los Angeles, 45 at Truckee, and 58 at Blue Canyon. It was mostly cloudy, with a temperature of 67 at San Diego, and 67 at Reno. Local temperature reports around San Francisco Bay for 11 p.m. Downtown San Francisco was 57 degrees. Oakland Museum was 59 degrees. Redwood City was 65 degrees. San Rafael was 68 degrees. The area forecast for the South Bay, including the San Jose metro area and the Santa Clara Valley. For the rest of tonight, clear. Lows in the 50s. Northwest winds up to 5 miles per hour until midnight, becoming light. For Thursday, mostly sunny in the morning, then becoming sunny. Highs in the upper 70s by the bay, mid 80s to lower 90s inland. Northwest winds 5 to 10 miles per hour. For Thursday night, mostly clear. Lows from the 40s to upper 50s. Northwest winds 5 to 10 miles per hour until midnight, becoming light. And on Friday, mostly sunny in the morning, then becoming sunny. Highs in the upper 70s by the bay to the 80s inland. Light winds, becoming west 5 to 10 miles per hour in the afternoon. For the Friday night, mostly clear. Lows from the upper 40s to mid 50s, west winds 5 to 10 miles per hour, becoming south after midnight. For Saturday, partly cloudy in the morning, then becoming sunny. Highs from the 70s to lower 80s for Saturday night, clear until midnight, then becoming partly cloudy. Lows from the upper 40s to mid 50s, and on Sunday, partly cloudy in the morning, then becoming mostly sunny. Highs from the 70s to lower 80s for the Sunday night, mostly clear until midnight, then becoming partly cloudy. Lows near 50. Memorial Day, partly cloudy in the morning, then becoming mostly sunny. Highs from the upper 60s to lower 80s Monday night through Wednesday, mostly clear. Lows near 50. Highs from the 60s to upper 70s, low temperatures tonight and highs tomorrow for these selected cities: San Jose, 55 and 85, Mountain View, 55 and 78, Morgan Hill, 54 and 92. The area forecast for the Monterey Bay and Salinas Valley. For the rest of tonight, partly cloudy. Lows in the lower 50s. West winds up to 5 miles per hour. For Thursday, mostly sunny. Highs in the upper 60s at the coast of the mid 80s inland. West winds up to 5 miles per hour, increasing to 5 to 15 miles per hour in the afternoon. For Thursday night, mostly clear until midnight, then becoming partly cloudy. Lows in the lower 50s. West winds 5 to 10 miles per hour. And on Friday, partly cloudy in the morning, then becoming mostly sunny. Highs in the upper 60s at the coast to the upper 80s inland. Light winds, becoming west 5 to 10 miles per hour in the afternoon. For the Friday night, mostly clear until midnight, then becoming partly cloudy. Patchy fog after midnight. Lows around 50. West winds 5 to 10 miles per hour until midnight, becoming light. For Saturday, partly cloudy in the morning, then becoming mostly sunny. Highs from the upper 60s to lower 80s Saturday night through Memorial Day. Partly cloudy. Patchy fog. Lows around 50. Highs from the mid 60s to lower 80s Monday night and Tuesday. Partly cloudy. Lows in the upper 40s. Highs from the upper 50s to lower 70s Tuesday night and Wednesday. Mostly clear. Lows in the upper 40s, highs from the lower 60s to mid 70s, low temperatures tonight and highs tomorrow for these selected cities:

7, dew point 51, relative humidity 80%, west wind at 9 miles an hour, pressure 29.91 inches and steady. At San Jose Airport, it was clear, temperature 66, dew point 50, relative humidity 56%, calm, pressure 29.89 inches and rising. At Santa Rosa, it was clear, temperature 53, calm, pressure 29.89 and rising. At Concord, it was clear, temperature 69, west wind at 3. At Livermore, it was clear, temperature 68, calm. At Monterey, it was partly cloudy, temperature 51, east wind at 3, pressure 29.92 and steady. At Salinas, fog was reported, temperature 52, dew point 49, relative humidity 89%, northwest wind at 6. Here are some observations around California and western Nevada. It was clear, with a temperature of 66 at Sacramento, 45 at South Lake Tahoe, and 48 at Mammoth Lakes. It was partly cloudy, with a temperature of 65 at Los Angeles, 45 at Truckee, and 58 at Blue Canyon. It was mostly cloudy, with a temperature of 67 at San Diego, and 67 at Reno. Local temperature reports around San Francisco Bay for 11 p.m. Downtown San Francisco was 57 degrees. Oakland Museum was 59 degrees. Redwood City was 65 degrees. San Rafael was 68 degrees. The area forecast for the South Bay, including the San Jose metro area and the Santa Clara Valley. For the rest of tonight, clear. Lows in the 50s. Northwest winds up to 5 miles per hour until midnight, becoming light. For Thursday, mostly sunny in the morning then becoming sunny. Highs in the upper 70s by the bay, mid 80s to lower 90s inland. Northwest winds 5 to 10 miles per hour. For Thursday night, mostly clear. Lows from the 40s to upper 50s. Northwest winds 5 to 10 miles per hour until midnight, becoming light. And on Friday mostly sunny in the morning then becoming sunny. Highs in the upper 70s by the bay to the 80s inland. Light winds, becoming west 5 to 10 miles per hour in the afternoon. For the Friday night, mostly clear. Lows from the upper 40s to mid 50s west winds 5 to 10 miles per hour, becoming south after midnight. For Saturday, partly cloudy in the morning then becoming sunny. Highs from the 70s to lower 80s for Saturday night, clear until midnight then becoming partly cloudy. Lows from the upper 40s to mid 50s and on Sunday, partly cloudy in the morning then becoming mostly sunny. Highs from the 70s to lower 80s for the Sunday night, mostly clear until midnight then becoming partly cloudy. Lows near 50. Memorial Day, partly cloudy in the morning then becoming mostly sunny. Highs from the upper 60s to lower 80s Monday night through Wednesday, mostly clear. Lows near 50. Highs from the 60s to upper 70s low temperatures tonight and highs tomorrow for these selected cities, San Jose, 55 and 85, Mountain View, 55 and 78, Morgan Hill, 54 and 92. The area forecast for the Monterey Bay and Salinas Valley? For the rest of tonight, partly cloudy. Lows in the lower 50s. West winds up to 5 miles per hour. For Thursday, mostly sunny. Highs in the upper 60s at the coast of the mid 80s inland. West winds up to 5 miles per hour increasing to 5 to 15 miles per hour in the afternoon. For Thursday night, mostly clear until midnight then becoming partly cloudy. Lows in the lower 50s. West winds 5 to 10 miles per hour. And on Friday partly cloudy in the morning then becoming mostly sunny. Highs in the upper 60s at the coast to the upper 80s inland. Light winds, becoming west 5 to 10 miles per hour in the afternoon. For the Friday night, mostly clear until midnight then becoming partly cloudy. Patchy fog after midnight. Lows around 50. West winds 5 to 10 miles per hour until midnight, becoming light. For Saturday, partly cloudy.

mostly sunny. Highs from the upper 60s to lower 80s Saturday night through Memorial Day. Partly cloudy. Patchy fog, lows around 50. Highs from the mid-60s to lower 80s Monday night and Tuesday, partly cloudy. Lows in the upper 40s, highs from the upper 50s to lower 70s Tuesday night and Wednesday, mostly clear. Lows in the upper 40s, highs from the lower 60s to mid-70s, low temperatures tonight and highs tomorrow for the selected cities, Santa Cruz, 50 and 76, Monterey, 50 and 67, Salinas, 50 and 69, Hollister, 51 and 84, King City, 52 and 86. 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This broadcast originates from the National Weather Service office located in Monterey, California, and serves the South Bay and Monterey Bay Area, including the cities of San Jose, Monterey, Salinas, and Santa Cruz. The weather overview for the Bay Area and Central Coast, diurnally driven winds, with onshore winds during the afternoon and early evening. Warm and dry weather through Thursday leads to elevated fire weather concerns for the interior Bay Area and Central Coast. Above normal temperatures continue through midweek with seasonal temperatures returning by the upcoming weekend. The extended forecast for the Bay Area and Central Coast, Saturday and Saturday night, partly cloudy. Highs 55 to 85. Lows 45 to 55. Sunday and Sunday night, partly cloudy. Highs 55 to 80. Lows 45 to 55. Memorial Day and Monday night, partly cloudy. Highs 55 to 80. Lows 45 to 55. Tuesday and Tuesday night, partly cloudy. A slight chance of rain. Highs 55 to 75. Lows 45 to 55. Wednesday and Wednesday night, mostly clear. Highs 55 to 80. Lows 45 to 55. Sunrise, sunset, and tidal information for the San Francisco Bay Area for Wednesday, May 20th. The sunset tonight, 8:17 p.m. The sunrise tomorrow, 5:55 a.m. The sunset tomorrow, 8:17 p.m. Tidal data at the Golden Gate for the afternoon and evening hours today and the morning hours of tomorrow. High tide, 4:42 p.m. at 4.74 feet. Low tide, 09:09 p.m. at 3.3 feet. High tide, 3:00 a.m. at 5.86 feet. Low tide, 10:04 a.m. at -1.7 feet. Here are the buoy observations for 11 p.m. Pacific Daylight Time. An offshore buoy 6 winds north at 8 knots, pressure 1,032.0 millibars. An offshore buoy 59, winds north 70 knots, gusting to 23, water temperature 60, pressure 1,024.6 millibars, seas 5 feet, every 11 seconds. At Point Arena buoy, winds north 19 knots, gusting to 23, water temperature 54, pressure 1,014.0 millibars, sea 7 feet, every 10 seconds. At buoy 13 near Bodega Bay, winds northwest at 60 knots, pressure 1,012.2 millibars. At Point Reyes Wave Rider buoy, water temperature 51, seas 10 feet, every 9 seconds. At San Francisco Bar buoy, water temperature 54, seas 5 feet, every 13 seconds. At San Francisco buoy, winds northwest at 10 knots, water temperature 51, pressure 1,012.8 millibars. At Half Moon Bay buoy, winds northwest 10 knots, water temperature 52, pressure 1,013.5 millibars, seas 7 feet, every 10 seconds. At Monterey Bay buoy, winds northwest 8 knots, water temperature 53, pressure 1,013.4 millibars, seas 8 feet, every 11 seconds. At Pointer, Wave Rider buoy, water temperature 51, seas 8 feet, every 13 seconds. At Cape San Martin buoy, winds northwest 16 knots, water temperature 59, pressure 1,013.4 millibars.

sees 8 feet every 13 seconds. Synopsis for the Central California coast and bays, including the Monterey Bay, Greater Farallones, and Cordell Bank National Marine Sanctuaries, the northern outer waters will continue to have hazardous conditions for small craft Thursday due to rough seas and strong northerly breezes. Moderate northwesterly breezes and moderate seas will prevail for the rest of the waters. Conditions improve into the weekend as seas and northwesterly breezes become moderate. The marine forecast for San Pablo Bay, Suisun Bay, the West Delta, and the San Francisco Bay north of the Bay Bridge. For tonight, southwest wind 5 to 10 knots. For Thursday, southwest wind 5 to 10 knots. For Thursday night, southwest wind 10 to 15 knots, easing to 5 to 10 knots after midnight. The marine forecast for Monterey Bay. For tonight, west wind 5 to 10 knots, easing to around 5 knots late this evening, then becoming light and variable after midnight. Seas 3 to 4 feet. Wave detail, northwest 4 feet at 11 seconds. Patchy dense fog late this evening and overnight. For Thursday, west wind around 5 knots, rising to 5 to 10 knots in the afternoon. Seas 3 to 5 feet. Wave detail, northwest 4 feet at 10 seconds. Patchy dense fog in the morning. For Thursday night, southwest wind 5 to 10 knots in the evening, becoming light and variable. Seas 3 to 4 feet. Wave detail, northwest 4 feet at 10 seconds and south 2 feet at 13 seconds. Patchy fog. The coastal waters forecast from Pigeon Point to Point Pinos out to 10 nautical miles. For tonight, northwest wind 5 to 10 knots, easing to around 5 knots late. Seas 5 to 6 feet. Wave detail, northwest 6 feet at 11 seconds. Patchy dense fog late this evening and overnight. For Thursday, northwest wind 5 to 10 knots. Seas 5 to 7 feet. Wave detail, northwest 6 feet at 11 seconds and south 2 feet at 13 seconds. Patchy dense fog in the morning. For Thursday night, northwest wind 5 to 10 knots, becoming west after midnight. Seas 4 to 6 feet. Wave detail, northwest 5 feet at 10 seconds and south 2 feet at 13 seconds. Patchy fog. The area forecast for the peninsula, North Bay, and East Bay. For the rest of tonight, mostly clear. Lows from the 40s to mid 50s. West winds up to 5 miles per hour. For Thursday, mostly sunny in the morning then becoming sunny. Highs around 70 at the coast to the lower 90s inland. West winds 5 to 10 miles per hour. For Thursday night, mostly clear. Lows from the 40s to mid 50s. Southwest winds 5 to 10 miles per hour. And on Friday, partly cloudy in the morning then becoming sunny. Highs in the upper 60s at the coast to the upper 80s inland. Southwest winds up to 5 miles per hour, increasing to 5 to 15 miles per hour in the afternoon. For the Friday night, mostly clear until midnight, then becoming partly cloudy. Lows from the upper 40s to mid 50s, southwest winds 5 to 15 miles per hour for Saturday. Partly cloudy in the morning, then becoming mostly sunny. Highs from the lower 60s to mid 70s Saturday night through Tuesday. Partly cloudy. Breezy. Lows from the 40s to mid 50s, highs from the upper 50s to mid 70s Tuesday night and Wednesday mostly clear. Lows from the upper 40s to mid 50s, highs 60s and 70s, low temperatures tonight and highs tomorrow for the selected cities, San Francisco, 51 and 67, San Francisco Airport, 52 and 73, Redwood City, 52 and 84, Oakland, 53 and 74, Fremont, 54 and 83, Concord, 54 and 93, Livermore, 54 and 92, San Rafael, 51 and 83, Santa Rosa, 51 and 86, Napa, 52 and 82, Fairfield, 55 and 89. These are the Midnight Pacific Daylight Time observations for the San Francisco

about to raid the areas on Thursday, May 21st. At San Francisco Airport, it was partly cloudy, temperature 54, dew point 50, relative humidity 86%, northwest wind at 10 miles an hour, pressure 29.90 inches and steady. At Oakland Airport, it was partly cloudy, temperature 56, dew point 50, relative humidity 80%, west wind at 10 miles an hour, pressure 29.91 inches and steady. At San Jose Airport, it was clear, temperature 62, dew point 53, relative humidity 72%, northwest wind at 6 miles an hour, pressure 29.89 inches and steady. At Santa Rosa, it was clear, temperature 53, south wind at 3, pressure 29.88 and falling. At Concord, it was clear, temperature 64, calm. At Livermore, it was clear, temperature 66, calm. At Monterey, fog was reported, temperature 50, east wind at 6, pressure 29.92 and steady. At Salinas, fog was reported, temperature 52, dew point 50, relative humidity 93%, north wind at 7. Here are some observations around California and western Nevada. It was clear, with a temperature of 65 at Sacramento, 43 at South Lake Tahoe, and 45 at Mammoth Lakes. It was partly cloudy, with a temperature of 63 at Los Angeles, and 58 at Blue Canyon. It was mostly cloudy, with a temperature of 67 at San Diego, and 66 at Reno. Local temperature reports around San Francisco Bay for 11 p.m. Downtown San Francisco was 57 degrees. Oakland Museum was 59 degrees. Redwood City was 65 degrees. San Rafael was 68 degrees. The area forecast for the South Bay, including the San Jose metro area and the Santa Clara Valley. For the rest of tonight, clear. Lows in the 50s. Northwest winds up to 5 miles per hour until midnight, becoming light. For Thursday, mostly sunny in the morning then becoming sunny. Highs in the upper 70s by the bay, mid 80s to lower 90s inland. Northwest winds 5 to 10 miles per hour. For Thursday night, mostly clear. Lows from the 40s to upper 50s. Northwest winds 5 to 10 miles per hour until midnight, becoming light. And on Friday mostly sunny in the morning then becoming sunny. Highs in the upper 70s by the bay to the 80s inland. Light winds, becoming west 5 to 10 miles per hour in the afternoon. For the Friday night, mostly clear. Lows from the upper 40s to mid 50s west winds 5 to 10 miles per hour, becoming south after midnight. For Saturday, partly cloudy in the morning then becoming sunny. Highs from the 70s to lower 80s for Saturday night, clear until midnight then becoming partly cloudy. Lows from the upper 40s to mid 50s and on Sunday, partly cloudy in the morning then becoming mostly sunny. Highs from the 70s to lower 80s for the Sunday night, mostly clear until midnight then becoming partly cloudy. Lows near 50. Memorial Day, partly cloudy in the morning then becoming mostly sunny. Highs from the upper 60s to lower 80s Monday night through Wednesday, mostly clear. Lows near 50. Highs from the 60s to upper 70s low temperatures tonight and highs tomorrow for the selected cities, San Jose, 55 and 85, Mountain View, 55 and 78, Morgan Hill, 54 and 92. The area forecast for the Monterey Bay and Salinas Valley? For the rest of tonight, partly cloudy. Lows in the lower 50s. West winds up to 5 miles per hour. For Thursday, mostly sunny. Highs in the upper 60s at the coast of the mid 80s inland. West winds up to 5 miles per hour increasing to 5 to 15 miles per hour in the afternoon. For Thursday night, mostly clear until midnight then becoming partly cloudy. Lows in the lower 50s. West winds 5 to 10 miles per hour. And on Friday partly cloudy in the morning then becoming mostly sunny. Highs in the upper 60s at the coast to the upper 80s inland.

5 to 10 miles per hour in the afternoon. For the Friday night, mostly clear until midnight, then becoming partly cloudy. Patchy fog after midnight. Lows around 50. West winds 5 to 10 miles per hour until midnight, becoming light. For Saturday, partly cloudy in the morning, then becoming mostly sunny. Highs from the upper 60s to lower 80s Saturday night through Memorial Day. Partly cloudy. Patchy fog, lows around 50. Highs from the mid-60s to lower 80s Monday night and Tuesday, partly cloudy. Lows in the upper 40s, highs from the upper 50s to lower 70s Tuesday night and Wednesday, mostly clear. Lows in the upper 40s, highs from the lower 60s to mid-70s, low temperatures tonight and highs tomorrow for the selected cities, Santa Cruz, 50 and 76, Monterey, 50 and 67, Salinas, 50 and 69, Hollister, 51 and 84, King City, 52 and 86. The weather overview for the Bay Area and Central Coast, diurnally driven winds, with onshore winds during the afternoon and early evening. Warm and dry weather today leads to elevated fire weather concerns for the interior Bay Area and Central Coast. Gradual cooling trend begins Friday with seasonal temperatures for the upcoming weekend. The extended forecast for the Bay Area and Central Coast, Sunday and Sunday night, partly cloudy. Highs 55 to 80. Lows 45 to 55. Memorial Day and Monday night, partly cloudy. Highs 55 to 80. Lows 45 to 55. Tuesday and Tuesday night, partly cloudy. Highs 55 to 75. Lows 45 to 55. Wednesday and Wednesday night, mostly clear. Highs 55 to 80. Lows 45 to 55. Thursday and Thursday night, mostly clear. Highs 60 to 80. Lows 45 to 55. Sunrise, sunset, and tidal information for the San Francisco Bay Area for Wednesday, May 20th. The sunset tonight, 8:17 p.m. The sunrise tomorrow, 5:55 a.m. The sunset tomorrow, 8:17 p.m. Tidal data at the Golden Gate for the afternoon and evening hours today and the morning hours of tomorrow. High tide, 4:42 p.m. at 4.74 feet. Low tide, 09:09 p.m. at 3.3 feet. High tide, 3:00 a.m. at 5.86 feet. Low tide, 10:04 a.m. at -1.7 feet. Here are the buoy observations for midnight Pacific Daylight Time. An offshore buoy 6 winds north at 10 knots, pressure 1,032.2 millibars. An offshore buoy 59, winds north 19 knots, gusting to 25, water temperature 60, pressure 1,024.4 millibars, seas 5 feet, every 9 seconds. At Point Arena buoy, winds north 17 knots, gusting to 23, water temperature 54, pressure 1,013.8 millibars, sea 7 feet, every 10 seconds. At buoy 13 near Bodega Bay, winds northwest at 60 knots, pressure 1,011.9 millibars, swell 7 feet, every 10 seconds. At Point Reyes Wave Rider buoy, water temperature 51, seas 10 feet, every 11 seconds. At San Francisco Bar buoy, water temperature 54, seas 5 feet, every 13 seconds. At San Francisco buoy, winds northwest at 8 knots, swell 7 feet, every 11 seconds. At Half Moon Bay buoy, winds northwest 8 knots, water temperature 52, pressure 1,013.7 millibars, seas 7 feet, every 11 seconds. At Monterey Bay buoy, winds northwest 10 knots, water temperature 53, pressure 1,012.9 millibars, sea 7 feet, every 9 seconds. At Point Sur, Wave Rider buoy, water temperature 51, seas 8 feet, every 10 seconds. At Cape San Martin buoy, winds northwest 14 knots, water temperature 59, pressure 1,013.6 millibars. Seas 8 feet, every 13 seconds. Synopsis for the Central California coast and bays, including the Monterey Bay, Greater Farallones, and Cordell Bank.

National Marine Sanctuaries, the northern outer waters will continue to have hazardous conditions for small craft Thursday due to rough seas and strong northerly breezes. Moderate northwesterly breezes and moderate seas will prevail for the rest of the waters. Conditions improve into the weekend as seas and northwesterly breezes become moderate. The marine forecast for San Pablo Bay, Suisun Bay, the West Delta, and the San Francisco Bay north of the Bay Bridge. For tonight, southwest wind 5 to 10 knots. For Thursday, southwest wind 5 to 10 knots. For Thursday night, southwest wind 10 to 15 knots, easing to 5 to 10 knots after midnight. The marine forecast for Monterey Bay. For tonight, west wind 5 to 10 knots, easing to around 5 knots late this evening, then becoming light and variable after midnight. Seas 3 to 4 feet. Wave detail, northwest 4 feet at 11 seconds. Patchy dense fog late this evening and overnight. For Thursday, west wind around 5 knots, rising to 5 to 10 knots in the afternoon. Seas 3 to 5 feet. Wave detail, northwest 4 feet at 10 seconds. Patchy dense fog in the morning. For Thursday night, southwest wind 5 to 10 knots in the evening, becoming light and variable. Seas 3 to 4 feet. Wave detail, northwest 4 feet at 10 seconds and south 2 feet at 13 seconds. Patchy fog. The coastal waters forecast from Pigeon Point to Point Pinos out to 10 nautical miles. For tonight, northwest wind 5 to 10 knots, easing to around 5 knots late. Seas 5 to 6 feet. Wave detail, northwest 6 feet at 11 seconds. Patchy dense fog late this evening and overnight. For Thursday, northwest wind 5 to 10 knots. Seas 5 to 7 feet. Wave detail, northwest 6 feet at 11 seconds and south 2 feet at 13 seconds. Patchy dense fog in the morning. For Thursday night, northwest wind 5 to 10 knots, becoming west after midnight. Seas 4 to 6 feet. Wave detail, northwest 5 feet at 10 seconds and south 2 feet at 13 seconds. Patchy fog. The area forecast for the peninsula, North Bay, and East Bay. For the rest of tonight, mostly clear. Lows from the 40s to mid 50s. West winds up to 5 miles per hour. For Thursday, mostly sunny in the morning then becoming sunny. Highs around 70 at the coast to the lower 90s inland. West winds 5 to 10 miles per hour. For Thursday night, mostly clear. Lows from the 40s to mid 50s. Southwest winds 5 to 10 miles per hour. And on Friday, partly cloudy in the morning then becoming sunny. Highs in the upper 60s at the coast to the upper 80s inland. Southwest winds up to 5 miles per hour, increasing to 5 to 15 miles per hour in the afternoon. For the Friday night, mostly clear until midnight then becoming partly cloudy. Lows from the upper 40s to mid 50s, southwest winds 5 to 15 miles per hour for Saturday. Partly cloudy in the morning then becoming mostly sunny. Highs from the lower 60s to mid 70s Saturday night through Tuesday. Partly cloudy. Breezy. Lows from the 40s to mid 50s, highs from the upper 50s to mid 70s Tuesday night and Wednesday mostly clear. Lows from the upper 40s to mid 50s, highs 60s and 70s, low temperatures tonight and highs tomorrow for these selected cities: San Francisco, 51 and 67, San Francisco Airport, 52 and 73, Redwood City, 52 and 84, Oakland, 53 and 74, Fremont, 54 and 83, Concord, 54 and 93, Livermore, 54 and 92, San Rafael, 51 and 83, Santa Rosa, 51 and 86, Napa, 52 and 82, Fairfield, 55 and 89. These are the Midnight Pacific Daylight Time observations for the San Francisco and Monterey Bay areas on Thursday, May 21st. At San Francisco Airport, it was partly cloudy, temperature 54, dew point 50, relative humidity 86%.

southwest wind at 10 miles an hour, pressure 29.90 inches and steady. At Oakland Airport, it was partly cloudy, temperature 56, dew point 50, relative humidity 80%, west wind at 10 miles an hour, pressure 29.91 inches and steady. At San Jose Airport, it was clear, temperature 62, dew point 53, relative humidity 72%, northwest wind at 6 miles an hour, pressure 29.89 inches and steady. At Santa Rosa, it was clear, temperature 53, south wind at 3, pressure 29.88 and falling. At Concord, it was clear, temperature 64, calm. At Livermore, it was clear, temperature 66, calm. At Monterey, fog was reported, temperature 50, east wind at 5, pressure 29.92 and steady. At Salinas, fog was reported, temperature 52, dew point 50, relative humidity 93%, north wind at 7. Here are some observations around California and western Nevada. At Mammoth Lakes, it was clear, with a temperature of 45. It was partly cloudy, with a temperature of 65 at Sacramento, 63 at Los Angeles, 43 at Truckee, 43 at South Lake Tahoe, and 58 at Blue Canyon. It was mostly cloudy, with a temperature of 67 at San Diego, and 66 at Reno. Local temperature reports around San Francisco Bay for 12 a.m. Downtown San Francisco was 55 degrees. Oakland Museum was 58 degrees. Redwood City was 63 degrees. San Rafael was 63 degrees. The area forecast for the South Bay, including the San Jose metro area and the Santa Clara Valley. For the rest of tonight, clear. Lows in the 50s. Northwest winds up to 5 miles per hour until midnight, becoming light. For Thursday, mostly sunny in the morning, then becoming sunny. Highs in the upper 70s by the bay, mid 80s to lower 90s inland. Northwest winds 5 to 10 miles per hour. For Thursday night, mostly clear. Lows from the 40s to upper 50s. Northwest winds 5 to 10 miles per hour until midnight, becoming light. And on Friday, mostly sunny in the morning, then becoming sunny. Highs in the upper 70s by the bay to the 80s inland. Light winds, becoming west 5 to 10 miles per hour in the afternoon. For the Friday night, mostly clear. Lows from the upper 40s to mid 50s west winds 5 to 10 miles per hour, becoming south after midnight. For Saturday, partly cloudy in the morning then becoming sunny. Highs from the 70s to lower 80s for Saturday night, clear until midnight then becoming partly cloudy. Lows from the upper 40s to mid 50s and on Sunday, partly cloudy in the morning then becoming mostly sunny. Highs from the 70s to lower 80s for the Sunday night, mostly clear until midnight then becoming partly cloudy. Lows near 50. Memorial Day, partly cloudy in the morning then becoming mostly sunny. Highs from the upper 60s to lower 80s Monday night through Wednesday, mostly clear. Lows near 50. Highs from the 60s to upper 70s low temperatures tonight and highs tomorrow for the selected cities, San Jose, 55 and 85, Mountain View, 55 and 78, Morgan Hill, 54 and 92. The area forecast for the Monterey Bay and Salinas Valley? For the rest of tonight, partly cloudy. Lows in the lower 50s. West winds up to 5 miles per hour. For Thursday, mostly sunny. Highs in the upper 60s at the coast of the mid 80s inland. West winds up to 5 miles per hour, increasing to 5 to 15 miles per hour in the afternoon. For Thursday night, mostly clear until midnight, then becoming partly cloudy. Lows in the lower 50s. West winds 5 to 10 miles per hour. And on Friday, partly cloudy in the morning, then becoming mostly sunny. Highs in the upper 60s at the coast to the upper 80s inland. Light winds, becoming west 5 to 10 miles per hour in the afternoon. For the Friday night, mostly clear until midnight, then becoming partly cloudy. Patchy fog after midnight.

midnight. Lows around 50. West winds 5 to 10 miles per hour until midnight, becoming light. For Saturday, partly cloudy in the morning, then becoming mostly sunny. Highs from the upper 60s to lower 80s Saturday night through Memorial Day. Partly cloudy. Patchy fog, lows around 50. Highs from the mid-60s to lower 80s Monday night and Tuesday, partly cloudy. Lows in the upper 40s, highs from the upper 50s to lower 70s Tuesday night and Wednesday, mostly clear. Lows in the upper 40s, highs from the lower 60s to mid-70s, low temperatures tonight and highs tomorrow for these selected cities: Santa Cruz, 50 and 76, Monterey, 50 and 67, Salinas, 50 and 69, Hollister, 51 and 84, King City, 52 and 86. 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This broadcast originates from the National Weather Service office located in Monterey, California, and serves the South Bay and Monterey Bay Area, including the cities of San Jose, Monterey, Salinas, and Santa Cruz. The weather overview for the Bay Area and Central Coast: diurnally driven winds, with onshore winds during the afternoon and early evening. Warm and dry weather today leads to elevated fire weather concerns for the interior Bay Area and Central Coast. Gradual cooling trend begins Friday with seasonal temperatures for the upcoming weekend. The extended forecast for the Bay Area and Central Coast: Sunday and Sunday night, partly cloudy. Highs 55 to 80. Lows 45 to 55. Memorial Day and Monday night, partly cloudy. Highs 55 to 80. Lows 45 to 55. Tuesday and Tuesday night, partly cloudy. Highs 55 to 75. Lows 45 to 55. Wednesday and Wednesday night, mostly clear. Highs 55 to 80. Lows 45 to 55. Thursday and Thursday night, mostly clear. Highs 60 to 80. Lows 45 to 55. Sunrise, sunset, and tidal information for the San Francisco Bay Area for Wednesday, May 20th. The sunset tonight, 8:17 p.m. The sunrise tomorrow, 5:55 a.m. The sunset tomorrow, 8:17 p.m. Tidal data at the Golden Gate for the afternoon and evening hours today and the morning hours of tomorrow. High tide, 4:42 p.m. at 4.74 feet. Low tide, 09:09 p.m. at 3.3 feet. High tide, 3:00 a.m. at 5.86 feet. Low tide, 10:04 a.m. at -1.7 feet. Here are the buoy observations for midnight Pacific Daylight Time. An offshore buoy 6 winds north at 10 knots, pressure 1,032.2 millibars. An offshore buoy 59, winds north 19 knots, gusting to 25, water temperature 60, pressure 1,024.4 millibars, seas 5 feet, every 9 seconds. At Point Arena buoy, winds north 17 knots, gusting to 23, water temperature 54, pressure 1,013.8 millibars, sea 7 feet, every 10 seconds. At buoy 13 near Bodega Bay, winds northwest at 16 knots, pressure 1,011.9 millibars, swell 7 feet, every 10 seconds. At Point Reyes Wave Rider buoy, water temperature 51, seas 10 feet, every 11 seconds. At San Francisco Bar buoy, water temperature 54, seas 5 feet, every 13 seconds. At San Francisco buoy, winds northwest at 8 knots, swell 7 feet, every 11 seconds. At Half Moon Bay buoy, winds northwest 8 knots, water temperature 52, pressure 1,013.7 millibars, seas 7 feet, every 11 seconds. At Monterey Bay buoy, winds northwest 10 knots, water temperature 53, pressure 1,012.9 millibars, sea 7 feet, every 9 seconds. At Point Sur, Wave Rider buoy, water temperature 51, seas 8 feet, every 10 seconds. At Cape San Martin buoy, winds northwest 14 knots, water temperature 59,

1013.6 millibars. Sees 8 feet every 13 seconds. Synopsis for the Central California coast and bays, including the Monterey Bay, Greater Farallones, and Cordell Bank National Marine Sanctuaries, the northern outer waters will continue to have hazardous conditions for small craft Thursday due to rough seas and strong northerly breezes. Moderate northwesterly breezes and moderate seas will prevail for the rest of the waters. Conditions improve into the weekend as seas and northwesterly breezes become moderate. The marine forecast for San Pablo Bay, Suisun Bay, the West Delta, and the San Francisco Bay north of the Bay Bridge. For tonight, southwest wind 5 to 10 knots. For Thursday, southwest wind 5 to 10 knots. For Thursday night, southwest wind 10 to 15 knots, easing to 5 to 10 knots after midnight. The marine forecast for Monterey Bay. For tonight, west wind 5 to 10 knots, easing to around 5 knots late this evening, then becoming light and variable after midnight. Seas 3 to 4 feet. Wave detail, northwest 4 feet at 11 seconds. Patchy dense fog late this evening and overnight. For Thursday, west wind around 5 knots, rising to 5 to 10 knots in the afternoon. Seas 3 to 5 feet. Wave detail, northwest 4 feet at 10 seconds. Patchy dense fog in the morning. For Thursday night, southwest wind 5 to 10 knots in the evening, becoming light and variable. Seas 3 to 4 feet. Wave detail, northwest 4 feet at 10 seconds and south 2 feet at 13 seconds. Patchy fog. The coastal waters forecast from Pigeon Point to Point Pinos out to 10 nautical miles. For tonight, northwest wind 5 to 10 knots, easing to around 5 knots late. Seas 5 to 6 feet. Wave detail, northwest 6 feet at 11 seconds. Patchy dense fog late this evening and overnight. For Thursday, northwest wind 5 to 10 knots. Seas 5 to 7 feet. Wave detail, northwest 6 feet at 11 seconds and south 2 feet at 13 seconds. Patchy dense fog in the morning. For Thursday night, northwest wind 5 to 10 knots, becoming west after midnight. Seas 4 to 6 feet. Wave detail, northwest 5 feet at 10 seconds and south 2 feet at 13 seconds. Patchy fog. The area forecast for the peninsula, North Bay, and East Bay. For the rest of tonight, mostly clear. Lows from the 40s to mid 50s. West winds up to 5 miles per hour. For Thursday, mostly sunny in the morning then becoming sunny. Highs around 70 at the coast to the lower 90s inland. West winds 5 to 10 miles per hour. For Thursday night, mostly clear. Lows from the 40s to mid 50s. Southwest winds 5 to 10 miles per hour. And on Friday, partly cloudy in the morning then becoming sunny. Highs in the upper 60s at the coast to the upper 80s inland. Southwest winds up to 5 miles per hour, increasing to 5 to 15 miles per hour in the afternoon. For the Friday night, mostly clear until midnight then becoming partly cloudy. Lows from the upper 40s to mid 50s, southwest winds 5 to 15 miles per hour for Saturday. Partly cloudy in the morning then becoming mostly sunny. Highs from the lower 60s to mid 70s Saturday night through Tuesday. Partly cloudy. Breezy. Lows from the 40s to mid 50s, highs from the upper 50s to mid 70s Tuesday night and Wednesday mostly clear. Lows from the upper 40s to mid 50s, highs 60s and 70s, low temperatures tonight and highs tomorrow for the selected cities, San Francisco, 51 and 67, San Francisco Airport, 52 and 73, Redwood City, 52 and 84, Oakland, 53 and 74, Fremont, 54 and 83, 51 and 67, San Francisco Airport, 52 and 73, Redwood City,

Santa Rosa, 51 and 86, Napa, 52 and 82, Fairfield, 55 and 89. These are the midnight Pacific Daylight Time observations for the San Francisco and Monterey Bay areas on Thursday, May 21st. At San Francisco Airport, it was partly cloudy, temperature 54, dew point 50, relative humidity 86%, northwest wind at 10 miles an hour, pressure 29.90 inches and steady. At Oakland Airport, it was partly cloudy, temperature 56, dew point 50, relative humidity 80%, west wind at 10 miles an hour, pressure 29.91 inches and steady. At San Jose Airport, it was clear, temperature 62, dew point 53, relative humidity 72%, northwest wind at 6 miles an hour, pressure 29.89 inches and steady. At Santa Rosa, it was clear, temperature 53, south wind at 3, pressure 29.88 and falling. At Concord, it was clear, temperature 64, calm. At Livermore, it was clear, temperature 66, calm. At Monterey, fog was reported, temperature 50, east wind at 5, pressure 29.92 and steady. At Salinas, fog was reported, temperature 52, dew point 50, relative humidity 93%, north wind at 7. Here are some observations around California and western Nevada. At Mammoth Lakes, it was clear, with a temperature of 45. It was partly cloudy, with a temperature of 65 at Sacramento, 63 at Los Angeles, 43 at Truckee, 43 at South Lake Tahoe, and 58 at Blue Canyon. It was mostly cloudy, with a temperature of 67 at San Diego, and 66 at Reno. Local temperature reports around San Francisco Bay for 12 a.m. Downtown San Francisco was 55 degrees. Oakland Museum was 58 degrees. Redwood City was 63 degrees. San Rafael was 63 degrees. The area forecast for the South Bay, including the San Jose metro area and the Santa Clara Valley. For the rest of tonight, clear. Lows in the 50s. Northwest winds up to 5 miles per hour until midnight, becoming light. For Thursday, mostly sunny in the morning then becoming sunny. Highs in the upper 70s by the bay, mid 80s to lower 90s inland. Northwest winds 5 to 10 miles per hour. For Thursday night, mostly clear. Lows from the 40s to upper 50s. Northwest winds 5 to 10 miles per hour until midnight, becoming light. And on Friday mostly sunny in the morning then becoming sunny. Highs in the upper 70s by the bay to the 80s inland. Light winds, becoming west 5 to 10 miles per hour in the afternoon. For the Friday night, mostly clear. Lows from the upper 40s to mid 50s west winds 5 to 10 miles per hour, becoming south after midnight. For Saturday, partly cloudy in the morning then becoming sunny. Highs from the 70s to lower 80s for Saturday night, clear until midnight then becoming partly cloudy. Lows from the upper 40s to mid 50s and on Sunday, partly cloudy in the morning then becoming mostly sunny. Highs from the 70s to lower 80s for the Sunday night, mostly clear until midnight then becoming partly cloudy. Lows near 50. Memorial Day, partly cloudy in the morning then becoming mostly sunny. Highs from the upper 60s to lower 80s Monday night through Wednesday. Mostly clear. Lows near 50. Highs from the 60s to upper 70s low temperatures tonight and highs tomorrow for these selected cities. San Jose, 55 and 85. Mountain View, 55 and 78. Morgan Hill, 54 and 92. The area forecast for the Monterey Bay and Salinas Valley. For the rest of tonight, partly cloudy. Lows in the lower 50s. West winds up to 5 miles per hour. For Thursday, mostly sunny. Highs in the upper 60s at the coast of the mid 80s inland. West winds up to 5 miles per hour, increasing to 5 to 15 miles per hour in the afternoon. For Thursday night, mostly clear until midnight, then becoming partly cloudy.
Lows in the lower 50s. West winds 5 to 10 miles per hour. And on Friday, partly cloudy in the morning, then becoming mostly sunny. Highs in the upper 60s at the coast to the upper 80s inland. Light winds, becoming west 5 to 10 miles per hour in the afternoon. For the Friday night, mostly clear until midnight, then becoming partly cloudy. Patchy fog after midnight. Lows around 50. West winds 5 to 10 miles per hour until midnight, becoming light. For Saturday, partly cloudy in the morning, then becoming mostly sunny. Highs from the upper 60s to lower 80s Saturday night through Memorial Day. Partly cloudy. Patchy fog. Lows around 50. Highs from the mid-60s to lower 80s Monday night and Tuesday. Partly cloudy. Lows in the upper 40s. Highs from the upper 50s to lower 70s Tuesday night and Wednesday. Mostly clear. Lows in the upper 40s. Highs from the lower 60s to mid-70s. Low temperatures tonight and highs tomorrow for the selected cities. Santa Cruz, 50 and 76. Monterey, 50 and 67. Salinas, 50 and 69. Hollister, 51 and 84. King City, 52 and 86. The weather overview for the Bay Area and Central Coast, diurnally driven winds, with onshore winds during the afternoon and early evening. Warm and dry weather today leads to elevated fire weather concerns for the interior Bay Area and Central Coast. Gradual cooling trend begins Friday with seasonal temperatures for the upcoming weekend. The extended forecast for the Bay Area and Central Coast, Sunday and Sunday night, partly cloudy. Highs 55 to 80. Lows 45 to 55. Memorial Day and Monday night, partly cloudy. Highs 55 to 80. Lows 45 to 55. Tuesday and Tuesday night, partly cloudy. Highs 55 to 75. Lows 45 to 55. Wednesday and Wednesday night, mostly clear. Highs 55 to 80. Lows 45 to 55. Thursday and Thursday night, mostly clear. High 60 to 80. Lows 45 to 55. Sunrise, sunset, and tidal information for the San Francisco Bay Area for Wednesday, May 20th. The sunset tonight, 8:17 p.m. The sunrise tomorrow, 5:55 a.m. The sunset tomorrow, 8:17 p.m. Tidal data at the Golden Gate for the afternoon and evening hours today and the morning hours of tomorrow. High tide, 4:42 p.m. at 4.74 feet. Low tide, 09:09 p.m. at 3.3 feet. High tide, 3:00 a.m. at 5.86 feet. Low tide, 10:04 a.m. at -1.7 feet. Here are the buoy observations for midnight Pacific Daylight Time. An offshore buoy 6 winds north at 10 knots, pressure 1,032.2 millibars. An offshore buoy 59, winds north 19 knots, gusting to 25, water temperature 60, pressure 1,024.4 millibars, seas 5 feet, every 9 seconds. At Point Arena buoy, winds north 17 knots, gusting to 23, water temperature 54, pressure 1,013.8 millibars, sea 7 feet, every 10 seconds. At buoy 13 near Bodega Bay, winds northwest at 60 knots, pressure 1,011.9 millibars, swell 7 feet, every 10 seconds. At Point Reyes Wave Rider buoy, water temperature 51, seas 10 feet, every 11 seconds. At San Francisco Bar buoy, water temperature 54, seas 5 feet, every 13 seconds. At San Francisco Bay, winds northwest at 8 knots, swell 7 feet, every 11 seconds. At Half Moon Bay buoy, winds northwest 8 knots, water temperature 52, pressure 1,013.7 millibars, seas 7 feet, every 11 seconds. At Monterey Bay buoy, winds northwest 10 knots, water temperature 53, pressure 1,012.9 millibars, sea 7 feet, every 9 seconds. At Point Sur, Wave Rider buoy, water temperature 51, seas 8 feet, every 10 seconds. At Cape San Martin buoy, winds northwest 14 knots, water temperature

Temperature 59, pressure 1013.6 millibars. Seas 8 feet every 13 seconds. Synopsis for the Central California coast and bays, including the Monterey Bay, Greater Farallones, and Cordell Bank National Marine Sanctuaries, the northern outer waters will continue to have hazardous conditions for small craft Thursday due to rough seas and strong northerly breezes. Moderate northwesterly breezes and moderate seas will prevail for the rest of the waters. Conditions improve into the weekend as seas and northwesterly breezes become moderate. The marine forecast for San Pablo Bay, Suisun Bay, the West Delta, and the San Francisco Bay north of the Bay Bridge. For tonight, southwest wind 5 to 10 knots. For Thursday, southwest wind 5 to 10 knots. For Thursday night, southwest wind 10 to 15 knots, easing to 5 to 10 knots after midnight. The marine forecast for Monterey Bay. For tonight, west wind 5 to 10 knots, easing to around 5 knots late this evening, then becoming light and variable after midnight. Seas 3 to 4 feet. Wave detail, northwest 4 feet at 11 seconds. Patchy dense fog late this evening and overnight. For Thursday, west wind around 5 knots, rising to 5 to 10 knots in the afternoon. Seas 3 to 5 feet. Wave detail, northwest 4 feet at 10 seconds. Patchy dense fog in the morning. For Thursday night, southwest wind 5 to 10 knots in the evening, becoming light and variable. Seas 3 to 4 feet. Wave detail, northwest 4 feet at 10 seconds and south 2 feet at 13 seconds. Patchy fog. The coastal waters forecast from Pigeon Point to Point Pinos out to 10 nautical miles. For tonight, northwest wind 5 to 10 knots, easing to around 5 knots late. Seas 5 to 6 feet. Wave detail, northwest 6 feet at 11 seconds. Patchy dense fog late this evening and overnight. For Thursday, northwest wind 5 to 10 knots. Seas 5 to 7 feet. Wave detail, northwest 6 feet at 11 seconds and south 2 feet at 13 seconds. Patchy dense fog in the morning. For Thursday night, northwest wind 5 to 10 knots, becoming west after midnight. Seas 4 to 6 feet. Wave detail, northwest 5 feet at 10 seconds and south 2 feet at 13 seconds. Patchy fog. The area forecast for the peninsula, North Bay, and East Bay. For the rest of tonight, mostly clear. Lows from the 40s to mid 50s. West winds up to 5 miles per hour. For Thursday, mostly sunny in the morning then becoming sunny. Highs around 70 at the coast to the lower 90s inland. West winds 5 to 10 miles per hour. For Thursday night, mostly clear. Lows from the 40s to mid 50s. Southwest winds 5 to 10 miles per hour. And on Friday, partly cloudy in the morning then becoming sunny. Highs in the upper 60s at the coast to the upper 80s inland. Southwest winds up to 5 miles per hour, increasing to 5 to 15 miles per hour in the afternoon. For the Friday night, mostly clear until midnight, then becoming partly cloudy. Lows from the upper 40s to mid 50s. Southwest winds 5 to 15 miles per hour for Saturday. Partly cloudy in the morning, then becoming mostly sunny. Highs from the lower 60s to mid 70s Saturday night through Tuesday. Partly cloudy. Breezy. Lows from the 40s to mid 50s. Highs from the upper 50s to mid 70s Tuesday night and Wednesday mostly clear. Lows from the upper 40s to mid 50s. Highs 60s and 70s. Low temperatures tonight and highs tomorrow for the selected cities.

at Santa Rosa, it was clear, temperature 53, south wind at 3, pressure 29.88 and falling. At Concord, it was clear, temperature 64, calm. At Livermore, it was clear, temperature 66, calm. At Monterey, fog was reported, temperature 50, east wind at 5, pressure 29.92 and steady. At Salinas, fog was reported, temperature 52, dew point 50, relative humidity 93%, north wind at 7. Here are some observations around California and western Nevada. At Mammoth Lakes, it was clear, with a temperature of 45. It was partly cloudy, with a temperature of 65 at Sacramento, 63 at Los Angeles, 43 at Truckee, 43 at South Lake Tahoe, and 58 at Blue Canyon. It was mostly cloudy, with a temperature of 67 at San Diego, and 66 at Reno. Local temperature reports around San Francisco Bay for 12 a.m. Downtown San Francisco was 55 degrees. Oakland Museum was 58 degrees. Redwood City was 63 degrees. San Rafael was 63 degrees. The area forecast for the South Bay, including the San Jose metro area and the Santa Clara Valley. For the rest of tonight, clear. Lows in the 50s. Northwest winds up to 5 miles per hour until midnight, becoming light. For Thursday, mostly sunny in the morning then becoming sunny. Highs in the upper 70s by the bay, mid 80s to lower 90s inland. Northwest winds 5 to 10 miles per hour. For Thursday night, mostly clear. Lows from the 40s to upper 50s. Northwest winds 5 to 10 miles per hour until midnight, becoming light. And on Friday mostly sunny in the morning then becoming sunny. Highs in the upper 70s by the bay to the 80s inland. Light winds, becoming west 5 to 10 miles per hour in the afternoon. For the Friday night, mostly clear. Lows from the upper 40s to mid 50s west winds 5 to 10 miles per hour, becoming south after midnight. For Saturday, partly cloudy in the morning then becoming sunny. Highs from the 70s to lower 80s for Saturday night, clear until midnight then becoming partly cloudy. Lows from the upper 40s to mid 50s and on Sunday, partly cloudy in the morning then becoming mostly sunny. Highs from the 70s to lower 80s for the Sunday night, mostly clear until midnight then becoming partly cloudy. Lows near 50. Memorial Day, partly cloudy in the morning then becoming mostly sunny. Highs from the upper 60s to lower 80s Monday night through Wednesday. Mostly clear. Lows near 50. Highs from the 60s to upper 70s low temperatures tonight and highs tomorrow for the selected cities, San Jose, 55 and 85, Mountain View, 55 and 78, Morgan Hill, 54 and 92. Area forecast for the Monterey Bay and Salinas Valley. For the rest of tonight, partly cloudy. Lows in the lower 50s. West winds up to 5 miles per hour. For Thursday, mostly sunny. Highs in the upper 60s at the coast of the mid 80s inland. West winds up to 5 miles per hour, increasing to 5 to 15 miles per hour in the afternoon. For Thursday night, mostly clear until midnight then becoming partly cloudy. Lows in the lower 50s. West winds 5 to 10 miles per hour. And on Friday partly cloudy in the morning then becoming mostly sunny. Highs in the upper 60s at the coast of the upper 80s inland. Light winds, becoming west 5 to 10 miles per hour in the afternoon. For the Friday night, mostly clear until midnight then becoming partly cloudy. Patchy fog after midnight. Lows around 50. West winds 5 to 10 miles per hour until midnight, becoming light. For Saturday, partly cloudy in the morning then becoming mostly sunny. Highs from the upper 60s to lower 80s Saturday night through Memorial Day. Partly cloudy. Patchy fog. Lows around 50. Highs from the mid 60s to lower 80s Monday night and Tuesday partly cloudy. Lows in the upper 40s, highs from the upper 50s to lower 70s Tuesday night.

Lows in the upper 40s, highs from the lower 60s to mid 70s, low temperatures tonight and highs tomorrow for these selected cities: Santa Cruz, 50 and 76, Monterey, 50 and 67, Salinas, 50 and 69, Hollister, 51 and 84, King City, 52 and 86. 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This broadcast originates from the National Weather Service office located in Monterey, California, and serves the South Bay and Monterey Bay Area, including the cities of San Jose, Monterey, Salinas, and Santa Cruz. The weather overview for the Bay Area and Central Coast: diurnally driven winds, with onshore winds during the afternoon and early evening. Warm and dry weather today leads to elevated fire weather concerns for the interior Bay Area and Central Coast. Gradual cooling trend begins Friday with seasonal temperatures for the upcoming weekend. The extended forecast for the Bay Area and Central Coast: Sunday and Sunday night, partly cloudy. Highs 55 to 80. Lows 45 to 55. Memorial Day and Monday night, partly cloudy. Highs 55 to 80. Lows 45 to 55. Tuesday and Tuesday night, partly cloudy. Highs 55 to 75. Lows 45 to 55. Wednesday and Wednesday night, mostly clear. Highs 55 to 80. Lows 45 to 55. Thursday and Thursday night, mostly clear. High 60 to 80. Lows 45 to 55. Sunrise, sunset, and tidal information for the San Francisco Bay Area for Wednesday, May 20th. The sunset tonight, 8:17 p.m. The sunrise tomorrow, 5:55 a.m. The sunset tomorrow, 8:17 p.m. Tidal data at the Golden Gate for the afternoon and evening hours today and the morning hours of tomorrow. High tide, 4:42 p.m. at 4.74 feet. Low tide, 09:09 p.m. at 3.3 feet. High tide, 3:00 a.m. at 5.86 feet. Low tide, 10:04 a.m. at -1.7 feet. Here are the buoy observations for midnight Pacific Daylight Time. An offshore buoy 6 winds north at 10 knots, pressure 1,032.2 millibars. An offshore buoy 59, winds north 19 knots, gusting to 25, water temperature 60, pressure 1,024.4 millibars, seas 5 feet, every 9 seconds. At Point Arena buoy, winds north 70 knots, gusting to 23, water temperature 54, pressure 1,013.8 millibars, sea 7 feet, every 10 seconds. At buoy 13 near Bodega Bay, winds northwest at 60 knots, pressure 1,011.9 millibars, swell 7 feet, every 10 seconds. At Point Reyes Wave Rider buoy, water temperature 51, seas 10 feet, every 11 seconds. At San Francisco Bar buoy, water temperature 54, seas 5 feet, every 13 seconds. At San Francisco buoy, winds northwest at 8 knots, swell 7 feet, every 11 seconds. At Half Moon Bay buoy, winds northwest 8 knots, water temperature 52, pressure 1,013.7 millibars, seas 7 feet, every 11 seconds. At Monterey Bay buoy, winds northwest 10 knots, water temperature 53, pressure 1,012.9 millibars, sea 7 feet, every 9 seconds. At Point Sur, Wave Rider buoy, water temperature 51, seas 8 feet, every 10 seconds. At Cape San Martin buoy, winds northwest 14 knots, water temperature 59, pressure 1,013.6 millibars, seas 8 feet, every 13 seconds. Synopsis for the Central California coast and bays, including the Monterey Bay, Greater Farallones, and Cordell Bank National Marine Sanctuaries: the northern outer waters will continue to have hazardous conditions.

rain forecast for San Pablo Bay, Susan Bay, the West Delta, and the San Francisco Bay north of the Bay Bridge. For tonight, southwest wind 5 to 10 knots. For Thursday, southwest wind 5 to 10 knots. For Thursday night, southwest wind 10 to 15 knots, easing to 5 to 10 knots after midnight. The marine forecast for Monterey Bay. For tonight, west wind 5 to 10 knots, easing to around 5 knots late this evening, then becoming light and variable after midnight. Seas 3 to 4 feet. Wave detail, northwest 4 feet at 11 seconds. Patchy dense fog late this evening and overnight. For Thursday, west wind around 5 knots, rising to 5 to 10 knots in the afternoon. Seas 3 to 5 feet. Wave detail, northwest 4 feet at 10 seconds. Patchy dense fog in the morning. For Thursday night, southwest wind 5 to 10 knots in the evening, becoming light and variable. Seas 3 to 4 feet. Wave detail, northwest 4 feet at 10 seconds and south 2 feet at 13 seconds. Patchy fog. The coastal waters forecast from Pigeon Point to Point Pinos out to 10 nautical miles. For tonight, northwest wind 5 to 10 knots, easing to around 5 knots late. Seas 5 to 6 feet. Wave detail, northwest 6 feet at 11 seconds. Patchy dense fog late this evening and overnight. For Thursday, northwest wind 5 to 10 knots. Seas 5 to 7 feet. Wave detail, northwest 6 feet at 11 seconds and south 2 feet at 13 seconds. Patchy dense fog in the morning. For Thursday night, northwest wind 5 to 10 knots, becoming west after midnight. Seas 4 to 6 feet. Wave detail, northwest 5 feet at 10 seconds and south 2 feet at 13 seconds. Patchy fog. The area forecast for the peninsula, North Bay, and East Bay. For the rest of tonight, mostly clear. Lows from the 40s to mid 50s. West winds up to 5 miles per hour. For Thursday, mostly sunny in the morning then becoming sunny. Highs around 70 at the coast to the lower 90s inland. West winds 5 to 10 miles per hour. For Thursday night, mostly clear. Lows from the 40s to mid 50s. Southwest winds 5 to 10 miles per hour. And on Friday, partly cloudy in the morning, then becoming sunny. Highs in the upper 60s at the coast to the upper 80s inland. Southwest winds up to 5 miles per hour, increasing to 5 to 15 miles per hour in the afternoon. For the Friday night, mostly clear until midnight, then becoming partly cloudy. Lows from the upper 40s to mid 50s, southwest winds 5 to 15 miles per hour for Saturday. Partly cloudy in the morning then becoming mostly sunny. Highs from the lower 60s to mid 70s Saturday night through Tuesday. Partly cloudy. Breezy. Lows from the 40s to mid 50s. Highs from the upper 50s to mid 70s Tuesday night and Wednesday mostly clear. Lows from the upper 40s to mid 50s. Highs 60s and 70s. Low temperatures tonight and highs tomorrow for the selected cities. San Francisco, 51 and 67. San Francisco Airport, 52 and 73, Redwood City, 52 and 84, Oakland, 53 and 74, Fremont, 54 and 83, Concord, 54 and 93, Livermore, 54 and 92, San Rafael, 51 and 83, Santa Rosa, 51 and 86, Napa, 52 and 82, Fairfield, 55 and 89. These are the 1 a.m. Pacific Daylight Time observations for the San Francisco and Monterey Bay areas on Thursday, May 21st. At San Francisco Airport, it was partly cloudy, temperature 54, dew point 50, relative humidity 86%, northwest wind at 8 miles an hour, pressure 29.89 inches and falling. At Oakland Airport, it was partly cloudy, temperature 56, dew point 51, relative humidity 84%, northwest wind at 5 miles an hour,

9.91 inches and steady. At San Jose Airport, it was clear, temperature 61, dew point 54, relative humidity 77%, northwest wind at 3 miles an hour, pressure 29.89 inches and steady. At Santa Rosa, it was clear, temperature 52, calm, pressure 29.89 and rising. At Concord, it was clear, temperature 64, calm. At Livermore, it was clear, temperature 64, calm. At Monterey, it was mostly cloudy, temperature 49, southeast wind at 3, pressure 29.92 and rising. At Salinas, fog was reported, temperature 52, dew point 49, relative humidity 89%, north wind at 5. Here are some observations around California and western Nevada. At Mammoth Lakes, it was clear, with a temperature of 41. It was partly cloudy, with a temperature of 62 at Sacramento, 62 at Los Angeles, 41 at South Lake Tahoe, and 59 at Blue Canyon. It was mostly cloudy, with a temperature of 66 at San Diego, and 65 at Reno. Local temperature reports around San Francisco Bay for 12 a.m. Downtown San Francisco was 55 degrees. Oakland Museum was 58 degrees. Redwood City was 63 degrees. San Rafael was 63 degrees. The area forecast for the South Bay, including the San Jose metro area and the Santa Clara Valley. For the rest of tonight, clear. Lows in the 50s. Northwest winds up to 5 miles per hour until midnight, becoming light. For Thursday, mostly sunny in the morning then becoming sunny. Highs in the upper 70s by the bay, mid 80s to lower 90s inland. Northwest winds 5 to 10 miles per hour. For Thursday night, mostly clear. Lows from the 40s to upper 50s. Northwest winds 5 to 10 miles per hour until midnight, becoming light. And on Friday mostly sunny in the morning then becoming sunny. Highs in the upper 70s by the bay to the 80s inland. Light winds, becoming west 5 to 10 miles per hour in the afternoon. For the Friday night, mostly clear. Lows from the upper 40s to mid 50s west winds 5 to 10 miles per hour, becoming south after midnight. For Saturday, partly cloudy in the morning then becoming sunny. Highs from the 70s to lower 80s for Saturday night, clear until midnight then becoming partly cloudy. Lows from the upper 40s to mid 50s and on Sunday, partly cloudy in the morning then becoming mostly sunny. Highs from the 70s to lower 80s for the Sunday night, mostly clear until midnight then becoming partly cloudy. Lows near 50. Memorial Day, partly cloudy in the morning then becoming mostly sunny. Highs from the upper 60s to lower 80s Monday night through Wednesday, mostly clear. Lows near 50. Highs from the 60s to upper 70s low temperatures tonight and highs tomorrow for the selected cities, San Jose, 55 and 85, Mountain View, 55 and 78, Morgan Hill, 54 and 92. The area forecast for the Monterey Bay and Salinas Valley? For the rest of tonight, partly cloudy. Lows in the lower 50s. West winds up to 5 miles per hour. For Thursday, mostly sunny. Highs in the upper 60s at the coast of the mid 80s inland. West winds up to 5 miles per hour, increasing to 5 to 15 miles per hour in the afternoon. For Thursday night, mostly clear until midnight, then becoming partly cloudy. Lows in the lower 50s. West winds 5 to 10 miles per hour. And on Friday, partly cloudy in the morning, then becoming mostly sunny. Highs in the upper 60s at the coast to the upper 80s inland. Light winds, becoming west 5 to 10 miles per hour in the afternoon. For the Friday night, mostly clear until midnight, then becoming partly cloudy. Patchy fog after midnight. Lows around 50. West winds 5 to 10 miles per hour until midnight, becoming light. For Saturday, partly cloudy in the morning then becoming mostly sunny. Highs from the upper 60s to lower 80s Saturday night through Memorial Day.

cloudy. Patchy fog, lows around 50. Highs from the mid-60s to lower 80s Monday night and Tuesday, partly cloudy. Lows in the upper 40s, highs from the upper 50s to lower 70s Tuesday night and Wednesday, mostly clear. Lows in the upper 40s, highs from the lower 60s to mid-70s, low temperatures tonight and highs tomorrow for these selected cities, Santa Cruz, 50 and 76, Monterey, 50 and 67, Salinas, 50 and 69, Hollister, 51 and 84, King City, 52 and 86. The weather overview for the Bay Area and Central Coast, diurnally driven winds, with onshore winds during the afternoon and early evening. Warm and dry weather today leads to elevated fire weather concerns for the interior Bay Area and Central Coast. Gradual cooling trend begins Friday with seasonal temperatures for the upcoming weekend. The extended forecast for the Bay Area and Central Coast, Sunday and Sunday night, partly cloudy. Highs 55 to 80. Lows 45 to 55. Memorial Day and Monday night, partly cloudy. Highs 55 to 80. Lows 45 to 55. Tuesday and Tuesday night, partly cloudy. Highs 55 to 75. Lows 45 to 55. Wednesday and Wednesday night, mostly clear. Highs 55 to 80. Lows 45 to 55. Thursday and Thursday night, mostly clear. High 60 to 80. Lows 45 to 55. Semi-sunset and tidal information for the San Francisco Bay Area for Thursday, May 21st. The sunrise today, 5:56 a.m. The sunset tonight, 8:17 p.m. Tidal data at the Golden Gate for today. High tide, 3:00 a.m. at 5.86 feet. Low tide, 10:04 a.m. at minus 1.7 feet. High tide, 5:38 p.m. at 4.82 feet. Low tide, 10:31 p.m. at 2.86 feet. Here are the buoy observations for 1 a.m. Pacific Daylight Time. An offshore buoy 6 winds north at 10 knots, pressure 1,031.9 millibars. An offshore buoy 59 winds north at 19 knots, gusting to 25, water temperature 60, pressure 1,024.4 millibars. At Point Arena buoy, winds north 17 knots, gusting to 21, water temperature 54, pressure 1,013.7 millibars, sea 7 feet, every 9 seconds. At buoy 13 near Bodega Bay, winds northwest at 17 knots, gusting to 21, pressure 1,011.9 millibars, swell 8 feet, every 9 seconds. At Point Reyes Wave Rider buoy, water temperature 51, seas 11 feet, every 11 seconds. At San Francisco Bar buoy, water temperature 54, seas 5 feet, every 13 seconds. At San Francisco buoy, winds northwest at 6 knots, water temperature 51, swell 7 feet, every 11 seconds. At Half Moon Bay buoy, winds northwest 6 knots, water temperature 52, pressure 1,013.7 millibars, sea 7 feet, every 11 seconds. At Monterey buoy, winds northwest at 10 knots, water temperature 53, pressure 1,012.9 millibars. At Point Sur, Wave Rider buoy, water temperature 51, seas 8 feet, every 9 seconds. At Cape San Martin buoy, winds northwest at 14 knots, water temperature 59, pressure 1,013.7 millibars. Synopsis for the Central California coast and bays, including the Monterey Bay, Greater Farallones, and Cordell Bank National Marine Sanctuaries, the northern outer waters will continue to have hazardous conditions for small craft Thursday due to rough seas and strong northerly breezes. Moderate northwesterly breezes and moderate seas will prevail for the rest of the waters. Conditions improve into the weekend as seas and northwesterly breezes become moderate. The marine forecast for San Pablo Bay, Suisun Bay, the West Delta, and the San Francisco Bay north of the Bay Bridge. For tonight, southwest wind 5 to 10 knots. For Thursday, southwest wind 5 to 10 knots. For Thursday night, southwest wind 10 to 15 knots, easing to 5.

the marine forecast for Monterey Bay. For tonight, west wind 5 to 10 knots, easing to around 5 knots late this evening, then becoming light and variable after midnight. Seas 3 to 4 feet. Wave detail, northwest 4 feet at 11 seconds. Patchy dense fog late this evening and overnight. For Thursday, west wind around 5 knots, rising to 5 to 10 knots in the afternoon. Seas 3 to 5 feet. Wave detail, northwest 4 feet at 10 seconds. Patchy dense fog in the morning. For Thursday night, southwest wind 5 to 10 knots in the evening, becoming light and variable. Seas 3 to 4 feet. Wave detail, northwest 4 feet at 10 seconds and south 2 feet at 13 seconds. Patchy fog. The coastal waters forecast from Pigeon Point to Point Pinos out to 10 nautical miles. For tonight, northwest wind 5 to 10 knots, easing to around 5 knots late. Seas 5 to 6 feet. Wave detail, northwest 6 feet at 11 seconds. Patchy dense fog late this evening and overnight. For Thursday, northwest wind 5 to 10 knots. Seas 5 to 7 feet. Wave detail, northwest 6 feet at 11 seconds and south 2 feet at 13 seconds. Patchy dense fog in the morning. For Thursday night, northwest wind 5 to 10 knots, becoming west after midnight. Seas 4 to 6 feet. Wave detail, northwest 5 feet at 10 seconds and south 2 feet at 13 seconds. Patchy fog. The area forecast for the peninsula, North Bay, and East Bay. For the rest of tonight, mostly clear. Lows from the 40s to mid 50s. West winds up to 5 miles per hour. For Thursday, mostly sunny in the morning then becoming sunny. Highs around 70 at the coast to the lower 90s inland. West winds 5 to 10 miles per hour. For Thursday night, mostly clear. Lows from the 40s to mid 50s. Southwest winds 5 to 10 miles per hour. And on Friday, partly cloudy in the morning then becoming sunny. Highs in the upper 60s at the coast to the upper 80s inland. Southwest winds up to 5 miles per hour, increasing to 5 to 15 miles per hour in the afternoon. For the Friday night, mostly clear until midnight, then becoming partly cloudy. Lows from the upper 40s to mid 50s. Southwest winds 5 to 15 miles per hour for Saturday. Partly cloudy in the morning, then becoming mostly sunny. Highs from the lower 60s to mid 70s Saturday night through Tuesday. Partly cloudy. Breezy. Lows from the 40s to mid 50s. Highs from the upper 50s to mid 70s Tuesday night and Wednesday mostly clear. Lows from the upper 40s to mid 50s. Highs 60s and 70s. Low temperatures tonight and highs tomorrow for these selected cities. San Francisco, 51 and 67. San Francisco Airport, 52 and 73. Redwood City, 52 and 84. Oakland, 53 and 74. Fremont, 54 and 83. Concord, 54 and 93. Livermore, 54 and 92. San Rafael, 51 and 83. Santa Rosa, 51 and 86. Napa, 52 and 82. Fairfield, 55 and 89. These are the 1 a.m. Pacific Daylight Time observations for the San Francisco and Monterey Bay areas on Thursday, May 21st. At San Francisco Airport, it was partly cloudy, temperature 54, dew point 50, relative humidity 86%, northwest wind at 8 miles an hour, pressure 29.89 inches and falling. At Oakland Airport, it was partly cloudy, temperature 56, dew point 51, relative humidity 84%, northwest wind at 5 miles an hour, pressure 29.91 inches and steady. At San Jose Airport, it was clear, temperature 61, dew point 54, relative humidity 77%, northwest wind at 3 miles an hour, pressure 29.89 inches and steady. At Santa Rosa, it was partly cloudy, temperature 52, calm, pressure 29.89 and rising. At Concord, it was

clear, temperature 64, calm. In Livermore, it was partly cloudy, temperature 64, calm. At Monterey, it was partly cloudy, temperature 49, southeast wind at 3, pressure 29.92 and rising. At Salinas, fog was reported, temperature 52, dew point 49, relative humidity 89%, north wind at 5. Here are some observations around California and western Nevada. At Mammoth Lakes, it was clear, with a temperature of 41. It was partly cloudy, with a temperature of 62 at Sacramento, 62 at Los Angeles, 41 at Truckee, 41 at South Lake Tahoe, and 59 at Blue Canyon. It was mostly cloudy, with a temperature of 66 at San Diego, and 65 at Reno. Local temperature reports around San Francisco Bay for 1 a.m. Downtown San Francisco was 55 degrees. Oakland Museum was 58 degrees. Redwood City was 62 degrees. San Rafael was 62 degrees. The area forecast for the South Bay, including the San Jose metro area and the Santa Clara Valley. For the rest of tonight, clear. Lows in the 50s. Northwest winds up to 5 miles per hour until midnight, becoming light. For Thursday, mostly sunny in the morning then becoming sunny. Highs in the upper 70s by the bay, mid 80s to lower 90s inland. Northwest winds 5 to 10 miles per hour. For Thursday night, mostly clear. Lows from the 40s to upper 50s. Northwest winds 5 to 10 miles per hour until midnight, becoming light. And on Friday mostly sunny in the morning then becoming sunny. Highs in the upper 70s by the bay to the 80s inland. Light winds, becoming west 5 to 10 miles per hour in the afternoon. For the Friday night, mostly clear. Lows from the upper 40s to mid 50s west winds 5 to 10 miles per hour, becoming south after midnight. For Saturday, partly cloudy in the morning then becoming sunny. Highs from the 70s to lower 80s for Saturday night, clear until midnight then becoming partly cloudy. Lows from the upper 40s to mid 50s and on Sunday, partly cloudy in the morning then becoming mostly sunny. Highs from the 70s to lower 80s for the Sunday night, mostly clear until midnight then becoming partly cloudy. Lows near 50. Memorial Day, partly cloudy in the morning then becoming mostly sunny. Highs from the upper 60s to lower 80s Monday night through Wednesday. Mostly clear. Lows near 50. Highs from the 60s to upper 70s low temperatures tonight and highs tomorrow for the selected cities. San Jose, 55 and 85. Mountain View, 55 and 78. Morgan Hill, 54 and 92. The area forecast for the Monterey Bay and Salinas Valley. For the rest of tonight, partly cloudy. Lows in the lower 50s. West winds up to 5 miles per hour. For Thursday, mostly sunny. Highs in the upper 60s at the coast of the mid 80s inland. West winds up to 5 miles per hour, increasing to 5 to 15 miles per hour in the afternoon. For Thursday night, mostly clear until midnight, then becoming partly cloudy. Lows in the lower 50s. West winds 5 to 10 miles per hour. And on Friday, partly cloudy in the morning, then becoming mostly sunny. Highs in the upper 60s at the coast to the upper 80s inland. Light winds, becoming west 5 to 10 miles per hour in the afternoon. For the Friday night, mostly clear until midnight, then becoming partly cloudy. Patchy fog after midnight. Lows around 50. West winds 5 to 10 miles per hour until midnight, becoming light. For Saturday, partly cloudy in the morning then becoming mostly sunny. Highs from the upper 60s to lower 80s Saturday night through Memorial Day. Partly cloudy. Patchy fog, lows around 50. Highs from the mid 60s to lower 80s Monday night and Tuesday partly cloudy. Lows in the upper 40s, highs from the upper 50s to lower 70s Tuesday night and Wednesday mostly clear. Lows in the upper 40s, highs from the lower 60s to mid 70s low temperatures tonight and highs tomorrow for the selected cities.

Santa Cruz, 50 and 76. Monterey, 50 and 67. 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This broadcast originates from the National Weather Service office located in Monterey, California, and serves the South Bay and Monterey Bay Area, including the cities of San Jose, Monterey, Salinas, and Santa Cruz. The weather overview for the Bay Area and Central Coast, diurnally driven winds, with onshore winds during the afternoon and early evening. Warm and dry weather today leads to elevated fire weather concerns for the interior Bay Area and Central Coast. Gradual cooling trend begins Friday with seasonal temperatures for the upcoming weekend. The extended forecast for the Bay Area and Central Coast, Sunday and Sunday night, partly cloudy. Highs 55 to 80. Lows 45 to 55. Memorial Day and Monday night, partly cloudy. Highs 55 to 80. Lows 45 to 55. Tuesday and Tuesday night, partly cloudy. Highs 55 to 75. Lows 45 to 55. Wednesday and Wednesday night, mostly clear. Highs 55 to 80. Lows 45 to 55. Thursday and Thursday night, mostly clear. Highs 60 to 80. Lows 45 to 55. Sunrise, sunset, and tidal information for the San Francisco Bay Area for Thursday, May 21st. The sunrise today, 5:56 a.m. The sunset tonight, 8:17 p.m. Tidal data at the Golden Gate for today. High tide, 3:00 a.m. at 5.86 feet. Low tide, 10:04 a.m. at -17 feet. High tide, 5:38 p.m. at 4.82 feet. Low tide, 10:31 p.m. at 2.86 feet. Here are the buoy observations for 1 a.m. Pacific Daylight Time. An offshore buoy 6, winds north at 10 knots, pressure 1,031.9 millibars. An offshore buoy 59, winds north at 19 knots, gusting to 25, water temperature 60, pressure 1,024.4 millibars. At Point Arena buoy, winds north 17 knots, gusting to 21, water temperature 54, pressure 1,013.7 millibars, sea 7 feet, every 9 seconds. At buoy 13 near Bodega Bay, winds northwest at 17 knots, gusting to 21, pressure 1,011.9 millibars, swell 8 feet, every 9 seconds. At Point Reyes Wave Rider buoy, water temperature 51, seas 11 feet, every 11 seconds. At San Francisco Bar buoy, water temperature 54, seas 5 feet, every 13 seconds. At San Francisco buoy, winds northwest at 6 knots, water temperature 51, swell 7 feet, every 11 seconds. At Half Moon Bay buoy, winds northwest 6 knots, water temperature 52, pressure 1,013.7 millibars, sea 7 feet, every 11 seconds. At Monterey buoy, winds northwest at 10 knots, water temperature 53, pressure 1,012.9 millibars. At Point Sur, Wave Rider buoy, water temperature 51, seas 8 feet, every 9 seconds. At Cape San Martin buoy, winds northwest at 14 knots, water temperature 59, pressure 1,013.7 millibars. Synopsis for the Central California coast and bays, including the Monterey Bay, Greater Farallones, and Cordell Bank National Marine Sanctuaries, the northern outer waters will continue to have hazardous conditions for small craft Thursday due to rough seas and strong northerly breezes. Moderate northwesterly breezes and moderate seas will prevail for the rest of the waters. Conditions improve into the weekend as seas and northwesterly breezes become moderate. The marine forecast for San Pablo Bay, Suisun Bay, the West Delta, and the San Francisco Bay north of the Bay Bridge. For tonight, southwest wind 5 to 10 knots. For Thursday, southwest wind 5 to 10 knots. For Thursday night, southwest wind 10 to

15 knots, easing to 5 to 10 knots after midnight. The marine forecast for Monterey Bay. For tonight, west wind 5 to 10 knots, easing to around 5 knots late this evening, then becoming light and variable after midnight. Seas 3 to 4 feet. Wave detail, northwest 4 feet at 11 seconds. Patchy dense fog late this evening and overnight. For Thursday, west wind around 5 knots, rising to 5 to 10 knots in the afternoon. Seas 3 to 5 feet. Wave detail, northwest 4 feet at 10 seconds. Patchy dense fog in the morning. For Thursday night, southwest wind 5 to 10 knots in the evening, becoming light and variable. Seas 3 to 4 feet. Wave detail, northwest 4 feet at 10 seconds and south 2 feet at 13 seconds. Patchy fog. The coastal waters forecast from Pigeon Point to Point Pinos out to 10 nautical miles. For tonight, northwest wind 5 to 10 knots, easing to around 5 knots late. Seas 5 to 6 feet. Wave detail, northwest 6 feet at 11 seconds. Patchy dense fog late this evening and overnight. For Thursday, northwest wind 5 to 10 knots. Seas 5 to 7 feet. Wave detail, northwest 6 feet at 11 seconds and south 2 feet at 13 seconds. Patchy dense fog in the morning. For Thursday night, northwest wind 5 to 10 knots, becoming west after midnight. Seas 4 to 6 feet. Wave detail, northwest 5 feet at 10 seconds and south 2 feet at 13 seconds. Patchy fog. The area forecast for the peninsula, North Bay, and East Bay. For the rest of tonight, mostly clear. Lows from the 40s to mid 50s. West winds up to 5 miles per hour. For Thursday, mostly sunny in the morning then becoming sunny. Highs around 70 at the coast to the lower 90s inland. West winds 5 to 10 miles per hour. For Thursday night, mostly clear. Lows from the 40s to mid 50s. Southwest winds 5 to 10 miles per hour. And on Friday, partly cloudy in the morning then becoming sunny. Highs in the upper 60s at the coast to the upper 80s inland. Southwest winds up to 5 miles per hour, increasing to 5 to 15 miles per hour in the afternoon. For the Friday night, mostly clear until midnight, then becoming partly cloudy. Lows from the upper 40s to mid 50s. Southwest winds 5 to 15 miles per hour for Saturday. Partly cloudy in the morning, then becoming mostly sunny. Highs from the lower 60s to mid 70s Saturday night through Tuesday. Partly cloudy. Breezy. Lows from the 40s to mid 50s. Highs from the upper 50s to mid 70s Tuesday night and Wednesday mostly clear. Lows from the upper 40s to mid 50s. Highs 60s and 70s. Low temperatures tonight and highs tomorrow for these selected cities. San Francisco, 51 and 67. San Francisco Airport, 52 and 73. Redwood City, 52 and 84. Oakland, 53 and 74. Fremont, 54 and 83. Concord, 54 and 93. Livermore, 54 and 92. San Rafael, 51 and 83. Santa Rosa, 51 and 86. Napa, 52 and 82. Fairfield, 55 and 89. These are the 1 a.m. Pacific Daylight Time observations for the Santa Rosa, 51 and 86, Napa, 52 and 82, Fairfield, 55 and 89. These are the 1 a.m. Pacific Daylight Time observations for the San Francisco and Monterey Bay areas on Thursday, May 21st. At San Francisco Airport, it was partly cloudy, temperature 54, dew point 50, relative humidity 86%, northwest wind at 8 miles an hour, pressure 29.89 inches and falling. At Oakland Airport, it was partly cloudy, temperature 56, dew point 51, relative humidity 84%, northwest wind at 5 miles an hour, pressure 29.91 inches and steady. At San Jose Airport, it was clear, temperature 61, dew point 54, relative humidity 77%, northwest wind at 3.

hour. Pressure 29.89 inches and steady. At Santa Rosa, it was partly cloudy. Temperature 52, calm. Pressure 29.89 and rising. At Concord, it was clear. Temperature 64, calm. At Livermore, it was partly cloudy. Temperature 64, calm. At Monterey, it was partly cloudy. Temperature 49, southeast wind at 3, pressure 29.92 and rising. At Salinas, fog was reported. Temperature 52, dew point 49, relative humidity 89%, north wind at 5. Here are some observations around California and western Nevada. At Mammoth Lakes, it was clear, with a temperature of 41. It was partly cloudy, with a temperature of 62 at Sacramento, 62 at Los Angeles, 41 at Truckee, 41 at South Lake Tahoe, and 59 at Blue Canyon. It was mostly cloudy, with a temperature of 66 at San Diego, and 65 at Reno. Local temperature reports around San Francisco Bay for 1 a.m. Downtown San Francisco was 55 degrees. Oakland Museum was 58 degrees. Redwood City was 62 degrees. San Rafael was 62 degrees. The area forecast for the South Bay, including the San Jose metro area and the Santa Clara Valley. For the rest of tonight, clear. Lows in the 50s. Northwest winds up to 5 miles per hour until midnight, becoming light. For Thursday, mostly sunny in the morning, then becoming sunny. Highs in the upper 70s by the bay, mid 80s to lower 90s inland. Northwest winds 5 to 10 miles per hour. For Thursday night, mostly clear. Lows from the 40s to upper 50s. Northwest winds 5 to 10 miles per hour until midnight, becoming light. And on Friday, mostly sunny in the morning, then becoming sunny. Highs in the upper 70s by the bay to the 80s inland. Light winds, becoming west 5 to 10 miles per hour in the afternoon. For the Friday night, mostly clear. Lows from the upper 40s to mid 50s, west winds 5 to 10 miles per hour, becoming south after midnight. For Saturday, partly cloudy in the morning, then becoming sunny. Highs from the 70s to lower 80s for Saturday night, clear until midnight, then becoming partly cloudy. Lows from the upper 40s to mid 50s, and on Sunday, partly cloudy in the morning, then becoming mostly sunny. Highs from the 70s to lower 80s for the Sunday night, mostly clear until midnight, then becoming partly cloudy. Lows near 50. Memorial Day, partly cloudy in the morning, then becoming mostly sunny. Highs from the upper 60s to lower 80s Monday night through Wednesday. Mostly clear. Lows near 50. Highs from the 60s to upper 70s low temperatures tonight and highs tomorrow for these selected cities. San Jose, 55 and 85. Mountain View, 55 and 78. Morgan Hill, 54 and 92. The area forecast for the Monterey Bay and Salinas Valley. For the rest of tonight, partly cloudy. Lows in the lower 50s. West winds up to 5 miles per hour. For Thursday, mostly sunny. Highs in the upper 60s at the coast of the mid 80s inland. West winds up to 5 miles per hour, increasing to 5 to 15 miles per hour in the afternoon. For Thursday night, mostly clear until midnight, then becoming partly cloudy. Lows in the lower 50s. West winds 5 to 10 miles per hour. And on Friday, partly cloudy in the morning, then becoming mostly sunny. Highs in the upper 60s at the coast to the upper 80s inland. Light winds, becoming west 5 to 10 miles per hour in the afternoon. For the Friday night, mostly clear until midnight, then becoming partly cloudy. Patchy fog after midnight. Lows around 50. West winds 5 to 10 miles per hour until midnight, becoming light. For Saturday, partly cloudy in the morning, then becoming mostly sunny. Highs from the upper 60s to lower 80s Saturday night through Memorial Day. Partly cloudy. Patchy fog. Lows around 50. Highs from the mid 60s to lower 80s Monday night and Tuesday. Partly cloudy.

upper 40s, highs from the upper 50s to lower 70s Tuesday night and Wednesday mostly clear. Lows in the upper 40s, highs from the lower 60s to mid 70s, low temperatures tonight and highs tomorrow for these selected cities: Santa Cruz, 50 and 76, Monterey, 50 and 67, Salinas, 50 and 69, Hollister, 51 and 84, King City, 52 and 86. The weather overview for the Bay Area and Central Coast: diurnally driven winds, with onshore winds during the afternoon and early evening. Warm and dry weather today leads to elevated fire weather concerns for the interior Bay Area and Central Coast. Gradual cooling trend begins Friday with seasonal temperatures for the upcoming weekend. The extended forecast for the Bay Area and Central Coast: Sunday and Sunday night, partly cloudy. Highs 55 to 80. Lows 45 to 55. Memorial Day and Monday night, partly cloudy. Highs 55 to 80. Lows 45 to 55. Tuesday and Tuesday night, partly cloudy. Highs 55 to 75. Lows 45 to 55. Wednesday and Wednesday night, mostly clear. Highs 55 to 80. Lows 45 to 55. Thursday and Thursday night, mostly clear. High 60 to 80. Lows 45 to 55. Sunrise, sunset, and tidal information for the San Francisco Bay Area for Thursday, May 21st. The sunrise today, 5:56 a.m. The sunset tonight, 8:17 p.m. Tidal data at the Golden Gate for today. High tide, 3:00 a.m. at 5.86 feet. Low tide, 10:04 a.m. at -1.7 feet. High tide, 5:38 p.m. at 4.82 feet. Low tide, 10:31 p.m. at 2.86 feet. Here are the buoy observations for 1 a.m. Pacific Daylight Time. An offshore buoy 6, winds north at 10 knots, pressure 1,031.9 millibars. An offshore buoy 59, winds north at 19 knots, gusting to 25, water temperature 60, pressure 1,024.4 millibars. At Point Arena buoy, winds north 17 knots, gusting to 21, water temperature 54, pressure 1,013.7 millibars, sea 7 feet, every 9 seconds. At buoy 13 near Bodega Bay, winds northwest at 17 knots, gusting to 21, pressure 1,011.9 millibars, swell 8 feet, every 9 seconds. At Point Reyes Wave Rider buoy, water temperature 51, seas 11 feet, every 11 seconds. At San Francisco Bar buoy, water temperature 54, seas 5 feet, every 13 seconds. At San Francisco buoy, winds northwest at 6 knots, water temperature 51, swell 7 feet, every 11 seconds. At Half Moon Bay buoy, winds northwest 6 knots, water temperature 52, pressure 1,013.7 millibars, sea 7 feet, every 11 seconds. At Monterey buoy, winds northwest at 10 knots, water temperature 53, pressure 1,012.9 millibars. At Point Sur, Wave Rider buoy, water temperature 51, seas 8 feet, every 9 seconds. At Cape San Martin buoy, winds northwest at 14 knots, water temperature 59, pressure 1,013.7 millibars. Synopsis for the Central California coast and bays, including the Monterey Bay, Greater Farallones, and Cordell Bank National Marine Sanctuaries: the northern outer waters will continue to have hazardous conditions for small craft Thursday due to rough seas and strong northerly breezes. Moderate northwesterly breezes and moderate seas will prevail for the rest of the waters. Conditions improve into the weekend as seas and northwesterly breezes become moderate. The marine forecast for San Pablo Bay, Suisun Bay, the West Delta, and the San Francisco Bay north of the Bay Bridge. For tonight, southwest wind 5 to 10 knots. For Thursday, southwest wind 5 to 10 knots. For Thursday night, southwest wind 10 to 15 knots, easing to 5 to 10 knots after midnight. The marine forecast for Monterey Bay. For tonight, west wind 5 to 10 knots, easing to around 5 knots.

from midnight. Seas 3 to 4 feet. Wave detail, northwest 4 feet at 11 seconds. Patchy dense fog late this evening and overnight. For Thursday, west wind around 5 knots, rising to 5 to 10 knots in the afternoon. Seas 3 to 5 feet. Wave detail, northwest 4 feet at 10 seconds. Patchy dense fog in the morning. For Thursday night, southwest wind 5 to 10 knots in the evening, becoming light and variable. Seas 3 to 4 feet. Wave detail, northwest 4 feet at 10 seconds and south 2 feet at 13 seconds. Patchy fog. The coastal waters forecast from Pigeon Point to Point Pinos out to 10 nautical miles. For tonight, northwest wind 5 to 10 knots, easing to around 5 knots late. Seas 5 to 6 feet. Wave detail, northwest 6 feet at 11 seconds. Patchy dense fog late this evening and overnight. For Thursday, northwest wind 5 to 10 knots. Seas 5 to 7 feet. Wave detail, northwest 6 feet at 11 seconds and south 2 feet at 13 seconds. Patchy dense fog in the morning. For Thursday night, northwest wind 5 to 10 knots, becoming west after midnight. Seas 4 to 6 feet. Wave detail, northwest 5 feet at 10 seconds and south 2 feet at 13 seconds. Patchy fog. The area forecast for the peninsula, North Bay, and East Bay. For the rest of tonight, mostly clear. Lows from the 40s to mid 50s. West winds up to 5 miles per hour. For Thursday, mostly sunny in the morning then becoming sunny. Highs around 70 at the coast to the lower 90s inland. West winds 5 to 10 miles per hour. For Thursday night, mostly clear. Lows from the 40s to mid 50s. Southwest winds 5 to 10 miles per hour. And on Friday, partly cloudy in the morning then becoming sunny. Highs in the upper 60s at the coast to the upper 80s inland. Southwest winds up to 5 miles per hour, increasing to 5 to 15 miles per hour in the afternoon. For the Friday night, mostly clear until midnight, then becoming partly cloudy. Lows from the upper 40s to mid 50s. Southwest winds 5 to 15 miles per hour for Saturday. Partly cloudy in the morning, then becoming mostly sunny. Highs from the lower 60s to mid 70s Saturday night through Tuesday. Partly cloudy. Breezy. Lows from the 40s to mid 50s. Highs from the upper 50s to mid 70s Tuesday night and Wednesday mostly clear. Lows from the upper 40s to mid 50s. Highs 60s and 70s. Low temperatures tonight and highs tomorrow for these selected cities. San Francisco, 51 and 67. San Francisco Airport, 52 and 73. Redwood City, 52 and 84. Oakland, 53 and 74. Fremont, 54 and 83. Concord, 54 and 93. Livermore, 54 and 92. San Rafael, 51 and 83. Santa Rosa, 51 and 86. Napa, 52 and 82. Fairfield, 55 and 89. These are the 1 a.m. Pacific Daylight Time observations for the San Francisco and Monterey Bay areas on Thursday, May 21st. At San Francisco Airport, it was partly cloudy, temperature 54, dew point 50, relative humidity 86%, northwest wind at 8 miles an hour, pressure 29.89 inches and falling. At Oakland Airport, it was partly cloudy, temperature 56, dew point 51, relative humidity 84%, northwest wind at 5 miles an hour, pressure 29.91 inches and steady. At San Jose Airport, it was clear, temperature 61, dew point 54, relative humidity 77%, northwest wind at 3 miles an hour, pressure 29.89 inches and steady. At Santa Rosa, it was partly cloudy, temperature 52, calm, pressure 29.89 and rising. At Concord, it was clear, temperature 64, calm. At Livermore, it was partly cloudy, temperature 64, calm. At Monterey, it was partly

11 a.m. Downtown San Francisco was 55 degrees. Oakland Museum was 58 degrees. Redwood City was 62 degrees. San Rafael was 62 degrees. The area forecast for the South Bay, including the San Jose metro area and the Santa Clara Valley. For the rest of tonight, clear. Lows in the 50s. Northwest winds up to 5 miles per hour until midnight, becoming light. For Thursday, mostly sunny in the morning, then becoming sunny. Highs in the upper 70s by the bay, mid 80s to lower 90s inland. Northwest winds 5 to 10 miles per hour. For Thursday night, mostly clear. Lows from the 40s to upper 50s. Northwest winds 5 to 10 miles per hour until midnight, becoming light. And on Friday, mostly sunny in the morning, then becoming sunny. Highs in the upper 70s by the bay to the 80s inland. Light winds, becoming west 5 to 10 miles per hour in the afternoon. For the Friday night, mostly clear. Lows from the upper 40s to mid 50s west winds 5 to 10 miles per hour, becoming south after midnight. For Saturday, partly cloudy in the morning then becoming sunny. Highs from the 70s to lower 80s for Saturday night, clear until midnight then becoming partly cloudy. Lows from the upper 40s to mid 50s and on Sunday, partly cloudy in the morning then becoming mostly sunny. Highs from the 70s to lower 80s for the Sunday night, mostly clear until midnight then becoming partly cloudy. Lows near 50. Memorial Day, partly cloudy in the morning then becoming mostly sunny. Highs from the upper 60s to lower 80s Monday night through Wednesday, mostly clear. Lows near 50. Highs from the 60s to upper 70s low temperatures tonight and highs tomorrow for the selected cities, San Jose, 55 and 85, Mountain View, 55 and 78, Morgan Hill, 54 and 92. The area forecast for the Monterey Bay and Salinas Valley? For the rest of tonight, partly cloudy. Lows in the lower 50s. West winds up to 5 miles per hour. For Thursday, mostly sunny. Highs in the upper 60s at the coast of the mid 80s inland. West winds up to 5 miles per hour, increasing to 5 to 15 miles per hour in the afternoon. For Thursday night, mostly clear until midnight, then becoming partly cloudy. Lows in the lower 50s. West winds 5 to 10 miles per hour. And on Friday, partly cloudy in the morning, then becoming mostly sunny. Highs in the upper 60s at the coast to the upper 80s inland. Light winds, becoming west 5 to 10 miles per hour in the afternoon. For the Friday night, mostly clear until midnight, then becoming partly cloudy. Patchy fog after midnight. Lows around 50. West winds 5 to 10 miles per hour until midnight, becoming light. For Saturday, partly cloudy in the morning then becoming mostly sunny. Highs from the upper 60s to lower 80s Saturday night through Memorial Day. Partly cloudy. Patchy fog. Lows around 50. Highs from the mid 60s to lower 80s Monday night and Tuesday partly cloudy. Lows in the upper 40s, highs from the upper 50s to lower 70s Tuesday night and Wednesday mostly clear. Lows in the upper 40s, highs from the lower 60s to mid 70s low temperatures tonight and highs tomorrow for the selected cities, Santa Cruz, 50 and 76, Monterey, 50 and 67, Salinas, 50 and 69, Hollister, 51 and 84, King City, 52 and 86. The weather overview for the Bay Area and Central Coast, diurnally driven winds, with onshore winds during the afternoon and early evening. Warm and dry weather today leads to elevated fire weather concerns for the interior Bay Area and Central Coast. Gradual cooling trend begins Friday with seasonal temperatures for the upcoming weekend. The extended forecast for the Bay Area and Central Coast, Sunday and Sunday night, partly cloudy. Highs 55 to 80. Lows 45 to 55. Memorial Day and Monday night, partly cloudy. Highs 55 to 80. Lows 45 to 55. Tuesday and Tuesday night, partly cloudy. Highs 55 to 70.

45. Lows 45 to 55. Wednesday and Wednesday night, mostly clear. Highs 55 to 80. Lows 45 to 55. Thursday and Thursday night, mostly clear. Highs 60 to 80. Lows 45 to 55. 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This broadcast originates from the National Weather Service office located in Monterey, California, and serves the South Bay and Monterey Bay Area, including the cities of San Jose, Monterey, Salinas, and Santa Cruz. Sunrise, sunset, and tidal information for the San Francisco Bay Area for Thursday, May 21st. The sunrise today, 5:56 a.m. The sunset tonight, 8:17 p.m. Tidal data at the Golden Gate for today. High tide, 3:00 a.m. at 5.86 feet. Low tide, 10:04 a.m. at -1.7 feet. High tide, 5:38 p.m. at 4.82 feet. Low tide, 10:31 p.m. at 2.86 feet. Here are the buoy observations for 1 a.m. Pacific Daylight Time. An offshore buoy 6 winds north at 10 knots, pressure 1,031.9 millibars. An offshore buoy 59 winds north at 19 knots, gusting to 25, water temperature 60, pressure 1,024.4 millibars. At Point Arena buoy, winds north 17 knots, gusting to 21, water temperature 54, pressure 1,013.7 millibars, sea 7 feet, every 9 seconds. At buoy 13 near Bodega Bay, winds northwest at 17 knots, gusting to 21, pressure 1,011.9 millibars, swell 8 feet, every 9 seconds. At Point Reyes Wave Rider buoy, water temperature 51, seas 11 feet, every 11 seconds. At San Francisco Bar buoy, water temperature 54, seas 5 feet, every 13 seconds. At San Francisco buoy, winds northwest at 6 knots, water temperature 51, swell 7 feet, every 11 seconds. At Half Moon Bay buoy, winds northwest 6 knots, water temperature 52, pressure 1,013.7 millibars, sea 7 feet, every 11 seconds. At Monterey buoy, winds northwest at 10 knots, water temperature 53, pressure 1,012.9 millibars. At Point Sur, Wave Rider buoy, water temperature 51, seas 8 feet, every 9 seconds. At Cape San Martin buoy, winds northwest at 14 knots, water temperature 59, pressure 1,013.7 millibars. Synopsis for the Central California coast and bays, including the Monterey Bay, Greater Farallones, and Cordell Bank National Marine Sanctuaries, the northern outer waters will continue to have hazardous conditions for small craft Thursday due to rough seas and strong northerly breezes. Moderate northwesterly breezes and moderate seas will prevail for the rest of the waters. Conditions improve into the weekend as seas and northwesterly breezes become moderate. The marine forecast for San Pablo Bay, Suisun Bay, the West Delta, and the San Francisco Bay north of the Bay Bridge. For tonight, southwest wind 5 to 10 knots. For Thursday, southwest wind 5 to 10 knots. For Thursday night, southwest wind 10 to 15 knots, easing to 5 to 10 knots after midnight. The marine forecast for Monterey Bay. For tonight, west wind 5 to 10 knots, easing to around 5 knots late this evening, then becoming light and variable after midnight. Seas 3 to 4 feet. Wave detail, northwest 4 feet at 11 seconds. Patchy dense fog late this evening and overnight. For Thursday, west wind around 5 knots, rising to 5 to 10 knots in the afternoon. Seas 3 to 5 feet. Wave detail, northwest 4 feet at 10 seconds. Patchy dense fog in the morning. For Thursday night, southwest wind 5 to 10 knots in the evening, becoming light and variable. Seas 3 to 4 feet. Wave detail, northwest 4 feet at 10 seconds and south 2 feet at 13 seconds.

patchy fog. The coastal waters forecast from Pigeon Point to Point Pinos out to 10 nautical miles. For tonight, northwest wind 5 to 10 knots, easing to around 5 knots late. Seas 5 to 6 feet. Wave detail, northwest 6 feet at 11 seconds. Patchy dense fog late this evening and overnight. For Thursday, northwest wind 5 to 10 knots. Seas 5 to 7 feet. Wave detail, northwest 6 feet at 11 seconds and south 2 feet at 13 seconds. Patchy dense fog in the morning. For Thursday night, northwest wind 5 to 10 knots, becoming west after midnight. Seas 4 to 6 feet. Wave detail, northwest 5 feet at 10 seconds and south 2 feet at 13 seconds. Patchy fog. The area forecast for the peninsula, North Bay, and East Bay. For the rest of tonight, mostly clear. Lows from the 40s to mid 50s. West winds up to 5 miles per hour. For Thursday, mostly sunny in the morning then becoming sunny. Highs around 70 at the coast to the lower 90s inland. West winds 5 to 10 miles per hour. For Thursday night, mostly clear. Lows from the 40s to mid 50s. Southwest winds 5 to 10 miles per hour. And on Friday, partly cloudy in the morning, then becoming sunny. Highs in the upper 60s at the coast to the upper 80s inland. Southwest winds up to 5 miles per hour, increasing to 5 to 15 miles per hour in the afternoon. For the Friday night, mostly clear until midnight, then becoming partly cloudy. Lows from the upper 40s to mid 50s, southwest winds 5 to 15 miles per hour for Saturday. Partly cloudy in the morning, then becoming mostly sunny. Highs from the lower 60s to mid 70s Saturday night through Tuesday. Partly cloudy. Breezy. Lows from the 40s to mid 50s, highs from the upper 50s to mid 70s Tuesday night and Wednesday mostly clear. Lows from the upper 40s to mid 50s, highs 60s and 70s, low temperatures tonight and highs tomorrow for the selected cities, San Francisco, 51 and 67, San Francisco Airport, 52 and 73, Redwood City, 52 and 84, Oakland, 53 and 74, Fremont, 54 and 83, Concord, 54 and 93, Livermore, 54 and 92, San Rafael, 51 and 83, Santa Rosa, 51 and 86, Napa, 52 and 82, Fairfield, 55 and 89. These are the 2 a.m. Pacific Daylight Time observations for the San Francisco and Monterey Bay areas on Thursday, May 21st. At San Francisco Airport, it was partly cloudy, temperature 54, dew point 50, relative humidity 86%, west wind at 6 miles an hour, pressure 29.90 inches and rising. At Oakland Airport, it was partly cloudy, temperature 55, dew point 51, relative humidity 86%, northwest wind at 5 miles an hour, pressure 29.91 inches and steady. At San Jose Airport, it was clear, temperature 61, dew point 54, relative humidity 77%, north wind at 3 miles an hour, pressure 29.89 inches and steady. At Santa Rosa, it was partly cloudy, temperature 51, calm, pressure 29.88 and falling. At Concord, it was clear, temperature 60, northwest wind at 3. At Livermore, it was partly cloudy, temperature 61, calm. At Monterey, it was clear, temperature 49, calm, pressure 29.92 and steady. At Salinas, fog was reported, temperature 51, dew point 50, relative humidity 96%, calm. Here are some observations around California and western Nevada. At Mammoth Lakes, it was clear, with a temperature of 41. It was partly cloudy, with a temperature of 63 at Sacramento, 62 at Los Angeles, 40 at South Lake Tahoe, and 58 at Blue Canyon. It was mostly cloudy, with a temperature of 66 at San Diego, and 62 at Reno. Local temperature reports around San Francisco Bay for 1 a.m.

downtown San Francisco was 55 degrees. Oakland Museum was 58 degrees. Redwood City was 62 degrees. San Rafael was 62 degrees. The area forecast for the South Bay, including the San Jose metro area and the Santa Clara Valley. For the rest of tonight, clear. Lows in the 50s. Northwest winds up to 5 miles per hour until midnight, becoming light. For Thursday, mostly sunny in the morning then becoming sunny. Highs in the upper 70s by the bay, mid 80s to lower 90s inland. Northwest winds 5 to 10 miles per hour. For Thursday night, mostly clear. Lows from the 40s to upper 50s. Northwest winds 5 to 10 miles per hour until midnight, becoming light. And on Friday mostly sunny in the morning then becoming sunny. Highs in the upper 70s by the bay to the 80s inland. Light winds, becoming west 5 to 10 miles per hour in the afternoon. For the Friday night, mostly clear. Lows from the upper 40s to mid 50s west winds 5 to 10 miles per hour, becoming south after midnight. For Saturday, partly cloudy in the morning then becoming sunny. Highs from the 70s to lower 80s for Saturday night, clear until midnight then becoming partly cloudy. Lows from the upper 40s to mid 50s and on Sunday, partly cloudy in the morning then becoming mostly sunny. Highs from the 70s to lower 80s for the Sunday night, mostly clear until midnight then becoming partly cloudy. Lows near 50. Memorial Day, partly cloudy in the morning then becoming mostly sunny. Highs from the upper 60s to lower 80s Monday night through Wednesday, mostly clear. Lows near 50. Highs from the 60s to upper 70s low temperatures tonight and highs tomorrow for the selected cities, San Jose, 55 and 85, Mountain View, 55 and 78, Morgan Hill, 54 and 92. The area forecast for the Monterey Bay and Salinas Valley? For the rest of tonight, partly cloudy. Lows in the lower 50s. West winds up to 5 miles per hour. For Thursday, mostly sunny. Highs in the upper 60s at the coast of the mid 80s inland. West winds up to 5 miles per hour increasing to 5 to 15 miles per hour in the afternoon. For Thursday night, mostly clear until midnight then becoming partly cloudy. Lows in the lower 50s. West winds 5 to 10 miles per hour. And on Friday partly cloudy in the morning then becoming mostly sunny. Highs in the upper 60s at the coast to the upper 80s inland. Light winds, becoming west 5 to 10 miles per hour in the afternoon. For the Friday night, mostly clear until midnight then becoming partly cloudy. Patchy fog after midnight. Lows around 50. West winds 5 to 10 miles per hour until midnight, becoming light. For Saturday, partly cloudy in the morning then becoming mostly sunny. Highs from the upper 60s to lower 80s Saturday night through Memorial Day. Partly cloudy. Patchy fog. Lows around 50. Highs from the mid 60s to lower 80s Monday night and Tuesday partly cloudy. Lows in the upper 40s. Highs from the upper 50s to lower 70s Tuesday night and Wednesday mostly clear. Lows in the upper 40s, highs from the lower 60s to mid 70s low temperatures tonight and highs tomorrow for the selected cities, Santa Cruz, 50 and 76, Monterey, 50 and 67, Salinas, 50 and 69, Hollister, 51 and 84, King City, 52 and 86. The weather overview for the Bay Area and Central Coast, diurnally driven winds, with onshore winds during the afternoon and early evening. Warm and dry weather today leads to elevated fire weather concerns for the interior Bay Area and Central Coast. Gradual cooling trend begins Friday with seasonal temperatures for the upcoming weekend. The extended forecast for the Bay Area and Central Coast, Sunday and Sunday night, partly cloudy. Highs 55 to 80. Lows 45 to 55. Memorial Day and Monday night, partly cloudy. Highs 55 to 80. Lows 45 to 55. Tuesday and Tuesday night, partly cloudy. Highs 55 to 75.
lows 45 to 55. Wednesday and Wednesday night, mostly clear. Highs 55 to 80. Lows 45 to 55. Thursday and Thursday night, mostly clear. High 60 to 80. Lows 45 to 55. Sunrise, sunset, and tidal information for the San Francisco Bay Area for Thursday, May 21st. The sunrise today, 5:56 a.m. The sunset tonight, 8:17 p.m. Tidal data at the Golden Gate for today. High tide, 3:00 a.m. at 5.86 feet. Low tide, 10:04 a.m. at minus 1.7 feet. High tide, 5:38 p.m. at 4.82 feet. Low tide, 10:31 p.m. at 2.86 feet. Here are the buoy observations for 2 a.m. Pacific Daylight Time. An offshore buoy 6 winds north at 10 knots, pressure 1,031.7 millibars. An offshore buoy 59 winds north at 70 knots, gusting to 21, water temperature 60, pressure 1,024.0 millibars. At Point Arena buoy, winds north 70 knots, gusting to 23, water temperature 54, pressure 1,013.4 millibars, sea 7 feet, every 11 seconds. At buoy 13 near Bodega Bay, winds northwest at 70 knots, gusting to 21, pressure 1,011.8 millibars, swell 8 feet, every 8 seconds. At Point Reyes Wave Rider buoy, water temperature 51, seas 11 feet, every 10 seconds. At San Francisco Bar buoy, water temperature 54, seas 5 feet, every 12 seconds. At San Francisco buoy, winds west at 4 knots, water temperature 51, pressure 1,012.5 millibars, swell 7 feet, every 9 seconds. At Half Moon Bay buoy, winds west 4 knots, water temperature 52, pressure 1,013.5 millibars, sea 7 feet, every 10 seconds. At Monterey Bay buoy, winds northwest 8 knots, water temperature 53, pressure 1,013.1 millibars, seas 8 feet, every 13 seconds. At Point Sur, Wave Rider buoy, water temperature 51, seas 8 feet, every 9 seconds. At Cape San Martin buoy, winds northwest 12 knots, water temperature 59, pressure 1,013.5 millibars. Seas 8 feet, every 13 seconds. Synopsis for the Central California coast and bays, including the Monterey Bay, Greater Farallones, and Cordell Bank National Marine Sanctuaries, the northern outer waters will continue to have hazardous conditions for small craft Thursday due to rough seas and strong northerly breezes. Moderate northwesterly breezes and moderate seas will prevail for the rest of the waters. Conditions improve into the weekend as seas and northwesterly breezes become moderate. The marine forecast for San Pablo Bay, Suisun Bay, the West Delta, and the San Francisco Bay north of the Bay Bridge. For tonight, southwest wind 5 to 10 knots. For Thursday, southwest wind 5 to 10 knots. For Thursday night, southwest wind 10 to 15 knots, easing to 5 to 10 knots after midnight. The marine forecast for Monterey Bay. For tonight, west wind 5 to 10 knots, easing to around 5 knots late this evening, then becoming light and variable after midnight. Seas 3 to 4 feet. Wave detail, northwest 4 feet at 11 seconds. Patchy dense fog late this evening and overnight. For Thursday, west wind around 5 knots, rising to 5 to 10 knots in the afternoon. Seas 3 to 5 feet. Wave detail, northwest 4 feet at 10 seconds. Patchy dense fog in the morning. For Thursday night, southwest wind 5 to 10 knots in the evening, becoming light and variable. Seas 3 to 4 feet. Wave detail, northwest 4 feet at 10 seconds and south 2 feet at 13 seconds. Patchy fog. The coastal waters forecast from Pigeon Point to Point Pinos out to 10 nautical miles. For tonight, northwest wind 5 to 10 knots, easing to around 5 knots late. Seas 5 to 6 feet. Wave detail,
northwest 6 feet at 11

approaching dense fog late this evening and overnight. For Thursday, northwest wind 5 to 10 knots. Seas 5 to 7 feet. Wave detail, northwest 6 feet at 11 seconds and south 2 feet at 13 seconds. Patchy dense fog in the morning. For Thursday night, northwest wind 5 to 10 knots, becoming west after midnight. Seas 4 to 6 feet. Wave detail, northwest 5 feet at 10 seconds and south 2 feet at 13 seconds. Patchy fog. The area forecast for the peninsula, North Bay, and East Bay. For the rest of tonight, mostly clear. Lows from the 40s to mid-50s. West winds up to 5 miles per hour. For Thursday, mostly sunny in the morning, then becoming sunny. Highs around 70 at the coast to the lower 90s inland. West winds 5 to 10 miles per hour. For Thursday night, mostly clear. Lows from the 40s to mid-50s. Southwest winds 5 to 10 miles per hour. And on Friday, partly cloudy in the morning, then becoming sunny. Highs in the upper 60s at the coast to the upper 80s inland. Southwest winds up to 5 miles per hour, increasing to 5 to 15 miles per hour in the afternoon. For the Friday night, mostly clear until midnight, then becoming partly cloudy. Lows from the upper 40s to mid-50s, southwest winds 5 to 15 miles per hour for Saturday. Partly cloudy in the morning, then becoming mostly sunny. Highs from the lower 60s to mid-70s Saturday night through Tuesday. Partly cloudy. Breezy. Lows from the 40s to mid-50s, highs from the upper 50s to mid-70s Tuesday night and Wednesday mostly clear. Lows from the upper 40s to mid-50s, highs 60s and 70s, low temperatures tonight and highs tomorrow for the selected cities, San Francisco, 51 and 67, San Francisco Airport, 52 and 73, Redwood City, 52 and 84, Oakland, 53 and 74, Fremont, 54 and 83, Concord, 54 and 93, Livermore, 54 and 92, San Rafael, 51 and 83, Santa Rosa, 51 and 86, Napa, 52 and 82, Fairfield, 55 and 89. These are the 2 a.m. Pacific Daylight Time observations for the San Francisco and Monterey Bay areas on Thursday, May 21st. At San Francisco Airport, it was partly cloudy, temperature 54, dew point 50, relative humidity 86%, west wind at 6 miles an hour, pressure 29.90 inches and rising. At Oakland Airport, it was partly cloudy, temperature 55, dew point 51, relative humidity 86%, northwest wind at 5 miles an hour, pressure 29.91 inches and steady. At San Jose Airport, it was clear, temperature 61, dew point 54, relative humidity 77%, north wind at 3 miles an hour, pressure 29.89 inches and steady. At Santa Rosa, it was partly cloudy, temperature 51, calm, pressure 29.88 and falling. At Concord, it was clear, temperature 60, northwest wind at 3. At Livermore, it was clear, temperature 61, calm. At Monterey, it was clear, temperature 49, calm, pressure 29.92 and steady. At Salinas, fog was reported, temperature 51, dew point 50, relative humidity 96%, calm. Here are some observations around California and western Nevada. At Sacramento, it was clear, with a temperature of 63. It was partly cloudy, with a temperature of 62 at Los Angeles, 40 at South Lake Tahoe, 58 at Blue Canyon, and 41 at Mammoth Lakes. It was mostly cloudy, with a temperature of 66 at San Diego, 62 at Reno, and 41 at Truckee. Local temperature reports around San Francisco Bay for 2 a.m. Downtown San Francisco was 54 degrees. Oakland Museum was 58 degrees. Redwood City was 60 degrees. San Rafael was 60 degrees. The area forecast for the South Bay, including the San Jose metro area and the Santa Clara Valley,

the rest of tonight, clear. Lows in the 50s. Northwest winds up to 5 miles per hour until midnight, becoming light. For Thursday, mostly sunny in the morning, then becoming sunny. Highs in the upper 70s by the bay, mid 80s to lower 90s inland. Northwest winds 5 to 10 miles per hour. For Thursday night, mostly clear. Lows from the 40s to upper 50s. Northwest winds 5 to 10 miles per hour until midnight, becoming light. And on Friday, mostly sunny in the morning, then becoming sunny. Highs in the upper 70s by the bay to the 80s inland. Light winds, becoming west 5 to 10 miles per hour in the afternoon. For the Friday night, mostly clear. Lows from the upper 40s to mid 50s, west winds 5 to 10 miles per hour, becoming south after midnight. For Saturday, partly cloudy in the morning, then becoming sunny. Highs from the 70s to lower 80s for Saturday night, clear until midnight, then becoming partly cloudy. Lows from the upper 40s to mid 50s, and on Sunday, partly cloudy in the morning, then becoming mostly sunny. Highs from the 70s to lower 80s for the Sunday night, mostly clear until midnight, then becoming partly cloudy. Lows near 50. Memorial Day, partly cloudy in the morning, then becoming mostly sunny. Highs from the upper 60s to lower 80s Monday night through Wednesday, mostly clear. Lows near 50. Highs from the 60s to upper 70s, low temperatures tonight and highs tomorrow for the selected cities: San Jose, 55 and 85, Mountain View, 55 and 78, Morgan Hill, 54 and 92. The area forecast for the Monterey Bay and Salinas Valley. For the rest of tonight, partly cloudy. Lows in the lower 50s. West winds up to 5 miles per hour. For Thursday, mostly sunny. Highs in the upper 60s at the coast of the mid 80s inland. West winds up to 5 miles per hour, increasing to 5 to 15 miles per hour in the afternoon. For Thursday night, mostly clear until midnight, then becoming partly cloudy. Lows in the lower 50s. West winds 5 to 10 miles per hour. And on Friday, partly cloudy in the morning, then becoming mostly sunny. Highs in the upper 60s at the coast to the upper 80s inland. Light winds, becoming west 5 to 10 miles per hour in the afternoon. For the Friday night, mostly clear until midnight, then becoming partly cloudy. Patchy fog after midnight. Lows around 50. West winds 5 to 10 miles per hour until midnight, becoming light. For Saturday, partly cloudy in the morning, then becoming mostly sunny. Highs from the upper 60s to lower 80s Saturday night through Memorial Day. Partly cloudy. Patchy fog. Lows around 50. Highs from the mid 60s to lower 80s Monday night and Tuesday. Partly cloudy. Lows in the upper 40s. Highs from the upper 50s to lower 70s Tuesday night and Wednesday. Mostly clear. Lows in the upper 40s, highs from the lower 60s to mid 70s, low temperatures tonight and highs tomorrow for the selected cities: Santa Cruz, 50 and 76, Monterey, 50 and 67, Salinas, 50 and 69, Hollister, 51 and 84, King City, 52 and 86. The weather overview for the Bay Area and Central Coast: diurnally driven winds, with onshore winds during the afternoon and early evening. Warm and dry weather today leads to elevated fire weather concerns for the interior Bay Area and Central Coast. Gradual cooling trend begins Friday with seasonal temperatures for the upcoming weekend. The extended forecast for the Bay Area and Central Coast: Sunday and Sunday night, partly cloudy. Highs 55 to 80. Lows 45 to 55. Memorial Day and Monday night, partly cloudy. Highs 55 to 80. Lows 45 to 55. Tuesday and Tuesday night, partly cloudy. Highs 55 to 75. Lows 45 to 55. Wednesday and Wednesday night, mostly clear. Highs 55 to 80. Lows 45 to 55. Thursday and Thursday night, mostly clear. Highs 60 to 80. Lows 45 to 55.

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This broadcast originates from the National Weather Service office located in Monterey, California, and serves the South Bay and Monterey Bay Area, including the city of San Jose, Monterey, Salinas, and Santa Cruz. Sunrise, sunset, and tidal information for the San Francisco Bay Area for Thursday, May 21st. The sunrise today, 5:56 a.m. The sunset tonight, 8:17 p.m. Tidal data at the Golden Gate for today. High tide, 3:00 a.m. at 5.86 feet. Low tide, 10:04 a.m. at -1.7 feet. High tide, 5:38 p.m. at 4.82 feet. Low tide, 10:31 p.m. at 2.86 feet. Here are the buoy observations for 2 a.m. Pacific Daylight Time. An offshore buoy 6 winds north at 10 knots, pressure 1,031.7 millibars. An offshore buoy 59 winds north at 70 knots, gusting to 21, water temperature 60, pressure 1,024.0 millibars. At Point Arena buoy, winds north 70 knots, gusting to 23, water temperature 54, pressure 1,013.4 millibars, sea 7 feet, every 11 seconds. At buoy 13 near Bodega Bay, winds northwest at 70 knots, gusting to 21, pressure 1,011.8 millibars, swell 8 feet, every 8 seconds. At Point Reyes Wave Rider buoy, water temperature 51, seas 11 feet, every 10 seconds. At San Francisco Bar buoy, water temperature 54, seas 5 feet, every 12 seconds. At San Francisco buoy, winds west at 4 knots, water temperature 51, pressure 1,012.5 millibars, swell 7 feet, every 9 seconds. At Half Moon Bay buoy, winds west 4 knots, water temperature 52, pressure 1,013.5 millibars, sea 7 feet, every 10 seconds. At Monterey Bay buoy, winds northwest 8 knots, water temperature 53, pressure 1,013.1 millibars, seas 8 feet, every 13 seconds. At Point Sur, Wave Rider buoy, water temperature 51, seas 8 feet, every 9 seconds. At Cape San Martin buoy, winds northwest 12 knots, water temperature 59, pressure 1,013.5 millibars. Seas 8 feet, every 13 seconds. Synopsis for the Central California coast and bays, including the Monterey Bay, Greater Farallones, and Cordell Bank National Marine Sanctuaries. Persistent high pressure off the west coast will maintain fresh to strong northerly breezes over the outer waters north of Pigeon Point. The stronger winds will result in hazardous conditions and rough seas through Thursday. Moderate northwesterly breezes and moderate seas will prevail for the rest of the waters. Conditions improve into the weekend as seas and northwesterly breezes become moderate. The marine forecast for San Pablo Bay, Suisun Bay, the West Delta, and the San Francisco Bay north of the Bay Bridge. For today, southwest wind around 5 knots, rising to 10 to 15 knots. For tonight, southwest wind 5 to 10 knots. For Friday, southwest wind 5 to 10 knots, rising to 10 to 15 knots in the afternoon. The marine forecast for Monterey Bay. For today, northwest wind around 5 knots, backing to west this afternoon. Seas 3 to 4 feet. Wave detail, northwest 4 feet at 11 seconds. For tonight, west wind 5 to 10 knots in the evening, becoming light and variable. Seas 3 to 4 feet. Wave detail, west 4 feet at 10 seconds. Patchy fog. For Friday, southwest wind around 5 knots, rising to 5 to 10 knots in the afternoon. Seas around 3 feet. Wave detail, west 3 feet at 10 seconds. The coastal waters forecast from Pigeon Point to Point Pinos out to 10 nautical miles. For today, northwest wind 5 to 10 knots. Seas 5 to 6 feet. Wave detail, northwest 6 feet at 11 seconds and south 2 feet at 15.

15 seconds. For tonight, northwest wind 5 to 10 knots, easing to around 5 knots after midnight. Seas 4 to 6 feet. Wave detail, northwest 5 feet at 10 seconds and south 2 feet at 15 seconds. Patchy fog after midnight. For Friday, south wind around 5 knots, veering to southwest in the afternoon. Seas 4 to 5 feet. Wave detail, northwest 4 feet at 10 seconds and south 2 feet at 15 seconds. The area forecast for the peninsula, North Bay, and East Bay. For the rest of tonight, mostly clear. Lows from the 40s to mid 50s. West winds up to 5 miles per hour. For Thursday, mostly sunny in the morning then becoming sunny. Highs around 70 at the coast to the lower 90s inland. West winds 5 to 10 miles per hour. For Thursday night, mostly clear. Lows from the 40s to mid 50s. Southwest winds 5 to 10 miles per hour. And on Friday, partly cloudy in the morning then becoming sunny. Highs in the upper 60s at the coast to the upper 80s inland. Southwest winds up to 5 miles per hour, increasing to 5 to 15 miles per hour in the afternoon. For the Friday night, mostly clear until midnight, then becoming partly cloudy. Lows from the upper 40s to mid 50s, southwest winds 5 to 15 miles per hour for Saturday. Partly cloudy in the morning, then becoming mostly sunny. Highs from the lower 60s to mid 70s Saturday night through Tuesday. Partly cloudy. Breezy. Lows from the 40s to mid 50s, highs from the upper 50s to mid 70s Tuesday night and Wednesday mostly clear. Lows from the upper 40s to mid 50s, highs 60s and 70s low temperatures tonight and highs tomorrow for these selected cities, San Francisco, 51 and 67, San Francisco Airport, 52 and 73, Redwood City, 52 and 84, Oakland, 53 and 74, Fremont, 54 and 83, Concord, 54 and 93, Livermore, 54 and 92, San Rafael, 51 and 83, Santa Rosa, 51 and 86, Napa, 52 and 82, Fairfield, 55 and 89. These are the 2 a.m. Pacific Daylight Time observations for the San Francisco and Monterey Bay areas on Thursday, May 21st. At San Francisco Airport, it was partly cloudy, temperature 54, dew point 50, relative humidity 86%, west wind at 6 miles an hour, pressure 29.90 inches and rising. At Oakland Airport, it was partly cloudy, temperature 55, dew point 51, relative humidity 86%, northwest wind at 5 miles an hour, pressure 29.91 inches and steady. At San Jose Airport, it was clear, temperature 61, dew point 54, relative humidity 77%, north wind at 3 miles an hour, pressure 29.89 inches and steady, temperature 61, dew point 54, relative humidity 77%, north wind at 3 miles an hour, pressure 29.89 inches and steady. At Santa Rosa, it was partly cloudy, temperature 51, calm, pressure 29.88 and falling. At Concord, it was clear, temperature 60, northwest wind at 3. At Livermore, it was clear, temperature 61, calm. At Monterey, it was clear, temperature 49, calm, pressure 29.92 and steady. At Salinas, fog was reported, temperature 51, dew point 50, relative humidity 96%, calm. Here are some observations around California and western Nevada. At Sacramento, it was clear, with a temperature of 63. It was partly cloudy, with a temperature of 62 at Los Angeles, 40 at South Lake Tahoe, 58 at Blue Canyon, and 41 at Mammoth Lakes. It was mostly cloudy, with a temperature of 66 at San Diego, 62 at Reno, and 41 at Truckee. Local temperature reports around San Francisco Bay for 2 a.m. Downtown San Francisco was 54 degrees. Oakland Museum was 58 degrees. Redwood City was 60 degrees. San Rafael was 60 degrees.

the area forecast for the South Bay, including the San Jose metro area and the Santa Clara Valley. For the rest of tonight, clear. Lows in the 50s. Northwest winds up to 5 miles per hour until midnight, becoming light. For Thursday, mostly sunny in the morning, then becoming sunny. Highs in the upper 70s by the bay, mid 80s to lower 90s inland. Northwest winds 5 to 10 miles per hour. For Thursday night, mostly clear. Lows from the 40s to upper 50s. Northwest winds 5 to 10 miles per hour until midnight, becoming light. And on Friday, mostly sunny in the morning, then becoming sunny. Highs in the upper 70s by the bay to the 80s inland. Light winds, becoming west 5 to 10 miles per hour in the afternoon. For the Friday night, mostly clear. Lows from the upper 40s to mid 50s west winds 5 to 10 miles per hour, becoming south after midnight. For Saturday, partly cloudy in the morning then becoming sunny. Highs from the 70s to lower 80s for Saturday night, clear until midnight then becoming partly cloudy. Lows from the upper 40s to mid 50s and on Sunday, partly cloudy in the morning then becoming mostly sunny. Highs from the 70s to lower 80s for the Sunday night, mostly clear until midnight then becoming partly cloudy. Lows near 50. Memorial Day, partly cloudy in the morning then becoming mostly sunny. Highs from the upper 60s to lower 80s Monday night through Wednesday, mostly clear. Lows near 50. Highs from the 60s to upper 70s low temperatures tonight and highs tomorrow for these selected cities: San Jose, 55 and 85, Mountain View, 55 and 78, Morgan Hill, 54 and 92. The area forecast for the Monterey Bay and Salinas Valley. For the rest of tonight, partly cloudy. Lows in the lower 50s. West winds up to 5 miles per hour. For Thursday, mostly sunny. Highs in the upper 60s at the coast of the mid 80s inland. West winds up to 5 miles per hour, increasing to 5 to 15 miles per hour in the afternoon. For Thursday night, mostly clear until midnight, then becoming partly cloudy. Lows in the lower 50s. West winds 5 to 10 miles per hour. And on Friday, partly cloudy in the morning, then becoming mostly sunny. Highs in the upper 60s at the coast to the upper 80s inland. Light winds, becoming west 5 to 10 miles per hour in the afternoon. For the Friday night, mostly clear until midnight, then becoming partly cloudy. Patchy fog after midnight. Lows around 50. West winds 5 to 10 miles per hour until midnight, becoming light. For Saturday, partly cloudy in the morning then becoming mostly sunny. Highs from the upper 60s to lower 80s Saturday night through Memorial Day. Partly cloudy. Patchy fog. Lows around 50. Highs from the mid 60s to lower 80s Monday night and Tuesday. Partly cloudy. Lows in the upper 40s. Highs from the upper 50s to lower 70s Tuesday night and Wednesday. Mostly clear. Lows in the upper 40s, highs from the lower 60s to mid 70s, low temperatures tonight and highs tomorrow for these selected cities: Santa Cruz, 50 and 76, Monterey, 50 and 67, Salinas, 50 and 69, Hollister, 51 and 84, King City, 52 and 86. The weather overview for the Bay Area and Central Coast: diurnally driven winds, with onshore winds during the afternoon and early evening. Warm and dry weather today leads to elevated fire weather concerns for the interior Bay Area and Central Coast. Gradual cooling trend begins Friday with seasonal temperatures for the upcoming weekend. The extended forecast for the Bay Area and Central Coast: Sunday and Sunday night, partly cloudy. Highs 55 to 80. Lows 45 to 55. Memorial Day and Monday night, partly cloudy. Highs 55 to 80. Lows 45 to 55. Tuesday and Tuesday night, partly cloudy. Highs 55 to 75. Lows 45 to 55. Wednesday and Wednesday night, mostly clear. Highs 55 to 80. Lows 45 to 55.
Thursday and Thursday night, mostly clear. High 60 to 80. Lows 45 to 55. Sunrise, sunset, and tidal information for the San Francisco Bay Area for Thursday, May 21st. The sunrise today, 5:56 a.m. The sunset tonight, 8:17 p.m. Tidal data at the Golden Gate for today. High tide, 3:00 a.m. at 5.86 feet. Low tide, 10:04 a.m. at minus 1.7 feet. High tide, 5:38 p.m. at 4.82 feet. Low tide, 10:31 p.m. at 2.86 feet. Here are the buoy observations for 2 a.m. Pacific Daylight Time. An offshore buoy 6 winds north at 10 knots, pressure 1,031.7 millibars. An offshore buoy 59 winds north at 70 knots, gusting to 21, water temperature 60, pressure 1,024.0 millibars. At Point Arena buoy, winds north 70 knots, gusting to 23, water temperature 54, pressure 1,013.4 millibars, sea 7 feet, every 11 seconds. At buoy 13 near Bodega Bay, winds northwest at 70 knots, gusting to 21, pressure 1,011.8 millibars, swell 8 feet, every 8 seconds. At Point Reyes Wave Rider buoy, water temperature 51, seas 11 feet, every 10 seconds. At San Francisco Bar buoy, water temperature 54, seas 5 feet, every 12 seconds. At San Francisco buoy, winds west at 4 knots, water temperature 51, pressure 1,012.5 millibars, swell 7 feet, every 9 seconds. At Half Moon Bay buoy, winds west 4 knots, water temperature 52, pressure 1,013.5 millibars, sea 7 feet, every 10 seconds. At Monterey Bay buoy, winds northwest 8 knots, water temperature 53, pressure 1,013.1 millibars, seas 8 feet, every 13 seconds. At Point Sur, Wave Rider buoy, water temperature 51, seas 8 feet, every 9 seconds. At Cape San Martin buoy, winds northwest 12 knots, water temperature 59, pressure 1,013.5 millibars. Seas 8 feet, every 13 seconds. Synopsis for the Central California coast and bays, including the Monterey Bay, Greater Farallones, and Cordell Bank National Marine Sanctuaries. Persistent high pressure off the west coast will maintain fresh to strong northerly breezes over the outer waters north of Pigeon Point. The stronger winds will result in hazardous conditions and rough seas through Thursday. Moderate northwesterly breezes and moderate seas will prevail for the rest of the waters. Conditions improve into the weekend as seas and northwesterly breezes become moderate. The marine forecast for San Pablo Bay, Suisun Bay, the West Delta, and the San Francisco Bay north of the Bay Bridge. For today, southwest wind around 5 knots, rising to 10 to 15 knots. For tonight, southwest wind 5 to 10 knots. For Friday, southwest wind 5 to 10 knots, rising to 10 to 15 knots in the afternoon. The marine forecast for Monterey Bay. For today, northwest wind around 5 knots, backing to west this afternoon. Seas 3 to 4 feet. Wave detail, northwest 4 feet at 11 seconds. For tonight, west wind 5 to 10 knots in the evening, becoming light and variable. Seas 3 to 4 feet. Wave detail, west 4 feet at 10 seconds. Patchy fog. For Friday, southwest wind around 5 knots, rising to 5 to 10 knots in the afternoon. Seas around 3 feet. Wave detail, west 3 feet at 10 seconds. The coastal waters forecast from Pigeon Point to Point Pinos out to 10 nautical miles. For today, northwest wind 5 to 10 knots. Seas 5 to 6 feet. Wave detail, northwest 6 feet at 11 seconds and south 2 feet at 15 seconds. For tonight, northwest wind 5 to 10 knots, easing to around 5 knots after midnight. Seas 4 to 6 feet. Wave detail, northwest 5 feet at 10 seconds and south 2 feet at 15 seconds.
Patchy fog after midnight.

Friday, south wind around 5 knots, veering to southwest in the afternoon. Seas 4 to 5 feet. Wave detail, northwest 4 feet at 10 seconds and south 2 feet at 15 seconds. The area forecast for the peninsula, North Bay, and East Bay. For the rest of tonight, mostly clear. Lows from the 40s to mid 50s. West winds up to 5 miles per hour. For Thursday, mostly sunny in the morning then becoming sunny. Highs around 70 at the coast to the lower 90s inland. West winds 5 to 10 miles per hour. For Thursday night, mostly clear. Lows from the 40s to mid 50s. Southwest winds 5 to 10 miles per hour. And on Friday, partly cloudy in the morning, then becoming sunny. Highs in the upper 60s at the coast to the upper 80s inland. Southwest winds up to 5 miles per hour, increasing to 5 to 15 miles per hour in the afternoon. For the Friday night, mostly clear until midnight, then becoming partly cloudy. Lows from the upper 40s to mid 50s, southwest winds 5 to 15 miles per hour for Saturday. Partly cloudy in the morning, then becoming mostly sunny. Highs from the lower 60s to mid 70s Saturday night through Tuesday. Partly cloudy. Breezy. Lows from the 40s to mid 50s, highs from the upper 50s to mid 70s Tuesday night and Wednesday mostly clear. Lows from the upper 40s to mid 50s, highs 60s and 70s, low temperatures tonight and highs tomorrow for these selected cities: San Francisco, 51 and 67, San Francisco Airport, 52 and 73, Redwood City, 52 and 84, Oakland, 53 and 74, Fremont, 54 and 83, Concord, 54 and 93, Livermore, 54 and 92, San Rafael, 51 and 83, Santa Rosa, 51 and 86, Napa, 52 and 82, Fairfield, 55 and 89. These are the 2 a.m. Pacific Daylight Time observations for the San Francisco and Monterey Bay areas on Thursday, May 21st. At San Francisco Airport, it was partly cloudy, temperature 54, dew point 50, relative humidity 86%, west wind at 6 miles an hour, pressure 29.90 inches and rising. At Oakland Airport, it was partly cloudy, temperature 55, dew point 51, relative humidity 86%, northwest wind at 5 miles an hour, pressure 29.91 inches and steady. At San Jose Airport, it was clear, temperature 61, dew point 54, relative humidity 77%, north wind at 3 miles an hour, pressure 29.89 inches and steady. At Santa Rosa, it was partly cloudy, temperature 51, calm, pressure 29.88 and falling. At Concord, it was clear, temperature 60, northwest wind at 3. At Livermore, it was clear, temperature 61, calm. At Monterey, it was clear, temperature 49, calm, pressure 29.92 and steady. At Salinas, fog was reported, temperature 51, dew point 50, relative humidity 96%, calm. Here are some observations around California and western Nevada. At Sacramento, it was clear, with a temperature of 63. It was partly cloudy, with a temperature of 62 at Los Angeles, 40 at South Lake Tahoe, 58 at Blue Canyon, and 41 at Mammoth Lakes. It was mostly cloudy, with a temperature of 66 at San Diego, 62 at Reno, and 41 at Truckee. Local temperature reports around San Francisco Bay for 2 a.m. Downtown San Francisco was 54 degrees. Oakland Museum was 58 degrees. Redwood City was 60 degrees. San Rafael was 60 degrees. The area forecast for the South Bay, including the San Jose metro area and the Santa Clara Valley. For the rest of tonight, clear. Lows in the 50s. Northwest winds up to 5 miles per hour until midnight, becoming light. For Thursday, mostly sunny in the morning then becoming sunny. Highs in the upper 70s by the bay, mid 80s to lower 90s inland. Northwest winds 5 to 10 miles per hour.

upper 40s to mid 50s and on Sunday, partly cloudy in the morning then becoming mostly sunny. Highs from the 70s to lower 80s for the Sunday night, mostly clear until midnight then becoming partly cloudy. Lows near 50. Memorial Day, partly cloudy in the morning then becoming mostly sunny. Highs from the upper 60s to lower 80s Monday night through Wednesday, mostly clear. Lows near 50. Highs from the 60s to upper 70s low temperatures tonight and highs tomorrow for the selected cities, San Jose, 55 and 85, Mountain View, 55 and 78, Morgan Hill, 54 and 92. The area forecast for the Monterey Bay and Salinas Valley? For the rest of tonight, partly cloudy. Lows in the lower 50s. West winds up to 5 miles per hour. For Thursday, mostly sunny. Highs in the upper 60s at the coast of the mid 80s inland. West winds up to 5 miles per hour increasing to 5 to 15 miles per hour in the afternoon. For Thursday night, mostly clear until midnight then becoming partly cloudy. Lows in the lower 50s. West winds 5 to 10 miles per hour. And on Friday partly cloudy in the morning then becoming mostly sunny. Highs in the upper 60s at the coast to the upper 80s inland. Light winds, becoming west 5 to 10 miles per hour in the afternoon. For the Friday night, mostly clear until midnight then becoming partly cloudy. Patchy fog after midnight. Lows around 50. West winds 5 to 10 miles per hour until midnight, becoming light. For Saturday, partly cloudy in the morning then becoming mostly sunny. Highs from the upper 60s to lower 80s Saturday night through Memorial Day. Partly cloudy. Patchy fog, lows around 50. Highs from the mid 60s to lower 80s Monday night and Tuesday partly cloudy. Lows in the upper 40s, highs from the upper 50s to lower 70s Tuesday night and Wednesday mostly clear. Lows in the upper 40s, highs from the lower 60s to mid 70s low temperatures tonight and highs tomorrow for the selected cities, Santa Cruz, 50 and 76, Monterey, 50 and 67, Salinas, 50 and 69, Hollister, 51 and 84, King City, 52 and 86. The weather overview for the Bay Area and Central Coast, diurnally driven winds, with onshore winds during the afternoon and early evening. Warm and dry weather today leads to elevated fire weather concerns for the interior Bay Area and Central Coast. Gradual cooling trend begins Friday with seasonal temperatures for the upcoming weekend. The extended forecast for the Bay Area and Central Coast, Sunday and Sunday night, partly cloudy. Highs 55 to 80. Lows 45 to 55. Memorial Day and Monday night, partly cloudy. Highs 55 to 80. Lows 45 to 55. Tuesday and Tuesday night, partly cloudy. Highs 55 to 75. Lows 45 to 55. Wednesday and Wednesday night, mostly clear. Highs 55 to 80. Lows 45 to 55. Thursday and Thursday night, mostly clear. High 60 to 80. Lows 45 to 55. You're listening to NOAA Weather Radio, station KEC49, broadcasting on a frequency of 162.55 MHz from atop McQueen's Ridge. This broadcast originates from the National Weather Service office located in Monterey, California, and serves the South Bay and Monterey Bay Area, including the cities of San Jose, Monterey, Salinas, and Santa Cruz. Sunrise, sunset, and tidal information for the San Francisco Bay Area for Thursday, May 21st. The sunrise today, 5:56 a.m. The sunset tonight, 8:17 p.m. Tidal data at the Golden Gate for today. High tide, 3:00 a.m. at 5.86 feet. Low tide, 10:04 a.m. at -1.7 feet. High tide, 5:38 p.m. at 4.82 feet. Low tide, 10:31 p.m. at 2.86 feet. Here are the buoy observations for 2 a.m. Pacific Daylight Time. An offshore buoy 6, winds north at 10 knots, pressure 1031.5.

7 millibars. An offshore buoy 59 winds north at 70 knots, gusting to 21. Water temperature 60, pressure 1,024.0 millibars. At Point Arena buoy, winds north 70 knots, gusting to 23. Water temperature 54, pressure 1,013.4 millibars, sea 7 feet, every 11 seconds. At buoy 13 near Bodega Bay, winds northwest at 70 knots, gusting to 21, pressure 1,011.8 millibars, swell 8 feet, every 8 seconds. At Point Reyes Wave Rider buoy, water temperature 51, seas 11 feet, every 10 seconds. At San Francisco Bar buoy, water temperature 54, seas 5 feet, every 12 seconds. At San Francisco buoy, winds west at 4 knots, water temperature 51, pressure 1,012.5 millibars, swell 7 feet, every 9 seconds. At Half Moon Bay buoy, winds west 4 knots, water temperature 52, pressure 1,013.5 millibars, sea 7 feet, every 10 seconds. At Monterey Bay buoy, winds northwest 8 knots, water temperature 53, pressure 1,013.1 millibars, seas 8 feet, every 13 seconds. At Point Sur, Wave Rider buoy, water temperature 51, seas 8 feet, every 9 seconds. At Cape San Martin buoy, winds northwest 12 knots, water temperature 59, pressure 1,013.5 millibars. Seas 8 feet, every 13 seconds. Synopsis for the Central California coast and bays, including the Monterey Bay, Greater Farallones, and Cordell Bank National Marine Sanctuaries. Persistent high pressure off the west coast will maintain fresh to strong northerly breezes over the outer waters north of Pigeon Point. The stronger winds will result in hazardous conditions and rough seas through Thursday. Moderate northwesterly breezes and moderate seas will prevail for the rest of the waters. Conditions improve into the weekend as seas and northwesterly breezes become moderate. The marine forecast for San Pablo Bay, Suisun Bay, the West Delta, and the San Francisco Bay north of the Bay Bridge. For today, southwest wind around 5 knots, rising to 10 to 15 knots. For tonight, southwest wind 5 to 10 knots. For Friday, southwest wind 5 to 10 knots, rising to 10 to 15 knots in the afternoon. The marine forecast for Monterey Bay. For today, northwest wind around 5 knots, backing to west this afternoon. Seas 3 to 4 feet. Wave detail, northwest 4 feet at 11 seconds. For tonight, west wind 5 to 10 knots in the evening, becoming light and variable. Seas 3 to 4 feet. Wave detail, west 4 feet at 10 seconds. Patchy fog. For Friday, southwest wind around 5 knots, rising to 5 to 10 knots in the afternoon. Seas around 3 feet. Wave detail, west 3 feet at 10 seconds. The coastal waters forecast from Pigeon Point to Point Pinos out to 10 nautical miles. For today, northwest wind 5 to 10 knots. Seas 5 to 6 feet. Wave detail, northwest 6 feet at 11 seconds and south 2 feet at 15 seconds. For tonight, northwest wind 5 to 10 knots, easing to around 5 knots after midnight. Seas 4 to 6 feet. Wave detail, northwest 5 feet at 10 seconds and south 2 feet at 15 seconds. Patchy fog after midnight. For Friday, south wind around 5 knots, veering to southwest in the afternoon. Seas 4 to 5 feet. Wave detail, northwest 4 feet at 10 seconds and south 2 feet at 15 seconds. The area forecast for the peninsula, North Bay, and East Bay. For the rest of tonight, mostly clear. Lows from the 40s to mid 50s. West winds up to 5 miles per hour. For Thursday, mostly sunny in the morning, then becoming sunny. Highs around 70 at the coast to the lower 90s inland. West winds 5 to 10 miles per hour. For Thursday night, mostly clear. Lows from the 40s to mid 50s. Southwest winds 5 to 10 miles per hour.

Tonight on Friday, partly cloudy in the morning, then becoming sunny. Highs in the upper 60s at the coast to the upper 80s inland. Southwest winds up to 5 miles per hour, increasing to 5 to 15 miles per hour in the afternoon. For the Friday night, mostly clear until midnight, then becoming partly cloudy. Lows from the upper 40s to mid 50s, southwest winds 5 to 15 miles per hour for Saturday. Partly cloudy in the morning, then becoming mostly sunny. Highs from the lower 60s to mid 70s Saturday night through Tuesday. Partly cloudy. Breezy. Lows from the 40s to mid 50s. Highs from the upper 50s to mid 70s Tuesday night and Wednesday mostly clear. Lows from the upper 40s to mid 50s. Highs 60s and 70s. Low temperatures tonight and highs tomorrow for the selected cities. San Francisco, 51 and 67. San Francisco Airport, 52 and 73, Redwood City, 52 and 84, Oakland, 53 and 74, Fremont, 54 and 83, Concord, 54 and 93, Livermore, 54 and 92, San Rafael, 51 and 83, Santa Rosa, 51 and 86, Napa, 52 and 82, Fairfield, 55 and 89. These are the 2 a.m. Pacific Daylight Time observations for the San Francisco and Monterey Bay areas on Thursday, May 21st. At San Francisco Airport, it was partly cloudy, temperature 54, dew point 50, relative humidity 86%, west wind at 6 miles an hour, pressure 29.90 inches and rising. At Oakland Airport, it was partly cloudy, temperature 55, dew point 51, relative humidity 86%, northwest wind at 5 miles an hour, pressure 29.91 inches and steady. At San Jose Airport, it was clear, temperature 61, dew point 54, relative humidity 77%, north wind at 3 miles an hour, pressure 29.89 inches and steady. At Santa Rosa, it was partly cloudy, temperature 51, calm, pressure 29.88 and falling. At Concord, it was clear, temperature 60, northwest wind at 3. At Livermore, it was clear, temperature 61, calm. At Monterey, it was clear, temperature 49, calm, pressure 29.92 and steady. At Salinas, fog was reported, temperature 51, dew point 50, relative humidity 96%, calm. Here are some observations around California and western Nevada. At Sacramento, it was clear, with a temperature of 63. It was partly cloudy, with a temperature of 62 at Los Angeles, 40 at South Lake Tahoe, 58 at Blue Canyon, and 41 at Mammoth Lakes. It was mostly cloudy, with a temperature of 66 at San Diego, 62 at Reno, and 41 at Truckee. These are the 3 a.m. Pacific Daylight Time observations for the San Francisco and Monterey Bay areas on Thursday, May 21st. At San Francisco Airport, it was partly cloudy, temperature 53, dew point 49, relative humidity 86%, west wind at 8 miles an hour, pressure 29.88 inches and falling. At Oakland Airport, it was partly cloudy, temperature 54, dew point 51, relative humidity 90%, calm, pressure 29.90 inches and falling. At San Jose Airport, it was clear, temperature 60, dew point 55, relative humidity 83%, northwest wind at 3 miles an hour, pressure 29.89 inches and steady. At Santa Rosa, it was partly cloudy, temperature 50, calm, pressure 29.88 and steady. At Concord, it was clear, temperature 57, northwest wind at 3. At Livermore, it was clear, temperature 57, calm. At Monterey, it was partly cloudy, temperature 49, east wind at 6, pressure 29.92 and steady. At Salinas, fog was reported, temperature 51, dew point 50, relative humidity 96%, northeast wind at 3. Here are some observations around California and western Nevada. At Sacramento, it was clear, with a temperature of 59. It was partly cloudy, with a temperature of 62 at Los Angeles, 39 at South Lake Tahoe.

27 at Blue Canyon and 39 at Mammoth Lakes. It was mostly cloudy, with a temperature of 66 at San Diego and 61 at Reno. Local temperature reports around San Francisco Bay for 2 a.m. Downtown San Francisco was 54 degrees. Oakland Museum was 58 degrees. Redwood City was 60 degrees. San Rafael was 60 degrees. The area forecast for the South Bay, including the San Jose metro area and the Santa Clara Valley. For the rest of tonight, clear. Lows in the 50s. Light winds. For Thursday, mostly sunny in the morning, then becoming sunny. Highs in the upper 70s by the bay, mid 80s to lower 90s inland. Northwest winds 5 to 10 miles per hour. For Thursday night, mostly clear. Lows from the 40s to upper 50s. Northwest winds 5 to 10 miles per hour. And on Friday, mostly sunny in the morning, then becoming sunny. Highs in the mid-70s by the bay, lower to mid-80s inland. Light winds, becoming west 5 to 10 miles per hour in the afternoon. For the Friday night, mostly clear. Lows from the upper 40s to mid-50s west winds 5 to 10 miles per hour, becoming south after midnight. For Saturday, partly cloudy in the morning then becoming sunny. Highs from the lower 70s to mid-80s for Saturday night, mostly clear until midnight then becoming partly cloudy. Lows from the upper 40s to mid-50s and on Sunday, partly cloudy in the morning then becoming mostly sunny. Highs from the 70s to lower 80s for the Sunday night, mostly clear. Lows near 50. Memorial Day through Tuesday, partly cloudy. Highs from the 60s to upper 70s, lows near 50. Tuesday night and Wednesday mostly clear. Lows from the mid-40s to lower 50s, highs from the lower to mid-70s, low temperatures tonight and highs tomorrow for the selected cities, San Jose, 55 and 85, Mountain View, 55 and 77, Morgan Hill, 54 and 90. The area forecast for the Monterey Bay and Salinas Valley? For the rest of tonight, partly cloudy. Lows in the lower 50s. Light winds. For Thursday, partly cloudy in the morning then becoming mostly sunny. Highs in the mid-60s at the coast of the mid-80s inland. West winds up to 5 miles per hour, increasing to 5 to 15 miles per hour in the afternoon. For Thursday night, mostly clear until midnight then becoming partly cloudy. Lows in the lower 50s. West winds up to 5 miles per hour until midnight, becoming light. And on Friday, partly cloudy in the morning, then becoming mostly sunny. Highs in the mid-60s at the coast of the mid-80s inland. Light winds, becoming west 5 to 10 miles per hour in the afternoon. For the Friday night, mostly clear until midnight, then becoming partly cloudy. Patchy fog after midnight. Lows around 50. West winds 5 to 10 miles per hour until midnight, becoming light. For Saturday, partly cloudy in the morning then becoming mostly sunny. Highs from the upper 60s to lower 80s Saturday night and Sunday partly cloudy. Patchy fog, lows near 50. Highs from the mid-60s to lower 80s for Sunday night, mostly clear until midnight then becoming partly cloudy. Patchy fog, lows in the upper 40s Memorial Day, partly cloudy in the morning then becoming mostly sunny. Highs from the mid-60s to upper 70s and on Monday night, mostly clear until midnight then becoming partly cloudy. Lows in the upper 40s for the Tuesday? Partly cloudy. Highs from the 60s to lower 70s for Tuesday night, mostly clear. Lows from the mid to upper 40s for Wednesday? Partly cloudy in the morning then becoming mostly sunny. Highs from the lower 60s to mid-70s, low temperatures tonight and highs tomorrow for the selected cities, Santa Cruz, 50 and 73, Monterey, 50 and 65, Salinas, 50 and 65, Hollister, 51 and 81, King City, 52 and 84. The weather overview for the Bay Area and Central Coast, diurnally driven winds,
with onshore winds during the afternoon and early evening. Warm and dry weather today leads to elevated fire weather concerns for the interior Bay Area and Central Coast. Gradual cooling trend begins Friday with seasonal temperatures for the upcoming weekend. The extended forecast for the Bay Area and Central Coast, Sunday and Sunday night, partly cloudy. Highs 55 to 80. Lows 45 to 55. Memorial Day and Monday night, partly cloudy. Highs 55 to 80. Lows 45 to 55. Tuesday and Tuesday night, partly cloudy. Highs 55 to 75. Lows 45 to 55. Wednesday and Wednesday night, mostly clear. Highs 55 to 80. Lows 45 to 55. Thursday and Thursday night, mostly clear. Highs 60 to 80. Lows 45 to 55. Sunrise, sunset, and tidal information for the San Francisco Bay Area for Thursday, May 21st. The sunrise today, 5:56 a.m. The sunset tonight, 8:17 p.m. Tidal data at the Golden Gate for today. High tide, 3:00 a.m. at 5.86 feet. Low tide, 10:04 a.m. at minus 1.7 feet. High tide, 5:38 p.m. at 4.82 feet. Low tide, 10:31 p.m. at 2.86 feet. Here are the buoy observations for 3 a.m. Pacific Daylight Time. An offshore buoy 6, winds north at 10 knots, pressure 1,031.4 millibars. An offshore buoy 59, winds north 70 knots, gusting to 23, water temperature 60, pressure 1,023.2 millibars, seas 5 feet, every 9 seconds. At Point Arena buoy, winds northwest 19 knots, gusting to 23, water temperature 54, pressure 1,013.2 millibars, seas 7 feet, every 10 seconds. At buoy 13 near Bodega Bay, winds northwest at 70 knots, gusting to 21, pressure 1,011.6 millibars. At Point Reyes Wave Rider buoy, water temperature 51, seas 10 feet, every 11 seconds. At San Francisco Bar buoy, water temperature 54, seas 5 feet, every 13 seconds. At San Francisco buoy, winds west at 6 knots, swell 7 feet, every 10 seconds. At Half Moon Bay buoy, winds west 4 knots, water temperature 53, pressure 1,013.5 millibars, sea 7 feet, every 10 seconds. At Monterey Bay buoy, winds northwest 6 knots, water temperature 53, pressure 1,012.8 millibars, seas 8 feet, every 9 seconds. At Point Sur, Wave Rider buoy, water temperature 51, seas 8 feet, every 9 seconds. At Cape San Martin buoy, winds northwest 14 knots, water temperature 59, pressure 1,012.8 millibars. Seas 8 feet, every 9 seconds. Synopsis for the Central California coast and bays, including the Monterey Bay, Greater Farallones, and Cordell Bank National Marine Sanctuaries. Persistent high pressure off the west coast will maintain fresh to strong northerly breezes over the outer waters north of Pigeon Point. The stronger winds will result in hazardous conditions and rough seas through Thursday. Moderate northwesterly breezes and moderate seas will prevail for the rest of the waters. Conditions improve into the weekend as seas and northwesterly breezes become moderate. The marine forecast for San Pablo Bay, Suisun Bay, the West Delta, and the San Francisco Bay north of the Bay Bridge. For today, southwest wind around 5 knots, rising to 10 to 15 knots. For tonight, southwest wind 5 to 10 knots. For Friday, southwest wind 5 to 10 knots, rising to 10 to 15 knots in the afternoon. The marine forecast for Monterey Bay. For today, northwest wind around 5 knots, backing to west this afternoon. Seas 3 to 4 feet. Wave detail, northwest 4 feet at 11 seconds. For tonight, west wind 5 to 10 knots in the evening, becoming light and variable. Seas 3 to 4 feet. Wave detail, west 4 feet at 10 seconds. Patchy fog.
For Friday, southwest wind around 5 knots, rising to 5 to 10 knots in the afternoon. Seas around

down 3 feet. Wave detail, west 3 feet at 10 seconds. The coastal waters forecast from Pigeon Point to Point Pinos out to 10 nautical miles. For today, northwest wind 5 to 10 knots. Seas 5 to 6 feet. Wave detail, northwest 6 feet at 11 seconds and south 2 feet at 15 seconds. For tonight, northwest wind 5 to 10 knots, easing to around 5 knots after midnight. Seas 4 to 6 feet. Wave detail, northwest 5 feet at 10 seconds and south 2 feet at 15 seconds. Patchy fog after midnight. For Friday, south wind around 5 knots, veering to southwest in the afternoon. Seas 4 to 5 feet. Wave detail, northwest 4 feet at 10 seconds and south 2 feet at 15 seconds. The area forecast for the peninsula, North Bay, and East Bay. For the rest of tonight, mostly clear. Lows from the 40s to mid 50s. Southwest winds up to 5 miles per hour. For Thursday, mostly sunny in the morning then becoming sunny. Highs in the mid-60s at the coast and around 90 inland. West winds 5 to 10 miles per hour. For Thursday night, mostly clear. Lows from the 40s to mid-50s. West winds 5 to 10 miles per hour. And on Friday, mostly sunny. Highs in the mid-60s at the coast and the mid-80s inland. Southwest winds up to 5 miles per hour, becoming west 5 to 15 miles per hour in the afternoon. For the Friday night, mostly clear until midnight, then becoming partly cloudy. Lows from the upper 40s to mid 50s southwest winds 5 to 15 miles per hour for Saturday. Partly cloudy in the morning, then becoming mostly sunny. Highs from the lower 60s to mid 70s Saturday night and Sunday partly cloudy. Lows from the upper 40s to mid 50s, highs from the upper 50s to lower 70s for Sunday night, mostly clear until midnight, then becoming partly cloudy. Lows from the upper 40s to mid 50s Memorial Day through Tuesday, partly cloudy, breezy. Highs from the upper 50s to lower 70s, lows from the upper 40s to mid 50s Tuesday night and Wednesday, mostly clear. Lows from the upper 40s to mid 50s, highs 60s and 70s, low temperatures tonight and highs tomorrow for the selected cities, San Francisco, 51 and 65, San Francisco Airport, 52 and 72, Redwood City, 52 and 82, Oakland, 53 and 73, Fremont, 54 and 81, Concord, 54 and 92, Livermore, 54 and 90, San Rafael, 51 and 83, Santa Rosa, 51 and 84, Napa, 52 and 79, Fairfield, 55 and 87. These are the 3 a.m. Pacific Daylight Time observations for the San Francisco and Monterey Bay areas on Thursday, May 21st. At San Francisco Airport, it was partly cloudy, temperature 53, dew point 49, relative humidity 86%, west wind at 8 miles an hour, pressure 29.88 inches and falling. At Oakland Airport, it was partly cloudy, temperature 54, dew point 51, relative humidity 90%, calm, pressure 29.90 inches and falling. At San Jose Airport, it was clear, temperature 60, dew point 55, relative humidity 83%, northwest wind at 3 miles an hour, pressure 29.89 inches and steady. At Santa Rosa, it was clear, temperature 50, calm, pressure 29.88 and steady. At Concord, it was clear, temperature 57, northwest wind at 3. At Livermore, it was clear, temperature 57, calm. At Monterey, it was partly cloudy, temperature 49, east wind at 6, pressure 29.92 and steady. At Salinas, fog was reported, temperature 51, dew point 50, relative humidity 96%, northeast wind at 3. Here are some observations around California and western Nevada. Skies ranged from partly cloudy to mostly cloudy. It was 59 at Sacramento, 62 at Los Angeles, 66 at San Diego, and 61 at Reno. Truckee reported 37, South Lake Tahoe reported 39.

reported 57, and Mammoth Lakes reported 39. Local temperature reports around San Francisco Bay for 3 a.m. Downtown San Francisco was 53 degrees. Oakland Museum was 57 degrees. Redwood City was 59 degrees. San Rafael was 57 degrees. The area forecast for the South Bay, including the San Jose metro area and the Santa Clara Valley. For the rest of tonight, clear. Lows in the 50s. Light winds. For Thursday, mostly sunny in the morning, then becoming sunny. Highs in the upper 70s by the bay, mid 80s to lower 90s inland. Northwest winds 5 to 10 miles per hour. For Thursday night, mostly clear. Lows from the 40s to upper 50s. Northwest winds 5 to 10 miles per hour. And on Friday, mostly sunny in the morning, then becoming sunny. Highs in the mid-70s by the bay, lower to mid-80s inland. Light winds, becoming west 5 to 10 miles per hour in the afternoon. For the Friday night, mostly clear. Lows from the upper 40s to mid-50s west winds 5 to 10 miles per hour, becoming south after midnight. For Saturday, partly cloudy in the morning then becoming sunny. Highs from the lower 70s to mid-80s for Saturday night, mostly clear until midnight then becoming partly cloudy. Lows from the upper 40s to mid-50s and on Sunday, partly cloudy in the morning then becoming mostly sunny. Highs from the 70s to lower 80s for the Sunday night, mostly clear. Lows near 50. Memorial Day through Tuesday, partly cloudy. Highs from the 60s to upper 70s, lows near 50. Tuesday night and Wednesday mostly clear. Lows from the mid-40s to lower 50s, highs from the lower to mid-70s, low temperatures tonight and highs tomorrow for the selected cities, San Jose, 55 and 85, Mountain View, 55 and 77, Morgan Hill, 54 and 90. The area forecast for the Monterey Bay and Salinas Valley? For the rest of tonight, partly cloudy. Lows in the lower 50s. Light winds. For Thursday, partly cloudy in the morning then becoming mostly sunny. Highs in the mid-60s at the coast of the mid-80s inland. West winds up to 5 miles per hour, increasing to 5 to 15 miles per hour in the afternoon. For Thursday night, mostly clear until midnight then becoming partly cloudy. Lows in the lower 50s. West winds up to 5 miles per hour until midnight, becoming light. And on Friday, partly cloudy in the morning, then becoming mostly sunny. Highs in the mid-60s at the coast of the mid-80s inland. Light winds, becoming west 5 to 10 miles per hour in the afternoon. For the Friday night, mostly clear until midnight, then becoming partly cloudy. Patchy fog after midnight. Lows around 50. West winds 5 to 10 miles per hour until midnight, becoming light. For Saturday, partly cloudy in the morning then becoming mostly sunny. Highs from the upper 60s to lower 80s Saturday night and Sunday partly cloudy. Patchy fog, lows near 50. Highs from the mid-60s to lower 80s for Sunday night, mostly clear until midnight then becoming partly cloudy. Patchy fog, lows in the upper 40s Memorial Day, partly cloudy in the morning then becoming mostly sunny. Highs from the mid-60s to upper 70s and on Monday night, mostly clear until midnight then becoming partly cloudy. Lows in the upper 40s for the Tuesday? Partly cloudy. Highs from the 60s to lower 70s for Tuesday night, mostly clear. Lows from the mid to upper 40s for Wednesday? Partly cloudy in the morning then becoming mostly sunny. Highs from the lower 60s to mid-70s low temperatures tonight and highs tomorrow for the selected cities, Santa Cruz, 50 and 73, Monterey, 50 and 65, Salinas, 50 and 65, Hollister, 51 and 81, King City, 52 and 84. 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This broadcast originates from the National Weather Service office located in

Monterey, California, and serves the South Bay and Monterey Bay Area, including the cities of San Jose, Monterey, Salinas, and Santa Cruz. The weather overview for the Bay Area and Central Coast, diurnally driven winds, with onshore winds during the afternoon and early evening. Warm and dry weather today leads to elevated fire weather concerns for the interior Bay Area and Central Coast. Gradual cooling trend begins Friday with seasonal temperatures for the upcoming weekend. The extended forecast for the Bay Area and Central Coast, Sunday and Sunday night, partly cloudy. Highs 55 to 80. Lows 45 to 55. Memorial Day and Monday night, partly cloudy. Highs 55 to 80. Lows 45 to 55. Tuesday and Tuesday night, partly cloudy. Highs 55 to 75. Lows 45 to 55. Wednesday and Wednesday night, mostly clear. Highs 55 to 80. Lows 45 to 55. Thursday and Thursday night, mostly clear. High 60 to 80. Lows 45 to 55. Sunrise, sunset, and tidal information for the San Francisco Bay Area for Thursday, May 21st. The sunrise today, 5:56 a.m. The sunset tonight, 8:17 p.m. Tidal data at the Golden Gate for today. High tide, 3:00 a.m. at 5.86 feet. Low tide, 10:04 a.m. at -1.7 feet. High tide, 5:38 p.m. at 4.82 feet. Low tide, 10:31 p.m. at 2.86 feet. Here are the buoy observations for 3 a.m. Pacific Daylight Time. An offshore buoy 6 winds north at 10 knots, pressure 1,031.4 millibars. An offshore buoy 59, winds north 70 knots, gusting to 23, water temperature 60, pressure 1,023.2 millibars, seas 5 feet, every 9 seconds. At Point Arena buoy, winds northwest 19 knots, gusting to 23, water temperature 54, pressure 1,013.2 millibars, seas 7 feet, every 10 seconds. At buoy 13 near Bodega Bay, winds northwest at 70 knots, gusting to 21, pressure 1,011.6 millibars. At Point Reyes Wave Rider buoy, water temperature 51, seas 10 feet, every 11 seconds. At San Francisco Bar buoy, water temperature 54, seas 5 feet, every 13 seconds. At San Francisco buoy, winds west at 6 knots, swell 7 feet, every 10 seconds. At Half Moon Bay buoy, winds west 4 knots, water temperature 53, pressure 1,013.5 millibars, sea 7 feet, every 10 seconds. At Monterey Bay buoy, winds northwest 6 knots, water temperature 53, pressure 1,012.8 millibars, seas 8 feet, every 9 seconds. At Point Sur, Wave Rider buoy, water temperature 51, seas 8 feet, every 9 seconds. At Cape San Martin buoy, winds northwest 14 knots, water temperature 59, pressure 1,012.8 millibars. Seas 8 feet, every 9 seconds. Synopsis for the Central California coast and bays, including the Monterey Bay, Greater Farallones, and Cordell Bank National Marine Sanctuaries. Persistent high pressure off the west coast will maintain fresh to strong northerly breezes over the outer waters north of Pigeon Point. The stronger winds will result in hazardous conditions and rough seas through Thursday. Moderate northwesterly breezes and moderate seas will prevail for the rest of the waters. Conditions improve into the weekend as seas and northwesterly breezes become moderate. The marine forecast for San Pablo Bay, Suisun Bay, the West Delta, and the San Francisco Bay north of the Bay Bridge. For today, southwest wind around 5 knots, rising to 10 to 15 knots. For tonight, southwest wind 5 to 10 knots. For Friday, southwest wind 5 to 10 knots, rising to 10 to 15 knots in the afternoon. The marine forecast for Monterey Bay. For today, northwest wind around 5 knots, backing to west this afternoon. Seas 3 to 4 feet. Wave detail, northwest 4 feet at 11 seconds.

tonight. West wind 5 to 10 knots in the evening, becoming light and variable. Seas 3 to 4 feet. Wave detail, west 4 feet at 10 seconds. Patchy fog. For Friday, southwest wind around 5 knots, rising to 5 to 10 knots in the afternoon. Seas around 3 feet. Wave detail, west 3 feet at 10 seconds. The coastal waters forecast from Pigeon Point to Point Pinos out to 10 nautical miles. For today, northwest wind 5 to 10 knots. Seas 5 to 6 feet. Wave detail, northwest 6 feet at 11 seconds and south 2 feet at 15 seconds. For tonight, northwest wind 5 to 10 knots, easing to around 5 knots after midnight. Seas 4 to 6 feet. Wave detail, northwest 5 feet at 10 seconds and south 2 feet at 15 seconds. Patchy fog after midnight. For Friday, south wind around 5 knots, veering to southwest in the afternoon. Seas 4 to 5 feet. Wave detail, northwest 4 feet at 10 seconds and south 2 feet at 15 seconds. The area forecast for the peninsula, North Bay, and East Bay. For the rest of tonight, mostly clear. Lows from the 40s to mid 50s. Southwest winds up to 5 miles per hour. For Thursday, mostly sunny in the morning then becoming sunny. Highs in the mid 60s at the coast at around 90 inland. West winds 5 to 10 miles per hour. For Thursday night, mostly clear. Lows from the 40s to mid 50s. West winds 5 to 10 miles per hour. And on Friday, mostly sunny. Highs in the mid 60s at the coast to the mid 80s inland. Southwest winds up to 5 miles per hour, becoming west 5 to 15 miles per hour in the afternoon. For the Friday night, mostly clear until midnight, then becoming partly cloudy. Lows from the upper 40s to mid 50s, southwest winds 5 to 15 miles per hour for Saturday. Partly cloudy in the morning, then becoming mostly sunny. Highs from the lower 60s to mid 70s Saturday night and Sunday partly cloudy. Lows from the upper 40s to mid 50s, highs from the upper 50s to lower 70s for Sunday night, mostly clear until midnight, then becoming partly cloudy. Lows from the upper 40s to mid 50s Memorial Day through Tuesday, 50s to lower 70s for Sunday night, mostly clear until midnight, then becoming partly cloudy. Lows from the upper 40s to mid 50s Memorial Day through Tuesday, partly cloudy, breezy. Highs from the upper 50s to lower 70s. Lows from the upper 40s to mid 50s Tuesday night and Wednesday mostly clear. Lows from the upper 40s to mid 50s, highs 60s and 70s. Low temperatures tonight and highs tomorrow for these selected cities: San Francisco, 51 and 65, San Francisco Airport, 52 and 72, Redwood City, 52 and 82, Oakland, 53 and 73, Fremont, 54 and 81, Concord, 54 and 92, Livermore, 54 and 90, San Rafael, 51 and 83, Santa Rosa, 51 and 84, Napa, 52 and 79, Fairfield, 55 and 87. These are the 3 a.m. Pacific Daylight Time observations for the San Francisco and Monterey Bay areas on Thursday, May 21st. At San Francisco Airport, it was partly cloudy, temperature 53, dew point 49, relative humidity 86%, west wind at 8 miles an hour, pressure 29.88 inches and falling. At Oakland Airport, it was partly cloudy, temperature 54, dew point 51, relative humidity 90%, calm, pressure 29.90 inches and falling. At San Jose Airport, it was clear, temperature 60, dew point 55, relative humidity 83%, northwest wind at 3 miles an hour, pressure 29.89 inches and steady. At Santa Rosa, it was clear, temperature 50, calm, pressure 29.88 and steady. At Concord, it was clear, temperature 57, northwest wind at 3. At Livermore, it was clear, temperature 57, calm. At Monterey, it was partly cloudy, temperature 49, east wind at 6, pressure 20.

7.92 and steady. At Salinas, fog was reported, temperature 51, dew point 50, relative humidity 96%, northeast wind at 3. Here are some observations around California and western Nevada. Skies ranged from partly cloudy to mostly cloudy. It was 59 at Sacramento, 62 at Los Angeles, 66 at San Diego, and 61 at Reno. Truckee reported 37, South Lake Tahoe reported 39, Blue Canyon reported 57, and Mammoth Lakes reported 39. Local temperature reports around San Francisco Bay for 3 a.m. Downtown San Francisco was 53 degrees. Oakland Museum was 57 degrees. Redwood City was 59 degrees. San Rafael was 57 degrees. The area forecast for the South Bay, including the San Jose metro area and the Santa Clara Valley. For the rest of tonight, clear. Lows in the 50s. Light winds. For Thursday, mostly sunny in the morning, then becoming sunny. Highs in the upper 70s by the bay, mid-80s to lower 90s inland. Northwest winds 5 to 10 miles per hour. For Thursday night, mostly clear. Lows from the 40s to upper 50s. Northwest winds 5 to 10 miles per hour. And on Friday, mostly sunny in the morning, then becoming sunny. Highs in the mid-70s by the bay, lower to mid-80s inland. Light winds, becoming west 5 to 10 miles per hour in the afternoon. For the Friday night, mostly clear. Lows from the upper 40s to mid-50s west winds 5 to 10 miles per hour, becoming south after midnight. For Saturday, partly cloudy in the morning, then becoming sunny. Highs from the lower 70s to mid-80s for Saturday night, mostly clear until midnight, then becoming partly cloudy. Lows from the upper 40s to mid-50s and on Sunday, partly cloudy in the morning, then becoming mostly sunny. Highs from the 70s to lower 80s for the Sunday night, mostly clear. Lows near 50. Memorial Day through Tuesday, partly cloudy. Highs from the 60s to upper 70s, lows near 50. Tuesday night and Wednesday, mostly clear. Lows from the mid-40s to lower 50s, highs from the lower to mid-70s, low temperatures tonight and highs tomorrow for these selected cities: San Jose, 55 and 85, Mountain View, 55 and 77, Morgan Hill, 54 and 90. The area forecast for the Monterey Bay and Salinas Valley? For the rest of tonight, partly cloudy. Lows in the lower 50s. Light winds. For Thursday, partly cloudy in the morning, then becoming mostly sunny. Highs in the mid-60s at the coast of the mid-80s inland. West winds up to 5 miles per hour, increasing to 5 to 15 miles per hour in the afternoon. For Thursday night, mostly clear until midnight, then becoming partly cloudy. Lows in the lower 50s. West winds up to 5 miles per hour until midnight, becoming light. And on Friday, partly cloudy in the morning, then becoming mostly sunny. Highs in the mid-60s at the coast of the mid-80s inland. Light winds, becoming west 5 to 10 miles per hour in the afternoon. For the Friday night, mostly clear until midnight, then becoming partly cloudy. Patchy fog after midnight. Lows around 50. West winds 5 to 10 miles per hour until midnight, becoming light. For Saturday, partly cloudy in the morning, then becoming mostly sunny. Highs from the upper 60s to lower 80s Saturday night and Sunday, partly cloudy. Patchy fog, lows near 50. Highs from the mid-60s to lower 80s for Sunday night, mostly clear until midnight, then becoming partly cloudy. Patchy fog, lows in the upper 40s Memorial Day, partly cloudy in the morning, then becoming mostly sunny. Highs from the mid-60s to upper 70s and on Monday night, mostly clear until midnight, then becoming partly cloudy. Lows in the upper 40s for the Tuesday? Partly cloudy. Highs from the 60s to lower 70s for Tuesday night, mostly clear. Lows from the mid to upper 40s for Wednesday? Partly cloudy in the morning, then becoming mostly sunny.
Highs from the lower 60s to mid-70s, low temperatures tonight and highs tomorrow for these selected cities: Santa Cruz, 50 and 73, Monterey, 50 and 65, Salinas, 50 and 65, Hollister, 51 and 81, King City, 52 and 84. The weather overview for the Bay Area and Central Coast: diurnally driven winds, with onshore winds during the afternoon and early evening. Warm and dry weather today leads to elevated fire weather concerns for the interior Bay Area and Central Coast. Gradual cooling trend begins Friday with seasonal temperatures for the upcoming weekend. The extended forecast for the Bay Area and Central Coast: Sunday and Sunday night, partly cloudy. Highs 55 to 80. Lows 45 to 55. Memorial Day and Monday night, partly cloudy. Highs 55 to 80. Lows 45 to 55. Tuesday and Tuesday night, partly cloudy. Highs 55 to 75. Lows 45 to 55. Wednesday and Wednesday night, mostly clear. Highs 55 to 80. Lows 45 to 55. Thursday and Thursday night, mostly clear. High 60 to 80. Lows 45 to 55. Sunrise, sunset, and tidal information for the San Francisco Bay Area for Thursday, May 21st. The sunrise today, 5:56 a.m. The sunset tonight, 8:17 p.m. Tidal data at the Golden Gate for today. High tide, 3:00 a.m. at 5.86 feet. Low tide, 10:04 a.m. at -1.7 feet. High tide, 5:38 p.m. at 4.82 feet. Low tide, 10:31 p.m. at 2.86 feet. Here are the buoy observations for 3 a.m. Pacific Daylight Time. An offshore buoy 6, winds north at 10 knots, pressure 1,031.4 millibars. An offshore buoy 59, winds north 70 knots, gusting to 23, water temperature 60, pressure 1,023.2 millibars, seas 5 feet, every 9 seconds. At Point Arena buoy, winds northwest 19 knots, gusting to 23, water temperature 54, pressure 1,013.2 millibars, seas 7 feet, every 10 seconds. At buoy 13 near Bodega Bay, winds northwest at 70 knots, gusting to 21, pressure 1,011.6 millibars. At Point Reyes Wave Rider buoy, water temperature 51, seas 10 feet, every 11 seconds. At San Francisco Bar buoy, water temperature 54, seas 5 feet, every 13 seconds. At San Francisco buoy, winds west at 6 knots, swell 7 feet, every 10 seconds. At Half Moon Bay buoy, winds west 4 knots, water temperature 53, pressure 1,013.5 millibars, sea 7 feet, every 10 seconds. At Monterey Bay buoy, winds northwest 6 knots, water temperature 53, pressure 1,012.8 millibars, seas 8 feet, every 9 seconds. At Point Sur, Wave Rider buoy, water temperature 51, seas 8 feet, every 9 seconds. At Cape San Martin buoy, winds northwest 14 knots, water temperature 59, pressure 1,012.8 millibars. Seas 8 feet, every 9 seconds. Synopsis for the Central California coast and bays, including the Monterey Bay, Greater Farallones, and Cordell Bank National Marine Sanctuaries: persistent high pressure off the west coast will maintain fresh to strong northerly breezes over the outer waters north of Pigeon Point. The stronger winds will result in hazardous conditions and rough seas through Thursday. Moderate northwesterly breezes and moderate seas will prevail for the rest of the waters. Conditions improve into the weekend as seas and northwesterly breezes become moderate. The marine forecast for San Pablo Bay, Suisun Bay, the West Delta, and the San Francisco Bay north of the Bay Bridge. For today: southwest wind around 5 knots, rising to 10 to 15 knots. For tonight: southwest wind 5 to 10 knots. For Friday: southwest wind 5 to 10 knots, rising to 10 to 15 knots in the afternoon. The marine forecast for Monterey Bay. For today:
Northwest wind around 5 knots, backing to west this afternoon.

3 to 4 feet. Wave detail, northwest 4 feet at 11 seconds. For tonight, west wind 5 to 10 knots in the evening, becoming light and variable. Seas 3 to 4 feet. Wave detail, west 4 feet at 10 seconds. Patchy fog. For Friday, southwest wind around 5 knots, rising to 5 to 10 knots in the afternoon. Seas around 3 feet. Wave detail, west 3 feet at 10 seconds. The coastal waters forecast from Pigeon Point to Point Pinos out to 10 nautical miles. For today, northwest wind 5 to 10 knots. Seas 5 to 6 feet. Wave detail, northwest 6 feet at 11 seconds and south 2 feet at 15 seconds. For tonight, northwest wind 5 to 10 knots, easing to around 5 knots after midnight. Seas 4 to 6 feet. Wave detail, northwest 5 feet at 10 seconds and south 2 feet at 15 seconds. Patchy fog after midnight. For Friday, south wind around 5 knots, veering to southwest in the afternoon. Seas 4 to 5 feet. Wave detail, northwest 4 feet at 10 seconds and south 2 feet at 15 seconds. The area forecast for the peninsula, North Bay, and East Bay. For the rest of tonight, mostly clear. Lows from the 40s to mid 50s. Southwest winds up to 5 miles per hour. For Thursday, mostly sunny in the morning, then becoming sunny. Highs in the mid-60s at the coast to around 90 inland. West winds 5 to 10 miles per hour. For Thursday night, mostly clear. Lows from the 40s to mid-50s. West winds 5 to 10 miles per hour. And on Friday, mostly sunny. Highs in the mid-60s at the coast to the mid-80s inland. Southwest winds up to 5 miles per hour, becoming west 5 to 15 miles per hour in the afternoon. For the Friday night, mostly clear until midnight, then becoming partly cloudy. Lows from the upper 40s to mid 50s, southwest winds 5 to 15 miles per hour for Saturday. Partly cloudy in the morning, then becoming mostly sunny. Highs from the lower 60s to mid 70s Saturday night and Sunday, partly cloudy. Lows from the upper 40s to mid 50s, highs from the upper 50s to lower 70s for Sunday night, mostly clear until midnight, then becoming partly cloudy. Lows from the upper 40s to mid 50s Memorial Day through Tuesday, partly cloudy, breezy. Highs from the upper 50s to lower 70s, lows from the upper 40s to mid 50s Tuesday night and Wednesday, mostly clear. Lows from the upper 40s to mid 50s, highs 60s and 70s, low temperatures tonight and highs tomorrow for these selected cities: San Francisco, 51 and 65, San Francisco Airport, 52 and 72, Redwood City, 52 and 82, Oakland, 53 and 73, Fremont, 54 and 81, Concord, 54 and 92, Livermore, 54 and 90, San Rafael, 51 and 83, Santa Rosa, 51 and 84, Napa, 52 and 79, Fairfield, 55 and 87. These are the 3 a.m. Pacific Daylight Time observations for the San Francisco and Monterey Bay areas on Thursday, May 21st. At San Francisco Airport, it was partly cloudy, temperature 53, dew point 49, relative humidity 86%, west wind at 8 miles an hour, pressure 29.88 inches and falling. At Oakland Airport, it was partly cloudy, temperature 54, dew point 51, relative humidity 90%, calm, pressure 29.90 inches and falling. At San Jose Airport, it was clear, temperature 60, dew point 55, relative humidity 83%, northwest wind at 3 miles an hour, pressure 29.89 inches and steady. At Santa Rosa, it was clear, temperature 50, calm, pressure 29.88 and steady. At Concord, it was clear, temperature 57, northwest wind at 3. At Livermore, it was clear, temperature 57, calm. At Monterey, it was partly cloudy, temperature 49, east wind at 6, pressure 29.92 and steady. At Salinas, fog was

City was 59 degrees. San Rafael was 57 degrees. The area forecast for the South Bay, including the San Jose metro area and the Santa Clara Valley. For the rest of tonight, clear. Lows in the 50s. Light winds. For Thursday, mostly sunny in the morning, then becoming sunny. Highs in the upper 70s by the bay, mid 80s to lower 90s inland. Northwest winds 5 to 10 miles per hour. For Thursday night, mostly clear. Lows from the 40s to upper 50s. Northwest winds 5 to 10 miles per hour. And on Friday, mostly sunny in the morning, then becoming sunny. Highs in the mid 70s by the bay, lower to mid 80s inland. Light winds, becoming west 5 to 10 miles per hour in the afternoon. For the Friday night, mostly clear. Lows from the upper 40s to mid 50s, west winds 5 to 10 miles per hour, becoming south after midnight. For Saturday, partly cloudy in the morning, then becoming sunny. Highs from the lower 70s to mid 80s for Saturday night, mostly clear until midnight, then becoming partly cloudy. Lows from the upper 40s to mid 50s, and on Sunday, partly cloudy in the morning, then becoming mostly sunny. Highs from the 70s to lower 80s for the Sunday night, mostly clear. Lows near 50. Memorial Day through Tuesday, partly cloudy. Highs from the 60s to upper 70s, lows near 50. Tuesday night and Wednesday, mostly clear. Lows from the mid 40s to lower 50s, highs from the lower to mid 70s, low temperatures tonight and highs tomorrow for these selected cities: San Jose, 55 and 85, Mountain View, 55 and 77, Morgan Hill, 54 and 90. The area forecast for the Monterey Bay and Salinas Valley. For the rest of tonight, partly cloudy. Lows in the lower 50s. Light winds. For Thursday, partly cloudy in the morning, then becoming mostly sunny. Highs in the mid-60s at the coast of the mid-80s inland. West winds up to 5 miles per hour, increasing to 5 to 15 miles per hour in the afternoon. For Thursday night, mostly clear until midnight, then becoming partly cloudy. Lows in the lower 50s. West winds up to 5 miles per hour until midnight, becoming light. And on Friday, partly cloudy in the morning, then becoming mostly sunny. Highs in the mid-60s at the coast of the mid-80s inland. Light winds, becoming west 5 to 10 miles per hour in the afternoon. For the Friday night, mostly clear until midnight, then becoming partly cloudy. Patchy fog after midnight. Lows around 50. West winds 5 to 10 miles per hour until midnight, becoming light. For Saturday, partly cloudy in the morning, then becoming mostly sunny. Highs from the upper 60s to lower 80s Saturday night and Sunday, partly cloudy. Patchy fog, lows near 50. Highs from the mid-60s to lower 80s for Sunday night, mostly clear until midnight, then becoming partly cloudy. Patchy fog, lows in the upper 40s Memorial Day, partly cloudy in the morning, then becoming mostly sunny. Highs from the mid-60s to upper 70s end on Monday night, mostly clear until midnight, then becoming partly cloudy. Lows in the upper 40s for the Tuesday, partly cloudy. Highs from the 60s to lower 70s for Tuesday night, mostly clear. Lows from the mid to upper 40s for Wednesday, partly cloudy in the morning, then becoming mostly sunny. Highs from the lower 60s to mid 70s, low temperatures tonight and highs tomorrow for the selected cities: Santa Cruz, 50 and 73, Monterey, 50 and 65, Salinas, 50 and 65, Hollister, 51 and 81, King City, 52 and 84. 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This broadcast originates from the National Weather Service office located in Monterey, California, and serves the South Bay and Monterey Bay Area, including the cities of San Jose, Monterey, Salinas, and Santa Cruz. The weather overview for the Bay Area and Central Coast: diurnally driven winds, with onshore winds during the afternoon and early evening, warm

dry weather today leads to elevated fire weather concerns for the interior Bay Area and Central Coast. Gradual cooling trend begins Friday with seasonal temperatures for the upcoming weekend. The extended forecast for the Bay Area and Central Coast, Sunday and Sunday night, partly cloudy. Highs 55 to 80. Lows 45 to 55. Memorial Day and Monday night, partly cloudy. Highs 55 to 80. Lows 45 to 55. Tuesday and Tuesday night, partly cloudy. Highs 55 to 75. Lows 45 to 55. Wednesday and Wednesday night, mostly clear. Highs 55 to 80. Lows 45 to 55. Thursday and Thursday night, mostly clear. Highs 60 to 80. Lows 45 to 55. Sunrise, sunset, and tidal information for the San Francisco Bay Area for Thursday, May 21st. The sunrise today, 5:56 a.m. The sunset tonight, 8:17 p.m. Tidal data at the Golden Gate for today. High tide, 3:00 a.m. at 5.86 feet. Low tide, 10:04 a.m. at -17 feet. High tide, 5:38 p.m. at 4.82 feet. Low tide, 10:31 p.m. at 2.86 feet. Here are the buoy observations for 3 a.m. Pacific Daylight Time. An offshore buoy 6 winds north at 10 knots, pressure 1,031.4 millibars. An offshore buoy 59, winds north 70 knots, gusting to 23, water temperature 60, pressure 1,023.2 millibars, seas 5 feet, every 9 seconds. At Point Arena buoy, winds northwest 19 knots, gusting to 23, water temperature 54, pressure 1,013.2 millibars, seas 7 feet, every 10 seconds. At buoy 13 near Bodega Bay, winds northwest at 70 knots, gusting to 21, pressure 1,011.6 millibars. At Point Reyes Wave Rider buoy, water temperature 51, seas 10 feet, every 11 seconds. At San Francisco Bar buoy, water temperature 54, seas 5 feet, every 13 seconds. At San Francisco buoy, winds west at 6 knots, swell 7 feet, every 10 seconds. At Half Moon Bay buoy, winds west 4 knots, water temperature 53, pressure 1,013.5 millibars, seas 7 feet, every 10 seconds. At Monterey Bay buoy, winds northwest 6 knots, water temperature 53, pressure 1,012.8 millibars, seas 8 feet, every 9 seconds. At Point Sur, Wave Rider buoy, water temperature 51, seas 8 feet, every 9 seconds. At Cape San Martin buoy, winds northwest 14 knots, water temperature 59, pressure 1,012.8 millibars. Seas 8 feet, every 9 seconds. Synopsis for the Central California coast and bays, including the Monterey Bay, Greater Farallones, and Cordell Bank National Marine Sanctuaries. Persistent high pressure off the west coast will maintain fresh to strong northerly breezes over the outer waters north of Pigeon Point. The stronger winds will result in hazardous conditions and rough seas through Thursday. Moderate northwesterly breezes and moderate seas will prevail for the rest of the waters. Conditions improve into the weekend as seas and northwesterly breezes become moderate. The marine forecast for San Pablo Bay, Suisun Bay, the West Delta, and the San Francisco Bay north of the Bay Bridge. For today, southwest wind around 5 knots, rising to 10 to 15 knots. For tonight, southwest wind 5 to 10 knots. For Friday, southwest wind 5 to 10 knots, rising to 10 to 15 knots in the afternoon. The marine forecast for Monterey Bay. For today, northwest wind around 5 knots, backing to west this afternoon. Seas 3 to 4 feet. Wave detail, northwest 4 feet at 11 seconds. For tonight, west wind 5 to 10 knots in the evening, becoming light and variable. Seas 3 to 4 feet. Wave detail, west 4 feet at 10 seconds. Patchy fog. For Friday, southwest wind around 5 knots, rising.

to 10 knots in the afternoon. Seas around 3 feet. Wave detail, west 3 feet at 10 seconds. The coastal waters forecast from Pigeon Point to Point Pinos out to 10 nautical miles. For today, northwest wind 5 to 10 knots. Seas 5 to 6 feet. Wave detail, northwest 6 feet at 11 seconds and south 2 feet at 15 seconds. For tonight, northwest wind 5 to 10 knots, easing to around 5 knots after midnight. Seas 4 to 6 feet. Wave detail, northwest 5 feet at 10 seconds and south 2 feet at 15 seconds. Patchy fog after midnight. For Friday, south wind around 5 knots, veering to southwest in the afternoon. Seas 4 to 5 feet. Wave detail, northwest 4 feet at 10 seconds and south 2 feet at 15 seconds. The area forecast for the peninsula, North Bay, and East Bay. For the rest of tonight, mostly clear. Lows from the 40s to mid 50s. Southwest winds up to 5 miles per hour. For Thursday, mostly sunny in the morning then becoming sunny. Highs in the mid 60s at the coast to around 90 inland. West winds 5 to 10 miles per hour. For Thursday night, mostly clear. Lows from the 40s to mid 50s. West winds 5 to 10 miles per hour. And on Friday, mostly sunny. Highs in the mid 60s at the coast of the mid 80s inland. Southwest winds up to 5 miles per hour, becoming west 5 to 15 miles per hour in the afternoon. For the Friday night, mostly clear until midnight, then becoming partly cloudy. Lows from the upper 40s to mid 50s, southwest winds 5 to 15 miles per hour for Saturday. Partly cloudy in the morning, then becoming mostly sunny. Highs from the lower 60s to mid 70s Saturday night and Sunday partly cloudy. Lows from the upper 40s to mid 50s, highs from the upper 50s to lower 70s for Sunday night, mostly clear until midnight, then becoming partly cloudy. Lows from the upper 40s to mid 50s Memorial Day through Tuesday, partly cloudy, breezy. Highs from the upper 50s to lower 70s, lows from the upper 40s to mid 50s Tuesday night and Wednesday, mostly clear. Lows from the upper 40s to mid 50s, highs 60s and 70s, low temperatures tonight and highs tomorrow for the selected cities, San Francisco, 51 and 65, San Francisco Airport, 52 and 72, Redwood City, 52 and 82, Oakland, 53 and 73, Fremont, 54 and 81, Concord, 54 and 92, Livermore, 54 and 90, San Rafael, 51 and 83, Santa Rosa, 51 and 84, Napa, 52 and 79, Fairfield, 55 and 87. These are the 4 a.m. Pacific Daylight Time observations for the San Francisco and Monterey Bay areas on Thursday, May 21st. At San Francisco Airport, it was partly cloudy, temperature 53, dew point 49, relative humidity 86%, northwest wind at 7 miles an hour, pressure 29.88 inches and steady. At Oakland Airport, it was partly cloudy, temperature 54, dew point 51, relative humidity 90%, northwest wind at 3 miles an hour, pressure 29.89 inches and falling. At San Jose Airport, it was clear, temperature 60, dew point 54, relative humidity 80%, calm, pressure 29.87 inches and falling. At Santa Rosa, it was clear, temperature 49, calm, pressure 29.87 and falling. At Concord, it was clear, temperature 57, calm. At Livermore, it was clear, temperature 57, calm. At Monterey, it was partly cloudy, temperature 48, southeast wind at 5, pressure 29.91 and falling. At Salinas, fog was reported, temperature 51, dew point 50, relative humidity 96%, calm. Here are some observations around California and western Nevada. It was partly cloudy, with a temperature of 62 at Sacramento, 61 at Los Angeles, 58 at Blue Canyon, and 37 at Mammoth Lakes. It was mostly cloudy, with a temperature of 65.

San Diego, 59 at Reno, and 38 at South Lake Tahoe. The area forecast for the South Bay, including the San Jose metro area and the Santa Clara Valley. For the rest of tonight, clear. Lows in the 50s. Light winds. For Thursday, mostly sunny in the morning, then becoming sunny. Highs in the upper 70s by the bay, mid 80s to lower 90s inland. Northwest winds 5 to 10 miles per hour. For Thursday night, mostly clear. Lows from the 40s to upper 50s. Northwest winds 5 to 10 miles per hour. And on Friday, mostly sunny in the morning, then becoming sunny. Highs in the mid-70s by the bay, lower to mid-80s inland. Light winds, becoming west 5 to 10 miles per hour in the afternoon. For the Friday night, mostly clear. Lows from the upper 40s to mid-50s west winds 5 to 10 miles per hour, becoming south after midnight. For Saturday, partly cloudy in the morning then becoming sunny. Highs from the lower 70s to mid-80s for Saturday night, mostly clear until midnight then becoming partly cloudy. Lows from the upper 40s to mid-50s and on Sunday, partly cloudy in the morning then becoming mostly sunny. Highs from the 70s to lower 80s for the Sunday night, mostly clear. Lows near 50. Memorial Day through Tuesday, partly cloudy. Highs from the 60s to upper 70s, lows near 50. Tuesday night and Wednesday mostly clear. Lows from the mid-40s to lower 50s, highs from the lower to mid-70s, low temperatures tonight and highs tomorrow for these selected cities: San Jose, 55 and 85, Mountain View, 55 and 77, Morgan Hill, 54 and 90. The area forecast for the Monterey Bay and Salinas Valley? For the rest of tonight, partly cloudy. Lows in the lower 50s. Light winds. For Thursday, partly cloudy in the morning then becoming mostly sunny. Highs in the mid-60s at the coast of the mid-80s inland. West winds up to 5 miles per hour, increasing to 5 to 15 miles per hour in the afternoon. For Thursday night, mostly clear until midnight then becoming partly cloudy. Lows in the lower 50s. West winds up to 5 miles per hour until midnight, becoming light. And on Friday, partly cloudy in the morning then becoming mostly sunny. Highs in the mid-60s at the coast of the mid-80s inland. Light winds, becoming west 5 to 10 miles per hour in the afternoon. For the Friday night, mostly clear until midnight then becoming partly cloudy. Patchy fog after midnight. Lows around 50. West winds 5 to 10 miles per hour until midnight, becoming light. For Saturday, partly cloudy in the morning then becoming mostly sunny. Highs from the upper 60s to lower 80s Saturday night and Sunday partly cloudy. Patchy fog, lows near 50. Highs from the mid-60s to lower 80s for Sunday night, mostly clear until midnight then becoming partly cloudy. Patchy fog, lows in the upper 40s Memorial Day, partly cloudy in the morning then becoming mostly sunny. Highs from the mid-60s to upper 70s and on Monday night, mostly clear until midnight then becoming partly cloudy. Lows in the upper 40s for the Tuesday? Partly cloudy. Highs from the 60s to lower 70s for Tuesday night, mostly clear. Lows from the mid to upper 40s for Wednesday? Partly cloudy in the morning then becoming mostly sunny. Highs from the lower 60s to mid-70s, low temperatures tonight and highs tomorrow for these selected cities: Santa Cruz, 50 and 73, Monterey, 50 and 65, Salinas, 50 and 65, Hollister, 51 and 81, King City, 52 and 84. The weather overview for the Bay Area and Central Coast: diurnally driven winds, with onshore winds during the afternoon and early evening. Warm and dry weather today leads to elevated fire weather concerns for the interior Bay Area and Central Coast. Gradual cooling trend begins Friday with seasonal temperatures for the upcoming weekend. The extended forecast for the Bay Area and Central Coast: Sunday and Sunday night, partly cloudy. Highs 55 to 80. Lows 45 to 55. Memorial Day and Monday night, partly cloudy. Highs 55 to

lows 45 to 55. Tuesday and Tuesday night, partly cloudy. Highs 55 to 75. Lows 45 to 55. Wednesday and Wednesday night, mostly clear. Highs 55 to 80. Lows 45 to 55. Thursday and Thursday night, mostly clear. Highs 60 to 80. Lows 45 to 55. Sunrise, sunset, and tidal information for the San Francisco Bay Area for Thursday, May 21st. The sunrise today, 5:56 a.m. The sunset tonight, 8:17 p.m. Tidal data at the Golden Gate for today. High tide, 3:00 a.m. at 5.86 feet. Low tide, 10:04 a.m. at minus 1.7 feet. High tide, 5:38 p.m. at 4.82 feet. Low tide, 10:31 p.m. at 2.86 feet. Here are the buoy observations for 4 a.m. Pacific Daylight Time. An offshore buoy 6 winds north at 8 knots, pressure 1030.9 millibars. An offshore buoy 59 winds north at 19 knots, gusting to 23, water temperature 60, pressure 1022.9 millibars. At Point Arena buoy, winds northwest 19 knots, gusting to 23, water temperature 54, pressure 1012.9 millibars, sea 7 feet, every 10 seconds. At buoy 13 near Bodega Bay, winds northwest at 70 knots, gusting to 21, pressure 1011.5 millibars, swell 8 feet, every 10 seconds. At Point Reyes Wave Rider buoy, water temperature 51, seas 11 feet, every 10 seconds. At San Francisco Bar buoy, water temperature 54, seas 5 feet, every 11 seconds. At San Francisco buoy, winds west at 6 knots, swell 7 feet, every 9 seconds. At Half Moon Bay buoy, winds west 4 knots, water temperature 53, pressure 1013.3 millibars, sea 7 feet, every 11 seconds. At Monterey Bay buoy, winds northwest 4 knots, water temperature 53, pressure 1012.2 millibars, seas 8 feet, every 12 seconds. At Point Sur, Wave Rider buoy, water temperature 52, seas 7 feet, every 13 seconds. At Cape San Martin buoy, winds northwest 16 knots, water temperature 59, pressure 1012.4 millibars. Seas 8 feet, every 10 seconds. Synopsis for the Central California coast and bays, including the Monterey Bay, Greater Farallones, and Cordell Bank National Marine Sanctuaries. Persistent high pressure off the west coast will maintain fresh to strong northerly breezes over the outer waters north of Pigeon Point. The stronger winds will result in hazardous conditions and rough seas through Thursday. Moderate northwesterly breezes and moderate seas will prevail for the rest of the waters. Conditions improve into the weekend as seas and northwesterly breezes become moderate. The marine forecast for San Pablo Bay, Suisun Bay, the West Delta, and the San Francisco Bay north of the Bay Bridge. For today, southwest wind around 5 knots, rising to 10 to 15 knots. For tonight, southwest wind 5 to 10 knots. For Friday, southwest wind 5 to 10 knots, rising to 10 to 15 knots in the afternoon. The marine forecast for Monterey Bay. For today, northwest wind around 5 knots, backing to west this afternoon. Seas 3 to 4 feet. Wave detail, northwest 4 feet at 11 seconds. For tonight, west wind 5 to 10 knots in the evening, becoming light and variable. Seas 3 to 4 feet. Wave detail, west 4 feet at 10 seconds. Patchy fog. For Friday, southwest wind around 5 knots, rising to 5 to 10 knots in the afternoon. Seas around 3 feet. Wave detail, west 3 feet at 10 seconds. The coastal waters forecast from Pigeon Point to Point Pinos out to 10 nautical miles. For today, northwest wind 5 to 10 knots. Seas 5 to 6 feet. Wave detail, northwest 6 feet at 11 seconds and south 2 feet at 15 seconds.

tonight? Northwest wind 5 to 10 knots, easing to around 5 knots after midnight. Seas 4 to 6 feet. Wave detail, northwest 5 feet at 10 seconds and south 2 feet at 15 seconds. Patchy fog after midnight. For Friday, south wind around 5 knots, veering to southwest in the afternoon. Seas 4 to 5 feet. Wave detail, northwest 4 feet at 10 seconds and south 2 feet at 15 seconds. The area forecast for the peninsula, North Bay, and East Bay. For the rest of tonight, mostly clear. Lows from the 40s to mid 50s. Southwest winds up to 5 miles per hour. For Thursday, mostly sunny in the morning then becoming sunny. Highs in the mid-60s at the coast around 90 inland. West winds 5 to 10 miles per hour. For Thursday night, mostly clear. Lows from the 40s to mid-50s. West winds 5 to 10 miles per hour. And on Friday, mostly sunny. Highs in the mid-60s at the coast of the mid-80s inland. Southwest winds up to 5 miles per hour, becoming west 5 to 15 miles per hour in the afternoon. For the Friday night, mostly clear until midnight, then becoming partly cloudy. Lows from the upper 40s to mid-50s southwest winds 5 to 15 miles per hour for Saturday. Partly cloudy in the morning, then becoming mostly sunny. Highs from the lower 60s to mid-70s Saturday night and Sunday partly cloudy. Lows from the upper 40s to mid-50s. Highs from the upper 50s to lower 70s for Sunday night, mostly clear until midnight, then becoming partly cloudy. Lows from the upper 40s to mid-50s Memorial Day through Tuesday, partly cloudy, breezy. Highs from the upper 50s to lower 70s. Lows from the upper 40s to mid-50s Tuesday night and Wednesday, mostly clear. Lows from the upper 40s to mid-50s, highs 60s and 70s, low temperatures tonight and highs tomorrow for the selected cities, San Francisco, 51 and 65, San Francisco Airport, 52 and 72, Redwood City, 52 and 82, Oakland, 53 and 73, Fremont, 54 and 81, Concord, 54 and 92, Livermore, 54 and 90, San Rafael, 51 and 83, Santa Rosa, 51 and 84, Napa, 52 and 79, Fairfield, 55 and 87. These are the 4 a.m. Pacific Daylight Time observations for the San Francisco and Monterey Bay areas on Thursday, May 21st. At San Francisco Airport, it was partly cloudy, temperature 53, dew point 49, relative humidity 86%, northwest wind at 7 miles an hour, pressure 29.88 inches and steady. At Oakland Airport, it was partly cloudy, temperature 54, dew point 51, relative humidity 90%, northwest wind at 3 miles an hour, pressure 29.89 inches and falling. At San Jose Airport, it was clear, temperature 60, dew point 54, relative humidity 80%, calm, pressure 29.87 inches and falling. At Santa Rosa, it was clear, temperature 49, calm, pressure 29.87 and falling. At Concord, it was clear, temperature 57, calm. At Livermore, it was clear, temperature 57, calm. At Monterey, it was partly cloudy, temperature 48, southeast wind at 5, pressure 29.91 and falling. At Salinas, fog was reported, temperature 51, dew point 50, relative humidity 96%, calm. Here are some observations around California and western Nevada. It was partly cloudy, with a temperature of 62 at Sacramento, 61 at Los Angeles, 38 at South Lake Tahoe, 58 at Blue Canyon, and 37 at Mammoth Lakes. It was mostly cloudy, with a temperature of 65 at San Diego, and 59 at Reno. Local temperature reports around San Francisco Bay for 4 a.m. Downtown San Francisco was 53 degrees. Oakland Museum was 56 degrees. Redwood City was 57 degrees. San Rafael was 55 degrees. The area forecast for the South Bay.

including the San Jose metro area and the Santa Clara Valley. For the rest of tonight, clear. Lows in the 50s. Light winds. For Thursday, mostly sunny in the morning, then becoming sunny. Highs in the upper 70s by the bay, mid 80s to lower 90s inland. Northwest winds 5 to 10 miles per hour. For Thursday night, mostly clear. Lows from the 40s to upper 50s. Northwest winds 5 to 10 miles per hour. And on Friday, mostly sunny in the morning, then becoming sunny. Highs in the mid-70s by the bay, lower to mid-80s inland. Light winds, becoming west 5 to 10 miles per hour in the afternoon. For the Friday night, mostly clear. Lows from the upper 40s to mid-50s west winds 5 to 10 miles per hour, becoming south after midnight. For Saturday, partly cloudy in the morning then becoming sunny. Highs from the lower 70s to mid-80s for Saturday night, mostly clear until midnight then becoming partly cloudy. Lows from the upper 40s to mid-50s and on Sunday, partly cloudy in the morning then becoming mostly sunny. Highs from the 70s to lower 80s for the Sunday night, mostly clear. Lows near 50. Memorial Day through Tuesday, partly cloudy. Highs from the 60s to upper 70s, lows near 50. Tuesday night and Wednesday mostly clear. Lows from the mid-40s to lower 50s, highs from the lower to mid-70s, low temperatures tonight and highs tomorrow for these selected cities: San Jose, 55 and 85, Mountain View, 55 and 77, Morgan Hill, 54 and 90. The area forecast for the Monterey Bay and Salinas Valley. For the rest of tonight, partly cloudy. Lows in the lower 50s. Light winds. For Thursday, partly cloudy in the morning, then becoming mostly sunny. Highs in the mid-60s at the coast of the mid-80s inland. West winds up to 5 miles per hour, increasing to 5 to 15 miles per hour in the afternoon. For Thursday night, mostly clear until midnight, then becoming partly cloudy. Lows in the lower 50s. West winds up to 5 miles per hour until midnight, becoming light. And on Friday, partly cloudy in the morning, then becoming mostly sunny. Highs in the mid-60s at the coast of the mid-80s inland. Light winds, becoming west 5 to 10 miles per hour in the afternoon. For the Friday night, mostly clear until midnight, then becoming partly cloudy. Patchy fog after midnight. Lows around 50. West winds 5 to 10 miles per hour until midnight, becoming light. For Saturday, partly cloudy in the morning then becoming mostly sunny. Highs from the upper 60s to lower 80s Saturday night and Sunday partly cloudy. Patchy fog, lows near 50. Highs from the mid-60s to lower 80s for Sunday night, mostly clear until midnight then becoming partly cloudy. Patchy fog, lows in the upper 40s Memorial Day, partly cloudy in the morning then becoming mostly sunny. Highs from the mid-60s to upper 70s and on Monday night, mostly clear until midnight then becoming partly cloudy. Lows in the upper 40s for the Tuesday, partly cloudy. Highs from the 60s to lower 70s for Tuesday night, mostly clear. Lows from the mid to upper 40s for Wednesday, partly cloudy in the morning then becoming mostly sunny. Highs from the lower 60s to mid-70s, low temperatures tonight and highs tomorrow for the selected cities: Santa Cruz, 50 and 73, Monterey, 50 and 65, Salinas, 50 and 65, Hollister, 51 and 81, King City, 52 and 84. 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This broadcast originates from the National Weather Service office located in Monterey, California, and serves the South Bay and Monterey Bay Area, including the cities of San Jose, Monterey, Salinas, and Santa Cruz. The weather overview for the Bay Area and Central Coast: diurnally driven winds, with onshore winds during the afternoon and early evening. Warm and dry weather today leads to elevated fire weather concerns for the interior Bay Area and Central Coast. Gradual cooling trend begins Friday with seasonal temperatures for the

coming weekend, the extended forecast for the Bay Area and Central Coast, Sunday and Sunday night, partly cloudy. Highs 55 to 80. Lows 45 to 55. Memorial Day and Monday night, partly cloudy. Highs 55 to 80. Lows 45 to 55. Tuesday and Tuesday night, partly cloudy. Highs 55 to 75. Lows 45 to 55. Wednesday and Wednesday night, mostly clear. Highs 55 to 80. Lows 45 to 55. Thursday and Thursday night, mostly clear. Highs 60 to 80. Lows 45 to 55. Sunrise, sunset, and tidal information for the San Francisco Bay Area for Thursday, May 21st. The sunrise today, 5:56 a.m. The sunset tonight, 8:17 p.m. Tidal data at the Golden Gate for today. High tide, 3:00 a.m. at 5.86 feet. Low tide, 10:04 a.m. at -17 feet. High tide, 5:38 p.m. at 4.82 feet. Low tide, 10:31 p.m. at 2.86 feet. Here are the buoy observations for 4 a.m. Pacific Daylight Time. An offshore buoy 6 winds north at 8 knots, pressure 1,030.9 millibars. An offshore buoy 59 winds north at 19 knots, gusting to 23, water temperature 60, pressure 1,022.9 millibars. At Point Arena buoy, winds northwest 19 knots, gusting to 23, water temperature 54, pressure 1,012.9 millibars, sea 7 feet, every 10 seconds. At buoy 13 near Bodega Bay, winds northwest at 70 knots, gusting to 21, pressure 1,011.5 millibars, swell 8 feet, every 10 seconds. At Point Reyes Wave Rider buoy, water temperature 51, seas 11 feet, every 10 seconds. At San Francisco Bar buoy, water temperature 54, seas 5 feet, every 11 seconds. At San Francisco buoy, winds west at 6 knots, swell 7 feet, every 9 seconds. At Half Moon Bay buoy, winds west 4 knots, water temperature 53, pressure 1,013.3 millibars, sea 7 feet, every 11 seconds. At Monterey Bay buoy, winds northwest 4 knots, water temperature 53, pressure 1,012.2 millibars, seas 8 feet, every 12 seconds. At Point Sur, Wave Rider buoy, water temperature 52, seas 7 feet, every 13 seconds. At Cape San Martin buoy, winds northwest 16 knots, water temperature 59, pressure 1,012.4 millibars. Seas 8 feet, every 10 seconds. Synopsis for the Central California coast and bays, including the Monterey Bay, Greater Farallones, and Cordell Bank National Marine Sanctuaries, persistent high pressure off the west coast will maintain fresh to strong northerly breezes over the outer waters north of Pigeon Point. The stronger winds will result in hazardous conditions and rough seas through Thursday. Moderate northwesterly breezes and moderate seas will prevail for the rest of the waters. Conditions improve into the weekend as seas and northwesterly breezes become moderate. The marine forecast for San Pablo Bay, Suisun Bay, the West Delta, and the San Francisco Bay north of the Bay Bridge. For today, southwest wind around 5 knots, rising to 10 to 15 knots. For tonight, southwest wind 5 to 10 knots. For Friday, southwest wind 5 to 10 knots, rising to 10 to 15 knots in the afternoon. The marine forecast for Monterey Bay. For today, northwest wind around 5 knots, backing to west this afternoon. Seas 3 to 4 feet. Wave detail, northwest 4 feet at 11 seconds. For tonight, west wind 5 to 10 knots in the evening, becoming light and variable. Seas 3 to 4 feet. Wave detail, west 4 feet at 10 seconds. Patchy fog. For Friday, southwest wind around 5 knots, rising to 5 to 10 knots in the afternoon. Seas around 3 feet. Wave detail, west 3 feet at 10 seconds.

is forecast from Pigeon Point to Point Pinos out to 10 nautical miles. For today, northwest wind 5 to 10 knots. Seas 5 to 6 feet. Wave detail, northwest 6 feet at 11 seconds and south 2 feet at 15 seconds. For tonight, northwest wind 5 to 10 knots, easing to around 5 knots after midnight. Seas 4 to 6 feet. Wave detail, northwest 5 feet at 10 seconds and south 2 feet at 15 seconds. Patchy fog after midnight. For Friday, south wind around 5 knots, veering to southwest in the afternoon. Seas 4 to 5 feet. Wave detail, northwest 4 feet at 10 seconds and south 2 feet at 15 seconds. The area forecast for the peninsula, North Bay, and East Bay. For the rest of tonight, mostly clear. Lows from the 40s to mid 50s. Southwest winds up to 5 miles per hour. For Thursday, mostly sunny in the morning then becoming sunny. Highs in the mid-60s at the coast at around 90 inland. West winds 5 to 10 miles per hour. For Thursday night, mostly clear. Lows from the 40s to mid-50s. West winds 5 to 10 miles per hour. And on Friday, mostly sunny. Highs in the mid-60s at the coast of the mid-80s inland. Southwest winds up to 5 miles per hour, becoming west 5 to 15 miles per hour in the afternoon. For the Friday night, mostly clear until midnight, then becoming partly cloudy. Lows from the upper 40s to mid-50s southwest winds 5 to 15 miles per hour for Saturday. Partly cloudy in the morning, then becoming mostly sunny. Highs from the lower 60s to mid-70s Saturday night and Sunday partly cloudy. Lows from the upper 40s to mid-50s. Highs from the upper 50s to lower 70s for Saturday night and Sunday partly cloudy. Lows from the upper 40s to mid-50s. Highs from the upper 50s to lower 70s for Sunday night, mostly clear until midnight then becoming partly cloudy. Lows from the upper 40s to mid-50s Memorial Day through Tuesday, partly cloudy. Breezy. Highs from the upper 50s to lower 70s. Lows from the upper 40s to mid-50s Tuesday night and Wednesday mostly clear. Lows from the upper 40s to mid-50s. Highs 60s and 70s. Low temperatures tonight and highs tomorrow for the selected cities. San Francisco, 51 and 65. San Francisco Airport, 52 and 72. Redwood City, 52 and 82. Oakland, 53 and 73. Fremont, 54 and 81, Concord, 54 and 92, Livermore, 54 and 90, San Rafael, 51 and 83, Santa Rosa, 51 and 84, Napa, 52 and 79, Fairfield, 55 and 87. These are the 4 a.m. Pacific Daylight Time observations for the San Francisco and Monterey Bay areas on Thursday, May 21st. At San Francisco Airport, it was partly cloudy, temperature 53, dew point 49, relative humidity 86%, northwest wind at 7 miles an hour, pressure 29.88 inches and steady. At Oakland Airport, it was partly cloudy, temperature 54, dew point 51, relative humidity 90%, northwest wind at 3 miles an hour, pressure 29.89 inches and falling. At San Jose Airport, it was clear, temperature 60, dew point 54, relative humidity 80%, calm, pressure 29.87 inches and falling. At Santa Rosa, it was clear, temperature 49, calm, pressure 29.87 and falling. At Concord, it was clear, temperature 57, calm. At Livermore, it was clear, temperature 57, calm. At Monterey, it was partly cloudy, temperature 48, southeast wind at 5, pressure 29.91 and falling. At Salinas, fog was reported, temperature 51, dew point 50, relative humidity 96%, calm. Here are some observations around California and western Nevada. It was partly cloudy, with a temperature of 62 at Sacramento, 61 at Los Angeles, 38 at South Lake Tahoe, 58 at Blue Canyon, and 37 at Mammoth Lakes. It was mostly cloudy,

of 65 at San Diego and 59 at Reno. Local temperature reports around San Francisco Bay for 4 a.m. Downtown San Francisco was 53 degrees. Oakland Museum was 56 degrees. Redwood City was 57 degrees. San Rafael was 55 degrees. The area forecast for the South Bay, including the San Jose metro area and the Santa Clara Valley. For the rest of tonight, clear. Lows in the 50s. Light winds. For Thursday, mostly sunny in the morning, then becoming sunny. Highs in the upper 70s by the bay, mid 80s to lower 90s inland. Northwest winds 5 to 10 miles per hour. For Thursday night, mostly clear. Lows from the 40s to upper 50s. Northwest winds 5 to 10 miles per hour. And on Friday, mostly sunny in the morning, then becoming sunny. Highs in the mid-70s by the bay, lower to mid-80s inland. Light winds, becoming west 5 to 10 miles per hour in the afternoon. For the Friday night, mostly clear. Lows from the upper 40s to mid-50s west winds 5 to 10 miles per hour, becoming south after midnight. For Saturday, partly cloudy in the morning then becoming sunny. Highs from the lower 70s to mid-80s for Saturday night, mostly clear until midnight then becoming partly cloudy. Lows from the upper 40s to mid-50s and on Sunday, partly cloudy in the morning then becoming mostly sunny. Highs from the 70s to lower 80s for the Sunday night, mostly clear. Lows near 50. Memorial Day through Tuesday, partly cloudy. Highs from the 60s to upper 70s, lows near 50. Tuesday night and Wednesday mostly clear. Lows from the mid-40s to lower 50s. Highs from the lower to mid-70s. Low temperatures tonight and highs tomorrow for these selected cities. San Jose, 55 and 85. Mountain View, 55 and 77. Morgan Hill, 54 and 90. The area forecast for the Monterey Bay and Salinas Valley. For the rest of tonight, partly cloudy. Lows in the lower 50s. Light winds. For Thursday, partly cloudy in the morning then becoming mostly sunny. Highs in the mid-60s at the coast of the mid-80s inland. West winds up to 5 miles per hour, increasing to 5 to 15 miles per hour in the afternoon. For Thursday night, mostly clear until midnight then becoming partly cloudy. Lows in the lower 50s. West winds up to 5 miles per hour until midnight, becoming light. And on Friday, partly cloudy in the morning, then becoming mostly sunny. Highs in the mid-60s at the coast of the mid-80s inland. Light winds, becoming west 5 to 10 miles per hour in the afternoon. For the Friday night, mostly clear until midnight, then becoming partly cloudy. Patchy fog after midnight. Lows around 50. West winds 5 to 10 miles per hour until midnight, becoming light. For Saturday, partly cloudy in the morning then becoming mostly sunny. Highs from the upper 60s to lower 80s Saturday night and Sunday partly cloudy. Patchy fog, lows near 50. Highs from the mid-60s to lower 80s for Sunday night, mostly clear until midnight then becoming partly cloudy. Patchy fog, lows in the upper 40s Memorial Day, partly cloudy in the morning then becoming mostly sunny. Highs from the mid-60s to upper 70s end on Monday night, mostly clear until midnight then becoming partly cloudy. Lows in the upper 40s for the Tuesday, partly cloudy. Highs from the 60s to lower 70s for Tuesday night, mostly clear. Lows from the mid to upper 40s for Wednesday, partly cloudy in the morning then becoming mostly sunny. Highs from the lower 60s to mid-70s, low temperatures tonight and highs tomorrow for these selected cities, Santa Cruz, 50 and 73, Monterey, 50 and 65, Salinas, 50 and 65, Hollister, 51 and 81, King City, 52 and 84. The weather overview for the Bay Area and Central Coast, diurnally driven winds, with
Onshore winds during the afternoon and early evening. Warm and dry weather today leads to elevated fire weather concerns for the interior Bay Area and Central Coast. Gradual cooling trend begins Friday with seasonal temperatures for the upcoming weekend. The extended forecast for the Bay Area and Central Coast, Sunday and Sunday night, partly cloudy. Highs 55 to 80. Lows 45 to 55. Memorial Day and Monday night, partly cloudy. Highs 55 to 80. Lows 45 to 55. Tuesday and Tuesday night, partly cloudy. Highs 55 to 75. Lows 45 to 55. Wednesday and Wednesday night, mostly clear. Highs 55 to 80. Lows 45 to 55. Thursday and Thursday night, mostly clear. Highs 60 to 80. Lows 45 to 55. Sunrise, sunset, and tidal information for the San Francisco Bay Area for Thursday, May 21st. The sunrise today, 5:56 a.m. The sunset tonight, 8:17 p.m. Tidal data at the Golden Gate for today. High tide, 3:00 a.m. at 5.86 feet. Low tide, 10:04 a.m. at -1.7 feet. High tide, 5:38 p.m. at 4.82 feet. Low tide, 10:31 p.m. at 2.86 feet. Here are the buoy observations for 4 a.m. Pacific Daylight Time. An offshore buoy 6 winds north at 8 knots, pressure 1,030.9 millibars. An offshore buoy 59 winds north at 19 knots, gusting to 23, water temperature 60, pressure 1,022.9 millibars. At Point Arena buoy, winds northwest 19 knots, gusting to 23, water temperature 54, pressure 1,012.9 millibars, sea 7 feet, every 10 seconds. At buoy 13 near Bodega Bay, winds northwest at 70 knots, gusting to 21, pressure 1,011.5 millibars, swell 8 feet, every 10 seconds. At Point Reyes Wave Rider buoy, water temperature 51, seas 11 feet, every 10 seconds. At San Francisco Bar buoy, water temperature 54, seas 5 feet, every 11 seconds. At San Francisco Bay, winds west at 6 knots, swell 7 feet, every 9 seconds. At Half Moon Bay buoy, winds west 4 knots, water temperature 53, pressure 1,013.3 millibars, sea 7 feet, every 11 seconds. At Monterey Bay buoy, winds northwest 4 knots, water temperature 53, pressure 1,012.2 millibars, seas 8 feet, every 12 seconds. At Point Sur, Wave Rider buoy, water temperature 52, sea 7 feet, every 13 seconds. At Cape San Martin buoy, winds northwest 16 knots, water temperature 59, pressure 1,012.4 millibars. Seas 8 feet, every 10 seconds. Synopsis for the Central California coast and bays, including the Monterey Bay, Greater Farallones, and Cordell Bank National Marine Sanctuaries. Persistent high pressure off the west coast will maintain fresh to strong northerly breezes over the outer waters north of Pigeon Point. The stronger winds will result in hazardous conditions and rough seas through Thursday. Moderate northwesterly breezes and moderate seas will prevail for the rest of the waters. Conditions improve into the weekend as seas and northwesterly breezes become moderate. The marine forecast for San Pablo Bay, Suisun Bay, the West Delta, and the San Francisco Bay north of the Bay Bridge. For today, southwest wind around 5 knots, rising to 10 to 15 knots. For tonight, southwest wind 5 to 10 knots. For Friday, southwest wind 5 to 10 knots, rising to 10 to 15 knots in the afternoon. The marine forecast for Monterey Bay. For today, northwest wind around 5 knots, backing to west this afternoon. Seas 3 to 4 feet. Wave detail, northwest 4 feet at 11 seconds. For tonight, west wind 5 to 10 knots in the evening, becoming light and variable. Seas 3 to 4 feet. Wave detail, west 4 feet at 10 seconds. Patchy fog. For Friday,
Southwest wind around 5 knots, rising to 5 to 10 knots in the afternoon. Seas around 3 feet. Wave detail, west 3 feet at 10 seconds. The coast

the waters forecast from Pigeon Point to Point Pinos out to 10 nautical miles. For today, northwest wind 5 to 10 knots. Seas 5 to 6 feet. Wave detail, northwest 6 feet at 11 seconds and south 2 feet at 15 seconds. For tonight, northwest wind 5 to 10 knots, easing to around 5 knots after midnight. Seas 4 to 6 feet. Wave detail, northwest 5 feet at 10 seconds and south 2 feet at 15 seconds. Patchy fog after midnight. For Friday, south wind around 5 knots, veering to southwest in the afternoon. Seas 4 to 5 feet. Wave detail, northwest 4 feet at 10 seconds and south 2 feet at 15 seconds. The area forecast for the peninsula, North Bay, and East Bay. For the rest of tonight, mostly clear. Lows from the 40s to mid 50s. Southwest winds up to 5 miles per hour. For Thursday, mostly sunny in the morning, then becoming sunny. Highs in the mid-60s at the coast at around 90 inland. West winds 5 to 10 miles per hour. For Thursday night, mostly clear. Lows from the 40s to mid-50s. West winds 5 to 10 miles per hour. And on Friday, mostly sunny. Highs in the mid-60s at the coast at the mid-80s inland. Southwest winds up to 5 miles per hour, becoming west 5 to 15 miles per hour in the afternoon. For the Friday night, mostly clear until midnight, then becoming partly cloudy. Lows from the upper 40s to mid 50s southwest winds 5 to 15 miles per hour for Saturday. Partly cloudy in the morning, then becoming mostly sunny. Highs from the lower 60s to mid 70s Saturday night and Sunday partly cloudy. Lows from the upper 40s to mid 50s, highs from the upper 50s to lower 70s for Sunday night, mostly clear until midnight, then becoming partly cloudy. Lows from the upper 40s to mid 50s Memorial Day through Tuesday, partly cloudy, breezy. Highs from the upper 50s to lower 70s, lows from the upper 40s to mid 50s Tuesday night and Wednesday, mostly clear. Lows from the upper 40s to mid 50s, highs 60s and 70s, low temperatures tonight and highs tomorrow for the selected cities, San Francisco, 51 and 65, San Francisco Airport, 52 and 72, Redwood City, 52 and 82, Oakland, 53 and 73, Fremont, 54 and 81, Concord, 54 and 92, Livermore, 54 and 90, San Rafael, 51 and 83, Santa Rosa, 51 and 84, Napa, 52 and 79, Fairfield, 55 and 87. These are the 4 a.m. Pacific Daylight Time observations for the San Francisco and Monterey Bay areas on Thursday, May 21st. At San Francisco Airport, it was partly cloudy, temperature 53, dew point 49, relative humidity 86%, northwest wind at 7 miles an hour, pressure 29.88 inches and steady. At Oakland Airport, it was partly cloudy, temperature 54, dew point 51, relative humidity 90%, northwest wind at 3 miles an hour, pressure 29.89 inches and falling. At San Jose Airport, it was clear, temperature 60, dew point 54, relative humidity 80%, calm, pressure 29.87 inches and falling. At Santa Rosa, it was clear, temperature 49, calm, pressure 29.87 and falling. At Concord, it was clear, temperature 57, calm. At Livermore, it was clear, temperature 57, calm. At Monterey, it was partly cloudy, temperature 48, southeast wind at 5, pressure 29.91 and falling. At Salinas, fog was reported, temperature 51, dew point 50, relative humidity 96%, calm. Here are some observations around California and western Nevada. It was partly cloudy, with a temperature of 62 at Sacramento, 61 at Los Angeles, 38 at South Lake Tahoe, 58 at Blue Canyon, and 37 at Mammoth Lakes. It was mostly cloudy, with a temperature of 65 at San Diego, and 59 at Reno. Local temperature reports around San Francisco Bay for 4 a.m.

On Friday, mostly sunny in the morning, then becoming sunny. Highs in the mid-70s by the bay, lower to mid-80s inland. Light winds, becoming west 5 to 10 miles per hour in the afternoon. For the Friday night, mostly clear. Lows from the upper 40s to mid-50s west winds 5 to 10 miles per hour, becoming south after midnight. For Saturday, partly cloudy in the morning then becoming sunny. Highs from the lower 70s to mid-80s for Saturday night, mostly clear until midnight then becoming partly cloudy. Lows from the upper 40s to mid-50s and on Sunday, partly cloudy in the morning then becoming mostly sunny. Highs from the 70s to lower 80s for the Sunday night, mostly clear. Lows near 50. Memorial Day through Tuesday, partly cloudy. Highs from the 60s to upper 70s, lows near 50. Tuesday night and Wednesday mostly clear. Lows from the mid-40s to lower 50s, highs from the lower to mid-70s, low temperatures tonight and highs tomorrow for the selected cities, San Jose, 55 and 85, Mountain View, 55 and 77, Morgan Hill, 54 and 90. The area forecast for the Monterey Bay and Salinas Valley? For the rest of tonight, partly cloudy. Lows in the lower 50s. Light winds. For Thursday, partly cloudy in the morning then becoming mostly sunny. Highs in the mid-60s at the coast of the mid-80s inland. West winds up to 5 miles per hour increasing to 5 to 15 miles per hour in the afternoon. For Thursday night, mostly clear until midnight then becoming partly cloudy. Lows in the lower 50s. West winds up to 5 miles per hour until midnight, becoming light. And on Friday, partly cloudy in the morning, then becoming mostly sunny. Highs in the mid-60s at the coast of the mid-80s inland. Light winds, becoming west 5 to 10 miles per hour in the afternoon. For the Friday night, mostly clear until midnight, then becoming partly cloudy. Patchy fog after midnight. Lows around 50. West winds 5 to 10 miles per hour until midnight, becoming light. For Saturday, partly cloudy in the morning then becoming mostly sunny. Highs from the upper 60s to lower 80s Saturday night and Sunday partly cloudy. Patchy fog, lows near 50. Highs from the mid-60s to lower 80s for Sunday night, mostly clear until midnight then becoming partly cloudy. Patchy fog, lows in the upper 40s Memorial Day, partly cloudy in the morning then becoming mostly sunny. Highs from the mid-60s to upper 70s end on Monday night, mostly clear until midnight then becoming partly cloudy. Lows in the upper 40s for the Tuesday? Partly cloudy. Highs from the 60s to lower 70s for Tuesday night, mostly clear. Lows from the mid to upper 40s for Wednesday? Partly cloudy in the morning then becoming mostly sunny. Highs from the lower 60s to mid-70s low temperatures tonight and highs tomorrow for the selected cities, Santa Cruz, 50 and 73, Monterey, 50 and 65, Salinas, 50 and 65, Hollister, 51 and 81, King City, 52 and 84. 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This broadcast originates from the National Weather Service office located in Monterey, California, and serves the South Bay and Monterey Bay Area, including the city of San Jose, Monterey, Salinas, and Santa Cruz. The weather overview for the Bay Area and Central Coast, diurnally driven winds, with onshore winds during the afternoon and early evening. Warm and dry weather today leads to elevated fire weather concerns for the interior Bay Area and Central Coast. Gradual cooling trend begins Friday with seasonal temperatures for the upcoming weekend. The extended forecast for the Bay Area and Central Coast, Sunday and Sunday night, partly cloudy. Highs 55 to 80. Lows 45 to 55. Memorial Day and Monday night, partly cloudy. Highs 55 to 80. Lows 45 to 55. Tuesday and Tuesday night, partly cloudy. Highs 55 to 75. Lows 45 to 55. Wednesday and Wednesday night, mostly clear.

Highs 55 to 80. Lows 45 to 55. Thursday and Thursday night, mostly clear. Highs 60 to 80. Lows 45 to 55. Sunrise, sunset, and tidal information for the San Francisco Bay Area for Thursday, May 21st. The sunrise today, 5:56 a.m. The sunset tonight, 8:17 p.m. Tidal data at the Golden Gate for today. High tide, 3:00 a.m. at 5.86 feet. Low tide, 10:04 a.m. at -1.7 feet. High tide, 5:38 p.m. at 4.82 feet. Low tide, 10:31 p.m. at 2.86 feet. Here are the buoy observations for 4 a.m. Pacific Daylight Time. An offshore buoy 6 winds north at 8 knots, pressure 1,030.9 millibars. An offshore buoy 59 winds north at 19 knots, gusting to 23, water temperature 60, pressure 1,022.9 millibars. At Point Arena buoy, winds northwest 19 knots, gusting to 23, water temperature 54, pressure 1,012.9 millibars, sea 7 feet, every 10 seconds. At buoy 13 near Bodega Bay, winds northwest at 17 knots, gusting to 21, pressure 1,011.5 millibars, swell 8 feet, every 10 seconds. At Point Reyes Wave Rider buoy, water temperature 51, seas 11 feet, every 10 seconds. At San Francisco Bar buoy, water temperature 54, seas 5 feet, every 11 seconds. At San Francisco buoy, winds west at 6 knots, swell 7 feet, every 9 seconds. At Half Moon Bay buoy, winds west 4 knots, water temperature 53, pressure 1,013.3 millibars, sea 7 feet, every 11 seconds. At Monterey Bay buoy, winds northwest 4 knots, water temperature 53, pressure 1,012.2 millibars, seas 8 feet, every 12 seconds. At Point Sur, Wave Rider buoy, water temperature 52, seas 7 feet, every 13 seconds. At Cape San Martin buoy, winds northwest 16 knots, water temperature 59, pressure 1,012.4 millibars. Seas 8 feet, every 10 seconds. Synopsis for the Central California coast and bays, including the Monterey Bay, Greater Farallones, and Cordell Bank National Marine Sanctuaries. Persistent high pressure off the west coast will maintain fresh to strong northerly breezes over the outer waters north of Pigeon Point. The stronger winds will result in hazardous conditions and rough seas through Thursday. Moderate northwesterly breezes and moderate seas will prevail for the rest of the waters. Conditions improve into the weekend as seas and northwesterly breezes become moderate. The marine forecast for San Pablo Bay, Suisun Bay, the West Delta, and the San Francisco Bay north of the Bay Bridge. For today, southwest wind around 5 knots, rising to 10 to 15 knots. For tonight, southwest wind 5 to 10 knots. For Friday, southwest wind 5 to 10 knots, rising to 10 to 15 knots in the afternoon. The marine forecast for Monterey Bay. For today, northwest wind around 5 knots, backing to west this afternoon. Seas 3 to 4 feet. Wave detail, northwest 4 feet at 11 seconds. For tonight, west wind 5 to 10 knots in the evening, becoming light and variable. Seas 3 to 4 feet. Wave detail, west 4 feet at 10 seconds. Patchy fog. For Friday, southwest wind around 5 knots, rising to 5 to 10 knots in the afternoon. Seas around 3 feet. Wave detail, west 3 feet at 10 seconds. The coastal waters forecast from Pigeon Point to Point Pinos out to 10 nautical miles. For today, northwest wind 5 to 10 knots. Seas 5 to 6 feet. Wave detail, northwest 6 feet at 11 seconds and south 2 feet at 15 seconds. For tonight, northwest wind 5 to 10 knots, easing to around 5 knots after midnight. Seas 4 to 6 feet. Wave detail, northwest 5 feet at 10 seconds and south 2 feet at 15 seconds.

patchy fog after midnight. For Friday, south wind around 5 knots, veering to southwest in the afternoon. Seas 4 to 5 feet. Wave detail, northwest 4 feet at 10 seconds and south 2 feet at 15 seconds. The area forecast for the peninsula, North Bay, and East Bay. For the rest of tonight, mostly clear. Lows from the 40s to mid 50s. Southwest winds up to 5 miles per hour. For Thursday, mostly sunny in the morning then becoming sunny. Highs in the mid-60s at the coast around 90 inland. West winds 5 to 10 miles per hour. For Thursday night, mostly clear. Lows from the 40s to mid-50s. West winds 5 to 10 miles per hour. And on Friday, mostly sunny. Highs in the mid-60s at the coast to the mid-80s inland. Southwest winds up to 5 miles per hour, becoming west 5 to 15 miles per hour in the afternoon. For the Friday night, mostly clear until midnight, then becoming partly cloudy. Lows from the upper 40s to mid 50s, southwest winds 5 to 15 miles per hour for Saturday. Partly cloudy in the morning, then becoming mostly sunny. Highs from the lower 60s to mid 70s Saturday night and Sunday, partly cloudy. Lows from the upper 40s to mid 50s, highs from the upper 50s to lower 70s for Sunday night, mostly clear until midnight, then becoming partly cloudy. Lows from the upper 40s to mid 50s Memorial Day through Tuesday, partly cloudy, breezy. Highs from the upper 50s to lower 70s, lows from the upper 40s to mid 50s Tuesday night and Wednesday, mostly clear. Lows from the upper 40s to mid 50s, highs 60s and 70s, low temperatures tonight and highs tomorrow for the selected cities, San Francisco, 51 and 65, San Francisco Airport, 52 and 72, Redwood City, 52 and 82, Oakland, 53 and 73, Fremont, 54 and 81, Concord, 54 and 92, Livermore, 54 and 90, San Rafael, 51 and 83, Santa Rosa, 51 and 84, Napa, 52 and 79, Fairfield, 55 and 87. These are the 5 a.m. Pacific Daylight Time observations for the San Francisco and Monterey Bay areas on Thursday, May 21st. At San Francisco Airport, it was partly cloudy, temperature 53, dew point 49, relative humidity 86%, northwest wind at 9 miles an hour, pressure 29.88 inches and steady. At Oakland Airport, it was partly cloudy, temperature 53, dew point 51, relative humidity 93%, northwest wind at 6 miles an hour, pressure 29.89 inches and steady. At San Jose Airport, it was clear, temperature 59, dew point 47, relative humidity 64%, calm, pressure 29.87 inches and steady. At Santa Rosa, it was clear, temperature 47, calm, pressure 29.88 and rising. At Concord, it was clear, temperature 55, northwest wind at 5. At Livermore, it was clear, temperature 57, calm. At Monterey, it was partly cloudy, temperature 47, east wind at 3, pressure 29.90 and falling. At Salinas, fog was reported, reducing the visibility to 3/4 of a mile, temperature 51, dew point 49, relative humidity 92%, southeast wind at 5. Here are some observations around California and western Nevada. It was partly cloudy, with a temperature of 59 at Sacramento, 61 at Los Angeles, and 56 at Reno. Under partly cloudy skies, South Lake Tahoe reported 37, Blue Canyon reported 58, and Mammoth Lakes reported 34. At San Diego, it was mostly cloudy, with a temperature of 65. Local temperature reports around San Francisco Bay for 5 a.m. Downtown San Francisco was 53 degrees. Oakland Museum was 56 degrees. Redwood City was 56 degrees. San Rafael was 55 degrees. The area forecast for the South Bay, including the San Jose metro area and the Santa Clara Valley. For the rest of tonight, clear.

lows in the 50s. Light winds. For Thursday, mostly sunny in the morning, then becoming sunny. Highs in the upper 70s by the bay, mid 80s to lower 90s inland. Northwest winds 5 to 10 miles per hour. For Thursday night, mostly clear. Lows from the 40s to upper 50s. Northwest winds 5 to 10 miles per hour. And on Friday, mostly sunny in the morning, then becoming sunny. Highs in the mid-70s by the bay, lower to mid-80s inland. Light winds, becoming west 5 to 10 miles per hour in the afternoon. For the Friday night, mostly clear. Lows from the upper 40s to mid-50s west winds 5 to 10 miles per hour, becoming south after midnight. For Saturday, partly cloudy in the morning then becoming sunny. Highs from the lower 70s to mid-80s for Saturday night, mostly clear until midnight then becoming partly cloudy. Lows from the upper 40s to mid-50s and on Sunday, partly cloudy in the morning then becoming mostly sunny. Highs from the 70s to lower 80s for the Sunday night, mostly clear. Lows near 50. Memorial Day through Tuesday, partly cloudy. Highs from the 60s to upper 70s, lows near 50. Tuesday night and Wednesday, mostly clear. Lows from the mid-40s to lower 50s, highs from the lower to mid-70s, low temperatures tonight and highs tomorrow for the selected cities, San Jose, 55 and 85, Mountain View, 55 and 77, Morgan Hill, 54 and 90. The area forecast for the Monterey Bay and Salinas Valley. For the rest of tonight, partly cloudy. Lows in the lower 50s. Light winds. For Thursday, partly cloudy in the morning, then becoming mostly sunny. Highs in the mid-60s at the coast of the mid-80s inland. West winds up to 5 miles per hour, increasing to 5 to 15 miles per hour in the afternoon. For Thursday night, mostly clear until midnight, then becoming partly cloudy. Lows in the lower 50s. West winds up to 5 miles per hour until midnight, becoming light. And on Friday, partly cloudy in the morning, then becoming mostly sunny. Highs in the mid-60s at the coast of the mid-80s inland. Light winds, becoming west 5 to 10 miles per hour in the afternoon. For the Friday night, mostly clear until midnight, then becoming partly cloudy. Patchy fog after midnight. Lows around 50. West winds 5 to 10 miles per hour until midnight, becoming light. For Saturday, partly cloudy in the morning, then becoming mostly sunny. Highs from the upper 60s to lower 80s Saturday night and Sunday, partly cloudy. Patchy fog, lows near 50. Highs from the mid-60s to lower 80s for Sunday night, mostly clear until midnight, then becoming partly cloudy. Patchy fog, lows in the upper 40s Memorial Day, partly cloudy in the morning, then becoming mostly sunny. Highs from the mid-60s to upper 70s end on Monday night, mostly clear until midnight, then becoming partly cloudy. Lows in the upper 40s for the Tuesday, partly cloudy. Highs from the 60s to lower 70s for Tuesday night, mostly clear. Lows from the mid to upper 40s for Wednesday, partly cloudy in the morning, then becoming mostly sunny. Highs from the lower 60s to mid-70s, low temperatures tonight and highs tomorrow for the selected cities, Santa Cruz, 50 and 73, Monterey, 50 and 65, Salinas, 50 and 65, Hollister, 51 and 81, King City, 52 and 84. The weather overview for the Bay Area and Central Coast, diurnally driven winds, with onshore winds during the afternoon and early evening. Warm and dry weather today leads to elevated fire weather concerns for the interior Bay Area and Central Coast. Gradual cooling trend begins Friday with seasonal temperatures for the upcoming weekend. The extended forecast for the Bay Area and Central Coast, Sunday and Sunday night, partly cloudy. Highs 55 to 80. Lows 45 to 55. Memorial Day and Monday night, partly cloudy. Highs 55 to 80. Lows 45 to 55. Tuesday and Tuesday night, partly cloudy. Highs 55 to 75. Lows 45 to 55. Wednesday and Wednesday night.

mostly clear. Highs 55 to 80. Lows 45 to 55. Thursday and Thursday night, mostly clear. Highs 60 to 80. Lows 45 to 55. Sunrise, sunset, and tidal information for the San Francisco Bay Area for Thursday, May 21st. The sunrise today, 5:56 a.m. The sunset tonight, 8:17 p.m. Tidal data at the Golden Gate for today. High tide, 3:00 a.m. at 5.86 feet. Low tide, 10:04 a.m. at -1.7 feet. High tide, 5:38 p.m. at 4.82 feet. Low tide, 10:31 p.m. at 2.86 feet. Here are the buoy observations for 5 a.m. Pacific Daylight Time. An offshore buoy 6 winds northeast at 8 knots, pressure 1,030.8 millibars. An offshore buoy 59 winds north at 21 knots, gusting to 25, water temperature 60, pressure 1,022.6 millibars. At buoy 14 near Point Arena, winds north at 70 knots, gusting to 21, water temperature 54, pressure 1,012.8 millibars. At buoy 13 near Bodega Bay, winds northwest at 60 knots, pressure 1,011.5 millibars. At Point Reyes Wave Rider buoy, water temperature 51, seas 10 feet, every 9 seconds. At San Francisco Bar buoy, water temperature 55, seas 6 feet, every 12 seconds. At San Francisco buoy, winds northwest at 8 knots, swell 7 feet, every 12 seconds. At Half Moon Bay buoy, winds west 6 knots, water temperature 53, pressure 1,012.9 millibars, seas 7 feet, every 9 seconds. At Monterey buoy, winds north at 4 knots, water temperature 53, pressure 1,012.4 millibars. At Point Sur, Wave Rider buoy, water temperature 52, seas 8 feet, every 13 seconds. At Cape San Martin buoy, winds northwest at 14 knots, water temperature 59, pressure 1,012.1 millibars. Synopsis for the Central California coast and bays, including the Monterey Bay, Greater Farallones, and Cordell Bank National Marine Sanctuaries. Persistent high pressure off the west coast will maintain fresh to strong northerly breezes over the outer waters north of Pigeon Point. The stronger winds will result in hazardous conditions and rough seas through Thursday. Moderate northwesterly breezes and moderate seas will prevail for the rest of the waters. Conditions improve into the weekend as seas and northwesterly breezes become moderate. The marine forecast for San Pablo Bay, Suisun Bay, the West Delta, and the San Francisco Bay north of the Bay Bridge. For today, southwest wind around 5 knots, rising to 10 to 15 knots. For tonight, southwest wind 5 to 10 knots. For Friday, southwest wind 5 to 10 knots, rising to 10 to 15 knots in the afternoon. The marine forecast for Monterey Bay. For today, northwest wind around 5 knots, backing to west this afternoon. Seas 3 to 4 feet. Wave detail, northwest 4 feet at 11 seconds. For tonight, west wind 5 to 10 knots in the evening, becoming light and variable. Seas 3 to 4 feet. Wave detail, west 4 feet at 10 seconds. Patchy fog. For Friday, southwest wind around 5 knots, rising to 5 to 10 knots in the afternoon. Seas around 3 feet. Wave detail, west 3 feet at 10 seconds. The coastal waters forecast from Pigeon Point to Point Pinos out to 10 nautical miles. For today, northwest wind 5 to 10 knots. Seas 5 to 6 feet. Wave detail, northwest 6 feet at 11 seconds and south 2 feet at 15 seconds. For tonight, northwest wind 5 to 10 knots, easing to around 5 knots after midnight. Seas 4 to 6 feet. Wave detail, northwest 5 feet at 10 seconds and south 2 feet at 15 seconds. Patchy fog after midnight. For Friday, south wind around 5 knots, veering to southwest in the afternoon. Seas 4 to 5 feet.

wave detail, northwest 4 feet at 10 seconds and south 2 feet at 15 seconds. The area forecast for the peninsula, North Bay, and East Bay. For the rest of tonight, mostly clear. Lows from the 40s to mid 50s. Southwest winds up to 5 miles per hour. For Thursday, mostly sunny in the morning, then becoming sunny. Highs in the mid-60s at the coast, around 90 inland. West winds 5 to 10 miles per hour. For Thursday night, mostly clear. Lows from the 40s to mid-50s. West winds 5 to 10 miles per hour. And on Friday, mostly sunny. Highs in the mid-60s at the coast, of the mid-80s inland. Southwest winds up to 5 miles per hour, becoming west 5 to 15 miles per hour in the afternoon. For the Friday night, mostly clear until midnight, then becoming partly cloudy. Lows from the upper 40s to mid-50s, southwest winds 5 to 15 miles per hour for Saturday. Partly cloudy in the morning, then becoming mostly sunny. Highs from the lower 60s to mid-70s Saturday night and Sunday, partly cloudy. Lows from the upper 40s to mid-50s, highs from the upper 50s to lower 70s for Sunday night, mostly clear until midnight, then becoming partly cloudy. Lows from the upper 40s to mid-50s Memorial Day through Tuesday, partly cloudy, breezy. Highs from the upper 50s to lower 70s, lows from the upper 40s to mid-50s Tuesday night and Wednesday, mostly clear. Lows from the upper 40s to mid-50s, highs 60s and 70s, low temperatures tonight and highs tomorrow for the selected cities: San Francisco, 51 and 65, San Francisco Airport, 52 and 72, Redwood City, 52 and 82, Oakland, 53 and 73, Fremont, 54 and 81, Concord, 54 and 92, Livermore, 54 and 90, San Rafael, 51 and 83, Santa Rosa, 51 and 84, Napa, 52 and 79, Fairfield, 55 and 87. These are the 5 a.m. Pacific Daylight Time observations for the San Francisco and Monterey Bay areas on Thursday, May 21st. At San Francisco Airport, it was partly cloudy, temperature 53, dew point 49, relative humidity 86%, northwest wind at 9 miles an hour, pressure 29.88 inches and steady. At Oakland Airport, it was partly cloudy, temperature 53, dew point 51, relative humidity 93%, northwest wind at 6 miles an hour, pressure 29.89 inches and steady. At San Jose Airport, it was clear, temperature 59, dew point 47, relative humidity 64%, calm, pressure 29.87 inches and steady. At Santa Rosa, it was clear, temperature 47, calm, pressure 29.88 and rising. At Concord, it was clear, temperature 55, northwest wind at 5. At Livermore, it was clear, temperature 57, calm. At Monterey, it was mostly cloudy, temperature 47, east wind at 3, pressure 29.89 and falling. At Salinas, fog was reported, reducing the visibility to 3/4 of a mile, temperature 51, dew point 49, relative humidity 92%, southeast wind at 5. Here are some observations around California and western Nevada. It was clear, with a temperature of 59 at Sacramento, and 58 at Blue Canyon. It was partly cloudy, with a temperature of 61 at Los Angeles, 56 at Reno, 34 at Truckee, 37 at South Lake Tahoe, and 34 at Mammoth Lakes. At San Diego, it was mostly cloudy, with a temperature of 65. Local temperature reports around San Francisco Bay for 5 a.m. Downtown San Francisco was 53 degrees. Oakland Museum was 56 degrees. Redwood City was 56 degrees. San Rafael was 55 degrees. The area forecast for the South Bay, including the San Jose metro area and the Santa Clara Valley. For the rest of tonight, clear. Lows in the 50s. Light winds. For Thursday, mostly sunny in the morning, then becoming sunny. Highs in the upper 70s.

by the bay, mid-80s to lower 90s inland. Northwest winds 5 to 10 miles per hour. For Thursday night, mostly clear. Lows from the 40s to upper 50s. Northwest winds 5 to 10 miles per hour. And on Friday, mostly sunny in the morning, then becoming sunny. Highs in the mid-70s by the bay, lower to mid-80s inland. Light winds, becoming west 5 to 10 miles per hour in the afternoon. For the Friday night, mostly clear. Lows from the upper 40s to mid-50s west winds 5 to 10 miles per hour, becoming south after midnight. For Saturday, partly cloudy in the morning then becoming sunny. Highs from the lower 70s to mid-80s for Saturday night, mostly clear until midnight then becoming partly cloudy. Lows from the upper 40s to mid-50s and on Sunday, partly cloudy in the morning then becoming mostly sunny. Highs from the 70s to lower 80s for the Sunday night, mostly clear. Lows near 50. Memorial Day through Tuesday, partly cloudy. Highs from the 60s to upper 70s, lows near 50. Tuesday night and Wednesday, mostly clear. Lows from the mid-40s to lower 50s, highs from the lower to mid-70s, low temperatures tonight and highs tomorrow for the selected cities, San Jose, 55 and 85, Mountain View, 55 and 77, Morgan Hill, 54 and 90. The area forecast for the Monterey Bay and Salinas Valley? For the rest of tonight, partly cloudy. Lows in the lower 50s. Light winds. For Thursday, partly cloudy in the morning then becoming mostly sunny. Highs in the mid-60s at the coast of the mid-80s inland. West winds up to 5 miles per hour increasing to 5 to 15 miles per hour in the afternoon. For Thursday night, mostly clear until midnight then becoming partly cloudy. Lows in the lower 50s. West winds up to 5 miles per hour until midnight, becoming light. And on Friday, partly cloudy in the morning, then becoming mostly sunny. Highs in the mid-60s at the coast of the mid-80s inland. Light winds, becoming west 5 to 10 miles per hour in the afternoon. For the Friday night, mostly clear until midnight, then becoming partly cloudy. Patchy fog after midnight. Lows around 50. West winds 5 to 10 miles per hour until midnight, becoming light. For Saturday, partly cloudy in the morning then becoming mostly sunny. Highs from the upper 60s to lower 80s Saturday night and Sunday partly cloudy. Patchy fog, lows near 50. Highs from the mid-60s to lower 80s for Sunday night, mostly clear until midnight then becoming partly cloudy. Patchy fog, lows in the upper 40s Memorial Day, partly cloudy in the morning then becoming mostly sunny. Highs from the mid-60s to upper 70s and on Monday night, mostly clear until midnight then becoming partly cloudy. Lows in the upper 40s for the Tuesday? Partly cloudy. Highs from the 60s to lower 70s for Tuesday night, mostly clear. Lows from the mid to upper 40s for Wednesday? Partly cloudy in the morning then becoming mostly sunny. Highs from the lower 60s to mid-70s low temperatures tonight and highs tomorrow for the selected cities, Santa Cruz, 50 and 73, Monterey, 50 and 65, Salinas, 50 and 65, Hollister, 51 and 81, King City, 52 and 84. 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This broadcast originates from the National Weather Service office located in Monterey, California, and serves the South Bay and Monterey Bay Area, including the city of San Jose, Monterey, Salinas, and Santa Cruz. The weather overview for the Bay Area and Central Coast, diurnally driven winds, with onshore winds during the afternoon and early evening. Warm and dry weather today leads to elevated fire weather concerns for the interior Bay Area and Central Coast. Gradual cooling trend begins Friday with seasonal temperatures for the upcoming weekend. The extended forecast for the Bay Area and Central Coast, Sunday and Sunday night, partly cloudy. Highs 55 to 80. Lows 45 to 55. Memorial Day and Monday night, partly cloudy. Highs 55.

45 to 80. Lows 45 to 55. Tuesday and Tuesday night, partly cloudy. Highs 55 to 75. Lows 45 to 55. Wednesday and Wednesday night, mostly clear. Highs 55 to 80. Lows 45 to 55. Thursday and Thursday night, mostly clear. Highs 60 to 80. Lows 45 to 55. Sunrise, sunset, and tidal information for the San Francisco Bay Area for Thursday, May 21st. The sunrise today, 5:56 a.m. The sunset tonight, 8:17 p.m. Tidal data at the Golden Gate for today. High tide, 3:00 a.m. at 5.86 feet. Low tide, 10:04 a.m. at -1.7 feet. High tide, 5:38 p.m. at 4.82 feet. Low tide, 10:31 p.m. at 2.86 feet. Here are the buoy observations for 5 a.m. Pacific Daylight Time. An offshore buoy 6 winds northeast at 8 knots, pressure 1,030.8 millibars. An offshore buoy 59 winds north at 21 knots, gusting to 25, water temperature 60, pressure 1,022.6 millibars. At buoy 14 near Point Arena, winds north at 70 knots, gusting to 21, water temperature 54, pressure 1,012.8 millibars. At buoy 13 near Bodega Bay, winds northwest at 60 knots, pressure 1,011.5 millibars. At Point Reyes Wave Rider buoy, water temperature 51, seas 10 feet, every 9 seconds. At San Francisco Bar buoy, water temperature 55, seas 6 feet, every 12 seconds. At San Francisco buoy, winds northwest at 8 knots, swell 7 feet, every 12 seconds. At Half Moon Bay buoy, winds west 6 knots, water temperature 53, pressure 1,012.9 millibars, seas 7 feet, every 9 seconds. At Monterey buoy, winds north at 4 knots, water temperature 53, pressure 1,012.4 millibars. At Point Sur, Wave Rider buoy, water temperature 52, seas 8 feet, every 13 seconds. At Cape San Martin buoy, winds northwest at 14 knots, water temperature 59, pressure 1,012.1 millibars. Synopsis for the Central California coast and bays, including the Monterey Bay, Greater Farallones, and Cordell Bank National Marine Sanctuaries. Persistent high pressure off the west coast will maintain fresh to strong northerly breezes over the outer waters north of Pigeon Point. The stronger winds will result in hazardous conditions and rough seas through Thursday. Moderate northwesterly breezes and moderate seas will prevail for the rest of the waters. Conditions improve into the weekend as seas and northwesterly breezes become moderate. The marine forecast for San Pablo Bay, Suisun Bay, the West Delta, and the San Francisco Bay north of the Bay Bridge. For today, southwest wind around 5 knots, rising to 10 to 15 knots. For tonight, southwest wind 5 to 10 knots. For Friday, southwest wind 5 to 10 knots, rising to 10 to 15 knots in the afternoon. The marine forecast for Monterey Bay. For today, northwest wind around 5 knots, backing to west this afternoon. Seas 3 to 4 feet. Wave detail, northwest 4 feet at 11 seconds. For tonight, west wind 5 to 10 knots in the evening, becoming light and variable. Seas 3 to 4 feet. Wave detail, west 4 feet at 10 seconds. Patchy fog. For Friday, southwest wind around 5 knots, rising to 5 to 10 knots in the afternoon. Seas around 3 feet. Wave detail, west 3 feet at 10 seconds. The coastal waters forecast from Pigeon Point to Point Pinos out to 10 nautical miles. For today, northwest wind 5 to 10 knots. Seas 5 to 6 feet. Wave detail, northwest 6 feet at 11 seconds and south 2 feet at 15 seconds. For tonight, northwest wind 5 to 10 knots, easing to around 5 knots after midnight. Seas 4 to 6 feet. Wave detail, northwest 5 to 10 knots.

feet at 10 seconds and south 2 feet at 15 seconds. Patchy fog after midnight. For Friday, south wind around 5 knots, veering to southwest in the afternoon. Seas 4 to 5 feet. Wave detail, northwest 4 feet at 10 seconds and south 2 feet at 15 seconds. The area forecast for the peninsula, North Bay, and East Bay. For the rest of tonight, mostly clear. Lows from the 40s to mid 50s. Southwest winds up to 5 miles per hour. For Thursday, mostly sunny in the morning then becoming sunny. Highs in the mid-60s at the coast around 90 inland. West winds 5 to 10 miles per hour. For Thursday night, mostly clear. Lows from the 40s to mid-50s. West winds 5 to 10 miles per hour. And on Friday, mostly sunny. Highs in the mid-60s at the coast of the mid-80s inland. Southwest winds up to 5 miles per hour, becoming west 5 to 15 miles per hour in the afternoon. For the Friday night, mostly clear until midnight, then becoming partly cloudy. Lows from the upper 40s to mid 50s, southwest winds 5 to 15 miles per hour for Saturday. Partly cloudy. Lows from the upper 40s to mid 50s, southwest winds 5 to 15 miles per hour for Saturday. Partly cloudy in the morning, then becoming mostly sunny. Highs from the lower 60s to mid 70s Saturday night and Sunday partly cloudy. Lows from the upper 40s to mid 50s, highs from the upper 50s to lower 70s for Sunday night, mostly clear until midnight, then becoming partly cloudy. Lows from the upper 40s to mid 50s Memorial Day through Tuesday, partly cloudy. Breezy. Highs from the upper 50s to lower 70s, lows from the upper 40s to mid 50s Tuesday night and Wednesday mostly clear. Lows from the upper 40s to mid 50s, highs 60s and 70s, low temperatures tonight and highs tomorrow for these selected cities, San Francisco, 51 and 65, San Francisco Airport, 52 and 72, Redwood City, 52 and 82, Oakland, 53 and 73, Fremont, 54 and 81, Concord, 54 and 92, Livermore, 54 and 90, San Rafael, 51 and 83, Santa Rosa, 51 and 84, Napa, 52 and 79, Fairfield, 55 and 87. These are the 5 a.m. Pacific Daylight Time observations for the San Francisco and Monterey Bay areas on Thursday, May 21st. At San Francisco Airport, it was partly cloudy, temperature 53, dew point 49, relative humidity 86%, northwest wind at 9 miles an hour, pressure 29.88 inches and steady. At Oakland Airport, it was partly cloudy, temperature 53, dew point 51, relative humidity 93%, northwest wind at 6 miles an hour, pressure 29.89 inches and steady. At San Jose Airport, it was clear, temperature 59, dew point 47, relative humidity 64%, calm, pressure 29.87 inches and steady. At Santa Rosa, it was clear, temperature 47, calm, pressure 29.88 and rising. At Concord, it was clear, temperature 55, northwest wind at 5. At Livermore, it was clear, temperature 57, calm. At Monterey, it was mostly cloudy, temperature 47, east wind at 3, pressure 29.89 and falling. At Salinas, fog was reported, reducing the visibility to 3/4 of a mile, temperature 51, dew point 49, relative humidity 92%, southeast wind at 5. Here are some observations around California and western Nevada. It was clear, with a temperature of 59 at Sacramento, and 58 at Blue Canyon. It was partly cloudy, with a temperature of 61 at Los Angeles, 56 at Reno, 34 at Truckee, 37 at South Lake Tahoe, and 34 at Mammoth Lakes. At San Diego, it was mostly cloudy, with a temperature of 65. Local temperature reports around San Francisco Bay for 5 a.m. Downtown San Francisco was 53 degrees. Oakland Museum was 56 degrees. Redwood City was 56 degrees. San Rafael.

35 degrees. The area forecast for the South Bay, including the San Jose metro area and the Santa Clara Valley. For the rest of tonight, clear. Lows in the 50s. Light winds. For Thursday, mostly sunny in the morning, then becoming sunny. Highs in the upper 70s by the bay, mid 80s to lower 90s inland. Northwest winds 5 to 10 miles per hour. For Thursday night, mostly clear. Lows from the 40s to upper 50s. Northwest winds 5 to 10 miles per hour. And on Friday, mostly sunny in the morning, then becoming sunny. Highs in the mid 70s by the bay, lower to mid 80s inland. Light winds, becoming west 5 to 10 miles per hour in the afternoon. For the Friday night, mostly clear. Lows from the upper 40s to mid 50s west winds 5 to 10 miles per hour, becoming south after midnight. For Saturday, partly cloudy in the morning, then becoming sunny. Highs from the lower 70s to mid 80s for Saturday night, mostly clear until midnight, then becoming partly cloudy. Lows from the upper 40s to mid 50s and on Sunday, partly cloudy in the morning, then becoming mostly sunny. Highs from the 70s to lower 80s for the Sunday night, mostly clear. Lows near 50. Memorial Day through Tuesday, partly cloudy. Highs from the 60s to upper 70s, lows near 50. Tuesday night and Wednesday, mostly clear. Lows from the mid 40s to lower 50s, highs from the lower to mid 70s, low temperatures tonight and highs tomorrow for the selected cities: San Jose, 55 and 85, Mountain View, 55 and 77, Morgan Hill, 54 and 90. The area forecast for the Monterey Bay and Salinas Valley. For the rest of tonight, partly cloudy. Lows in the lower 50s. Light winds. For Thursday, partly cloudy in the morning, then becoming mostly sunny. Highs in the mid-60s at the coast of the mid-80s inland. West winds up to 5 miles per hour, increasing to 5 to 15 miles per hour in the afternoon. For Thursday night, mostly clear until midnight, then becoming partly cloudy. Lows in the lower 50s. West winds up to 5 miles per hour until midnight, becoming light. And on Friday, partly cloudy in the morning, then becoming mostly sunny. Highs in the mid-60s at the coast of the mid-80s inland. Light winds, becoming west 5 to 10 miles per hour in the afternoon. For the Friday night, mostly clear until midnight, then becoming partly cloudy. Patchy fog after midnight. Lows around 50. West winds 5 to 10 miles per hour until midnight, becoming light. For Saturday, partly cloudy in the morning, then becoming mostly sunny. Highs from the upper 60s to lower 80s Saturday night and Sunday, partly cloudy. Patchy fog, lows near 50. Highs from the mid-60s to lower 80s for Sunday night, mostly clear until midnight, then becoming partly cloudy. Patchy fog, lows in the upper 40s Memorial Day, partly cloudy in the morning, then becoming mostly sunny. Highs from the mid-60s to upper 70s and on Monday night, mostly clear until midnight, then becoming partly cloudy. Lows in the upper 40s for the Tuesday, partly cloudy. Highs from the 60s to lower 70s for Tuesday night, mostly clear. Lows from the mid to upper 40s for Wednesday, partly cloudy in the morning, then becoming mostly sunny. Highs from the lower 60s to mid 70s, low temperatures tonight and highs tomorrow for the selected cities: Santa Cruz, 50 and 73, Monterey, 50 and 65, Salinas, 50 and 65, Hollister, 51 and 81, King City, 52 and 84. The weather overview for the Bay Area and Central Coast: diurnally driven winds, with onshore winds during the afternoon and early evening. Warm and dry weather today leads to elevated fire weather concerns for the interior Bay Area and Central Coast. Gradual cooling trend begins Friday with seasonal temperatures for the upcoming weekend. The extended forecast for the Bay Area and Central Coast: Sunday and Sunday night, partly cloudy. Highs 55 to 80. Lows 45 to 55. Memorial Day and Monday night, partly cloudy. Highs 55 to 80. Lows 45 to 55.
Tuesday and Tuesday night, partly cloudy. Highs 55 to 75. Lows 45 to 55. Wednesday and Wednesday night, mostly clear. Highs 55 to 80. Lows 45 to 55. Thursday and Thursday night, mostly clear. High 60 to 80. Lows 45 to 55. Sunrise, sunset, and tidal information for the San Francisco Bay Area for Thursday, May 21st. The sunrise today, 5:56 a.m. The sunset tonight, 8:17 p.m. Tidal data at the Golden Gate for today. High tide, 3:00 a.m. at 5.86 feet. Low tide, 10:04 a.m. at minus 1.7 feet. High tide, 5:38 p.m. at 4.82 feet. Low tide, 10:31 p.m. at 2.86 feet. Here are the buoy observations for 5 a.m. Pacific Daylight Time. An offshore buoy 6 winds northeast at 8 knots, pressure 1,030.8 millibars. An offshore buoy 59 winds north at 21 knots, gusting to 25, water temperature 60, pressure 1,022.6 millibars. A buoy 14 near Point Arena winds north at 70 knots, gusting to 21, water temperature 54, pressure 1,012.8 millibars. A buoy 13 near Bodega Bay winds northwest at 60 knots, pressure 1,011.5 millibars. At Point Reyes Wave Rider buoy water temperature 51, seas 10 feet, every 9 seconds. At San Francisco Bar buoy water temperature 55, seas 6 feet, every 12 seconds. At San Francisco buoy winds northwest at 8 knots, swell 7 feet, every 12 seconds. At Half Moon Bay buoy winds west 6 knots, water temperature 53, pressure 1,012.9 millibars, seas 7 feet, every 9 seconds. At Monterey buoy winds north at 4 knots, water temperature 53, pressure 1,012.4 millibars. At Point Sur, Wave Rider buoy water temperature 52, seas 8 feet, every 13 seconds. At Cape San Martin buoy winds northwest at 14 knots, water temperature 59, pressure 1,012.1 millibars. Synopsis for the Central California coast and bays including the Monterey Bay, Greater Farallones, and Cordell Bank National Marine Sanctuaries, persistent high pressure off the west coast will maintain fresh to strong northerly breezes over the outer waters north of Pigeon Point. The stronger winds will result in hazardous conditions and rough seas through Thursday. Moderate northwesterly breezes and moderate seas will prevail for the rest of the waters. Conditions improve into the weekend as seas and northwesterly breezes become moderate. The marine forecast for San Pablo Bay, Suisun Bay, the West Delta, and the San Francisco Bay north of the Bay Bridge. For today, southwest wind around 5 knots, rising to 10 to 15 knots. For tonight, southwest wind 5 to 10 knots. For Friday, southwest wind 5 to 10 knots, rising to 10 to 15 knots in the afternoon. The marine forecast for Monterey Bay. For today, northwest wind around 5 knots, backing to west this afternoon. Seas 3 to 4 feet. Wave detail, northwest 4 feet at 11 seconds. For tonight, west wind 5 to 10 knots in the evening, becoming light and variable. Seas 3 to 4 feet. Wave detail, west 4 feet at 10 seconds. Patchy fog. For Friday, southwest wind around 5 knots, rising to 5 to 10 knots in the afternoon. Seas around 3 feet. Wave detail, west 3 feet at 10 seconds. The coastal waters forecast from Pigeon Point to Point Pinos out to 10 nautical miles. For today, northwest wind 5 to 10 knots. Seas 5 to 6 feet. Wave detail, northwest 6 feet at 11 seconds and south 2 feet at 15 seconds. For tonight, northwest wind 5 to 10 knots, easing to around 5 knots after midnight. Seas 4 to 6 feet. Wave detail, northwest 5 feet at 10 seconds and south 2 feet at 15 seconds.

patchy fog after midnight. For Friday, south wind around 5 knots, veering to southwest in the afternoon. Seas 4 to 5 feet. Wave detail, northwest 4 feet at 10 seconds and south 2 feet at 15 seconds. The area forecast for the peninsula, North Bay, and East Bay. For the rest of tonight, mostly clear. Lows from the 40s to mid 50s. Southwest winds up to 5 miles per hour. For Thursday, mostly sunny in the morning then becoming sunny. Highs in the mid 60s at the coast and around 90 inland. West winds 5 to 10 miles per hour. For Thursday night, mostly clear. Lows from the 40s to mid 50s. West winds 5 to 10 miles per hour. And on Friday, mostly sunny. Highs in the mid 60s at the coast to the mid 80s inland. Southwest winds up to 5 miles per hour, becoming west 5 to 15 miles per hour in the afternoon. For the Friday night, mostly clear until midnight, then becoming partly cloudy. Lows from the upper 40s to mid 50s, southwest winds 5 to 15 miles per hour for Saturday. Partly cloudy in the morning, then becoming mostly sunny. Highs from the lower 60s to mid 70s Saturday night and Sunday partly cloudy. Lows from the upper 40s to mid 50s. Highs from the upper 50s to lower 70s for Sunday night, mostly clear until midnight then becoming partly cloudy. Lows from the upper 40s to mid 50s Memorial Day through Tuesday. Partly cloudy. Breezy. Highs from the upper 50s to lower 70s. Lows from the upper 40s to mid 50s Tuesday night and Wednesday mostly clear. Lows from the upper 40s to mid 50s, highs 60s and 70s, low temperatures tonight and highs tomorrow for the selected cities, San Francisco, 51 and 65, San Francisco Airport, 52 and 72, Redwood City, 52 and 82, Oakland, 53 and 73, Fremont, 54 and 81, Concord, 54 and 92, Livermore, 54 and 90, San Rafael, 51 and 83, Santa Rosa, 51 and 84, Napa, 52 and 79, Fairfield, 55 and 87. These are the 5 a.m. Pacific Daylight Time observations for the San Francisco and Monterey Bay areas on Thursday, May 21st. At San Francisco Airport, it was partly cloudy, temperature 53, dew point 49, relative humidity 86%, northwest wind at 9 miles an hour, pressure 29.88 inches and steady. At Oakland Airport, it was partly cloudy, temperature 53, dew point 51, relative humidity 93%, northwest wind at 6 miles an hour, pressure 29.89 inches and steady. At San Jose Airport, it was clear, temperature 59, dew point 47, relative humidity 64%, calm, pressure 29.87 inches and steady. At Santa Rosa, it was clear, temperature 47, calm, pressure 29.88 and rising. At Concord, it was clear, temperature 55, northwest wind at 5. At Livermore, it was clear, temperature 57, calm. At Monterey, it was mostly cloudy, temperature 47, east wind at 3, pressure 29.89 and falling. At Salinas, fog was reported, reducing the visibility to 3/4 of a mile, temperature 51, dew point 49, relative humidity 92%, southeast wind at 5. Here are some observations around California and western Nevada. It was clear, with a temperature of 59 at Sacramento, and 58 at Blue Canyon. It was partly cloudy, with a temperature of 61 at Los Angeles, 56 at Reno, 34 at Truckee, 37 at South Lake Tahoe, and 34 at Mammoth Lakes. At San Diego, it was mostly cloudy, with a temperature of 65. Local temperature reports around San Francisco Bay for 5 a.m. Downtown San Francisco was 53 degrees. Oakland Museum was 56 degrees. Redwood City was 56 degrees. San Rafael was 55 degrees. The area forecast for the South Bay, including the San Jose metro area and the Santa Clara Valley. For the rest of tonight,

becoming south after midnight. For Saturday, partly cloudy in the morning, then becoming sunny. Highs from the lower 70s to mid 80s for Saturday night, mostly clear until midnight, then becoming partly cloudy. Lows from the upper 40s to mid 50s, and on Sunday, partly cloudy in the morning, then becoming mostly sunny. Highs from the 70s to lower 80s for the Sunday night, mostly clear. Lows near 50. Memorial Day through Tuesday, partly cloudy. Highs from the 60s to upper 70s, lows near 50. Tuesday night and Wednesday, mostly clear. Lows from the mid-40s to lower 50s, highs from the lower to mid-70s, low temperatures tonight and highs tomorrow for the selected cities: San Jose, 55 and 85, Mountain View, 55 and 77, Morgan Hill, 54 and 90. The area forecast for the Monterey Bay and Salinas Valley: for the rest of tonight, partly cloudy. Lows in the lower 50s. Light winds. For Thursday, partly cloudy in the morning, then becoming mostly sunny. Highs in the mid-60s of the coast to the mid-80s inland. West winds up to 5 miles per hour, increasing to 5 to 15 miles per hour in the afternoon. For Thursday night, mostly clear until midnight, then becoming partly cloudy. Lows in the lower 50s. West winds up to 5 miles per hour until midnight, becoming light. And on Friday, partly cloudy in the morning, then becoming mostly sunny. Highs in the mid-60s of the coast to the mid-80s inland. Light winds, becoming west 5 to 10 miles per hour in the afternoon. For the Friday night, mostly clear until midnight, then becoming partly cloudy. Patchy fog after midnight. Lows around 50. West winds 5 to 10 miles per hour until midnight, becoming light. For Saturday, partly cloudy in the morning, then becoming mostly sunny. Highs from the upper 60s to lower 80s Saturday night and Sunday, partly cloudy. Patchy fog, lows near 50. Highs from the mid-60s to lower 80s for Sunday night, mostly clear until midnight, then becoming partly cloudy. Patchy fog, lows in the upper 40s Memorial Day, partly cloudy in the morning, then becoming mostly sunny. Highs from the mid-60s to upper 70s end on Monday night, mostly clear until midnight, then becoming partly cloudy. Lows in the upper 40s for the Tuesday, partly cloudy. Highs from the 60s to lower 70s for Tuesday night, mostly clear. Lows from the mid to upper 40s for Wednesday, partly cloudy in the morning, then becoming mostly sunny. Highs from the lower 60s to mid 70s, low temperatures tonight and highs tomorrow for the selected cities: Santa Cruz, 50 and 73, Monterey, 50 and 65, Salinas, 50 and 65, Hollister, 51 and 81, King City, 52 and 84. 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This broadcast originates from the National Weather Service office located in Monterey, California, and serves the South Bay and Monterey Bay Area, including the cities of San Jose, Monterey, Salinas, and Santa Cruz. The weather overview for the Bay Area and Central Coast: diurnally driven winds, with onshore winds during the afternoon and early evening. Warm and dry weather today leads to elevated fire weather concerns for the interior Bay Area and Central Coast. Gradual cooling trend begins Friday with seasonal temperatures for the upcoming weekend. The extended forecast for the Bay Area and Central Coast: Sunday and Sunday night, partly cloudy. Highs 55 to 80. Lows 45 to 55. Memorial Day and Monday night, partly cloudy. Highs 55 to 80. Lows 45 to 55. Tuesday and Tuesday night, partly cloudy. Highs 55 to 75. Lows 45 to 55. Wednesday and Wednesday night, mostly clear. Highs 55 to 80. Lows 45 to 55. Thursday and Thursday night, mostly clear. High 60 to 80. Lows 45 to 55. Sunrise, sunset, and tidal information for the San Francisco Bay Area for Thursday, May 21st.

sunrise today, 5:56 a.m. The sunset tonight, 8:17 p.m. Tidal data at the Golden Gate for today. High tide, 3:00 a.m. at 5.86 feet. Low tide, 10:04 a.m. at -17 feet. High tide, 5:38 p.m. at 4.82 feet. Low tide, 10:31 p.m. at 2.86 feet. Here are the buoy observations for 5 a.m. Pacific Daylight Time. An offshore buoy 6 winds northeast at 8 knots, pressure 1,030.8 millibars. An offshore buoy 59 winds north at 21 knots, gusting to 25, water temperature 60, pressure 1,022.6 millibars. At buoy 14 near Point Arena, winds north at 70 knots, gusting to 21, water temperature 54, pressure 1,012.8 millibars. At buoy 13 near Bodega Bay, winds northwest at 60 knots, pressure 1,011.5 millibars. At Point Reyes Wave Rider buoy, water temperature 51, seas 10 feet, every 9 seconds. At San Francisco Bar buoy, water temperature 55, seas 6 feet, every 12 seconds. At San Francisco buoy, winds northwest at 8 knots, swell 7 feet, every 12 seconds. At Half Moon Bay buoy, winds west 6 knots, water temperature 53, pressure 1,012.9 millibars, seas 7 feet, every 9 seconds. At Monterey buoy, winds north at 4 knots, water temperature 53, pressure 1,012.4 millibars. At Point Sur, Wave Rider buoy, water temperature 52, seas 8 feet, every 13 seconds. At Cape San Martin buoy, winds northwest at 14 knots, water temperature 59, pressure 1,012.1 millibars. Synopsis for the Central California coast and bays, including the Monterey Bay, Greater Farallones, and Cordell Bank National Marine Sanctuaries. Persistent high pressure off the west coast will maintain fresh to strong northerly breezes over the outer waters north of Pigeon Point. The stronger winds will result in hazardous conditions and rough seas through Thursday. Moderate northwesterly breezes and moderate seas will prevail for the rest of the waters. Conditions improve into the weekend as seas and northwesterly breezes become moderate. The marine forecast for San Pablo Bay, Suisun Bay, the West Delta, and the San Francisco Bay north of the Bay Bridge. For today, southwest wind around 5 knots, rising to 10 to 15 knots. For tonight, southwest wind 5 to 10 knots. For Friday, southwest wind 5 to 10 knots, rising to 10 to 15 knots in the afternoon. The marine forecast for Monterey Bay. For today, northwest wind around 5 knots, backing to west this afternoon. Seas 3 to 4 feet. Wave detail, northwest 4 feet at 11 seconds. For tonight, west wind 5 to 10 knots in the evening, becoming light and variable. Seas 3 to 4 feet. Wave detail, west 4 feet at 10 seconds. Patchy fog. For Friday, southwest wind around 5 knots, rising to 5 to 10 knots in the afternoon. Seas around 3 feet. Wave detail, west 3 feet at 10 seconds. The coastal waters forecast from Pigeon Point to Point Pinos out to 10 nautical miles. For today, northwest wind 5 to 10 knots. Seas 5 to 6 feet. Wave detail, northwest 6 feet at 11 seconds and south 2 feet at 15 seconds. For tonight, northwest wind 5 to 10 knots, easing to around 5 knots after midnight. Seas 4 to 6 feet. Wave detail, northwest 5 feet at 10 seconds and south 2 feet at 15 seconds. Patchy fog after midnight. For Friday, south wind around 5 knots, veering to southwest in the afternoon. Seas 4 to 5 feet. Wave detail, northwest 4 feet at 10 seconds and south 2 feet at 15 seconds. These are the 6 a.m. Pacific Daylight Time observations for the San Francisco and Monterey Bay areas on Thursday, May 21st. At San Francisco Airport, it was partly cloudy, temperature 52, dew point 49, relative humidity.

9%. West wind at 9 miles an hour. Pressure 29.88 inches and steady. At Oakland Airport, it was partly cloudy. Temperature 54, dew point 51. Relative humidity 90%. West wind at 7 miles an hour. Pressure 29.89 inches and steady. At San Jose Airport, it was partly cloudy. Temperature 59, dew point 47. Relative humidity 64%. Calm. Pressure 29.87 inches and steady. At Santa Rosa, it was clear. Temperature 48, calm. Pressure 29.87 and falling. At Concord, it was clear. Temperature 55, north wind at 3. At Livermore, it was clear. Temperature 55, calm. At Monterey, fog was reported. Temperature 48, calm. Pressure 29.90 and rising. At Salinas, fog was reported, reducing the visibility to 1/4 of a mile. Temperature 50, dew point 49, relative humidity 96%, southeast wind at 3. Here are some observations around California and western Nevada. It was clear, with a temperature of 58 at Sacramento, and 57 at Blue Canyon. It was partly cloudy, with a temperature of 62 at Los Angeles, 56 at Reno, 35 at South Lake Tahoe, and 32 at Mammoth Lakes. At San Diego, it was cloudy, with a temperature of 65. Local temperature reports around San Francisco Bay for 5 a.m. Downtown San Francisco was 53 degrees. Oakland Museum was 56 degrees. Redwood City was 56 degrees. San Rafael was 55 degrees. The weather overview for the Bay Area and Central Coast, diurnally driven winds, with onshore winds during the afternoon and early evening. Warm and dry weather today leads to elevated fire weather concerns for the interior Bay Area and Central Coast. Gradual cooling trend begins Friday with seasonal temperatures for the upcoming weekend. The extended forecast for the Bay Area and Central Coast, Sunday and Sunday night, partly cloudy. Highs 55 to 80. Lows 45 to 55. Memorial Day and Monday night, partly cloudy. Highs 55 to 80. Lows 45 to 55. Tuesday and Tuesday night, partly cloudy. Highs 55 to 75. Lows 45 to 55. Wednesday and Wednesday night, mostly clear. Highs 55 to 80. Lows 45 to 55. Thursday and Thursday night, mostly clear. Highs 60 to 80. Lows 45 to 55. Sunrise, sunset, and tidal information for the San Francisco Bay Area for Thursday, May 21st. The sunrise today, 5:56 a.m. The sunset tonight, 8:17 p.m. Tidal data at the Golden Gate for today. High tide, 3:00 a.m. at 5.86 feet. Low tide, 10:04 a.m. at -17 feet. High tide, 5:38 p.m. at 4.82 feet. Low tide, 10:31 p.m. at 2.86 feet. Here are the buoy observations for 6 a.m. Pacific Daylight Time. At offshore buoy 6, winds north at 8 knots, pressure 1,030.7 millibars. At offshore buoy 59, winds north at 21 knots, gusting to 25, water temperature 60, pressure 1,022.6 millibars. At buoy 14 near Point Arena, winds northwest at 70 knots, gusting to 23, water temperature 53, pressure 1,013.0 millibars. At buoy 13 near Bodega Bay, winds northwest at 60 knots, pressure 1,011.4 millibars. At Point Reyes Wave Rider buoy, water temperature 51, seas 11 feet, every 11 seconds. At San Francisco Bar buoy, water temperature 54, seas 6 feet, every 13 seconds. At San Francisco buoy, winds northwest at 6 knots, water temperature 51, pressure 1,011.8 millibars. At Half Moon Bay buoy, winds northwest 8 knots, water temperature 53, pressure 1,012.9 millibars, seas 8 feet, every 10 seconds. At Monterey buoy, winds north at 2 knots, water temperature 53.

pressure 1,012.2 millibars. Headpoint, sir. Wave rider buoy water temperature 51, seas 8 feet, every 13 seconds. At Cape San Martin buoy winds northwest at 12 knots, water temperature 59, pressure 1,012.1 millibars. Synopsis for the Central California coast and bays including the Monterey Bay, Greater Farallones, and Cordell Bank National Marine Sanctuaries. Persistent high pressure off the west coast will maintain fresh to strong northerly breezes over the outer waters north of Pigeon Point. The stronger winds will result in hazardous conditions and rough seas through Thursday. Moderate northwesterly breezes and moderate seas will prevail for the rest of the waters. Conditions improve into the weekend as seas and northwesterly breezes become moderate. The marine forecast for San Pablo Bay, Suisun Bay, the West Delta, and the San Francisco Bay north of the Bay Bridge. For today, southwest wind around 5 knots, rising to 10 to 15 knots. For tonight, southwest wind 5 to 10 knots. For Friday, southwest wind 5 to 10 knots, rising to 10 to 15 knots in the afternoon. The marine forecast for Monterey Bay. For today, northwest wind around 5 knots, backing to west this afternoon. Seas 3 to 4 feet. Wave detail, northwest 4 feet at 11 seconds. For tonight, west wind 5 to 10 knots in the evening, becoming light and variable. Seas 3 to 4 feet. Wave detail, west 4 feet at 10 seconds. Patchy fog. For Friday, southwest wind around 5 knots, rising to 5 to 10 knots in the afternoon. Seas around 3 feet. Wave detail, west 3 feet at 10 seconds. The coastal waters forecast from Pigeon Point to Point Pinos out to 10 nautical miles. For today, northwest wind 5 to 10 knots. Seas 5 to 6 feet. Wave detail, northwest 6 feet at 11 seconds and south 2 feet at 15 seconds. For tonight, northwest wind 5 to 10 knots, easing to around 5 knots after midnight. Seas 4 to 6 feet. Wave detail, northwest 5 feet at 10 seconds and south 2 feet at 15 seconds. Patchy fog after midnight. For Friday, south wind around 5 knots, veering to southwest in the afternoon. Seas 4 to 5 feet. Wave detail, northwest 4 feet at 10 seconds and south 2 feet at 15 seconds. The area forecast for the peninsula, North Bay, and East Bay. For today, mostly sunny in the morning then becoming sunny. Highs in the mid-60s at the coast at around 90 inland. West winds 5 to 10 miles per hour. For tonight, mostly clear. Lows from the 40s to mid-50s. West winds 5 to 10 miles per hour. And on Friday, partly cloudy in the morning, then becoming mostly sunny. Highs in the mid-60s at the coast of the mid-80s inland. Southwest winds up to 5 miles per hour, becoming west 5 to 15 miles per hour in the afternoon. For Friday night, mostly clear until midnight, then becoming partly cloudy. Lows from the upper 40s to mid-50s southwest winds 5 to 15 miles per hour for Saturday. Partly cloudy in the morning then becoming mostly sunny. Highs in the lower 60s at the coast of the mid-80s inland. Southwest winds 5 to 15 miles per hour and on Saturday night, mostly clear until midnight then becoming partly cloudy. Lows from the upper 40s to mid-50s for Sunday. Mostly cloudy in the morning then becoming mostly sunny. Highs from the upper 50s to lower 70s for Sunday night, mostly clear until midnight then becoming partly cloudy. Lows from the upper 40s to mid-50s Memorial Day through Tuesday, partly cloudy. Breezy. Highs from the upper 50s to lower 70s, lows from the upper 40s to mid-50s Tuesday night and Wednesday mostly clear. Lows from the upper 40s to mid-50s, highs 60s and to 70s, high temperatures today and lows tonight for the selected cities, San Francisco, 65 and 51, San Francisco Airport, 72 and 52, Redwood City, 82 and 52, Oakland, 73 and 53, Fremont, 81 and 54, Concord.

82 and 53, Livermore, 90 and 53, San Rafael, 83 and 50, Santa Rosa, 84 and 49, Napa, 79 and 51, Fairfield, 87 and 54. These are the 6 a.m. Pacific Daylight Time observations for the San Francisco and Monterey Bay areas on Thursday, May 21st. At San Francisco Airport, it was partly cloudy, temperature 52, dew point 49, relative humidity 89%, west wind at 9 miles an hour, pressure 29.88 inches and steady. At Oakland Airport, it was partly cloudy, temperature 54, dew point 51, relative humidity 90%, west wind at 7 miles an hour, pressure 29.89 inches and steady. At San Jose Airport, it was partly cloudy, temperature 59, dew point 47, relative humidity 64%, calm, pressure 29.87 inches and steady. At Santa Rosa, it was clear, temperature 48, calm, pressure 29.87 and falling. At Concord, it was clear, temperature 55, north wind at 3. At Livermore, it was clear, temperature 55, calm. At Monterey, fog was reported, temperature 48, calm, pressure 29.90 and rising. At Salinas, fog was reported, reducing the visibility to 1/4 of a mile, temperature 50, dew point 49, relative humidity 96%, southeast wind at 3. Here are some observations around California and western Nevada. It was clear, with a temperature of 58 at Sacramento, 36 at Truckee, 35 at South Lake Tahoe, and 57 at Blue Canyon. It was partly cloudy, with a temperature of 62 at Los Angeles, 56 at Reno, and 32 at Mammoth Lakes. At San Diego, it was cloudy, with a temperature of 65. Local temperature reports around San Francisco Bay for 6 a.m. Downtown San Francisco was 52 degrees. Oakland Museum was 56 degrees. Redwood City was 55 degrees. San Rafael was 54 degrees. The area forecast for the South Bay, including the San Jose metro area and the Santa Clara Valley. For today, mostly sunny in the morning, then becoming sunny. Highs in the upper 70s by the bay, mid 80s to lower 90s inland. Northwest winds 5 to 10 miles per hour. For tonight, mostly clear. Lows from the 40s to upper 50s. Northwest winds 5 to 10 miles per hour. And on Friday, mostly sunny in the morning, then becoming sunny. Highs in the mid 70s by the bay, lower to mid 80s inland. Light winds, becoming west 5 to 10 miles per hour in the afternoon. For Friday night, mostly clear. Lows from the upper 40s to mid 50s west winds 5 to 10 miles per hour, becoming south after midnight. For Saturday, partly cloudy in the morning then becoming sunny. Highs in the mid 70s by the bay to near 80 inland. Southwest winds 5 to 10 miles per hour and on Saturday night, mostly clear until midnight then becoming partly cloudy. Lows from the upper 40s to mid 50s for Sunday. Partly cloudy in the morning then becoming mostly sunny. Highs from the 70s to lower 80s for Sunday night, mostly clear. Lows near 50. Memorial Day through Tuesday. Partly cloudy. Highs from the 60s to upper 70s, lows near 50. Tuesday night and Wednesday mostly clear. Lows from the mid-40s to lower 50s, highs from the lower to mid-70s, high temperatures today and lows tonight for the selected cities, San Jose, 85 and 55, Mountain View, 77 and 54, Morgan Hill, 90 and 52. The area forecast for the Monterey Bay and Salinas Valley? For today? Partly cloudy in the morning then becoming mostly sunny. Highs in the mid-60s at the coast of the mid-80s inland. West winds up to 5 miles per hour, increasing to 5 to 15 miles per hour in the afternoon. For tonight, mostly clear until midnight then becoming partly cloudy. Lows in the lower 50s. West winds up to 5 miles per hour until midnight, becoming light. And on Friday, partly cloudy in the morning then becoming

sunny. Highs in the mid-60s at the coast to the mid-80s inland. Light winds, becoming west 5 to 10 miles per hour in the afternoon. For Friday night, mostly clear until midnight, then becoming partly cloudy. Patchy fog after midnight. Lows around 50. West winds 5 to 10 miles per hour until midnight, becoming light. For Saturday, partly cloudy in the morning, then becoming mostly sunny. Patchy fog in the morning. Highs in the upper 60s at the coast of the mid-80s inland. South winds up to 5 miles per hour, becoming west 5 to 15 miles per hour in the afternoon. And on Saturday night, mostly clear until midnight, then becoming mostly cloudy. Patchy fog, lows near 50. For Sunday, mostly cloudy in the morning, then becoming mostly sunny. Patchy fog, highs from the mid-60s to lower 80s for Sunday night, mostly clear until midnight, then becoming partly cloudy. Patchy fog, lows in the upper 40s Memorial Day, partly cloudy in the morning, then becoming mostly sunny. Highs from the mid-60s to upper 70s end on Monday night, mostly clear until midnight, then becoming partly cloudy. Lows in the upper 40s for Tuesday, partly cloudy. Highs from the 60s to lower 70s for Tuesday night, mostly clear. Lows from the mid to upper 40s and on Wednesday, partly cloudy in the morning, then becoming mostly sunny. Highs from the lower 60s to mid 70s, high temperatures today and lows tonight for the selected cities: Santa Cruz, 73 and 49, Monterey, 65 and 50, Salinas, 65 and 50, Hollister, 81 and 50, King City, 84 and 52. The weather overview for the Bay Area and Central Coast: diurnally driven winds, with onshore winds during the afternoon and early evening. Warm and dry weather today leads to elevated fire weather concerns for the interior Bay Area and Central Coast. Gradual cooling trend begins Friday with seasonal temperatures for the upcoming weekend. The extended forecast for the Bay Area and Central Coast: Sunday and Sunday night, partly cloudy. Highs 55 to 80. Lows 45 to 55. Memorial Day and Monday night, partly cloudy. Highs 55 to 80. Lows 45 to 55. Tuesday and Tuesday night, partly cloudy. Highs 55 to 75. Lows 45 to 55. Wednesday and Wednesday night, mostly clear. Highs 55 to 80. Lows 45 to 55. Thursday and Thursday night, mostly clear. Highs 60 to 80. Lows 45 to 55. Sunrise, sunset, and tidal information for the San Francisco Bay Area for Thursday, May 21st. The sunrise today, 5:56 a.m. The sunset tonight, 8:17 p.m. Tidal data at the Golden Gate for today. High tide, 3:00 a.m. at 5.86 feet. Low tide, 10:04 a.m. at -1.7 feet. High tide, 5:38 p.m. at 4.82 feet. Low tide, 10:31 p.m. at 2.86 feet. Here are the buoy observations for 6 a.m. Pacific Daylight Time. An offshore buoy 6, winds north at 8 knots, pressure 1,030.8 millibars. An offshore buoy 59, winds north at 21 knots, gusting to 25, water temperature 60, pressure 1,022.6 millibars. At Point Arena buoy, winds northwest 17 knots, gusting to 21, water temperature 53, pressure 1,013.0 millibars, sea 7 feet, every 10 seconds. At buoy 13 near Bodega Bay, winds northwest at 16 knots, pressure 1,011.5 millibars, swell 8 feet, every 11 seconds. At Point Reyes Wave Rider buoy, water temperature 51, seas 11 feet, every 11 seconds. At San Francisco Bar buoy, water temperature 54, seas 6 feet, every 13 seconds. At San Francisco buoy, winds northwest at 6 knots, pressure 1,011.8 millibars, swell 8 feet, every 9 seconds. At Half Moon Bay buoy, winds northwest 8 knots, water temperature 53, pressure 1,012.9 millibars, seas 8 feet, every 10 seconds. At Monterey buoy,

north at 2 knots. Water temperature 53. Pressure 1,012.2 millibars. Head point, sir. Wave rider buoy water temperature 51. Seas 8 feet every 13 seconds. At Cape San Martin buoy winds northwest at 12 knots. Water temperature 59. Pressure 1,012.1 millibars. Synopsis for the Central California coast and bays including the Monterey Bay, Greater Farallones, and Cordell Bank National Marine Sanctuaries. Persistent high pressure off the west coast will maintain fresh to strong northerly breezes over the outer waters north of Pigeon Point. The stronger winds will result in hazardous conditions and rough seas through Thursday. Moderate northwesterly breezes and moderate seas will prevail for the rest of the waters. Conditions improve into the weekend as seas and northwesterly breezes become moderate. The marine forecast for San Pablo Bay, Suisun Bay, the West Delta, and the San Francisco Bay north of the Bay Bridge. For today, southwest wind around 5 knots, rising to 10 to 15 knots. For tonight, southwest wind 5 to 10 knots. For Friday, southwest wind 5 to 10 knots, rising to 10 to 15 knots in the afternoon. The marine forecast for Monterey Bay. For today, northwest wind around 5 knots, backing to west this afternoon. Seas 3 to 4 feet. Wave detail, northwest 4 feet at 11 seconds. For tonight, west wind 5 to 10 knots in the evening, becoming light and variable. Seas 3 to 4 feet. Wave detail, west 4 feet at 10 seconds. Patchy fog. For Friday, southwest wind around 5 knots, rising to 5 to 10 knots in the afternoon. Seas around 3 feet. Wave detail, west 3 feet at 10 seconds. The coastal waters forecast from Pigeon Point to Point Pinos out to 10 nautical miles. For today, northwest wind 5 to 10 knots. Seas 5 to 6 feet. Wave detail, northwest 6 feet at 11 seconds and south 2 feet at 15 seconds. For tonight, northwest wind 5 to 10 knots, easing to around 5 knots after midnight. Seas 4 to 6 feet. Wave detail, northwest 5 feet at 10 seconds and south 2 feet at 15 seconds. Patchy fog after midnight. For Friday, south wind around 5 knots, veering to southwest in the afternoon. Seas 4 to 5 feet. Wave detail, northwest 4 feet at 10 seconds and south 2 feet at 15 seconds. 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This broadcast originates from the National Weather Service office located in Monterey, California, and serves the South Bay and Monterey Bay area, including the cities of San Jose, Monterey, Salinas, and Santa Cruz. The area forecast for the peninsula, North Bay, and East Bay. For today, mostly sunny in the morning, then becoming sunny. Highs in the mid-60s at the coast at around 90 inland. West winds 5 to 10 miles per hour. For tonight, mostly clear. Lows from the 40s to mid-50s. West winds 5 to 10 miles per hour. And on Friday, partly cloudy in the morning, then becoming mostly sunny. Highs in the mid-60s at the coast to the mid-80s inland. Southwest winds up to 5 miles per hour, becoming west 5 to 15 miles per hour in the afternoon. For Friday night, mostly clear until midnight, then becoming partly cloudy. Lows from the upper 40s to mid-50s, southwest winds 5 to 15 miles per hour for Saturday. Partly cloudy in the morning, then becoming mostly sunny. Highs in the lower 60s at the coast of the mid-80s inland. Southwest winds 5 to 15 miles per hour, and on Saturday night, mostly clear until midnight, then becoming partly cloudy. Lows from the upper 40s to mid-50s for Sunday. Mostly cloudy in the morning, then becoming mostly sunny. Highs from the upper 50s to lower 70s for Sunday night, mostly clear until midnight, then becoming partly cloudy. Lows from the upper 40s to mid-50s Memorial Day through Tuesday. Partly cloudy. Breezy.

highs from the upper 50s to lower 70s, lows from the upper 40s to mid 50s Tuesday night and Wednesday mostly clear. Lows from the upper 40s to mid 50s, highs 60s and 70s, high temperatures today and lows tonight for the selected cities: San Francisco, 65 and 51, San Francisco Airport, 72 and 52, Redwood City, 82 and 52, Oakland, 73 and 53, Fremont, 81 and 54, Concord, 92 and 53, Livermore, 90 and 53, San Rafael, 83 and 50, Santa Rosa, 84 and 49, Napa, 79 and 51, Fairfield, 87 and 54. These are the 6 a.m. Pacific Daylight Time observations for the San Francisco and Monterey Bay areas on Thursday, May 21st. At San Francisco Airport, it was partly cloudy, temperature 52, dew point 49, relative humidity 89%, west wind at 9 miles an hour, pressure 29.88 inches and steady. At Oakland Airport, it was partly cloudy, temperature 54, dew point 51, relative humidity 90%, west wind at 7 miles an hour, pressure 29.89 inches and steady. At San Jose Airport, it was partly cloudy, temperature 59, dew point 47, relative humidity 64%, calm, pressure 29.87 inches and steady. At Santa Rosa, it was clear, temperature 48, calm, pressure 29.87 and falling. At Concord, it was clear, temperature 55, north wind at 3. At Livermore, it was clear, temperature 55, calm. At Monterey, fog was reported, temperature 48, calm, pressure 29.90 and rising. At Salinas, fog was reported, reducing the visibility to 1/4 of a mile, temperature 50, dew point 49, relative humidity 96%, southeast wind at 3. Here are some observations around California and western Nevada. It was clear, with a temperature of 58 at Sacramento, 36 at Truckee, 35 at South Lake Tahoe, and 57 at Blue Canyon. It was partly cloudy, with a temperature of 62 at Los Angeles, 56 at Reno, and 32 at Mammoth Lakes. At San Diego, it was cloudy, with a temperature of 65. Local temperature reports around San Francisco Bay for 6 a.m. Downtown San Francisco was 52 degrees. Oakland Museum was 56 degrees. Redwood City was 55 degrees. San Rafael was 54 degrees. The area forecast for the South Bay, including the San Jose metro area and the Santa Clara Valley. For today, mostly sunny in the morning, then becoming sunny. Highs in the upper 70s by the bay, mid 80s to lower 90s inland. Northwest winds 5 to 10 miles per hour. For tonight, mostly clear. Lows from the 40s to upper 50s. Northwest winds 5 to 10 miles per hour. And on Friday, mostly sunny in the morning, then becoming sunny. Highs in the mid 70s by the bay, lower to mid 80s inland. Light winds, becoming west 5 to 10 miles per hour in the afternoon. For Friday night, mostly clear. Lows from the upper 40s to mid 50s, west winds 5 to 10 miles per hour, becoming south after midnight. For Saturday, partly cloudy in the morning, then becoming sunny. Highs in the mid 70s by the bay to near 80 inland. Southwest winds 5 to 10 miles per hour, and on Saturday night, mostly clear until midnight, then becoming partly cloudy. Lows from the upper 40s to mid 50s for Sunday. Partly cloudy in the morning, then becoming mostly sunny. Highs from the 70s to lower 80s for Sunday night, mostly clear. Lows near 50. Memorial Day through Tuesday. Partly cloudy. Highs from the 60s to upper 70s, lows near 50. Tuesday night and Wednesday mostly clear. Lows from the mid-40s to lower 50s, highs from the lower to mid-70s, high temperatures today and lows tonight for the selected cities: San Jose, 85 and 55, Mountain View, 77 and 54, Morgan Hill, 90 and 52. The area forecast for the Monterey Bay and Salinas Valley? For today,

cloudy in the morning, then becoming mostly sunny. Highs in the mid-60s at the coast to the mid-80s inland. West winds up to 5 miles per hour, increasing to 5 to 15 miles per hour in the afternoon. For tonight, mostly clear until midnight, then becoming partly cloudy. Lows in the lower 50s. West winds up to 5 miles per hour until midnight, becoming light. And on Friday, partly cloudy in the morning, then becoming mostly sunny. Highs in the mid-60s at the coast to the mid-80s inland. Light winds, becoming west 5 to 10 miles per hour in the afternoon. For Friday night, mostly clear until midnight, then becoming partly in the mid-60s at the coast to the mid-80s inland. Light winds, becoming west 5 to 10 miles per hour in the afternoon. For Friday night, mostly clear until midnight, then becoming partly cloudy. Patchy fog after midnight. Lows around 50. West winds 5 to 10 miles per hour until midnight, becoming light. For Saturday, partly cloudy in the morning, then becoming mostly sunny. Patchy fog in the morning. Highs in the upper 60s at the coast of the mid-80s inland. South winds up to 5 miles per hour, becoming west 5 to 15 miles per hour in the afternoon. And on Saturday night, mostly clear until midnight, then becoming mostly cloudy. Patchy fog, lows near 50. For Sunday, mostly cloudy in the morning, then becoming mostly sunny. Patchy fog, highs from the mid-60s to lower 80s for Sunday night, mostly clear until midnight, then becoming partly cloudy. Patchy fog, lows in the upper 40s Memorial Day, partly cloudy in the morning, then becoming mostly sunny. Highs from the mid-60s to upper 70s end on Monday night, mostly clear until midnight, then becoming partly cloudy. Lows in the upper 40s for Tuesday, partly cloudy. Highs from the 60s to lower 70s for Tuesday night, mostly clear. Lows from the mid to upper 40s and on Wednesday, partly cloudy in the morning, then becoming mostly sunny. Highs from the lower 60s to mid 70s. High temperatures today and lows tonight for the selected cities: Santa Cruz, 73 and 49, Monterey, 65 and 50, Salinas, 65 and 50, Hollister, 81 and 50, King City, 84 and 52. The weather overview for the Bay Area and Central Coast: diurnally driven winds, with onshore winds during the afternoon and early evening. Warm and dry weather today leads to elevated fire weather concerns for the interior Bay Area and Central Coast. Gradual cooling trend begins Friday with seasonal temperatures for the upcoming weekend. The extended forecast for the Bay Area and Central Coast: Sunday and Sunday night, partly cloudy. Highs 55 to 80. Lows 45 to 55. Memorial Day and Monday night, partly cloudy. Highs 55 to 80. Lows 45 to 55. Tuesday and Tuesday night, partly cloudy. Highs 55 to 75. Lows 45 to 55. Wednesday and Wednesday night, mostly clear. Highs 55 to 80. Lows 45 to 55. Thursday and Thursday night, mostly clear. Highs 60 to 80. Lows 45 to 55. Sunrise, sunset, and tidal information for the San Francisco Bay Area for Thursday, May 21st. The sunrise today, 5:56 a.m. The sunset tonight, 8:17 p.m. Tidal data at the Golden Gate for today. High tide, 3:00 a.m. at 5.86 feet. Low tide, 10:04 a.m. at -1.7 feet. High tide, 5:38 p.m. at 4.82 feet. Low tide, 10:31 p.m. at 2.86 feet. Here are the buoy observations for 6 a.m. Pacific Daylight Time. An offshore buoy 6, winds north at 8 knots, pressure 1,030.8 millibars. An offshore buoy 59, winds north at 21 knots, gusting to 25, water temperature 60, pressure 1,022.6 millibars. At Point Arena buoy, winds northwest 17 knots, gusting to 21, water temperature 53, pressure 1,013.0 millibars, sea 7 feet, every 10 seconds. At buoy 13 near Bodega Bay, winds northwest at 16.

watts, pressure 1,011.5 millibars, swell 8 feet, every 11 seconds. At Point Reyes Wave Rider buoy water temperature 51, seas 11 feet, every 11 seconds. At San Francisco Bar buoy water temperature 54, seas 6 feet, every 13 seconds. At San Francisco buoy winds northwest at 6 knots, pressure 1,011.8 millibars, swell 8 feet, every 9 seconds. At Half Moon Bay buoy winds northwest 8 knots, water temperature 53, pressure 1,012.9 millibars, seas 8 feet, every 10 seconds. At Monterey buoy winds north at 2 knots, water temperature 53, pressure 1,012.2 millibars. At Point Sur, Wave Rider buoy water temperature 51, seas 8 feet, every 13 seconds. At Cape San Martin buoy winds northwest at 12 knots, water temperature 59, pressure 1,012.1 millibars. Synopsis for the Central California coast and bays including the Monterey Bay, Greater Farallones, and Cordell Bank National Marine Sanctuaries, persistent high pressure off the west coast will maintain fresh to strong northerly breezes over the outer waters north of Pigeon Point. The stronger winds will result in hazardous conditions and rough seas through Thursday. Moderate northwesterly breezes and moderate seas will prevail for the rest of the waters. Conditions improve into the weekend as seas and northwesterly breezes become moderate. The marine forecast for San Pablo Bay, Suisun Bay, the West Delta, and the San Francisco Bay north of the Bay Bridge. For today, southwest wind around 5 knots, rising to 10 to 15 knots. For tonight, southwest wind 5 to 10 knots. For Friday, southwest wind 5 to 10 knots, rising to 10 to 15 knots in the afternoon. The marine forecast for Monterey Bay. For today, northwest wind around 5 knots, backing to west this afternoon. Seas 3 to 4 feet. Wave detail, northwest 4 feet at 11 seconds. For tonight, west wind 5 to 10 knots in the evening, becoming light and variable. Seas 3 to 4 feet. Wave detail, west 4 feet at 10 seconds. Patchy fog. For Friday, southwest wind around 5 knots, rising to 5 to 10 knots in the afternoon. Seas around 3 feet. Wave detail, west 3 feet at 10 seconds. The coastal waters forecast from Pigeon Point to Point Pinos out to 10 nautical miles. For today, northwest wind 5 to 10 knots. Seas 5 to 6 feet. Wave detail, northwest 6 feet at 11 seconds and south 2 feet at 15 seconds. For tonight, northwest wind 5 to 10 knots, easing to around 5 knots after midnight. Seas 4 to 6 feet. Wave detail, northwest 5 feet at 10 seconds and south 2 feet at 15 seconds. Patchy fog after midnight. For Friday, south wind around 5 knots, veering to southwest in the afternoon. Seas 4 to 5 feet. Wave detail, northwest 4 feet at 10 seconds and south 2 feet at 15 seconds. The area forecast for the peninsula, North Bay, and East Bay. For today, mostly sunny in the morning then becoming sunny. Highs in the mid-60s at the coast around 90 inland. West winds 5 to 10 miles per hour. For tonight, mostly clear. Lows from the 40s to mid-50s. West winds 5 to 10 miles per hour. And on Friday, partly cloudy in the morning, then becoming mostly sunny. Highs in the mid-60s at the coast of the mid-80s inland. Southwest winds up to 5 miles per hour, becoming west 5 to 15 miles per hour in the afternoon. For Friday night, mostly clear until midnight, then becoming partly cloudy. Lows from the upper 40s to mid-50s southwest winds 5 to 15 miles per hour for Saturday. Partly cloudy in the morning, then becoming mostly sunny. Highs in the lower 60s at the coast of the mid-80s inland. Southwest winds 5 to 15 miles per hour and on Saturday night, mostly clear until midnight, then becoming partly cloudy. Lows from the upper 40s to mid-50s for Sunday. Mostly cloudy in the morning, then becoming mostly

sunny. Highs from the upper 50s to lower 70s for Sunday night, mostly clear until midnight, then becoming partly cloudy. Lows from the upper 40s to mid 50s Memorial Day through Tuesday, partly cloudy. Breezy. Highs from the upper 50s to lower 70s. Lows from the upper 40s to mid 50s Tuesday night and Wednesday, mostly clear. Lows from the upper 40s to mid 50s, highs 60s and 70s. High temperatures today and lows tonight for the selected cities: San Francisco, 65 and 51, San Francisco Airport, 72 and 52, Redwood City, 82 and 52, Oakland, 73 and 53, Fremont, 81 and 54, Concord, 92 and 53, Livermore, 90 and 53, San Rafael, 83 and 50, Santa Rosa, 84 and 49, Napa, 79 and 51, Fairfield, 87 and 54. These are the 6 a.m. Pacific Daylight Time observations for the San Francisco and Monterey Bay areas on Thursday, May 21st. At San Francisco Airport, it was partly cloudy, temperature 52, dew point 49, relative humidity 89%, west wind at 9 miles an hour, pressure 29.88 inches and steady. At Oakland Airport, it was partly cloudy, temperature 54, dew point 51, relative humidity 90%, west wind at 7 miles an hour, pressure 29.89 inches and steady. At San Jose Airport, it was partly cloudy, temperature 59, dew point 47, relative humidity 64%, calm, pressure 29.87 inches and steady. At Santa Rosa, it was clear, temperature 48, calm, pressure 29.87 and falling. At Concord, it was clear, temperature 55, north wind at 3. At Livermore, it was clear, temperature 55, calm. At Monterey, fog was reported, temperature 48, calm, pressure 29.90 and rising. At Salinas, fog was reported, reducing the visibility to 1/4 of a mile, temperature 50, dew point 49, relative humidity 96%, southeast wind at 3. Here are some observations around California and western Nevada. It was clear, with a temperature of 58 at Sacramento, 36 at Truckee, 35 at South Lake Tahoe, and 57 at Blue Canyon. It was partly cloudy, with a temperature of 62 at Los Angeles, 56 at Reno, and 32 at Mammoth Lakes. At San Diego, it was cloudy, with a temperature of 65. Local temperature reports around San Francisco Bay for 6 a.m. Downtown San Francisco was 52 degrees. Oakland Museum was 56 degrees. Redwood City was 55 degrees. San Rafael was 54 degrees. The area forecast for the South Bay, including the San Jose metro area and the Santa Clara Valley. For today, mostly sunny in the morning, then becoming sunny. Highs in the upper 70s by the bay, mid 80s to lower 90s inland. Northwest winds 5 to 10 miles per hour. For tonight, mostly clear. Lows from the 40s to upper 50s. Northwest winds 5 to 10 miles per hour. And on Friday, mostly sunny in the morning, then becoming sunny. Highs in the mid 70s by the bay, lower to mid 80s inland. Light winds, becoming west 5 to 10 miles per hour in the afternoon. For Friday night, mostly clear. Lows from the upper 40s to mid 50s west winds 5 to 10 miles per hour, becoming south after midnight. For Saturday, partly cloudy in the morning then becoming sunny. Highs in the mid 70s by the bay to near 80 inland. Southwest winds 5 to 10 miles per hour and on Saturday night, mostly clear until midnight then becoming partly cloudy. Lows from the upper 40s to mid 50s for Sunday. Partly cloudy in the morning then becoming mostly sunny. Highs from the 70s to lower 80s for Sunday night, mostly clear. Lows near 50. Memorial Day through Tuesday. Partly cloudy. Highs from the 60s to upper 70s, lows near 50. Tuesday night and Wednesday mostly clear. Lows from the mid-40s to lower 50s, highs from the lower to mid-70s. High temperatures today and lows tonight for the selected cities.

Jose, 85 and 55, Mountain View, 77 and 54, Morgan Hill, 90 and 52. The area forecast for the Monterey Bay and Salinas Valley for today: partly cloudy in the morning, then becoming mostly sunny. Highs in the mid-60s at the coast of the mid-80s inland. West winds up to 5 miles per hour, increasing to 5 to 15 miles per hour in the afternoon. For tonight, mostly clear until midnight, then becoming partly cloudy. Lows in the lower 50s. West winds up to 5 miles per hour until midnight, becoming light. And on Friday, partly cloudy in the morning, then becoming mostly sunny. Highs in the mid-60s at the coast of the mid-80s inland. Light winds, becoming west 5 to 10 miles per hour in the afternoon. For Friday night, mostly clear until midnight, then becoming partly cloudy. Patchy fog after midnight. Lows around 50. West winds 5 to 10 miles per hour until midnight, becoming light. For Saturday, partly cloudy in the morning, then becoming mostly sunny. Patchy fog in the morning. Highs in the upper 60s at the coast of the mid-80s inland. South winds up to 5 miles per hour, becoming west 5 to 15 miles per hour in the afternoon. And on Saturday night, mostly clear until midnight, then becoming mostly cloudy. Patchy fog, lows near 50. For Sunday, mostly cloudy in the morning, then becoming mostly sunny. Patchy fog, highs from the mid-60s to lower 80s for Sunday night, mostly clear until midnight, then becoming partly cloudy. Patchy fog, lows in the upper 40s Memorial Day, partly cloudy in the morning, then becoming mostly sunny. Highs from the mid-60s to upper 70s end on Monday night, mostly clear until midnight, then becoming partly cloudy. Lows in the upper 40s for Tuesday, partly cloudy. Highs from the 60s to lower 70s for Tuesday night, mostly clear. Lows from the mid to upper 40s and on Wednesday, partly cloudy in the morning, then becoming mostly sunny. Highs from the lower 60s to mid 70s. High temperatures today and lows tonight for the selected cities: Santa Cruz, 73 and 49, Monterey, 65 and 50, Salinas, 65 and 50, Hollister, 81 and 50, King City, 84 and 52. The weather overview for the Bay Area and Central Coast: diurnally driven winds, with onshore winds during the afternoon and early evening. Warm and dry weather today leads to elevated fire weather concerns for the interior Bay Area and Central Coast. Gradual cooling trend begins Friday with seasonal temperatures for the upcoming weekend. The extended forecast for the Bay Area and Central Coast: Sunday and Sunday night, partly cloudy. Highs 55 to 80. Lows 45 to 55. Memorial Day and Monday night, partly cloudy. Highs 55 to 80. Lows 45 to 55. Tuesday and Tuesday night, partly cloudy. Highs 55 to 75. Lows 45 to 55. Wednesday and Wednesday night, mostly clear. Highs 55 to 80. Lows 45 to 55. Thursday and Thursday night, mostly clear. Highs 60 to 80. Lows 45 to 55. Sunrise, sunset, and tidal information for the San Francisco Bay Area for Thursday, May 21st. The sunrise today, 5:56 a.m. The sunset tonight, 8:17 p.m. Tidal data at the Golden Gate for today: high tide, 3:00 a.m. at 5.86 feet. Low tide, 10:04 a.m. at -17 feet. High tide, 5:38 p.m. at 4.82 feet. Low tide, 10:31 p.m. at 2.86 feet. Here are the buoy observations for 6 a.m. Pacific Daylight Time. An offshore buoy 6, winds north at 8 knots, pressure 1,030.8 millibars. An offshore buoy 59, winds north at 21 knots, gusting to 25, water temperature 60, pressure 1,022.6 millibars. At Point Arena buoy, winds northwest 17 knots, gusting to 21, water temperature 53, pressure 1,013.0 millibars, sea 7 feet, every 10 seconds.

at 2 knots. Water temperature 53. Pressure 1,012.2 millibars. Endpoint, sir. Wave rider buoy water temperature 51. Seas 8 feet every 13 seconds. At Cape San Martin buoy winds northwest at 12 knots. Water temperature 59. Pressure 1,012.1 millibars. Synopsis for the Central California coast and bays, including the Monterey Bay, Greater Farallones, and Cordell Bank National Marine Sanctuaries. Persistent high pressure off the west coast will maintain fresh to strong northerly breezes over the outer waters north of Pigeon Point. The stronger winds will result in hazardous conditions and rough seas through Thursday. Moderate northwesterly breezes and moderate seas will prevail for the rest of the waters. Conditions improve into the weekend as seas and northwesterly breezes become moderate. The marine forecast for San Pablo Bay, Suisun Bay, the West Delta, and the San Francisco Bay north of the Bay Bridge. For today, southwest wind around 5 knots, rising to 10 to 15 knots. For tonight, southwest wind 5 to 10 knots. For Friday, southwest wind 5 to 10 knots, rising to 10 to 15 knots in the afternoon. The marine forecast for Monterey Bay. For today, northwest wind around 5 knots, backing to west this afternoon. Seas 3 to 4 feet. Wave detail, northwest 4 feet at 11 seconds. For tonight, west wind 5 to 10 knots in the evening, becoming light and variable. Seas 3 to 4 feet. Wave detail, west 4 feet at 10 seconds. Patchy fog. For Friday, southwest wind around 5 knots, rising to 5 to 10 knots in the afternoon. Seas around 3 feet. Wave detail, west 3 feet at 10 seconds. The coastal waters forecast from Pigeon Point to Point Pinos out to 10 nautical miles. For today, northwest wind 5 to 10 knots. Seas 5 to 6 feet. Wave detail, northwest 6 feet at 11 seconds and south 2 feet at 15 seconds. For tonight, northwest wind 5 to 10 knots, easing to around 5 knots after midnight. Seas 4 to 6 feet. Wave detail, northwest 5 feet at 10 seconds and south 2 feet at 15 seconds. Patchy fog after midnight. For Friday, south wind around 5 knots, veering to southwest in the afternoon. Seas 4 to 5 feet. Wave detail, northwest 4 feet at 10 seconds and south 2 feet at 15 seconds. 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This broadcast originates from the National Weather Service office located in Monterey, California, and serves the South Bay and Monterey Bay Area, including the cities of San Jose, Monterey, Salinas, and Santa Cruz. The area forecast for the Peninsula, North Bay, and East Bay. For today, mostly sunny in the morning, then becoming sunny. Highs in the mid-60s at the coast at around 90 inland. West winds 5 to 10 miles per hour. For tonight, mostly clear. Lows from the 40s to mid-50s. West winds 5 to 10 miles per hour. And on Friday, partly cloudy in the morning, then becoming mostly sunny. Highs in the mid-60s at the coast of the mid-80s inland. Southwest winds up to 5 miles per hour, becoming west 5 to 15 miles per hour in the afternoon. For Friday night, mostly clear until midnight, then becoming partly cloudy. Lows from the upper 40s to mid-50s southwest winds 5 to 15 miles per hour for Saturday. Partly cloudy in the morning, then becoming mostly sunny. Highs in the lower 60s at the coast of the mid-80s inland. Southwest winds 5 to 15 miles per hour, and on Saturday night, mostly clear until midnight, then becoming partly cloudy. Lows from the upper 40s to mid-50s for Sunday. Mostly cloudy in the morning, then becoming mostly sunny. Highs from the upper 50s to lower 70s for Sunday night. Mostly clear until midnight, then becoming partly cloudy. Lows from the upper 40s to mid-50s Memorial Day through Tuesday. Partly cloudy. Breezy.

highs from the upper 50s to lower 70s, lows from the upper 40s to mid 50s Tuesday night and Wednesday mostly clear. Lows from the upper 40s to mid 50s, highs 60s and 70s, high temperatures today and lows tonight for the selected cities: San Francisco, 65 and 51, San Francisco Airport, 72 and 52, Redwood City, 82 and 52, Oakland, 73 and 53, Fremont, 81 and 54, Concord, 92 and 53, Livermore, 90 and 53, San Rafael, 83 and 50, Santa Rosa, 84 and 49, Napa, 79 and 51, Fairfield, 87 and 54. These are the 6 a.m. Pacific Daylight Time observations for the San Francisco and Monterey Bay areas on Thursday, May 21st. At San Francisco Airport, it was partly cloudy, temperature 52, dew point 49, relative humidity 89%, west wind at 9 miles an hour, pressure 29.88 inches and steady. At Oakland Airport, it was partly cloudy, temperature 54, dew point 51, relative humidity 90%, west wind at 7 miles an hour, pressure 29.89 inches and steady. At San Jose Airport, it was partly cloudy, temperature 59, dew point 47, relative humidity 64%, calm, pressure 29.87 inches and steady. At Santa Rosa, it was clear, temperature 48, calm, pressure 29.87 and falling. At Concord, it was clear, temperature 55, north wind at 3. At Livermore, it was clear, temperature 55, calm. At Monterey, fog was reported, temperature 48, calm, pressure 29.90 and rising. At Salinas, fog was reported, reducing the visibility to 1/4 of a mile, temperature 50, dew point 49, relative humidity 96%, southeast wind at 3. Here are some observations around California and western Nevada. It was clear, with a temperature of 58 at Sacramento, 36 at Truckee, 35 at South Lake Tahoe, and 57 at Blue Canyon. It was partly cloudy, with a temperature of 62 at Los Angeles, 56 at Reno, and 32 at Mammoth Lakes. At San Diego, it was cloudy, with a temperature of 65. Local temperature reports around San Francisco Bay for 6 a.m. Downtown San Francisco was 52 degrees. Oakland Museum was 56 degrees. Redwood City was 55 degrees. San Rafael was 54 degrees. The area forecast for the South Bay, including the San Jose metro area and the Santa Clara Valley. For today, mostly sunny in the morning, then becoming sunny. Highs in the upper 70s by the bay, mid 80s to lower 90s inland. Northwest winds 5 to 10 miles per hour. For tonight, mostly clear. Lows from the 40s to upper 50s. Northwest winds 5 to 10 miles per hour. And on Friday, mostly sunny in the morning, then becoming sunny. Highs in the mid 70s by the bay, lower to mid 80s inland. Light winds, becoming west 5 to 10 miles per hour in the afternoon. For Friday night, mostly clear. Lows from the upper 40s to mid 50s, west winds 5 to 10 miles per hour, becoming south after midnight. For Saturday, partly cloudy in the morning, then becoming sunny. Highs in the mid 70s by the bay to near 80 inland. Southwest winds 5 to 10 miles per hour, and on Saturday night, mostly clear until midnight, then becoming partly cloudy. Lows from the upper 40s to mid 50s for Sunday. Partly cloudy in the morning, then becoming mostly sunny. Highs from the 70s to lower 80s for Sunday night, mostly clear. Lows near 50. Memorial Day through Tuesday. Partly cloudy. Highs from the 60s to upper 70s, lows near 50. Tuesday night and Wednesday mostly clear. Lows from the mid-40s to lower 50s, highs from the lower to mid-70s, high temperatures today and lows tonight for the selected cities: San Jose, 85 and 55, Mountain View, 77 and 54, Morgan Hill, 90 and 52. The area forecast for the Monterey Bay and Salinas Valley? For today,

sunny. Highs in the mid-60s at the coast to the mid-80s inland. West winds up to 5 miles per hour, increasing to 5 to 15 miles per hour in the afternoon. For tonight, mostly clear until midnight, then becoming partly cloudy. Lows in the lower 50s. West winds up to 5 miles per hour until midnight, becoming light. And on Friday, partly cloudy in the morning, then becoming mostly sunny. Highs in the mid-60s at the coast of the mid-80s inland. Light winds, becoming west 5 to 10 miles per hour in the afternoon. For Friday night, mostly clear until midnight, then becoming partly cloudy. Patchy fog after midnight. Lows around 50. West winds 5 to 10 miles per hour until midnight, becoming light. For Saturday, partly cloudy in the morning, then becoming mostly sunny. Patchy fog in the morning. Highs in the upper 60s at the coast of the mid-80s inland. South winds up to 5 miles per hour, becoming west 5 to 15 miles per hour in the afternoon. And on Saturday night, mostly clear until midnight, then becoming mostly cloudy. Patchy fog, lows near 50. For Sunday, mostly cloudy in the morning, then becoming mostly sunny. Patchy fog, highs from the mid-60s to lower 80s for Sunday night, mostly clear until midnight, then becoming partly cloudy. Patchy fog, lows in the upper 40s Memorial Day, partly cloudy in the morning, then becoming mostly sunny. Highs from the mid-60s to upper 70s end on Monday night, mostly clear until midnight, then becoming partly cloudy. Lows in the upper 40s for Tuesday, partly cloudy. Highs from the 60s to lower 70s for Tuesday night, mostly clear. Lows from the mid to upper 40s and on Wednesday, partly cloudy in the morning, then becoming mostly sunny. Highs from the lower 60s to mid 70s, high temperatures today and lows tonight for the selected cities: Santa Cruz, 73 and 49, Monterey, 65 and 50, Salinas, 65 and 50, Hollister, 81 and 50, King City, 84 and 52. The weather overview for the Bay Area and Central Coast: diurnally driven winds, with onshore winds during the afternoon and early evening. Warm and dry weather today leads to elevated fire weather concerns for the interior Bay Area and Central Coast. Gradual cooling trend begins Friday with seasonal temperatures for the upcoming weekend. The extended forecast for the Bay Area and Central Coast: Sunday and Sunday night, partly cloudy. Highs 55 to 80. Lows 45 to 55. Memorial Day and Monday night, partly cloudy. Highs 55 to 80. Lows 45 to 55. Tuesday and Tuesday night, partly cloudy. Highs 55 to 75. Lows 45 to 55. Wednesday and Wednesday night, mostly clear. Highs 55 to 80. Lows 45 to 55. Thursday and Thursday night, mostly clear. High 60 to 80. Lows 45 to 55. Sunrise, sunset, and tidal information for the San Francisco Bay Area for Thursday, May 21st. The sunrise today, 5:56 a.m. The sunset tonight, 8:17 p.m. Tidal data at the Golden Gate for today. High tide, 3:00 a.m. at 5.86 feet. Low tide, 10:04 a.m. at -1.7 feet. High tide, 5:38 p.m. at 4.82 feet. Low tide, 10:31 p.m. at 2.86 feet. Here are the buoy observations for 7 a.m. Pacific Daylight Time. An offshore buoy 6, winds north at 8 knots, pressure 1,030.8 millibars. An offshore buoy 59, winds north at 21 knots, gusting to 27, water temperature 60, pressure 1,022.7 millibars. At buoy 14 near Point Arena, winds north at 70 knots, gusting to 21, water temperature 53, pressure 1,013.1 millibars. At buoy 13 near Bodega Bay, winds northwest at 60 knots, pressure 1,012.0 millibars. At Point Reyes Wave Rider Buoy, water temperature 51, seas 10 feet, every 12 seconds. At San Francisco Bar Buoy, water temperature 56.

13 seconds. At San Francisco Bay, winds west at 4 knots. Water temperature 51. Pressure 1,012.1 millibars. At Half Moon Bay, buoy winds northwest 10 knots, water temperature 53, pressure 1,012.9 millibars, seas 8 feet, every 10 seconds. At Monterey, buoy winds northwest at 10 knots, water temperature 53, pressure 1,012.7 millibars. At Pointer, wave rider buoy water temperature 51, seas 8 feet, every 11 seconds. At Cape San Martin buoy winds northwest at 14 knots, water temperature 59, pressure 1,012.6 millibars. Synopsis for the Central California coast and bays including the Monterey Bay, Greater Farallones, and Cordell Bank National Marine Sanctuaries. Persistent high pressure off the west coast will maintain fresh to strong northerly breezes over the outer waters north of Pigeon Point. The stronger winds will result in hazardous conditions and rough seas through Thursday. Moderate northwesterly breezes and moderate seas will prevail for the rest of the waters. Conditions improve into the weekend as seas and northwesterly breezes become moderate. The marine forecast for San Pablo Bay, Suisun Bay, the West Delta, and the San Francisco Bay north of the Bay Bridge. For today, southwest wind around 5 knots, rising to 10 to 15 knots. For tonight, southwest wind 5 to 10 knots. For Friday, southwest wind 5 to 10 knots, rising to 10 to 15 knots in the afternoon. The marine forecast for Monterey Bay. For today, northwest wind around 5 knots, backing to west this afternoon. Seas 3 to 4 feet. Wave detail, northwest 4 feet at 11 seconds. For tonight, west wind 5 to 10 knots in the evening, becoming light and variable. Seas 3 to 4 feet. Wave detail, west 4 feet at 10 seconds. Patchy fog. For Friday, southwest wind around 5 knots, rising to 5 to 10 knots in the afternoon. Seas around 3 feet. Wave detail, west 3 feet at 10 seconds. The coastal waters forecast from Pigeon Point to Point Pinos out to 10 nautical miles. For today, northwest wind 5 to 10 knots. Seas 5 to 6 feet. Wave detail, northwest 6 feet at 11 seconds and south 2 feet at 15 seconds. For tonight, northwest wind 5 to 10 knots, easing to around 5 knots after midnight. Seas 4 to 6 feet. Wave detail, northwest 5 feet at 10 seconds and south 2 feet at 15 seconds. Patchy fog after midnight. For Friday, south wind around 5 knots, veering to southwest in the afternoon. Seas 4 to 5 feet. Wave detail, northwest 4 feet at 10 seconds and south 2 feet at 15 seconds. The area forecast for the peninsula, North Bay, and East Bay. For today, mostly sunny in the morning then becoming sunny. Highs in the mid-60s at the coast around 90 inland. West winds 5 to 10 miles per hour. For tonight, mostly clear. Lows from the 40s to mid-50s. West winds 5 to 10 miles per hour. And on Friday, partly cloudy in the morning, then becoming mostly sunny. Highs in the mid-60s at the coast of the mid-80s inland. Southwest winds up to 5 miles per hour, becoming west 5 to 15 miles per hour in the afternoon. For Friday night, mostly clear until midnight, then becoming partly cloudy. Lows from the upper 40s to mid-50s southwest winds 5 to 15 miles per hour for Saturday. Partly cloudy in the morning then becoming mostly sunny. Highs in the lower 60s at the coast of the mid-80s inland. Southwest winds 5 to 15 miles per hour and on Saturday night, mostly clear until midnight then becoming partly cloudy. Lows from the upper 40s to mid-50s for Sunday. Mostly cloudy in the morning then becoming mostly sunny. Highs from the upper 50s to lower 70s for Sunday night, mostly clear until midnight then becoming partly cloudy. Lows from the upper 40s to mid-50s Memorial Day through Tuesday, partly cloudy. Breezy. Highs from the upper 50s.

70s, lows from the upper 40s to mid 50s Tuesday night and Wednesday mostly clear. Lows from the upper 40s to mid 50s, highs 60s and 70s, high temperatures today and lows tonight for the selected cities: San Francisco, 65 and 51, San Francisco Airport, 72 and 52, Redwood City, 82 and 52, Oakland, 73 and 53, Fremont, 81 and 54, Concord, 92 and 53, Livermore, 90 and 53, San Rafael, 83 and 50, Santa Rosa, 84 and 49, Napa, 79 and 51, Fairfield, 87 and 54. These are the 7 a.m. Pacific Daylight Time observations for the San Francisco and Monterey Bay areas on Thursday, May 21st. At San Francisco Airport, it was mostly sunny, temperature 53, dew point 49, relative humidity 86%, northwest wind at 8 miles an hour, pressure 29.89 inches and rising. At Oakland Airport, it was mostly sunny, temperature 56, dew point 52, relative humidity 86%, northwest wind at 3 miles an hour, pressure 29.91 inches and rising. At San Jose Airport, it was mostly sunny, temperature 59, dew point 55, relative humidity 87%, calm, pressure 29.89 inches and rising. At Santa Rosa, it was sunny, temperature 48, calm, pressure 29.88 and rising. At Concord, it was sunny, temperature 57, calm. At Livermore, it was sunny, temperature 57, calm. At Monterey, fog was reported, reducing the visibility to 1 mile, temperature 47, calm, pressure 29.91 and rising. At Salinas, fog was reported, reducing the visibility to less than 1 quarter of a mile, temperature 49, dew point 48, relative humidity 97%, calm. Here are some observations around California and western Nevada. At Los Angeles, fog was reported, with a temperature of 63. It was sunny, with a temperature of 63 at Sacramento, 36 at South Lake Tahoe, and 58 at Blue Canyon. It was mostly sunny, with a temperature of 56 at Reno, 37 at Truckee, and 37 at Mammoth Lakes. At San Diego, it was partly sunny, with a temperature of 65. Local temperature reports around San Francisco Bay for 7 a.m. Downtown San Francisco was 52 degrees. Oakland Museum was 56 degrees. Redwood City was 54 degrees. San Rafael was 52 degrees. The area forecast for the South Bay, including the San Jose metro area and the Santa Clara Valley. For today, mostly sunny in the morning, then becoming sunny. Highs in the upper 70s by the bay, mid 80s to lower 90s inland. Northwest winds 5 to 10 miles per hour. For tonight, mostly clear. Lows from the 40s to upper 50s. Northwest winds 5 to 10 miles per hour. And on Friday, mostly sunny in the morning, then becoming sunny. Highs in the mid 70s by the bay, lower to mid 80s inland. Light winds, becoming west 5 to 10 miles per hour in the afternoon. For Friday night, mostly clear. Lows from the upper 40s to mid 50s, west winds 5 to 10 miles per hour, becoming south after midnight. For Saturday, partly cloudy in the morning, then becoming sunny. Highs in the mid 70s by the bay to near 80 inland. Southwest winds 5 to 10 miles per hour, and on Saturday night, mostly clear until midnight, then becoming partly cloudy. Lows from the upper 40s to mid 50s for Sunday. Partly cloudy in the morning, then becoming mostly sunny. Highs from the 70s to lower 80s for Sunday night, mostly clear. Lows near 50. Memorial Day through Tuesday. Partly cloudy. Highs from the 60s to upper 70s, lows near 50. Tuesday night and Wednesday mostly clear. Lows from the mid-40s to lower 50s, highs from the lower to mid-70s, high temperatures today and lows tonight for the selected cities: San Jose, 85 and 55, Mountain View, 77 and 54, Morgan Hill, 90 and 52. The area forecast for the

Salinas Valley. For today, partly cloudy in the morning, then becoming mostly sunny. Highs in the mid-60s at the coast of the mid-80s inland. West winds up to 5 miles per hour, increasing to 5 to 15 miles per hour in the afternoon. For tonight, mostly clear until midnight, then becoming partly cloudy. Lows in the lower 50s. West winds up to 5 miles per hour until midnight, becoming light. And on Friday, partly cloudy in the morning, then becoming mostly sunny. Highs in the mid-60s at the coast of the mid-80s inland. Light winds, becoming west 5 to 10 miles per hour in the afternoon. For Friday night, mostly clear until midnight, then becoming partly cloudy. Patchy fog after midnight. Lows around 50. West winds 5 to 10 miles per hour until midnight, becoming light. For Saturday, partly cloudy in the morning, then becoming mostly sunny. Patchy fog in the morning. Highs in the upper 60s at the coast of the mid-80s inland. South winds up to 5 miles per hour, becoming west 5 to 15 miles per hour in the afternoon. And on Saturday night, mostly clear until midnight, then becoming mostly cloudy. Patchy fog, lows near 50. For Sunday, mostly cloudy in the morning, then becoming mostly sunny. Patchy fog, highs from the mid-60s to lower 80s for Sunday night, mostly clear until midnight, then becoming partly cloudy. Patchy fog, lows in the upper 40s Memorial Day, partly cloudy in the morning, then becoming mostly sunny. Highs from the mid-60s to upper 70s and on Monday night, mostly clear until midnight, then becoming partly cloudy. Lows in the upper 40s for Tuesday, partly cloudy. Highs from the 60s to lower 70s for Tuesday night, mostly clear. Lows from the mid to upper 40s and on Wednesday, partly cloudy in the morning, then becoming mostly sunny. Highs from the lower 60s to mid 70s, high temperatures today and lows tonight for the selected cities: Santa Cruz, 73 and 49, Monterrey, 65 and 50, Salinas, 65 and 50, Hollister, 81 and 50, King City, 84 and 52. The weather overview for the Bay Area and Central Coast: diurnally driven winds, with onshore winds during the afternoon and early evening. Warm and dry weather today leads to elevated fire weather concerns for the interior Bay Area and Central Coast. Gradual cooling trend begins Friday with seasonal temperatures for the upcoming weekend. The extended forecast for the Bay Area and Central Coast: Sunday and Sunday night, partly cloudy. Highs 55 to 80. Lows 45 to 55. Memorial Day and Monday night, partly cloudy. Highs 55 to 80. Lows 45 to 55. Tuesday and Tuesday night, partly cloudy. Highs 55 to 75. Lows 45 to 55. Wednesday and Wednesday night, mostly clear. Highs 55 to 80. Lows 45 to 55. Thursday and Thursday night, mostly clear. Highs 60 to 80. Lows 45 to 55. Sunrise, sunset, and tidal information for the San Francisco Bay Area for Thursday, May 21st. The sunrise today, 5:56 a.m. The sunset tonight, 8:17 p.m. Tidal data at the Golden Gate for today. High tide, 3:00 a.m. at 5.86 feet. Low tide, 10:04 a.m. at -1.7 feet. High tide, 5:38 p.m. at 4.82 feet. Low tide, 10:31 p.m. at 2.86 feet. Here are the buoy observations for 7 a.m. Pacific Daylight Time. An offshore buoy 6, winds north at 8 knots, pressure 1,030.8 millibars. An offshore buoy 59, winds north at 21 knots, gusting to 27, water temperature 60, pressure 1,022.7 millibars. At Point Arena buoy, winds northwest 17 knots, gusting to 21, water temperature 53, pressure 1,013.3 millibars, sea 7 feet, every 10 seconds. At buoy 13 near Bodega Bay, winds northwest at 60 knots, pressure 1,012.0 millibars, swell 7 feet, every 10 seconds.

Wider buoy water temperature 51, seas 10 feet, every 10 seconds. At San Francisco Bar buoy water temperature 56, seas 6 feet, every 13 seconds. At San Francisco buoy winds west 6 knots, water temperature 51, pressure 1,012.3 millibars, seas 7 feet, every 10 seconds. At Half Moon Bay buoy winds northwest 10 knots, water temperature 53, pressure 1,012.9 millibars, seas 8 feet, every 10 seconds. At Monterey Bay buoy winds northwest 12 knots, water temperature 53, pressure 1,012.7 millibars, seas 8 feet, every 12 seconds. At Pointzer, Wave Rider buoy water temperature 51, seas 8 feet, every 11 seconds. At Cape San Martin buoy winds northwest 14 knots, water temperature 59, pressure 1,012.8 millibars. Seas 8 feet, every 10 seconds. 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This broadcast originates from the National Weather Service office located in Monterey, California, and serves the South Bay and Monterey Bay Area, including the city of San Jose, Monterey, Salinas, and Santa Cruz. Synopsis for the Central California coast and bays, including the Monterey Bay, Greater Farallones, and Cordell Bank National Marine Sanctuaries. Persistent high pressure off the west coast will maintain fresh to strong northerly breezes over the outer waters north of Pigeon Point. The stronger winds will result in hazardous conditions and rough seas through Thursday. Moderate northwesterly breezes and moderate seas will prevail for the rest of the waters. Conditions improve into the weekend as seas and northwesterly breezes become moderate. The marine forecast for San Pablo Bay, Suisun Bay, the West Delta, and the San Francisco Bay north of the Bay Bridge. For today, southwest wind around 5 knots, rising to 10 to 15 knots. For tonight, southwest wind 5 to 10 knots. For Friday, southwest wind 5 to 10 knots, rising to 10 to 15 knots in the afternoon. The marine forecast for Monterey Bay. For today, northwest wind around 5 knots, backing to west this afternoon. Seas 3 to 4 feet. Wave detail, northwest 4 feet at 11 seconds. For tonight, west wind 5 to 10 knots in the evening, becoming light and variable. Seas 3 to 4 feet. Wave detail, west 4 feet at 10 seconds. Patchy fog. For Friday, southwest wind around 5 knots, rising to 5 to 10 knots in the afternoon. Seas around 3 feet. Wave detail, west 3 feet at 10 seconds. The coastal waters forecast from Pigeon Point to Point Pinos out to 10 nautical miles. For today, northwest wind 5 to 10 knots. Seas 5 to 6 feet. Wave detail, northwest 6 feet at 11 seconds and south 2 feet at 15 seconds. For tonight, northwest wind 5 to 10 knots, easing to around 5 knots after midnight. Seas 4 to 6 feet. Wave detail, northwest 5 feet at 10 seconds and south 2 feet at 15 seconds. Patchy fog after midnight. For Friday, south wind around 5 knots, veering to southwest in the afternoon. Seas 4 to 5 feet. Wave detail, northwest 4 feet at 10 seconds and south 2 feet at 15 seconds. The area forecast for the peninsula, North Bay, and East Bay. For today, mostly sunny in the morning then becoming sunny. Highs in the mid-60s at the coast around 90 inland. West winds 5 to 10 miles per hour. For tonight, mostly clear. Lows from the 40s to mid-50s. West winds 5 to 10 miles per hour. And on Friday, partly cloudy in the morning, then becoming mostly sunny. Highs in the mid-60s at the coast of the mid-80s inland. Southwest winds up to 5 miles per hour, becoming west 5 to 15 miles per hour in the afternoon. For Friday night, mostly clear until midnight, then becoming partly cloudy. Lows from the upper 40s to mid-50s.

southwest winds 5 to 15 miles per hour for Saturday. Partly cloudy in the morning, then becoming mostly sunny. Highs in the lower 60s at the coast of the mid-80s inland. Southwest winds 5 to 15 miles per hour, and on Saturday night, mostly clear until midnight, then becoming partly cloudy. Lows from the upper 40s to mid-50s for Sunday. Mostly cloudy in the morning, then becoming mostly sunny. Highs from the upper 50s to lower 70s for Sunday night, mostly clear until midnight, then becoming partly cloudy. Lows from the upper 40s to mid-50s Memorial Day through Tuesday. Partly cloudy. Breezy. Highs from the upper 50s to lower 70s. Lows from the upper 40s to mid-50s Tuesday night and Wednesday, mostly clear. Lows from the upper 40s to mid-50s, highs 60s and 70s. High temperatures today and lows tonight for the selected cities: San Francisco, 65 and 51, San Francisco Airport, 72 and 52, Redwood City, 82 and 52, Oakland, 73 and 53, Fremont, 81 and 54, Concord, 92 and 53, Livermore, 90 and 53, San Rafael, 83 and 50, Santa Rosa, 84 and 49, Napa, 79 and 51, Fairfield, 87 and 54. These are the 7 a.m. Pacific Daylight Time observations for the San Francisco and Monterey Bay areas on Thursday, May 21st. At San Francisco Airport, it was mostly sunny, temperature 53, dew point 49, relative humidity 86%, northwest wind at 8 miles an hour, pressure 29.89 inches and rising. At Oakland Airport, it was mostly sunny, temperature 56, dew point 52, relative humidity 86%, northwest wind at 3 miles an hour, pressure 29.91 inches and rising. At San Jose Airport, it was mostly sunny, temperature 59, dew point 55, relative humidity 87%, calm, pressure 29.89 inches and rising. At Santa Rosa, it was sunny, temperature 48, calm, pressure 29.88 and rising. At Concord, it was sunny, temperature 57, calm. At Livermore, it was sunny, temperature 57, calm. At Monterey, fog was reported, reducing the visibility to 1 mile, temperature 47, calm, pressure 29.91 and rising. At Salinas, fog was reported, reducing the visibility to less than 1 quarter of a mile, temperature 49, dew point 48, relative humidity 97%, calm. Here are some observations around California and western Nevada. At Los Angeles, fog was reported, with a temperature of 63. It was sunny, with a temperature of 63 at Sacramento, 36 at South Lake Tahoe, and 58 at Blue Canyon. It was mostly sunny, with a temperature of 56 at Reno, 37 at Truckee, and 37 at Mammoth Lakes. At San Diego, it was partly sunny, with a temperature of 65. Local temperature reports around San Francisco Bay for 7 a.m. Downtown San Francisco was 52 degrees. Oakland Museum was 56 degrees. Redwood City was 54 degrees. San Rafael was 52 degrees. The area forecast for the South Bay, including the San Jose metro area and the Santa Clara Valley. For today, mostly sunny in the morning, then becoming sunny. Highs in the upper 70s by the bay, mid-80s to lower 90s inland. Northwest winds 5 to 10 miles per hour. For tonight, mostly clear. Lows from the 40s to upper 50s. Northwest winds 5 to 10 miles per hour. And on Friday, mostly sunny in the morning, then becoming sunny. Highs in the mid-70s by the bay, lower to mid-80s inland. Light winds, becoming west 5 to 10 miles per hour in the afternoon. For Friday night, mostly clear. Lows from the upper 40s to mid-50s west winds 5 to 10 miles per hour, becoming south after midnight. For Saturday, partly cloudy in the morning, then becoming sunny. Highs in the mid-70s by the bay to near 80 inland. Southwest winds 5 to 10 miles per hour, and on Saturday night, mostly clear until midnight, then becoming partly cloudy.

lows from the upper 40s to mid 50s for Sunday. Partly cloudy in the morning, then becoming mostly sunny. Highs from the 70s to lower 80s for Sunday night. Mostly clear. Lows near 50. Memorial Day through Tuesday. Partly cloudy. Highs from the 60s to upper 70s, lows near 50. Tuesday night and Wednesday mostly clear. Lows from the mid-40s to lower 50s, highs from the lower to mid-70s, high temperatures today and lows tonight for the selected cities, San Jose, 85 and 55, Mountain View, 77 and 54, Morgan Hill, 90 and 52. The area forecast for the Monterey Bay and Salinas Valley? For today? Partly cloudy in the morning, then becoming mostly sunny. Highs in the mid-60s at the coast of the mid-80s inland. West winds up to 5 miles per hour, increasing to 5 to 15 miles per hour in the afternoon. For tonight, mostly clear until midnight, then becoming partly cloudy. Lows in the lower 50s. West winds up to 5 miles per hour until midnight, becoming light. And on Friday, partly cloudy in the morning, then becoming mostly sunny. Highs in the mid-60s at the coast of the mid-80s inland. Light winds, becoming west 5 to 10 miles per hour in the afternoon. For Friday night, mostly clear until midnight, then becoming partly cloudy. Patchy fog after midnight. Lows around 50. West winds 5 to 10 miles per hour until midnight, becoming light. For Saturday, partly cloudy in the morning, then becoming mostly sunny. Patchy fog in the morning. Highs in the upper 60s at the coast of the mid-80s inland. South winds up to 5 miles per hour, becoming west 5 to 15 miles per hour in the afternoon. And on Saturday night, mostly clear until midnight, then becoming mostly cloudy. Patchy fog, lows near 50. For Sunday, mostly cloudy in the morning, then becoming mostly sunny. Patchy fog, highs from the mid-60s to lower 80s for Sunday night, mostly clear until midnight, then becoming partly cloudy. Patchy fog, lows in the upper 40s Memorial Day, partly cloudy in the morning, then becoming mostly sunny. Highs from the mid-60s to upper 70s and on Monday night, mostly clear until midnight, then becoming partly cloudy. Lows in the upper 40s for Tuesday? Partly cloudy. Highs from the 60s to lower 70s for Tuesday night, mostly clear. Lows from the mid to upper 40s and on Wednesday? Partly cloudy in the morning, then becoming mostly sunny. Highs from the lower 60s to mid 70s, high temperatures today and lows tonight for the selected cities, Santa Cruz, 73 and 49, Monterey, 65 and 50, Salinas, 65 and 50, Hollister, 81 and 50, King City, 84 and 52. The weather overview for the Bay Area and Central Coast, diurnally driven winds, with onshore winds during the afternoon and early evening. Warm and dry weather today leads to elevated fire weather concerns for the interior Bay Area and Central Coast. Gradual cooling trend begins Friday with seasonal temperatures for the upcoming weekend. The extended forecast for the Bay Area and Central Coast, Sunday and Sunday night, partly cloudy. Highs 55 to 80. Lows 45 to 55. Memorial Day and Monday night, partly cloudy. Highs 55 to 80. Lows 45 to 55. Tuesday and Tuesday night, partly cloudy. Highs 55 to 75. Lows 45 to 55. Wednesday and Wednesday night, mostly clear. Highs 55 to 80. Lows 45 to 55. Thursday and Thursday night, mostly clear. High 60 to 80. Lows 45 to 55. Sunrise, sunset, and tidal information for the San Francisco Bay Area for Thursday, May 21st. The sunrise today, 5:56 a.m. The sunset tonight, 8:17 p.m. Tidal data at the Golden Gate for today. High tide, 3:00 a.m. at 5.86 feet. Low tide, 10:04 a.m. at -1.7 feet high.

tide, 5:38 p.m. at 4.82 feet low tide, 10:31 p.m. at 2.86 feet. Here are the buoy observations for 7 a.m. Pacific Daylight Time. An offshore buoy 6 winds north at 8 knots, pressure 1,030.8 millibars. An offshore buoy 59 winds north at 21 knots, gusting to 27, water temperature 60, pressure 1,022.7 millibars. At Point Arena buoy, winds northwest 17 knots, gusting to 21, water temperature 53, pressure 1,013.3 millibars, sea 7 feet, every 10 seconds. At buoy 13 near Bodega Bay, winds northwest at 60 knots, pressure 1,012.0 millibars, swell 7 feet, every 10 seconds. At Point Reyes Wave Rider buoy, water temperature 51, seas 10 feet, every 10 seconds. At San Francisco Bar buoy, water temperature 56, seas 6 feet, every 13 seconds. At San Francisco buoy, winds west 6 knots, water temperature 51, pressure 1,012.3 millibars, seas 7 feet, every 10 seconds. At Half Moon Bay buoy, winds northwest 10 knots, water temperature 53, pressure 1,012.9 millibars, seas 8 feet, every 10 seconds. At Monterey Bay buoy, winds northwest 12 knots, water temperature 53, pressure 1,012.7 millibars, seas 8 feet, every 12 seconds. At Point Sur, Wave Rider buoy, water temperature 51, seas 8 feet, every 11 seconds. At Cape San Martin buoy, winds northwest 14 knots, water temperature 59, pressure 1,012.8 millibars. Seas 8 feet, every 10 seconds. Synopsis for the Central California coast and bays, including the Monterey Bay, Greater Farallones, and Cordell Bank National Marine Sanctuaries, persistent high pressure off the west coast will maintain fresh to strong northerly breezes over the outer waters north of Pigeon Point. The stronger winds will result in hazardous conditions and rough seas through Thursday. Moderate northwesterly breezes and moderate seas will prevail for the rest of the waters. Conditions improve into the weekend as seas and northwesterly breezes become moderate. The marine forecast for San Pablo Bay, Suisun Bay, the West Delta, and the San Francisco Bay north of the Bay Bridge. For today, southwest wind around 5 knots, rising to 10 to 15 knots. For tonight, southwest wind 5 to 10 knots. For Friday, southwest wind 5 to 10 knots, rising to 10 to 15 knots in the afternoon. The marine forecast for Monterey Bay. For today, northwest wind around 5 knots, backing to west this afternoon. Seas 3 to 4 feet. Wave detail, northwest 4 feet at 11 seconds. For tonight, west wind 5 to 10 knots in the evening, becoming light and variable. Seas 3 to 4 feet. Wave detail, west 4 feet at 10 seconds. Patchy fog. For Friday, southwest wind around 5 knots, rising to 5 to 10 knots in the afternoon. Seas around 3 feet. Wave detail, west 3 feet at 10 seconds. The coastal waters forecast from Pigeon Point to Point Pinos out to 10 nautical miles. For today, northwest wind 5 to 10 knots. Seas 5 to 6 feet. Wave detail, northwest 6 feet at 11 seconds and south 2 feet at 15 seconds. For tonight, northwest wind 5 to 10 knots, easing to around 5 knots after midnight. Seas 4 to 6 feet. Wave detail, northwest 5 feet at 10 seconds and south 2 feet at 15 seconds. Patchy fog after midnight. For Friday, south wind around 5 knots, veering to southwest in the afternoon. Seas 4 to 5 feet. Wave detail, northwest 4 feet at 10 seconds and south 2 feet at 15 seconds. The area forecast for the peninsula, North Bay, and East Bay. For today, mostly sunny in the morning, then becoming sunny. Highs in the mid-60s at the coast at around 90 inland. West winds 5 to 10 miles per hour. For tonight, mostly clear. Lows

the 40s to mid 50s. West winds 5 to 10 miles per hour. And on Friday, partly cloudy in the morning, then becoming mostly sunny. Highs in the mid 60s at the coast to the mid 80s inland. Southwest winds up to 5 miles per hour, becoming west 5 to 15 miles per hour in the afternoon. For Friday night, mostly clear until midnight, then becoming partly cloudy. Lows from the upper 40s to mid 50s, southwest winds 5 to 15 miles per hour for Saturday. Partly cloudy in the morning, then becoming mostly sunny. Highs in the lower 60s at the coast to the mid 80s inland. Southwest winds 5 to 15 miles per hour, and on Saturday night, mostly clear until midnight, then becoming partly cloudy. Lows from the upper 40s to mid 50s for Sunday. Mostly cloudy in the morning, then becoming mostly sunny. Highs from the upper 50s to lower 70s for Sunday night, mostly clear until midnight, then becoming partly cloudy. Lows from the upper 40s to mid 50s Memorial Day through Tuesday. Partly cloudy. Breezy. Highs from the upper 50s to lower 70s. Lows from the upper 40s to mid 50s Tuesday night and Wednesday, mostly clear. Lows from the upper 40s to mid 50s, highs 60s and 70s. High temperatures today and lows tonight for the selected cities: San Francisco, 65 and 51, San Francisco Airport, 72 and 52, Redwood City, 82 and 52, Oakland, 73 and 53, Fremont, 81 and 54, Concord, 92 and 53, Livermore, 90 and 53, San Rafael, 83 and 50, Santa Rosa, 84 and 49, Napa, 79 and 51, Fairfield, 87 and 54. These are the 7 a.m. Pacific Daylight Time observations for the San Francisco and Monterey Bay areas on Thursday, May 21st. At San Francisco Airport, it was mostly sunny, temperature 53, dew point 49, relative humidity 86%, northwest wind at 8 miles an hour, pressure 29.89 inches and rising. At Oakland Airport, it was mostly sunny, temperature 56, dew point 52, relative humidity 86%, northwest wind at 3 miles an hour, pressure 29.91 inches and rising. At San Jose Airport, it was mostly sunny, temperature 59, dew point 55, relative humidity 87%, calm, pressure 29.89 inches and rising. At Santa Rosa, it was sunny, temperature 48, calm, pressure 29.88 and rising. At Concord, it was sunny, temperature 57, calm. At Livermore, it was sunny, temperature 57, calm. At Monterey, fog was reported, reducing the visibility to 1 mile, temperature 47, calm, pressure 29.91 and rising. At Salinas, fog was reported, reducing the visibility to less than 1/4 of a mile, temperature 49, dew point 48, relative humidity 97%, calm. Here are some observations around California and western Nevada. At Los Angeles, fog was reported, with a temperature of 63. It was sunny, with a temperature of 63 at Sacramento, 36 at South Lake Tahoe, and 58 at Blue Canyon. It was mostly sunny, with a temperature of 56 at Reno, 37 at Truckee, and 37 at Mammoth Lakes. At San Diego, it was partly sunny, with a temperature of 65. Local temperature reports around San Francisco Bay for 7 a.m. Downtown San Francisco was 52 degrees. Oakland Museum was 56 degrees. Redwood City was 54 degrees. San Rafael was 52 degrees. The area forecast for the South Bay, including the San Jose metro area and the Santa Clara Valley. For today, mostly sunny in the morning, then becoming sunny. Highs in the upper 70s by the bay, mid 80s to lower 90s inland. Northwest winds 5 to 10 miles per hour. For tonight, mostly clear. Lows from the 40s to upper 50s. Northwest winds 5 to 10 miles per hour. And on Friday, mostly sunny in the morning, then becoming sunny. Highs in the mid 70s by the bay, lower to mid 80s inland. Light winds, becoming west 5 to 10 miles per hour.

the afternoon. For Friday night, mostly clear. Lows from the upper 40s to mid 50s, west winds 5 to 10 miles per hour, becoming south after midnight. For Saturday, partly cloudy in the morning, then becoming sunny. Highs in the mid 70s by the bay to near 80 inland. Southwest winds 5 to 10 miles per hour, and on Saturday night, mostly clear until midnight, then becoming partly cloudy. Lows from the upper 40s to mid 50s for Sunday. Partly cloudy in the morning, then becoming mostly sunny. Highs from the 70s to lower 80s for Sunday night, mostly clear. Lows near 50. Memorial Day through Tuesday. Partly cloudy. Highs from the 60s to upper 70s, lows near 50. Tuesday night and Wednesday mostly clear. Lows from the mid 40s to lower 50s, highs from the lower to mid 70s, high temperatures today and lows tonight for the selected cities: San Jose, 85 and 55, Mountain View, 77 and 54, Morgan Hill, 90 and 52. The area forecast for the Monterey Bay and Salinas Valley for today: partly cloudy in the morning, then becoming mostly sunny. Highs in the mid-60s at the coast to the mid-80s inland. West winds up to 5 miles per hour, increasing to 5 to 15 miles per hour in the afternoon. For tonight, mostly clear until midnight, then becoming partly cloudy. Lows in the lower 50s. West winds up to 5 miles per hour until midnight, becoming light. And on Friday, partly cloudy in the morning, then becoming mostly sunny. Highs in the mid-60s at the coast of the mid-80s inland. Light winds, becoming west 5 to 10 miles per hour in the afternoon. For Friday night, mostly clear until midnight, then becoming partly cloudy. Patchy fog after midnight. Lows around 50. West winds 5 to 10 miles per hour until midnight, becoming light. For Saturday, partly cloudy in the morning, then becoming mostly sunny. Patchy fog in the morning. Highs in the upper 60s at the coast of the mid-80s inland. South winds up to 5 miles per hour, becoming west 5 to 15 miles per hour in the afternoon. And on Saturday night, mostly clear until midnight, then becoming mostly cloudy. Patchy fog, lows near 50. For Sunday, mostly cloudy in the morning, then becoming mostly sunny. Patchy fog, highs from the mid-60s to lower 80s for Sunday night, mostly clear until midnight, then becoming partly cloudy. Patchy fog, lows in the upper 40s Memorial Day, partly cloudy in the morning, then becoming mostly sunny. Highs from the mid-60s to upper 70s end on Monday night, mostly clear until midnight, then becoming partly cloudy. Lows in the upper 40s for Tuesday, partly cloudy. Highs from the 60s to lower 70s for Tuesday night, mostly clear. Lows from the mid to upper 40s and on Wednesday, partly cloudy in the morning, then becoming mostly sunny. Highs from the lower 60s to mid 70s, high temperatures today and lows tonight for the selected cities: Santa Cruz, 73 and 49, Monterey, 65 and 50, Salinas, 65 and 50, Hollister, 81 and 50, King City, 84 and 52. The weather overview for the Bay Area and Central Coast: diurnally driven winds, with onshore winds during the afternoon and early evening. Warm and dry weather today leads to elevated fire weather concerns for the interior Bay Area and Central Coast. Gradual cooling trend begins Friday with seasonal temperatures for the upcoming weekend. The extended forecast for the Bay Area and Central Coast: Sunday and Sunday night, partly cloudy. Highs 55 to 80. Lows 45 to 55. Memorial Day and Monday night, partly cloudy. Highs 55 to 80. Lows 45 to 55. Tuesday and Tuesday night, partly cloudy. Highs 55 to 75. Lows 45 to 55. Wednesday and Wednesday night, mostly clear. Highs 55 to 80. Lows 45 to 55. Thursday and Thursday night, mostly clear. High 60 to 80. Lows 45 to 55. Sunrise, sunset, and tidal information for the San Francisco Bay Area for Thursday, May 21st. The sunrise today, 5:56 a.m.

Marina buoy. Winds northwest 17 knots, gusting to 21. Water temperature 53. Pressure 1013.3 millibars. Sea 7 feet. Every 10 seconds. Ed buoy 13 near Bodega Bay. Winds northwest at 16 knots. Pressure 1012.0 millibars. Swell 7 feet. Every 10 seconds. At Point Reyes, Wave Rider buoy water temperature 51, seas 10 feet, every 10 seconds. At San Francisco Bar buoy water temperature 56, seas 6 feet, every 13 seconds. At San Francisco buoy winds west 6 knots, water temperature 51, pressure 1012.3 millibars, seas 7 feet, every 10 seconds. At Half Moon Bay buoy winds northwest 10 knots, water temperature 53, pressure 1012.9 millibars, seas 8 feet, every 10 seconds. At Monterey Bay buoy winds northwest 12 knots, water temperature 53, pressure 1012.7 millibars, seas 8 feet, every 12 seconds. At Point Sur, Wave Rider buoy water temperature 51, seas 8 feet, every 11 seconds. At Cape San Martin buoy winds northwest 14 knots, water temperature 59, pressure 1012.8 millibars. Seas 8 feet, every 10 seconds. 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This broadcast originates from the National Weather Service office located in Monterey, California, and serves the South Bay and Monterey Bay area, including the city of San Jose, Monterey, Salinas, and Santa Cruz. Synopsis for the Central California coast and bays, including the Monterey Bay, Greater Farallones, and Cordell Bank National Marine Sanctuaries. Persistent high pressure off the west coast will maintain fresh to strong northerly breezes over the outer waters north of Pigeon Point. The stronger winds will result in hazardous conditions and rough seas through Thursday. Moderate northwesterly breezes and moderate seas will prevail for the rest of the waters. Conditions improve into the weekend as seas and northwesterly breezes become moderate. The marine forecast for San Pablo Bay, Suisun Bay, the West Delta, and the San Francisco Bay north of the Bay Bridge. For today, southwest wind around 5 knots, rising to 10 to 15 knots. For tonight, southwest wind 5 to 10 knots. For Friday, southwest wind 5 to 10 knots, rising to 10 to 15 knots in the afternoon. The marine forecast for Monterey Bay. For today, northwest wind around 5 knots, backing to west this afternoon. Seas 3 to 4 feet. Wave detail, northwest 4 feet at 11 seconds. For tonight, west wind 5 to 10 knots in the evening, becoming light and variable. Seas 3 to 4 feet. Wave detail, west 4 feet at 10 seconds. Patchy fog. For Friday, southwest wind around 5 knots, rising to 5 to 10 knots in the afternoon. Seas around 3 feet. Wave detail, west 3 feet at 10 seconds. The coastal waters forecast from Pigeon Point to Point Pinos out to 10 nautical miles. For today, northwest wind 5 to 10 knots. Seas 5 to 6 feet. Wave detail, northwest 6 feet at 11 seconds and south 2 feet at 15 seconds. For tonight, northwest wind 5 to 10 knots, easing to around 5 knots after midnight. Seas 4 to 6 feet. Wave detail, northwest 5 feet at 10 seconds and south 2 feet at 15 seconds. Patchy fog after midnight. For Friday, south wind around 5 knots, veering to southwest in the afternoon. Seas 4 to 5 feet. Wave detail, northwest 4 feet at 10 seconds and south 2 feet at 15 seconds. The area forecast for the peninsula, North Bay, and East Bay. For today, mostly sunny in the morning then becoming sunny. Highs in the mid-60s at the coast to around 90 inland. West winds 5 to 10 miles per hour. For tonight, mostly clear. Lows from the 40s to mid-50s.

5 to 10 miles per hour. And on Friday, partly cloudy in the morning, then becoming mostly sunny. Highs in the mid-60s at the coast to the mid-80s inland. Southwest winds up to 5 miles per hour, becoming west 5 to 15 miles per hour in the afternoon. For Friday night, mostly clear until midnight, then becoming partly cloudy. Lows from the upper 40s to mid-50s southwest winds 5 to 15 miles per hour for Saturday. Partly cloudy in the morning, then becoming mostly sunny. Highs in the lower 60s at the coast to the mid-80s inland. Southwest winds 5 to 15 miles per hour, and on Saturday night, mostly clear until midnight, then becoming partly cloudy. Lows from the upper 40s to mid-50s for Sunday. Mostly cloudy in the morning, then becoming mostly sunny. Highs from the upper 50s to lower 70s for Sunday night, mostly clear until midnight, then becoming partly cloudy. Lows from the upper 40s to mid-50s Memorial Day through Tuesday. Partly cloudy. Breezy. Highs from the upper 50s to lower 70s. Lows from the upper 40s to mid-50s Tuesday night and Wednesday, mostly clear. Lows from the upper 40s to mid-50s, highs 60s and 70s. High temperatures today and lows tonight for the selected cities: San Francisco, 65 and 51, San Francisco Airport, 72 and 52, Redwood City, 82 and 52, Oakland, 73 and 53, Fremont, 81 and 54, Concord, 92 and 53, Livermore, 90 and 53, San Rafael, 83 and 50, Santa Rosa, 84 and 49, Napa, 79 and 51, Fairfield, 87 and 54. These are the 7 a.m. Pacific Daylight Time observations for the San Francisco and Monterey Bay areas on Thursday, May 21st. At San Francisco Airport, it was mostly sunny, temperature 53, dew point 49, relative humidity 86%, northwest wind at 8 miles an hour, pressure 29.89 inches and rising. At Oakland Airport, it was mostly sunny, temperature 56, dew point 52, relative humidity 86%, northwest wind at 3 miles an hour, pressure 29.91 inches and rising. At San Jose Airport, it was mostly sunny, temperature 59, dew point 55, relative humidity 87%, calm, pressure 29.89 inches and rising. At Santa Rosa, it was sunny, temperature 48, calm, pressure 29.88 and rising. At Concord, it was sunny, temperature 57, calm. At Livermore, it was sunny, temperature 57, calm. At Monterey, fog was reported, reducing the visibility to 1 mile, temperature 47, calm, pressure 29.91 and rising. At Salinas, fog was reported, reducing the visibility to less than 1 quarter of a mile, temperature 49, dew point 48, relative humidity 97%, calm. Here are some observations around California and western Nevada. At Los Angeles, fog was reported, with a temperature of 63. It was sunny, with a temperature of 63 at Sacramento, 36 at South Lake Tahoe, and 58 at Blue Canyon. It was mostly sunny, with a temperature of 56 at Reno, 37 at Truckee, and 37 at Mammoth Lakes. At San Diego, it was partly sunny, with a temperature of 65. These are the 8 a.m. Pacific Daylight Time observations for the San Francisco and Monterey Bay areas on Thursday, May 21st. At San Francisco Airport, it was mostly sunny, temperature 57, dew point 50, relative humidity 77%, northwest wind at 5 miles an hour, pressure 29.89 inches and steady. At Oakland Airport, it was sunny, temperature 59, dew point 53, relative humidity 80%, calm, pressure 29.91 inches and steady. At San Jose Airport, it was mostly sunny, temperature 62, dew point 55, relative humidity 77%, calm, pressure 29.90 inches and rising. At Santa Rosa, it was sunny, temperature 55, calm, pressure 29.90 and rising. At Concord, it was sunny, temperature 61, calm. At Livermore, it was sunny, temperature

T2, calm. At Monterey, fog was reported, reducing the visibility to 1 mile, temperature 49, north wind at 3, pressure 29.92 and rising. At Salinas, fog was reported, reducing the visibility to 1/4 mile, temperature 49, dew point 49, relative humidity 100%, calm. Here are some observations around California and western Nevada. At San Diego, haze was reported, with a temperature of 64. It was sunny, with a temperature of 67 at Sacramento, 61 at Reno, 47 at South Lake Tahoe, and 61 at Blue Canyon. It was mostly sunny, with a temperature of 66 at Los Angeles, 45 at Truckee, and 48 at Mammoth Lakes. Local temperature reports around San Francisco Bay for 7 a.m. Downtown San Francisco was 52 degrees. Oakland Museum was 56 degrees. Redwood City was 54 degrees. San Rafael was 52 degrees. The area forecast for the South Bay, including the San Jose metro area and the Santa Clara Valley. For today, mostly sunny in the morning, then becoming sunny. Highs in the upper 70s by the bay, mid 80s to lower 90s inland. Northwest winds 5 to 10 miles per hour. For tonight, mostly clear. Lows from the 40s to upper 50s. Northwest winds 5 to 10 miles per hour. And on Friday, mostly sunny in the morning, then becoming sunny. Highs in the mid 70s by the bay, lower to mid 80s inland. Light winds, becoming west 5 to 10 miles per hour in the afternoon. For Friday night, mostly clear. Lows from the upper 40s to mid 50s, west winds 5 to 10 miles per hour, becoming south after midnight. For Saturday, partly cloudy in the morning, then becoming sunny. Highs in the mid 70s by the bay to near 80 inland. Southwest winds 5 to 10 miles per hour, and on Saturday night, mostly clear until midnight, then becoming partly cloudy. Lows from the upper 40s to mid 50s for Sunday. Partly cloudy in the morning, then becoming mostly sunny. Highs from the 70s to lower 80s for Sunday night, mostly clear. Lows near 50. Memorial Day through Tuesday. Partly cloudy. Highs from the 60s to upper 70s, lows near 50. Tuesday night and Wednesday mostly clear. Lows from the mid-40s to lower 50s, highs from the lower to mid-70s, high temperatures today and lows tonight for the selected cities, San Jose, 85 and 55, Mountain View, 77 and 54, Morgan Hill, 90 and 52. The area forecast for the Monterey Bay and Salinas Valley? For today? Partly cloudy in the morning, then becoming mostly sunny. Highs in the mid-60s at the coast of the mid-80s inland. West winds up to 5 miles per hour, increasing to 5 to 15 miles per hour in the afternoon. For tonight, mostly clear until midnight, then becoming partly cloudy. Lows in the lower 50s. West winds up to 5 miles per hour until midnight, becoming light. And on Friday, partly cloudy in the morning, then becoming mostly sunny. Highs in the mid-60s at the coast of the mid-80s inland. Light winds, becoming west 5 to 10 miles per hour in the afternoon. For Friday night, mostly clear until midnight, then becoming partly cloudy. Patchy fog after midnight. Lows around 50. West winds 5 to 10 miles per hour until midnight, becoming light. For Saturday, partly cloudy in the morning, then becoming mostly sunny. Patchy fog in the morning. Highs in the upper 60s at the coast of the mid-80s inland. South winds up to 5 miles per hour, becoming west 5 to 15 miles per hour in the afternoon. And on Saturday night, mostly clear until midnight, then becoming mostly cloudy. Patchy fog, lows near 50. For Sunday, mostly cloudy in the morning, then becoming mostly sunny. Patchy fog, highs from the mid-60s to lower 80s for Sunday night, mostly clear until midnight, then becoming partly cloudy. Patchy fog, lows in the upper 40s Memorial Day, partly cloudy in the morning, then becoming mostly sunny. Highs from the mid-60s to upper 70s, and on Monday night, mostly clear until midnight, then becoming partly cloudy.

Lows in the upper 40s for Tuesday. Partly cloudy. Highs from the 60s to lower 70s for Tuesday night, mostly clear. Lows from the mid to upper 40s and on Wednesday. Partly cloudy in the morning, then becoming mostly sunny. Highs from the lower 60s to mid 70s. High temperatures today and lows tonight for the selected cities: Santa Cruz, 73 and 49, Monterey, 65 and 50, Salinas, 65 and 50, Hollister, 81 and 50, King City, 84 and 52. The weather overview for the Bay Area and Central Coast: diurnally driven winds, with onshore winds during the afternoon and early evening. Warm and dry weather today leads to elevated fire weather concerns for the interior Bay Area and Central Coast. Gradual cooling trend begins Friday with seasonal temperatures for the upcoming weekend. The extended forecast for the Bay Area and Central Coast: Sunday and Sunday night, partly cloudy. Highs 55 to 80. Lows 45 to 55. Memorial Day and Monday night, partly cloudy. Highs 55 to 80. Lows 45 to 55. Tuesday and Tuesday night, partly cloudy. Highs 55 to 75. Lows 45 to 55. Wednesday and Wednesday night, mostly clear. Highs 55 to 80. Lows 45 to 55. Thursday and Thursday night, mostly clear. High 60 to 80. Lows 45 to 55. Sunrise, sunset, and tidal information for the San Francisco Bay Area for Thursday, May 21st. The sunrise today, 5:56 a.m. The sunset tonight, 8:17 p.m. Tidal data at the Golden Gate for today. High tide, 3:00 a.m. at 5.86 feet. Low tide, 10:04 a.m. at -1.7 feet. High tide, 5:38 p.m. at 4.82 feet. Low tide, 10:31 p.m. at 2.86 feet. Here are the buoy observations for 8 a.m. Pacific Daylight Time. An offshore buoy 6, winds north at 10 knots, pressure 1,031.1 millibars. An offshore buoy 59, winds north at 21 knots, gusting to 25, water temperature 60, pressure 1,022.9 millibars. At buoy 14 near Point Arena, winds north at 16 knots, water temperature 53, pressure 1,013.6 millibars. At buoy 13 near Bodega Bay, winds northwest at 60 knots, pressure 1,012.6 millibars. At Point Reyes, wave rider buoy water temperature 51, seas 11 feet, every 10 seconds. At San Francisco Bar, buoy water temperature 53, seas 6 feet, every 12 seconds. At San Francisco Bay, winds west at 10 knots, swell 7 feet, every 11 seconds. At Half Moon Bay, buoy winds northwest 12 knots, water temperature 53, pressure 1,013.2 millibars, seas 8 feet, every 11 seconds. At Monterey Bay, buoy winds northwest 12 knots, water temperature 53, pressure 1,013.3 millibars, seas 9 feet, every 12 seconds. At Point Sur, wave rider buoy water temperature 51, seas 8 feet, every 11 seconds. At Cape San Martin, buoy winds northwest at 12 knots, water temperature 59, pressure 1,013.5 millibars. Synopsis for the Central California coast and bays, including the Monterey Bay, Greater Farallones, and Cordell Bank National Marine Sanctuaries: persistent high pressure off the west coast will maintain fresh to strong northerly breezes over the outer waters north of Pigeon Point. The stronger winds will result in hazardous conditions and rough seas through Thursday. Moderate northwesterly breezes and moderate seas will prevail for the rest of the waters. Conditions improve into the weekend as seas and northwesterly breezes become moderate. The marine forecast for San Pablo Bay, Suisun Bay, the West Delta, and the San Francisco Bay north of the Bay Bridge. For today, southwest wind around 5 knots, rising to 10 to 15 knots. For tonight, southwest wind 5 to 10 knots. For Friday, southwest wind 5 to 10 knots, rising to 10 to 15 knots in the afternoon.
the marine forecast for Monterey Bay. For today, northwest wind around 5 knots, backing to west this afternoon. Seas 3 to 4 feet. Wave detail, northwest 4 feet at 11 seconds. For tonight, west wind 5 to 10 knots in the evening, becoming light and variable. Seas 3 to 4 feet. Wave detail, west 4 feet at 10 seconds. Patchy fog. For Friday, southwest wind around 5 knots, rising to 5 to 10 knots in the afternoon. Seas around 3 feet. Wave detail, west 3 feet at 10 seconds. The coastal waters forecast from Pigeon Point to Point Pinos out to 10 nautical miles. For today, northwest wind 5 to 10 knots. Seas 5 to 6 feet. Wave detail, northwest 6 feet at 11 seconds and south 2 feet at 15 seconds. For tonight, northwest wind 5 to 10 knots, easing to around 5 knots after midnight. Seas 4 to 6 feet. Wave detail, northwest 5 feet at 10 seconds and south 2 feet at 15 seconds. Patchy fog after midnight. For Friday, south wind around 5 knots, veering to southwest in the afternoon. Seas 4 to 5 feet. Wave detail, northwest 4 feet at 10 seconds and south 2 feet at 15 seconds. The area forecast for the peninsula, North Bay, and East Bay. For today, mostly sunny in the morning then becoming sunny. Highs in the mid-60s at the coast around 90 inland. West winds 5 to 10 miles per hour. For tonight, mostly clear. Lows from the 40s to mid-50s. West winds 5 to 10 miles per hour. And on Friday, partly cloudy in the morning then becoming mostly sunny. Highs in the mid-60s at the coast of the mid-80s inland. Southwest winds up to 5 miles per hour, becoming west 5 to 15 miles per hour in the afternoon. For Friday night, mostly clear until midnight then becoming partly cloudy. Lows from the upper 40s to mid-50s southwest winds 5 to 15 miles per hour for Saturday. Partly cloudy in the morning then becoming mostly sunny. Highs in the lower 60s at the coast of the mid-80s inland. Southwest winds 5 to 15 miles per hour and on Saturday night, mostly clear until midnight then becoming partly cloudy. Lows from the upper 40s to mid-50s for Sunday. Mostly cloudy in the morning then becoming mostly sunny. Highs from the upper 50s to lower 70s for Sunday night, mostly clear until midnight then becoming partly cloudy. Lows from the upper 40s to mid-50s Memorial Day through Tuesday. Partly cloudy. Breezy. Highs from the upper 50s to lower 70s. Lows from the upper 40s to mid-50s Tuesday night and Wednesday mostly clear. Lows from the upper 40s to mid-50s, highs 60s and 70s, high temperatures today and lows tonight for the selected cities, San Francisco, 65 and 51, San Francisco Airport, 72 and 52, Redwood City, 82 and 52, Oakland, 73 and 53, Fremont, 81 and 54, Concord, 92 and 53, Livermore, 90 and 53, San Rafael, 83 and 50, Santa Rosa, 84 and 49, Napa, 79 and 51, Fairfield, 87 and 54. These are the 8 a.m. Pacific Daylight Time observations for the San Francisco and Monterey Bay areas on Thursday, May 21st. At San Francisco Airport, it was mostly sunny, temperature 57, dew point 50, relative humidity 77%, northwest wind at 5 miles an hour, pressure 29.89 inches and steady. At Oakland Airport, it was sunny, temperature 59, dew point 53, relative humidity 80%, calm, pressure 29.91 inches and steady. At San Jose Airport, it was mostly sunny, temperature 62, dew point 55, relative humidity 77%, calm, pressure 29.90 inches and rising. At Santa Rosa, it was sunny, temperature 55, calm, pressure 29.90 and rising. At Concord, it was sunny, temperature 61, calm. At Livermore,
It was sunny, temperature 62, calm.

at Monterey, fog was reported, reducing the visibility to 3/4 of a mile, temperature 50, calm, pressure 29.92 and rising. At Salinas, fog was reported, reducing the visibility to 3/4 of a mile, temperature 50, dew point 49, relative humidity 96%, calm. Here are some observations around California and western Nevada. At San Diego, haze was reported, with a temperature of 64. It was sunny, with a temperature of 67 at Sacramento, 61 at Reno, 47 at South Lake Tahoe, 61 at Blue Canyon, and 48 at Mammoth Lakes. It was mostly sunny, with a temperature of 66 at Los Angeles, and 45 at Truckee. Local temperature reports around San Francisco Bay for 8 a.m. Downtown San Francisco was 55 degrees. Oakland Museum was 57 degrees. Redwood City was 56 degrees. San Rafael was 52 degrees. The area forecast for the South Bay, including the San Jose metro area and the Santa Clara Valley. For today, mostly sunny in the morning, then becoming sunny. Highs in the upper 70s by the bay, mid 80s to lower 90s inland. Northwest winds 5 to 10 miles per hour. For tonight, mostly clear. Lows from the 40s to upper 50s. Northwest winds 5 to 10 miles per hour. And on Friday, mostly sunny in the morning, then becoming sunny. Highs in the mid 70s by the bay, lower to mid 80s inland. Light winds, becoming west 5 to 10 miles per hour in the afternoon. For Friday night, mostly clear. Lows from the upper 40s to mid 50s west winds 5 to 10 miles per hour, becoming south after midnight. For Saturday, partly cloudy in the morning then becoming sunny. Highs in the mid 70s by the bay to near 80 inland. Southwest winds 5 to 10 miles per hour, and on Saturday night, mostly clear until midnight, then becoming partly cloudy. Lows from the upper 40s to mid 50s for Sunday. Partly cloudy in the morning, then becoming mostly sunny. Highs from the 70s to lower 80s for Sunday night, mostly clear. Lows near 50. Memorial Day through Tuesday. Partly cloudy. Highs from the 60s to upper 70s, lows near 50. Tuesday night and Wednesday mostly clear. Lows from the mid 40s to lower 50s, highs from the lower to mid 70s, high temperatures today and lows tonight for the selected cities: San Jose, 85 and 55, Mountain View, 77 and 54, Morgan Hill, 90 and 52. The area forecast for the Monterey Bay and Salinas Valley for today: partly cloudy in the morning, then becoming mostly sunny. Highs in the mid-60s at the coast of the mid-80s inland. West winds up to 5 miles per hour, increasing to 5 to 15 miles per hour in the afternoon. For tonight, mostly clear until midnight, then becoming partly cloudy. Lows in the lower 50s. West winds up to 5 miles per hour until midnight, becoming light. And on Friday, partly cloudy in the morning, then becoming mostly sunny. Highs in the mid-60s at the coast of the mid-80s inland. Light winds, becoming west 5 to 10 miles per hour in the afternoon. For Friday night, mostly clear until midnight, then becoming partly cloudy. Patchy fog after midnight. Lows around 50. West winds 5 to 10 miles per hour until midnight, becoming light. For Saturday, partly cloudy in the morning, then becoming mostly sunny. Patchy fog in the morning. Highs in the upper 60s at the coast of the mid-80s inland. South winds up to 5 miles per hour, becoming west 5 to 15 miles per hour in the afternoon. And on Saturday night, mostly clear until midnight, then becoming mostly cloudy. Patchy fog, lows near 50. For Sunday, mostly cloudy in the morning, then becoming mostly sunny. Patchy fog, highs from the mid-60s to lower 80s for Sunday night, mostly clear until midnight, then becoming partly cloudy. Patchy fog, lows in the upper 40s Memorial Day, partly cloudy in the morning, then becoming mostly sunny. Highs from the mid-60s to upper 70s and on Monday night, mostly clear until midnight, then becoming partly cloudy. Lows in the

40s for Tuesday. Partly cloudy. Highs from the 60s to lower 70s for Tuesday night, mostly clear. Lows from the mid to upper 40s and on Wednesday. Partly cloudy in the morning, then becoming mostly sunny. Highs from the lower 60s to mid 70s. High temperatures today and lows tonight for the selected cities: Santa Cruz, 73 and 49, Monterey, 65 and 50, Salinas, 65 and 50, Hollister, 81 and 50, King City, 84 and 52. 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This broadcast originates from the National Weather Service office located in Monterey, California, and serves the South Bay and Monterey Bay Area, including the city of San Jose, Monterey, Salinas, and Santa Cruz. The weather overview for the Bay Area and Central Coast: diurnally driven winds, with onshore winds during the afternoon and early evening. Warm and dry weather today leads to elevated fire weather concerns for the interior Bay Area and Central Coast. Gradual cooling trend begins Friday with seasonal temperatures for the upcoming weekend. The extended forecast for the Bay Area and Central Coast: Sunday and Sunday night, partly cloudy. Highs 55 to 80. Lows 45 to 55. Memorial Day and Monday night, partly cloudy. Highs 55 to 80. Lows 45 to 55. Tuesday and Tuesday night, partly cloudy. Highs 55 to 75. Lows 45 to 55. Wednesday and Wednesday night, mostly clear. Highs 55 to 80. Lows 45 to 55. Thursday and Thursday night, mostly clear. High 60 to 80. Lows 45 to 55. Sunrise, sunset, and tidal information for the San Francisco Bay Area for Thursday, May 21st. The sunrise today, 5:56 a.m. The sunset tonight, 8:17 p.m. Tidal data at the Golden Gate for today. High tide, 3:00 a.m. at 5.86 feet. Low tide, 10:04 a.m. at -17 feet. High tide, 5:38 p.m. at 4.82 feet. Low tide, 10:31 p.m. at 2.86 feet. Here are the buoy observations for 8 a.m. Pacific Daylight Time. An offshore buoy 6, winds north at 10 knots, pressure 1,031.1 millibars. An offshore buoy 59, winds north at 21 knots, gusting to 25, water temperature 60, pressure 1,022.9 millibars. A buoy 14 near Point Arena, winds north at 16 knots, water temperature 53, pressure 1,013.6 millibars. A buoy 13 near Bodega Bay, winds northwest at 60 knots, pressure 1,012.6 millibars. At Point Reyes, wave rider buoy, water temperature 51, seas 11 feet, every 10 seconds. At San Francisco Bar, buoy water temperature 53, seas 6 feet, every 12 seconds. At San Francisco buoy, winds west at 10 knots, swell 7 feet, every 11 seconds. At Half Moon Bay, buoy winds northwest 12 knots, water temperature 53, pressure 1,013.2 millibars, seas 8 feet, every 11 seconds. At Monterey Bay, buoy winds northwest 12 knots, water temperature 53, pressure 1,013.3 millibars, seas 9 feet, every 12 seconds. At Point Sur, wave rider buoy water temperature 51, seas 8 feet, every 11 seconds. At Cape San Martin, buoy winds northwest at 12 knots, water temperature 59, pressure 1,013.5 millibars. Synopsis for the Central California coast and bays, including the Monterey Bay, Greater Farallones, and Cordell Bank National Marine Sanctuaries: persistent high pressure off the west coast will maintain fresh to strong northerly breezes over the outer waters north of Pigeon Point. The stronger winds will result in hazardous conditions and rough seas through Thursday. Moderate northwesterly breezes and moderate seas will prevail for the rest of the waters. Conditions improve into the weekend as seas and northwesterly breezes become moderate. The marine

forecast for San Pablo Bay, Suisun Bay, the West Delta, and the San Francisco Bay north of the Bay Bridge. For today, southwest wind around 5 knots, rising to 10 to 15 knots. For tonight, southwest wind 5 to 10 knots. For Friday, southwest wind 5 to 10 knots, rising to 10 to 15 knots in the afternoon. The marine forecast for Monterey Bay. For today, northwest wind around 5 knots, backing to west this afternoon. Seas 3 to 4 feet. Wave detail, northwest 4 feet at 11 seconds. For tonight, west wind 5 to 10 knots in the evening, becoming light and variable. Seas 3 to 4 feet. Wave detail, west 4 feet at 10 seconds. Patchy fog. For Friday, southwest wind around 5 knots, rising to 5 to 10 knots in the afternoon. Seas around 3 feet. Wave detail, west 3 feet at 10 seconds. The coastal waters forecast from Pigeon Point to Point Pinos out to 10 nautical miles. For today, northwest wind 5 to 10 knots. Seas 5 to 6 feet. Wave detail, northwest 6 feet at 11 seconds and south 2 feet at 15 seconds. For tonight, northwest wind 5 to 10 knots, easing to around 5 knots after midnight. Seas 4 to 6 feet. Wave detail, northwest 5 feet at 10 seconds and south 2 feet at 15 seconds. Patchy fog after midnight. For Friday, south wind around 5 knots, veering to southwest in the afternoon. Seas 4 to 5 feet. Wave detail, northwest 4 feet at 10 seconds and south 2 feet at 15 seconds. The area forecast for the peninsula, North Bay, and East Bay. For today, mostly sunny in the morning then becoming sunny. Highs in the mid-60s at the coast around 90 inland. West winds 5 to 10 miles per hour. For tonight, mostly clear. Lows from the 40s to mid-50s. West winds 5 to 10 miles per hour. And on Friday, partly cloudy in the morning then becoming mostly sunny. Highs in the mid-60s at the coast to the mid-80s inland. Southwest winds up to 5 miles per hour, becoming west 5 to 15 miles per hour in the afternoon. For Friday night, mostly clear until midnight then becoming partly cloudy. Lows from the upper 40s to mid-50s southwest winds 5 to 15 miles per hour for Saturday. Partly cloudy in the morning then becoming mostly sunny. Highs in the lower 60s at the coast of the mid-80s inland. Southwest winds 5 to 15 miles per hour and on Saturday night, mostly clear until midnight then becoming partly cloudy. Lows from the upper 40s to mid-50s for Sunday. Mostly cloudy in the morning then becoming mostly sunny. Highs from the upper 50s to lower 70s for Sunday night, mostly clear until midnight then becoming partly cloudy. Lows from the upper 40s to mid-50s Memorial Day through Tuesday. Partly cloudy. Breezy. Highs from the upper 50s to lower 70s. Lows from the upper 40s to mid-50s Tuesday night and Wednesday mostly clear. Lows from the upper 40s to mid-50s, highs 60s and 70s, high temperatures today and lows tonight for the selected cities, San Francisco, 65 and 51, San Francisco Airport, 72 and 52, Redwood City, 82 and 52, Oakland, 73 and 53, Fremont, 81 and 54, Concord, 92 and 53, Livermore, 90 and 53, San Rafael, 83 and 50, Santa Rosa, 84 and 49, Napa, 79 and 51, Fairfield, 87 and 54. These are the 8 a.m. Pacific Daylight Time observations for the San Francisco and Monterey Bay areas on Thursday, May 21st. At San Francisco Airport. At San Francisco Airport, it was mostly sunny, temperature 57, dew point 50, relative humidity 77%, northwest wind at 5 miles an hour, pressure 29.89 inches and steady. At Oakland Airport, it was sunny, temperature 59, dew point 53, relative humidity 80%, calm, pressure 29.91 inches and steady. At San Jose Airport,
It was mostly sunny, temperature 62, dew point 55, relative humidity 77%, calm, pressure 29.90 inches and rising. At Santa Rosa, it was sunny, temperature 55, calm, pressure 29.90 and rising. At Concord, it was sunny, temperature 61, calm. At Livermore, it was sunny, temperature 62, calm. At Monterey, fog was reported, reducing the visibility to 3/4 of a mile, temperature 50, calm, pressure 29.92 and rising. At Salinas, fog was reported, reducing the visibility to 3/4 of a mile, temperature 50, dew point 49, relative humidity 96%, calm. Here are some observations around California and western Nevada. At San Diego, haze was reported, with a temperature of 64. It was sunny, with a temperature of 67 at Sacramento, 61 at Reno, 47 at South Lake Tahoe, 61 at Blue Canyon, and 48 at Mammoth Lakes. It was mostly sunny, with a temperature of 66 at Los Angeles, and 45 at Truckee. Local temperature reports around San Francisco Bay for 8 a.m. Downtown San Francisco was 55 degrees. Oakland Museum was 57 degrees. Redwood City was 56 degrees. San Rafael was 52 degrees. The area forecast for the South Bay, including the San Jose metro area and the Santa Clara Valley. For today, mostly sunny in the morning, then becoming sunny. Highs in the upper 70s by the bay, mid 80s to lower 90s inland. Northwest winds 5 to 10 miles per hour. For tonight, mostly clear. Lows from the 40s to upper 50s. Northwest winds 5 to 10 miles per hour. And on Friday, mostly sunny in the morning, then becoming sunny. Highs in the mid 70s by the bay, lower to mid 80s inland. Light winds, becoming west 5 to 10 miles per hour in the afternoon. For Friday night, mostly clear. Lows from the upper 40s to mid 50s west winds 5 to 10 miles per hour, becoming south after midnight. For Saturday, partly cloudy in the morning, then becoming sunny. Highs in the mid 70s by the bay to near 80 inland. Southwest winds 5 to 10 miles per hour, and on Saturday night, mostly clear until midnight, then becoming partly cloudy. Lows from the upper 40s to mid 50s for Sunday. Partly cloudy in the morning, then becoming mostly sunny. Highs from the 70s to lower 80s for Sunday night, mostly clear. Lows near 50. Memorial Day through Tuesday. Partly cloudy. Highs from the 60s to upper 70s, lows near 50. Tuesday night and Wednesday mostly clear. Lows from the mid 40s to lower 50s, highs from the lower to mid 70s. High temperatures today and lows tonight for the selected cities: San Jose, 85 and 55, Mountain View, 77 and 54, Morgan Hill, 90 and 52. The area forecast for the Monterey Bay and Salinas Valley for today: partly cloudy in the morning, then becoming mostly sunny. Highs in the mid-60s at the coast of the mid-80s inland. West winds up to 5 miles per hour, increasing to 5 to 15 miles per hour in the afternoon. For tonight, mostly clear until midnight, then becoming partly cloudy. Lows in the lower 50s. West winds up to 5 miles per hour until midnight, becoming light. And on Friday, partly cloudy in the morning, then becoming mostly sunny. Highs in the mid-60s at the coast of the mid-80s inland. Light winds, becoming west 5 to 10 miles per hour in the afternoon. For Friday night, mostly clear until midnight, then becoming partly cloudy. Patchy fog after midnight. Lows around 50. West winds 5 to 10 miles per hour until midnight, becoming light. For Saturday, partly cloudy in the morning, then becoming mostly sunny. Patchy fog in the morning. Highs in the upper 60s at the coast of the mid-80s inland. South winds up to 5 miles per hour, becoming west 5 to 15 miles per hour in the afternoon. And on Saturday night, mostly clear until midnight, then becoming mostly cloudy. Patchy fog, lows near 50. For Sunday,
cloudy in the morning, then becoming mostly sunny. Patchy fog, highs from the mid-60s to lower 80s for Sunday night, mostly clear until midnight, then becoming partly cloudy. Patchy fog, lows in the upper 40s Memorial Day, partly cloudy in the morning, then becoming mostly sunny. Highs from the mid-60s to upper 70s end on Monday night, mostly clear until midnight, then becoming partly cloudy. Lows in the upper 40s for Tuesday, partly cloudy. Highs from the 60s to lower 70s for Tuesday night, mostly clear. Lows from the mid to upper 40s and on Wednesday, partly cloudy in the morning, then becoming mostly sunny. Highs from the lower 60s to mid 70s, high temperatures today and lows tonight for the selected cities: Santa Cruz, 73 and 49, Monterey, 65 and 50, Salinas, 65 and 50, Hollister, 81 and 50, King City, 84 and 52. The weather overview for the Bay Area and Central Coast: diurnally driven winds, with onshore winds during the afternoon and early evening. Warm and dry weather today leads to elevated fire weather concerns for the interior Bay Area and Central Coast. Gradual cooling trend begins Friday with seasonal temperatures for the upcoming weekend. The extended forecast for the Bay Area and Central Coast: Sunday and Sunday night, partly cloudy. Highs 55 to 80. Lows 45 to 55. Memorial Day and Monday night, partly cloudy. Highs 55 to 80. Lows 45 to 55. Tuesday and Tuesday night, partly cloudy. Highs 55 to 75. Lows 45 to 55. Wednesday and Wednesday night, mostly clear. Highs 55 to 80. Lows 45 to 55. Thursday and Thursday night, mostly clear. Highs 60 to 80. Lows 45 to 55. Sunrise, sunset, and tidal information for the San Francisco Bay Area for Thursday, May 21st. The sunrise today, 5:56 a.m. The sunset tonight, 8:17 p.m. Tidal data at the Golden Gate for today. High tide, 3:00 a.m. at 5.86 feet. Low tide, 10:04 a.m. at minus 1.7 feet. High tide, 5:38 p.m. at 4.82 feet. Low tide, 10:31 p.m. at 2.86 feet. Here are the buoy observations for 8 a.m. Pacific Daylight Time. An offshore buoy 6, winds north at 10 knots, pressure 1,031.1 millibars. An offshore buoy 59, winds north at 21 knots, gusting to 25, water temperature 60, pressure 1,022.9 millibars. At buoy 14 near Point Arena, winds north at 16 knots, water temperature 53, pressure 1,013.6 millibars. At buoy 13 near Bodega Bay, winds northwest at 60 knots, pressure 1,012.6 millibars. At Point Reyes, wave rider buoy, water temperature 51, seas 11 feet, every 10 seconds. At San Francisco Bar, buoy water temperature 53, seas 6 feet, every 12 seconds. At San Francisco Bay, winds west at 10 knots, swell 7 feet, every 11 seconds. At Half Moon Bay, buoy winds northwest 12 knots, water temperature 53, pressure 1,013.2 millibars, seas 8 feet, every 11 seconds. At Monterey Bay, buoy winds northwest 12 knots, water temperature 53, pressure 1,013.3 millibars, seas 9 feet, every 12 seconds. At Point Sur, wave rider buoy water temperature 51, seas 8 feet, every 11 seconds. At Cape San Martin, buoy winds northwest at 12 knots, water temperature 59, pressure 1,013.5 millibars. Synopsis for the Central California coast and bays, including the Monterey Bay, Greater Farallones, and Cordell Bank National Marine Sanctuaries: persistent high pressure off the west coast will maintain fresh to strong northerly breezes over the outer waters north of Pigeon Point. The stronger winds will result in hazardous conditions and rough seas through Thursday. Moderate northwesterly breezes and moderate seas will prevail for the rest of the waters. Conditions improve into the weekend as seas and northwesterly breezes become moderate.

the marine forecast for San Pablo Bay, Suisun Bay, the West Delta, and the San Francisco Bay north of the Bay Bridge. For today, southwest wind around 5 knots, rising to 10 to 15 knots. For tonight, southwest wind 5 to 10 knots. For Friday, southwest wind 5 to 10 knots, rising to 10 to 15 knots in the afternoon. The marine forecast for Monterey Bay. For today, northwest wind around 5 knots, backing to west this afternoon. Seas 3 to 4 feet. Wave detail, northwest 4 feet at 11 seconds. For tonight, west wind 5 to 10 knots in the evening, becoming light and variable. Seas 3 to 4 feet. Wave detail, west 4 feet at 10 seconds. Patchy fog. For Friday, southwest wind around 5 knots, rising to 5 to 10 knots in the afternoon. Seas around 3 feet. Wave detail, west 3 feet at 10 seconds. The coastal waters forecast from Pigeon Point to Point Pinos out to 10 nautical miles. For today, northwest wind 5 to 10 knots. Seas 5 to 6 feet. Wave detail, northwest 6 feet at 11 seconds and south 2 feet at 15 seconds. For tonight, northwest wind 5 to 10 knots, easing to around 5 knots after midnight. Seas 4 to 6 feet. Wave detail, northwest 5 feet at 10 seconds and south 2 feet at 15 seconds. Patchy fog after midnight. For Friday, south wind around 5 knots, veering to southwest in the afternoon. Seas 4 to 5 feet. Wave detail, northwest 4 feet at 10 seconds and south 2 feet at 15 seconds. The area forecast for the peninsula, North Bay, and East Bay. For today, mostly sunny in the morning then becoming sunny. Highs in the mid-60s at the coast at around 90 inland. West winds 5 to 10 miles per hour. For tonight, mostly clear. Lows from the 40s to mid-50s. West winds 5 to 10 miles per hour. And on Friday, partly cloudy in the morning, then becoming mostly sunny. Highs in the mid-60s at the coast of the mid-80s inland. Southwest winds up to 5 miles per hour, becoming west 5 to 15 miles per hour in the afternoon. For Friday night, mostly clear until midnight, then becoming partly cloudy. Lows from the upper 40s to mid-50s southwest winds 5 to 15 miles per hour for Saturday. Partly cloudy in the morning then becoming mostly sunny. Highs in the lower 60s at the coast of the mid-80s inland. Southwest winds 5 to 15 miles per hour and on Saturday night, mostly clear until midnight then becoming partly cloudy. Lows from the upper 40s to mid-50s for Sunday. Mostly cloudy in the morning then becoming mostly sunny. Highs from the upper 50s to lower 70s for Sunday night, mostly clear until midnight then becoming partly cloudy. Lows from the upper 40s to mid-50s Memorial Day through Tuesday. Partly cloudy. Breezy. Highs from the upper 50s to lower 70s. Lows from the upper 40s to mid-50s Tuesday night and Wednesday mostly clear. Lows from the upper 40s to mid-50s, highs 60s and to 70s. High temperatures today and lows tonight for the selected cities: San Francisco, 65 and 51, San Francisco Airport, 72 and 52, Redwood City, 82 and 52, Oakland, 73 and 53, Fremont, 81 and 54, Concord, 92 and 53, Livermore, 90 and 53, San Rafael, 83 and 50, Santa Rosa, 84 and 49, Napa, 79 and 51, Fairfield, 87 and 54. These are the 8 a.m. Pacific Daylight Time observations for the San Francisco and Monterey Bay areas on Thursday, May 21st. At San Francisco Airport, it was mostly sunny, temperature 57, dew point 50, relative humidity 77%, northwest wind at 5 miles an hour, pressure 29.89 inches and steady. At Oakland Airport, it was sunny, temperature 59, dew point 53, relative humidity 80%, calm, pressure 29.91 inches and steady. At San Jose Airport, it was mostly sunny.

62, dew point 55, relative humidity 77%, calm, pressure 29.90 inches and rising. At Santa Rosa, it was sunny, temperature 55, calm, pressure 29.90 and rising. At Concord, it was sunny, temperature 61, calm. At Livermore, it was sunny, temperature 62, calm. At Monterey, fog was reported, reducing the visibility to 3/4 of a mile, temperature 50, calm, pressure 29.92 and rising. At Salinas, fog was reported, reducing the visibility to 3/4 of a mile, temperature 50, dew point 49, relative humidity 96%, calm. Here are some observations around California and western Nevada. At San Diego, haze was reported, with a temperature of 64. It was sunny, with a temperature of 67 at Sacramento, 61 at Reno, 47 at South Lake Tahoe, 61 at Blue Canyon, and 48 at Mammoth Lakes. It was mostly sunny, with a temperature of 66 at Los Angeles, and 45 at Truckee. Local temperature reports around San Francisco Bay for 8 a.m. Downtown San Francisco was 55 degrees. Oakland Museum was 57 degrees. Redwood City was 56 degrees. San Rafael was 52 degrees. The area forecast for the South Bay, including the San Jose metro area and the Santa Clara Valley. For today, mostly sunny in the morning, then becoming sunny. Highs in the upper 70s by the bay, mid 80s to lower 90s inland. Northwest winds 5 to 10 miles per hour. For tonight, mostly clear. Lows from the 40s to upper 50s. Northwest winds 5 to 10 miles per hour. And on Friday, mostly sunny in the morning, then becoming sunny. Highs in the mid 70s by the bay, lower to mid 80s inland. Light winds, becoming west 5 to 10 miles per hour in the afternoon. For Friday night, mostly clear. Lows from the upper 40s to mid 50s west winds 5 to 10 miles per hour, becoming south after midnight. For Saturday, partly cloudy in the morning then becoming sunny. Highs in the mid 70s by the bay to near 80 inland. Southwest winds 5 to 10 miles per hour and on Saturday night, mostly clear until midnight then becoming partly cloudy. Lows from the upper 40s to mid 50s for Sunday. Partly cloudy in the morning then becoming mostly sunny. Highs from the 70s to lower 80s for Sunday night, mostly clear. Lows near 50. Memorial Day through Tuesday. Partly cloudy. Highs from the 60s to upper 70s, lows near 50. Tuesday night and Wednesday mostly clear. Lows from the mid-40s to lower 50s, highs from the lower to mid-70s, high temperatures today and lows tonight for the selected cities, San Jose, 85 and 55, Mountain View, 77 and 54, Morgan Hill, 90 and 52. The area forecast for the Monterey Bay and Salinas Valley? For today? Partly cloudy in the morning then becoming mostly sunny. Highs in the mid-60s at the coast of the mid-80s inland. West winds up to 5 miles per hour, increasing to 5 to 15 miles per hour in the afternoon. For tonight, mostly clear until midnight, then becoming partly cloudy. Lows in the lower 50s. West winds up to 5 miles per hour until midnight, becoming light. And on Friday, partly cloudy in the morning, then becoming mostly sunny. Highs in the mid-60s at the coast of the mid-80s inland. Light winds, becoming west 5 to 10 miles per hour in the afternoon. For Friday night, mostly clear until midnight then becoming partly cloudy. Patchy fog after midnight. Lows around 50. West winds 5 to 10 miles per hour until midnight, becoming light. For Saturday, partly cloudy in the morning then becoming mostly sunny. Patchy fog in the morning. Highs in the upper 60s at the coast of the mid-80s inland. South winds up to 5 miles per hour, becoming west 5 to 15 miles per hour in the afternoon. And on Saturday night, mostly clear until midnight then becoming mostly cloudy. Patchy fog, lows near 50. For Sunday, mostly cloudy in the

high temperatures today and lows tonight for the selected cities: Santa Cruz, 73 and 49, Monterrey, 65 and 50, Salinas, 65 and 50, Hollister, 81 and 50, King City, 84 and 52. 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This broadcast originates from the National Weather Service office located in Monterey, California, and serves the South Bay and Monterey Bay Area, including the cities of San Jose, Monterey, Salinas, and Santa Cruz. The weather overview for the Bay Area and Central Coast: diurnally driven winds, with onshore winds during the afternoon and early evening. Warm and dry weather today leads to elevated fire weather concerns for the interior Bay Area and Central Coast. Gradual cooling trend begins Friday with seasonal temperatures for the upcoming weekend. The extended forecast for the Bay Area and Central Coast: Sunday and Sunday night, partly cloudy. Highs 55 to 80. Lows 45 to 55. Memorial Day and Monday night, partly cloudy. Highs 55 to 80. Lows 45 to 55. Tuesday and Tuesday night, partly cloudy. Highs 55 to 75. Lows 45 to 55. Wednesday and Wednesday night, mostly clear. Highs 55 to 80. Lows 45 to 55. Thursday and Thursday night, mostly clear. Highs 60 to 80. Lows 45 to 55. Sunrise, sunset, and tidal information for the San Francisco Bay Area for Thursday, May 21st. The sunrise today, 5:56 a.m. The sunset tonight, 8:17 p.m. Tidal data at the Golden Gate for today: high tide, 3:00 a.m. at 5.86 feet. Low tide, 10:04 a.m. at -17 feet. High tide, 5:38 p.m. at 4.82 feet. Low tide, 10:31 p.m. at 2.86 feet. Here are the buoy observations for 8 a.m. Pacific Daylight Time. An offshore buoy 6, winds north at 10 knots, pressure 1,031.1 millibars. An offshore buoy 59, winds north at 21 knots, gusting to 25, water temperature 60, pressure 1,022.9 millibars. At buoy 14 near Point Arena, winds north at 16 knots, water temperature 53, pressure 1,013.6 millibars. At buoy 13 near Bodega Bay, winds northwest at 16 knots, pressure 1,012.6 millibars. At Point Reyes, wave rider buoy, water temperature 51, seas 11 feet, every 10 seconds. At San Francisco Bar, buoy water temperature 53, seas 6 feet, every 12 seconds. At San Francisco buoy, winds west at 10 knots, swell 7 feet, every 11 seconds. At Half Moon Bay, buoy winds northwest 12 knots, water temperature 53, pressure 1,013.2 millibars, seas 8 feet, every 11 seconds. At Monterey Bay, buoy winds northwest 12 knots, water temperature 53, pressure 1,013.3 millibars, seas 9 feet, every 12 seconds. At Point Sur, wave rider buoy water temperature 51, seas 8 feet, every 11 seconds. At Cape San Martin, buoy winds northwest at 12 knots, water temperature 59, pressure 1,013.5 millibars. Synopsis for the Central California coast and bays, including the Monterey Bay, Greater Farallones, and Cordell Bank National Marine Sanctuaries: fresh to strong northerly winds continue across the far northern outer waters, resulting in hazardous conditions and rough seas through Thursday. Moderate northwesterly breezes and moderate seas will prevail for the rest of the waters. Conditions improve into the weekend as seas and northwesterly breezes become moderate, with the occasional fresh to strong breeze possible across the far northern outer waters. The marine forecast for San Pablo Bay, Suisun Bay, the West Delta, and the San Francisco Bay north of the Bay Bridge. For today: southwest wind around 5 knots, rising to 10 to 15 knots. For tonight: southwest wind 5 to 10 knots,

Friday, southwest wind 5 to 10 knots, rising to 10 to 15 knots in the afternoon. The marine forecast for Monterey Bay. For today, northwest wind around 5 knots, backing to west this afternoon. Seas 3 to 4 feet. Wave detail, northwest 4 feet at 11 seconds. For tonight, west wind 5 to 10 knots in the evening, becoming light and variable. Seas 3 to 4 feet. Wave detail, west 4 feet at 10 seconds. Patchy fog. For Friday, southwest wind around 5 knots, rising to 5 to 10 knots in the afternoon. Seas around 3 feet. Wave detail, west 3 feet at 10 seconds. The coastal waters forecast from Pigeon Point to Point Pinos out to 10 nautical miles. For today, northwest wind 5 to 10 knots. Seas 5 to 6 feet. Wave detail, northwest 6 feet at 11 seconds and south 2 feet at 15 seconds. For tonight, northwest wind 5 to 10 knots, easing to around 5 knots after midnight. Seas 4 to 6 feet. Wave detail, northwest 5 feet at 10 seconds and south 2 feet at 15 seconds. Patchy fog after midnight. For Friday, south wind around 5 knots, veering to southwest in the afternoon. Seas 4 to 5 feet. Wave detail, northwest 4 feet at 10 seconds and south 2 feet at 15 seconds. The area forecast for the peninsula, North Bay, and East Bay. For today, mostly sunny in the morning then becoming sunny. Highs in the mid-60s at the coast around 90 inland. West winds 5 to 10 miles per hour. For tonight, mostly clear. Lows from the 40s to mid-50s. West winds 5 to 10 miles per hour. And on Friday, partly cloudy in the morning then becoming mostly sunny. Highs in the mid-60s at the coast of the mid-80s inland. Southwest winds up to 5 miles per hour, becoming west 5 to 15 miles per hour in the afternoon. For Friday night, mostly clear until midnight then becoming partly cloudy. Lows from the upper 40s to mid-50s southwest winds 5 to 15 miles per hour for Saturday. Partly cloudy in the morning then becoming mostly sunny. Highs in the lower 60s at the coast of the mid-80s inland. Southwest winds 5 to 15 miles per hour and on Saturday night, mostly clear until midnight then becoming partly cloudy. Lows from the upper 40s to mid-50s for Sunday. Mostly cloudy in the morning then becoming mostly sunny. Highs from the upper 50s to lower 70s for Sunday night, mostly clear until midnight then becoming partly cloudy. Lows from the upper 40s to mid-50s Memorial Day through Tuesday. Partly cloudy. Breezy. Highs from the upper 50s to lower 70s. Lows from the upper 40s to mid-50s Tuesday night and Wednesday mostly clear. Lows from the upper 40s to mid-50s, highs 60s and 70s. High temperatures today and lows tonight for these selected cities: San Francisco, 65 and 51, San Francisco Airport, 72 and 52, Redwood City, 82 and 52, Oakland, 73 and 53, Fremont, 81 and 54, Concord, 92 and 53, Livermore, 90 and 53, San Rafael, 83 and 50, Santa Rosa, 84 and 49, Napa, 79 and 51, Fairfield, 87 and 54. These are the 9 a.m. Pacific Daylight Time observations for the San Francisco and Monterey Bay areas on Thursday, May 21st. At San Francisco Airport, it was mostly sunny, temperature 60, dew point 50, relative humidity 69%, northwest wind at 8 miles an hour, pressure 29.90 inches and rising. At Oakland Airport, it was mostly sunny, temperature 61, dew point 52, relative humidity 72%, west wind at 6 miles an hour, pressure 29.92 inches and rising. At San Jose Airport, it was mostly sunny, temperature 66, dew point 47, relative humidity 50%, variable wind at 5 miles an hour, pressure 29.89 inches and falling. At Santa Rosa, it was sunny, temperature 61, calm, pressure 29.89.

sunny, temperature 66, northwest wind at 8. At Livermore, it was sunny, temperature 68, calm. At Monterey, it was cloudy, temperature 50, calm, pressure 29.93 and rising. At Salinas, fog was reported, temperature 53, dew point 50, relative humidity 89%, calm. Here are some observations around California and western Nevada. At San Diego, haze was reported, with a temperature of 65. It was sunny, with a temperature of 69 at Sacramento, 65 at Reno, and 54 at Truckee. Under sunny skies, South Lake Tahoe reported 57, Blue Canyon reported 63, and Mammoth Lakes reported 55. At Los Angeles, it was mostly sunny, with a temperature of 68. Local temperature reports around San Francisco Bay for 8 a.m. Downtown San Francisco was 55 degrees. Oakland Museum was 57 degrees. Redwood City was 56 degrees. San Rafael was 52 degrees. The area forecast for the South Bay, including the San Jose metro area and the Santa Clara Valley. For today, mostly sunny in the morning, then becoming sunny. Highs in the upper 70s by the bay, mid 80s to lower 90s inland. Northwest winds 5 to 10 miles per hour. For tonight, mostly clear. Lows from the 40s to upper 50s. Northwest winds 5 to 10 miles per hour. And on Friday, mostly sunny in the morning, then becoming sunny. Highs in the mid 70s by the bay, lower to mid 80s inland. Light winds, becoming west 5 to 10 miles per hour in the afternoon. For Friday night, mostly clear. Lows from the upper 40s to mid 50s west winds 5 to 10 miles per hour, becoming south after midnight. For Saturday, partly cloudy in the morning, then becoming sunny. Highs in the mid 70s by the bay to near 80 inland. Southwest winds 5 to 10 miles per hour, and on Saturday night, mostly clear until midnight, then becoming partly cloudy. Lows from the upper 40s to mid 50s for Sunday. Partly cloudy in the morning, then becoming mostly sunny. Highs from the 70s to lower 80s for Sunday night, mostly clear. Lows near 50. Memorial Day through Tuesday. Partly cloudy. Highs from the 60s to upper 70s, lows near 50. Tuesday night and Wednesday mostly clear. Lows from the mid-40s to lower 50s, highs from the lower to mid-70s, high temperatures today and lows tonight for the selected cities, San Jose, 85 and 55, Mountain View, 77 and 54, Morgan Hill, 90 and 52. The area forecast for the Monterey Bay and Salinas Valley? For today? Partly cloudy in the morning, then becoming mostly sunny. Highs in the mid-60s at the coast of the mid-80s inland. West winds up to 5 miles per hour, increasing to 5 to 15 miles per hour in the afternoon. For tonight, mostly clear until midnight, then becoming partly cloudy. Lows in the lower 50s. West winds up to 5 miles per hour until midnight, becoming light. And on Friday, partly cloudy in the morning, then becoming mostly sunny. Highs in the mid-60s at the coast of the mid-80s inland. Light winds, becoming west 5 to 10 miles per hour in the afternoon. For Friday night, mostly clear until midnight, then becoming partly cloudy. Patchy fog after midnight. Lows around 50. West winds 5 to 10 miles per hour until midnight, becoming light. For Saturday, partly cloudy in the morning, then becoming mostly sunny. Patchy fog in the morning. Highs in the upper 60s at the coast of the mid-80s inland. South winds up to 5 miles per hour, becoming west 5 to 15 miles per hour in the afternoon. And on Saturday night, mostly clear until midnight, then becoming mostly cloudy. Patchy fog, lows near 50. For Sunday, mostly cloudy in the morning, then becoming mostly sunny. Patchy fog, highs from the mid-60s to lower 80s for Sunday night, mostly clear until midnight, then becoming partly cloudy. Patchy fog, lows in the upper 40s Memorial Day, partly cloudy in the morning, then becoming mostly sunny.

Highs from the mid-60s to upper 70s end on Monday night, mostly clear until midnight, then becoming partly cloudy. Lows in the upper 40s for Tuesday, partly cloudy. Highs from the 60s to lower 70s for Tuesday night, mostly clear. Lows from the mid to upper 40s and on Wednesday, partly cloudy in the morning, then becoming mostly sunny. Highs from the lower 60s to mid-70s, high temperatures today and lows tonight for the selected cities: Santa Cruz, 73 and 49, Monterey, 65 and 50, Salinas, 65 and 50, Hollister, 81 and 50, King City, 84 and 52. The weather overview for the Bay Area and Central Coast: diurnally driven winds, with onshore winds during the afternoon and early evening. Warm and dry weather today leads to elevated fire weather concerns for the interior Bay Area and Central Coast. Gradual cooling trend begins Friday with seasonal temperatures for the upcoming weekend. The extended forecast for the Bay Area and Central Coast: Sunday and Sunday night, partly cloudy. Highs 55 to 80. Lows 45 to 55. Memorial Day and Monday night, partly cloudy. Highs 55 to 80. Lows 45 to 55. Tuesday and Tuesday night, partly cloudy. Highs 55 to 75. Lows 45 to 55. Wednesday and Wednesday night, mostly clear. Highs 55 to 80. Lows 45 to 55. Thursday and Thursday night, mostly clear. Highs 60 to 80. Lows 45 to 55. Sunrise, sunset, and tidal information for the San Francisco Bay Area for Thursday, May 21st. The sunrise today, 5:56 a.m. The sunset tonight, 8:17 p.m. Tidal data at the Golden Gate for today. High tide, 3:00 a.m. at 5.86 feet. Low tide, 10:04 a.m. at -1.7 feet. High tide, 5:38 p.m. at 4.82 feet. Low tide, 10:31 p.m. at 2.86 feet. Here are the buoy observations for 9 a.m. Pacific Daylight Time. An offshore buoy 6, winds north at 10 knots, pressure 1,031.4 millibars. An offshore buoy 59, winds north at 19 knots, gusting to 27, water temperature 60, pressure 1,023.1 millibars. At buoy 14 near Point Arena, winds northwest at 14 knots, water temperature 53, pressure 1,013.8 millibars. At buoy 13 near Bodega Bay, winds northwest at 16 knots, pressure 1,013.0 millibars. At Point Reyes, wave rider buoy water temperature 52, seas 10 feet, every 10 seconds. At San Francisco Bar, buoy water temperature 54, seas 6 feet, every 13 seconds. At San Francisco Bay, winds northwest at 10 knots, swell 7 feet, every 9 seconds. At Half Moon Bay, buoy winds northwest 12 knots, water temperature 53, pressure 1,013.6 millibars, seas 8 feet, every 11 seconds. At Monterey, buoy winds northwest at 12 knots, water temperature 53, pressure 1,013.4 millibars. At Point Sur, wave rider buoy water temperature 51, seas 9 feet, every 12 seconds. At Cape San Martin, buoy winds northwest at 12 knots, water temperature 59, pressure 1,013.7 millibars. Synopsis for the Central California coast and bays, including the Monterey Bay, Greater Farallones, and Cordell Bank National Marine Sanctuaries: fresh to strong northerly winds continue across the far northern outer waters, resulting in hazardous conditions and rough seas through Thursday. Moderate northwesterly breezes and moderate seas will prevail for the rest of the waters. Conditions improve into the weekend as seas and northwesterly breezes become moderate, with the occasional fresh to strong breeze possible across the far northern outer waters. The marine forecast for San Pablo Bay, Suisun Bay, the West Delta, and the San Francisco Bay north of the Bay Bridge. For today, southwest wind around 5 knots, rising to 10 to 15 knots. For tonight, southwest wind 5 to 10 knots. For Friday,

northwest wind 5 to 10 knots, rising to 10 to 15 knots in the afternoon. The marine forecast for Monterey Bay. For today, northwest wind around 5 knots, backing to west this afternoon. Seas 3 to 4 feet. Wave detail, northwest 4 feet at 11 seconds. For tonight, west wind 5 to 10 knots in the evening, becoming light and variable. Seas 3 to 4 feet. Wave detail, west 4 feet at 10 seconds. Patchy fog. For Friday, southwest wind around 5 knots, rising to 5 to 10 knots in the afternoon. Seas around 3 feet. Wave detail, west 3 feet at 10 seconds. The coastal waters forecast from Pigeon Point to Point Pinos out to 10 nautical miles. For today, northwest wind 5 to 10 knots. Seas 5 to 6 feet. Wave detail, northwest 6 feet at 11 seconds and south 2 feet at 15 seconds. For tonight, northwest wind 5 to 10 knots, easing to around 5 knots after midnight. Seas 4 to 6 feet. Wave detail, northwest 5 feet at 10 seconds and south 2 feet at 15 seconds. Patchy fog after midnight. For Friday, south wind around 5 knots, veering to southwest in the afternoon. Seas 4 to 5 feet. Wave detail, northwest 4 feet at 10 seconds and south 2 feet at 15 seconds. The area forecast for the peninsula, North Bay, and East Bay. For today, mostly sunny in the morning then becoming sunny. Highs in the mid-60s at the coast at around 90 inland. West winds 5 to 10 miles per hour. For tonight, mostly clear. Lows from the 40s to mid-50s. West winds 5 to 10 miles per hour. And on Friday, partly cloudy in the morning, then becoming mostly sunny. Highs in the mid-60s at the coast of the mid-80s inland. Southwest winds up to 5 miles per hour, becoming west 5 to 15 miles per hour in the afternoon. For Friday night, mostly clear until midnight, then becoming partly cloudy. Lows from the upper 40s to mid-50s, southwest winds 5 to 15 miles per hour for Saturday. Partly cloudy in the morning, then becoming mostly sunny. Highs in the lower 60s at the coast of the mid-80s inland. Southwest winds 5 to 15 miles per hour, and on Saturday night, mostly clear until midnight, then becoming partly cloudy. Lows from the upper 40s to mid-50s for Sunday. Mostly cloudy in the morning, then becoming mostly sunny. Highs from the upper 50s to lower 70s for Sunday night, mostly clear until midnight, then becoming partly cloudy. Lows from the upper 40s to mid-50s Memorial Day through Tuesday. Partly cloudy. Breezy. Highs from the upper 50s to lower 70s. Lows from the upper 40s to mid-50s Tuesday night and Wednesday, mostly clear. Lows from the upper 40s to mid-50s, highs 60s and 70s. High temperatures today and lows tonight for these selected cities: San Francisco, 65 and 51, San Francisco Airport, 72 and 52, Redwood City, 82 and 52, Oakland, 73 and 53, Fremont, 81 and 54, Concord, 92 and 53, Livermore, 90 and 53, San Rafael, 83 and 50, Santa Rosa, 84 and 49, Napa, 79 and 51, Fairfield, 87 and 54. These are the 9 a.m. Pacific Daylight Time observations for the San Francisco and Monterey Bay areas on Thursday, May 21st. At San Francisco Airport, it was mostly sunny, temperature 60, dew point 50, relative humidity 69%, northwest wind at 8 miles an hour, pressure 29.90 inches and rising. At Oakland Airport, it was mostly sunny, temperature 61, dew point 52, relative humidity 72%, west wind at 6 miles an hour, pressure 29.92 inches and rising. At San Jose Airport, it was mostly sunny, temperature 66, dew point 47, relative humidity 50%, variable wind at 5 miles an hour, pressure 29.89 inches and falling. At Santa Rosa, it was sunny, temperature 61, calm, pressure 29.90 and steady,

Concord, it was sunny, temperature 66, northwest wind at 8. At Livermore, it was sunny, temperature 68, calm. At Monterey, it was cloudy, temperature 50, calm, pressure 29.93 and rising. At Salinas, fog was reported, temperature 53, dew point 50, relative humidity 89%, calm. Here are some observations around California and western Nevada. At San Diego, haze was reported, with a temperature of 65. It was sunny, with a temperature of 69 at Sacramento, 65 at Reno, and 54 at Truckee. Under sunny skies, South Lake Tahoe reported 57, Blue Canyon reported 63, and Mammoth Lakes reported 55. At Los Angeles, it was mostly sunny, with a temperature of 68. Local temperature reports around San Francisco Bay for 9 a.m. Downtown San Francisco was 56 degrees. Oakland Museum was 61 degrees. Redwood City was 60 degrees. San Rafael was 61 degrees. The area forecast for the South Bay, including the San Jose metro area and the Santa Clara Valley. For today, mostly sunny in the morning, then becoming sunny. Highs in the upper 70s by the bay, mid 80s to lower 90s inland. Northwest winds 5 to 10 miles per hour. For tonight, mostly clear. Lows from the 40s to upper 50s. Northwest winds 5 to 10 miles per hour. And on Friday, mostly sunny in the morning, then becoming sunny. Highs in the mid 70s by the bay, lower to mid 80s inland. Light winds, becoming west 5 to 10 miles per hour in the afternoon. For Friday night, mostly clear. Lows from the upper 40s to mid 50s west winds 5 to 10 miles per hour, becoming south after midnight. For Saturday, partly cloudy in the morning then becoming sunny. Highs in the mid 70s by the bay to near 80 inland. Southwest winds 5 to 10 miles per hour and on Saturday night, mostly clear until midnight then becoming partly cloudy. Lows from the upper 40s to mid 50s for Sunday. Partly cloudy in the morning then becoming mostly sunny. Highs from the 70s to lower 80s for Sunday night, mostly clear. Lows near 50. Memorial Day through Tuesday. Partly cloudy. Highs from the 60s to upper 70s, lows near 50. Tuesday night and Wednesday mostly clear. Lows from the mid-40s to lower 50s, highs from the lower to mid-70s, high temperatures today and lows tonight for the selected cities, San Jose, 85 and 55, Mountain View, 77 and 54, Morgan Hill, 90 and 52. The area forecast for the Monterey Bay and Salinas Valley? For today? Partly cloudy in the morning then becoming mostly sunny. Highs in the mid-60s at the coast of the mid-80s inland. West winds up to 5 miles per hour, increasing to 5 to 15 miles per hour in the afternoon. For tonight, mostly clear until midnight, then becoming partly cloudy. Lows in the lower 50s. West winds up to 5 miles per hour until midnight, becoming light. And on Friday, partly cloudy in the morning, then becoming mostly sunny. Highs in the mid-60s at the coast of the mid-80s inland. Light winds, becoming west 5 to 10 miles per hour in the afternoon. For Friday night, mostly clear until midnight then becoming partly cloudy. Patchy fog after midnight. Lows around 50. West winds 5 to 10 miles per hour until midnight, becoming light. For Saturday, partly cloudy in the morning then becoming mostly sunny. Patchy fog in the morning. Highs in the upper 60s at the coast of the mid-80s inland. South winds up to 5 miles per hour, becoming west 5 to 15 miles per hour in the afternoon. And on Saturday night, mostly clear until midnight then becoming mostly cloudy. Patchy fog, lows near 50. For Sunday, mostly cloudy in the morning then becoming mostly sunny. Patchy fog, highs from the mid-60s to lower 80s for Sunday night, mostly clear until midnight then becoming partly cloudy. Patchy fog, lows in the upper 40s Memorial Day, partly cloudy in the morning then becoming mostly sunny. Highs from the mid-60s.

upper 70s and on Monday night, mostly clear until midnight, then becoming partly cloudy. Lows in the upper 40s for Tuesday, partly cloudy. Highs from the 60s to lower 70s for Tuesday night, mostly clear. Lows from the mid to upper 40s and on Wednesday, partly cloudy in the morning, then becoming mostly sunny. Highs from the lower 60s to mid 70s, high temperatures today and lows tonight for the selected cities: Santa Cruz, 73 and 49, Monterey, 65 and 50, Salinas, 65 and 50, Hollister, 81 and 50, King City, 84 and 52. 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This broadcast originates from the National Weather Service office located in Monterey, California, and serves the South Bay and Monterey Bay Area, including the cities of San Jose, Monterey, Salinas, and Santa Cruz. The weather overview for the Bay Area and Central Coast: diurnally driven winds, with onshore winds during the afternoon and early evening. Warm and dry weather today leads to elevated fire weather concerns for the interior Bay Area and Central Coast. Gradual cooling trend begins Friday with seasonal temperatures for the upcoming weekend. The extended forecast for the Bay Area and Central Coast: Sunday and Sunday night, partly cloudy. Highs 55 to 80. Lows 45 to 55. Memorial Day and Monday night, partly cloudy. Highs 55 to 80. Lows 45 to 55. Tuesday and Tuesday night, partly cloudy. Highs 55 to 75. Lows 45 to 55. Wednesday and Wednesday night, mostly clear. Highs 55 to 80. Lows 45 to 55. Thursday and Thursday night, mostly clear. Highs 60 to 80. Lows 45 to 55. Sunrise, sunset, and tidal information for the San Francisco Bay Area for Thursday, May 21st. The sunrise today, 5:56 a.m. The sunset tonight, 8:17 p.m. Tidal data at the Golden Gate for today. High tide, 3:00 a.m. at 5.86 feet. Low tide, 10:04 a.m. at -17 feet. High tide, 5:38 p.m. at 4.82 feet. Low tide, 10:31 p.m. at 2.86 feet. Here are the buoy observations for 9 a.m. Pacific Daylight Time. At offshore buoy 6, winds north at 10 knots, pressure 1,031.4 millibars. At offshore buoy 59, winds north at 19 knots, gusting to 27, water temperature 60, pressure 1,023.1 millibars. At buoy 14 near Point Arena, winds northwest at 14 knots, water temperature 53, pressure 1,013.8 millibars. At buoy 13 near Bodega Bay, winds northwest at 60 knots, pressure 1,013.0 millibars. At Point Reyes Wave Rider buoy, water temperature 52, seas 10 feet, every 10 seconds. At San Francisco Bar buoy, water temperature 54, seas 6 feet, every 13 seconds. At San Francisco buoy, winds northwest at 10 knots, swell 7 feet, every 9 seconds. At Half Moon Bay buoy, winds northwest 12 knots, water temperature 53, pressure 1,013.6 millibars, seas 8 feet, every 11 seconds. At Monterey buoy, winds northwest at 12 knots, water temperature 53, pressure 1,013.4 millibars. At Pointzer, Wave Rider buoy, water temperature 51, seas 9 feet, every 12 seconds. At Cape San Martin buoy, winds northwest at 12 knots, water temperature 59, pressure 1,013.7 millibars. Synopsis for the Central California coast and bays, including the Monterey Bay, Greater Farallones, and Cordell Bank National Marine Sanctuaries: fresh to strong northerly winds continue across the far northern outer waters, resulting in hazardous conditions and rough seas through Thursday. Moderate northwesterly breezes and moderate seas will prevail for the rest of the waters. Conditions improve into the weekend as seas and northwesterly breezes become moderate with the occasional

fresh to strong breeze possible across the far northern outer waters. The marine forecast for San Pablo Bay, Suisun Bay, the West Delta, and the San Francisco Bay north of the Bay Bridge. For today, southwest wind around 5 knots, rising to 10 to 15 knots. For tonight, southwest wind 5 to 10 knots. For Friday, southwest wind 5 to 10 knots, rising to 10 to 15 knots in the afternoon. The marine forecast for Monterey Bay. For today, northwest wind around 5 knots, backing to west this afternoon. Seas 3 to 4 feet. Wave detail, northwest 4 feet at 11 seconds. For tonight, west wind 5 to 10 knots in the evening, becoming light and variable. Seas 3 to 4 feet. Wave detail, west 4 feet at 10 seconds. Patchy fog. For Friday, southwest wind around 5 knots, rising to 5 to 10 knots in the afternoon. Seas around 3 feet. Wave detail, west 3 feet at 10 seconds. The coastal waters forecast from Pigeon Point to Point Pinos out to 10 nautical miles. For today, northwest wind 5 to 10 knots. Seas 5 to 6 feet. Wave detail, northwest 6 feet at 11 seconds and south 2 feet at 15 seconds. For tonight, northwest wind 5 to 10 knots, easing to around 5 knots after midnight. Seas 4 to 6 feet. Wave detail, northwest 5 feet at 10 seconds and south 2 feet at 15 seconds. Patchy fog after midnight. For Friday, south wind around 5 knots, veering to southwest in the afternoon. Seas 4 to 5 feet. Wave detail, northwest 4 feet at 10 seconds and south 2 feet at 15 seconds. The area forecast for the peninsula, North Bay, and East Bay. For today, mostly sunny in the morning then becoming sunny. Highs in the mid-60s at the coast at around 90 inland. West winds 5 to 10 miles per hour. For tonight, mostly clear. Lows from the 40s to mid-50s. West winds 5 to 10 miles per hour. And on Friday, partly cloudy in the morning, then becoming mostly sunny. Highs in the mid-60s at the coast of the mid-80s inland. Southwest winds up to 5 miles per hour, becoming west 5 to 15 miles per hour in the afternoon. For Friday night, mostly clear until midnight, then becoming partly cloudy. Lows from the upper 40s to mid-50s southwest winds 5 to 15 miles per hour for Saturday. Partly cloudy in the morning, then becoming mostly sunny. Highs in the lower 60s at the coast of the mid-80s inland. Southwest winds 5 to 15 miles per hour, and on Saturday night, mostly clear until midnight, then becoming partly cloudy. Lows from the upper 40s to mid-50s for Sunday. Mostly cloudy in the morning, then becoming mostly sunny. Highs from the upper 50s to lower 70s for Sunday night, mostly clear until midnight, then becoming partly cloudy. Lows from the upper 40s to mid-50s Memorial Day through Tuesday. Partly cloudy. Breezy. Highs from the upper 50s to lower 70s. Lows from the upper 40s to mid-50s Tuesday night and Wednesday, mostly clear. Lows from the upper 40s to mid-50s, upper 50s to lower 70s, lows from the upper 40s to mid-50s Tuesday night and Wednesday, mostly clear. Lows from the upper 40s to mid-50s, highs 60s and 70s, high temperatures today and lows tonight for the selected cities, San Francisco, 65 and 51, San Francisco Airport, 72 and 52, Redwood City, 82 and 52, Oakland, 73 and 53, Fremont, 81 and 54, Concord, 92 and 53, Livermore, 90 and 53, San Rafael, 83 and 50, Santa Rosa, 84 and 49, Napa, 79 and 51, Fairfield, 87 and 54. These are the 9 a.m. Pacific Daylight Time observations for the San Francisco and Monterey Bay areas on Thursday, May 21st. At San Francisco Airport, it was mostly sunny, temperature 60, dew point 50, relative humidity 69%, northwest wind at 8 miles an hour, pressure 29.90 inches and rising. At Oakland Airport,

It was mostly sunny, temperature 61, dew point 52, relative humidity 72%, west wind at 6 miles an hour, pressure 29.92 inches and rising. At San Jose Airport, it was mostly sunny, temperature 66, dew point 47, relative humidity 50%, variable wind at 5 miles an hour, pressure 29.89 inches and falling. At Santa Rosa, it was sunny, temperature 61, calm, pressure 29.90 and steady. At Concord, it was sunny, temperature 66, northwest wind at 8. At Livermore, it was sunny, temperature 68, calm. At Monterey, it was cloudy, temperature 50, calm, pressure 29.93 and rising. At Salinas, fog was reported, temperature 53, dew point 50, relative humidity 89%, calm. Here are some observations around California and western Nevada. At San Diego, haze was reported, with a temperature of 65. It was sunny, with a temperature of 69 at Sacramento, 65 at Reno, and 54 at Truckee. Under sunny skies, South Lake Tahoe reported 57, Blue Canyon reported 63, and Mammoth Lakes reported 55. At Los Angeles, it was mostly sunny, with a temperature of 68. Local temperature reports around San Francisco Bay for 9 a.m. Downtown San Francisco was 56 degrees. Oakland Museum was 61 degrees. Redwood City was 60 degrees. San Rafael was 61 degrees. The area forecast for the South Bay, including the San Jose metro area and the Santa Clara Valley. For today, mostly sunny in the morning, then becoming sunny. Highs in the upper 70s by the bay, mid 80s to lower 90s inland. Northwest winds 5 to 10 miles per hour. For tonight, mostly clear. Lows from the 40s to upper 50s. Northwest winds 5 to 10 miles per hour. And on Friday, mostly sunny in the morning, then becoming sunny. Highs in the mid 70s by the bay, lower to mid 80s inland. Light winds, becoming west 5 to 10 miles per hour in the afternoon. For Friday night, mostly clear. Lows from the upper 40s to mid 50s west winds 5 to 10 miles per hour, becoming south after midnight. For Saturday, partly cloudy in the morning then becoming sunny. Highs in the mid 70s by the bay to near 80 inland. Southwest winds 5 to 10 miles per hour, and on Saturday night, mostly clear until midnight then becoming partly cloudy. Lows from the upper 40s to mid 50s for Sunday. Partly cloudy in the morning then becoming mostly sunny. Highs from the 70s to lower 80s for Sunday night, mostly clear. Lows near 50. Memorial Day through Tuesday, partly cloudy. Highs from the 60s to upper 70s, lows near 50. Tuesday night and Wednesday mostly clear. Lows from the mid 40s to lower 50s, highs from the lower to mid 70s, high temperatures today and lows tonight for the selected cities, San Jose, 85 and 55, Mountain View, 77 and 54, Morgan Hill, 90 and 52. The area forecast for the Monterey Bay and Salinas Valley? For today? Partly cloudy in the morning then becoming mostly sunny. Highs in the mid-60s at the coast of the mid-80s inland. West winds up to 5 miles per hour, increasing to 5 to 15 miles per hour in the afternoon. For tonight, mostly clear until midnight then becoming partly cloudy. Lows in the lower 50s. West winds up to 5 miles per hour until midnight, becoming light. And on Friday, partly cloudy in the morning then becoming mostly sunny. Highs in the mid-60s at the coast of the mid-80s inland. Light winds, becoming west 5 to 10 miles per hour in the afternoon. For Friday night, mostly clear until midnight then becoming partly cloudy. Patchy fog after midnight. Lows around 50. West winds 5 to 10 miles per hour until midnight, becoming light. For Saturday, partly cloudy in the morning then becoming mostly sunny. Patchy fog in the morning. Highs in the upper 60s at the coast of the mid-80s inland.
south winds up to 5 miles per hour, becoming west 5 to 15 miles per hour in the afternoon. And on Saturday night, mostly clear until midnight, then becoming mostly cloudy. Patchy fog, lows near 50. For Sunday, mostly cloudy in the morning, then becoming mostly sunny. Patchy fog, highs from the mid-60s to lower 80s for Sunday night, mostly clear until midnight, then becoming partly cloudy. Patchy fog, lows in the upper 40s Memorial Day, partly cloudy in the morning, then becoming mostly sunny. Highs from the mid-60s to upper 70s end on Monday night, mostly clear until midnight, then becoming partly cloudy. Lows in the upper 40s for Tuesday, partly cloudy. Highs from the 60s to lower 70s for Tuesday night, mostly clear. Lows from the mid to upper 40s and on Wednesday, partly cloudy in the morning, then becoming mostly sunny. Highs from the lower 60s to mid 70s, high temperatures today and lows tonight for the selected cities: Santa Cruz, 73 and 49, Monterey, 65 and 50, Salinas, 65 and 50, Hollister, 81 and 50, King City, 84 and 52. The weather overview for the Bay Area and Central Coast: diurnally driven winds, with onshore winds during the afternoon and early evening. Warm and dry weather today leads to elevated fire weather concerns for the interior Bay Area and Central Coast. Gradual cooling trend begins Friday with seasonal temperatures for the upcoming weekend. The extended forecast for the Bay Area and Central Coast: Sunday and Sunday night, partly cloudy. Highs 55 to 80. Lows 45 to 55. Memorial Day and Monday night, partly cloudy. Highs 55 to 80. Lows 45 to 55. Tuesday and Tuesday night, partly cloudy. Highs 55 to 75. Lows 45 to 55. Wednesday and Wednesday night, mostly clear. Highs 55 to 80. Lows 45 to 55. Thursday and Thursday night, mostly clear. Highs 60 to 80. Lows 45 to 55. Sunrise, sunset, and tidal information for the San Francisco Bay Area for Thursday, May 21st. The sunrise today, 5:56 a.m. The sunset tonight, 8:17 p.m. Tidal data at the Golden Gate for today. High tide, 3:00 a.m. at 5.86 feet. Low tide, 10:04 a.m. at -1.7 feet. High tide, 5:38 p.m. at 4.82 feet. Low tide, 10:31 p.m. at 2.86 feet. Here are the buoy observations for 9 a.m. Pacific Daylight Time. An offshore buoy 6 winds north at 10 knots, pressure 1,031.4 millibars. An offshore buoy 59 winds north at 19 knots, gusting to 27, water temperature 60, pressure 1,023.1 millibars. A buoy 14 near Point Arena winds northwest at 14 knots, water temperature 53, pressure 1,013.8 millibars. A buoy 13 near Bodega Bay winds northwest at 16 knots, pressure 1,013.0 millibars. At Point Reyes Wave Rider buoy water temperature 52, seas 10 feet, every 10 seconds. At San Francisco Bar buoy water temperature 54, seas 6 feet, every 13 seconds. At San Francisco buoy winds northwest at 10 knots, swell 7 feet, every 9 seconds. At Half Moon Bay buoy winds northwest 12 knots, water temperature 53, pressure 1,013.6 millibars, seas 8 feet, every 11 seconds. At Monterey buoy winds northwest at 12 knots, water temperature 53, pressure 1,013.4 millibars. At Point Sur, Wave Rider buoy water temperature 51, seas 9 feet, every 12 seconds. At Cape San Martin buoy winds northwest at 12 knots, water temperature 59, pressure 1,013.7 millibars. Synopsis for the Central California coast and bays, including the Monterey Bay, Greater Farallones, and Cordell Bank National Marine Sanctuaries: fresh to strong northerly winds continue across the far northern outer waters, resulting in hazardous conditions and rough seas through Thursday.
Moderate northwesterly breezes and moderate seas will prevail for the

waters. Conditions improve into the weekend as seas and northwesterly breezes become moderate with the occasional fresh to strong breeze possible across the far northern outer waters. The marine forecast for San Pablo Bay, Suisun Bay, the West Delta, and the San Francisco Bay north of the Bay Bridge. For today, southwest wind around 5 knots, rising to 10 to 15 knots. For tonight, southwest wind 5 to 10 knots. For Friday, southwest wind 5 to 10 knots, rising to 10 to 15 knots in the afternoon. The marine forecast for Monterey Bay. For today, northwest wind around 5 knots, backing to west this afternoon. Seas 3 to 4 feet. Wave detail, northwest 4 feet at 11 seconds. For tonight, west wind 5 to 10 knots in the evening, becoming light and variable. Seas 3 to 4 feet. Wave detail, west 4 feet at 10 seconds. Patchy fog. For Friday, southwest wind around 5 knots, rising to 5 to 10 knots in the afternoon. Seas around 3 feet. Wave detail, west 3 feet at 10 seconds. The coastal waters forecast from Pigeon Point to Point Pinos out to 10 nautical miles. For today, northwest wind 5 to 10 knots. Seas 5 to 6 feet. Wave detail, northwest 6 feet at 11 seconds and south 2 feet at 15 seconds. For tonight, northwest wind 5 to 10 knots, easing to around 5 knots after midnight. Seas 4 to 6 feet. Wave detail, northwest 5 feet at 10 seconds and south 2 feet at 15 seconds. Patchy fog after midnight. For Friday, south wind around 5 knots, veering to southwest in the afternoon. Seas 4 to 5 feet. Wave detail, northwest 4 feet at 10 seconds and south 2 feet at 15 seconds. The area forecast for the peninsula, North Bay, and East Bay. For today, mostly sunny in the morning then becoming sunny. Highs in the mid-60s at the coast at around 90 inland. West winds 5 to 10 miles per hour. For tonight, mostly clear. Lows from the 40s to mid-50s. West winds 5 to 10 miles per hour. And on Friday, partly cloudy in the morning, then becoming mostly sunny. Highs in the mid-60s at the coast of the mid-80s inland. Southwest winds up to 5 miles per hour, becoming west 5 to 15 miles per hour in the afternoon. For Friday night, mostly clear until midnight, then becoming partly cloudy. Lows from the upper 40s to mid-50s, southwest winds 5 to 15 miles per hour for Saturday. Partly cloudy in the morning, then becoming mostly sunny. Highs in the lower 60s at the coast of the mid-80s inland. Southwest winds 5 to 15 miles per hour, and on Saturday night, mostly clear until midnight, then becoming partly cloudy. Lows from the upper 40s to mid-50s for Sunday. Mostly cloudy in the morning, then becoming mostly sunny. Highs from the upper 50s to lower 70s for Sunday night, mostly clear until midnight, then becoming partly cloudy. Lows from the upper 40s to mid-50s Memorial Day through Tuesday. Partly cloudy. Breezy. Highs from the upper 50s to lower 70s. Lows from the upper 40s to mid-50s Tuesday night and Wednesday, mostly clear. Lows from the upper 40s to mid-50s, highs 60s and 70s. High temperatures today and lows tonight for the selected cities: San Francisco, 65 and 51, San Francisco Airport, 72 and 52, Redwood City, 82 and 52, Oakland, 73 and 53, Fremont, 81 and 54, Concord, 92 and 53, Livermore, 90 and 53, San Rafael, 83 and 50, Santa Rosa, 84 and 49, Napa, 79 and 51, Fairfield, 87 and 54. These are the 9 a.m. Pacific Daylight Time observations for the San Francisco and Monterey Bay areas on Thursday, May 21st. At San Francisco Airport, it was mostly sunny, temperature 60, dew point 50, relative humidity 69%, northwest wind at 8 miles an hour, pressure 29.90 inches and rising. At Oakland Airport, it was mostly sunny, temperature

61, dew point 52, relative humidity 72%, west wind at 6 miles an hour, pressure 29.92 inches and rising. At San Jose Airport, it was mostly sunny, temperature 66, dew point 47, relative humidity 50%, variable wind at 5 miles an hour, pressure 29.89 inches and falling. At Santa Rosa, it was sunny, temperature 61, calm, pressure 29.90 and steady. At Concord, it was sunny, temperature 66, northwest wind at 8. At Livermore, it was sunny, temperature 68, calm. At Monterey, it was cloudy, temperature 50, calm, pressure 29.93 and rising. At Salinas, fog was reported, temperature 53, dew point 50, relative humidity 89%, calm. Here are some observations around California and western Nevada. At San Diego, haze was reported, with a temperature of 65. It was sunny, with a temperature of 69 at Sacramento, 65 at Reno, and 54 at Truckee. Under sunny skies, South Lake Tahoe reported 57, Blue Canyon reported 63, and Mammoth Lakes reported 55. At Los Angeles, it was mostly sunny, with a temperature of 68. Local temperature reports around San Francisco Bay for 9 a.m. Downtown San Francisco was 56 degrees. Oakland Museum was 61 degrees. Redwood City was 60 degrees. San Rafael was 61 degrees. The area forecast for the South Bay, including the San Jose metro area and the Santa Clara Valley. For today, mostly sunny in the morning, then becoming sunny. Highs in the upper 70s by the bay, mid 80s to lower 90s inland. Northwest winds 5 to 10 miles per hour. For tonight, mostly clear. Lows from the 40s to upper 50s. Northwest winds 5 to 10 miles per hour. And on Friday, mostly sunny in the morning, then becoming sunny. Highs in the mid 70s by the bay, lower to mid 80s inland. Light winds, becoming west 5 to 10 miles per hour in the afternoon. For Friday night, mostly clear. Lows from the upper 40s to mid 50s west winds 5 to 10 miles per hour, becoming south after midnight. For Saturday, partly cloudy in the morning then becoming sunny. Highs in the mid 70s by the bay to near 80 inland. Southwest winds 5 to 10 miles per hour, and on Saturday night, mostly clear until midnight, then becoming partly cloudy. Lows from the upper 40s to mid 50s for Sunday. Partly cloudy in the morning, then becoming mostly sunny. Highs from the 70s to lower 80s for Sunday night, mostly clear. Lows near 50. Memorial Day through Tuesday. Partly cloudy. Highs from the 60s to upper 70s, lows near 50. Tuesday night and Wednesday mostly clear. Lows from the mid-40s to lower 50s, highs from the lower to mid-70s, high temperatures today and lows tonight for the selected cities, San Jose, 85 and 55, Mountain View, 77 and 54, Morgan Hill, 90 and 52. The area forecast for the Monterey Bay and Salinas Valley? For today? Partly cloudy in the morning, then becoming mostly sunny. Highs in the mid-60s at the coast of the mid-80s inland. West winds up to 5 miles per hour, increasing to 5 to 15 miles per hour in the afternoon. For tonight, mostly clear until midnight, then becoming partly cloudy. Lows in the lower 50s. West winds up to 5 miles per hour until midnight, becoming light. And on Friday, partly cloudy in the morning, then becoming mostly sunny. Highs in the mid-60s at the coast of the mid-80s inland. Light winds, becoming west 5 to 10 miles per hour in the afternoon. For Friday night, mostly clear until midnight, then becoming partly cloudy. Patchy fog after midnight. Lows around 50. West winds 5 to 10 miles per hour until midnight, becoming light. For Saturday, partly cloudy in the morning, then becoming mostly sunny. Patchy fog in the morning. Highs in the upper 60s at the coast of the mid-80s inland. South winds up to 5 miles per hour, becoming west 5 to 15 miles.

Wednesday night, mostly clear. Lows from the mid to upper 40s, and on Wednesday, partly cloudy in the morning, then becoming mostly sunny. Highs from the lower 60s to mid 70s. High temperatures today and lows tonight for the selected cities: Santa Cruz, 73 and 49, Monterey, 65 and 50, Salinas, 65 and 50, Hollister, 81 and 50, King City, 84 and 52. 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This broadcast originates from the National Weather Service office located in Monterey, California, and serves the South Bay and Monterey Bay Area, including the city of San Jose, Monterey, Salinas, and Santa Cruz. The weather overview for the Bay Area and Central Coast: diurnally driven winds, with onshore winds during the afternoon and early evening. Warm and dry weather today leads to elevated fire weather concerns for the interior Bay Area and Central Coast. Gradual cooling trend begins Friday with seasonal temperatures for the upcoming weekend. The extended forecast for the Bay Area and Central Coast: Saturday and Saturday night, partly cloudy. Highs 55 to 85. Lows 45 to 55. Sunday and Sunday night, partly cloudy. Highs 55 to 80. Lows 45 to 55. Memorial Day and Monday night, partly cloudy. Highs 55 to 80. Lows 45 to 55. Tuesday and Tuesday night, mostly clear. Highs 55 to 80. Lows 45 to 55. Wednesday, sunny, warmer. High 60 to 80. Sunrise, sunset, and tidal information for the San Francisco Bay Area for Thursday, May 21st. The sunrise today, 5:56 a.m. The sunset tonight, 8:17 p.m. Tidal data at the Golden Gate for today. High tide, 3:00 a.m. at 5.86 feet. Low tide, 10:04 a.m. at -1.7 feet. High tide, 5:38 p.m. at 4.82 feet. Low tide, 10:31 p.m. at 2.86 feet. Here are the buoy observations for 9 a.m. Pacific Daylight Time. An offshore buoy 6, winds north at 10 knots, pressure 1,031.4 millibars. An offshore buoy 59, winds north at 19 knots, gusting to 27, water temperature 60, pressure 1,023.1 millibars. At buoy 14 near Point Arena, winds northwest at 14 knots, water temperature 53, pressure 1,013.8 millibars. At buoy 13 near Bodega Bay, winds northwest at 16 knots, pressure 1,013.0 millibars. At Point Reyes Wave Rider buoy, water temperature 52, seas 10 feet, every 10 seconds. At San Francisco Bar buoy, water temperature 54, seas 6 feet, every 13 seconds. At San Francisco Bay, winds northwest at 10 knots, swell 7 feet, every 9 seconds. At Half Moon Bay buoy, winds northwest 12 knots, water temperature 53, pressure 1,013.6 millibars, seas 8 feet, every 11 seconds. At Monterey buoy, winds northwest at 12 knots, water temperature 53, pressure 1,013.4 millibars. At Point Sur, Wave Rider buoy, water temperature 51, seas 9 feet, every 12 seconds. At Cape San Martin buoy, winds northwest at 12 knots, water temperature 59, pressure 1,013.7 millibars. Synopsis for the Central California coast and bays, including the Monterey Bay, Greater Farallones, and Cordell Bank National Marine Sanctuaries: fresh to strong northerly winds continue across the far northern outer waters, resulting in hazardous conditions and rough seas through Thursday. Moderate northwesterly breezes and moderate seas will prevail for the rest of the waters. Conditions improve into the weekend as seas and northwesterly breezes become moderate, with the occasional fresh to strong breeze possible across the far northern outer waters. The marine forecast for San Pablo Bay, Suisun Bay, the West Delta, and the San Francisco Bay north of the Bay Bridge. For today, southwest wind around 5 knots, rise

10 to 15 knots. For tonight, southwest wind 5 to 10 knots. For Friday, southwest wind 5 to 10 knots, rising to 10 to 15 knots in the afternoon. The marine forecast for Monterey Bay. For today, northwest wind around 5 knots, backing to west this afternoon. Seas 3 to 4 feet. Wave detail, northwest 4 feet at 11 seconds. For tonight, west wind 5 to 10 knots in the evening, becoming light and variable. Seas 3 to 4 feet. Wave detail, west 4 feet at 10 seconds. Patchy fog. For Friday, southwest wind around 5 knots, rising to 5 to 10 knots in the afternoon. Seas around 3 feet. Wave detail, west 3 feet at 10 seconds. The coastal waters forecast from Pigeon Point to Point Pinos out to 10 nautical miles. For today, northwest wind 5 to 10 knots. Seas 5 to 6 feet. Wave detail, northwest 6 feet at 11 seconds and south 2 feet at 15 seconds. For tonight, northwest wind 5 to 10 knots, easing to around 5 knots after midnight. Seas 4 to 6 feet. Wave detail, northwest 5 feet at 10 seconds and south 2 feet at 15 seconds. Patchy fog after midnight. For Friday, south wind around 5 knots, veering to southwest in the afternoon. Seas 4 to 5 feet. Wave detail, northwest 4 feet at 10 seconds and south 2 feet at 15 seconds. The area forecast for the peninsula, North Bay, and East Bay. For today, mostly sunny in the morning then becoming sunny. Highs in the mid-60s at the coast around 90 inland. West winds 5 to 10 miles per hour. For tonight, mostly clear. Lows from the 40s to mid-50s. West winds 5 to 10 miles per hour. And on Friday, partly cloudy in the morning, then becoming mostly sunny. Highs in the mid-60s at the coast of the mid-80s inland. Southwest winds up to 5 miles per hour, becoming west 5 to 15 miles per hour in the afternoon. For Friday night, mostly clear until midnight, then becoming partly cloudy. Lows from the upper 40s to mid-50s, southwest winds 5 to 15 miles per hour for Saturday. Partly cloudy in the morning, then becoming mostly sunny. Highs in the lower 60s at the coast of the mid-80s inland. Southwest winds 5 to 15 miles per hour, and on Saturday night, mostly clear until midnight, then becoming partly cloudy. Lows from the upper 40s to mid-50s for Sunday. Mostly cloudy in the morning, then becoming mostly sunny. Highs from the upper 50s to lower 70s for Sunday night, mostly clear until midnight, then becoming partly cloudy. Lows from the upper 40s to mid-50s Memorial Day through Tuesday. Partly cloudy. Breezy. Highs from the upper 50s to lower 70s. Lows from the upper 40s to mid-50s Tuesday night and Wednesday, mostly clear. Lows from the upper 40s to mid-50s, highs 60s and 70s. High temperatures today and lows tonight for the selected cities: San Francisco, 65 and 51, San Francisco Airport, 72 and 52, Redwood City, 82 and 52, Oakland, 73 and 53, Fremont, 81 and 54, Concord, 92 and 53, Livermore, 90 and 53, San Rafael, 83 and 50, Santa Rosa, 84 and 49, Napa, 79 and 51, Fairfield, 87 and 54. These are the 10 a.m. Pacific Daylight Time observations for the San Francisco and Monterey Bay areas on Thursday, May 21st. At San Francisco Airport, it was mostly sunny, temperature 63, dew point 51, relative humidity 65%, northwest wind at 8 miles an hour, pressure 29.90 inches and steady. At Oakland Airport, it was sunny, temperature 63, dew point 53, relative humidity 70%, west wind at 7 miles an hour, pressure 29.92 inches and steady. At San Jose Airport, it was sunny, temperature 70, dew point 46, relative humidity 42%, calm, pressure 29.89 inches and steady. At Santa Rosa, it was sunny.

temperature 68, south wind at 3, pressure 29.90 and steady. At Concord, it was sunny, temperature 70, north wind at 7. At Livermore, it was sunny, temperature 75, variable wind at 3. At Monterey, it was cloudy, temperature 52, calm, pressure 29.94 and rising. At Salinas, haze was reported, temperature 59, dew point 50, relative humidity 72%, variable wind at 3. Here are some observations around California and western Nevada. It was sunny, with a temperature of 74 at Sacramento, 60 at South Lake Tahoe, 65 at Blue Canyon, and 63 at Mammoth Lakes. It was mostly sunny, with a temperature of 72 at Los Angeles, and 70 at Reno. At San Diego, it was partly sunny, with a temperature of 66. Local temperature reports around San Francisco Bay for 9 a.m. Downtown San Francisco was 56 degrees. Oakland Museum was 61 degrees. Redwood City was 60 degrees. San Rafael was 61 degrees. Local temperature reports around San Francisco Bay for 10 a.m. Downtown San Francisco was 60 degrees. Oakland Museum was 64 degrees. Redwood City was 66 degrees. San Rafael was 64 degrees. The area forecast for the South Bay, including the San Jose metro area and the Santa Clara Valley. For today, mostly sunny in the morning, then becoming sunny. Highs in the upper 70s by the bay, mid 80s to lower 90s inland. Northwest winds 5 to 10 miles per hour. For tonight, mostly clear. Lows from the 40s to upper 50s. Northwest winds 5 to 10 miles per hour. And on Friday, mostly sunny in the morning, then becoming sunny. Highs in the mid 70s by the bay, lower to mid 80s inland. Light winds, becoming west 5 to 10 miles per hour in the afternoon. For Friday night, mostly clear. Lows from the upper 40s to mid 50s west winds 5 to 10 miles per hour, becoming south after midnight. For Saturday, partly cloudy in the morning then becoming sunny. Highs in the mid 70s by the bay to near 80 inland. Southwest winds 5 to 10 miles per hour and on Saturday night, mostly clear until midnight then becoming partly cloudy. Lows from the upper 40s to mid 50s for Sunday. Partly cloudy in the morning then becoming mostly sunny. Highs from the 70s to lower 80s for Sunday night, mostly clear. Lows near 50. Memorial Day through Tuesday. Partly cloudy. Highs from the 60s to upper 70s, lows near 50. Tuesday night and Wednesday mostly clear. Lows from the mid 40s to lower 50s, highs from the lower to mid 70s, high temperatures today and lows tonight for the selected cities, San Jose, 85 and 55, Mountain View, 77 and 54, Morgan Hill, 90 and 52. The area forecast for the Monterey Bay and Salinas Valley? For today? Partly cloudy in the morning then becoming mostly sunny. Highs in the mid-60s at the coast of the mid-80s inland. West winds up to 5 miles per hour, increasing to 5 to 15 miles per hour in the afternoon. For tonight, mostly clear until midnight then becoming partly cloudy. Lows in the lower 50s. West winds up to 5 miles per hour until midnight, becoming light. And on Friday, partly cloudy in the morning then becoming mostly sunny. Highs in the mid-60s at the coast of the mid-80s inland. Light winds, becoming west 5 to 10 miles per hour in the afternoon. For Friday night, mostly clear until midnight then becoming partly cloudy. Patchy fog after midnight. Lows around 50. West winds 5 to 10 miles per hour until midnight, becoming light. For Saturday, partly cloudy in the morning then becoming mostly sunny. Patchy fog in the morning. Highs in the upper 60s at the coast of the mid-80s inland. South winds up to 5 miles per hour, becoming west 5 to 15 miles per hour in the afternoon. And on Saturday night, mostly clear until midnight then becoming mostly cloudy. Patchy fog, lows near 50. For Sunday,

cloudy in the morning, then becoming mostly sunny. Patchy fog, highs from the mid-60s to lower 80s for Sunday night, mostly clear until midnight, then becoming partly cloudy. Patchy fog, lows in the upper 40s Memorial Day, partly cloudy in the morning, then becoming mostly sunny. Highs from the mid-60s to upper 70s end on Monday night, mostly clear until midnight, then becoming partly cloudy. Lows in the upper 40s for Tuesday, partly cloudy. Highs from the 60s to lower 70s for Tuesday night, mostly clear. Lows from the mid to upper 40s and on Wednesday, partly cloudy in the morning, then becoming mostly sunny. Highs from the lower 60s to mid 70s, high temperatures today and lows tonight for the selected cities: Santa Cruz, 73 and 49, Monterey, 65 and 50, Salinas, 65 and 50, Hollister, 81 and 50, King City, 84 and 52. The weather overview for the Bay Area and Central Coast: diurnally driven winds, with onshore winds during the afternoon and early evening. Warm and dry weather today leads to elevated fire weather concerns for the interior Bay Area and Central Coast. Gradual cooling trend begins Friday with seasonal temperatures for the upcoming weekend. The extended forecast for the Bay Area and Central Coast: Saturday and Saturday night, partly cloudy. Highs 55 to 85. Lows 45 to 55. Sunday and Sunday night, partly cloudy. Highs 55 to 80. Lows 45 to 55. Memorial Day and Monday night, partly cloudy. Highs 55 to 80. Lows 45 to 55. Tuesday and Tuesday night, mostly clear. Highs 55 to 80. Lows 45 to 55. Wednesday, sunny, warmer. Highs 60 to 80. Sunrise, sunset, and tidal information for the San Francisco Bay Area for Thursday, May 21st. The sunrise today, 5:56 a.m. The sunset tonight, 8:17 p.m. Tidal data at the Golden Gate for today. High tide, 3:00 a.m. at 5.86 feet. Low tide, 10:04 a.m. at minus 1.7 feet. High tide, 5:38 p.m. at 4.82 feet. Low tide, 10:31 p.m. at 2.86 feet. Here are the buoy observations for 10 a.m. Pacific Daylight Time. An offshore buoy 6, winds north at 10 knots, pressure 1,031.7 millibars. An offshore buoy 59, winds north 21 knots, gusting to 27, water temperature 60, pressure 1,023.1 millibars, seas 5 feet, every 14 seconds. At Point Arena buoy, winds northwest 12 knots, water temperature 53, pressure 1,013.9 millibars, seas 8 feet, every 10 seconds. At buoy 13 near Bodega Bay, winds northwest at 14 knots, pressure 1,013.4 millibars. At Point Reyes Wave Rider buoy, water temperature 51, seas 10 feet, every 10 seconds. At San Francisco Bar buoy, water temperature 54, seas 5 feet, every 12 seconds. At San Francisco buoy, winds west at 6 knots, water temperature 51, pressure 1,013.3 millibars. At Half Moon Bay buoy, winds northwest 12 knots, water temperature 53, pressure 1,013.9 millibars, sea 7 feet, every 10 seconds. At Monterey Bay buoy, winds northwest 12 knots, water temperature 53, pressure 1,013.6 millibars, seas 9 feet, every 10 seconds. At Point Sur, Wave Rider buoy, water temperature 51, seas 9 feet, every 10 seconds. At Cape San Martin buoy, winds northwest at 14 knots, water temperature 59, pressure 1,014.0 millibars. Synopsis for the Central California coast and bays, including the Monterey Bay, Greater Farallones, and Cordell Bank National Marine Sanctuaries: fresh to strong northerly winds continue across the far northern outer waters, resulting in hazardous conditions and rough seas through Thursday. Moderate northwesterly breezes and moderate seas will prevail for the rest of the waters. Conditions improve into the weekend as seas and northwesterly breezes become moderate with the occasion.

up to 5 miles per hour, becoming west 5 to 15 miles per hour in the afternoon. For Friday night, mostly clear until midnight, then becoming partly cloudy. Lows from the upper 40s to mid 50s southwest winds 5 to 15 miles per hour for Saturday. Partly cloudy in the morning, then becoming mostly sunny. Highs in the lower 60s at the coast of the mid 80s inland. Southwest winds 5 to 15 miles per hour, and on Saturday night, mostly clear until midnight, then becoming partly cloudy. Lows from the upper 40s to mid 50s for Sunday. Mostly cloudy in the morning, then becoming mostly sunny. Highs from the upper 50s to lower 70s for Sunday night, mostly clear until midnight, then becoming partly cloudy. Lows from the upper 40s to mid 50s Memorial Day through Tuesday. Partly cloudy. Breezy. Highs from the upper 50s to lower 70s. Lows from the upper 40s to mid 50s Tuesday night and Wednesday, mostly clear. Lows from the upper 40s to mid 50s, highs 60s and 70s. High temperatures today and lows tonight for the selected cities: San Francisco, 65 and 51, San Francisco Airport, 72 and 52, Redwood City, 82 and 52, Oakland, 73 and 53, Fremont, 81 and 54, Concord, 92 and 53, Livermore, 90 and 53, San Rafael, 83 and 50, Santa Rosa, 84 and 49, Napa, 79 and 51, Fairfield, 87 and 54. These are the 10 a.m. Pacific Daylight Time observations for the San Francisco and Monterey Bay areas on Thursday, May 21st. At San Francisco Airport, it was mostly sunny, temperature 63, dew point 51, relative humidity 65%, northwest wind at 8 miles an hour, pressure 29.90 inches and steady. At Oakland Airport, it was sunny, temperature 63, dew point 53, relative humidity 70%, west wind at 7 miles an hour, pressure 29.92 inches and steady. At San Jose Airport, it was sunny, temperature 70, dew point 46, relative humidity 42%, calm, pressure 29.89 inches and steady. At Santa Rosa, it was sunny, temperature 68, south wind at 3, pressure 29.90 and steady. At Concord, it was sunny, temperature 70, north wind at 7. At Livermore, it was sunny, temperature 75, variable wind at 3. At Monterey, it was cloudy, temperature 52, calm, pressure 29.94 and rising. At Salinas, haze was reported, temperature 59, dew point 50, relative humidity 72%, variable wind at 3. Here are some observations around California and western Nevada. It was sunny, with a temperature of 74 at Sacramento, 60 at South Lake Tahoe, 65 at Blue Canyon, and 63 at Mammoth Lakes. It was mostly sunny, with a temperature of 72 at Los Angeles, and 70 at Reno. At San Diego, it was partly sunny, with a temperature of 66. Local temperature reports around San Francisco Bay for 10 a.m. Downtown San Francisco was 60 degrees. Oakland Museum was 64 degrees. Redwood City was 66 degrees. San Rafael was 64 degrees. The area forecast for the South Bay, including the San Jose metro area and the Santa Clara Valley. For today, mostly sunny in the morning, then becoming sunny. Highs in the upper 70s by the bay, mid 80s to lower 90s inland. Northwest winds 5 to 10 miles per hour. For tonight, mostly clear. Lows from the 40s to upper 50s. Northwest winds 5 to 10 miles per hour. And on Friday, mostly sunny in the morning, then becoming sunny. Highs in the mid 70s by the bay, lower to mid 80s inland. Light winds, becoming west 5 to 10 miles per hour in the afternoon. For Friday night, mostly clear. Lows from the upper 40s to mid 50s west winds 5 to 10 miles per hour, becoming south after midnight. For Saturday, partly cloudy in the morning, then becoming sunny. Highs in the mid 70s by the bay to near 80 inland. Southwest winds 5 to 10 miles per hour, and on Saturday night,

clear until midnight, then becoming partly cloudy. Lows from the upper 40s to mid 50s for Sunday. Partly cloudy in the morning, then becoming mostly sunny. Highs from the 70s to lower 80s for Sunday night, mostly clear. Lows near 50. Memorial Day through Tuesday, partly cloudy. Highs from the 60s to upper 70s, lows near 50. Tuesday night and Wednesday, mostly clear. Lows from the mid-40s to lower 50s, highs from the lower to mid-70s, high temperatures today and lows tonight for the selected cities, San Jose, 85 and 55, Mountain View, 77 and 54, Morgan Hill, 90 and 52. The area forecast for the Monterey Bay and Salinas Valley for today, partly cloudy in the morning then becoming mostly sunny. Highs in the mid-60s at the coast of the mid-80s inland. West winds up to 5 miles per hour, increasing to 5 to 15 miles per hour in the afternoon. For tonight, mostly clear until midnight, then becoming partly cloudy. Lows in the lower 50s. West winds up to 5 miles per hour until midnight, becoming light. And on Friday, partly cloudy in the morning, then becoming mostly sunny. Highs in the mid-60s at the coast of the mid-80s inland. Light winds, becoming west 5 to 10 miles per hour in the afternoon. For Friday night, mostly clear until midnight, then becoming partly cloudy. Patchy fog after midnight. Lows around 50. West winds 5 to 10 miles per hour until midnight, becoming light. For Saturday, partly cloudy in the morning, then becoming mostly sunny. Patchy fog in the morning. Highs in the upper 60s at the coast of the mid-80s inland. South winds up to 5 miles per hour, becoming west 5 to 15 miles per hour in the afternoon. And on Saturday night, mostly clear until midnight, then becoming mostly cloudy. Patchy fog, lows near 50. For Sunday, mostly cloudy in the morning, then becoming mostly sunny. Patchy fog, highs from the mid-60s to lower 80s for Sunday night, mostly clear until midnight, then becoming partly cloudy. Patchy fog, lows in the upper 40s Memorial Day, partly cloudy in the morning, then becoming mostly sunny. Highs from the mid-60s to upper 70s and on Monday night, mostly clear until midnight, then becoming partly cloudy. Lows in the upper 40s for Tuesday, partly cloudy. Highs from the 60s to lower 70s for Tuesday night, mostly clear. Lows from the mid to upper 40s and on Wednesday, partly cloudy in the morning then becoming mostly sunny. Highs from the lower 60s to mid 70s, high temperatures today and lows tonight for the selected cities, Santa Cruz, 73 and 49, Monterey, 65 and 50, Salinas, 65 and 50, Hollister, 81 and 50, King City, 84 and 52. 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This broadcast originates from the National Weather Service office located in Monterey, California, and serves the South Bay and Monterey Bay Area, including the cities of San Jose, Monterey, Salinas, and Santa Cruz. The weather overview for the Bay Area and Central Coast, diurnally driven winds, with onshore winds during the afternoon and early evening. Warm and dry weather today leads to elevated fire weather concerns for the interior Bay Area and Central Coast. Gradual cooling trend begins Friday with seasonal temperatures for the upcoming weekend. The extended forecast for the Bay Area and Central Coast, Saturday and Saturday night, partly cloudy. Highs 55 to 85. Lows 45 to 55. Sunday and Sunday night, partly cloudy. Highs 55 to 80. Lows 45 to 55. Memorial Day and Monday night, partly cloudy. Highs 55 to 80. Lows 45 to 55. Tuesday and Tuesday night, mostly clear. Highs 55 to 80. Lows 45 to 55. Wednesday, sunny, warmer. High 60 to 80. Sunrise, sunset, and tidal information for the San Francisco Bay Area for Thursday, May 21st. The sunrise today, 5:56 a.m. The sunset.

8:17 p.m. Tidal data at the Golden Gate for today. High tide, 3:00 a.m. at 5.86 feet. 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Here are the buoy observations for 10 a.m. Pacific Daylight Time. An offshore buoy 6 winds north at 10 knots, pressure 1,031.7 millibars. An offshore buoy 59, winds north 21 knots, gusting to 27, water temperature 60, pressure 1,023.1 millibars, seas 5 feet, every 14 seconds. At Point Arena buoy, winds northwest 12 knots, water temperature 53, pressure 1,013.9 millibars, seas 8 feet, every 10 seconds. At buoy 13 near Bodega Bay, winds northwest at 14 knots, pressure 1,013.4 millibars. At Point Reyes Wave Rider buoy, water temperature 51, seas 10 feet, every 10 seconds. At San Francisco Bar buoy, water temperature 54, seas 5 feet, every 12 seconds. At San Francisco buoy, winds west at 6 knots, water temperature 51, pressure 1,013.3 millibars. At Half Moon Bay buoy, winds northwest 12 knots, water temperature 53, pressure 1,013.9 millibars, sea 7 feet, every 10 seconds. At Monterey Bay buoy, winds northwest 12 knots, water temperature 53, pressure 1,013.6 millibars, seas 9 feet, every 10 seconds. At Point Sur, Wave Rider buoy, water temperature 51, seas 9 feet, every 10 seconds. At Cape San Martin buoy, winds northwest at 14 knots, water temperature 59, pressure 1,014.0 millibars. Synopsis for the Central California coast and bays, including the Monterey Bay, Greater Farallones, and Cordell Bank National Marine Sanctuaries, fresh to strong northerly winds continue across the far northern outer waters, resulting in hazardous conditions and rough seas through Thursday. Moderate northwesterly breezes and moderate seas will prevail for the rest of the waters. Conditions improve into the weekend as seas and northwesterly breezes become moderate, with the occasional fresh to strong breeze possible across the far northern outer waters. The marine forecast for San Pablo Bay, Suisun Bay, the West Delta, and the San Francisco Bay north of the Bay Bridge. For today, southwest wind around 5 knots, rising to 10 to 15 knots. For tonight, southwest wind 5 to 10 knots. For Friday, southwest wind 5 to 10 knots, rising to 10 to 15 knots in the afternoon. The marine forecast for Monterey Bay. For today, northwest wind around 5 knots, backing to west this afternoon. Seas 3 to 4 feet. Wave detail, northwest 4 feet at 11 seconds. For tonight, west wind 5 to 10 knots in the evening, becoming light and variable. Seas 3 to 4 feet. Wave detail, west 4 feet at 10 seconds. Patchy fog. For Friday, southwest wind around 5 knots, rising to 5 to 10 knots in the afternoon. Seas around 3 feet. Wave detail, west 3 feet at 10 seconds. The coastal waters forecast from Pigeon Point to Point Pinos out to 10 nautical miles. For today, northwest wind 5 to 10 knots. Seas 5 to 6 feet. Wave detail, northwest 6 feet at 11 seconds and south 2 feet at 15 seconds. For tonight, northwest wind 5 to 10 knots, easing to around 5 knots after midnight. Seas 4 to 6 feet. Wave detail, northwest 5 feet at 10 seconds and south 2 feet at 15 seconds. Patchy fog after midnight. For Friday, south wind around 5 knots, veering to southwest in the afternoon. Seas 4 to 5 feet. Wave detail, northwest 4 feet at 10 seconds and south 2 feet at 15 seconds. The area forecast for the peninsula, North Bay, and East Bay. For today, mostly sunny in the morning, then becoming sunny

mid-60s at the coast and around 90 inland. West winds 5 to 10 miles per hour. For tonight, mostly clear. Lows from the 40s to mid-50s. West winds 5 to 10 miles per hour. And on Friday, partly cloudy in the morning, then becoming mostly sunny. Highs in the mid-60s at the coast to the mid-80s inland. Southwest winds up to 5 miles per hour, becoming west 5 to 15 miles per hour in the afternoon. Be sunny. Highs in the mid-60s at the coast to the mid-80s inland. Southwest winds up to 5 miles per hour, becoming west 5 to 15 miles per hour in the afternoon. For Friday night, mostly clear until midnight, then becoming partly cloudy. Lows from the upper 40s to mid-50s. Southwest winds 5 to 15 miles per hour for Saturday. Partly cloudy in the morning, then becoming mostly sunny. Highs in the lower 60s at the coast of the mid-80s inland. Southwest winds 5 to 15 miles per hour, and on Saturday night, mostly clear until midnight, then becoming partly cloudy. Lows from the upper 40s to mid-50s for Sunday. Mostly cloudy in the morning, then becoming mostly sunny. Highs from the upper 50s to lower 70s for Sunday night, mostly clear until midnight, then becoming partly cloudy. Lows from the upper 40s to mid-50s Memorial Day through Tuesday. Partly cloudy. Breezy. Highs from the upper 50s to lower 70s. Lows from the upper 40s to mid-50s Tuesday night and Wednesday, mostly clear. Lows from the upper 40s to mid-50s, highs 60s and 70s. High temperatures today and lows tonight for the selected cities: San Francisco, 65 and 51, San Francisco Airport, 72 and 52, Redwood City, 82 and 52, Oakland, 73 and 53, Fremont, 81 and 54, Concord, 92 and 53, Livermore, 90 and 53, San Rafael, 83 and 50, Santa Rosa, 84 and 49, Napa, 79 and 51, Fairfield, 87 and 54. These are the 10 a.m. Pacific Daylight Time observations for the San Francisco and Monterey Bay areas on Thursday, May 21st. At San Francisco Airport, it was mostly sunny, temperature 63, dew point 51, relative humidity 65%, northwest wind at 8 miles an hour, pressure 29.90 inches and steady. At Oakland Airport, it was sunny, temperature 63, dew point 53, relative humidity 70%, west wind at 7 miles an hour, pressure 29.92 inches and steady. At San Jose Airport, it was sunny, temperature 70, dew point 46, relative humidity 42%, calm, pressure 29.89 inches and steady. At Santa Rosa, it was sunny, temperature 68, south wind at 3, pressure 29.90 and steady. At Concord, it was sunny, temperature 70, north wind at 7. At Livermore, it was sunny, temperature 75, variable wind at 3. At Monterey, it was cloudy, temperature 52, calm, pressure 29.94 and rising. At Salinas, haze was reported, temperature 59, dew point 50, relative humidity 72%, variable wind at 3. Here are some observations around California and western Nevada. It was sunny, with a temperature of 74 at Sacramento, 60 at South Lake Tahoe, 65 at Blue Canyon, and 63 at Mammoth Lakes. It was mostly sunny, with a temperature of 72 at Los Angeles, and 70 at Reno. At San Diego, it was partly sunny, with a temperature of 66. Local temperature reports around San Francisco Bay for 10 a.m. Downtown San Francisco was 60 degrees. Oakland Museum was 64 degrees. Redwood City was 66 degrees. San Rafael was 64 degrees. The area forecast for the South Bay, including the San Jose metro area and the Santa Clara Valley. For today, mostly sunny in the morning, then becoming sunny. Highs in the upper 70s by the bay, mid-80s to lower 90s inland. Northwest winds 5 to 10 miles per hour. For tonight, mostly clear. Lows from the 40s to upper 50s. Northwest winds 5 to 10 miles per hour.

on Friday mostly sunny in the morning, then becoming sunny. Highs in the mid-70s by the bay, lower to mid-80s inland. Light winds, becoming west 5 to 10 miles per hour in the afternoon. For Friday night, mostly clear. Lows from the upper 40s to mid-50s west winds 5 to 10 miles per hour, becoming south after midnight. For Saturday, partly cloudy in the morning then becoming sunny. Highs in the mid-70s by the bay to near 80 inland. Southwest winds 5 to 10 miles per hour, and on Saturday night, mostly clear until midnight then becoming partly cloudy. Lows from the upper 40s to mid-50s for Sunday. Partly cloudy in the morning then becoming mostly sunny. Highs from the 70s to lower 80s for Sunday night, mostly clear. Lows near 50. Memorial Day through Tuesday. Partly cloudy. Highs from the 60s to upper 70s, lows near 50. Tuesday night and Wednesday mostly clear. Lows from the mid-40s to lower 50s, highs from the lower to mid-70s. High temperatures today and lows tonight for the selected cities: San Jose, 85 and 55, Mountain View, 77 and 54, Morgan Hill, 90 and 52. The area forecast for the Monterey Bay and Salinas Valley for today: partly cloudy in the morning then becoming mostly sunny. Highs in the mid-60s at the coast of the mid-80s inland. West winds up to 5 miles per hour, increasing to 5 to 15 miles per hour in the afternoon. For tonight, mostly clear until midnight then becoming partly cloudy. Lows in the lower 50s. West winds up to 5 miles per hour until midnight, becoming light. And on Friday, partly cloudy in the morning then becoming mostly sunny. Highs in the mid-60s at the coast of the mid-80s inland. Light winds, becoming west 5 to 10 miles per hour in the afternoon. For Friday night, mostly clear until midnight then becoming partly cloudy. Patchy fog after midnight. Lows around 50. West winds 5 to 10 miles per hour until midnight, becoming light. For Saturday, partly cloudy in the morning then becoming mostly sunny. Patchy fog in the morning. Highs in the upper 60s at the coast of the mid-80s inland. South winds up to 5 miles per hour, becoming west 5 to 15 miles per hour in the afternoon. And on Saturday night, mostly clear until midnight then becoming mostly cloudy. Patchy fog, lows near 50. For Sunday, mostly cloudy in the morning then becoming mostly sunny. Patchy fog, highs from the mid-60s to lower 80s for Sunday night, mostly clear until midnight then becoming partly cloudy. Patchy fog, lows in the upper 40s Memorial Day, partly cloudy in the morning then becoming mostly sunny. Highs from the mid-60s to upper 70s end on Monday night, mostly clear until midnight then becoming partly cloudy. Lows in the upper 40s for Tuesday, partly cloudy. Highs from the 60s to lower 70s for Tuesday night, mostly clear. Lows from the mid to upper 40s and on Wednesday, partly cloudy in the morning then becoming mostly sunny. Highs from the lower 60s to mid 70s. High temperatures today and lows tonight for the selected cities: Santa Cruz, 73 and 49, Monterey, 65 and 50, Salinas, 65 and 50, Hollister, 81 and 50, King City, 84 and 52. The weather overview for the Bay Area and Central Coast: diurnally driven winds, with onshore winds during the afternoon and early evening. Warm and dry weather today leads to elevated fire weather concerns for the interior Bay Area and Central Coast. Gradual cooling trend begins Friday with seasonal temperatures for the upcoming weekend. The extended forecast for the Bay Area and Central Coast: Saturday and Saturday night, partly cloudy. Highs 55 to 85. Lows 45 to 55. Sunday and Sunday night, partly cloudy. Highs 55 to 80. Lows 45 to 55. Memorial Day and Monday night, partly cloudy. Highs 55 to 80. Lows 45 to 55. Tuesday and Tuesday night, mostly clear. Highs 55 to 80. Lows 45 to 55. Wednesday, sunny, warmer. Highs 60 to 80.

sunrise, sunset, and tidal information for the San Francisco Bay Area for Thursday, May 21st. The sunrise today, 5:56 a.m. The sunset tonight, 8:17 p.m. Tidal data at the Golden Gate for today. High tide, 3:00 a.m. at 5.86 feet. Low tide, 10:04 a.m. at -1.7 feet. 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Low tide, 10:31 p.m. at 2.86 feet. Here are the buoy observations for 10 a.m. Pacific Daylight Time. An offshore buoy 6 winds north at 10 knots, pressure 1,031.7 millibars. An offshore buoy 59, winds north 21 knots, gusting to 27, water temperature 60, pressure 1,023.1 millibars, seas 5 feet, every 14 seconds. At Point Arena buoy, winds northwest 12 knots, water temperature 53, pressure 1,013.9 millibars, seas 8 feet, every 10 seconds. At buoy 13 near Bodega Bay, winds northwest at 14 knots, pressure 1,013.4 millibars. At Point Reyes Wave Rider buoy, water temperature 51, seas 10 feet, every 10 seconds. At San Francisco Bar buoy, water temperature 54, seas 5 feet, every 12 seconds. At San Francisco buoy, winds west at 6 knots, water temperature 51, pressure 1,013.3 millibars. At Half Moon Bay buoy, winds northwest 12 knots, water temperature 53, pressure 1,013.9 millibars, sea 7 feet, every 10 seconds. At Monterey Bay buoy, winds northwest 12 knots, water temperature 53, pressure 1,013.6 millibars, seas 9 feet, every 10 seconds. At Point Sur, Wave Rider buoy, water temperature 51, seas 9 feet, every 10 seconds. At Cape San Martin buoy, winds northwest at 14 knots, water temperature 59, pressure 1,014.0 millibars. Synopsis for the Central California coast and bays, including the Monterey Bay, Greater Farallones, and Cordell Bank National Marine Sanctuaries, fresh to strong northerly winds continue across the far northern outer waters, resulting in hazardous conditions and rough seas through Thursday. Moderate northwesterly breezes and moderate seas will prevail for the rest of the waters. Conditions improve into the weekend as seas and northwesterly breezes become moderate, with the occasional fresh to strong breeze possible across the far northern outer waters. The marine forecast for San Pablo Bay, Suisun Bay, the West Delta, and the San Francisco Bay north of the Bay Bridge. For today, southwest wind around 5 knots, rising to 10 to 15 knots. For tonight, southwest wind 5 to 10 knots. For Friday, southwest wind 5 to 10 knots, rising to 10 to 15 knots in the afternoon. The marine forecast for Monterey Bay. For today, northwest wind around 5 knots, backing to west this afternoon. Seas 3 to 4 feet. Wave detail, northwest 4 feet at 11 seconds. For tonight, west wind 5 to 10 knots in the evening, becoming light and variable. Seas 3 to 4 feet. Wave detail, west 4 feet at 10 seconds. Patchy fog. For Friday, southwest wind around 5 knots, rising to 5 to 10 knots in the afternoon. Seas around 3 feet. Wave detail, west 3 feet at 10 seconds. The coastal waters forecast from Pigeon Point to Point Pinos out to 10 nautical miles. For today, northwest wind 5 to 10 knots. Seas 5 to 6 feet. Wave detail, northwest 6 feet at 11 seconds and south 2 feet at 15 seconds. For tonight, northwest wind 5 to 10 knots, easing to around 5 knots after midnight. Seas 4 to 6 feet. Wave detail, northwest 5 feet at 10 seconds and south 2 feet at 15 seconds. Patchy fog after midnight. For Friday, south wind around 5 knots, veering to southwest in the afternoon. Seas 4 to 5 feet. Wave detail, northwest 4 feet at 10 seconds and south 2 feet at 15 seconds.
the area forecast for the peninsula, North Bay, and East Bay? For today, mostly sunny in the morning, then becoming sunny. Highs in the mid-60s at the coast and around 90 inland. West winds 5 to 10 miles per hour. For tonight, mostly clear. Lows from the 40s to mid-50s. West winds 5 to 10 miles per hour. And on Friday, partly cloudy in the morning, then becoming mostly sunny. Highs in the mid-60s at the coast and the mid-80s inland. Southwest winds up to 5 miles per hour, becoming west 5 to 15 miles per hour in the afternoon. For Friday night, mostly clear until midnight, then becoming partly cloudy. Lows from the upper 40s to mid-50s southwest winds 5 to 15 miles per hour for Saturday. Partly cloudy in the morning, then becoming mostly sunny. Highs in the lower 60s at the coast of the mid-80s inland. Southwest winds 5 to 15 miles per hour, and on Saturday night, mostly clear until midnight, then becoming partly cloudy. Lows from the upper 40s to mid-50s for Sunday. Mostly cloudy in the morning, then becoming mostly sunny. Highs from the upper 50s to lower 70s for Sunday night, mostly clear until midnight, then becoming partly cloudy. Lows from the upper 40s to mid-50s Memorial Day through Tuesday. Partly cloudy. Breezy. Highs from the upper 50s to lower 70s. Lows from the upper 40s to mid-50s Tuesday night and Wednesday, mostly clear. Lows from the upper 40s to mid-50s, highs 60s and 70s. High temperatures today and lows tonight for the selected cities: San Francisco, 65 and 51, San Francisco Airport, 72 and 52, Redwood City, 82 and 52, Oakland, 73 and 53, Fremont, 81 and 54, Concord, 92 and 53, Livermore, 90 and 53, San Rafael, 83 and 50, Santa Rosa, 84 and 49, Napa, 79 and 51, Fairfield, 87 and 54. These are the 10 a.m. Pacific Daylight Time observations for the San Francisco and Monterey Bay areas on Thursday, May 21st. At San Francisco Airport, it was mostly sunny, temperature 63, dew point 51, relative humidity 65%, northwest wind at 8 miles an hour, pressure 29.90 inches and steady. At Oakland Airport, it was sunny, temperature 63, dew point 53, relative humidity 70%, west wind at 7 miles an hour, pressure 29.92 inches and steady. At San Jose Airport, it was sunny, temperature 70, dew point 46, relative humidity 42%, calm, pressure 29.89 inches and steady. At Santa Rosa, it was sunny, temperature 68, south wind at 3, pressure 29.90 and steady. At Concord, it was sunny, temperature 70, north wind at 7. At Livermore, it was sunny, temperature 75, variable wind at 3. At Monterey, it was cloudy, temperature 52, calm, pressure 29.94 and rising. At Salinas, haze was reported, temperature 59, dew point 50, relative humidity 72%, variable wind at 3. Here are some observations around California and western Nevada. It was sunny, with a temperature of 74 at Sacramento, 60 at South Lake Tahoe, 65 at Blue Canyon, and 63 at Mammoth Lakes. It was mostly sunny, with a temperature of 72 at Los Angeles, and 70 at Reno. At San Diego, it was partly sunny, with a temperature of 66. Local temperature reports around San Francisco Bay for 10 a.m. Downtown San Francisco was 60 degrees. Oakland Museum was 64 degrees. Redwood City was 66 degrees. San Rafael was 64 degrees. The area forecast for the South Bay, including the San Jose metro area and the Santa Clara Valley. For today, mostly sunny in the morning, then becoming sunny. Highs in the upper 70s by the bay, mid-80s to lower 90s inland. Northwest winds 5 to 10 miles per hour. For tonight, mostly clear. Lows from the 40s to upper 50s. Northwest winds 5 to 10 miles per hour.

on Friday mostly sunny in the morning, then becoming sunny. Highs in the mid-70s by the bay, lower to mid-80s inland. Light winds, becoming west 5 to 10 miles per hour in the afternoon. For Friday night, mostly clear. Lows from the upper 40s to mid-50s west winds 5 to 10 miles per hour, becoming south after midnight. For Saturday, partly cloudy in the morning then becoming sunny. Highs in the mid-70s by the bay to near 80 inland. Southwest winds 5 to 10 miles per hour, and on Saturday night, mostly clear until midnight then becoming partly cloudy. Lows from the upper 40s to mid-50s for Sunday. Partly cloudy in the morning then becoming mostly sunny. Highs from the 70s to lower 80s for Sunday night, mostly clear. Lows near 50. Memorial Day through Tuesday. Partly cloudy. Highs from the 60s to upper 70s, lows near 50. Tuesday night and Wednesday mostly clear. Lows from the mid-40s to lower 50s, highs from the lower to mid-70s, high temperatures today and lows tonight for the selected cities, San Jose, 85 and 55, Mountain View, 77 and 54, Morgan Hill, 90 and 52. The area forecast for the Monterey Bay and Salinas Valley? For today? Partly cloudy in the morning then becoming mostly sunny. Highs in the mid-60s at the coast of the mid-80s inland. West winds up to 5 miles per hour, increasing to 5 to 15 miles per hour in the afternoon. For tonight, mostly clear until midnight, then becoming partly cloudy. Lows in the lower 50s. West winds up to 5 miles per hour until midnight, becoming light. And on Friday, partly cloudy in the morning, then becoming mostly sunny. Highs in the mid-60s at the coast of the mid-80s inland. Light winds, becoming west 5 to 10 miles per hour in the afternoon. For Friday night, mostly clear until midnight then becoming partly cloudy. Patchy fog after midnight. Lows around 50. West winds 5 to 10 miles per hour until midnight, becoming light. For Saturday, partly cloudy in the morning then becoming mostly sunny. Patchy fog in the morning. Highs in the upper 60s at the coast of the mid-80s inland. South winds up to 5 miles per hour, becoming west 5 to 15 miles per hour in the afternoon. And on Saturday night, mostly clear until midnight then becoming mostly cloudy. Patchy fog, lows near 50. For Sunday, mostly cloudy in the morning then becoming mostly sunny. Patchy fog, highs from the mid-60s to lower 80s for Sunday night, mostly clear until midnight then becoming partly cloudy. Patchy fog, lows in the upper 40s Memorial Day, partly cloudy in the morning then becoming mostly sunny. Highs from the mid-60s to upper 70s end on Monday night, mostly clear until midnight then becoming partly cloudy. Lows in the upper 40s for Tuesday? Partly cloudy. Highs from the 60s to lower 70s for Tuesday night, mostly clear. Lows from the mid to upper 40s and on Wednesday, partly cloudy in the morning then becoming mostly sunny. Highs from the lower 60s to mid 70s, high temperatures today and lows tonight for the selected cities, Santa Cruz, 73 and 49, Monterey, 65 and 50, Salinas, 65 and 50, Hollister, 81 and 50, King City, 84 and 52. 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This broadcast originates from the National Weather Service office located in Monterey, California, and serves the South Bay and Monterey Bay Area, including the cities of San Jose, Monterey, Salinas, and Santa Cruz. The weather overview for the Bay Area and Central Coast, diurnally driven winds, with onshore winds during the afternoon and early evening. Warm and dry weather today leads to elevated fire weather concerns for the interior Bay Area and Central Coast. Gradual cooling trend begins Friday with seasonal temperatures for the upcoming weekend. The extended forecast for the Bay Area and Central Coast, Saturday and Saturday night, partly cloudy. Highs 55 to 85. Lows 45 to 55. Sunday and Sunday night, partly cloudy. Highs 55 to 80. Lows 45 to 50.

55. Memorial Day and Monday night, partly cloudy. Highs 55 to 80. Lows 45 to 55. Tuesday and Tuesday night, mostly clear. Highs 55 to 80. Lows 45 to 55. Wednesday, sunny, warmer. High 60 to 80. Sunrise, sunset, and tidal information for the San Francisco Bay Area for Thursday, May 21st. The sunrise today, 5:56 a.m. The sunset tonight, 8:17 p.m. Tidal data at the Golden Gate for today. High tide, 3:00 a.m. at 5.86 feet. Low tide, 10:04 a.m. at minus 1.7 feet. High tide, 5:38 p.m. at 4.82 feet. Low tide, 10:31 p.m. at 2.86 feet. Here are the buoy observations for 10 a.m. Pacific Daylight Time. An offshore buoy 6 winds north at 10 knots, pressure 1,031.7 millibars. An offshore buoy 59, winds north 21 knots, gusting to 27, water temperature 60, pressure 1,023.1 millibars, seas 5 feet, every 14 seconds. At Point Arena buoy, winds northwest 12 knots, water temperature 53, pressure 1,013.9 millibars, seas 8 feet, every 10 seconds. At buoy 13 near Bodega Bay, winds northwest at 14 knots, pressure 1,013.4 millibars. At Point Reyes Wave Rider buoy, water temperature 51, seas 10 feet, every 10 seconds. At San Francisco Bar buoy, water temperature 54, seas 5 feet, every 12 seconds. At San Francisco buoy, winds west at 6 knots, water temperature 51, pressure 1,013.3 millibars. At Half Moon Bay buoy, winds northwest 12 knots, water temperature 53, pressure 1,013.9 millibars, sea 7 feet, every 10 seconds. At Monterey Bay buoy, winds northwest 12 knots, water temperature 53, pressure 1,013.6 millibars, seas 9 feet, every 10 seconds. At Point Sur, Wave Rider buoy, water temperature 51, seas 9 feet, every 10 seconds. At Cape San Martin buoy, winds northwest at 14 knots, water temperature 59, pressure 1,014.0 millibars. Synopsis for the Central California coast and bays, including the Monterey Bay, Greater Farallones, and Cordell Bank National Marine Sanctuaries, fresh to strong northerly winds continue across the far northern outer waters, resulting in hazardous conditions and rough seas through Thursday. Moderate northwesterly breezes and moderate seas will prevail for the rest of the waters. Conditions improve into the weekend as seas and northwesterly breezes become moderate, with the occasional fresh to strong breeze possible across the far northern outer waters. The marine forecast for San Pablo Bay, Suisun Bay, the West Delta, and the San Francisco Bay north of the Bay Bridge. For today, southwest wind around 5 knots, rising to 10 to 15 knots. For tonight, southwest wind 5 to 10 knots. For Friday, southwest wind 5 to 10 knots, rising to 10 to 15 knots in the afternoon. The marine forecast for Monterey Bay. For today, northwest wind around 5 knots, backing to west this afternoon. Seas 3 to 4 feet. Wave detail, northwest 4 feet at 11 seconds. For tonight, west wind 5 to 10 knots in the evening, becoming light and variable. Seas 3 to 4 feet. Wave detail, west 4 feet at 10 seconds. Patchy fog. For Friday, southwest wind around 5 knots, rising to 5 to 10 knots in the afternoon. Seas around 3 feet. Wave detail, west 3 feet at 10 seconds. The coastal waters forecast from Pigeon Point to Point Pinos out to 10 nautical miles. For today, northwest wind 5 to 10 knots. Seas 5 to 6 feet. Wave detail, northwest 6 feet at 11 seconds and south 2 feet at 15 seconds. For tonight, northwest wind 5 to 10 knots, easing to around 5 knots after midnight. Seas 4.

6 feet. Wave detail, northwest 5 feet at 10 seconds and south 2 feet at 15 seconds. Patchy fog after midnight. For Friday, south wind around 5 knots, veering to southwest in the afternoon. Seas 4 to 5 feet. Wave detail, northwest 4 feet at 10 seconds and south 2 feet at 15 seconds. The area forecast for the peninsula, North Bay, and East Bay. For today, mostly sunny in the morning then becoming sunny. Highs in the mid-60s at the coast at around 90 inland. West winds 5 to 10 miles per hour. For tonight, mostly clear. Lows from the 40s to mid-50s. West winds 5 to 10 miles per hour. And on Friday partly cloudy in the morning then becoming mostly sunny. Highs in the mid-60s at the coast of the mid-80s inland. Southwest winds up to 5 miles per hour, becoming west 5 to 15 miles per hour in the afternoon. For Friday night, mostly clear until midnight then becoming partly cloudy. Lows from the upper 40s to mid-50s southwest winds 5 to 15 miles per hour for Saturday. Partly cloudy in the morning then becoming mostly sunny. Highs in the lower 60s at the coast of the mid-80s inland. Southwest winds 5 to 15 miles per hour and on Saturday night, mostly clear until midnight then becoming partly cloudy. Lows from the upper 40s to mid-50s for Sunday. Mostly cloudy in the morning then becoming mostly sunny. Highs from the upper 50s to lower 70s for Sunday night, mostly clear until midnight then becoming partly cloudy. Lows from the upper 40s to mid-50s Memorial Day through Tuesday. Partly cloudy. Breezy. Highs from the upper 50s to lower 70s. Lows from the upper 40s to mid-50s Tuesday night and Wednesday mostly clear. Lows from the upper 40s to mid-50s, highs 60s and 70s. High temperatures today and lows tonight for the selected cities, San Francisco, 65 and 51, San Francisco Airport, 72 and 52, Redwood City, 82 and 52, Oakland, 73 and 53, Fremont, 81 and 54, Concord, 92 and 53, Livermore, 90 and 53, San Rafael, 83 and 50, Santa Rosa, 84 and 49, Napa, 79 and 51, Fairfield, 87 and 54. These are the 11 a.m. Pacific Daylight Time observations for the San Francisco and Monterey Bay areas on Thursday, May 21st. The report from San Francisco Airport was not available. The report from Oakland Airport was not available. The report from San Jose Airport was not available. Here are some observations around California and western Nevada. At Blue Canyon, it was sunny, with a temperature of 67. It was mostly sunny, with a temperature of 67 at San Diego, and 66 at Truckee. Local temperature reports around San Francisco Bay for 10 a.m. Downtown San Francisco was 60 degrees. Oakland Museum was 64 degrees. Redwood City was 66 degrees. San Rafael was 64 degrees. The area forecast for the South Bay, including the San Jose metro area and the Santa Clara Valley. For the rest of today, sunny. Highs in the upper 70s by the bay, mid 80s to lower 90s inland. Northwest winds 5 to 10 miles per hour. For tonight, mostly clear. Lows from the 40s to upper 50s. Northwest winds 5 to 10 miles per hour. And on Friday mostly sunny in the morning then becoming sunny. Highs in the mid-70s by the bay, lower to mid-80s inland. Light winds, becoming west 5 to 10 miles per hour in the afternoon. For the Friday night, mostly clear. Lows from the upper 40s to mid-50s west winds 5 to 10 miles per hour, becoming south after midnight. For Saturday, partly cloudy in the morning then becoming sunny. Highs in the mid-70s by the bay to near 80 inland. Southwest winds 5 to 10 miles per hour and on Saturday night, mostly clear until midnight then becoming partly cloudy. Lows from the upper 40s to mid-50s for the Sunday. Partly cloudy in the morning then becoming mostly sunny.
Highs from the 70s to lower 80s for Sunday night, mostly clear. Lows near 50. Memorial Day through Tuesday, partly cloudy. Highs from the 60s to upper 70s, lows near 50. Tuesday night and Wednesday, mostly clear. Lows from the mid-40s to lower 50s, highs from the lower to mid-70s, high temperatures today and lows tonight for the selected cities, San Jose, 85 and 55, Mountain View, 77 and 54, Morgan Hill, 90 and 52. The area forecast for the Monterey Bay and Salinas Valley? For the rest of today? Mostly sunny. Highs in the mid-60s at the coast of the mid-80s inland. West winds 5 to 15 miles per hour. For tonight, mostly clear until midnight, then becoming partly cloudy. Lows in the lower 50s. West winds up to 5 miles per hour until midnight, becoming light. And on Friday, partly cloudy in the morning, then becoming mostly sunny. Highs in the mid-60s at the coast of the mid-80s inland. Light winds, becoming west 5 to 10 miles per hour in the afternoon. For the Friday night, mostly clear until midnight, then becoming partly cloudy. Patchy fog after midnight. Lows around 50. West winds 5 to 10 miles per hour until midnight, becoming light. For Saturday, partly cloudy in the morning, then becoming mostly sunny. Patchy fog in the morning. Highs in the upper 60s at the coast of the mid-80s inland. South winds up to 5 miles per hour, becoming west 5 to 15 miles per hour in the afternoon. And on Saturday night, mostly clear until midnight, then becoming mostly cloudy. Patchy fog, lows near 50. For the Sunday, mostly cloudy in the morning, then becoming mostly sunny. Patchy fog, highs from the mid-60s to lower 80s for Sunday night, mostly clear until midnight, then becoming partly cloudy. Patchy fog, lows in the upper 40s Memorial Day, partly cloudy in the morning, then becoming mostly sunny. Highs from the mid-60s to upper 70s end on Monday night, mostly clear until midnight, then becoming partly cloudy. Lows in the upper 40s for the Tuesday? Partly cloudy. Highs from the 60s to lower 70s for Tuesday night, mostly clear. Lows from the mid to upper 40s and on Wednesday? Partly cloudy in the morning, then becoming mostly sunny. Highs from the lower 60s to mid-70s, high temperatures today and lows tonight for the selected cities, Santa Cruz, 73 and 49, Monterey, 65 and 50, Salinas, 65 and 50, Hollister, 81 and 50, King City, 84 and 52. The weather overview for the Bay Area and Central Coast, diurnally driven winds, with onshore winds during the afternoon and early evening. Warm and dry weather today leads to elevated fire weather concerns for the interior Bay Area and Central Coast. Gradual cooling trend begins Friday with seasonal temperatures for the upcoming weekend. The extended forecast for the Bay Area and Central Coast, Saturday and Saturday night, partly cloudy. Highs 55 to 85. Lows 45 to 55. Sunday and Sunday night, partly cloudy. Highs 55 to 80. Lows 45 to 55. Memorial Day and Monday night, partly cloudy. Highs 55 to 80. Lows 45 to 55. Tuesday and Tuesday night, mostly clear. Highs 55 to 80. Lows 45 to 55. Wednesday, sunny, warmer. High 60 to 80. Sunrise, sunset, and tidal information for the San Francisco Bay Area for Thursday, May 21st. The sunrise today, 5:56 a.m. The sunset tonight, 8:17 p.m. Tidal data at the Golden Gate for today. High tide, 3:00 a.m. at 5.86 feet. Low tide, 10:04 a.m. at minus 1.7 feet. High tide, 5:38 p.m. at 4.82 feet. Low tide, 10:31 p.m. at 2.86 feet. Here are the buoy observations for 11 a.m. Pacific Daylight Time. An offshore buoy 6 winds north at 10 knots, pressure 1,031.6 millibars. An offshore buoy 59 winds north at 21 knots,
gusting to 27, water temperature 60, pressure 1023.0 millibars.

Point Arena buoy. Winds northwest 12 knots. Water temperature 53. Pressure 1013.8 millibars. Seas 8 feet every 11 seconds. At buoy 13 near Bodega Bay, winds northwest at 10 knots. Pressure 1013.3 millibars. Swell 6 feet every 11 seconds. At Point Reyes Wave Rider buoy, water temperature 52, seas 10 feet every 11 seconds. At San Francisco Bar buoy, water temperature 55, seas 5 feet every 12 seconds. At San Francisco buoy, winds northwest 6 knots, water temperature 52, pressure 1013.3 millibars, seas 7 feet every 9 seconds. At Half Moon Bay buoy, winds northwest 10 knots, water temperature 53, pressure 1014.4 millibars, seas 7 feet every 10 seconds. At Monterey Bay buoy, winds northwest 14 knots, water temperature 53, pressure 1013.6 millibars, seas 9 feet every 11 seconds. At Point Sur, Wave Rider buoy, water temperature 51, seas 9 feet every 10 seconds. At Cape San Martin buoy, winds northwest 14 knots, water temperature 59, pressure 1014.0 millibars. Seas 7 feet every 10 seconds. Synopsis for the Central California coast and bays, including the Monterey Bay, Greater Farallones, and Cordell Bank National Marine Sanctuaries. Fresh to strong northerly winds continue across the far northern outer waters, resulting in hazardous conditions and rough seas through Thursday. Moderate northwesterly breezes and moderate seas will prevail for the rest of the waters. Conditions improve into the weekend as seas and northwesterly breezes become moderate, with the occasional fresh to strong breeze possible across the far northern outer waters. The marine forecast for San Pablo Bay, Suisun Bay, the West Delta, and the San Francisco Bay north of the Bay Bridge. For today, southwest wind around 5 knots, rising to 10 to 15 knots. For tonight, southwest wind 5 to 10 knots. For Friday, southwest wind 5 to 10 knots, rising to 10 to 15 knots in the afternoon. The marine forecast for Monterey Bay. For today, northwest wind around 5 knots, backing to west this afternoon. Seas 3 to 4 feet. Wave detail, northwest 4 feet at 11 seconds. For tonight, west wind 5 to 10 knots in the evening, becoming light and variable. Seas 3 to 4 feet. Wave detail, west 4 feet at 10 seconds. Patchy fog. For Friday, southwest wind around 5 knots, rising to 5 to 10 knots in the afternoon. Seas around 3 feet. Wave detail, west 3 feet at 10 seconds. The coastal waters forecast from Pigeon Point to Point Pinos out to 10 nautical miles. For today, northwest wind 5 to 10 knots. Seas 5 to 6 feet. Wave detail, northwest 6 feet at 11 seconds and south 2 feet at 15 seconds. For tonight, northwest wind 5 to 10 knots, easing to around 5 knots after midnight. Seas 4 to 6 feet. Wave detail, northwest 5 feet at 10 seconds and south 2 feet at 15 seconds. Patchy fog after midnight. For Friday, south wind around 5 knots, veering to southwest in the afternoon. Seas 4 to 5 feet. Wave detail, northwest 4 feet at 10 seconds and south 2 feet at 15 seconds. The area forecast for the peninsula, North Bay, and East Bay. For the rest of today, sunny. Highs in the mid-60s at the coast to around 90 inland. West winds 5 to 10 miles per hour. For tonight, mostly clear. Lows from the 40s to mid-50s. West winds 5 to 10 miles per hour. And on Friday, partly cloudy in the morning, then becoming mostly sunny. Highs in the mid-60s at the coast to the mid-80s inland. Southwest winds up to 5 miles per hour, becoming west 5 to 15 miles per hour in the afternoon. For the Friday night, mostly clear until midnight, then becoming partly cloudy. Lows from the upper 40s to mid-50s, southwest winds 5 to 15 miles per hour for

for the selected cities, San Francisco, 65 and 51, San Francisco Airport, 72 and 52, Redwood City, 82 and 52, Oakland, 73 and 53, Fremont, 81 and 54, Concord, 92 and 53, Livermore, 90 and 53, San Rafael, 83 and 50, Santa Rosa, 84 and 49, Napa, 79 and 51, Fairfield, 87 and 54. These are the 11 a.m. Pacific Daylight Time observations for the San Francisco and Monterey Bay areas on Thursday, May 21st. At San Francisco Airport, it was mostly sunny, temperature 64, dew point 50, relative humidity 60%, northwest wind at 13 miles an hour, pressure 29.90 inches and steady. At Oakland Airport, it was mostly sunny, temperature 66, dew point 53, relative humidity 63%, west wind at 9 miles an hour, pressure 29.91 inches and falling. At San Jose Airport, it was sunny, temperature 75, dew point 52, relative humidity 44%, variable wind at 6 miles an hour, pressure 29.88 inches and falling. At Santa Rosa, it was sunny, temperature 73, variable wind at 3, pressure 29.89 and falling. At Concord, it was sunny, temperature 75, northwest wind at 7. At Livermore, it was sunny, temperature 80, southwest wind at 7. At Monterey, it was mostly sunny, temperature 55, west wind at 6, pressure 29.93 and steady. At Salinas, haze was reported, temperature 64, dew point 49, relative humidity 57%, west wind at 8. Here are some observations around California and western Nevada. Skies ranged from sunny to mostly sunny. It was 78 at Sacramento, 70 at Los Angeles, 67 at San Diego, and 73 at Reno. Truckee reported 66, South Lake Tahoe reported 63, Blue Canyon reported 67, and Mammoth Lakes reported 64. Local temperature reports around San Francisco Bay for 11 a.m. Downtown San Francisco was 61 degrees. Oakland Museum was 67 degrees. Redwood City was 69 degrees. San Rafael was 68 degrees. The area forecast for the South Bay, including the San Jose metro area and the Santa Clara Valley. For the rest of today, sunny. Highs in the upper 70s by the bay, mid 80s to lower 90s inland. Northwest winds 5 to 10 miles per hour. For tonight, mostly clear. Lows from the 40s to upper 50s. Northwest winds 5 to 10 miles per hour. And on Friday, mostly sunny in the morning, then becoming sunny. Highs in the mid-70s by the bay, lower to mid-80s inland. Light winds, becoming west 5 to 10 miles per hour in the afternoon. For the Friday night, mostly clear. Lows from the upper 40s to mid-50s west winds 5 to 10 miles per hour, becoming south after midnight. For Saturday, partly cloudy in the morning then becoming sunny. Highs in the mid-70s by the bay to near 80 inland. Southwest winds 5 to 10 miles per hour and on Saturday night, mostly clear until midnight then becoming partly cloudy. Lows from the upper 40s to mid-50s for the Sunday. Partly cloudy in the morning then becoming mostly sunny. Highs from the 70s to lower 80s for Sunday night, mostly clear. Lows near 50. Memorial Day through Tuesday. Partly cloudy. Highs from the 60s to upper 70s, lows near 50. Tuesday night and Wednesday mostly clear. Lows from the mid-40s to lower 50s, highs from the lower to mid-70s, high temperatures today and lows tonight for the selected cities, San Jose, 85 and 55, Mountain View, 77 and 54, Morgan Hill, 90 and 52. The area forecast for the Monterey Bay and Salinas Valley? For the rest of today? Mostly sunny. Highs in the mid-60s at the coast of the mid-80s inland. West winds 5 to 15 miles per hour. For tonight, mostly clear until midnight, then becoming partly

cloudy. Lows in the lower 50s. West winds up to 5 miles per hour until midnight, becoming light. And on Friday, partly cloudy in the morning, then becoming mostly sunny. Highs in the mid-60s at the coast of the mid-80s inland. Light winds, becoming west 5 to 10 miles per hour in the afternoon. For the Friday night, mostly clear until midnight, then becoming partly cloudy. Patchy fog after midnight. Lows around 50. West winds 5 to 10 miles per hour until midnight, becoming light. For Saturday, partly cloudy in the morning, then becoming mostly sunny. Patchy fog in the morning. Highs in the upper 60s at the coast of the mid-80s inland. South winds up to 5 miles per hour, becoming west 5 to 15 miles per hour in the afternoon. And on Saturday night, mostly clear until midnight, then becoming mostly cloudy. Patchy fog, lows near 50. For the Sunday, mostly cloudy in the morning, then becoming mostly sunny. Patchy fog, highs from the mid-60s to lower 80s for Sunday night, mostly clear until midnight, then becoming partly cloudy. Patchy fog, lows in the upper 40s Memorial Day, partly cloudy in the morning, then becoming mostly sunny. Highs from the mid-60s to upper 70s end on Monday night, mostly clear until midnight, then becoming partly cloudy. Lows in the upper 40s for the Tuesday? Partly cloudy. Highs from the 60s to lower 70s for Tuesday night, mostly clear. Lows from the mid to upper 40s and on Wednesday? Partly cloudy in the morning, then becoming mostly sunny. Highs from the lower 60s to mid 70s, high temperatures today and lows tonight for the selected cities: Santa Cruz, 73 and 49, Monterey, 65 and 50, Salinas, 65 and 50, Hollister, 81 and 50, King City, 84 and 52. 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This broadcast originates from the National Weather Service office located in Monterey, California, and serves the South Bay and Monterey Bay Area, including the cities of San Jose, Monterey, Salinas, and Santa Cruz. The weather overview for the Bay Area and Central Coast: diurnally driven winds, with onshore winds during the afternoon and early evening. Warm and dry weather today leads to elevated fire weather concerns for the interior Bay Area and Central Coast. Gradual cooling trend begins Friday with seasonal temperatures for the upcoming weekend. The extended forecast for the Bay Area and Central Coast: Saturday and Saturday night, partly cloudy. Highs 55 to 85. Lows 45 to 55. Sunday and Sunday night, partly cloudy. Highs 55 to 80. Lows 45 to 55. Memorial Day and Monday night, partly cloudy. Highs 55 to 80. Lows 45 to 55. Tuesday and Tuesday night, mostly clear. Highs 55 to 80. Lows 45 to 55. Wednesday, sunny, warmer. High 60 to 80. Sunrise, sunset, and tidal information for the San Francisco Bay Area for Thursday, May 21st. The sunrise today, 5:56 a.m. The sunset tonight, 8:17 p.m. Tidal data at the Golden Gate for today. High tide, 3:00 a.m. at 5.86 feet. Low tide, 10:04 a.m. at minus 1.7 feet. High tide, 5:38 p.m. at 4.82 feet. Low tide, 10:31 p.m. at 2.86 feet. Here are the buoy observations for 11 a.m. Pacific Daylight Time. At offshore buoy 6, winds north at 10 knots, pressure 1,031.6 millibars. At offshore buoy 59, winds north at 21 knots, gusting to 27, water temperature 60, pressure 1,023.0 millibars. At Point Arena buoy, winds northwest 12 knots, water temperature 53, pressure 1,013.8 millibars, seas 8 feet, every 11 seconds. At buoy 13 near Bodega Bay, winds northwest at 10 knots, pressure 1,013.3 millibars, swell 6 feet, every 11 seconds.

Greater Bowie water temperature 52, sees 10 feet every 11 seconds. At San Francisco Bar Bowie water temperature 55, sees 5 feet every 12 seconds. At San Francisco Bowie winds northwest 6 knots, water temperature 52, pressure 1013.3 millibars, sees 7 feet every 9 seconds. At Half Moon Bay Bowie winds northwest 10 knots, water temperature 53, pressure 1014.4 millibars, sees 7 feet every 10 seconds. At Monterey Bay Bowie winds northwest 14 knots, water temperature 53, pressure 1013.6 millibars, sees 9 feet every 11 seconds. At Pointer, Wave Rider Bowie water temperature 51, sees 9 feet every 10 seconds. At Cape San Martin Bowie winds northwest 14 knots, water temperature 59, pressure 1014.0 millibars. See 7 feet every 10 seconds. Synopsis for the Central California coast and bays, including the Monterey Bay, Greater Farallones, and Cordell Bank National Marine Sanctuaries, fresh to strong northerly winds continue across the far northern outer waters, resulting in hazardous conditions and rough seas through Thursday. Moderate northwesterly breezes and moderate seas will prevail for the rest of the waters. Conditions improve into the weekend as seas and northwesterly breezes become moderate with the occasional fresh to strong breeze possible across the far northern outer waters. The marine forecast for San Pablo Bay, Suisun Bay, the West Delta, and the San Francisco Bay north of the Bay Bridge. For today, southwest wind around 5 knots, rising to 10 to 15 knots. For tonight, southwest wind 5 to 10 knots. For Friday, southwest wind 5 to 10 knots, rising to 10 to 15 knots in the afternoon. The marine forecast for Monterey Bay. For today, northwest wind around 5 knots, backing to west this afternoon. Seas 3 to 4 feet. Wave detail, northwest 4 feet at 11 seconds. For tonight, west wind 5 to 10 knots in the evening, becoming light and variable. Seas 3 to 4 feet. Wave detail, west 4 feet at 10 seconds. Patchy fog. For Friday, southwest wind around 5 knots, rising to 5 to 10 knots in the afternoon. Seas around 3 feet. Wave detail, west 3 feet at 10 seconds. The coastal waters forecast from Pigeon Point to Point Pinos out to 10 nautical miles. For today, northwest wind 5 to 10 knots. Seas 5 to 6 feet. Wave detail, northwest 6 feet at 11 seconds and south 2 feet at 15 seconds. For tonight, northwest wind 5 to 10 knots, easing to around 5 knots after midnight. Seas 4 to 6 feet. Wave detail, northwest 5 feet at 10 seconds and south 2 feet at 15 seconds. Patchy fog after midnight. For Friday, south wind around 5 knots, veering to southwest in the afternoon. Seas 4 to 5 feet. Wave detail, northwest 4 feet at 10 seconds and south 2 feet at 15 seconds. The area forecast for the peninsula, North Bay, and East Bay. For the rest of today, sunny. Highs in the mid-60s at the coast at around 90 inland. West winds 5 to 10 miles per hour. For tonight, mostly clear. Lows from the 40s to mid-50s. West winds 5 to 10 miles per hour. And on Friday, partly cloudy in the morning, then becoming mostly sunny. Highs in the mid-60s at the coast of the mid-80s inland. Southwest winds up to 5 miles per hour, becoming west 5 to 15 miles per hour in the afternoon. For the Friday night, mostly clear until midnight, then becoming partly cloudy. Lows from the upper 40s to mid-50s, southwest winds 5 to 15 miles per hour for Saturday. Partly cloudy in the morning, then becoming mostly sunny. Highs in the lower 60s at the coast of the mid-80s inland. Southwest winds 5 to 15 miles per hour, and on Saturday night, mostly clear until midnight at the coast of the mid-80s inland. Southwest winds 5 to 15 miles per hour, and on Saturday night, mostly clear until midnight, then

partly cloudy. Lows from the upper 40s to mid 50s through the Sunday. Mostly cloudy in the morning, then becoming mostly sunny. Highs from the upper 50s to lower 70s for Sunday night, mostly clear until midnight, then becoming partly cloudy. Lows from the upper 40s to mid 50s Memorial Day through Tuesday. Partly cloudy. Breezy. Highs from the upper 50s to lower 70s. Lows from the upper 40s to mid 50s Tuesday night and Wednesday, mostly clear. Lows from the upper 40s to mid 50s, highs 60s and 70s. High temperatures today and lows tonight for the selected cities: San Francisco, 65 and 51, San Francisco Airport, 72 and 52, Redwood City, 82 and 52, Oakland, 73 and 53, Fremont, 81 and 54, Concord, 92 and 53, Livermore, 90 and 53, San Rafael, 83 and 50, Santa Rosa, 84 and 49, Napa, 79 and 51, Fairfield, 87 and 54. These are the 11 a.m. Pacific Daylight Time observations for the San Francisco and Monterey Bay areas on Thursday, May 21st. At San Francisco Airport, it was mostly sunny, temperature 64, dew point 50, relative humidity 60%, northwest wind at 13 miles an hour, pressure 29.90 inches and steady. At Oakland Airport, it was mostly sunny, temperature 66, dew point 53, relative humidity 63%, west wind at 9 miles an hour, pressure 29.91 inches and falling. At San Jose Airport, it was sunny, temperature 75, dew point 52, relative humidity 44%, variable wind at 6 miles an hour, pressure 29.88 inches and falling. At Santa Rosa, it was sunny, temperature 73, variable wind at 3, pressure 29.89 and falling. At Concord, it was sunny, temperature 75, northwest wind at 7. At Livermore, it was sunny, temperature 80, southwest wind at 7. At Monterey, it was mostly sunny, temperature 55, west wind at 6, pressure 29.93 and steady. At Salinas, haze was reported, temperature 64, dew point 49, relative humidity 57%, west wind at 8. Here are some observations around California and western Nevada. Skies ranged from sunny to mostly sunny. It was 78 at Sacramento, 70 at Los Angeles, 67 at San Diego, and 73 at Reno. Truckee reported 66, South Lake Tahoe reported 63, Blue Canyon reported 67, and Mammoth Lakes reported 64. Local temperature reports around San Francisco Bay for 11 a.m. Downtown San Francisco was 61 degrees. Oakland Museum was 67 degrees. Redwood City was 69 degrees. San Rafael was 68 degrees. The area forecast for the South Bay, including the San Jose metro area and the Santa Clara Valley. For the rest of today, sunny. Highs in the upper 70s by the bay, mid 80s to lower 90s inland. Northwest winds 5 to 10 miles per hour. For tonight, mostly clear. Lows from the 40s to upper 50s. Northwest winds 5 to 10 miles per hour. And on Friday, mostly sunny in the morning, then becoming sunny. Highs in the mid 70s by the bay, lower to mid 80s inland. Light winds, becoming west 5 to 10 miles per hour in the afternoon. For the Friday night, mostly clear. Lows from the upper 40s to mid 50s west winds 5 to 10 miles per hour, becoming south after midnight. For Saturday, partly cloudy in the morning then becoming sunny. Highs in the mid 70s by the bay to near 80 inland. Southwest winds 5 to 10 miles per hour and on Saturday night, mostly clear until midnight then becoming partly cloudy. Lows from the upper 40s to mid 50s through the Sunday. Partly cloudy in the morning then becoming mostly sunny. Highs from the 70s to lower 80s for Sunday night, mostly clear. Lows near 50. Memorial Day through Tuesday. Partly cloudy. Highs from the 60s to upper 70s, lows near 50. Tuesday night and Wednesday mostly

mostly clear. Lows from the mid-40s to lower 50s, highs from the lower to mid-70s, high temperatures today and lows tonight for the selected cities, San Jose, 85 and 55, Mountain View, 77 and 54, Morgan Hill, 90 and 52. The area forecast for the Monterey Bay and Salinas Valley? For the rest of today? Mostly sunny. Highs in the mid-60s at the coast of the mid-80s inland. West winds 5 to 15 miles per hour. For tonight, mostly clear until midnight, then becoming partly cloudy. Lows in the lower 50s. West winds up to 5 miles per hour until midnight, becoming light. And on Friday, partly cloudy in the morning, then becoming mostly sunny. Highs in the mid-60s at the coast of the mid-80s inland. Light winds, becoming west 5 to 10 miles per hour in the afternoon. For the Friday night, mostly clear until midnight, then becoming partly cloudy. Patchy fog after midnight. Lows around 50. West winds 5 to 10 miles per hour until midnight, becoming light. For Saturday, partly cloudy in the morning, then becoming mostly sunny. Patchy fog in the morning. Highs in the upper 60s at the coast of the mid-80s inland. South winds up to 5 miles per hour, becoming west 5 to 15 miles per hour in the afternoon. And on Saturday night, mostly clear until midnight, then becoming mostly cloudy. Patchy fog, lows near 50. For the Sunday, mostly cloudy in the morning, then becoming mostly sunny. Patchy fog, highs from the mid-60s to lower 80s for Sunday night, mostly clear until midnight, then becoming partly cloudy. Patchy fog, lows in the upper 40s Memorial Day, partly cloudy in the morning, then becoming mostly sunny. Highs from the mid-60s to upper 70s and on Monday night, mostly clear until midnight, then becoming partly cloudy. Lows in the upper 40s for the Tuesday? Partly cloudy. Highs from the 60s to lower 70s for Tuesday night, mostly clear. Lows from the mid to upper 40s and on Wednesday? Partly cloudy in the morning, then becoming mostly sunny. Highs from the lower 60s to mid-70s, high temperatures today and lows tonight for the selected cities, Santa Cruz, 73 and 49, Monterey, 65 and 50, Salinas, 65 and 50, Hollister, 81 and 50, King City, 84 and 52. The weather overview for the Bay Area and Central Coast, diurnally driven winds, with onshore winds during the afternoon and early evening. Warm and dry weather today leads to elevated fire weather concerns for the interior Bay Area and Central Coast. Gradual cooling trend begins Friday with seasonal temperatures for the upcoming weekend. The extended forecast for the Bay Area and Central Coast, Saturday and Saturday night, partly cloudy. Highs 55 to 85. Lows 45 to 55. Sunday and Sunday night, partly cloudy. Highs 55 to 80. Lows 45 to 55. Memorial Day and Monday night, partly cloudy. Highs 55 to 80. Lows 45 to 55. Tuesday and Tuesday night, mostly clear. Highs 55 to 80. Lows 45 to 55. Wednesday, sunny, warmer. High 60 to 80. Sunrise, sunset, and tidal information for the San Francisco Bay Area for Thursday, May 21st. The sunrise today, 5:56 a.m. The sunset tonight, 8:17 p.m. Tidal data at the Golden Gate for today. High tide, 3:00 a.m. at 5.86 feet. Low tide, 10:04 a.m. at minus 1.7 feet. High tide, 5:38 p.m. at 4.82 feet. Low tide, 10:31 p.m. at 2.86 feet. Here are the buoy observations for 11 a.m. Pacific Daylight Time. An offshore buoy 6 winds north at 10 knots, pressure 1,031.6 millibars. An offshore buoy 59 winds north at 21 knots, gusting to 27, water temperature 60, pressure 1,023.0 millibars. At Point Arena buoy, winds northwest 12 knots, water temperature 53, pressure 1,013.8 millibars, seas 8 feet, every 11 seconds.

at buoy 13 near Bodega Bay, winds northwest at 10 knots. Pressure 1,013.3 millibars, swell 6 feet every 11 seconds. At Point Reyes, wave rider buoy water temperature 52, seas 10 feet every 11 seconds. At San Francisco Bar, buoy water temperature 55, seas 5 feet every 12 seconds. At San Francisco Bay, winds northwest 6 knots, water temperature 52, pressure 1,013.3 millibars, sea 7 feet, every 9 seconds. At Half Moon Bay, buoy winds northwest 10 knots, water temperature 53, pressure 1,014.4 millibars, sea 7 feet, every 10 seconds. At Monterey Bay, buoy winds northwest 14 knots, water temperature 53, pressure 1,013.6 millibars, seas 9 feet, every 11 seconds. At Point Sur, wave rider buoy water temperature 51, seas 9 feet, every 10 seconds. At Cape San Martin, buoy winds northwest 14 knots, water temperature 59, pressure 1,014.0 millibars. Seas 7 feet, every 10 seconds. Synopsis for the Central California coast and bays, including the Monterey Bay, Greater Farallones, and Cordell Bank National Marine Sanctuaries. Fresh to strong northerly winds continue across the far northern outer waters, resulting in hazardous conditions and rough seas through Thursday. Moderate northwesterly breezes and moderate seas will prevail for the rest of the waters. Conditions improve into the weekend as seas and northwesterly breezes become moderate, with the occasional fresh to strong breeze possible across the far northern outer waters. The marine forecast for San Pablo Bay, Suisun Bay, the West Delta, and the San Francisco Bay north of the Bay Bridge. For today, southwest wind around 5 knots, rising to 10 to 15 knots. For tonight, southwest wind 5 to 10 knots. For Friday, southwest wind 5 to 10 knots, rising to 10 to 15 knots in the afternoon. The marine forecast for Monterey Bay. For today, northwest wind around 5 knots, backing to west this afternoon. Seas 3 to 4 feet. Wave detail, northwest 4 feet at 11 seconds. For tonight, west wind 5 to 10 knots in the evening, becoming light and variable. Seas 3 to 4 feet. Wave detail, west 4 feet at 10 seconds. Patchy fog. For Friday, southwest wind around 5 knots, rising to 5 to 10 knots in the afternoon. Seas around 3 feet. Wave detail, west 3 feet at 10 seconds. The coastal waters forecast from Pigeon Point to Point Pinos out to 10 nautical miles. For today, northwest wind 5 to 10 knots. Seas 5 to 6 feet. Wave detail, northwest 6 feet at 11 seconds and south 2 feet at 15 seconds. For tonight, northwest wind 5 to 10 knots, easing to around 5 knots after midnight. Seas 4 to 6 feet. Wave detail, northwest 5 feet at 10 seconds and south 2 feet at 15 seconds. Patchy fog after midnight. For Friday, south wind around 5 knots, veering to southwest in the afternoon. Seas 4 to 5 feet. Wave detail, northwest 4 feet at 10 seconds and south 2 feet at 15 seconds. The area forecast for the peninsula, North Bay, and East Bay. For the rest of today, sunny. Highs in the mid-60s at the coast to around 90 inland. West winds 5 to 10 miles per hour. For tonight, mostly clear. Lows from the 40s to mid-50s. West winds 5 to 10 miles per hour. And on Friday, partly cloudy in the morning, then becoming mostly sunny. Highs in the mid-60s at the coast of the mid-80s inland. Southwest winds up to 5 miles per hour, becoming west 5 to 15 miles per hour in the afternoon. For the Friday night, mostly clear until midnight, then becoming partly cloudy. Lows from the upper 40s to mid-50s southwest winds 5 to 15 miles per hour for Saturday. Partly cloudy in the morning, then becoming mostly sunny. Highs in the lower 60s at the coast of the mid-80s inland.
southwest winds 5 to 15 miles per hour, and on Saturday night, mostly clear until midnight, then becoming partly cloudy. Lows from the upper 40s to mid 50s for the Sunday. Mostly cloudy in the morning, then becoming mostly sunny. Highs from the upper 50s to lower 70s for Sunday night, mostly clear until midnight, then becoming partly cloudy. Lows from the upper 40s to mid 50s Memorial Day through Tuesday. Partly cloudy. Breezy. Highs from the upper 50s to lower 70s. Lows from the upper 40s to mid 50s Tuesday night and Wednesday, mostly clear. Lows from the upper 40s to mid 50s, highs 60s and 70s. High temperatures today and lows tonight for the selected cities: San Francisco, 65 and 51, San Francisco Airport, 72 and 52, Redwood City, 82 and 52, Oakland, 73 and 53, Fremont, 81 and 54, Concord, 92 and 53, Livermore, 90 and 53, San Rafael, 83 and 50, Santa Rosa, 84 and 49, Napa, 79 and 51, Fairfield, 87 and 54. These are the 11 a.m. Pacific Daylight Time observations for the San Francisco and Monterey Bay areas on Thursday, May 21st. At San Francisco Airport, it was mostly sunny, temperature 64, dew point 50, relative humidity 60%, northwest wind at 13 miles an hour, pressure 29.90 inches and steady. At Oakland Airport, it was mostly sunny, temperature 66, dew point 53, relative humidity 63%, west wind at 9 miles an hour, pressure 29.91 inches and falling. At San Jose Airport, it was sunny, temperature 75, dew point 52, relative humidity 44%, variable wind at 6 miles an hour, pressure 29.88 inches and falling. At Santa Rosa, it was sunny, temperature 73, variable wind at 3, pressure 29.89 and falling. At Concord, it was sunny, temperature 75, northwest wind at 7. At Livermore, it was sunny, temperature 80, southwest wind at 7. At Monterey, it was mostly sunny, temperature 55, west wind at 6, pressure 29.93 and steady. At Salinas, haze was reported, temperature 64, dew point 49, relative humidity 57%, west wind at 8. Here are some observations around California and western Nevada. Skies ranged from sunny to mostly sunny. It was 78 at Sacramento, 70 at Los Angeles, 67 at San Diego, and 73 at Reno. Truckee reported 66, South Lake Tahoe reported 63, Blue Canyon reported 67, and Mammoth Lakes reported 64. Local temperature reports around San Francisco Bay for 11 a.m. Downtown San Francisco was 61 degrees. Oakland Museum was 67 degrees. Redwood City was 69 degrees. San Rafael was 68 degrees. The area forecast for the South Bay, including the San Jose metro area and the Santa Clara Valley. For the rest of today, sunny. Highs in the upper 70s by the bay, mid 80s to lower 90s inland. Northwest winds 5 to 10 miles per hour. For tonight, mostly clear. Lows from the 40s to upper 50s. Northwest winds 5 to 10 miles per hour. And on Friday, mostly sunny in the morning, then becoming sunny. Highs in the mid-70s by the bay, lower to mid-80s inland. Light winds, becoming west 5 to 10 miles per hour in the afternoon. For the Friday night, mostly clear. Lows from the upper 40s to mid-50s west winds 5 to 10 miles per hour, becoming south after midnight. For Saturday, partly cloudy in the morning then becoming sunny. Highs in the mid-70s by the bay to near 80 inland. Southwest winds 5 to 10 miles per hour and on Saturday night, mostly clear until midnight then becoming partly cloudy. Lows from the upper 40s to mid 50s for the Sunday. Partly cloudy in the morning then becoming mostly sunny. Highs from the 70s to lower 80s for Sunday night, mostly clear. Lows near 50. Memorial Day through Tuesday.
partly cloudy. Highs from the 60s to upper 70s, lows near 50.

night and Wednesday mostly clear. Lows from the mid-40s to lower 50s, highs from the lower to mid-70s, high temperatures today and lows tonight for the selected cities, San Jose, 85 and 55, Mountain View, 77 and 54, Morgan Hill, 90 and 52. The area forecast for the Monterey Bay and Salinas Valley? For the rest of today? Mostly sunny. Highs in the mid-60s at the coast of the mid-80s inland. West winds 5 to 15 miles per hour. For tonight, mostly clear until midnight, then becoming partly cloudy. Lows in the lower 50s. West winds up to 5 miles per hour until midnight, becoming light. And on Friday, partly cloudy in the morning, then becoming mostly sunny. Highs in the mid-60s at the coast of the mid-80s inland. Light winds, becoming west 5 to 10 miles per hour in the afternoon. For the Friday night, mostly clear until midnight, then becoming partly cloudy. Patchy fog after midnight. Lows around 50. West winds 5 to 10 miles per hour until midnight, becoming light. For Saturday, partly cloudy in the morning, then becoming mostly sunny. Patchy fog in the morning. Highs in the upper 60s at the coast of the mid-80s inland. South winds up to 5 miles per hour, becoming west 5 to 15 miles per hour in the afternoon. And on Saturday night, mostly clear until midnight, then becoming mostly cloudy. Patchy fog, lows near 50. For the Sunday, mostly cloudy in the morning, then becoming mostly sunny. Patchy fog, highs from the mid-60s to lower 80s for Sunday night, mostly clear until midnight, then becoming partly cloudy. Patchy fog, lows in the upper 40s Memorial Day, partly cloudy in the morning, then becoming mostly sunny. Highs from the mid-60s to upper 70s and on Monday night, mostly clear until midnight, then becoming partly cloudy. Lows in the upper 40s for the Tuesday? Partly cloudy. Highs from the 60s to lower 70s for Tuesday night, mostly clear. Lows from the mid to upper 40s and on Wednesday? Partly cloudy in the morning, then becoming mostly sunny. Highs from the lower 60s to mid-70s, high temperatures today and lows tonight for the selected cities, Santa Cruz, 73 and 49, Monterey, 65 and 50, Salinas, 65 and 50, Hollister, 81 and 50, King City, 84 and 52. 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This broadcast originates from the National Weather Service office located in Monterey, California, and serves the South Bay and Monterey Bay Area, including the cities of San Jose, Monterey, Salinas, and Santa Cruz. The weather overview for the Bay Area and Central Coast, diurnally driven winds, with onshore winds during the afternoon and early evening. Warm and dry weather today leads to elevated fire weather concerns for the interior Bay Area and Central Coast. Gradual cooling trend begins Friday with seasonal temperatures for the upcoming weekend. The extended forecast for the Bay Area and Central Coast, Saturday and Saturday night, partly cloudy. Highs 55 to 85. Lows 45 to 55. Sunday and Sunday night, partly cloudy. Highs 55 to 80. Lows 45 to 55. Memorial Day and Monday night, partly cloudy. Highs 55 to 80. Lows 45 to 55. Tuesday and Tuesday night, mostly clear. Highs 55 to 80. Lows 45 to 55. Wednesday, sunny, warmer. High 60 to 80. Sunrise, sunset, and tidal information for the San Francisco Bay Area for Thursday, May 21st. The sunrise today, 5:56 a.m. The sunset tonight, 8:17 p.m. Tidal data at the Golden Gate for today. High tide, 3:00 a.m. at 5.86 feet. Low tide, 10:04 a.m. at -1.7 feet. High tide, 5:38 p.m. at 4.82 feet. Low tide, 10:31 p.m. at 2.86 feet. Here are the buoy observations for 11 a.m. Pacific Daylight Time.

offshore buoy 6 winds north at 10 knots, pressure 1,031.6 millibars. At offshore buoy 59 winds north at 21 knots, gusting to 27, water temperature 60, pressure 1,023.0 millibars. At Point Arena buoy, winds northwest 12 knots, water temperature 53, pressure 1,013.8 millibars, seas 8 feet, every 11 seconds. At buoy 13 near Bodega Bay, winds northwest at 10 knots, pressure 1,013.3 millibars, swell 6 feet, every 11 seconds. At Point Reyes Wave Rider buoy, water temperature 52, seas 10 feet, every 11 seconds. At San Francisco Bar buoy, water temperature 55, seas 5 feet, every 12 seconds. At San Francisco buoy, winds northwest 6 knots, water temperature 52, pressure 1,013.3 millibars, seas 7 feet, every 9 seconds. At Half Moon Bay buoy, winds northwest 10 knots, water temperature 53, pressure 1,014.4 millibars, seas 7 feet, every 10 seconds. At Monterey Bay buoy, winds northwest 14 knots, water temperature 53, pressure 1,013.6 millibars, seas 9 feet, every 11 seconds. At Point Sur, Wave Rider buoy, water temperature 51, seas 9 feet, every 10 seconds. At Cape San Martin buoy, winds northwest 14 knots, water temperature 59, pressure 1,014.0 millibars. Sea 7 feet, every 10 seconds. Synopsis for the Central California coast and bays, including the Monterey Bay, Greater Farallones, and Cordell Bank National Marine Sanctuaries, fresh to strong northerly winds continue across the far northern outer waters, resulting in hazardous conditions and rough seas through Thursday. Moderate northwesterly breezes and moderate seas will prevail for the rest of the waters. Conditions improve into the weekend as seas and northwesterly breezes become moderate, with the occasional fresh to strong breeze possible across the far northern outer waters. The marine forecast for San Pablo Bay, Suisun Bay, the West Delta, and the San Francisco Bay north of the Bay Bridge. For today, southwest wind around 5 knots, rising to 10 to 15 knots. For tonight, southwest wind 5 to 10 knots. For Friday, southwest wind 5 to 10 knots, rising to 10 to 15 knots in the afternoon. The marine forecast for Monterey Bay. For today, northwest wind around 5 knots, backing to west this afternoon. Seas 3 to 4 feet. Wave detail, northwest 4 feet at 11 seconds. For tonight, west wind 5 to 10 knots in the evening, becoming light and variable. Seas 3 to 4 feet. Wave detail, west 4 feet at 10 seconds. Patchy fog. For Friday, southwest wind around 5 knots, rising to 5 to 10 knots in the afternoon. Seas around 3 feet. Wave detail, west 3 feet at 10 seconds. The coastal waters forecast from Pigeon Point to Point Pinos out to 10 nautical miles. For today, northwest wind 5 to 10 knots. Seas 5 to 6 feet. Wave detail, northwest 6 feet at 11 seconds and south 2 feet at 15 seconds. For tonight, northwest wind 5 to 10 knots, easing to around 5 knots after midnight. Seas 4 to 6 feet. Wave detail, northwest 5 feet at 10 seconds and south 2 feet at 15 seconds. Patchy fog after midnight. For Friday, south wind around 5 knots, veering to southwest in the afternoon. Seas 4 to 5 feet. Wave detail, northwest 4 feet at 10 seconds and south 2 feet at 15 seconds. The area forecast for the peninsula, North Bay, and East Bay. For the rest of today, sunny. Highs in the mid-60s at the coast around 90 inland. West winds 5 to 10 miles per hour. For tonight, mostly clear. Lows from the 40s to mid-50s. West winds 5 to 10 miles per hour. And on Friday, partly cloudy in the morning, then becoming mostly sunny. Highs in the mid-60s at the coast of the mid-80s inland. Southwest wind.

up to 5 miles per hour, becoming west 5 to 15 miles per hour in the afternoon. For the Friday night, mostly clear until midnight, then becoming partly cloudy. Lows from the upper 40s to mid 50s southwest winds 5 to 15 miles per hour for Saturday. Partly cloudy in the morning, then becoming mostly sunny. Highs in the lower 60s at the coast of the mid 80s inland. Southwest winds 5 to 15 miles per hour, and on Saturday night, mostly clear until midnight, then becoming partly cloudy. Lows from the upper 40s to mid 50s for the Sunday. Mostly cloudy in the morning, then becoming mostly sunny. Highs from the upper 50s to lower 70s for Sunday night, mostly clear until midnight, then becoming partly cloudy. Lows from the upper 40s to mid 50s Memorial Day through Tuesday. Partly cloudy. Breezy. Highs from the upper 50s to lower 70s. Lows from the upper 40s to mid 50s Tuesday night and Wednesday, mostly clear. Lows from the upper 40s to mid 50s, highs 60s and 70s. High temperatures today and lows tonight for the selected cities: San Francisco, 65 and 51, San Francisco Airport, 72 and 52, Redwood City, 82 and 52, Oakland, 73 and 53, Fremont, 81 and 54, Concord, 92 and 53, Livermore, 90 and 53, San Rafael, 83 and 50, Santa Rosa, 84 and 49, Napa, 79 and 51, Fairfield, 87 and 54. These are the noon Pacific Daylight Time observations for the San Francisco and Monterey Bay areas on Thursday, May 21st. At San Francisco Airport, it was mostly sunny, temperature 68, dew point 53, relative humidity 58%, north wind at 7 miles an hour, pressure 29.88 inches and falling. At Oakland Airport, it was mostly sunny, temperature 68, dew point 54, relative humidity 60%, west wind at 9 miles an hour, pressure 29.90 inches and falling. At San Jose Airport, it was sunny, temperature 77, dew point 55, relative humidity 46%, variable wind at 6 miles an hour, pressure 29.87 inches and falling. At Santa Rosa, haze was reported, temperature 79, southeast wind at 6, pressure 29.88 and falling. At Concord, it was sunny, temperature 80, northwest wind at 8. At Livermore, it was sunny, temperature 86, northwest wind at 8. At Monterey, haze was reported, temperature 56, northwest wind at 8, pressure 29.93 and steady. At Salinas, it was sunny, temperature 64, dew point 51, relative humidity 62%, northwest wind at 14. Here are some observations around California and western Nevada. Skies ranged from sunny to mostly sunny. It was 84 at Sacramento, 71 at Los Angeles, 69 at San Diego, and 73 at Reno. Truckee reported 70, South Lake Tahoe reported 63, Blue Canyon reported 69, and Mammoth Lakes reported 66. Local temperature reports around San Francisco Bay for 12 p.m. Downtown San Francisco was 63 degrees. Oakland Museum was 67 degrees. Redwood City was 70 degrees. San Rafael was 75 degrees. The area forecast for the South Bay, including the San Jose metro area and the Santa Clara Valley. For the rest of today, sunny. Highs in the upper 70s by the bay, mid 80s to lower 90s inland. Northwest winds 5 to 10 miles per hour. For tonight, mostly clear. Lows from the 40s to upper 50s. Northwest winds 5 to 10 miles per hour. And on Friday, mostly sunny in the morning, then becoming sunny. Highs in the mid 70s by the bay, lower to mid 80s inland. Light winds, becoming west 5 to 10 miles per hour in the afternoon. For the Friday night, mostly clear. Lows from the upper 40s to mid 50s west winds 5 to 10 miles per hour, becoming south after midnight. For Saturday, partly cloudy in the morning, then becoming sunny. Highs in the mid 70s by the bay to near 80 inland. Southwest winds 5 to

on Saturday night, mostly clear until midnight, then becoming partly cloudy. Lows from the upper 40s to mid-50s for the Sunday. Partly cloudy in the morning, then becoming mostly sunny. Highs from the 70s to lower 80s for Sunday night, mostly clear. Lows near 50. Memorial Day through Tuesday, partly cloudy. Highs from the 60s to upper 70s, lows near 50. Tuesday night and Wednesday, mostly clear. Lows from the mid-40s to lower 50s, highs from the lower to mid-70s, high temperatures today and lows tonight for the selected cities, San Jose, 85 and 55, Mountain View, 77 and 54, Morgan Hill, 90 and 52. The area forecast for the Monterey Bay and Salinas Valley? For the rest of today? Mostly sunny. Highs in the mid-60s at the coast of the mid-80s inland. West winds 5 to 15 miles per hour. For tonight, mostly clear until midnight, then becoming partly cloudy. Lows in the lower 50s. West winds up to 5 miles per hour until midnight, becoming light. And on Friday, partly cloudy in the morning, then becoming mostly sunny. Highs in the mid-60s at the coast of the mid-80s inland. Light winds, becoming west 5 to 10 miles per hour in the afternoon. For the Friday night, mostly clear until midnight, then becoming partly cloudy. Patchy fog after midnight. Lows around 50. West winds 5 to 10 miles per hour until midnight, becoming light. For Saturday, partly cloudy in the morning, then becoming mostly sunny. Patchy fog in the morning. Highs in the upper 60s at the coast of the mid-80s inland. South winds up to 5 miles per hour, becoming west 5 to 15 miles per hour in the afternoon. And on Saturday night, mostly clear until midnight, then becoming mostly cloudy. Patchy fog, lows near 50. For the Sunday, mostly cloudy in the morning, then becoming mostly sunny. Patchy fog, highs from the mid-60s to lower 80s for Sunday night, mostly clear until midnight, then becoming partly cloudy. Patchy fog, lows in the upper 40s Memorial Day, partly cloudy in the morning, then becoming mostly sunny. Highs from the mid-60s to upper 70s and on Monday night, mostly clear until midnight, then becoming partly cloudy. Lows in the upper 40s for the Tuesday, partly cloudy. Highs from the 60s to lower 70s for Tuesday night, mostly clear. Lows from the mid to upper 40s and on Wednesday, partly cloudy in the morning, then becoming mostly sunny. Highs from the lower 60s to mid-70s, high temperatures today and lows tonight for the selected cities, Santa Cruz, 73 and 49, Monterey, 65 and 50, Salinas, 65 and 50, Hollister, 81 and 50, King City, 84 and 52. The weather overview for the Bay Area and Central Coast, diurnally driven winds, with onshore winds during the afternoon and early evening. Warm and dry weather today leads to elevated fire weather concerns for the interior Bay Area and Central Coast. Gradual cooling trend begins Friday with seasonal temperatures for the upcoming weekend. The extended forecast for the Bay Area and Central Coast, Saturday and Saturday night, partly cloudy. Highs 55 to 85. Lows 45 to 55. Sunday and Sunday night, partly cloudy. Highs 55 to 80. Lows 45 to 55. Memorial Day and Monday night, partly cloudy. Highs 55 to 80. Lows 45 to 55. Tuesday and Tuesday night, mostly clear. Highs 55 to 80. Lows 45 to 55. Wednesday, sunny, warmer. High 60 to 80. Sunrise, sunset, and tidal information for the San Francisco Bay Area for Thursday, May 21st. The sunrise today, 5:56 a.m. The sunset tonight, 8:17 p.m. Tidal data at the Golden Gate for today. High tide, 3:00 a.m. at 5.86 feet. Low tide, 10:04 a.m. at -1.7 feet. High tide, 5:38 p.m. at 4.82 feet. Low tide, 10:31 p.m. at 2.86 feet. Here are the buoy observations for noon Pacific Daylight Time.

offshore buoy 6, winds north at 12 knots, pressure 1,031.7 millibars. At offshore buoy 59, winds north at 21 knots, gusting to 25, water temperature 60, pressure 1,023.0 millibars. At Point Arena buoy, winds northwest 14 knots, water temperature 54, pressure 1,013.9 millibars, sea 7 feet, every 9 seconds. At buoy 13 near Bodega Bay, winds northwest at 10 knots, pressure 1,013.3 millibars. At Point Reyes Wave Rider buoy, water temperature 52, seas 10 feet, every 11 seconds. At San Francisco Bar buoy, water temperature 55, seas 6 feet, every 12 seconds. At San Francisco buoy, winds west 6 knots, water temperature 52, pressure 1,013.1 millibars, seas 7 feet, every 10 seconds. At Half Moon Bay buoy, winds northwest 12 knots, water temperature 53, pressure 1,014.3 millibars, sea 7 feet, every 10 seconds. At Monterey buoy, winds northwest at 12 knots, water temperature 53, pressure 1,013.6 millibars. At Pointer, Wave Rider buoy, water temperature 51, seas 10 feet, every 10 seconds. At Cape San Martin buoy, winds northwest 12 knots, water temperature 59, pressure 1,014.0 millibars. Sea 7 feet, every 11 seconds. Synopsis for the Central California coast and bays, including the Monterey Bay, Greater Farallones, and Cordell Bank National Marine Sanctuaries, fresh to strong northerly winds continue across the far northern outer waters, resulting in hazardous conditions and rough seas through Thursday. Moderate northwesterly breezes and moderate seas will prevail for the rest of the waters. Conditions improve into the weekend as seas and northwesterly breezes become moderate, with the occasional fresh to strong breeze possible across the far northern outer waters. The marine forecast for San Pablo Bay, Suisun Bay, the West Delta, and the San Francisco Bay north of the Bay Bridge. For today, southwest wind around 5 knots, rising to 10 to 15 knots. For tonight, southwest wind 5 to 10 knots. For Friday, southwest wind 5 to 10 knots, rising to 10 to 15 knots in the afternoon. The marine forecast for Monterey Bay. For today, northwest wind around 5 knots, backing to west this afternoon. Seas 3 to 4 feet. Wave detail, northwest 4 feet at 11 seconds. For tonight, west wind 5 to 10 knots in the evening, becoming light and variable. Seas 3 to 4 feet. Wave detail, west 4 feet at 10 seconds. Patchy fog. For Friday, southwest wind around 5 knots, rising to 5 to 10 knots in the afternoon. Seas around 3 feet. Wave detail, west 3 feet at 10 seconds. The coastal waters forecast from Pigeon Point to Point Pinos out to 10 nautical miles. For today, northwest wind 5 to 10 knots. Seas 5 to 6 feet. Wave detail, northwest 6 feet at 11 seconds and south 2 feet at 15 seconds. For tonight, northwest wind 5 to 10 knots, easing to around 5 knots after midnight. Seas 4 to 6 feet. Wave detail, northwest 5 feet at 10 seconds and south 2 feet at 15 seconds. Patchy fog after midnight. For Friday, south wind around 5 knots, veering to southwest in the afternoon. Seas 4 to 5 feet. Wave detail, northwest 4 feet at 10 seconds and south 2 feet at 15 seconds. The area forecast for the peninsula, North Bay, and East Bay. For the rest of today, sunny. Highs in the mid-60s at the coast to around 90 inland. West winds 5 to 10 miles per hour. For tonight, mostly clear. Lows from the 40s to mid-50s. West winds 5 to 10 miles per hour. And on Friday, partly cloudy in the morning, then becoming mostly sunny. Highs in the mid-60s at the coast of the mid-80s inland. Southwest winds up to 5 miles per hour, becoming west 5 to 15 miles per hour in the afternoon.

Tuesday? Partly cloudy. Breezy. Highs from the upper 50s to lower 70s. Lows from the upper 40s to mid 50s. Tuesday night and Wednesday mostly clear. Lows from the upper 40s to mid 50s. Highs 60s and 70s. High temperatures today and lows tonight for the selected cities. San Francisco, 65 and 51. San Francisco Airport, 72 and 52. Redwood City, 82 and 52. Oakland, 73 and 53. Fremont, 81 and 54. Concord, 92 and 53. Livermore, 90 and 53. San Rafael, 83 and 50. Santa Rosa, 84 and 49. Napa, 79 and 51. Fairfield, 87 and 54. These are the noon Pacific Daylight Time observations for the San Francisco and Monterey Bay areas on Thursday, May 21st. At San Francisco Airport, it was mostly sunny, temperature 68, dew point 53, relative humidity 58%, north wind at 7 miles an hour, pressure 29.88 inches and falling. At Oakland Airport, it was mostly sunny, temperature 68, dew point 54, relative humidity 60%, west wind at 9 miles an hour, pressure 29.90 inches and falling. At San Jose Airport, it was sunny, temperature 77, dew point 55, relative humidity 46%, variable wind at 6 miles an hour, pressure 29.87 inches and falling. At Santa Rosa, haze was reported, temperature 79, southeast wind at 6, pressure 29.88 and falling. At Concord, it was sunny, temperature 80, northwest wind at 8. At Livermore, it was sunny, temperature 86, northwest wind at 8. At Monterey, haze was reported, temperature 56, northwest wind at 8, pressure 29.93 and steady. At Salinas, it was sunny, temperature 64, dew point 51, relative humidity 62%, northwest wind at 14. Here are some observations around California and western Nevada. Skies ranged from sunny to mostly sunny. It was 84 at Sacramento, 71 at Los Angeles, 69 at San Diego, and 73 at Reno. Truckee reported 70, South Lake Tahoe reported 63, Blue Canyon reported 69, and Mammoth Lakes reported 66. Local temperature reports around San Francisco Bay for 12 p.m. Downtown San Francisco was 63 degrees. Oakland Museum was 67 degrees. Redwood City was 70 degrees. San Rafael was 75 degrees. The area forecast for the South Bay, including the San Jose metro area and the Santa Clara Valley. For the rest of today, sunny. Highs in the upper 70s by the bay, mid 80s to lower 90s inland. Northwest winds 5 to 10 miles per hour. For tonight, mostly clear. Lows from the 40s to upper 50s. Northwest winds 5 to 10 miles per hour. And on Friday, mostly sunny in the morning, then becoming sunny. Highs in the mid-70s by the bay, lower to mid-80s inland. Light winds, becoming west 5 to 10 miles per hour in the afternoon. For the Friday night, mostly clear. Lows from the upper 40s to mid-50s west winds 5 to 10 miles per hour, becoming south after midnight. For Saturday, partly cloudy in the morning then becoming sunny. Highs in the mid-70s by the bay to near 80 inland. Southwest winds 5 to 10 miles per hour and on Saturday night, mostly clear until midnight then becoming partly cloudy. Lows from the upper 40s to mid-50s for the Sunday. Partly cloudy in the morning then becoming mostly sunny. Highs from the 70s to lower 80s for Sunday night, mostly clear. Lows near 50. Memorial Day through Tuesday. Partly cloudy. Highs from the 60s to upper 70s, lows near 50. Tuesday night and Wednesday mostly clear. Lows from the mid-40s to lower 50s, highs from the lower to mid-70s, high temperatures today and lows tonight for the selected cities, San Jose, 85 and 55, Mountain View, 77 and 54, Morgan Hill, 90 and 52. The area forecast for the Monterey Bay and Salinas Valley,

rest of today? Mostly sunny. Highs in the mid-60s at the coast of the mid-80s inland. West winds 5 to 15 miles per hour. For tonight, mostly clear until midnight, then becoming partly cloudy. Lows in the lower 50s. West winds up to 5 miles per hour until midnight, becoming light. And on Friday, partly cloudy in the morning, then becoming mostly sunny. Highs in the mid-60s at the coast of the mid-80s inland. Light winds, becoming west 5 to 10 miles per hour in the afternoon. For the Friday night, mostly clear until midnight, then becoming partly cloudy. Patchy fog after midnight. Lows around 50. West winds 5 to 10 miles per hour until midnight, becoming light. For Saturday, partly cloudy in the morning, then becoming mostly sunny. Patchy fog in the morning. Highs in the upper 60s at the coast of the mid-80s inland. South winds up to 5 miles per hour, becoming west 5 to 15 miles per hour in the afternoon. And on Saturday night, mostly clear until midnight, then becoming mostly cloudy. Patchy fog, lows near 50. For the Sunday, mostly cloudy in the morning, then becoming mostly sunny. Patchy fog, highs from the mid-60s to lower 80s for Sunday night, mostly clear until midnight, then becoming partly cloudy. Patchy fog, lows in the upper 40s Memorial Day, partly cloudy in the morning, then becoming mostly sunny. Highs from the mid-60s to upper 70s and on Monday night, mostly clear until midnight, then becoming partly cloudy. Lows in the upper 40s for the Tuesday? Partly cloudy. Highs from the 60s to lower 70s for Tuesday night, mostly clear. Lows from the mid to upper 40s and on Wednesday? Partly cloudy in the morning, then becoming mostly sunny. Highs from the lower 60s to mid-70s. High temperatures today and lows tonight for the selected cities: Santa Cruz, 73 and 49, Monterey, 65 and 50, Salinas, 65 and 50, Hollister, 81 and 50, King City, 84 and 52. 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This broadcast originates from the National Weather Service office located in Monterey, California, and serves the South Bay and Monterey Bay Area, including the city of San Jose, Monterey, Salinas, and Santa Cruz. The weather overview for the Bay Area and Central Coast: diurnally driven winds, with onshore winds during the afternoon and early evening. Warm and dry weather today leads to elevated fire weather concerns for the interior Bay Area and Central Coast. Gradual cooling trend begins Friday with seasonal temperatures for the upcoming weekend. The extended forecast for the Bay Area and Central Coast: Saturday and Saturday night, partly cloudy. Highs 55 to 85. Lows 45 to 55. Sunday and Sunday night, partly cloudy. Highs 55 to 80. Lows 45 to 55. Memorial Day and Monday night, partly cloudy. Highs 55 to 80. Lows 45 to 55. Tuesday and Tuesday night, mostly clear. Highs 55 to 80. Lows 45 to 55. Wednesday, sunny, warmer. High 60 to 80. Sunrise, sunset, and tidal information for the San Francisco Bay Area for Thursday, May 21st. The sunrise today, 5:56 a.m. The sunset tonight, 8:17 p.m. Tidal data at the Golden Gate for today. High tide, 3:00 a.m. at 5.86 feet. Low tide, 10:04 a.m. at minus 1.7 feet. High tide, 5:38 p.m. at 4.82 feet. Low tide, 10:31 p.m. at 2.86 feet. Here are the buoy observations for noon Pacific Daylight Time. An offshore buoy 6 winds north at 12 knots, pressure 1,031.7 millibars. An offshore buoy 59 winds north at 21 knots, gusting to 25, water temperature 60, pressure 1,023.0 millibars. At Point Arena buoy, winds northwest 14 knots, water temperature 54, pressure 1,013.0

7 feet every 9 seconds. At buoy 13 near Bodega Bay, winds northwest at 10 knots, pressure 1,013.3 millibars. At Point Reyes, wave rider buoy water temperature 52, seas 10 feet every 11 seconds. At San Francisco Bar, buoy water temperature 55, seas 6 feet every 12 seconds. At San Francisco Bay, winds west 6 knots, water temperature 52, pressure 1,013.1 millibars, sea 7 feet, every 10 seconds. At Half Moon Bay, buoy winds northwest 12 knots, water temperature 53, pressure 1,014.3 millibars, sea 7 feet, every 10 seconds. At Monterey, buoy winds northwest at 12 knots, water temperature 53, pressure 1,013.6 millibars. At Pointer, wave rider buoy water temperature 51, seas 10 feet, every 10 seconds. At Cape San Martin, buoy winds northwest 12 knots, water temperature 59, pressure 1,014.0 millibars. Seas 7 feet, every 11 seconds. Synopsis for the Central California coast and bays, including the Monterey Bay, Greater Farallones, and Cordell Bank National Marine Sanctuaries, fresh to strong northerly winds continue across the far northern outer waters, resulting in hazardous conditions and rough seas through Thursday. Moderate northwesterly breezes and moderate seas will prevail for the rest of the waters. Conditions improve into the weekend as seas and northwesterly breezes become moderate with the occasional fresh to strong breeze possible across the far northern outer waters. The marine forecast for San Pablo Bay, Suisun Bay, the West Delta, and the San Francisco Bay north of the Bay Bridge. For today, southwest wind around 5 knots, rising to 10 to 15 knots. For tonight, southwest wind 5 to 10 knots. For Friday, southwest wind 5 to 10 knots, rising to 10 to 15 knots in the afternoon. The marine forecast for Monterey Bay. For today, northwest wind around 5 knots, backing to west this afternoon. Seas 3 to 4 feet. Wave detail, northwest 4 feet at 11 seconds. For tonight, west wind 5 to 10 knots in the evening, becoming light and variable. Seas 3 to 4 feet. Wave detail, west 4 feet at 10 seconds. Patchy fog. For Friday, southwest wind around 5 knots, rising to 5 to 10 knots in the afternoon. Seas around 3 feet. Wave detail, west 3 feet at 10 seconds. The coastal waters forecast from Pigeon Point to Point Pinos out to 10 nautical miles. For today, northwest wind 5 to 10 knots. Seas 5 to 6 feet. Wave detail, northwest 6 feet at 11 seconds and south 2 feet at 15 seconds. For tonight, northwest wind 5 to 10 knots, easing to around 5 knots after midnight. Seas 4 to 6 feet. Wave detail, northwest 5 feet at 10 seconds and south 2 feet at 15 seconds. Patchy fog after midnight. For Friday, south wind around 5 knots, veering to southwest in the afternoon. Seas 4 to 5 feet. Wave detail, northwest 4 feet at 10 seconds and south 2 feet at 15 seconds. The area forecast for the peninsula, North Bay, and East Bay. For the rest of today, sunny. Highs in the mid-60s at the coast at around 90 inland. West winds 5 to 10 miles per hour. For the rest of today, sunny. Highs in the mid-60s at the coast at around 90 inland. West winds 5 to 10 miles per hour. For tonight, mostly clear. Lows from the 40s to mid-50s. West winds 5 to 10 miles per hour. And on Friday, partly cloudy in the morning, then becoming mostly sunny. Highs in the mid-60s at the coast of the mid-80s inland. Southwest winds up to 5 miles per hour, becoming west 5 to 15 miles per hour in the afternoon. For the Friday night, mostly clear until midnight, then becoming partly cloudy. Lows from the upper 40s to mid-50s southwest winds 5 to 15 miles per hour for Saturday. Partly cloudy in the morning, then becoming

mostly sunny. Highs in the lower 60s at the coast of the mid-80s inland. Southwest winds 5 to 15 miles per hour, and on Saturday night, mostly clear until midnight, then becoming partly cloudy. Lows from the upper 40s to mid-50s for the Sunday. Mostly cloudy in the morning, then becoming mostly sunny. Highs from the upper 50s to lower 70s for Sunday night, mostly clear until midnight, then becoming partly cloudy. Lows from the upper 40s to mid-50s Memorial Day through Tuesday. Partly cloudy. Breezy. Highs from the upper 50s to lower 70s. Lows from the upper 40s to mid-50s Tuesday night and Wednesday, mostly clear. Lows from the upper 40s to mid-50s, highs 60s and 70s. High temperatures today and lows tonight for these selected cities: San Francisco, 65 and 51, San Francisco Airport, 72 and 52, Redwood City, 82 and 52, Oakland, 73 and 53, Fremont, 81 and 54, Concord, 92 and 53, Livermore, 90 and 53, San Rafael, 83 and 50, Santa Rosa, 84 and 49, Napa, 79 and 51, Fairfield, 87 and 54. These are the noon Pacific Daylight Time observations for the San Francisco and Monterey Bay areas on Thursday, May 21st. At San Francisco Airport, it was mostly sunny, temperature 68, dew point 53, relative humidity 58%, north wind at 7 miles an hour, pressure 29.88 inches and falling. At Oakland Airport, it was mostly sunny, temperature 68, dew point 54, relative humidity 60%, west wind at 9 miles an hour, pressure 29.90 inches and falling. At San Jose Airport, it was sunny, temperature 77, dew point 55, relative humidity 46%, variable wind at 6 miles an hour, pressure 29.87 inches and falling. At Santa Rosa, haze was reported, temperature 79, southeast wind at 6, pressure 29.88 and falling. At Concord, it was sunny, temperature 80, northwest wind at 8. At Livermore, it was sunny, temperature 86, northwest wind at 8. At Monterey, haze was reported, temperature 56, northwest wind at 8, pressure 29.93 and steady. At Salinas, it was sunny, temperature 64, dew point 51, relative humidity 62%, northwest wind at 14. Here are some observations around California and western Nevada. Sky has ranged from sunny to mostly sunny. It was 84 at Sacramento, 71 at Los Angeles, 69 at San Diego, and 73 at Reno. Truckee reported 70, South Lake Tahoe reported 63, Blue Canyon reported 69, and Mammoth Lakes reported 66. Local temperature reports around San Francisco Bay for 12 p.m. Downtown San Francisco was 63 degrees. Oakland Museum was 67 degrees. Redwood City was 70 degrees. San Rafael was 75 degrees. The area forecast for the South Bay, including the San Jose metro area and the Santa Clara Valley. For the rest of today, sunny. Highs in the upper 70s by the bay, mid-80s to lower 90s inland. Northwest winds 5 to 10 miles per hour. For tonight, mostly clear. Lows from the 40s to upper 50s. Northwest winds 5 to 10 miles per hour. And on Friday, mostly sunny in the morning, then becoming sunny. Highs in the mid-70s by the bay, lower to mid-80s inland. Light winds, becoming west 5 to 10 miles per hour in the afternoon. For the Friday night, mostly clear. Lows from the upper 40s to mid-50s west winds 5 to 10 miles per hour, becoming south after midnight. For Saturday, partly cloudy in the morning then becoming sunny. Highs in the mid-70s by the bay to near 80 inland. Southwest winds 5 to 10 miles per hour, and on Saturday night, mostly clear until midnight then becoming partly cloudy. Lows from the upper 40s to mid-50s for the Sunday. Partly cloudy in the morning then becoming mostly sunny. Highs from the 70s to lower 80s for Sunday night, mostly clear. Lows near 50.
day through Tuesday, partly cloudy. Highs from the 60s to upper 70s, lows near 50. Tuesday night and Wednesday mostly clear. Lows from the mid-40s to lower 50s, highs from the lower to mid-70s, high temperatures today and lows tonight for the selected cities, San Jose, 85 and 55, Mountain View, 77 and 54, Morgan Hill, 90 and 52. The area forecast for the Monterey Bay and Salinas Valley? For the rest of today? Mostly sunny. Highs in the mid-60s at the coast of the mid-80s inland. West winds 5 to 15 miles per hour. For tonight, mostly clear until midnight, then becoming partly cloudy. Lows in the lower 50s. West winds up to 5 miles per hour until midnight, becoming light. And on Friday, partly cloudy in the morning, then becoming mostly sunny. Highs in the mid-60s at the coast of the mid-80s inland. Light winds, becoming west 5 to 10 miles per hour in the afternoon. For the Friday night, mostly clear until midnight, then becoming partly cloudy. Patchy fog after midnight. Lows around 50. West winds 5 to 10 miles per hour until midnight, becoming light. For Saturday, partly cloudy in the morning, then becoming mostly sunny. Patchy fog in the morning. Highs in the upper 60s at the coast of the mid-80s inland. South winds up to 5 miles per hour, becoming west 5 to 15 miles per hour in the afternoon. And on Saturday night, mostly clear until midnight, then becoming mostly cloudy. Patchy fog, lows near 50. For the Sunday, mostly cloudy in the morning, then becoming mostly sunny. Patchy fog, highs from the mid-60s to lower 80s for Sunday night, mostly clear until midnight, then becoming partly cloudy. Patchy fog, lows in the upper 40s Memorial Day, partly cloudy in the morning, then becoming mostly sunny. Highs from the mid-60s to upper 70s end on Monday night, mostly clear until midnight, then becoming partly cloudy. Lows in the upper 40s for the Tuesday, partly cloudy. Highs from the 60s to lower 70s for Tuesday night, mostly clear. Lows from the mid to upper 40s and on Wednesday, partly cloudy in the morning, then becoming mostly sunny. Highs from the lower 60s to mid 70s, high temperatures today and lows tonight for the selected cities, Santa Cruz, 73 and 49, Monterey, 65 and 50, Salinas, 65 and 50, Hollister, 81 and 50, King City, 84 and 52. The weather overview for the Bay Area and Central Coast, diurnally driven onshore winds during the afternoon and early evening, warm and dry weather through Friday leads to elevated fire weather concerns for the interior Bay Area and Central Coast. Gradual cooling trend begins Friday with seasonal temperatures for the upcoming weekend. The extended forecast for the Bay Area and Central Coast, Saturday and Saturday night, partly cloudy. Patchy fog after midnight. Highs 55 to 85. Lows 45 to 55. Sunday and Sunday night, partly cloudy. Patchy fog after midnight. Highs 55 to 80. Lows 45 to 55. Memorial Day and Monday night, partly cloudy. Highs 55 to 80. Lows 45 to 55. Tuesday and Tuesday night, partly cloudy. Highs 55 to 75. Lows 45 to 55. Wednesday, sunny, warmer. Highs 55 to 80. Sunrise, sunset, and tidal information for the San Francisco Bay Area for Thursday, May 21st. The sunrise today, 5:56 a.m. The sunset tonight, 8:17 p.m. Tidal data at the Golden Gate for today. High tide, 3:00 a.m. at 5.86 feet. Low tide, 10:04 a.m. at -1.7 feet. High tide, 5:38 p.m. at 4.82 feet. Low tide, 10:31 p.m. at 2.86 feet. Here are the buoy observations for noon Pacific Daylight Time. An offshore buoy 6 winds north at 12 knots, pressure 1,031.7 millibars. An offshore buoy 59 winds north at 21 knots, gusting to 25, water temperature 60, pressure 1,000.

23.0 millibars. Headpoint Arena buoy. Winds northwest 14 knots. Water temperature 54. Pressure 1013.9 millibars. Sea 7 feet. Every 9 seconds. Head buoy 13 near Bodega Bay. Winds northwest at 10 knots. Pressure 1013.3 millibars. At Point Reyes Wave Rider buoy water temperature 52, seas 10 feet, every 11 seconds. At San Francisco Bar buoy water temperature 55, seas 6 feet, every 12 seconds. At San Francisco buoy winds west 6 knots, water temperature 52, pressure 1013.1 millibars, seas 7 feet, every 10 seconds. At Half Moon Bay buoy winds northwest 12 knots, water temperature 53, pressure 1014.3 millibars, sea 7 feet, every 10 seconds. At Monterey buoy winds northwest at 12 knots, water temperature 53, pressure 1013.6 millibars. At Pointer, Wave Rider buoy water temperature 51, seas 10 feet, every 10 seconds. At Cape San Martin buoy winds northwest 12 knots, water temperature 59, pressure 1014.0 millibars. Sea 7 feet, every 11 seconds. Synopsis for the Central California coast and bays including the Monterey Bay, Greater Farallones, and Cordell Bank National Marine Sanctuaries, fresh to strong northerly winds continue across the far northern outer waters, resulting in hazardous conditions and rough seas through Thursday. Moderate northwesterly breezes and moderate seas will prevail for the rest of the waters. Conditions improve into the weekend as seas and northwesterly breezes become moderate with the occasional fresh to strong breeze possible across the far northern outer waters. The marine forecast for San Pablo Bay, Suisun Bay, the West Delta, and the San Francisco Bay north of the Bay Bridge. For today, southwest wind around 5 knots, rising to 10 to 15 knots. For tonight, southwest wind 5 to 10 knots. For Friday, southwest wind 5 to 10 knots, rising to 10 to 15 knots in the afternoon. The marine forecast for Monterey Bay. For today, northwest wind around 5 knots, backing to west this afternoon. Seas 3 to 4 feet. Wave detail, northwest 4 feet at 11 seconds. For tonight, west wind 5 to 10 knots in the evening, becoming light and variable. Seas 3 to 4 feet. Wave detail, west 4 feet at 10 seconds. Patchy fog. For Friday, southwest wind around 5 knots, rising to 5 to 10 knots in the afternoon. Seas around 3 feet. Wave detail, west 3 feet at 10 seconds. The coastal waters forecast from Pigeon Point to Point Pinos out to 10 nautical miles. For today, northwest wind 5 to 10 knots. Seas 5 to 6 feet. Wave detail, northwest 6 feet at 11 seconds and south 2 feet at 15 seconds. For tonight, northwest wind 5 to 10 knots, easing to around 5 knots after midnight. Seas 4 to 6 feet. Wave detail, northwest 5 feet at 10 seconds and south 2 feet at 15 seconds. Patchy fog after midnight. For Friday, south wind around 5 knots, veering to southwest in the afternoon. Seas 4 to 5 feet. Wave detail, northwest 4 feet at 10 seconds and south 2 feet at 15 seconds. The area forecast for the peninsula, North Bay, and East Bay. For the rest of today, sunny. Highs in the mid-60s at the coast at around 90 inland. West winds 5 to 10 miles per hour. For tonight, mostly clear. Lows from the 40s to mid-50s. West winds 5 to 10 miles per hour. And on Friday, partly cloudy in the morning, then becoming mostly sunny. Highs in the mid-60s at the coast of the mid-80s inland. Southwest winds up to 5 miles per hour, becoming west 5 to 15 miles per hour in the afternoon. For the Friday night, mostly clear until midnight, then becoming partly cloudy. Lows from the upper 40s to mid-50s southwest winds 5 to 15 miles per hour for Saturday.
partly cloudy in the morning, then becoming mostly sunny. Highs in the lower 60s at the coast of the mid-80s inland. Southwest winds 5 to 15 miles per hour, and on Saturday night, mostly clear until midnight, then becoming partly cloudy. Lows from the upper 40s to mid-50s through the Sunday. Mostly cloudy in the morning, then becoming mostly sunny. Highs from the upper 50s to lower 70s for Sunday night, mostly clear until midnight, then becoming partly cloudy. Lows from the upper 40s to mid-50s Memorial Day through Tuesday. Partly cloudy. Breezy. Highs from the upper 50s to lower 70s. Lows from the upper 40s to mid-50s Tuesday night and Wednesday, mostly clear. Lows from the upper 40s to mid-50s, highs 60s and 70s. High temperatures today and lows tonight for the selected cities: San Francisco, 65 and 51, San Francisco Airport, 72 and 52, Redwood City, 82 and 52, Oakland, 73 and 53, Fremont, 81 and 54, Concord, 92 and 53, Livermore, 90 and 53, San Rafael, 83 and 50, Santa Rosa, 84 and 49, Napa, 79 and 51, Fairfield, 87 and 54. These are the noon Pacific Daylight Time observations for the San Francisco and Monterey Bay areas on Thursday, May 21st. At San Francisco Airport, it was mostly sunny, temperature 68, dew point 53, relative humidity 58%, north wind at 7 miles an hour, pressure 29.88 inches and falling. At Oakland Airport, it was mostly sunny, temperature 68, dew point 54, relative humidity 60%, west wind at 9 miles an hour, pressure 29.90 inches and falling. At San Jose Airport, it was sunny, temperature 77, dew point 55, relative humidity 46%, variable wind at 6 miles an hour, pressure 29.87 inches and falling. At Santa Rosa, haze was reported, temperature 79, southeast wind at 6, pressure 29.88 and falling. At Concord, it was sunny, temperature 80, northwest wind at 8. At Livermore, it was sunny, temperature 86, northwest wind at 8. At Monterey, haze was reported, temperature 56, northwest wind at 8, pressure 29.93 and steady. At Salinas, it was sunny, temperature 64, dew point 51, relative humidity 62%, northwest wind at 14. Here are some observations around California and western Nevada. Skies ranged from sunny to mostly sunny. It was 84 at Sacramento, 71 at Los Angeles, 69 at San Diego, and 73 at Reno. Truckee reported 70, South Lake Tahoe reported 63, Blue Canyon reported 69, and Mammoth Lakes reported 66. Local temperature reports around San Francisco Bay for 12 p.m. Downtown San Francisco was 63 degrees. Oakland Museum was 67 degrees. Redwood City was 70 degrees. San Rafael was 75 degrees. The area forecast for the South Bay, including the San Jose metro area and the Santa Clara Valley. For the rest of today, sunny. Highs in the upper 70s by the bay, mid-80s to lower 90s inland. Northwest winds 5 to 10 miles per hour. For tonight, mostly clear. Lows from the 40s to upper 50s. Northwest winds 5 to 10 miles per hour. And on Friday, mostly sunny in the morning, then becoming sunny. Highs in the mid-70s by the bay, lower to mid-80s inland. Light winds, becoming west 5 to 10 miles per hour in the afternoon. For the Friday night, mostly clear. Lows from the upper 40s to mid-50s west winds 5 to 10 miles per hour, becoming south after midnight. For Saturday, partly cloudy in the morning, then becoming sunny. Highs in the mid-70s by the bay to near 80 inland. Southwest winds 5 to 10 miles per hour, and on Saturday night, mostly clear until midnight, then becoming partly cloudy. Lows from the upper 40s to mid-50s for the Sunday. Partly cloudy in the morning, then becoming mostly sunny.
Highs from the 70s to lower 80s for Sunday night, mostly clear. Lows near 50.

day through Tuesday. Partly cloudy. Highs from the 60s to upper 70s, lows near 50. Tuesday night and Wednesday mostly clear. Lows from the mid-40s to lower 50s, highs from the lower to mid-70s, high temperatures today and lows tonight for the selected cities, San Jose, 85 and 55, Mountain View, 77 and 54, Morgan Hill, 90 and 52. 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This broadcast originates from the National Weather Service office located in Monterey, California, and serves the South Bay and Monterey Bay Area, including the cities of San Jose, Monterey, Salinas, and Santa Cruz. The area forecast for the Monterey Bay and Salinas Valley for the rest of today, mostly sunny. Highs in the mid-60s at the coast of the mid-80s inland. West winds 5 to 15 miles per hour. For tonight, mostly clear until midnight, then becoming partly cloudy. Lows in the lower 50s. West winds up to 5 miles per hour until midnight, becoming light. And on Friday, partly cloudy in the morning, then becoming mostly sunny. Highs in the mid-60s at the coast of the mid-80s inland. Light winds, becoming west 5 to 10 miles per hour in the afternoon. For the Friday night, mostly clear until midnight, then becoming partly cloudy. Patchy fog after midnight. Lows around 50. West winds 5 to 10 miles per hour until midnight, becoming light. For Saturday, partly cloudy in the morning, then becoming mostly sunny. Patchy fog in the morning. Highs in the upper 60s at the coast of the mid-80s inland. South winds up to 5 miles per hour, becoming west 5 to 15 miles per hour in the afternoon. And on Saturday night, mostly clear until midnight, then becoming mostly cloudy. Patchy fog, lows near 50. For the Sunday, mostly cloudy in the morning, then becoming mostly sunny. Patchy fog, highs from the mid-60s to lower 80s for Sunday night, mostly clear until midnight, then becoming partly cloudy. Patchy fog, lows in the upper 40s Memorial Day, partly cloudy in the morning, then becoming mostly sunny. Highs from the mid-60s to upper 70s end on Monday night, mostly clear until midnight, then becoming partly cloudy. Lows in the upper 40s for the Tuesday, partly cloudy. Highs from the 60s to lower 70s for Tuesday night, mostly clear. Lows from the mid to upper 40s and on Wednesday, partly cloudy in the morning, then becoming mostly sunny. Highs from the lower 60s to mid 70s, high temperatures today and lows tonight for the selected cities, Santa Cruz, 73 and 49, Monterey, 65 and 50, Salinas, 65 and 50, Hollister, 81 and 50, King City, 84 and 52. The weather overview for the Bay Area and Central Coast, diurnally driven onshore winds during the afternoon and early evening, warm and dry weather through Friday leads to elevated fire weather concerns for the interior Bay Area and Central Coast. Gradual cooling trend begins Friday with seasonal temperatures for the upcoming weekend. The extended forecast for the Bay Area and Central Coast, Saturday and Saturday night, partly cloudy. Patchy fog after midnight. Highs 55 to 85. Lows 45 to 55. Sunday and Sunday night, partly cloudy. Patchy fog after midnight. Highs 55 to 80. Lows 45 to 55. Memorial Day and Monday night, partly cloudy. Highs 55 to 80. Lows 45 to 55. Tuesday and Tuesday night, partly cloudy. Highs 55 to 75. Lows 45 to 55. Wednesday, sunny, warmer. Highs 55 to 80. Sunrise, sunset, and tidal information for the San Francisco Bay Area for Thursday, May 21st. The sunrise today, 5:56 a.m. The sunset tonight, 8:17 p.m. Tidal data at the Golden Gate for today. High tide, 3:00 a.m. at 5.86 feet. Low tide, 10:04 a.m. at minus 17 feet. High tide, 5:00.

38 p.m. at 4.82 feet low tide, 10:31 p.m. at 2.86 feet. Here are the buoy observations for noon Pacific Daylight Time. An offshore buoy 6 winds north at 12 knots, pressure 1,031.7 millibars. An offshore buoy 59 winds north at 21 knots, gusting to 25, water temperature 60, pressure 1,023.0 millibars. At Point Arena buoy, winds northwest 14 knots, water temperature 54, pressure 1,013.9 millibars, sea 7 feet, every 9 seconds. At buoy 13 near Bodega Bay, winds northwest at 10 knots, pressure 1,013.3 millibars. At Point Reyes Wave Rider buoy, water temperature 52, seas 10 feet, every 11 seconds. At San Francisco Bar buoy, water temperature 55, seas 6 feet, every 12 seconds. At San Francisco buoy, winds west 6 knots, water temperature 52, pressure 1,013.1 millibars, sea 7 feet, every 10 seconds. At Half Moon Bay buoy, winds northwest 12 knots, water temperature 53, pressure 1,014.3 millibars, sea 7 feet, every 10 seconds. At Monterey buoy, winds northwest at 12 knots, water temperature 53, pressure 1,013.6 millibars. At Point Sur, Wave Rider buoy, water temperature 51, seas 10 feet, every 10 seconds. At Cape San Martin buoy, winds northwest 12 knots, water temperature 59, pressure 1,014.0 millibars. Sea 7 feet, every 11 seconds. Synopsis for the Central California coast and bays, including the Monterey Bay, Greater Farallones, and Cordell Bank National Marine Sanctuaries, fresh to strong northerly winds continue across the far northern outer waters, resulting in hazardous conditions and rough seas through Thursday. Moderate northwesterly breezes and moderate seas will prevail for the rest of the waters. Conditions improve into the weekend as seas and northwesterly breezes become moderate with the occasional fresh to strong breeze possible across the far northern outer waters. The marine forecast for San Pablo Bay, Suisun Bay, the West Delta, and the San Francisco Bay north of the Bay Bridge. For today, southwest wind around 5 knots, rising to 10 to 15 knots. For tonight, southwest wind 5 to 10 knots. For Friday, southwest wind 5 to 10 knots, rising to 10 to 15 knots in the afternoon. The marine forecast for Monterey Bay. For today, northwest wind around 5 knots, backing to west this afternoon. Seas 3 to 4 feet. Wave detail, northwest 4 feet at 11 seconds. For tonight, west wind 5 to 10 knots in the evening, becoming light and variable. Seas 3 to 4 feet. Wave detail, west 4 feet at 10 seconds. Patchy fog. For Friday, southwest wind around 5 knots, rising to 5 to 10 knots in the afternoon. Seas around 3 feet. Wave detail, west 3 feet at 10 seconds. The coastal waters forecast from Pigeon Point to Point Pinos out to 10 nautical miles. For today, northwest wind 5 to 10 knots. Seas 5 to 6 feet. Wave detail, northwest 6 feet at 11 seconds and south 2 feet at 15 seconds. For tonight, northwest wind 5 to 10 knots, easing to around 5 knots after midnight. Seas 4 to 6 feet. Wave detail, northwest 5 feet at 10 seconds and south 2 feet at 15 seconds. Patchy fog after midnight. For Friday, south wind around 5 knots, veering to southwest in the afternoon. Seas 4 to 5 feet. Wave detail, northwest 4 feet at 10 seconds and south 2 feet at 15 seconds. The area forecast for the peninsula, North Bay, and East Bay. For the rest of today, sunny. Highs in the mid-60s at the coast to around 90 inland. West winds 5 to 10 miles per hour. For tonight, mostly clear. Lows from the 40s to mid-50s. West winds 5 to 10 miles per hour. And on Friday, partly cloudy in the morning, then becoming

mostly sunny. Highs in the mid-60s at the coast to the mid-80s inland. Southwest winds up to 5 miles per hour, becoming west 5 to 15 miles per hour in the afternoon. For the Friday night, mostly clear until midnight, then becoming partly cloudy. Lows from the upper 40s to mid-50s southwest winds 5 to 15 miles per hour for Saturday. Partly cloudy in the morning, then becoming mostly sunny. Highs in the lower 60s at the coast of the mid-80s inland. Southwest winds 5 to 15 miles per hour, and on Saturday night, mostly clear until midnight, then becoming partly cloudy. Lows from the upper 40s to mid-50s for the Sunday. Mostly cloudy in the morning, then becoming mostly sunny. Highs from the upper 50s to lower 70s for Sunday night, mostly clear until midnight, then becoming partly cloudy. Lows from the upper 40s to mid-50s Memorial Day through Tuesday. Partly cloudy. Breezy. Highs from the upper 50s to lower 70s. Lows from the upper 40s to mid-50s Tuesday night and Wednesday, mostly clear. Lows from the upper 40s to mid-50s, highs 60s and 70s. High temperatures today and lows tonight for the selected cities: San Francisco, 65 and 51, San Francisco Airport, 72 and 52, Redwood City, 82 and 52, Oakland, 73 and 53, Fremont, 81 and 54, Concord, 92 and 53, Livermore, 90 and 53, San Rafael, 83 and 50, Santa Rosa, 84 and 49, Napa, 79 and 51, Fairfield, 87 and 54. These are the 1 p.m. Pacific Daylight Time observations for the San Francisco and Monterey Bay areas on Thursday, May 21st. At San Francisco Airport, it was mostly sunny, temperature 69, dew point 50, relative humidity 50%, northwest wind at 14 miles an hour, pressure 29.87 inches and falling. At Oakland Airport, it was mostly sunny, temperature 69, dew point 54, relative humidity 58%, west wind at 15 miles an hour, pressure 29.88 inches and falling. At San Jose Airport, it was mostly sunny, temperature 80, dew point 50, relative humidity 34%, north wind at 7 miles an hour, pressure 29.85 inches and falling. At Santa Rosa, haze was reported, temperature 82, south wind at 6, pressure 29.86 and falling. At Concord, it was sunny, temperature 84, northwest wind at 10. At Livermore, it was sunny, temperature 89, west wind at 9. At Monterey, it was mostly sunny, temperature 58, northwest wind at 8, pressure 29.92 and falling. At Salinas, haze was reported, temperature 65, dew point 50, relative humidity 58%, northwest wind at 13. Here are some observations around California and western Nevada. It was sunny, with a temperature of 88 at Sacramento, 67 at South Lake Tahoe, 69 at Blue Canyon, and 68 at Mammoth Lakes. It was mostly sunny, with a temperature of 69 at Los Angeles, 71 at San Diego, and 78 at Reno. At Truckee, it was partly sunny, with a temperature of 70. Local temperature reports around San Francisco Bay for 1 p.m. Downtown San Francisco was 63 degrees. Oakland Museum was 69 degrees. Redwood City was 73 degrees. San Rafael was 79 degrees. The area forecast for the South Bay, including the San Jose metro area and the Santa Clara Valley. For the rest of today, sunny. Highs in the upper 70s by the bay, mid 80s to lower 90s inland. Northwest winds 5 to 10 miles per hour. For tonight, mostly clear. Lows from the 40s to upper 50s. Northwest winds 5 to 10 miles per hour. And on Friday, mostly sunny in the morning, then becoming sunny. Highs in the mid-70s by the bay, lower to mid-80s inland. Light winds, becoming west 5 to 10 miles per hour in the afternoon. For the Friday night, mostly clear. Lows from the upper 40s to mid-50s west winds 5 to 10 miles per hour, becoming south after midnight. For Saturday,

partly cloudy in the morning, then becoming sunny. Highs in the mid-70s by the bay to near 80 inland. Southwest winds 5 to 10 miles per hour, and on Saturday night, mostly clear until midnight, then becoming partly cloudy. Lows from the upper 40s to mid-50s for the Sunday. Partly cloudy in the morning, then becoming mostly sunny. Highs from the 70s to lower 80s for Sunday night, mostly clear. Lows near 50. Memorial Day through Tuesday, partly cloudy. Highs from the 60s to upper 70s, lows near 50. Tuesday night and Wednesday, mostly clear. Lows from the mid-40s to lower 50s, highs from the lower to mid-70s, high temperatures today and lows tonight for the selected cities, San Jose, 85 and 55, Mountain View, 77 and 54, Morgan Hill, 90 and 52. The area forecast for the Monterey Bay and Salinas Valley? For the rest of today? Mostly sunny. Highs in the mid-60s at the coast of the mid-80s inland. West winds 5 to 15 miles per hour. For tonight, mostly clear until midnight, then becoming partly cloudy. Lows in the lower 50s. West winds up to 5 miles per hour until midnight, becoming light. And on Friday, partly cloudy in the morning, then becoming mostly sunny. Highs in the mid-60s at the coast of the mid-80s inland. Light winds, becoming west 5 to 10 miles per hour in the afternoon. For the Friday night, mostly clear until midnight, then becoming partly cloudy. Patchy fog after midnight. Lows around 50. West winds 5 to 10 miles per hour until midnight, becoming light. For Saturday, partly cloudy in the morning, then becoming mostly sunny. Patchy fog in the morning. Highs in the upper 60s at the coast of the mid-80s inland. South winds up to 5 miles per hour, becoming west 5 to 15 miles per hour in the afternoon. And on Saturday night, mostly clear until midnight, then becoming mostly cloudy. Patchy fog, lows near 50. For the Sunday, mostly cloudy in the morning, then becoming mostly sunny. Patchy fog, highs from the mid-60s to lower 80s for Sunday night, mostly clear until midnight, then becoming partly cloudy. Patchy fog, lows in the upper 40s Memorial Day, partly cloudy in the morning, then becoming mostly sunny. Highs from the mid-60s to upper 70s end on Monday night, mostly clear until midnight, then becoming partly cloudy. Lows in the upper 40s for the Tuesday, partly cloudy. Highs from the 60s to lower 70s for Tuesday night, mostly clear. Lows from the mid to upper 40s and on Wednesday, partly cloudy in the morning, then becoming mostly sunny. Highs from the lower 60s to mid 70s, high temperatures today and lows tonight for the selected cities, Santa Cruz, 73 and 49, Monterey, 65 and 50, Salinas, 65 and 50, Hollister, 81 and 50, King City, 84 and 52. The weather overview for the Bay Area and Central Coast, diurnally driven onshore winds during the afternoon and early evening, warm and dry weather through Friday leads to elevated fire weather concerns for the interior Bay Area and Central Coast. Gradual cooling trend begins Friday with seasonal temperatures for the upcoming weekend. The extended forecast for the Bay Area and Central Coast, Saturday and Saturday night, partly cloudy. Patchy fog after midnight. Highs 55 to 85. Lows 45 to 55. Sunday and Sunday night, partly cloudy. Patchy fog after midnight. Highs 55 to 80. Lows 45 to 55. Memorial Day and Monday night, partly cloudy. Highs 55 to 80. Lows 45 to 55. Tuesday and Tuesday night, partly cloudy. Highs 55 to 75. Lows 45 to 55. Wednesday, sunny, warmer. Highs 55 to 80. Sunrise, sunset, and tidal information for the San Francisco Bay Area for Thursday, May 21st. The sunset tonight, 8:17 p.m. The sunrise tomorrow, 5:55 a.m. The sunset tomorrow, 8:18 p.m. Tidal data at the Golden Gate for the afternoon and evening hours today and the morning hours of tomorrow. High tide, 5.

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Here are the buoy observations for 1 p.m. Pacific Daylight Time. An offshore buoy 6 winds north at 12 knots, pressure 1,031.5 millibars. An offshore buoy 59, winds north 21 knots, gusting to 25, water temperature 60, pressure 1,023.0 millibars, sea 7 feet, every 10 seconds. At Point Arena buoy, winds northwest 14 knots, water temperature 54, pressure 1,013.7 millibars, seas 8 feet, every 9 seconds. At buoy 13 near Bodega Bay, winds northwest at 12 knots, pressure 1,013.1 millibars, swell 7 feet, every 10 seconds. At Point Reyes Wave Rider buoy, water temperature 52, seas 9 feet, every 11 seconds. At San Francisco Bar buoy, water temperature 56, seas 5 feet, every 12 seconds. At San Francisco buoy, winds west 6 knots, water temperature 52, pressure 1,013.0 millibars, seas 6 feet, every 10 seconds. At Half Moon Bay buoy, winds northwest 10 knots, water temperature 53, pressure 1,014.3 millibars, seas 7 feet, every 11 seconds. At Monterey buoy, winds northwest at 12 knots, water temperature 53, pressure 1,013.4 millibars. At Point Sur, Wave Rider buoy, water temperature 51, seas 9 feet, every 11 seconds. At Cape San Martin buoy, winds northwest 14 knots, water temperature 59, pressure 1,013.7 millibars. Seas 8 feet, every 12 seconds. Synopsis for the Central California coast and bays, including the Monterey Bay, Greater Farallones, and Cordell Bank National Marine Sanctuaries. Fresh to strong northerly winds continue across the far northern outer waters, resulting in hazardous conditions and rough seas through Thursday. Moderate northwesterly breezes and moderate seas will prevail for the rest of the waters. Conditions improve into the weekend as seas and northwesterly breezes become moderate, with the occasional fresh to strong breeze possible across the far northern outer waters. The marine forecast for San Pablo Bay, Suisun Bay, the West Delta, and the San Francisco Bay north of the Bay Bridge. For today, southwest wind around 5 knots, rising to 10 to 15 knots. For tonight, southwest wind 5 to 10 knots. For Friday, southwest wind 5 to 10 knots, rising to 10 to 15 knots in the afternoon. The marine forecast for Monterey Bay. For today, northwest wind around 5 knots, backing to west this afternoon. Seas 3 to 4 feet. Wave detail, northwest 4 feet at 11 seconds. For tonight, west wind 5 to 10 knots in the evening, becoming light and variable. Seas 3 to 4 feet. Wave detail, west 4 feet at 10 seconds. Patchy fog. For Friday, southwest wind around 5 knots, rising to 5 to 10 knots in the afternoon. Seas around 3 feet. Wave detail, west 3 feet at 10 seconds. The coastal waters forecast from Pigeon Point to Point Pinos out to 10 nautical miles. For today, northwest wind 5 to 10 knots. Seas 5 to 6 feet. Wave detail, northwest 6 feet at 11 seconds and south 2 feet at 15 seconds. For tonight, northwest wind 5 to 10 knots, easing to around 5 knots after midnight. Seas 4 to 6 feet. Wave detail, northwest 5 feet at 10 seconds and south 2 feet at 15 seconds. Patchy fog after midnight. For Friday, south wind around 5 knots, veering to southwest in the afternoon. Seas 4 to 5 feet. Wave detail, northwest 4 feet at 10 seconds and south 2 feet at 15 seconds. The area forecast for the peninsula, North Bay, and East Bay. For the rest of today, sunny. Highs in the mid-60s.

at the coast at the mid-80s inland. Southwest winds 5 to 15 miles per hour, and on Saturday night, mostly clear until midnight, then becoming partly cloudy. Lows from the upper 40s to mid-50s for the Sunday. Mostly cloudy in the morning, then becoming mostly sunny. Highs from the upper 50s to lower 70s for Sunday night, mostly clear until midnight, then becoming partly cloudy. Lows from the upper 40s to mid-50s Memorial Day through Tuesday. Partly cloudy. Breezy. Highs from the upper 50s to lower 70s. Lows from the upper 40s to mid-50s Tuesday night and Wednesday, mostly clear. Lows from the upper 40s to mid-50s, highs 60s and 70s. High temperatures today and lows tonight for the selected cities: San Francisco, 65 and 51, San Francisco Airport, 72 and 52, Redwood City, 82 and 52, Oakland, 73 and 53, Fremont, 81 and 54, Concord, 92 and 53, Livermore, 90 and 53, San Rafael, 83 and 50, Santa Rosa, 84 and 49, Napa, 79 and 51, Fairfield, 87 and 54. These are the 1 p.m. Pacific Daylight Time observations for the San Francisco and Monterey Bay areas on Thursday, May 21st. At San Francisco Airport, it was mostly sunny, temperature 69, dew point 50, relative humidity 50%, northwest wind at 14 miles an hour, pressure 29.87 inches and falling. At Oakland Airport, it was mostly sunny, temperature 69, dew point 54, relative humidity 58%, west wind at 15 miles an hour, pressure 29.88 inches and falling. At San Jose Airport, it was mostly sunny, temperature 80, dew point 50, relative humidity 34%, north wind at 7 miles an hour, pressure 29.85 inches and falling. At Santa Rosa, haze was reported, temperature 82, south wind at 6, pressure 29.86 and falling. At Concord, it was sunny, temperature 84, northwest wind at 10. At Livermore, it was sunny, temperature 89, west wind at 9. At Monterey, it was mostly sunny, temperature 58, northwest wind at 8, pressure 29.92 and falling. At Salinas, haze was reported, temperature 65, dew point 50, relative humidity 58%, northwest wind at 13. Here are some observations around California and western Nevada. It was sunny, with a temperature of 88 at Sacramento, 67 at South Lake Tahoe, 69 at Blue Canyon, and 68 at Mammoth Lakes. It was mostly sunny, with a temperature of 69 at Los Angeles, 71 at San Diego, and 78 at Reno. At Truckee, it was partly sunny, with a temperature of 70. Local temperature reports around San Francisco Bay for 1 p.m. Downtown San Francisco was 63 degrees. Oakland Museum was 69 degrees. Redwood City was 73 degrees. San Rafael was 79 degrees. The area forecast for the South Bay, including the San Jose metro area and the Santa Clara Valley. For the rest of today, sunny. Highs in the upper 70s by the bay, mid 80s to lower 90s inland. Northwest winds 5 to 10 miles per hour. For tonight, mostly clear. Lows from the 40s to upper 50s. Northwest winds 5 to 10 miles per hour. And on Friday, mostly sunny in the morning, then becoming sunny. Highs in the mid-70s by the bay, lower to mid-80s inland. Light winds, becoming west 5 to 10 miles per hour in the afternoon. For the Friday night, mostly clear. Lows from the upper 40s to mid-50s west winds 5 to 10 miles per hour, becoming south after midnight. For Saturday, partly cloudy in the morning then becoming sunny. Highs in the mid-70s by the bay to near 80 inland. Southwest winds 5 to 10 miles per hour, and on Saturday night, mostly clear until midnight then becoming partly cloudy. Lows from the upper 40s to mid-50s for the Sunday. Partly cloudy in the morning then becoming mostly sunny. Highs from the 70s to lower 80s for Sunday night, mostly clear. Lows near 50.

Memorial Day through Tuesday, partly cloudy. Highs from the 60s to upper 70s, lows near 50. Tuesday night and Wednesday mostly clear. Lows from the mid-40s to lower 50s, highs from the lower to mid-70s, high temperatures today and lows tonight for the selected cities, San Jose, 85 and 55, Mountain View, 77 and 54, Morgan Hill, 90 and 52. 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This broadcast originates from the National Weather Service office located in Monterey, California, and serves the South Bay and Monterey Bay Area, including the cities of San Jose, Monterey, Salinas, and Santa Cruz. The area forecast for the Monterey Bay and Salinas Valley? For the rest of today? Mostly sunny. Highs in the mid-60s at the coast to the mid-80s inland. West winds 5 to 15 miles per hour. For tonight, mostly clear until midnight, then becoming partly cloudy. Lows in the lower 50s. West winds up to 5 miles per hour until midnight, becoming light. And on Friday, partly cloudy in the morning, then becoming mostly sunny. Highs in the mid-60s at the coast to the mid-80s inland. Light winds, becoming west 5 to 10 miles per hour in the afternoon. For the Friday night, mostly clear until midnight, then becoming partly cloudy. Patchy fog after midnight. Lows around 50. West winds 5 to 10 miles per hour until midnight, becoming light. For Saturday, partly cloudy in the morning, then becoming mostly sunny. Patchy fog in the morning. Highs in the upper 60s at the coast of the mid-80s inland. South winds up to 5 miles per hour, becoming west 5 to 15 miles per hour in the afternoon. And on Saturday night, mostly clear until midnight, then becoming mostly cloudy. Patchy fog, lows near 50. For the Sunday, mostly cloudy in the morning, then becoming mostly sunny. Patchy fog, highs from the mid-60s to lower 80s for Sunday night, mostly clear until midnight, then becoming partly cloudy. Patchy fog, lows in the upper 40s Memorial Day, partly cloudy in the morning, then becoming mostly sunny. Highs from the mid-60s to upper 70s end on Monday night, mostly clear until midnight, then becoming partly cloudy. Lows in the upper 40s for the Tuesday? Partly cloudy. Highs from the 60s to lower 70s for Tuesday night, mostly clear. Lows from the mid to upper 40s and on Wednesday? Partly cloudy in the morning, then becoming mostly sunny. Highs from the lower 60s to mid-70s, high temperatures today and lows tonight for the selected cities, Santa Cruz, 73 and 49, Monterey, 65 and 50, Salinas, 65 and 50, Hollister, 81 and 50, King City, 84 and 52. The weather overview for the Bay Area and Central Coast, diurnally driven onshore winds during the afternoon and early evening, warm and dry weather through Friday leads to elevated fire weather concerns for the interior Bay Area and Central Coast. Gradual cooling trend begins Friday with seasonal temperatures for the upcoming weekend. The extended forecast for the Bay Area and Central Coast, Saturday and Saturday night, partly cloudy. Patchy fog after midnight. Highs 55 to 85. Lows 45 to 55. Sunday and Sunday night, partly cloudy. Patchy fog after midnight. Highs 55 to 80. Lows 45 to 55. Memorial Day and Monday night, partly cloudy. Highs 55 to 80. Lows 45 to 55. Tuesday and Tuesday night, partly cloudy. Highs 55 to 75. Lows 45 to 55. Wednesday, sunny, warmer. Highs 55 to 80. Sunrise, sunset, and tidal information for the San Francisco Bay Area for Thursday, May 21st. The sunset tonight, 8:17 p.m. The sunrise tomorrow, 5:55 a.m. The sunset tomorrow, 8:18 p.m. Tidal data at the Golden Gate for the afternoon and evening hours today and the morning hours of tomorrow. High tide, 5:38 p.m. at 4.8.

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Low tide, 10:31 p.m. at 2.86 feet. High tide, 04:06 a.m. at 5.27 feet. Low tide, 11:03 a.m. at -0.59 feet. Here are the buoy observations for 1 p.m. Pacific Daylight Time. An offshore buoy 6 winds north at 12 knots, pressure 1,031.5 millibars. An offshore buoy 59, winds north 21 knots, gusting to 25, water temperature 60, pressure 1,023.0 millibars, sea 7 feet, every 10 seconds. At Point Arena buoy, winds northwest 14 knots, water temperature 54, pressure 1,013.7 millibars, seas 8 feet, every 9 seconds. At buoy 13 near Bodega Bay, winds northwest at 12 knots, pressure 1,013.1 millibars, swell 7 feet, every 10 seconds. At Point Reyes Wave Rider buoy, water temperature 52, seas 9 feet, every 11 seconds. At San Francisco Bar buoy, water temperature 56, seas 5 feet, every 12 seconds. At San Francisco buoy, winds west 6 knots, water temperature 52, pressure 1,013.0 millibars, seas 6 feet, every 10 seconds. At Half Moon Bay buoy, winds northwest 10 knots, water temperature 53, pressure 1,014.3 millibars, seas 7 feet, every 11 seconds. At Monterey buoy, winds northwest at 12 knots, water temperature 53, pressure 1,013.4 millibars. At Point Sur, Wave Rider buoy, water temperature 51, seas 9 feet, every 11 seconds. At Cape San Martin buoy, winds northwest 14 knots, water temperature 59, pressure 1,013.7 millibars. Seas 8 feet, every 12 seconds. Synopsis for the Central California coast and bays, including the Monterey Bay, Greater Farallones, and Cordell Bank National Marine Sanctuaries, fresh to strong northerly winds continue across the far northern outer waters, resulting in hazardous conditions and rough seas through Thursday. Moderate northwesterly breezes and moderate seas will prevail for the rest of the waters. Conditions improve into the weekend as seas and northwesterly breezes become moderate with the occasional fresh to strong breeze possible across the far northern outer waters. The marine forecast for San Pablo Bay, Suisun Bay, the West Delta, and the San Francisco Bay north of the Bay Bridge. For today, southwest wind around 5 knots, rising to 10 to 15 knots. For tonight, southwest wind 5 to 10 knots. For Friday, southwest wind 5 to 10 knots, rising to 10 to 15 knots in the afternoon. The marine forecast for Monterey Bay. For today, northwest wind around 5 knots, backing to west this afternoon. Seas 3 to 4 feet. Wave detail, northwest 4 feet at 11 seconds. For tonight, west wind 5 to 10 knots in the evening, becoming light and variable. Wave detail, northwest 4 feet at 11 seconds. For tonight, west wind 5 to 10 knots in the evening, becoming light and variable. Seas 3 to 4 feet. Wave detail, west 4 feet at 10 seconds. Patchy fog. For Friday, southwest wind around 5 knots, rising to 5 to 10 knots in the afternoon. Seas around 3 feet. Wave detail, west 3 feet at 10 seconds. The coastal waters forecast from Pigeon Point to Point Pinos out to 10 nautical miles. For today, northwest wind 5 to 10 knots. Seas 5 to 6 feet. Wave detail, northwest 6 feet at 11 seconds and south 2 feet at 15 seconds. For tonight, northwest wind 5 to 10 knots, easing to around 5 knots after midnight. Seas 4 to 6 feet. Wave detail, northwest 5 feet at 10 seconds and south 2 feet at 15 seconds. Patchy fog after midnight. For Friday, south wind around 5 knots, veering to southwest in the afternoon. Seas 4 to 5 feet. Wave detail, northwest 4 feet at 10 seconds and south 2 feet at 15 seconds.

forecast for the peninsula, North Bay, and East Bay. For the rest of today, sunny. Highs in the mid-60s at the coast and around 90 inland. West winds 5 to 10 miles per hour. For tonight, mostly clear. Lows from the 40s to mid-50s. West winds 5 to 10 miles per hour. And on Friday, partly cloudy in the morning, then becoming mostly sunny. Highs in the mid-60s at the coast of the mid-80s inland. Southwest winds up to 5 miles per hour, becoming west 5 to 15 miles per hour in the afternoon. For the Friday night, mostly clear until midnight, then becoming partly cloudy. Lows from the upper 40s to mid-50s southwest winds 5 to 15 miles per hour for Saturday. Partly cloudy in the morning, then becoming mostly sunny. Highs in the lower 60s at the coast of the mid-80s inland. Southwest winds 5 to 15 miles per hour, and on Saturday night, mostly clear until midnight, then becoming partly cloudy. Lows from the upper 40s to mid-50s for the Sunday. Mostly cloudy in the morning, then becoming mostly sunny. Highs from the upper 50s to lower 70s for Sunday night, mostly clear until midnight, then becoming partly cloudy. Lows from the upper 40s to mid-50s Memorial Day through Tuesday. Partly cloudy. Breezy. Highs from the upper 50s to lower 70s. Lows from the upper 40s to mid-50s Tuesday night and Wednesday mostly clear. Lows from the upper 40s to mid-50s, highs 60s and 70s. High temperatures today and lows tonight for these selected cities: San Francisco, 65 and 51, San Francisco Airport, 72 and 52, Redwood City, 82 and 52, Oakland, 73 and 53, Fremont, 81 and 54, Concord, 92 and 53, Livermore, 90 and 53, San Rafael, 83 and 50, Santa Rosa, 84 and 49, Napa, 79 and 51, Fairfield, 87 and 54. These are the 1 p.m. Pacific Daylight Time observations for the San Francisco and Monterey Bay areas on Thursday, May 21st. At San Francisco Airport, it was mostly sunny, temperature 69, dew point 50, relative humidity 50%, northwest wind at 14 miles an hour, pressure 29.87 inches and falling. At Oakland Airport, it was mostly sunny, temperature 69, dew point 54, relative humidity 58%, west wind at 15 miles an hour, pressure 29.88 inches and falling. At San Jose Airport, it was mostly sunny, temperature 80, dew point 50, relative humidity 34%, north wind at 7 miles an hour, pressure 29.85 inches and falling. At Santa Rosa, haze was reported, temperature 82, south wind at 6, pressure 29.86 and falling. At Concord, it was sunny, temperature 84, northwest wind at 10. At Livermore, it was sunny, temperature 89, west wind at 9. At Monterey, it was mostly sunny, temperature 58, northwest wind at 8, pressure 29.92 and falling. At Salinas, haze was reported, temperature 65, dew point 50, relative humidity 58%, northwest wind at 13. Here are some observations around California and western Nevada. It was sunny, with a temperature of 88 at Sacramento, 67 at South Lake Tahoe, 69 at Blue Canyon, and 68 at Mammoth Lakes. It was mostly sunny, with a temperature of 69 at Los Angeles, 71 at San Diego, and 78 at Reno. At Truckee, it was partly sunny, with a temperature of 70. Local temperature reports around San Francisco Bay for 1 p.m. Downtown San Francisco was 63 degrees. Oakland Museum was 69 degrees. Redwood City was 73 degrees. San Rafael was 79 degrees. The area forecast for the South Bay, including the San Jose metro area and the Santa Clara Valley. For the rest of today, sunny. Highs in the upper 70s by the bay, mid-80s to lower 90s inland. Northwest winds 5 to 10 miles per hour. For tonight, mostly clear. Lows from the 40s to upper 50s.
northwest winds 5 to 10 miles per hour. And on Friday, mostly sunny in the morning, then becoming sunny. Highs in the mid-70s by the bay, lower to mid-80s inland. Light winds, becoming west 5 to 10 miles per hour in the afternoon. For the Friday night, mostly clear. Lows from the upper 40s to mid-50s west winds 5 to 10 miles per hour, becoming south after midnight. For Saturday, partly cloudy in the morning then becoming sunny. Highs in the mid-70s by the bay to near 80 inland. Southwest winds 5 to 10 miles per hour and on Saturday night, mostly clear until midnight then becoming partly cloudy. Lows from the upper 40s to mid-50s for the Sunday. Partly cloudy in the morning then becoming mostly sunny. Highs from the 70s to lower 80s for Sunday night, mostly clear. Lows near 50. Memorial Day through Tuesday. Partly cloudy. Highs from the 60s to upper 70s, lows near 50. Tuesday night and Wednesday mostly clear. Lows from the mid-40s to lower 50s, highs from the lower to mid-70s, high temperatures today and lows tonight for the selected cities, San Jose, 85 and 55, Mountain View, 77 and 54, Morgan Hill, 90 and 52. The area forecast for the Monterey Bay and Salinas Valley? For the rest of today? Mostly sunny. Highs in the mid-60s at the coast of the mid-80s inland. West winds 5 to 15 miles per hour. For tonight, mostly clear until midnight, then becoming partly cloudy. Lows in the lower 50s. West winds up to 5 miles per hour until midnight, becoming light. And on Friday, partly cloudy in the morning, then becoming mostly sunny. Highs in the mid-60s at the coast of the mid-80s inland. Light winds, becoming west 5 to 10 miles per hour in the afternoon. For the Friday night, mostly clear until midnight, then becoming partly cloudy. Patchy fog after midnight. Lows around 50. West winds 5 to 10 miles per hour until midnight, becoming light. For Saturday, partly cloudy in the morning, then becoming mostly sunny. Patchy fog in the morning. Highs in the upper 60s at the coast of the mid-80s inland. South winds up to 5 miles per hour, becoming west 5 to 15 miles per hour in the afternoon. And on Saturday night, mostly clear until midnight, then becoming mostly cloudy. Patchy fog, lows near 50. For the Sunday, mostly cloudy in the morning, then becoming mostly sunny. Patchy fog, highs from the mid-60s to lower 80s for Sunday night, mostly clear until midnight, then becoming partly cloudy. Patchy fog, lows in the upper 40s Memorial Day, partly cloudy in the morning, then becoming mostly sunny. Highs from the mid-60s to upper 70s end on Monday night, mostly clear until midnight, then becoming partly cloudy. Lows in the upper 40s for the Tuesday? Partly cloudy. Highs from the 60s to lower 70s for Tuesday night, mostly clear. Lows from the mid to upper 40s and on Wednesday? Partly cloudy in the morning then becoming mostly sunny. Highs from the lower 60s to mid 70s, high temperatures today and lows tonight for the selected cities, Santa Cruz, 73 and 49, Monterey, 65 and 50, Salinas, 65 and 50, Hollister, 81 and 50, King City, 84 and 52. The weather overview for the Bay Area and Central Coast, diurnally driven onshore winds during the afternoon and early evening, warm and dry weather through Friday leads to elevated fire weather concerns for the interior Bay Area and Central Coast. Gradual cooling trend begins Friday with seasonal temperatures for the upcoming weekend. The extended forecast for the Bay Area and Central Coast, Saturday and Saturday night, partly cloudy. Patchy fog after midnight. Highs 55 to 85. Lows 45 to 55. Sunday and Sunday night, partly cloudy. Patchy fog after midnight. Highs 55 to 80. Lows 45 to 55. Memorial Day and Monday night, partly cloudy. Highs 55 to 80. Lows 45 to 55. Tuesday and Tuesday night, partly cloudy. Highs 55 to 75. Lows 45 to 55. Wednesday, sunny, warmer.
Highs

55 to 80. Sunrise, sunset, and tidal information for the San Francisco Bay Area for Thursday, May 21st. The sunset tonight, 8:17 p.m. The sunrise tomorrow, 5:55 a.m. The sunset tomorrow, 8:18 p.m. Tidal data at the Golden Gate for the afternoon and evening hours today and the morning hours of tomorrow. High tide, 5:38 p.m. at 4.82 feet. Low tide, 10:31 p.m. at 2.86 feet. High tide, 04:06 a.m. at 5.27 feet. Low tide, 11:03 a.m. at -0.59 feet. Here are the buoy observations for 1 p.m. Pacific Daylight Time. An offshore buoy 6 winds north at 12 knots, pressure 1,031.5 millibars. An offshore buoy 59, winds north 21 knots, gusting to 25, water temperature 60, pressure 1,023.0 millibars, sea 7 feet, every 10 seconds. At Point Arena buoy, winds northwest 14 knots, water temperature 54, pressure 1,013.7 millibars, seas 8 feet, every 9 seconds. At buoy 13 near Bodega Bay, winds northwest at 12 knots, pressure 1,013.1 millibars, swell 7 feet, every 10 seconds. At Point Reyes Wave Rider buoy, water temperature 52, seas 9 feet, every 11 seconds. At San Francisco Bar buoy, water temperature 56, seas 5 feet, every 12 seconds. At San Francisco buoy, winds west 6 knots, water temperature 52, pressure 1,013.0 millibars, seas 6 feet, every 10 seconds. At Half Moon Bay buoy, winds northwest 10 knots, water temperature 53, pressure 1,014.3 millibars, seas 7 feet, every 11 seconds. At Monterey buoy, winds northwest at 12 knots, water temperature 53, pressure 1,013.4 millibars. At Point Sur, Wave Rider buoy, water temperature 51, seas 9 feet, every 11 seconds. At Cape San Martin buoy, winds northwest 14 knots, water temperature 59, pressure 1,013.7 millibars. Seas 8 feet, every 12 seconds. Synopsis for the Central California coast and bays, including the Monterey Bay, Greater Farallones, and Cordell Bank National Marine Sanctuaries. Fresh to strong northerly winds continue across the far northern outer waters, resulting in hazardous conditions and rough seas through Thursday. Moderate northwesterly breezes and moderate seas will prevail for the rest of the waters. Conditions improve into the weekend as seas and northwesterly breezes become moderate, with the occasional fresh to strong breeze possible across the far northern outer waters. The marine forecast for San Pablo Bay, Suisun Bay, the West Delta, and the San Francisco Bay north of the Bay Bridge. For today, southwest wind around 5 knots, rising to 10 to 15 knots. For tonight, southwest wind 5 to 10 knots. For Friday, southwest wind 5 to 10 knots, rising to 10 to 15 knots in the afternoon. The marine forecast for Monterey Bay. For today, northwest wind around 5 knots, backing to west this afternoon. Seas 3 to 4 feet. Wave detail, northwest 4 feet at 11 seconds. For tonight, west wind 5 to 10 knots in the evening, becoming light and variable. Seas 3 to 4 feet. Wave detail, west 4 feet at 10 seconds. Patchy fog. For Friday, southwest wind around 5 knots, rising to 5 to 10 knots in the afternoon. Seas around 3 feet. Wave detail, west 3 feet at 10 seconds. The coastal waters forecast from Pigeon Point to Point Pinos out to 10 nautical miles. For today, northwest wind 5 to 10 knots. Seas 5 to 6 feet. Wave detail, northwest 6 feet at 11 seconds and south 2 feet at 15 seconds. For tonight, northwest wind 5 to 10 knots, easing to around 5 knots after midnight. Seas 4 to 6 feet. Wave detail, northwest 5 feet at 10 seconds and south 2 feet at 15 seconds.
patchy fog after midnight. For Friday, south wind around 5 knots, veering to southwest in the afternoon. Seas 4 to 5 feet. Wave detail, northwest 4 feet at 10 seconds and south 2 feet at 15 seconds. The area forecast for the peninsula, North Bay, and East Bay. For the rest of today, sunny. Highs in the mid-60s at the coast to around 90 inland. West winds 5 to 10 miles per hour. For tonight, mostly clear. Lows from the 40s to mid-50s. West winds 5 to 10 miles per hour. And on Friday, partly cloudy in the morning, then becoming mostly sunny. Highs in the mid-60s at the coast to the mid-80s inland. Southwest winds up to 5 miles per hour, becoming west 5 to 15 miles per hour in the afternoon. For the Friday night, mostly clear until midnight, then becoming partly cloudy. Lows from the upper 40s to mid-50s southwest winds 5 to 15 miles per hour for Saturday. Partly cloudy in the morning, then becoming mostly sunny. Highs in the lower 60s at the coast of the mid-80s inland. Southwest winds 5 to 15 miles per hour, and on Saturday night, mostly clear until midnight, then becoming partly cloudy. Lows from the upper 40s to mid-50s for the Sunday. Mostly cloudy in the morning, then becoming mostly sunny. Highs from the upper 50s to lower 70s for Sunday night, mostly clear until midnight, then becoming partly cloudy. Lows from the upper 40s to mid-50s Memorial Day through Tuesday. Partly cloudy. Breezy. Highs from the upper 50s to lower 70s. Lows from the upper 40s to mid-50s Tuesday night and Wednesday, mostly clear. Lows from the upper 40s to mid-50s, highs 60s and 70s. High temperatures today and lows tonight for the selected cities: San Francisco, 65 and 51, San Francisco Airport, 72 and 52, Redwood City, 82 and 52, Oakland, 73 and 53, Fremont, 81 and 54, Concord, 92 and 53, Livermore, 90 and 53, San Rafael, 83 and 50, Santa Rosa, 84 and 49, Napa, 79 and 51, Fairfield, 87 and 54. These are the 1 p.m. Pacific Daylight Time observations for the San Francisco and Monterey Bay areas on Thursday, May 21st. At San Francisco Airport, it was mostly sunny, temperature 69, dew point 50, relative humidity 50%, northwest wind at 14 miles an hour, pressure 29.87 inches and falling. At Oakland Airport, it was mostly sunny, temperature 69, dew point 54, relative humidity 58%, west wind at 15 miles an hour, pressure 29.88 inches and falling. At San Jose Airport, it was mostly sunny, temperature 80, dew point 50, relative humidity 34%, north wind at 7 miles an hour, pressure 29.85 inches and falling. At Santa Rosa, haze was reported, temperature 82, south wind at 6, pressure 29.86 and falling. At Concord, it was sunny, temperature 84, northwest wind at 10. At Livermore, it was sunny, temperature 89, west wind at 9. At Monterey, it was mostly sunny, temperature 58, northwest wind at 8, pressure 29.92 and falling. At Salinas, haze was reported, temperature 65, dew point 50, relative humidity 58%, northwest wind at 13. Here are some observations around California and western Nevada. It was sunny, with a temperature of 88 at Sacramento, 67 at South Lake Tahoe, 69 at Blue Canyon, and 68 at Mammoth Lakes. It was mostly sunny, with a temperature of 69 at Los Angeles, 71 at San Diego, and 78 at Reno. At Truckee, it was partly sunny, with a temperature of 70. 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This broadcast originates from the National Weather Service office located in Monterey, California, and serves the South Bay and Monterey Bay area, including the cities of San Jose, Monterey, Salinas, and Santa Cruz.

local temperature reports around San Francisco Bay for 1 p.m. Downtown San Francisco was 63 degrees. Oakland Museum was 69 degrees. Redwood City was 73 degrees. San Rafael was 79 degrees. The area forecast for the South Bay, including the San Jose metro area and the Santa Clara Valley. For the rest of today, sunny. Highs in the upper 70s by the bay, mid 80s to lower 90s inland. Northwest winds 5 to 10 miles per hour. For tonight, mostly clear. Lows from the 40s to upper 50s. Northwest winds 5 to 10 miles per hour. And on Friday mostly sunny in the morning then becoming sunny. Highs in the mid 70s by the bay, lower to mid 80s inland. Light winds, becoming west 5 to 10 miles per hour in the afternoon. For the Friday night, mostly clear. Lows from the upper 40s to mid 50s west winds 5 to 10 miles per hour, becoming south after midnight. For Saturday, partly cloudy in the morning then becoming sunny. Highs in the mid 70s by the bay to near 80 inland. Southwest winds 5 to 10 miles per hour and on Saturday night, mostly clear until midnight then becoming partly cloudy. Lows from the upper 40s to mid 50s for the Sunday. Partly cloudy in the morning then becoming mostly sunny. Highs from the 70s to lower 80s for Sunday night, mostly clear. Lows near 50. Memorial Day through Tuesday. Partly cloudy. Highs from the 60s to upper 70s, lows near 50. Tuesday night and Wednesday mostly clear. Lows from the mid 40s to lower 50s, highs from the lower to mid 70s, high temperatures today and lows tonight for the selected cities, San Jose, 85 and 55, Mountain View, 77 and 54, Morgan Hill, 90 and 52. The area forecast for the Monterey Bay and Salinas Valley? For the rest of today? Mostly sunny. Highs in the mid-60s at the coast of the mid-80s inland. West winds 5 to 15 miles per hour. For tonight, mostly clear until midnight then becoming partly cloudy. Lows in the lower 50s. West winds up to 5 miles per hour until midnight, becoming light. And on Friday partly cloudy in the morning then becoming mostly sunny. Highs in the mid-60s at the coast of the mid-80s inland. Light winds, becoming west 5 to 10 miles per hour in the afternoon. For the Friday night, mostly clear until midnight then becoming partly cloudy. Patchy fog after midnight. Lows around 50. West winds 5 to 10 miles per hour until midnight, becoming light. For Saturday, partly cloudy in the morning then becoming mostly sunny. Patchy fog in the morning. Highs in the upper 60s at the coast of the mid-80s inland. South winds up to 5 miles per hour, becoming west 5 to 15 miles per hour in the afternoon. And on Saturday night, mostly clear until midnight then becoming mostly cloudy. Patchy fog, lows near 50. For the Sunday, mostly cloudy in the morning then becoming mostly sunny. Patchy fog, highs from the mid-60s to lower 80s for Sunday night, mostly clear until midnight then becoming partly cloudy. Patchy fog, lows in the upper 40s Memorial Day, partly cloudy in the morning then becoming mostly sunny. Highs from the mid-60s to upper 70s end on Monday night, mostly clear until midnight then becoming partly cloudy. Lows in the upper 40s for the Tuesday? Partly cloudy. Highs from the 60s to lower 70s for Tuesday night, mostly clear. Lows from the mid to upper 40s and on Wednesday? Partly cloudy in the morning then becoming mostly sunny. Highs from the lower 60s to mid 70s, high temperatures today and lows tonight for the selected cities, Santa Cruz, 73 and 49, Monterey, 65 and 50, Salinas, 65 and 50, Hollister, 81 and 50, King City, 84 and 52. The weather overview for the Bay Area and Central Coast, diurnally driven onshore winds during the afternoon and early evening, warm and dry weather through Friday leads to elevated fire weather concerns for the interior Bay Area and Central Coast. Gradual cooling trend begins Friday with seasonal temperatures for the upcoming weekend. The extended forecast for the Bay Area and Central Coast,

Saturday night, partly cloudy. Patchy fog after midnight. Highs 55 to 85. Lows 45 to 55. Sunday and Sunday night, partly cloudy. Patchy fog after midnight. Highs 55 to 80. Lows 45 to 55. Memorial Day and Monday night, partly cloudy. Highs 55 to 80. Lows 45 to 55. Tuesday and Tuesday night, partly cloudy. Highs 55 to 75. Lows 45 to 55. Wednesday, sunny, warmer. Highs 55 to 80. Sunrise, sunset, and tidal information for the San Francisco Bay Area for Thursday, May 21st. The sunset tonight, 8:17 p.m. The sunrise tomorrow, 5:55 a.m. The sunset tomorrow, 8:18 p.m. Tidal data at the Golden Gate for the afternoon and evening hours today and the morning hours of tomorrow. High tide, 5:38 p.m. at 4.82 feet. Low tide, 10:31 p.m. at 2.86 feet. High tide, 04:06 a.m. at 5.27 feet. Low tide, 11:03 a.m. at -0.59 feet. Here are the buoy observations for 1 p.m. Pacific Daylight Time. An offshore buoy 6 winds north at 12 knots, pressure 1,031.5 millibars. An offshore buoy 59, winds north 21 knots, gusting to 25, water temperature 60, pressure 1,023.0 millibars, sea 7 feet, every 10 seconds. At Point Arena buoy, winds northwest 14 knots, water temperature 54, pressure 1,013.7 millibars, seas 8 feet, every 9 seconds. At buoy 13 near Bodega Bay, winds northwest at 12 knots, pressure 1,013.1 millibars, swell 7 feet, every 10 seconds. At Point Reyes Wave Rider buoy, water temperature 52, seas 9 feet, every 11 seconds. At San Francisco Bar buoy, water temperature 56, seas 5 feet, every 12 seconds. At San Francisco buoy, winds west 6 knots, water temperature 52, pressure 1,013.0 millibars, seas 6 feet, every 10 seconds. At Half Moon Bay buoy, winds northwest 10 knots, water temperature 53, pressure 1,014.3 millibars, seas 7 feet, every 11 seconds. At Monterey buoy, winds northwest at 12 knots, water temperature 53, pressure 1,013.4 millibars. At Point Sur, Wave Rider buoy, water temperature 51, seas 9 feet, every 11 seconds. At Cape San Martin buoy, winds northwest 14 knots, water temperature 59, pressure 1,013.7 millibars. Seas 8 feet, every 12 seconds. Here are the buoy observations for 2 p.m. Pacific Daylight Time. An offshore buoy 6 winds north at 8 knots, pressure 1,031.2 millibars. An offshore buoy 59 winds north at 21 knots, gusting to 25, water temperature 60, pressure 1,022.6 millibars. At buoy 14 near Point Arena, winds northwest at 14 knots, water temperature 54, pressure 1,013.6 millibars. At buoy 13 near Bodega Bay, winds northwest at 10 knots, pressure 1,012.8 millibars. At Point Reyes Wave Rider buoy, water temperature 51, seas 10 feet, every 10 seconds. At San Francisco Bar buoy, water temperature 56, seas 5 feet, every 11 seconds. At San Francisco buoy, winds northwest at 8 knots, water temperature 52, pressure 1,012.8 millibars. At Half Moon Bay buoy, winds west 10 knots, water temperature 54, pressure 1,014.0 millibars, seas 6 feet, every 9 seconds. At Monterey buoy, winds northwest at 12 knots, water temperature 53, pressure 1,013.0 millibars. At Point Sur, Wave Rider buoy, water temperature 51, seas 8 feet, every 11 seconds. At Cape San Martin buoy, winds northwest at 14 knots, water temperature 59,
pressure 1,013.4 millibars. Synopsis for the Central California coast and bays, including the Monterey Bay, Greater Farallones, and Cordell Bank National Marine Sanctuaries, fresh to strong northerly winds continue across the far northern outer waters, resulting in hazardous conditions and rough seas through Thursday. Moderate northwesterly breezes and moderate seas will prevail for the rest of the waters. Conditions improve into the weekend as seas and northwesterly breezes become moderate with the occasional fresh to strong breeze possible across the far northern outer waters. The marine forecast for San Pablo Bay, Suisun Bay, the West Delta, and the San Francisco Bay north of the Bay Bridge. For today, southwest wind around 5 knots, rising to 10 to 15 knots. For tonight, southwest wind 5 to 10 knots. For Friday, southwest wind 5 to 10 knots, rising to 10 to 15 knots in the afternoon. The marine forecast for Monterey Bay. For today, northwest wind around 5 knots, backing to west this afternoon. Seas 3 to 4 feet. Wave detail, northwest 4 feet at 11 seconds. For tonight, west wind 5 to 10 knots in the evening, becoming light and variable. Seas 3 to 4 feet. Wave detail, west 4 feet at 10 seconds. Patchy fog. For Friday, southwest wind around 5 knots, rising to 5 to 10 knots in the afternoon. Seas around 3 feet. Wave detail, west 3 feet at 10 seconds. The coastal waters forecast from Pigeon Point to Point Pinos out to 10 nautical miles. For today, northwest wind 5 to 10 knots. Seas 5 to 6 feet. Wave detail, northwest 6 feet at 11 seconds and south 2 feet at 15 seconds. For tonight, northwest wind 5 to 10 knots, easing to around 5 knots after midnight. Seas 4 to 6 feet. Wave detail, northwest 5 feet at 10 seconds and south 2 feet at 15 seconds. Patchy fog after midnight. For Friday, south wind around 5 knots, veering to southwest in the afternoon. Seas 4 to 5 feet. Wave detail, northwest 4 feet at 10 seconds and south 2 feet at 15 seconds. The area forecast for the peninsula, North Bay, and East Bay. For the rest of today, sunny. Highs in the mid-60s at the coast to around 90 inland. West winds 5 to 10 miles per hour. For tonight, mostly clear. Lows from the 40s to mid-50s. West winds 5 to 10 miles per hour. And on Friday, partly cloudy in the morning, then becoming mostly sunny. Highs in the mid-60s at the coast to the mid-80s inland. Southwest winds up to 5 miles per hour, becoming west 5 to 15 miles per hour in the afternoon. For the Friday night, mostly clear until midnight, then becoming partly cloudy. Lows from the upper 40s to mid-50s southwest winds 5 to 15 miles per hour for Saturday. Partly cloudy in the morning, then becoming mostly sunny. Highs in the lower 60s at the coast of the mid-80s inland. Southwest winds 5 to 15 miles per hour, and on Saturday night, mostly clear until midnight, then becoming partly cloudy. Lows from the upper 40s to mid-50s for the Sunday. Mostly cloudy in the morning, then becoming mostly sunny. Highs from the upper 50s to lower 70s for Sunday night, mostly clear until midnight, then becoming partly cloudy. Lows from the upper 40s to mid-50s Memorial Day through Tuesday. Partly cloudy. Breezy. Highs from the upper 50s to lower 70s. Lows from the upper 40s to mid-50s Tuesday night and Wednesday, mostly clear. Lows from the upper 40s to mid-50s, highs 60s and 70s. High temperatures today and lows tonight for the selected cities: San Francisco, 65 and 51, San Francisco Airport, 72 and 52, Redwood City, 82 and 52, Oakland, 73 and 53, Fremont, 81 and 54, Concord, 92 and 53, Livermore, 90 and 53, San Rafael, 83 and 50, Santa Rosa, 84 and 49, Napa, 79 and 51, Fairfield, 87 and 54. These are the two

p.m. Pacific Daylight Time observations for the San Francisco and Monterey Bay areas on Thursday, May 21st. At San Francisco Airport, it was mostly sunny, temperature 69, dew point 50, relative humidity 50%, northwest wind at 14 miles an hour, pressure 29.86 inches and falling. At Oakland Airport, it was mostly sunny, temperature 72, dew point 53, relative humidity 51%, west wind at 13 miles an hour, pressure 29.87 inches and falling. At San Jose Airport, it was mostly sunny, temperature 83, dew point 49, relative humidity 30%, northwest wind at 12 miles an hour, pressure 29.84 inches and falling. At Santa Rosa, haze was reported, temperature 86, south wind at 10, pressure 29.84 and falling. At Concord, it was sunny, temperature 89, northwest wind at 13. At Livermore, it was sunny, temperature 90, west wind at 12. At Monterey, it was mostly sunny, temperature 60, northwest wind at 8, pressure 29.91 and falling. At Salinas, haze was reported, temperature 65, dew point 51, relative humidity 60%, northwest wind at 16. Here are some observations around California and western Nevada. It was sunny, with a temperature of 91 at Sacramento, 68 at South Lake Tahoe, and 69 at Blue Canyon. It was mostly sunny, with a temperature of 68 at Los Angeles, 70 at San Diego, and 79 at Reno. At Truckee, it was partly sunny, with a temperature of 70. At Mammoth Lakes, it was cloudy, with a temperature of 68. These are the 2 p.m. Pacific Daylight Time observations for the San Francisco and Monterey Bay areas on Thursday, May 21st. At San Francisco Airport, it was mostly sunny, temperature 69, dew point 50, relative humidity 50%, northwest wind at 14 miles an hour, pressure 29.86 inches and falling. At Oakland Airport, it was mostly sunny, temperature 72, dew point 53, relative humidity 51%, west wind at 13 miles an hour, pressure 29.87 inches and falling. At San Jose Airport, it was mostly sunny, temperature 83, dew point 49, relative humidity 30%, northwest wind at 12 miles an hour, pressure 29.84 inches and falling. At Santa Rosa, haze was reported, temperature 86, south wind at 10, pressure 29.84 and falling. At Concord, it was sunny, temperature 89, northwest wind at 13. At Livermore, it was sunny, temperature 90, west wind at 12. At Monterey, it was mostly sunny, temperature 60, northwest wind at 12, pressure 29.91 and falling. At Salinas, haze was reported, temperature 65, dew point 51, relative humidity 60%, northwest wind at 16. Here are some observations around California and western Nevada. It was sunny, with a temperature of 91 at Sacramento, and 69 at Blue Canyon. It was mostly sunny, with a temperature of 68 at Los Angeles, 70 at San Diego, 79 at Reno, and 68 at South Lake Tahoe. At Truckee, it was partly sunny, with a temperature of 70. At Mammoth Lakes, it was cloudy, with a temperature of 68. Local temperature reports around San Francisco Bay for 2 p.m. Downtown San Francisco was 63 degrees. Oakland Museum was 69 degrees. Redwood City was 77 degrees. San Rafael was 83 degrees. The area forecast for the South Bay, including the San Jose metro area and the Santa Clara Valley. For the rest of today, sunny. Highs in the upper 70s by the bay, mid 80s to lower 90s inland. Northwest winds 5 to 10 miles per hour. For tonight, mostly clear. Lows from the 40s to upper 50s. Northwest winds 5 to 10 miles per hour. And on Friday mostly sunny in the morning then becoming sunny. Highs in the mid 70s by the bay, lower to mid 80s inland.

5 to 10 miles per hour in the afternoon. For the Friday night, mostly clear. Lows from the upper 40s to mid 50s west winds 5 to 10 miles per hour, becoming south after midnight. For Saturday, partly cloudy in the morning then becoming sunny. Highs in the mid 70s by the bay to near 80 inland. Southwest winds 5 to 10 miles per hour and on Saturday night, mostly clear until midnight then becoming partly cloudy. Lows from the upper 40s to mid 50s for the Sunday. Partly cloudy in the morning then becoming mostly sunny. Highs from the 70s to lower 80s for Sunday night, mostly clear. Lows near 50. Memorial Day through Tuesday. Partly cloudy. Highs from the 60s to upper 70s, lows near 50. Tuesday night and Wednesday mostly clear. Lows from the mid 40s to lower 50s, highs from the lower to mid 70s, high temperatures today and lows tonight for the selected cities, San Jose, 85 and 55, Mountain View, 77 and 54, Morgan Hill, 90 and 52. The area forecast for the Monterey Bay and Salinas Valley? For the rest of today? Mostly sunny. Highs in the mid-60s at the coast of the mid-80s inland. West winds 5 to 15 miles per hour. For tonight, mostly clear until midnight then becoming partly cloudy. Lows in the lower 50s. West winds up to 5 miles per hour until midnight, becoming light. And on Friday partly cloudy in the morning then becoming mostly sunny. Highs in the mid-60s at the coast of the mid-80s inland. Light winds, becoming west 5 to 10 miles per hour in the afternoon. For the Friday night, mostly clear until midnight then becoming partly cloudy. Patchy fog after midnight. Lows around 50. West winds 5 to 10 miles per hour until midnight, becoming light. For Saturday, partly cloudy in the morning then becoming mostly sunny. Patchy fog in the morning. Highs in the upper 60s at the coast of the mid-80s inland. South winds up to 5 miles per hour, becoming west 5 to 15 miles per hour in the afternoon. And on Saturday night, mostly clear until midnight then becoming mostly cloudy. Patchy fog, lows near 50. For the Sunday, mostly cloudy in the morning then becoming mostly sunny. Patchy fog, highs from the mid-60s to lower 80s for Sunday night, mostly clear until midnight then becoming partly cloudy. Patchy fog, lows in the upper 40s Memorial Day, partly cloudy in the morning then becoming mostly sunny. Highs from the mid-60s to upper 70s and on Monday night, mostly clear until midnight then becoming partly cloudy. Lows in the upper 40s for the Tuesday? Partly cloudy. Highs from the 60s to lower 70s for Tuesday night, mostly clear. Lows from the mid to upper 40s and on Wednesday? Partly cloudy in the morning then becoming mostly sunny. Highs from the lower 60s to mid 70s, high temperatures today and lows tonight for the selected cities, Santa Cruz, 73 and 49, Monterey, 65 and 50, Salinas, 65 and 50, Hollister, 81 and 50, King City, 84 and 52. The weather overview for the Bay Area and Central Coast, diurnally driven onshore winds during the afternoon and early evening, warm and dry weather through Friday leads to elevated fire weather concerns for the interior Bay Area and Central Coast. Gradual cooling trend begins Friday with seasonal temperatures for the upcoming weekend. The extended forecast for the Bay Area and Central Coast, Saturday and Saturday night, partly cloudy. Patchy fog after midnight. Highs 55 to 85. Lows 45 to 55. Sunday and Sunday night, partly cloudy. Patchy fog after midnight. Highs 55 to 80. Lows 45 to 55. Memorial Day and Monday night, partly cloudy. Highs 55 to 80. Lows 45 to 55. Tuesday and Tuesday night, partly cloudy. Highs 55 to 75. Lows 45 to 55. Wednesday, sunny, warmer. Highs 55 to 80. Sunrise, sunset, and tidal information for the San Francisco Bay Area for Thursday, May 21st. The sunset tonight, 8:17 p.m.

69, winds north at 21 knots, gusting to 25, water temperature 60, pressure 1,022.6 millibars. Head Point Arena buoy, winds northwest 14 knots, water temperature 54, pressure 1,013.5 millibars, sea 7 feet, every 9 seconds. Head buoy 13 near Bodega Bay, winds northwest at 10 knots, pressure 1,012.8 millibars. At Point Reyes wave rider buoy water temperature 51, seas 10 feet, every 10 seconds. At San Francisco Bar buoy water temperature 56, seas 5 feet, every 11 seconds. At San Francisco buoy winds northwest at 8 knots, water temperature 52, pressure 1,012.8 millibars. At Half Moon Bay buoy winds west 10 knots, water temperature 54, pressure 1,014.0 millibars, seas 6 feet, every 9 seconds. At Monterey Bay buoy winds northwest 12 knots, water temperature 53, pressure 1,013.0 millibars, seas 8 feet, every 10 seconds. At Point Sur, wave rider buoy water temperature 51, seas 8 feet, every 11 seconds. At Cape San Martin buoy winds northwest 14 knots, water temperature 59, pressure 1,013.4 millibars. Seas 8 feet, every 10 seconds. Synopsis for the Central California coast and bays including the Monterey Bay, Greater Farallones, and Cordell Bank National Marine Sanctuaries, fresh to strong northerly winds continue across the far northern outer waters, resulting in hazardous conditions and rough seas through Thursday. Moderate northwesterly breezes and moderate seas will prevail for the rest of the waters. Conditions improve into the weekend as seas and northwesterly breezes become moderate with the occasional fresh to strong breeze possible across the far northern outer waters. The marine forecast for San Pablo Bay, Suisun Bay, the West Delta, and the San Francisco Bay north of the Bay Bridge. For today, southwest wind around 5 knots, rising to 10 to 15 knots. For tonight, southwest wind 5 to 10 knots. For Friday, southwest wind 5 to 10 knots, rising to 10 to 15 knots in the afternoon. The marine forecast for Monterey Bay. For today, northwest wind around 5 knots, backing to west this afternoon. Seas 3 to 4 feet. Wave detail, northwest 4 feet at 11 seconds. For tonight, west wind 5 to 10 knots in the evening, becoming light and variable. Seas 3 to 4 feet. Wave detail, west 4 feet at 10 seconds. Patchy fog. For Friday, southwest wind around 5 knots, rising to 5 to 10 knots in the afternoon. Seas around 3 feet. Wave detail, west 3 feet at 10 seconds. The coastal waters forecast from Pigeon Point to Point Pinos out to 10 nautical miles. For today, northwest wind 5 to 10 knots. Seas 5 to 6 feet. Wave detail, northwest 6 feet at 11 seconds and south 2 feet at 15 seconds. For tonight, northwest wind 5 to 10 knots, easing to around 5 knots after midnight. Seas 4 to 6 feet. Wave detail, northwest 5 feet at 10 seconds and south 2 feet at 15 seconds. Patchy fog after midnight. For Friday, south wind around 5 knots, veering to southwest in the afternoon. Seas 4 to 5 feet. Wave detail, northwest 4 feet at 10 seconds and south 2 feet at 15 seconds. 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This broadcast originates from the National Weather Service office located in Monterey, California, and serves the South Bay and Monterey Bay area, including the city of San Jose, Monterey, Salinas, and Santa Cruz. The area forecast for the Peninsula, North Bay, and East Bay. For the rest of today, sunny. Highs in the mid-60s at the coast and around 90 inland. West winds 5 to 10 miles per hour. For tonight, mostly clear. Lows from the 40s to mid-50s.

to 10 miles per hour. And on Friday, partly cloudy in the morning, then becoming mostly sunny. Highs in the mid-60s at the coast of the mid-80s inland. Southwest winds up to 5 miles per hour, becoming west 5 to 15 miles per hour in the afternoon. For the Friday night, mostly clear until midnight, then becoming partly cloudy. Lows from the upper 40s to mid-50s southwest winds 5 to 15 miles per hour for Saturday. Partly cloudy in the morning, then becoming mostly sunny. Highs in the lower 60s at the coast of the mid-80s inland. Southwest winds 5 to 15 miles per hour, and on Saturday night, mostly clear until midnight, then becoming partly cloudy. Lows from the upper 40s to mid-50s for the Sunday. Mostly cloudy in the morning, then becoming mostly sunny. Highs from the upper 50s to lower 70s for Sunday night, mostly clear until midnight, then becoming partly cloudy. Lows from the upper 40s to mid-50s Memorial Day through Tuesday. Partly cloudy. Breezy. Highs from the upper 50s to lower 70s. Lows from the upper 40s to mid-50s Tuesday night and Wednesday mostly clear. Lows from the upper 40s to mid-50s, highs 60s and 70s. High temperatures today and lows tonight for these selected cities: San Francisco, 65 and 51, San Francisco Airport, 72 and 52, Redwood City, 82 and 52, Oakland, 73 and 53, Fremont, 81 and 54, Concord, 92 and 53, Livermore, 90 and 53, San Rafael, 83 and 50, Santa Rosa, 84 and 49, Napa, 79 and 51, Fairfield, 87 and 54. These are the 2 p.m. Pacific Daylight Time observations for the San Francisco and Monterey Bay areas on Thursday, May 21st. At San Francisco Airport, it was mostly sunny, temperature 69, dew point 50, relative humidity 50%, northwest wind at 14 miles an hour, pressure 29.86 inches and falling. At Oakland Airport, it was mostly sunny, temperature 72, dew point 53, relative humidity 51%, west wind at 13 miles an hour, pressure 29.87 inches and falling. At San Jose Airport, it was mostly sunny, temperature 83, dew point 49, relative humidity 30%, northwest wind at 12 miles an hour, pressure 29.84 inches and falling. At Santa Rosa, haze was reported, temperature 86, south wind at 10, pressure 29.84 and falling. At Concord, it was sunny, temperature 89, northwest wind at 13. At Livermore, it was sunny, temperature 90, west wind at 12. At Monterey, it was mostly sunny, temperature 60, northwest wind at 12, pressure 29.91 and falling. At Salinas, haze was reported, temperature 65, dew point 51, relative humidity 60%, northwest wind at 16. Here are some observations around California and western Nevada. It was sunny, with a temperature of 91 at Sacramento, and 69 at Blue Canyon. It was mostly sunny, with a temperature of 68 at Los Angeles, 70 at San Diego, 79 at Reno, and 68 at South Lake Tahoe. At Truckee, it was partly sunny, with a temperature of 70. At Mammoth Lakes, it was cloudy, with a temperature of 68. Local temperature reports around San Francisco Bay for 2 p.m. Downtown San Francisco was 63 degrees. Oakland Museum was 69 degrees. Redwood City was 77 degrees. San Rafael was 83 degrees. The area forecast for the South Bay, including the San Jose metro area and the Santa Clara Valley. For the rest of today, sunny. Highs in the upper 70s by the bay, mid-80s to lower 90s inland. Northwest winds 5 to 10 miles per hour. For tonight, mostly clear. Lows from the 40s to upper 50s. Northwest winds 5 to 10 miles per hour. And on Friday, mostly sunny in the morning, then becoming sunny. Highs in the mid-70s by the bay, lower to mid-80s inland. Light winds, becoming west 5 to 10 miles per hour in the afternoon. For the Friday night,

blows from the upper 40s to mid 50s west, winds 5 to 10 miles per hour, becoming south after midnight. For Saturday, partly cloudy in the morning, then becoming sunny. Highs in the mid 70s by the bay to near 80 inland. Southwest winds 5 to 10 miles per hour, and on Saturday night, mostly clear until midnight, then becoming partly cloudy. Lows from the upper 40s to mid 50s for the Sunday. Partly cloudy in the morning, then becoming mostly sunny. Highs from the 70s to lower 80s for Sunday night, mostly clear. Lows near 50. Memorial Day through Tuesday. Partly cloudy. Highs from the 60s to upper 70s, lows near 50. Tuesday night and Wednesday mostly clear. Lows from the mid 40s to lower 50s, highs from the lower to mid 70s. High temperatures today and lows tonight for the selected cities: San Jose, 85 and 55, Mountain View, 77 and 54, Morgan Hill, 90 and 52. The area forecast for the Monterey Bay and Salinas Valley. For the rest of today, mostly sunny. Highs in the mid-60s at the coast to the mid-80s inland. West winds 5 to 15 miles per hour. For tonight, mostly clear until midnight, then becoming partly cloudy. Lows in the lower 50s. West winds up to 5 miles per hour until midnight, becoming light. And on Friday, partly cloudy in the morning, then becoming mostly sunny. Highs in the mid-60s at the coast to the mid-80s inland. Light winds, becoming west 5 to 10 miles per hour in the afternoon. For the Friday night, mostly clear until midnight, then becoming partly cloudy. Patchy fog after midnight. Lows around 50. West winds 5 to 10 miles per hour until midnight, becoming light. For Saturday, partly cloudy in the morning, then becoming mostly sunny. Patchy fog in the morning. Highs in the upper 60s at the coast of the mid-80s inland. South winds up to 5 miles per hour, becoming west 5 to 15 miles per hour in the afternoon. And on Saturday night, mostly clear until midnight, then becoming mostly cloudy. Patchy fog, lows near 50. For the Sunday, mostly cloudy in the morning, then becoming mostly sunny. Patchy fog, highs from the mid-60s to lower 80s for Sunday night, mostly clear until midnight, then becoming partly cloudy. Patchy fog, lows in the upper 40s Memorial Day, partly cloudy in the morning, then becoming mostly sunny. Highs from the mid-60s to upper 70s end on Monday night, mostly clear until midnight. Patchy fog, lows in the upper 40s Memorial Day, partly cloudy in the morning, then becoming mostly sunny. Highs from the mid-60s to upper 70s end on Monday night, mostly clear until midnight, then becoming partly cloudy. Lows in the upper 40s for the Tuesday? Partly cloudy. Highs from the 60s to lower 70s for Tuesday night, mostly clear. Lows from the mid to upper 40s and on Wednesday? Partly cloudy in the morning, then becoming mostly sunny. Highs from the lower 60s to mid-70s. High temperatures today and lows tonight for the selected cities: Santa Cruz, 73 and 49, Monterey, 65 and 50, Salinas, 65 and 50, Hollister, 81 and 50, King City, 84 and 52. The weather overview for the Bay Area and Central Coast: diurnally driven onshore winds during the afternoon and early evening, warm and dry weather through Friday leads to elevated fire weather concerns for the interior Bay Area and Central Coast. Gradual cooling trend begins Friday with seasonal temperatures for the upcoming weekend. The extended forecast for the Bay Area and Central Coast: Saturday and Saturday night, partly cloudy. Patchy fog after midnight. Highs 55 to 85. Lows 45 to 55. Sunday and Sunday night, partly cloudy. Patchy fog after midnight. Highs 55 to 80. Lows 45 to 55. Memorial Day and Monday night, partly cloudy. Highs 55 to 80. Lows 45 to 55. Tuesday and Tuesday night, partly cloudy. Highs 55 to 75. Lows 45 to 55. Wednesday, sunny, warmer. Highs 55 to 80. Sunrise, sunset, and tidal information for the San Francisco.

Pico Bay area for Thursday, May 21st. The sunset tonight, 8:17 p.m. The sunrise tomorrow, 5:55 a.m. The sunset tomorrow, 8:18 p.m. Tidal data at the Golden Gate for the afternoon and evening hours today and the morning hours of tomorrow. High tide, 5:38 p.m. at 4.82 feet. Low tide, 10:31 p.m. at 2.86 feet. High tide, 04:06 a.m. at 5.27 feet. Low tide, 11:03 a.m. at minus 059 feet. Here are the buoy observations for 2 p.m. Pacific Daylight Time. An offshore buoy 6 winds north at 8 knots, pressure 1,031.1 millibars. An offshore buoy 59 winds north at 21 knots, gusting to 25, water temperature 60, pressure 1,022.6 millibars. At Point Arena buoy, winds northwest 14 knots, water temperature 54, pressure 1,013.5 millibars, sea 7 feet, every 9 seconds. At buoy 13 near Bodega Bay, winds northwest at 10 knots, pressure 1,012.8 millibars. At Point Reyes Wave Rider buoy, water temperature 51, seas 10 feet, every 10 seconds. At San Francisco Bar buoy, water temperature 56, seas 5 feet, every 11 seconds. At San Francisco buoy, winds northwest at 8 knots, water temperature 52, pressure 1,012.8 millibars. At Half Moon Bay buoy, winds west 10 knots, water temperature 54, pressure 1,014.0 millibars, seas 6 feet, every 9 seconds. At Monterey Bay buoy, winds northwest 12 knots, water temperature 53, pressure 1,013.0 millibars, seas 8 feet, every 10 seconds. At Point Sur, Wave Rider buoy, water temperature 51, seas 8 feet, every 11 seconds. At Cape San Martin buoy, winds northwest 14 knots, water temperature 59, pressure 1,013.4 millibars. Seas 8 feet, every 10 seconds. Synopsis for the Central California coast and bays, including the Monterey Bay, Greater Farallones, and Cordell Bank National Marine Sanctuaries, fresh to strong northerly winds and moderate seas continue across the far northern outer waters through early Friday morning. Winds diminish to moderate to fresh with occasional strong gusts Friday into Saturday. Elsewhere, a moderate breeze and moderate seas continue into the weekend. Conditions further improve Sunday into early next week with a gentle to moderate breeze expected over the coastal waters. Unsettled weather returns mid to late week with strengthening winds and building seas. The marine forecast for San Pablo Bay, Suisun Bay, the West Delta, and the San Francisco Bay north of the Bay Bridge. For tonight, southwest wind 10 to 15 knots, easing to 5 to 10 knots after midnight. For Friday, southwest wind 5 to 10 knots, rising to 10 to 15 knots in the afternoon. For Friday night, southwest wind 10 to 15 knots. The marine forecast for Monterey Bay. For tonight, west wind 5 to 10 knots, becoming light and variable. Seas 3 to 4 feet. Wave detail, west 4 feet at 10 seconds. Patchy dense fog late this evening and overnight. For Friday, west wind around 5 knots, rising to 5 to 10 knots in the afternoon. Seas around 3 feet. Wave detail, west 3 feet at 10 seconds. Patchy dense fog in the morning. For Friday night, southwest wind 5 to 10 knots, becoming southeast after midnight. Seas around 3 feet. Wave detail, northwest 3 feet at 10 seconds. Patchy fog. The coastal waters forecast from Pigeon Point to Point Pinos out to 10 nautical miles. For tonight, northwest wind 5 to 10 knots, easing to around 5 knots late this evening and overnight. Seas 4 to 6 feet. Wave detail, northwest 5 feet at 10 seconds and south 2 feet at 15 seconds. Patchy dense fog late this evening and overnight. For Friday, southwest wind around 5 knots, rising to 5 to 10 knots in the afternoon. Seas 4 to 5 feet.
detail, northwest 4 feet at 10 seconds and south 2 feet at 15 seconds. Patchy dense fog in the morning. For Friday night, south wind 5 to 10 knots. Seas 4 to 5 feet. Wave detail, northwest 4 feet at 10 seconds and south 2 feet at 14 seconds. The area forecast for the peninsula, North Bay, and East Bay. For the rest of today, sunny. Highs in the mid-60s at the coast at around 90 inland. West winds 5 to 10 miles per hour. For tonight, mostly clear. Lows from the 40s to mid-50s. West winds 5 to 10 miles per hour. And on Friday, partly cloudy in the morning, then becoming mostly sunny. Highs in the mid-60s at the coast at the mid-80s inland. Southwest winds up to 5 miles per hour, becoming west 5 to 15 miles per hour in the afternoon. For the Friday night, mostly clear until midnight, then becoming partly cloudy. Lows from the upper 40s to mid-50s, southwest winds 5 to 15 miles per hour for Saturday. Partly cloudy in the morning, then becoming mostly sunny. Highs in the lower 60s at the coast at the mid-80s inland. Southwest winds 5 to 15 miles per hour, and on Saturday night, mostly clear until midnight, then becoming partly cloudy. Lows from the upper 40s to mid-50s for the Sunday. Mostly cloudy in the morning, then becoming mostly sunny. Highs from the upper 50s to lower 70s for Sunday night, mostly clear until midnight, then becoming partly cloudy. Lows from the upper 40s to mid-50s Memorial Day through Tuesday. Partly cloudy. Breezy. Highs from the upper 50s to lower 70s. Lows from the upper 40s to mid-50s Tuesday night and Wednesday, mostly clear. Lows from the upper 40s to mid-50s, highs 60s and 70s. High temperatures today and lows tonight for the selected cities: San Francisco, 65 and 51, San Francisco Airport, 72 and 52, Redwood City, 82 and 52, Oakland, 73 and 53, Fremont, 81 and 54, Concord, 92 and 53, Livermore, 90 and 53, San Rafael, 83 and 50, Santa Rosa, 84 and 49, Napa, 79 and 51, Fairfield, 87 and 54. These are the 2 p.m. Pacific Daylight Time observations for the San Francisco and Monterey Bay areas on Thursday, May 21st. At San Francisco Airport, it was mostly sunny, temperature 69, dew point 50, relative humidity 50%, northwest wind at 14 miles an hour, pressure 29.86 inches and falling. At Oakland Airport, it was mostly sunny, temperature 72, dew point 53, relative humidity 51%, west wind at 13 miles an hour, pressure 29.87 inches and falling. At San Jose Airport, it was mostly sunny, temperature 83, dew point 49, relative humidity 30%, northwest wind at 12 miles an hour, pressure 29.84 inches and falling. At Santa Rosa, haze was reported, temperature 86, south wind at 10, pressure 29.84 and falling. At Concord, it was sunny, temperature 89, northwest wind at 13. At Livermore, it was sunny, temperature 90, west wind at 12. At Monterey, it was mostly sunny, temperature 60, northwest wind at 12, pressure 29.91 and falling. At Salinas, haze was reported, temperature 65, dew point 51, relative humidity 60%, northwest wind at 16. Here are some observations around California and western Nevada. It was sunny, with a temperature of 91 at Sacramento, and 69 at Blue Canyon. It was mostly sunny, with a temperature of 68 at Los Angeles, 70 at San Diego, 79 at Reno, and 68 at South Lake Tahoe. At Truckee, it was partly sunny, with a temperature of 70. At Mammoth Lakes, it was cloudy, with a temperature of 68. Local temperature reports around San Francisco Bay for 2 p.m. Downtown San Francisco was 63 degrees. Oakland Museum was 69 degrees. Redwood City was 77 degrees. San Rafael was 83 degrees.

the area forecast for the South Bay, including the San Jose metro area and the Santa Clara Valley. For the rest of today, sunny. Highs in the upper 70s by the bay, mid 80s to lower 90s inland. Northwest winds 5 to 10 miles per hour. For tonight, mostly clear. Lows from the 40s to upper 50s. Northwest winds 5 to 10 miles per hour. And on Friday, mostly sunny in the morning, then becoming sunny. Highs in the mid 70s by the bay, lower to mid 80s inland. Light winds, becoming west 5 to 10 miles per hour in the afternoon. For the Friday night, mostly clear. Lows from the upper 40s to mid 50s, west winds 5 to 10 miles per hour, becoming south after midnight. For Saturday, partly cloudy in the morning, then becoming sunny. Highs in the mid 70s by the bay to near 80 inland. Southwest winds 5 to 10 miles per hour, and on Saturday night, mostly clear until midnight, then becoming partly cloudy. Lows from the upper 40s to mid 50s for the Sunday. Partly cloudy in the morning, then becoming mostly sunny. Highs from the 70s to lower 80s for Sunday night, mostly clear. Lows near 50. Memorial Day through Tuesday, partly cloudy. Highs from the 60s to upper 70s, lows near 50. Tuesday night and Wednesday, mostly clear. Lows from the mid-40s to lower 50s, highs from the lower to mid-70s, high temperatures today and lows tonight for the selected cities, San Jose, 85 and 55, Mountain View, 77 and 54, Morgan Hill, 90 and 52. The area forecast for the Monterey Bay and Salinas Valley? For the rest of today? Mostly sunny. Highs in the mid-60s at the coast of the mid-80s inland. West winds 5 to 15 miles per hour. For tonight, mostly clear until midnight, then becoming partly cloudy. Lows in the lower 50s. West winds up to 5 miles per hour until midnight, becoming light. And on Friday, partly cloudy in the morning, then becoming mostly sunny. Highs in the mid-60s at the coast of the mid-80s inland. Light winds, becoming west 5 to 10 miles per hour in the afternoon. For the Friday night, mostly clear until midnight, then becoming partly cloudy. Patchy fog after midnight. Lows around 50. West winds 5 to 10 miles per hour until midnight, becoming light. For Saturday, partly cloudy in the morning, then becoming mostly sunny. Patchy fog in the morning. Highs in the upper 60s at the coast of the mid-80s inland. South winds up to 5 miles per hour, becoming west 5 to 15 miles per hour in the afternoon. And on Saturday night, mostly clear until midnight, then becoming mostly cloudy. Patchy fog, lows near 50. For the Sunday, mostly cloudy in the morning, then becoming mostly sunny. Patchy fog, highs from the mid-60s to lower 80s for Sunday night, mostly clear until midnight, then becoming partly cloudy. Patchy fog, lows in the upper 40s Memorial Day, partly cloudy in the morning, then becoming mostly sunny. Highs from the mid-60s to upper 70s end on Monday night, mostly clear until midnight, then becoming partly cloudy. Lows in the upper 40s for the Tuesday, partly cloudy. Highs from the 60s to lower 70s for Tuesday night, mostly clear. Lows from the mid to upper 40s and on Wednesday, partly cloudy in the morning, then becoming mostly sunny. Highs from the lower 60s to mid 70s, high temperatures today and lows tonight for the selected cities, Santa Cruz, 73 and 49, Monterey, 65 and 50, Salinas, 65 and 50, Hollister, 81 and 50, King City, 84 and 52. The weather overview for the Bay Area and Central Coast, diurnally driven onshore winds during the afternoon and early evening. Warm and dry weather through Friday leads to elevated fire weather concerns for the interior Bay Area and Central Coast. Gradual cooling trend begins Friday with seasonal temperatures for the upcoming weekend. The extended forecast for the Bay Area and Central Coast, Saturday and Saturday night, partly cloudy. Patchy fog after midnight. Highs 55 to 85. Lows 45 to 55. Sunday and Sunday night, partly cloudy. Patchy fog after midnight.
Highs 55 to 80. Lows 45 to 55. Memorial Day and Monday night, partly cloudy. Highs 55 to 80. Lows 45 to 55. Tuesday and Tuesday night, partly cloudy. Highs 55 to 75. Lows 45 to 55. Wednesday, sunny, warmer. Highs 55 to 80. Sunrise, sunset, and tidal information for the San Francisco Bay Area for Thursday, May 21st. The sunset tonight, 8:17 p.m. The sunrise tomorrow, 5:55 a.m. The sunset tomorrow, 8:18 p.m. Tidal data at the Golden Gate for the afternoon and evening hours today and the morning hours of tomorrow. High tide, 5:38 p.m. at 4.82 feet. Low tide, 10:31 p.m. at 2.86 feet. High tide, 04:06 a.m. at 5.27 feet. Low tide, 11:03 a.m. at -0.59 feet. Here are the buoy observations for 2 p.m. Pacific Daylight Time. An offshore buoy 6 winds north at 8 knots, pressure 1,031.1 millibars. An offshore buoy 59 winds north at 21 knots, gusting to 25, water temperature 60, pressure 1,022.6 millibars. At Point Arena buoy, winds northwest 14 knots, water temperature 54, pressure 1,013.5 millibars, sea 7 feet, every 9 seconds. At buoy 13 near Bodega Bay, winds northwest at 10 knots, pressure 1,012.8 millibars. At Point Reyes Wave Rider buoy, water temperature 51, seas 10 feet, every 10 seconds. At San Francisco Bar buoy, water temperature 56, seas 5 feet, every 11 seconds. At San Francisco buoy, winds northwest at 8 knots, water temperature 52, pressure 1,012.8 millibars. At Half Moon Bay buoy, winds west 10 knots, water temperature 54, pressure 1,014.0 millibars, seas 6 feet, every 9 seconds. At Monterey Bay buoy, winds northwest 12 knots, water temperature 53, pressure 1,013.0 millibars, seas 8 feet, every 10 seconds. At Point Sur, Wave Rider buoy, water temperature 51, seas 8 feet, every 11 seconds. At Cape San Martin buoy, winds northwest 14 knots, water temperature 59, pressure 1,013.4 millibars. Seas 8 feet, every 10 seconds. Synopsis for the Central California coast and bays, including the Monterey Bay, Greater Farallones, and Cordell Bank National Marine Sanctuaries, fresh to strong northerly winds and moderate seas continue across the far northern outer waters through early Friday morning. Winds diminish to moderate to fresh with occasional strong gusts Friday into Saturday. Elsewhere, a moderate breeze and moderate seas continue into the weekend. Conditions further improve Sunday into early next week with a gentle to moderate breeze expected over the coastal waters. Unsettled weather returns mid to late week with strengthening winds and building seas. The marine forecast for San Pablo Bay, Suisun Bay, the West Delta, and the San Francisco Bay north of the Bay Bridge. For tonight, southwest wind 10 to 15 knots, easing to 5 to 10 knots after midnight. For Friday, southwest wind 5 to 10 knots, rising to 10 to 15 knots in the afternoon. For Friday night, southwest wind 10 to 15 knots. The marine forecast for Monterey Bay. For tonight, west wind 5 to 10 knots, becoming light and variable. Seas 3 to 4 feet. Wave detail, west 4 feet at 10 seconds. Patchy dense fog late this evening and overnight. For Friday, west wind around 5 knots, rising to 5 to 10 knots in the afternoon. Seas around 3 feet. Wave detail, west 3 feet at 10 seconds. Patchy dense fog in the morning. For Friday night, southwest wind 5 to 10 knots, becoming southeast after midnight. Seas around 3 feet. Wave detail, northwest 3 feet at 10 seconds. Patchy fog.
The coastal waters forecast from Pigeon Point to

Pinos out to 10 nautical miles. For tonight, northwest wind 5 to 10 knots, easing to around 5 knots late this evening and overnight. Seas 4 to 6 feet. Wave detail, northwest 5 feet at 10 seconds and south 2 feet at 15 seconds. Patchy dense fog late this evening and overnight. For Friday, southwest wind around 5 knots, rising to 5 to 10 knots in the afternoon. Seas 4 to 5 feet. Wave detail, northwest 4 feet at 10 seconds and south 2 feet at 15 seconds. Patchy dense fog in the morning. For Friday night, south wind 5 to 10 knots. Seas 4 to 5 feet. Wave detail, northwest 4 feet at 10 seconds and south 2 feet at 14 seconds. 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This broadcast originates from the National Weather Service office located in Monterey, California, and serves the South Bay and Monterey Bay Area, including the cities of San Jose, Monterey, Salinas, and Santa Cruz. The area forecast for the Peninsula, North Bay, and East Bay. For the rest of today, sunny. Highs in the mid-60s at the coast and around 90 inland. West winds 5 to 10 miles per hour. For tonight, mostly clear. Lows from the 40s to mid-50s. West winds 5 to 10 miles per hour. And on Friday, partly cloudy in the morning, then becoming mostly sunny. Highs in the mid-60s at the coast to the mid-80s inland. Southwest winds up to 5 miles per hour, becoming west 5 to 15 miles per hour in the afternoon. For the Friday night, mostly clear until midnight, then becoming partly cloudy. Lows from the upper 40s to mid-50s, southwest winds 5 to 15 miles per hour for Saturday. Partly cloudy in the morning, then becoming mostly sunny. Highs in the lower 60s at the coast of the mid-80s inland. Southwest winds 5 to 15 miles per hour, and on Saturday night, mostly clear until midnight, then becoming partly cloudy. Lows from the upper 40s to mid-50s for the Sunday. Mostly cloudy in the morning, then becoming mostly sunny. Highs from the upper 50s to lower 70s for Sunday night, mostly clear until midnight, then becoming partly cloudy. Lows from the upper 40s to mid-50s Memorial Day through Tuesday. Partly cloudy. Breezy. Highs from the upper 50s to lower 70s. Lows from the upper 40s to mid-50s Tuesday night and Wednesday, mostly clear. Lows from the upper 40s to mid-50s, highs 60s and 70s. High temperatures today and lows tonight for the selected cities: San Francisco, 65 and 51, San Francisco Airport, 72 and 52, Redwood City, 82 and 52, Oakland, 73 and 53, Fremont, 81 and 54, Concord, 92 and 53, Livermore, 90 and 53, San Rafael, 83 and 50, Santa Rosa, 84 and 49, Napa, 79 and 51, Fairfield, 87 and 54. These are the 2 p.m. Pacific Daylight Time observations for the San Francisco and Monterey Bay Areas on Thursday, May 21st. At San Francisco Airport, it was mostly sunny, temperature 69, dew point 50, relative humidity 50%, northwest wind at 14 miles an hour, pressure 29.86 inches and falling. At Oakland Airport, it was mostly sunny, temperature 72, dew point 53, relative humidity 51%, west wind at 13 miles an hour, pressure 29.87 inches and falling. At San Jose Airport, it was mostly sunny, temperature 83, dew point 49, relative humidity 30%, northwest wind at 12 miles an hour, pressure 29.84 inches and falling. At Santa Rosa, haze was reported, temperature 86, south wind at 10, pressure 29.84 and falling. At Concord, it was sunny, temperature 89, northwest wind at 13. At Livermore, it was sunny, temperature 90, west wind at 12. At Monterey, it was mostly sunny, temperature 60, northwest wind at 12, pressure 29.91 and falling.

Salinas. Haze was reported, temperature 65, dew point 51, relative humidity 60%, northwest wind at 16. Here are some observations around California and western Nevada. It was sunny, with a temperature of 91 at Sacramento, and 69 at Blue Canyon. It was mostly sunny, with a temperature of 68 at Los Angeles, 70 at San Diego, 79 at Reno, and 68 at South Lake Tahoe. At Truckee, it was partly sunny, with a temperature of 70. At Mammoth Lakes, it was cloudy, with a temperature of 68. Local temperature reports around San Francisco Bay for 2 p.m. Downtown San Francisco was 63 degrees. Oakland Museum was 69 degrees. Redwood City was 77 degrees. San Rafael was 83 degrees. The area forecast for the South Bay, including the San Jose metro area and the Santa Clara Valley. For the rest of today, sunny. Highs in the upper 70s by the bay, mid 80s to lower 90s inland. Northwest winds 5 to 10 miles per hour. For tonight, mostly clear. Lows from the 40s to upper 50s. Northwest winds 5 to 10 miles per hour. And on Friday mostly sunny in the morning then becoming sunny. Highs in the mid 70s by the bay, lower to mid 80s inland. Light winds, becoming west 5 to 10 miles per hour in the afternoon. For the Friday night, mostly clear. Lows from the upper 40s to mid 50s west winds 5 to 10 miles per hour, becoming south after midnight. For Saturday, partly cloudy in the morning then becoming sunny. Highs in the mid 70s by the bay to near 80 inland. Southwest winds 5 to 10 miles per hour and on Saturday night, mostly clear until midnight then becoming partly cloudy. Lows from the upper 40s to mid 50s for the Sunday. Partly cloudy in the morning then becoming mostly sunny. Highs from the 70s to lower 80s for Sunday night, mostly clear. Lows near 50. Memorial Day through Tuesday. Partly cloudy. Highs from the 60s to upper 70s, lows near 50. Tuesday night and Wednesday mostly clear. Lows from the mid-40s to lower 50s, highs from the lower to mid-70s, high temperatures today and lows tonight for the selected cities, San Jose, 85 and 55, Mountain View, 77 and 54, Morgan Hill, 90 and 52. The area forecast for the Monterey Bay and Salinas Valley? For the rest of today? Mostly sunny. Highs in the mid-60s at the coast of the mid-80s inland. West winds 5 to 15 miles per hour. For tonight, mostly clear until midnight then becoming partly cloudy. Lows in the lower 50s. West winds up to 5 miles per hour until midnight, becoming light. And on Friday partly cloudy in the morning then becoming mostly sunny. Highs in the mid-60s at the coast of the mid-80s inland. Light winds, becoming west 5 to 10 miles per hour in the afternoon. For the Friday night, mostly clear until midnight then becoming partly cloudy. Patchy fog after midnight. Lows around 50. West winds 5 to 10 miles per hour until midnight, becoming light. For Saturday, partly cloudy in the morning then becoming mostly sunny. Patchy fog in the morning. Highs in the upper 60s at the coast of the mid-80s inland. South winds up to 5 miles per hour, becoming west 5 to 15 miles per hour in the afternoon. And on Saturday night, mostly clear until midnight then becoming mostly cloudy. Patchy fog, lows near 50. For the Sunday, mostly cloudy in the morning then becoming mostly sunny. Patchy fog, highs from the mid-60s to lower 80s for Sunday night, mostly clear until midnight then becoming partly cloudy. Patchy fog, lows in the upper 40s Memorial Day, partly cloudy in the morning then becoming mostly sunny. Highs from the mid-60s to upper 70s end on Monday night, mostly clear until midnight then becoming partly cloudy. Lows in the upper 40s for the Tuesday? Partly cloudy. Highs from the 60s to lower 70s for Tuesday night, mostly clear. Lows from the mid to upper 40s and on Wednesday? Partly cloudy in the morning then becoming mostly sunny.
Highs from the lower 60s to mid-70s. High temperatures today and lows tonight for the selected cities. Santa Cruz, 73 and 49. Monterey, 65 and 50. Salinas, 65 and 50. Hollister, 81 and 50. King City, 84 and 52. The area forecast for the South Bay, including the San Jose metro area and the Santa Clara Valley. For the rest of today, sunny. Highs in the upper 70s by the bay, mid 80s to lower 90s inland. Northwest winds 5 to 15 miles per hour. For tonight, mostly clear. Lows from the upper 40s to mid 50s. Northwest winds 5 to 10 miles per hour. And on Friday, mostly sunny in the morning, then becoming sunny. Highs in the mid 70s by the bay, lower to mid 80s inland. West winds 5 to 10 miles per hour for the Friday night, mostly clear. Lows from the upper 40s to mid 50s. West winds 5 to 10 miles per hour, becoming south after midnight. For Saturday, mostly sunny in the morning, then becoming sunny. Highs in the mid 70s by the bay to near 80 inland. Southwest winds 5 to 10 miles per hour, and on Saturday night, clear until midnight, then becoming partly cloudy. Lows from the upper 40s to mid 50s Sunday and Sunday night, mostly clear. Highs from the 70s to lower 80s. Lows from the upper 40s to mid 50s Memorial Day through Tuesday, partly cloudy. Highs from the 60s to upper 70s. Lows near 50. Tuesday night and Wednesday, mostly clear. Lows near 50. Highs in the 70s. High temperatures today and lows tonight for the selected cities. San Jose, 85 and 54. Mountain View, 78 and 54. Morgan Hill, 90 and 52. The area forecast for the Monterey Bay and Salinas Valley. For the rest of today, mostly sunny. Highs in the mid-60s at the coast of the mid-80s inland. West winds 5 to 15 miles per hour. For tonight, partly cloudy. Patchy fog after midnight. Lows in the upper 40s. West winds up to 5 miles per hour until midnight, becoming light. And on Friday, partly cloudy in the morning, then becoming mostly sunny. Highs in the mid-60s at the coast of the mid-80s inland. West winds up to 5 miles per hour, increasing to 5 to 15 miles per hour in the afternoon. For the Friday night, partly cloudy until midnight, then becoming mostly cloudy. Patchy fog after midnight. Lows around 50. West winds 5 to 10 miles per hour until midnight, becoming light. For Saturday, partly cloudy in the morning, then becoming mostly sunny. Patchy fog in the morning. Highs in the upper 60s at the coast to the lower 80s inland. South winds up to 5 miles per hour, becoming west 5 to 15 miles per hour in the afternoon. And on Saturday night, mostly clear until midnight, then becoming mostly cloudy. Patchy fog, lows near 50. For the Sunday, mostly cloudy in the morning, then becoming mostly sunny. Patchy fog, highs from the mid-60s to lower 80s for Sunday night, mostly clear until midnight, then becoming partly cloudy. Patchy fog, lows in the upper 40s Memorial Day, mostly cloudy in the morning, then becoming mostly sunny. Patchy fog, highs 60s and 70s Monday night and Tuesday, partly cloudy. Lows in the upper 40s, highs from the upper 50s to lower 70s Tuesday night and Wednesday, mostly clear. Lows in the upper 40s, highs from the lower 60s to mid 70s, high temperatures today and lows tonight for the selected cities. Santa Cruz, 75 and 49, Monterey, 66 and 47, Salinas, 68 and 49, Hollister, 82 and 49, King City, 86 and 50. The weather overview for the Bay Area and Central Coast, diurnally driven onshore winds during the afternoon and early evening. Warm and dry weather through Friday leads to elevated fire weather concerns for the interior Bay Area and Central Coast. Gradual cooling trend begins Friday with seasonal temperatures for the upcoming weekend. The extended forecast for the Bay Area and Central Coast, Saturday and Saturday night, partly cloudy. Patchy fog after midnight. Highs 55 to 85. Lows 45 to 55. Sunday and Sunday night,
partly cloudy.

patchy fog after midnight. Highs 55 to 80. Lows 45 to 55. Memorial Day and Monday night, partly cloudy. Highs 55 to 80. Lows 45 to 55. Tuesday and Tuesday night, partly cloudy. Highs 55 to 75. Lows 45 to 55. Wednesday, sunny, warmer. Highs 55 to 80. Sunrise, sunset, and tidal information for the San Francisco Bay Area for Thursday, May 21st. The sunset tonight, 8:17 p.m. The sunrise tomorrow, 5:55 a.m. The sunset tomorrow, 8:18 p.m. Tidal data, at the Golden Gate for the afternoon and evening hours today and the morning hours of tomorrow. High tide, 5:38 p.m. at 4.82 feet. Low tide, 10:31 p.m. at 2.86 feet. High tide, 04:06 a.m. at 5.27 feet. Low tide, 11:03 a.m. at minus 0.59 feet. Here are the buoy observations for 3 p.m. Pacific Daylight Time. An offshore buoy 6 winds north at 10 knots, pressure 1,030.8 millibars. An offshore buoy 59 winds north at 21 knots, gusting to 27, water temperature 60, pressure 1,022.2 millibars. At buoy 14 near Point Arena, winds northwest at 60 knots, water temperature 54, pressure 1,013.2 millibars. At buoy 13 near Bodega Bay, winds northwest at 10 knots, pressure 1,012.4 millibars. At Point Reyes Wave Rider buoy, water temperature 51, seas 8 feet, every 11 seconds. At San Francisco Bar buoy, water temperature 56, seas 5 feet, every 12 seconds. At San Francisco buoy, winds west at 8 knots, swell 6 feet, every 11 seconds. At Half Moon Bay buoy, winds west 10 knots, water temperature 54, pressure 1,013.8 millibars, seas 6 feet, every 10 seconds. At Monterey buoy, winds northwest at 10 knots, water temperature 53, pressure 1,012.7 millibars. At Point Sur, Wave Rider buoy, water temperature 51, seas 9 feet, every 11 seconds. At Cape San Martin buoy, winds northwest at 14 knots, water temperature 59, pressure 1,013.2 millibars. Synopsis for the Central California coast and bays, including the Monterey Bay, Greater Farallones, and Cordell Bank National Marine Sanctuaries, fresh to strong northerly winds and moderate seas continue across the far northern outer waters through early Friday morning. Winds diminish to moderate to fresh with occasional strong gusts Friday into Saturday. Elsewhere, a moderate breeze and moderate seas continue into the weekend. Conditions further improve Sunday into early next week with a gentle to moderate breeze expected over the coastal waters. Unsettled weather returns mid to late week with strengthening winds and building seas. The marine forecast for San Pablo Bay, Suisun Bay, the West Delta, and the San Francisco Bay north of the Bay Bridge. For tonight, southwest wind 10 to 15 knots, easing to 5 to 10 knots after midnight. For Friday, southwest wind 5 to 10 knots, rising to 10 to 15 knots in the afternoon. For Friday night, southwest wind 10 to 15 knots. The marine forecast for Monterey Bay. For tonight, west wind 5 to 10 knots, becoming light and variable. Seas 3 to 4 feet. Wave detail, west 4 feet at 10 seconds. Patchy dense fog late this evening and overnight. For Friday, west wind around 5 knots, rising to 5 to 10 knots in the afternoon. Seas around 3 feet. Wave detail, west 3 feet at 10 seconds. Patchy dense fog in the morning. For Friday night, southwest wind 5 to 10 knots, becoming southeast after midnight. Seas around 3 feet. Wave detail, northwest 3 feet at 10 seconds. Patchy fog. The coastal waters forecast from Pigeon Point to Point Pinos out to 10 nautical miles. For tonight, northwest wind 5 to 10 knots, easing to around

5 knots late this evening and overnight. Seas 4 to 6 feet. Wave detail, northwest 5 feet at 10 seconds and south 2 feet at 15 seconds. Patchy dense fog late this evening and overnight. For Friday, southwest wind around 5 knots, rising to 5 to 10 knots in the afternoon. Seas 4 to 5 feet. Wave detail, northwest 4 feet at 10 seconds and south 2 feet at 15 seconds. Patchy dense fog in the morning. For Friday night, south wind 5 to 10 knots. Seas 4 to 5 feet. Wave detail, northwest 4 feet at 10 seconds and south 2 feet at 14 seconds. The area forecast for the peninsula, North Bay, and East Bay. For the rest of today, sunny. Highs in the upper 60s at the coast and around 90 inland. West winds 5 to 15 miles per hour. For tonight, mostly clear until midnight, then becoming partly cloudy. Lows from the 40s to mid 50s. West winds 5 to 10 miles per hour. And on Friday, partly cloudy in the morning, then becoming sunny. Highs in the mid 60s at the coast to the mid 80s inland. Southwest winds up to 5 miles per hour, becoming west 5 to 15 miles per hour in the afternoon. For the Friday night, mostly clear until midnight, then becoming partly cloudy. Lows from the upper 40s to mid 50s, southwest winds 5 to 10 miles per hour for Saturday. Partly cloudy in the morning, then becoming mostly sunny. Highs in the lower 60s at the coast to the lower 80s inland. Southwest winds 5 to 15 miles per hour, and on Saturday night, mostly clear until midnight, then becoming partly cloudy. Lows from the upper 40s to mid 50s for the Sunday. Partly cloudy in the morning, then becoming mostly sunny. Highs from the upper 50s to mid 70s for Sunday night, mostly clear until midnight, then becoming partly cloudy. Lows from the upper 40s to mid 50s Memorial Day through Tuesday. Partly cloudy. Breezy. Highs from the upper 50s to lower 70s. Lows from the upper 40s to mid 50s Tuesday night and Wednesday, mostly clear. Breezy. Lows from the upper 40s to mid 50s, highs 60s and 70s. High temperatures today and lows tonight for the selected cities: San Francisco, 67 and 50, San Francisco Airport, 72 and 51, Redwood City, 82 and 53, Oakland, 74 and 51, Fremont, 81 and 54, Concord, 92 and 53, Livermore, 90 and 53, San Rafael, 82 and 50, Santa Rosa, 85 and 49, Napa, 81 and 50, Fairfield, 88 and 54. These are the 3 p.m. Pacific Daylight Time observations for the San Francisco and Monterey Bay areas on Thursday, May 21st. At San Francisco Airport, it was mostly sunny, temperature 67, dew point 50, relative humidity 54%, northwest wind at 18 miles an hour, pressure 29.85 inches and falling. At Oakland Airport, it was mostly sunny, temperature 70, dew point 53, relative humidity 54%, west wind at 15 miles an hour, pressure 29.86 inches and falling. At San Jose Airport, it was mostly sunny, temperature 84, dew point 45, relative humidity 25%, northwest wind at 12 miles an hour, pressure 29.83 inches and falling. At Santa Rosa, haze was reported, temperature 86, south wind at 12, pressure 29.83 and falling. At Concord, it was sunny, temperature 92, west wind at 13. At Livermore, it was sunny, temperature 91, west wind at 12. At Monterey, it was mostly sunny, temperature 61, northwest wind at 12, pressure 29.91 and steady. At Salinas, haze was reported, temperature 62, dew point 50, relative humidity 64%, northwest wind at 18. Here are some observations around California and western Nevada. It was sunny, with a temperature of 91 at Sacramento, and 69 at Blue Canyon. It was mostly sunny, with a temperature of 67 at Los Angeles, 69 at San Diego, and 79 at Reno. It was partly sunny, with a temperature of 70 at Truckee.

Night, mostly clear. Lows from the upper 40s to mid 50s. Northwest winds 5 to 10 miles per hour. And on Friday, mostly sunny in the morning, then becoming sunny. Highs in the mid 70s by the bay, lower to mid 80s inland. West winds 5 to 10 miles per hour for the Friday night, mostly clear. Lows from the upper 40s to mid 50s, west winds 5 to 10 miles per hour, becoming south after midnight. For Saturday, mostly sunny in the morning, then becoming sunny. Highs in the mid 70s by the bay to near 80 inland. Southwest winds 5 to 10 miles per hour, and on Saturday night, clear until midnight, then becoming partly cloudy. Lows from the upper 40s to mid 50s Sunday and Sunday night, mostly clear. Highs from the 70s to lower 80s. Lows from the upper 40s to mid 50s Memorial Day through Tuesday, partly cloudy. Highs from the 60s to upper 70s. Lows near 50. Tuesday night and Wednesday, mostly clear. Lows near 50. Highs in the 70s. High temperatures today and lows tonight for the selected cities: San Jose, 85 and 54, Mountain View, 78 and 54, Morgan Hill, 90 and 52. The area forecast for the Monterey Bay and Salinas Valley. For the rest of today, mostly sunny. Highs in the mid-60s at the coast of the mid-80s inland. West winds 5 to 15 miles per hour. For tonight, partly cloudy. Patchy fog after midnight. Lows in the upper 40s. West winds up to 5 miles per hour until midnight, becoming light. And on Friday, partly cloudy in the morning, then becoming mostly sunny. Highs in the mid-60s at the coast of the mid-80s inland. West winds up to 5 miles per hour, increasing to 5 to 15 miles per hour in the afternoon. For the Friday night, partly cloudy until midnight, then becoming mostly cloudy. Patchy fog after midnight. Lows around 50. West winds 5 to 10 miles per hour until midnight, becoming light. For Saturday, partly cloudy in the morning, then becoming mostly sunny. Patchy fog in the morning. Highs in the upper 60s at the coast to the lower 80s inland. South winds up to 5 miles per hour, becoming west 5 to 15 miles per hour in the afternoon. And on Saturday night, mostly clear until midnight, then becoming mostly cloudy. Patchy fog, lows near 50. For the Sunday, mostly cloudy in the morning, then becoming mostly sunny. Patchy fog, highs from the mid-60s to lower 80s for Sunday night, mostly clear until midnight, then becoming partly cloudy. Patchy fog, lows in the upper 40s Memorial Day, mostly cloudy in the morning, then becoming mostly sunny. Patchy fog, highs 60s and 70s Monday night and Tuesday, partly cloudy. Lows in the upper 40s, highs from the upper 50s to lower 70s Tuesday night and Wednesday, mostly clear. Lows in the upper 40s, highs from the lower 60s to mid 70s, high temperatures today and lows tonight for the selected cities: Santa Cruz, 75 and 49, Monterey, 66 and 47, Salinas, 68 and 49, Hollister, 82 and 49, King City, 86 and 50. 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This broadcast originates from the National Weather Service office located in Monterey, California, and serves the South Bay and Monterey Bay Area, including the cities of San Jose, Monterey, Salinas, and Santa Cruz. The weather overview for the Bay Area and Central Coast: diurnally driven onshore winds during the afternoon and early evening. Warm and dry weather through Friday leads to elevated fire weather concerns for the interior Bay Area and Central Coast. Gradual cooling trend begins Friday with seasonal temperatures for the upcoming weekend. The extended forecast for the Bay Area and Central Coast: Saturday and Saturday night, partly cloudy. Patchy fog after midnight. Highs 55 to 85. Lows 45 to 55. Sunday and Sunday night, partly cloudy. Patchy fog after midnight. Highs 55 to 80. Lows 45 to 55. Memorial Day and Monday night, partly cloudy. Highs

45 to 80. Lows 45 to 55. Tuesday and Tuesday night, partly cloudy. Highs 55 to 75. Lows 45 to 55. Wednesday, sunny, warmer. Highs 55 to 80. Sunrise, sunset, and tidal information for the San Francisco Bay Area for Thursday, May 21st. The sunset tonight, 8:17 p.m. The sunrise tomorrow, 5:55 a.m. The sunset tomorrow, 8:18 p.m. Tidal data at the Golden Gate for the afternoon and evening hours today and the morning hours of tomorrow. High tide, 5:38 p.m. at 4.82 feet. Low tide, 10:31 p.m. at 2.86 feet. High tide, 04:06 a.m. at 5.27 feet. Low tide, 11:03 a.m. at minus 059 feet. Here are the buoy observations for 3 p.m. Pacific Daylight Time. An offshore buoy 6 winds north at 10 knots, pressure 1,030.8 millibars. An offshore buoy 59 winds north at 21 knots, gusting to 27, water temperature 60, pressure 1,022.2 millibars. At buoy 14 near Point Arena, winds northwest at 60 knots, water temperature 54, pressure 1,013.2 millibars. At buoy 13 near Bodega Bay, winds northwest at 10 knots, pressure 1,012.4 millibars. At Point Reyes Wave Rider buoy, water temperature 51, seas 8 feet, every 11 seconds. At San Francisco Bar buoy, water temperature 56, seas 5 feet, every 12 seconds. At San Francisco buoy, winds west at 8 knots, swell 6 feet, every 11 seconds. At Half Moon Bay buoy, winds west 10 knots, water temperature 54, pressure 1,013.8 millibars, seas 6 feet, every 10 seconds. At Monterey buoy, winds northwest at 10 knots, water temperature 53, pressure 1,012.7 millibars. At Point Sur, Wave Rider buoy, water temperature 51, seas 9 feet, every 11 seconds. At Cape San Martin buoy, winds northwest at 14 knots, water temperature 59, pressure 1,013.2 millibars. Synopsis for the Central California coast and bays, including the Monterey Bay, Greater Farallones, and Cordell Bank National Marine Sanctuaries, fresh to strong northerly winds and moderate seas continue across the far northern outer waters through early Friday morning. Winds diminish to moderate to fresh with occasional strong gusts Friday into Saturday. Elsewhere, a moderate breeze and moderate seas continue into the weekend. Conditions further improve Sunday into early next week with a gentle to moderate breeze expected over the coastal waters. Unsettled weather returns mid to late week with strengthening winds and building seas. The marine forecast for San Pablo Bay, Suisun Bay, the West Delta, and the San Francisco Bay north of the Bay Bridge. For tonight, southwest wind 10 to 15 knots, easing to 5 to 10 knots after midnight. For Friday, southwest wind 5 to 10 knots, rising to 10 to 15 knots in the afternoon. For Friday night, southwest wind 10 to 15 knots. The marine forecast for Monterey Bay. For tonight, west wind 5 to 10 knots, becoming light and variable. Seas 3 to 4 feet. Wave detail, west 4 feet at 10 seconds. Patchy dense fog late this evening and overnight. For Friday, west wind around 5 knots, rising to 5 to 10 knots in the afternoon. Seas around 3 feet. Wave detail, west 3 feet at 10 seconds. Patchy dense fog in the morning. For Friday night, southwest wind 5 to 10 knots, becoming southeast after midnight. Seas around 3 feet. Wave detail, northwest 3 feet at 10 seconds. Patchy fog. The coastal waters forecast from Pigeon Point to Point Pinos out to 10 nautical miles. For tonight, northwest wind 5 to 10 knots, easing to around 5 knots late this evening and overnight. Seas 4 to 6 feet. Wave detail, northwest 5 feet at 10 seconds and south 2 feet at 15 seconds.

patchy dense fog late this evening and overnight. For Friday, southwest wind around 5 knots, rising to 5 to 10 knots in the afternoon. Seas 4 to 5 feet. Wave detail, northwest 4 feet at 10 seconds and south 2 feet at 15 seconds. Patchy dense fog in the morning. For Friday night, south wind 5 to 10 knots. Seas 4 to 5 feet. Wave detail, northwest 4 feet at 10 seconds and south 2 feet at 14 seconds. The area forecast for the peninsula, North Bay, and East Bay. For the rest of today, sunny. Highs in the upper 60s at the coast and around 90 inland. West winds 5 to 15 miles per hour. For tonight, mostly clear until midnight, then becoming partly cloudy. Lows from the 40s to mid 50s. West winds 5 to 10 miles per hour. And on Friday, partly cloudy in the morning, then becoming sunny. Highs in the mid 60s at the coast to the mid 80s inland. Southwest winds up to 5 miles per hour, becoming west 5 to 15 miles per hour in the afternoon. For the Friday night, mostly clear until midnight, then becoming partly cloudy. Lows from the upper 40s to mid 50s southwest winds 5 to 10 miles per hour for Saturday. Partly cloudy in the morning, then becoming mostly sunny. Highs in the lower 60s at the coast to the lower 80s inland. Southwest winds 5 to 15 miles per hour and on Saturday night, mostly clear until midnight, then becoming partly cloudy. Lows from the upper 40s to mid 50s for the Sunday. Partly cloudy in the morning, then becoming mostly sunny. Highs from the upper 50s to mid 70s for Sunday night, mostly clear until midnight, then becoming partly cloudy. Lows from the upper 40s to mid 50s Memorial Day through Tuesday. Partly cloudy. Breezy. Highs from the upper 50s to lower 70s. Lows from the upper 40s to mid 50s Tuesday night and Wednesday, mostly clear. Breezy. Lows from the upper 40s to mid 50s, highs 60s and 70s. High temperatures today and lows tonight for the selected cities: San Francisco, 67 and 50, east to mid 50s, highs 60s and 70s. High temperatures today and lows tonight for the selected cities: San Francisco, 67 and 50, San Francisco Airport, 72 and 51, Redwood City, 82 and 53, Oakland, 74 and 51, Fremont, 81 and 54, Concord, 92 and 53, Livermore, 90 and 53, San Rafael, 82 and 50, Santa Rosa, 85 and 49, Napa, 81 and 50, Fairfield, 88 and 54. These are the 3 p.m. Pacific Daylight Time observations for the San Francisco and Monterey Bay areas on Thursday, May 21st. At San Francisco Airport, it was mostly sunny, temperature 67, dew point 50, relative humidity 54%, northwest wind at 18 miles an hour, pressure 29.85 inches and falling. At Oakland Airport, it was mostly sunny, temperature 70, dew point 53, relative humidity 54%, west wind at 15 miles an hour, pressure 29.86 inches and falling. At San Jose Airport, it was mostly sunny, temperature 84, dew point 45, relative humidity 25%, northwest wind at 12 miles an hour, pressure 29.83 inches and falling. At Santa Rosa, haze was reported, temperature 86, south wind at 12, pressure 29.83 and falling. At Concord, it was sunny, temperature 92, west wind at 13. At Livermore, it was sunny, temperature 91, west wind at 12. At Monterey, it was mostly sunny, temperature 61, northwest wind at 12, pressure 29.91 and steady. At Salinas, haze was reported, temperature 62, dew point 50, relative humidity 64%, northwest wind at 18. Here are some observations around California and western Nevada. It was sunny, with a temperature of 91 at Sacramento, and 69 at Blue Canyon. It was mostly sunny, with a temperature of 67 at Los Angeles, 69 at San Diego, and 79 at Reno. It was partly sunny, with a temperature of 70 at Truckee, and 68 at South Lake Tahoe.

Mammoth Lakes, it was cloudy with a temperature of 70. Local temperature reports around San Francisco Bay for 3 p.m. Downtown San Francisco was 63 degrees. Oakland Museum was 70 degrees. Redwood City was 79 degrees. San Rafael was 84 degrees. The area forecast for the South Bay, including the San Jose metro area and the Santa Clara Valley. For the rest of today, sunny. Highs in the upper 70s by the bay, mid 80s to lower 90s inland. Northwest winds 5 to 15 miles per hour. For tonight, mostly clear. Lows from the upper 40s to mid 50s. Northwest winds 5 to 10 miles per hour. And on Friday, mostly sunny in the morning, then becoming sunny. Highs in the mid 70s by the bay, lower to mid 80s inland. West winds 5 to 10 miles per hour for the Friday night, mostly clear. Lows from the upper 40s to mid 50s. West winds 5 to 10 miles per hour, becoming south after midnight. For Saturday, mostly sunny in the morning, then becoming sunny. Highs in the mid 70s by the bay to near 80 inland. Southwest winds 5 to 10 miles per hour, and on Saturday night, clear until midnight, then becoming partly cloudy. Lows from the upper 40s to mid 50s Sunday and Sunday night, mostly clear. Highs from the 70s to lower 80s. Lows from the upper 40s to mid 50s Memorial Day through Tuesday, partly cloudy. Highs from the 60s to upper 70s. Lows near 50. Tuesday night and Wednesday, mostly clear. Lows near 50. Highs in the 70s. High temperatures today and lows tonight for the selected cities: San Jose, 85 and 54, Mountain View, 78 and 54, Morgan Hill, 90 and 52. The area forecast for the Monterey Bay and Salinas Valley? For the rest of today? Mostly sunny. Highs in the mid-60s at the coast of the mid-80s inland. West winds 5 to 15 miles per hour. For tonight, partly cloudy. Patchy fog after midnight. Lows in the upper 40s. West winds up to 5 miles per hour until midnight, becoming light. And on Friday, partly cloudy in the morning, then becoming mostly sunny. Highs in the mid-60s at the coast of the mid-80s inland. West winds up to 5 miles per hour, increasing to 5 to 15 miles per hour in the afternoon. For the Friday night, partly cloudy until midnight, then becoming mostly cloudy. Patchy fog after midnight. Lows around 50. West winds 5 to 10 miles per hour until midnight, becoming light. For Saturday, partly cloudy in the morning, then becoming mostly sunny. Patchy fog in the morning. Highs in the upper 60s at the coast to the lower 80s inland. South winds up to 5 miles per hour, becoming west 5 to 15 miles per hour in the afternoon. And on Saturday night, mostly clear until midnight, then becoming mostly cloudy. Patchy fog, lows near 50. For the Sunday, mostly cloudy in the morning, then becoming mostly sunny. Patchy fog, highs from the mid-60s to lower 80s for Sunday night, mostly clear until midnight, then becoming partly cloudy. Patchy fog, lows in the upper 40s Memorial Day, mostly cloudy in the morning, then becoming mostly sunny. Patchy fog, highs 60s and 70s Monday night and Tuesday, partly cloudy. Lows in the upper 40s, highs from the upper 50s to lower 70s Tuesday night and Wednesday, mostly clear. Lows in the upper 40s, highs from the lower 60s to mid 70s, high temperatures today and lows tonight for the selected cities: Santa Cruz, 75 and 49, Monterey, 66 and 47, Salinas, 68 and 49, Hollister, 82 and 49, King City, 86 and 50. The weather overview for the Bay Area and Central Coast: diurnally driven onshore winds during the afternoon and early evening, warm and dry weather through Friday leads to elevated fire weather concerns for the interior Bay Area and Central Coast. Gradual cooling trend begins Friday with seasonal temperatures for the upcoming weekend. The extended forecast for the Bay Area and Central Coast: Saturday and Saturday night, partly cloudy. Patchy fog after midnight. Highs 55 to 85.
lows 45 to 55. Sunday and Sunday night, partly cloudy. Patchy fog after midnight. Highs 55 to 80. Lows 45 to 55. Memorial Day and Monday night, partly cloudy. Highs 55 to 80. Lows 45 to 55. Tuesday and Tuesday night, partly cloudy. Highs 55 to 75. Lows 45 to 55. Wednesday, sunny, warmer. Highs 55 to 80. Sunrise, sunset, and tidal information for the San Francisco Bay Area for Thursday, May 21st. The sunset tonight, 8:17 p.m. The sunrise tomorrow, 5:55 a.m. The sunset tomorrow, 8:18 p.m. Tidal data at the Golden Gate for the afternoon and evening hours today and the morning hours of tomorrow. High tide, 5:38 p.m. at 4.82 feet. Low tide, 10:31 p.m. at 2.86 feet. High tide, 04:06 a.m. at 5.27 feet. Low tide, 11:03 a.m. at -0.59 feet. Here are the buoy observations for 3 p.m. Pacific Daylight Time. An offshore buoy 6 winds north at 10 knots, pressure 1,030.8 millibars. An offshore buoy 59 winds north at 21 knots, gusting to 27, water temperature 60, pressure 1,022.2 millibars. At buoy 14 near Point Arena, winds northwest at 60 knots, water temperature 54, pressure 1,013.2 millibars. At buoy 13 near Bodega Bay, winds northwest at 10 knots, pressure 1,012.4 millibars. At Point Reyes Wave Rider buoy, water temperature 51, seas 8 feet, every 11 seconds. At San Francisco Bar buoy, water temperature 56, seas 5 feet, every 12 seconds. At San Francisco buoy, winds west at 8 knots, swell 6 feet, every 11 seconds. At Half Moon Bay buoy, winds west 10 knots, water temperature 54, pressure 1,013.8 millibars, seas 6 feet, every 10 seconds. At Monterey buoy, winds northwest at 10 knots, water temperature 53, pressure 1,012.7 millibars. At Pointzer, Wave Rider buoy, water temperature 51, seas 9 feet, every 11 seconds. At Cape San Martin buoy, winds northwest at 14 knots, water temperature 59, pressure 1,013.2 millibars. Synopsis for the Central California coast and bays, including the Monterey Bay, Greater Farallones, and Cordell Bank National Marine Sanctuaries, fresh to strong northerly winds and moderate seas continue across the far northern outer waters through early Friday morning. Winds diminish to moderate to fresh with occasional strong gusts Friday into Saturday. Elsewhere, a moderate breeze and moderate seas continue into the weekend. Conditions further improve Sunday into early next week with a gentle to moderate breeze expected over the coastal waters. Unsettled weather returns mid to late week with strengthening winds and building seas. The marine forecast for San Pablo Bay, Suisun Bay, the West Delta, and the San Francisco Bay north of the Bay Bridge. For tonight, southwest wind 10 to 15 knots, easing to 5 to 10 knots after midnight. For Friday, southwest wind 5 to 10 knots, rising to 10 to 15 knots in the afternoon. For Friday night, southwest wind 10 to 15 knots. The marine forecast for Monterey Bay. For tonight, west wind 5 to 10 knots, becoming light and variable. Seas 3 to 4 feet. Wave detail, west 4 feet at 10 seconds. Patchy dense fog late this evening and overnight. For Friday, west wind around 5 knots, rising to 5 to 10 knots in the afternoon. Seas around 3 feet. Wave detail, west 3 feet at 10 seconds. Patchy dense fog in the morning. For Friday night, southwest wind 5 to 10 knots, becoming southeast after midnight. Seas around 3 feet. Wave detail, northwest 3 feet at 10 seconds. Patchy fog.
The coastal waters forecast from Pigeon Point to Point Pinos out to 10 nautical miles.

for tonight. Northwest wind 5 to 10 knots, easing to around 5 knots late this evening and overnight. Seas 4 to 6 feet. Wave detail, northwest 5 feet at 10 seconds and south 2 feet at 15 seconds. Patchy dense fog late this evening and overnight. For Friday, southwest wind around 5 knots, rising to 5 to 10 knots in the afternoon. Seas 4 to 5 feet. Wave detail, northwest 4 feet at 10 seconds and south 2 feet at 15 seconds. Patchy dense fog in the morning. For Friday night, south wind 5 to 10 knots. Seas 4 to 5 feet. Wave detail, northwest 4 feet at 10 seconds and south 2 feet at 14 seconds. The area forecast for the peninsula, North Bay, and East Bay. For the rest of today, sunny. Highs in the upper 60s at the coast at around 90 inland. West winds 5 to 15 miles per hour. For tonight, mostly clear until midnight, then becoming partly cloudy. Lows from the 40s to mid 50s. West winds 5 to 10 miles per hour. And on Friday, partly cloudy in the morning, then becoming sunny. Highs in the mid 60s at the coast to the mid 80s inland. Southwest winds up to 5 miles per hour, becoming west 5 to 15 miles per hour in the afternoon. For the Friday night, mostly clear until midnight, then becoming partly cloudy. Lows from the upper 40s to mid 50s, southwest winds 5 to 10 miles per hour for Saturday. Partly cloudy in the morning, then becoming mostly sunny. Highs in the lower 60s at the coast to the lower 80s inland. Southwest winds 5 to 15 miles per hour, and on Saturday night, mostly clear until midnight, then becoming partly cloudy. Lows from the upper 40s to mid 50s for the Sunday. Partly cloudy in the morning, then becoming mostly sunny. Highs from the upper 50s to mid 70s for Sunday night, mostly clear until midnight, then becoming partly cloudy. Lows from the upper 40s to mid 50s Memorial Day through Tuesday. Partly cloudy. Breezy. Highs from the upper 50s to lower 70s. Lows from the upper 40s to mid 50s Tuesday night and Wednesday, mostly clear. Breezy. Lows from the upper 40s to mid 50s, highs 60s and 70s. High temperatures today and lows tonight for the selected cities: San Francisco, 67 and 50, San Francisco Airport, 72 and 51, Redwood City, 82 and 53, Oakland, 74 and 51, Fremont, 81 and 54, Concord, 92 and 53, Livermore, 90 and 53, San Rafael, 82 and 50, Santa Rosa, 85 and 49, Napa, 81 and 50, Fairfield, 88 and 54. These are the 3 p.m. Pacific Daylight Time observations for the San Francisco and Monterey Bay areas on Thursday, May 21st. At San Francisco Airport, it was mostly sunny, temperature 67, dew point 50, relative humidity 54%, northwest wind at 18 miles an hour, pressure 29.85 inches and falling. At Oakland Airport, it was mostly sunny, temperature 70, dew point 53, relative humidity 54%, west wind at 15 miles an hour, pressure 29.86 inches and falling. At San Jose Airport, it was mostly sunny, temperature 84, dew point 45, relative humidity 25%, northwest wind at 12 miles an hour, pressure 29.83 inches and falling. At Santa Rosa, haze was reported, temperature 86, south wind at 12, pressure 29.83 and falling. At Concord, it was sunny, temperature 92, west wind at 13. At Livermore, it was sunny, temperature 91, west wind at 12. At Monterey, it was mostly sunny, temperature 61, northwest wind at 12, pressure 29.91 and steady. At Salinas, haze was reported, temperature 62, dew point 50, relative humidity 64%, northwest wind at 18. Here are some observations around California and western Nevada. It was sunny, with a temperature of 91 at Sacramento, and 69 at Blue Canyon. It was mostly sunny, with a temperature of 67 at Los Angeles, 69 at San Diego, and 79.

Sunshine at Reno. It was partly sunny, with a temperature of 70 at Truckee and 68 at South Lake Tahoe. At Mammoth Lakes, it was cloudy, with a temperature of 70. Local temperature reports around San Francisco Bay for 3 p.m. Downtown San Francisco was 63 degrees. Oakland Museum was 70 degrees. Redwood City was 79 degrees. San Rafael was 84 degrees. The area forecast for the South Bay, including the San Jose metro area and the Santa Clara Valley. For the rest of today, sunny. Highs in the upper 70s by the bay, mid 80s to lower 90s inland. Northwest winds 5 to 15 miles per hour. For tonight, mostly clear. Lows from the upper 40s to mid 50s. Northwest winds 5 to 10 miles per hour. And on Friday, mostly sunny in the morning, then becoming sunny. Highs in the mid 70s by the bay, lower to mid 80s inland. West winds 5 to 10 miles per hour for the Friday night, mostly clear. Lows from the upper 40s to mid 50s. West winds 5 to 10 miles per hour, becoming south after midnight. For Saturday, mostly sunny in the morning, then becoming sunny. Highs in the mid 70s by the bay to near 80 inland. Southwest winds 5 to 10 miles per hour, and on Saturday night, clear until midnight, then becoming partly cloudy. Lows from the upper 40s to mid 50s Sunday and Sunday night, mostly clear. Highs from the 70s to lower 80s. Lows from the upper 40s to mid 50s Memorial Day through Tuesday, partly cloudy. Highs from the 60s to upper 70s. Lows near 50. Tuesday night and Wednesday, mostly clear. Lows near 50. Highs in the 70s. High temperatures today and lows tonight for the selected cities: San Jose, 85 and 54, Mountain View, 78 and 54, Morgan Hill, 90 and 52. The area forecast for the Monterey Bay and Salinas Valley? For the rest of today? Mostly sunny. Highs in the mid-60s at the coast of the mid-80s inland. West winds 5 to 15 miles per hour. For tonight, partly cloudy. Patchy fog after midnight. Lows in the upper 40s. West winds up to 5 miles per hour until midnight, becoming light. And on Friday, partly cloudy in the morning, then becoming mostly sunny. Highs in the mid-60s at the coast of the mid-80s inland. West winds up to 5 miles per hour, increasing to 5 to 15 miles per hour in the afternoon. For the Friday night, partly cloudy until midnight, then becoming mostly cloudy. Patchy fog after midnight. Lows around 50. West winds 5 to 10 miles per hour until midnight, becoming light. For Saturday, partly cloudy in the morning, then becoming mostly sunny. Patchy fog in the morning. Highs in the upper 60s at the coast to the lower 80s inland. South winds up to 5 miles per hour, becoming west 5 to 15 miles per hour in the afternoon. And on Saturday night, mostly clear until midnight, then becoming mostly cloudy. Patchy fog, lows near 50. For the Sunday, mostly cloudy in the morning, then becoming mostly sunny. Patchy fog, highs from the mid-60s to lower 80s for Sunday night, mostly clear until midnight, then becoming partly cloudy. Patchy fog, lows in the upper 40s Memorial Day, mostly cloudy in the morning, then becoming mostly sunny. Patchy fog, highs 60s and 70s Monday night and Tuesday, partly cloudy. Lows in the upper 40s, highs from the upper 50s to lower 70s Tuesday night and Wednesday, mostly clear. Lows in the upper 40s, highs from the lower 60s to mid 70s, high temperatures today and lows tonight for the selected cities: Santa Cruz, 75 and 49, Monterey, 66 and 47, Salinas, 68 and 49, Hollister, 82 and 49, King City, 86 and 50. 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This broadcast originates from the National Weather Service office located in Monterey, California, and serves the South Bay and Monterey Bay Area, including the city of San Jose, Monterey, Salinas,
Santa Cruz. The weather overview for the Bay Area and Central Coast, diurnally driven onshore winds during the afternoon and early evening. Warm and dry weather through Friday leads to elevated fire weather concerns for the interior Bay Area and Central Coast. Gradual cooling trend begins Friday with seasonal temperatures for the upcoming weekend. The extended forecast for the Bay Area and Central Coast, Saturday and Saturday night, partly cloudy. Patchy fog after midnight. Highs 55 to 85. Lows 45 to 55. Sunday and Sunday night, partly cloudy. Patchy fog after midnight. Highs 55 to 80. Lows 45 to 55. Memorial Day and Monday night, partly cloudy. Highs 55 to 80. Lows 45 to 55. Tuesday and Tuesday night, partly cloudy. Highs 55 to 75. Lows 45 to 55. Wednesday, sunny, warmer. Highs 55 to 80. Sunrise, sunset, and tidal information for the San Francisco Bay Area for Thursday, May 21st. The sunset tonight, 8:17 p.m. The sunrise tomorrow, 5:55 a.m. The sunset tomorrow, 8:18 p.m. Tidal data at the Golden Gate for the afternoon and evening hours today and the morning hours of tomorrow. High tide, 5:38 p.m. at 4.82 feet. Low tide, 10:31 p.m. at 2.86 feet. High tide, 04:06 a.m. at 5.27 feet. Low tide, 11:03 a.m. at -0.59 feet. Here are the buoy observations for 3 p.m. Pacific Daylight Time. An offshore buoy 6 winds north at 10 knots, pressure 1,030.8 millibars. An offshore buoy 59 winds north at 21 knots, gusting to 27, water temperature 60, pressure 1,022.2 millibars. At buoy 14 near Point Arena, winds northwest at 60 knots, water temperature 54, pressure 1,013.2 millibars. At buoy 13 near Bodega Bay, winds northwest at 10 knots, pressure 1,012.4 millibars. At Point Reyes Wave Rider buoy, water temperature 51, seas 8 feet, every 11 seconds. At San Francisco Bar buoy, water temperature 56, seas 5 feet, every 12 seconds. At San Francisco buoy, winds west at 8 knots, swell 6 feet, every 11 seconds. At Half Moon Bay buoy, winds west 10 knots, water temperature 54, pressure 1,013.8 millibars, seas 6 feet, every 10 seconds. At Monterey buoy, winds northwest at 10 knots, water temperature 53, pressure 1,012.7 millibars. At Point Sur, Wave Rider buoy, water temperature 51, seas 9 feet, every 11 seconds. At Cape San Martin buoy, winds northwest at 14 knots, water temperature 59, pressure 1,013.2 millibars. Synopsis for the Central California coast and bays, including the Monterey Bay, Greater Farallones, and Cordell Bank National Marine Sanctuaries. Fresh to strong northerly winds and moderate seas continue across the far northern outer waters through early Friday morning. Winds diminish to moderate to fresh with occasional strong gusts Friday into Saturday. Elsewhere, a moderate breeze and moderate seas continue into the weekend. Conditions further improve Sunday into early next week with a gentle to moderate breeze expected over the coastal waters. Unsettled weather returns mid to late week with strengthening winds and building seas. The marine forecast for San Pablo Bay, Suisun Bay, the West Delta, and the San Francisco Bay north of the Bay Bridge. For tonight, southwest wind 10 to 15 knots, easing to 5 to 10 knots after midnight. For Friday, southwest wind 5 to 10 knots, rising to 10 to 15 knots in the afternoon. For Friday night, southwest wind 10 to 15 knots. The marine forecast for Monterey Bay. For tonight, west wind 5 to 10 knots, becoming light and variable. Seas 3 to 4 feet. Wave detail, west 4 feet at 10 seconds. Patchy dense fog late this evening and overnight. For Friday,

5 knots, rising to 5 to 10 knots in the afternoon. Sea is around 3 feet. Wave detail, west 3 feet at 10 seconds. Patchy dense fog in the morning. For Friday night, southwest wind 5 to 10 knots, becoming southeast after midnight. Sea is around 3 feet. Wave detail, northwest 3 feet at 10 seconds. Patchy fog. The coastal waters forecast from Pigeon Point to Point Pinos out to 10 nautical miles. For tonight, northwest wind 5 to 10 knots, easing to around 5 knots late this evening and overnight. Seas 4 to 6 feet. Wave detail, northwest 5 feet at 10 seconds and south 2 feet at 15 seconds. Patchy dense fog late this evening and overnight. For Friday, southwest wind around 5 knots, rising to 5 to 10 knots in the afternoon. Seas 4 to 5 feet. Wave detail, northwest 4 feet at 10 seconds and south 2 feet at 15 seconds. Patchy dense fog in the morning. For Friday night, south wind 5 to 10 knots. Seas 4 to 5 feet. Wave detail, northwest 4 feet at 10 seconds and south 2 feet at 14 seconds. The area forecast for the peninsula, North Bay, and East Bay. For the rest of today, sunny. Highs in the upper 60s at the coast around 90 inland. West winds 5 to 15 miles per hour. For tonight, mostly clear until midnight, then becoming partly cloudy. Lows from the 40s to mid 50s. West winds 5 to 10 miles per hour. And on Friday, partly cloudy in the morning, then becoming sunny. Highs in the mid 60s at the coast of the mid 80s inland. Southwest winds up to 5 miles per hour, becoming west 5 to 15 miles per hour in the afternoon. For the Friday night, mostly clear until midnight, then becoming partly cloudy. Lows from the upper 40s to mid 50s, southwest winds 5 to 10 miles per hour for Saturday. Partly cloudy in the morning, then becoming mostly sunny. Highs in the lower 60s at the coast to the lower 80s inland. Southwest winds 5 to 15 miles per hour, and on Saturday night, mostly clear until midnight, then becoming partly cloudy. Lows from the upper 40s to mid 50s for the Sunday. Partly cloudy in the morning, then becoming mostly sunny. Highs from the upper 50s to mid 70s for Sunday night, mostly clear until midnight, then becoming partly cloudy. Lows from the upper 40s to mid 50s Memorial Day through Tuesday. Partly cloudy. Breezy. Highs from the upper 50s to lower 70s. Lows from the upper 40s to mid 50s Tuesday night and Wednesday, mostly clear. Breezy. Lows from the upper 40s to mid 50s, highs 60s and 70s. High temperatures today and lows tonight for the selected cities: San Francisco, 67 and 50, San Francisco Airport, 72 and 51, Redwood City, 82 and 53, Oakland, 74 and 51, Fremont, 81 and 54, Concord, 92 and 53, Livermore, 90 and 53, San Rafael, 82 and 50, Santa Rosa, 85 and 49, Napa, 81 and 50, Fairfield, 88 and 54. These are the 4 p.m. Pacific Daylight Time observations for the San Francisco and Monterey Bay areas on Thursday, May 21st. At San Francisco Airport, it was mostly sunny, temperature 63, dew point 50, relative humidity 62%, northwest wind at 25 miles an hour, pressure 29.84 inches and falling. At Oakland Airport, it was mostly sunny, temperature 68, dew point 52, relative humidity 56%, west wind at 14 miles an hour, pressure 29.84 inches and falling. At San Jose Airport, it was mostly sunny, temperature 85, dew point 48, relative humidity 27%, northwest wind at 12 miles an hour, pressure 29.81 inches and falling. At Santa Rosa, haze was reported, temperature 84, south wind at 14, pressure 29.81 and falling. At Concord, it was sunny, temperature 92, northwest wind at 10. At Livermore, it was sunny, temperature 91, west wind at 15.
at Monterey, it was mostly sunny, temperature 63, southwest wind at 10, pressure 29.90 and falling. At Salinas, haze was reported, temperature 62, dew point 50, relative humidity 64%, northwest wind at 15. Here are some observations around California and western Nevada. It was sunny, with a temperature of 93 at Sacramento, and 69 at Blue Canyon. It was mostly sunny, with a temperature of 67 at Los Angeles, 69 at San Diego, and 71 at South Lake Tahoe. It was partly sunny, with a temperature of 79 at Reno, 66 at Truckee, and 70 at Mammoth Lakes. Local temperature reports around San Francisco Bay for 4 p.m. Downtown San Francisco was 64 degrees. Oakland Museum was 70 degrees. Redwood City was 81 degrees. San Rafael was 85 degrees. The area forecast for the South Bay, including the San Jose metro area and the Santa Clara Valley. For the rest of today, sunny. Highs in the upper 70s by the bay, mid 80s to lower 90s inland. Northwest winds 5 to 15 miles per hour. For tonight, mostly clear. Lows from the upper 40s to mid 50s. Northwest winds 5 to 10 miles per hour. And on Friday mostly sunny in the morning then becoming sunny. Highs in the mid 70s by the bay, lower to mid 80s inland. West winds 5 to 10 miles per hour for the Friday night, mostly clear. Lows from the upper 40s to mid 50s west winds 5 to 10 miles per hour, becoming south after midnight. For Saturday, mostly sunny in the morning then becoming sunny. Highs in the mid 70s by the bay to near 80 inland. Southwest winds 5 to 10 miles per hour and on Saturday night, clear until midnight then becoming partly cloudy. Lows from the upper 40s to mid 50s Sunday and Sunday night, mostly clear. Highs from the 70s to lower 80s. Lows from the upper 40s to mid 50s Memorial Day through Tuesday, partly cloudy. Highs from the 60s to upper 70s. Lows near 50. Tuesday night and Wednesday mostly clear. Lows near 50. Highs in the 70s. High temperatures today and lows tonight for the selected cities, San Jose, 85 and 54, Mountain View, 78 and 54, Morgan Hill, 90 and 52. The area forecast for the Monterey Bay and Salinas Valley? For the rest of today? Mostly sunny. Highs in the mid-60s at the coast of the mid-80s inland. West winds 5 to 15 miles per hour. For tonight, partly cloudy. Patchy fog after midnight. Lows in the upper 40s. West winds up to 5 miles per hour until midnight, becoming light. And on Friday, partly cloudy in the morning, then becoming mostly sunny. Highs in the mid-60s at the coast of the mid-80s inland. West winds up to 5 miles per hour, increasing to 5 to 15 miles per hour in the afternoon. For the Friday night, partly cloudy until midnight, then becoming mostly cloudy. Patchy fog after midnight. Lows around 50. West winds 5 to 10 miles per hour until midnight, becoming light. For Saturday, partly cloudy in the morning, then becoming mostly sunny. Patchy fog in the morning. Highs in the upper 60s at the coast of the lower 80s inland. South winds up to 5 miles per hour, becoming west 5 to 15 miles per hour in the afternoon. And on Saturday night, mostly clear until midnight, then becoming mostly cloudy. Patchy fog, lows near 50. For the Sunday, mostly cloudy in the morning, then becoming mostly sunny. Patchy fog, highs from the mid-60s to lower 80s for Sunday night, mostly clear until midnight, then becoming partly cloudy. Patchy fog, lows in the upper 40s Memorial Day, mostly cloudy in the morning, then becoming mostly sunny. Patchy fog, highs 60s and 70s Monday night and Tuesday partly cloudy. Lows in the upper 40s, highs from the upper 50s to lower 70s Tuesday night and Wednesday mostly clear. Lows in the upper 40s, highs from the lower 60s to mid 70s, high temperatures today and lows tonight for the selected cities, Santa Cruz, 75 and 49, Monterey,
66 and 47.

88 and 49, Hollister. 82 and 49, King City. 86 and 50. The weather overview for the Bay Area and Central Coast, diurnally driven onshore winds during the afternoon and early evening. Warm and dry weather through Friday leads to elevated fire weather concerns for the interior Bay Area and Central Coast. Gradual cooling trend begins Friday with seasonal temperatures for the upcoming weekend. The extended forecast for the Bay Area and Central Coast, Saturday and Saturday night, partly cloudy. Patchy fog after midnight. Highs 55 to 85. Lows 45 to 55. Sunday and Sunday night, partly cloudy. Patchy fog after midnight. Highs 55 to 80. Lows 45 to 55. Memorial Day and Monday night, partly cloudy. Highs 55 to 80. Lows 45 to 55. Tuesday and Tuesday night, partly cloudy. Highs 55 to 75. Lows 45 to 55. Wednesday, sunny, warmer. Highs 55 to 80. Sunrise, sunset, and tidal information for the San Francisco Bay Area for Thursday, May 21st. The sunset tonight, 8:17 p.m. The sunrise tomorrow, 5:55 a.m. The sunset tomorrow, 8:18 p.m. Tidal data at the Golden Gate for the afternoon and evening hours today and the morning hours of tomorrow. High tide, 5:38 p.m. at 4.82 feet. Low tide, 10:31 p.m. at 2.86 feet. High tide, 04:06 a.m. at 5.27 feet. Low tide, 11:03 a.m. at minus 059 feet. Here are the buoy observations for 4 p.m. Pacific Daylight Time. An offshore buoy 6 winds north at 8 knots, pressure 1,030.6 millibars. An offshore buoy 59 winds north at 21 knots, gusting to 25, water temperature 60, pressure 1,021.6 millibars. At Point Arena buoy, winds northwest 16 knots, water temperature 54, pressure 1,012.7 millibars, seas 5 feet, every 10 seconds. At buoy 13 near Bodega Bay, winds northwest at 10 knots, pressure 1,012.1 millibars, swell 6 feet, every 10 seconds. At Point Reyes Wave Rider buoy, water temperature 51, seas 9 feet, every 10 seconds. At San Francisco Bar buoy, water temperature 55, seas 5 feet, every 11 seconds. At San Francisco buoy, winds northwest at 10 knots, water temperature 52, swell 5 feet, every 11 seconds. At Half Moon Bay buoy, winds west 10 knots, water temperature 54, pressure 1,013.6 millibars, seas 6 feet, every 9 seconds. At Monterey Bay buoy, winds northwest 12 knots, water temperature 53, pressure 1,012.3 millibars, seas 7 feet, every 11 seconds. At Point Sur, Wave Rider buoy, water temperature 52, seas 9 feet, every 12 seconds. At Cape San Martin buoy, winds northwest 14 knots, water temperature 59, pressure 1,012.7 millibars. Seas 7 feet, every 9 seconds. Synopsis for the Central California coast and bays, including the Monterey Bay, Greater Farallones, and Cordell Bank National Marine Sanctuaries. Fresh to strong northerly winds and moderate seas continue across the far northern outer waters through early Friday morning. Winds diminish to moderate to fresh with occasional strong gusts Friday into Saturday. Elsewhere, a moderate breeze and moderate seas continue into the weekend. Conditions further improve Sunday into early next week with a gentle to moderate breeze expected over the coastal waters. Unsettled weather returns mid to late week with strengthening winds and building seas. The marine forecast for San Pablo Bay, Suisun Bay, the West Delta, and the San Francisco Bay north of the Bay Bridge. For tonight, southwest wind 10 to 15 knots, easing to 5 to 10 knots after midnight. For Friday, southwest wind 5 to 10 knots, rising to 10 to 15 knots in the afternoon. For Friday night, southwest wind 10 to 15 knots. The marine

forecast for Monterey Bay. For tonight, west wind 5 to 10 knots, becoming light and variable. Seas 3 to 4 feet. Wave detail, west 4 feet at 10 seconds. Patchy dense fog late this evening and overnight. For Friday, west wind around 5 knots, rising to 5 to 10 knots in the afternoon. Seas around 3 feet. Wave detail, west 3 feet at 10 seconds. Patchy dense fog in the morning. For Friday night, southwest wind 5 to 10 knots, becoming southeast after midnight. Seas around 3 feet. Wave detail, northwest 3 feet at 10 seconds. Patchy fog. The coastal waters forecast from Pigeon Point to Point Pinos out to 10 nautical miles. For tonight, northwest wind 5 to 10 knots, easing to around 5 knots late this evening and overnight. Seas 4 to 6 feet. Wave detail, northwest 5 feet at 10 seconds and south 2 feet at 15 seconds. Patchy dense fog late this evening and overnight. For Friday, southwest wind around 5 knots, rising to 5 to 10 knots in the afternoon. Seas 4 to 5 feet. Wave detail, northwest 4 feet at 10 seconds and south 2 feet at 15 seconds. Patchy dense fog in the morning. For Friday night, south wind 5 to 10 knots. Seas 4 to 5 feet. Wave detail, northwest 4 feet at 10 seconds and south 2 feet at 14 seconds. The area forecast for the peninsula, North Bay, and East Bay. For the rest of today, sunny. Highs in the upper 60s at the coast to around 90 inland. West winds 5 to 15 miles per hour. For tonight, mostly clear until midnight, then becoming partly cloudy. Lows from the 40s to mid 50s. West winds 5 to 10 miles per hour. And on Friday, partly cloudy in the morning, then becoming sunny. Highs in the mid 60s at the coast to the mid 80s inland. Southwest winds up to 5 miles per hour, becoming west 5 to 15 miles per hour in the afternoon. For the Friday night, mostly clear until midnight, then becoming partly cloudy. Lows from the upper 40s to mid 50s. Southwest winds 5 to 10 miles per hour for Saturday. Partly cloudy in the morning, then becoming mostly sunny. Highs in the lower 60s at the coast to the lower 80s inland. Southwest winds 5 to 15 miles per hour, and on Saturday night, mostly clear until midnight, then becoming partly cloudy. Lows from the upper 40s to mid 50s for the Sunday. Partly cloudy in the morning, then becoming mostly sunny. Highs from the upper 50s to mid 70s for Sunday night, mostly clear until midnight, then becoming partly cloudy. Lows from the upper 40s to mid 50s Memorial Day through Tuesday. Partly cloudy. Breezy. Highs from the upper 50s to lower 70s. Lows from the upper 40s to mid 50s Tuesday night and Wednesday, mostly clear. Breezy. Lows from the upper 40s to mid 50s, highs 60s and to 70s. High temperatures today and lows tonight for the selected cities: San Francisco, 67 and 50, San Francisco Airport, 72 and 51, Redwood City, 82 and 53, Oakland, 74 and 51, Fremont, 81 and 54, Concord, 92 and 53, Livermore, 90 and 53, San Rafael, 82 and 50, Santa Rosa, 85 and 49, Napa, 81 and 50, Fairfield, 88 and 54. These are the 4 p.m. Pacific Daylight Time observations for the San Francisco and Monterey Bay areas on Thursday, May 21st. At San Francisco Airport, it was mostly sunny, temperature 63, dew point 50, relative humidity 62%, northwest wind at 25 miles an hour, pressure 29.84 inches and falling. At Oakland Airport, it was mostly sunny, temperature 68, dew point 52, relative humidity 56%, west wind at 14 miles an hour, pressure 29.84 inches and falling. At San Jose Airport, it was mostly sunny, temperature 85, dew point 48, relative humidity 27%, northwest wind at 12 miles an hour, pressure 29.81 inches and falling. At Santa Rosa,

Sacramento, and 69 at Blue Canyon. It was mostly sunny, with a temperature of 67 at Los Angeles, 69 at San Diego, and 71 at South Lake Tahoe. It was partly sunny, with a temperature of 79 at Reno, 66 at Truckee, and 70 at Mammoth Lakes. Local temperature reports around San Francisco Bay for 4 p.m. Downtown San Francisco was 64 degrees. Oakland Museum was 70 degrees. Redwood City was 81 degrees. San Rafael was 85 degrees. The area forecast for the South Bay, including the San Jose metro area and the Santa Clara Valley. For the rest of today, sunny. Highs in the upper 70s by the bay, mid 80s to lower 90s inland. Northwest winds 5 to 15 miles per hour. For tonight, mostly clear. Lows from the upper 40s to mid 50s. Northwest winds 5 to 10 miles per hour. And on Friday mostly sunny in the morning then becoming sunny. Highs in the mid 70s by the bay, lower to mid 80s inland. West winds 5 to 10 miles per hour for the Friday night, mostly clear. Lows from the upper 40s to mid 50s. West winds 5 to 10 miles per hour, becoming south after midnight. For Saturday, mostly sunny in the morning then becoming sunny. Highs in the mid 70s by the bay to near 80 inland. Southwest winds 5 to 10 miles per hour and on Saturday night, clear until midnight then becoming partly cloudy. Lows from the upper 40s to mid 50s Sunday and Sunday night, mostly clear. Highs from the 70s to lower 80s. Lows from the upper 40s to mid 50s Memorial Day through Tuesday, partly cloudy. Highs from the 60s to upper 70s. Lows near 50. Tuesday night and Wednesday mostly clear. Lows near 50. Highs in the 70s. High temperatures today and lows tonight for the selected cities, San Jose, 85 and 54, Mountain View, 78 and 54, Morgan Hill, 90 and 52. The area forecast for the Monterey Bay and Salinas Valley? For the rest of today? Mostly sunny. Highs in the mid-60s at the coast of the mid-80s inland. West winds 5 to 15 miles per hour. For tonight, partly cloudy. Patchy fog after midnight. Lows in the upper 40s. West winds up to 5 miles per hour until midnight, becoming light. And on Friday, partly cloudy in the morning, then becoming mostly sunny. Highs in the mid-60s at the coast of the mid-80s inland. West winds up to 5 miles per hour, increasing to 5 to 15 miles per hour in the afternoon. For the Friday night, partly cloudy until midnight, then becoming mostly cloudy. Patchy fog after midnight. Lows around 50. West winds 5 to 10 miles per hour until midnight, becoming light. For Saturday, partly cloudy in the morning, then becoming mostly sunny. Patchy fog in the morning. Highs in the upper 60s at the coast to the lower 80s inland. South winds up to 5 miles per hour, becoming west 5 to 15 miles per hour in the afternoon. And on Saturday night, mostly clear until midnight, then becoming mostly cloudy. Patchy fog, lows near 50. For the Sunday, mostly cloudy in the morning, then becoming mostly sunny. Patchy fog, highs from the mid-60s to lower 80s for Sunday night, mostly clear until midnight, then becoming partly cloudy. Patchy fog, lows in the upper 40s Memorial Day, mostly cloudy in the morning, then becoming mostly sunny. Patchy fog, highs 60s and 70s Monday night and Tuesday, partly cloudy. Lows in the upper 40s, highs from the upper 50s to lower 70s Tuesday night and Wednesday, mostly clear. Lows in the upper 40s, highs from the lower 60s to mid 70s, high temperatures today and lows tonight for the selected cities, Santa Cruz, 75 and 49, Monterey, 66 and 47, Salinas, 68 and 49, Hollister, 82 and 49, King City, 86 and 50. 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

and serves the South Bay and Monterey Bay Area, including the cities of San Jose, Monterey, Salinas, and Santa Cruz. The weather overview for the Bay Area and Central Coast, diurnally driven onshore winds during the afternoon and early evening, warm and dry weather through Friday leads to elevated fire weather concerns for the interior Bay Area and Central Coast. Gradual cooling trend begins Friday with seasonal temperatures for the upcoming weekend. The extended forecast for the Bay Area and Central Coast, Saturday and Saturday night, partly cloudy. Patchy fog after midnight. High is 55 to 85. Lows 45 to 55. Sunday and Sunday night, partly cloudy. Patchy fog after midnight. High is 55 to 80. Lows 45 to 55. Memorial Day and Monday night, partly cloudy. High is 55 to 80. Lows 45 to 55. Tuesday and Tuesday night, partly cloudy. High is 55 to 75. Lows 45 to 55. Wednesday, sunny, warmer. High is 55 to 80. Sunrise, sunset, and tidal information for the San Francisco Bay Area for Thursday, May 21st. The sunset tonight, 8:17 p.m. The sunrise tomorrow, 5:55 a.m. The sunset tomorrow, 8:18 p.m. Tidal data at the Golden Gate for the afternoon and evening hours today and the morning hours of tomorrow. High tide, 5:38 p.m. at 4.82 feet. Low tide, 10:31 p.m. at 2.86 feet. High tide, 04:06 a.m. at 5.27 feet. Low tide, 11:03 a.m. at -0.59 feet. Here are the buoy observations for 4 p.m. Pacific Daylight Time. An offshore buoy 6 winds north at 8 knots, pressure 1,030.6 millibars. An offshore buoy 59 winds north at 21 knots, gusting to 25, water temperature 60, pressure 1,021.6 millibars. At Point Arena buoy, winds northwest 16 knots, water temperature 54, pressure 1,012.7 millibars, seas 5 feet, every 10 seconds. At buoy 13 near Bodega Bay, winds northwest at 10 knots, pressure 1,012.1 millibars, swell 6 feet, every 10 seconds. At Point Reyes Wave Rider buoy, water temperature 51, seas 9 feet, every 10 seconds. At San Francisco Bar buoy, water temperature 55, seas 5 feet, every 11 seconds. At San Francisco buoy, winds northwest at 10 knots, water temperature 52, swell 5 feet, every 11 seconds. At Half Moon Bay buoy, winds west 10 knots, water temperature 54, pressure 1,013.6 millibars, seas 6 feet, every 9 seconds. At Monterey Bay buoy, winds northwest 12 knots, water temperature 53, pressure 1,012.3 millibars, sea 7 feet, every 11 seconds. At Point Sur, Wave Rider buoy, water temperature 52, seas 9 feet, every 12 seconds. At Cape San Martin buoy, winds northwest 14 knots, water temperature 59, pressure 1,012.7 millibars. Sea 7 feet, every 9 seconds. Synopsis for the Central California coast and bays, including the Monterey Bay, Greater Farallones, and Cordell Bank National Marine Sanctuaries. Fresh to strong northerly winds and moderate seas continue across the far northern outer waters through early Friday morning. Winds diminish to moderate to fresh with occasional strong gusts Friday into Saturday. Elsewhere, a moderate breeze and moderate seas continue into the weekend. Conditions further improve Sunday into early next week with a gentle to moderate breeze expected over the coastal waters. Unsettled weather returns mid to late week with strengthening winds and building seas. The marine forecast for San Pablo Bay, Suisun Bay, the West Delta, and the San Francisco Bay north of the Bay Bridge. For tonight, southwest wind 10 to 15 knots, easing to 5 to 10 knots after midnight. For Friday, southwest wind 5 to 10 knots, rising to 10 to 15 knots in the afternoon. For Friday night, southwest wind 10 to 15 knots.

the marine forecast for Monterey Bay. For tonight, west wind 5 to 10 knots, becoming light and variable. Seas 3 to 4 feet. Wave detail, west 4 feet at 10 seconds. Patchy dense fog late this evening and overnight. For Friday, west wind around 5 knots, rising to 5 to 10 knots in the afternoon. Seas around 3 feet. Wave detail, west 3 feet at 10 seconds. Patchy dense fog in the morning. For Friday night, southwest wind 5 to 10 knots, becoming southeast after midnight. Seas around 3 feet. Wave detail, northwest 3 feet at 10 seconds. Patchy fog. The coastal waters forecast from Pigeon Point to Point Pinos out to 10 nautical miles. For tonight, northwest wind 5 to 10 knots, easing to around 5 knots late this evening and overnight. Seas 4 to 6 feet. Wave detail, northwest 5 feet at 10 seconds and south 2 feet at 15 seconds. Patchy dense fog late this evening and overnight. For Friday, southwest wind around 5 knots, rising to 5 to 10 knots in the afternoon. Seas 4 to 5 feet. Wave detail, northwest 4 feet at 10 seconds and south 2 feet at 15 seconds. Patchy dense fog in the morning. For Friday night, south wind 5 to 10 knots. Seas 4 to 5 feet. Wave detail, northwest dense fog in the morning. For Friday night, south wind 5 to 10 knots. Seas 4 to 5 feet. Wave detail, northwest 4 feet at 10 seconds and south 2 feet at 14 seconds. The area forecast for the peninsula, North Bay, and East Bay. For the rest of today, sunny. Highs in the upper 60s at the coast to around 90 inland. West winds 5 to 15 miles per hour. For tonight, mostly clear until midnight, then becoming partly cloudy. Lows from the 40s to mid 50s. West winds 5 to 10 miles per hour. And on Friday, partly cloudy in the morning, then becoming sunny. Highs in the mid 60s at the coast of the mid 80s inland. Southwest winds up to 5 miles per hour, becoming west 5 to 15 miles per hour in the afternoon. For the Friday night, mostly clear until midnight, then becoming partly cloudy. Lows from the upper 40s to mid 50s southwest winds 5 to 10 miles per hour for Saturday. Partly cloudy in the morning, then becoming mostly sunny. Highs in the lower 60s at the coast to the lower 80s inland. Southwest winds 5 to 15 miles per hour, and on Saturday night, mostly clear until midnight, then becoming partly cloudy. Lows from the upper 40s to mid 50s for the Sunday. Partly cloudy in the morning, then becoming mostly sunny. Highs from the upper 50s to mid 70s for Sunday night, mostly clear until midnight, then becoming partly cloudy. Lows from the upper 40s to mid 50s Memorial Day through Tuesday. Partly cloudy. Breezy. Highs from the upper 50s to lower 70s. Lows from the upper 40s to mid 50s Tuesday night and Wednesday, mostly clear. Breezy. Lows from the upper 40s to mid 50s, highs 60s and 70s. High temperatures today and lows tonight for the selected cities: San Francisco, 67 and 50, San Francisco Airport, 72 and 51, Redwood City, 82 and 53, Oakland, 74 and 51, Fremont, 81 and 54, Concord, 92 and 53, Livermore, 90 and 53, San Rafael, 82 and 50, Santa Rosa, 85 and 49, Napa, 81 and 50, Fairfield, 88 and 54. These are the 4 p.m. Pacific Daylight Time observations for the San Francisco and Monterey Bay areas on Thursday, May 21st. At San Francisco Airport, it was mostly sunny, temperature 63, dew point 50, relative humidity 62%, northwest wind at 25 miles an hour, pressure 29.84 inches and falling. At Oakland Airport, it was mostly sunny, temperature 68, dew point 52, relative humidity 56%, west wind at 14 miles an hour, pressure 29.84 inches and falling. At San Jose Airport, it was mostly sunny, temperature 8.

5, dew point 48, relative humidity 27%, northwest wind at 12 miles an hour, pressure 29.81 inches and falling. At Santa Rosa, haze was reported, temperature 84, south wind at 14, pressure 29.81 and falling. At Concord, it was sunny, temperature 92, northwest wind at 10. At Livermore, it was sunny, temperature 91, west wind at 15. At Monterey, it was mostly sunny, temperature 63, southwest wind at 10, pressure 29.90 and falling. At Salinas, haze was reported, temperature 62, dew point 50, relative humidity 64%, northwest wind at 15. Here are some observations around California and western Nevada. It was sunny, with a temperature of 93 at Sacramento, and 69 at Blue Canyon. It was mostly sunny, with a temperature of 67 at Los Angeles, 69 at San Diego, and 71 at South Lake Tahoe. It was partly sunny, with a temperature of 79 at Reno, 66 at Truckee, and 70 at Mammoth Lakes. Local temperature reports around San Francisco Bay for 4 p.m. Downtown San Francisco was 64 degrees. Oakland Museum was 70 degrees. Redwood City was 81 degrees. San Rafael was 85 degrees. The area forecast for the South Bay, including the San Jose metro area and the Santa Clara Valley. For the rest of today, sunny. Highs in the upper 70s by the bay, mid-80s to lower 90s inland. Northwest winds 5 to 15 miles per hour. For tonight, mostly clear. Lows from the upper 40s to mid-50s. Northwest winds 5 to 10 miles per hour. And on Friday mostly sunny in the morning then becoming sunny. Highs in the mid-70s by the bay, lower to mid-80s inland. West winds 5 to 10 miles per hour for the Friday night, mostly clear. Lows from the upper 40s to mid-50s west winds 5 to 10 miles per hour, becoming south after midnight. For Saturday, mostly sunny in the morning then becoming sunny. Highs in the mid-70s by the bay to near 80 inland. Southwest winds 5 to 10 miles per hour and on Saturday night, clear until midnight then becoming partly cloudy. Lows from the upper 40s to mid-50s Sunday and Sunday night, mostly clear. Highs from the 70s to lower 80s. Lows from the upper 40s to mid-50s Memorial Day through Tuesday, partly cloudy. Highs from the 60s to upper 70s. Lows near 50. Tuesday night and Wednesday mostly clear. Lows near 50. Highs in the 70s. High temperatures today and lows tonight for the selected cities, San Jose, 85 and 54, Mountain View, 78 and 54, Morgan Hill, 90 and 52. The area forecast for the Monterey Bay and Salinas Valley? For the rest of today? Mostly sunny. Highs in the mid-60s at the coast of the mid-80s inland. West winds 5 to 15 miles per hour. For tonight, partly cloudy. Patchy fog after midnight. Lows in the upper 40s. West winds up to 5 miles per hour until midnight, becoming light. And on Friday, partly cloudy in the morning, then becoming mostly sunny. Highs in the mid-60s at the coast of the mid-80s inland. West winds up to 5 miles per hour, increasing to 5 to 15 miles per hour in the afternoon. For the Friday night, partly cloudy until midnight, then becoming mostly cloudy. Patchy fog after midnight. Lows around 50. West winds 5 to 10 miles per hour until midnight, becoming light. For Saturday, partly cloudy in the morning, then becoming mostly sunny. Patchy fog in the morning. Highs in the upper 60s at the coast to the lower 80s inland. South winds up to 5 miles per hour, becoming west 5 to 15 miles per hour in the afternoon. And on Saturday night, mostly clear until midnight, then becoming mostly cloudy. Patchy fog, lows near 50. For the Sunday, mostly cloudy in the morning, then becoming mostly sunny. Patchy fog, highs from the mid-60s to lower 80s for Sunday night, mostly clear until midnight, then becoming partly cloudy.
Patchy fog, lows in the upper 40s Memorial Day, mostly cloudy in the morning then becoming mostly sunny. Patchy fog, highs 60s and 70s Monday night and Tuesday partly cloudy. Lows in the upper 40s, highs from the upper 50s to lower 70s Tuesday night and Wednesday mostly clear. Lows in the upper 40s, highs from the lower 60s to mid 70s high temperatures today and lows tonight for the selected cities, Santa Cruz, 75 and 49, Monterey, 66 and 47, Salinas, 68 and 49, Hollister, 82 and 49, King City, 86 and 50. The weather overview for the Bay Area and Central Coast, diurnally driven onshore winds during the afternoon and early evening, warm and dry weather through Friday leads to elevated fire weather concerns for the interior Bay Area and Central Coast. Gradual cooling trend begins Friday with seasonal temperatures for the upcoming weekend. The extended forecast for the Bay Area and Central Coast, Saturday and Saturday night, partly cloudy. Patchy fog after midnight. Highs 55 to 85. Lows 45 to 55. Sunday and Sunday night, partly cloudy. Patchy fog after midnight. Highs 55 to 80. Lows 45 to 55. Memorial Day and Monday night, partly cloudy. Highs 55 to 80. Lows 45 to 55. Tuesday and Tuesday night, partly cloudy. Highs 55 to 75. Lows 45 to 55. Wednesday, sunny, warmer. Highs 55 to 80. Sunrise, sunset, and tidal information for the San Francisco Bay Area for Thursday, May 21st. The sunset tonight, 8:17 p.m. The sunrise tomorrow, 5:55 a.m. The sunset tomorrow, 8:18 p.m. Tidal data at the Golden Gate for the afternoon and evening hours today and the morning hours of tomorrow. High tide, 5:38 p.m. at 4.82 feet. Low tide, 10:31 p.m. at 2.86 feet. High tide, 04:06 a.m. at 5.27 feet. Low tide, 11:03 a.m. at minus 059 feet. Here are the buoy observations for 4 p.m. Pacific Daylight Time. An offshore buoy 6 winds north at 8 knots, pressure 1,030.6 millibars. An offshore buoy 59 winds north at 21 knots, gusting to 25, water temperature 60, pressure 1,021.6 millibars. At Point Arena buoy, winds northwest 16 knots, water temperature 54, pressure 1,012.7 millibars, seas 5 feet, every 10 seconds. At buoy 13 near Bodega Bay, winds northwest at 10 knots, pressure 1,012.1 millibars, swell 6 feet, every 10 seconds. At Point Reyes Wave Rider buoy, water temperature 51, seas 9 feet, every 10 seconds. At San Francisco Bar buoy, water temperature 55, seas 5 feet, every 11 seconds. At San Francisco buoy, winds northwest at 10 knots, water temperature 52, swell 5 feet, every 11 seconds. At Half Moon Bay buoy, winds west 10 knots, water temperature 54, pressure 1,013.6 millibars, seas 6 feet, every 9 seconds. At Monterey Bay buoy, winds northwest 12 knots, water temperature 53, pressure 1,012.3 millibars, seas 7 feet, every 11 seconds. At Pointer, Wave Rider buoy, water temperature 52, seas 9 feet, every 12 seconds. At Cape San Martin buoy, winds northwest 14 knots, water temperature 59, pressure 1,012.7 millibars. Sea 7 feet, every 9 seconds. Synopsis for the Central California coast and bays, including the Monterey Bay, Greater Farallones, and Cordell Bank National Marine Sanctuaries, fresh to strong northerly winds and moderate seas continue across the far northern outer waters through early Friday morning. Winds diminish to moderate to fresh with occasional strong gusts Friday into Saturday. Elsewhere, a moderate breeze and moderate seas continue into the weekend. Conditions further improve Sunday into early next week with a gentle to moderate breeze expected over the coastal waters.
unsettled whether it's

50. Tuesday night and Wednesday mostly clear. Lows near 50. Highs in the 70s. High temperatures today and lows tonight for the selected cities: San Jose, 85 and 54, Mountain View, 78 and 54, Morgan Hill, 90 and 52. 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This broadcast originates from the National Weather Service office located in Monterey, California, and serves the South Bay and Monterey Bay Area, including the city of San Jose, Monterey, Salinas, and Santa Cruz. The area forecast for the Monterey Bay and Salinas Valley. For the rest of today, mostly sunny. Highs in the mid-60s at the coast of the mid-80s inland. West winds 5 to 15 miles per hour. For tonight, partly cloudy. Patchy fog after midnight. Lows in the upper 40s. West winds up to 5 miles per hour until midnight, becoming light. And on Friday, partly cloudy in the morning, then becoming mostly sunny. Highs in the mid-60s at the coast of the mid-80s inland. West winds up to 5 miles per hour, increasing to 5 to 15 miles per hour in the afternoon. For the Friday night, partly cloudy until midnight, then becoming mostly cloudy. Patchy fog after midnight. Lows around 50. West winds 5 to 10 miles per hour until midnight, becoming light. For Saturday, partly cloudy in the morning, then becoming mostly sunny. Patchy fog in the morning. Highs in the upper 60s at the coast to the lower 80s inland. South winds up to 5 miles per hour, becoming west 5 to 15 miles per hour in the afternoon. And on Saturday night, mostly clear until midnight, then becoming mostly cloudy. Patchy fog, lows near 50. For the Sunday, mostly cloudy in the morning, then becoming mostly sunny. Patchy fog, highs from the mid-60s to lower 80s for Sunday night, mostly clear until midnight, then becoming partly cloudy. Patchy fog, lows in the upper 40s Memorial Day, mostly cloudy in the morning, then becoming mostly sunny. Patchy fog, highs 60s and 70s Monday night and Tuesday, partly cloudy. Lows in the upper 40s, highs from the upper 50s to lower 70s Tuesday night and Wednesday, mostly clear. Lows in the upper 40s, highs from the lower 60s to mid-70s, high temperatures today and lows tonight for the selected cities: Santa Cruz, 75 and 49, Monterey, 66 and 47, Salinas, 68 and 49, Hollister, 82 and 49, King City, 86 and 50. The weather overview for the Bay Area and Central Coast: diurnally driven onshore winds during the afternoon and early evening, warm and dry weather through Friday leads to elevated fire weather concerns for the interior Bay Area and Central Coast. Gradual cooling trend begins Friday with seasonal temperatures for the upcoming weekend. The extended forecast for the Bay Area and Central Coast: Saturday and Saturday night, partly cloudy. Patchy fog after midnight. Highs 55 to 85. Lows 45 to 55. Sunday and Sunday night, partly cloudy. Patchy fog after midnight. Highs 55 to 80. Lows 45 to 55. Memorial Day and Monday night, partly cloudy. Highs 55 to 80. Lows 45 to 55. Tuesday and Tuesday night, partly cloudy. Highs 55 to 75. Lows 45 to 55. Wednesday, sunny, warmer. Highs 55 to 80. Sunrise, sunset, and tidal information for the San Francisco Bay Area for Thursday, May 21st. The sunset tonight, 8:17 p.m. The sunrise tomorrow, 5:55 a.m. The sunset tomorrow, 8:18 p.m. Tidal data at the Golden Gate for the afternoon and evening hours today and the morning hours of tomorrow. High tide, 5:38 p.m. at 4.82 feet. Low tide, 10:31 p.m. at 2.86 feet. 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Low tide, 11:03 a.m. at minus 0.59.

Here are the buoy observations for 4 p.m. Pacific Daylight Time. An offshore buoy 6 winds north at 8 knots, pressure 1,030.6 millibars. An offshore buoy 59 winds north at 21 knots, gusting to 25, water temperature 60, pressure 1,021.6 millibars. Head Point Arena buoy, winds northwest 16 knots, water temperature 54, pressure 1,012.7 millibars, seas 5 feet, every 10 seconds. Head Buoy 13 near Bodega Bay, winds northwest at 10 knots, pressure 1,012.1 millibars, swell 6 feet, every 10 seconds. Head Point Reyes Wave Rider buoy, water temperature 51, seas 9 feet, every 10 seconds. At San Francisco Bar buoy, water temperature 55, seas 5 feet, every 11 seconds. At San Francisco Bay, winds northwest at 10 knots, water temperature 52, swell 5 feet, every 11 seconds. At Half Moon Bay buoy, winds west 10 knots, water temperature 54, pressure 1,013.6 millibars, seas 6 feet, every 9 seconds. At Monterey Bay buoy, winds northwest 12 knots, water temperature 53, pressure 1,012.3 millibars, seas 7 feet, every 11 seconds. Head Point Sur, Wave Rider buoy, water temperature 52, seas 9 feet, every 12 seconds. At Cape San Martin buoy, winds northwest 14 knots, water temperature 59, pressure 1,012.7 millibars. Seas 7 feet, every 9 seconds. Here are the buoy observations for 5 p.m. Pacific Daylight Time. An offshore buoy 6 winds north at 8 knots, pressure 1,030.2 millibars. An offshore buoy 59 winds north at 19 knots, gusting to 25, water temperature 60, pressure 1,021.1 millibars. At buoy 14 near Point Arena, winds north at 16 knots, water temperature 55, pressure 1,012.4 millibars. At buoy 13 near Bodega Bay, winds northwest at 10 knots, pressure 1,011.8 millibars. At Point Reyes Wave Rider buoy, water temperature 51, seas 9 feet, every 10 seconds. At San Francisco Bar buoy, water temperature 56, seas 5 feet, every 11 seconds. At San Francisco buoy, winds west at 10 knots, water temperature 52, pressure 1,011.9 millibars. At Half Moon Bay buoy, winds west 8 knots, water temperature 54, pressure 1,013.2 millibars, sea 7 feet, every 11 seconds. At Monterey buoy, winds northwest at 12 knots, water temperature 53, pressure 1,011.8 millibars. Head Point Sur, Wave Rider buoy, water temperature 52, seas 9 feet, every 11 seconds. At Cape San Martin buoy, winds northwest at 14 knots, water temperature 59, pressure 1,012.5 millibars. Synopsis for the Central California coast and bays, including the Monterey Bay, Greater Farallones, and Cordell Bank National Marine Sanctuaries. Fresh to strong northerly winds and moderate seas continue across the far northern outer waters through early Friday morning. Winds diminish to moderate to fresh with occasional strong gusts Friday into Saturday. Elsewhere, a moderate breeze and moderate seas continue into the weekend. Conditions further improve Sunday into early next week with a gentle to moderate breeze expected over the coastal waters. Unsettled weather returns mid to late week with strengthening winds and building seas. The marine forecast for San Pablo Bay, Suisun Bay, the West Delta, and the San Francisco Bay north of the Bay Bridge. For tonight, southwest wind 10 to 15 knots, easing to 5 to 10 knots after midnight. For Friday, southwest wind 5 to 10 knots, rising to 10 to 15 knots in the afternoon. For Friday night, southwest wind 10 to 15 knots. The marine forecast for Monterey Bay. For tonight, west wind 5 to 10 knots, becoming light and variable. Seas 3 to 4 feet. Wave detail, west 4 feet at 10 seconds. Patchy dense fog late this evening and overnight. For Friday, west wind around 5 knots, rising to 5 to 10 knots in the